heat-related illnesses increase significantly during extreme heat and high humidity events. Drink plenty of fluids, stay in an air-conditioned room, stay out of the sun, and check up on relatives and neighbors. Young children and pets should never be left unattended in vehicles under any circumstances. Take extra precautions if you work or spend time outside. When possible, reschedule strenuous activities to early morning or evening. Know the signs and symptoms of heat exhaustion and heat stroke. Wear lightweight and loose-fitting clothing when possible. To reduce risk during outdoor work, the Occupational Safety and Health Administration recommends scheduling frequent rest breaks in shaded or air-conditioned environments. Anyone overcome by heat should be moved to a cool and shaded location. Heat stroke is an emergency. 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The current time is 7:01 p.m. Central Daylight Time. 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Heat advisory in effect until 7 p.m. this evening. Tonight, partly cloudy this evening, then clearing. Lows in the upper 60s. Northeast winds 5 to 10 miles per hour. Heat index values up to 100 early this evening. Wednesday, sunny. Highs in the upper 80s. Northeast winds 5 to 10 miles per hour. Wednesday night, clear. Lows in the mid 60s. Northeast winds 5 to 10 miles per hour. Thursday, sunny. Highs in the upper 80s. East winds around 5 miles per hour. Thursday night, partly cloudy. A slight chance of showers after midnight. Lows in the upper 60s. Southeast winds around 5 miles per hour. Chance of rain 20%. Friday, showers likely in the morning, then showers likely with a slight chance of thunderstorms in the afternoon. Highs in the mid-80s. Chance of rain 70%. Friday night, showers likely with a chance of thunderstorms in the evening, then a chance of showers with a slight chance of thunderstorms after midnight. Lows in the upper 60s. Chance of rain 70%. Saturday, mostly cloudy with a chance of showers. A slight chance of thunderstorms in the afternoon. Highs in the upper 70s. Chance of rain 50%. Saturday night, mostly cloudy with a chance of showers and thunderstorms in the evening, then partly cloudy with a slight chance of showers after midnight. Lows in the upper 60s. Chance of rain 50%. Sunday, mostly sunny. A slight chance of showers in the morning, then a chance of showers with a slight chance of thunderstorms in the afternoon. Highs in the lower 80s. Chance of rain 40%. Sunday night, partly cloudy. Lows in the upper 60s. Monday, mostly sunny. A slight chance of showers and thunderstorms in the afternoon. Highs in the mid-80s. Chance of rain 20%. Monday night, mostly clear. Lows in the upper 60s. Tuesday, mostly sunny with a slight chance of showers. A slight chance of thunderstorms in the afternoon. Highs in the upper 80s. Chance of rain 20%. At 6 p.m. at Lambert Field in St. Louis, it was cloudy with a temperature of 87 degrees. The dew point was 75, giving us a relative humidity of 67%, producing a heat index of 96. The wind was north at 7 miles an hour, and the pressure was 29.83 inches and rising. Elsewhere in the metro area, in Chesterfield, haze was reported and the temperature was 87. In Cahokia, it was cloudy and 88 degrees. In St. Charles, it was cloudy and 87. Across the region, it was cloudy in Columbia, Missouri, with a temperature of 84. In Quincy, it was mostly sunny and 85 degrees. In Kansas City, it was partly sunny and the temperature was 90. It was cloudy in Springfield, Missouri, with a temperature of 84.
In Rolla, it was cloudy and the temperature was 83. In Farmington, it was 83 degrees. It was cloudy in Cape Girardeau, with 86 degrees. It was mostly sunny in Springfield, Illinois, with a temperature of 81. Once again in St. Louis, it was cloudy, the temperature was 87 degrees and the wind was north at 7 miles an hour. The St. Louis climate summary for this evening, as of 4 p.m., July 28, 2026. Today's high temperature of 90 degrees occurred at 12:55 p.m. The normal high is 90. The record high is 108 degrees, which was set in 1930. Today's low temperature of 80 degrees occurred at 3:28 a.m. The normal low is 71. The record low is 56 degrees, which was set in 2013. No precipitation fell today, which leaves the monthly total at 5.95 inches. The total precipitation for the season since June 1st still stands at 12.43 inches, and the total precipitation for the year is still 31.10 inches. The normal high temperature for tomorrow is 90 degrees, and the normal low is 71. The record high for tomorrow is 103, which last occurred in 1941, and the record low is 54, which occurred in 1971. Sunset tonight is at 8:16 p.m. Sunrise tomorrow is at 6 a.m. The current time is 7:06 p.m. Central Daylight Time. 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This program originates from the National Weather Service Forecast Office in St. Louis, Missouri, and serves parts of East Central Missouri and Southwest Illinois, including the St. Louis metro area and surrounding counties. Heat advisory in effect until 7 p.m. this evening. Tonight, partly cloudy this evening, then clearing. Lows in the upper 60s. Northeast winds 5 to 10 miles per hour. Heat index values up to 100 early this evening. Wednesday, sunny. Highs in the upper 80s. Northeast winds 5 to 10 miles per hour. Wednesday night, clear. Lows in the mid 60s. Northeast winds 5 to 10 miles per hour. Thursday, sunny. Highs in the upper 80s. East winds around 5 miles per hour. Thursday night, partly cloudy. A slight chance of showers after midnight. Lows in the upper 60s. Southeast winds around 5 miles per hour. Chance of rain 20%. Friday, showers likely in the morning, then showers likely with a slight chance of thunderstorms in the afternoon. Highs in the mid-80s. Chance of rain 70%. Friday night, showers likely with a chance of thunderstorms in the evening, then a chance of showers with a slight chance of thunderstorms after midnight. Lows in the upper 60s. Chance of rain 70%. Saturday, mostly cloudy with a chance of showers. A slight chance of thunderstorms in the afternoon. Highs in the upper 70s. Chance of rain 50%. Saturday night, mostly cloudy with a chance of showers and thunderstorms in the evening, then partly cloudy with a slight chance of showers after midnight. Lows in the upper 60s. Chance of rain 50%. Sunday, mostly sunny. A slight chance of showers in the morning, then a chance of showers with a slight chance of thunderstorms in the afternoon. Highs in the lower 80s. Chance of rain 40%. Sunday night, partly cloudy. Lows in the upper 60s. Monday, mostly sunny. A slight chance of showers and thunderstorms in the afternoon. Highs in the mid-80s. Chance of rain 20%. Monday night, mostly clear. Lows in the upper 60s. Tuesday, mostly sunny with a slight chance of showers. A slight chance of thunderstorms in the afternoon. Highs in the upper 80s. Chance of rain 20%. At 6 p.m. at Lambert Field in St. Louis, it was cloudy with a temperature of 87 degrees.
The dew point was 75, giving us a relative humidity of 67%, producing a heat index of 96. The wind was north at 7 miles an hour, and the pressure was 29.83 inches and rising. Elsewhere in the metro area, in Chesterfield, haze was reported and the temperature was 87. In Cahokia, it was cloudy and 88 degrees. In St. Charles, it was cloudy and 87. Across the region, it was cloudy in Columbia, Missouri, with a temperature of 84. In Quincy, it was mostly sunny and 85 degrees. In Kansas City, it was partly sunny and the temperature was 90. It was cloudy in Springfield, Missouri, with a temperature of 84. In Rolla, it was cloudy and the temperature was 83. In Farmington, it was 83 degrees. It was cloudy in Cape Girardeau, with 86 degrees. It was mostly sunny in Springfield, Illinois, with a temperature of 81. Once again in St. Louis, it was cloudy, the temperature was 87 degrees, and the wind was north at 7 miles an hour. At 7 p.m. at Lambert Field in St. Louis, it was partly sunny with a temperature of 86 degrees. The dew point was 74, giving us a relative humidity of 67%, producing a heat index of 94. The wind was northeast at 9 miles an hour, and the pressure was 29.83 inches and steady. Elsewhere in the metro area, in Chesterfield, haze was reported and the temperature was 87. In Belleville, it was 86 degrees. In Cahokia, it was cloudy and 86 degrees. In St. Charles, it was partly sunny and 86. Across the region, it was partly sunny in Columbia, Missouri, with a temperature of 85. In Quincy, it was partly sunny and 83 degrees. In Kansas City, it was partly sunny and the temperature was 88. It was partly sunny in Springfield, Missouri, with a temperature of 84. In Rolla, it was cloudy and the temperature was 82. In Farmington, it was 82 degrees. It was cloudy in Cape Girardeau, with 86 degrees. It was mostly sunny in Springfield, Illinois, with a temperature of 80. Once again in St. Louis, it was partly sunny, the temperature was 86 degrees, and the wind was northeast at 9 miles an hour. The St. Louis climate summary for this evening, as of 4 p.m., July 28, 2026. Today's high temperature of 90 degrees occurred at 12:55 p.m. The normal high is 90. The record high is 108 degrees, which was set in 1930. Today's low temperature of 80 degrees occurred at 3:28 a.m. The normal low is 71. The record low is 56 degrees, which was set in 2013. No precipitation fell today, which leaves the monthly total at 5.95 inches. The total precipitation for the season since June 1st still stands at 12.43 inches, and the total precipitation for the year is still 31.10 inches. The normal high temperature for tomorrow is 90 degrees, and the normal low is 71. The record high for tomorrow is 103, which last occurred in 1941, and the record low is 54, which occurred in 1971. Sunset tonight is at 8:16 p.m. Sunrise tomorrow is at 6 a.m. The current time is 7:14 p.m. Central Daylight Time. 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This program originates from the National Weather Service Forecast Office in St. Louis, Missouri, and serves parts of East Central Missouri and Southwest Illinois, including the St. Louis metro area and surrounding counties. Heat advisory in effect until 7 p.m. this evening. Tonight, partly cloudy this evening, then clearing. Lows in the upper 60s. Northeast winds 5 to 10 miles per hour. Heat index values up to 100 early this evening. Wednesday, sunny. Highs in the upper 80s. Northeast winds 5 to 10 miles per hour. Wednesday night, clear. Lows in the mid 60s. Northeast winds 5 to 10 miles per hour. Thursday, sunny.
Highs in the upper 80s. East winds around 5 miles per hour. Thursday night, partly cloudy. A slight chance of showers after midnight. Lows in the upper 60s. Southeast winds around 5 miles per hour. Chance of rain 20%. Friday, showers likely in the morning, then showers likely with a slight chance of thunderstorms in the afternoon. Highs in the mid-80s. Chance of rain 70%. Friday night, showers likely with a chance of thunderstorms in the evening, then a chance of showers with a slight chance of thunderstorms after midnight. Lows in the upper 60s. Chance of rain 70%. Saturday, mostly cloudy with a chance of showers. A slight chance of thunderstorms in the afternoon. Highs in the upper 70s. Chance of rain 50%. Saturday night, mostly cloudy with a chance of showers and thunderstorms in the evening, then partly cloudy with a slight chance of showers after midnight. Lows in the upper 60s. Chance of rain 50%. A slight chance of showers after

Saturday, mostly cloudy with a chance of showers. A slight chance of thunderstorms in the afternoon. Highs in the upper 70s. Chance of rain 50%. Saturday night, mostly cloudy with a chance of showers and thunderstorms in the evening, then partly cloudy with a slight chance of showers after midnight. Lows in the upper 60s. Chance of rain 50%. Sunday, mostly sunny. A slight chance of showers in the morning, then a chance of showers with a slight chance of thunderstorms in the afternoon. Highs in the lower 80s. Chance of rain 40%. Sunday night, partly cloudy. Lows in the upper 60s. Monday, mostly sunny. A slight chance of showers and thunderstorms in the afternoon. Highs in the mid-80s. Chance of rain 20%. Monday night, mostly clear. Lows in the upper 60s. Tuesday, mostly sunny with a slight chance of showers. A slight chance of thunderstorms in the afternoon. Highs in the upper 80s. Chance of rain 20%. At 7 p.m. at Lambert Field in St. Louis, it was partly sunny with a temperature of 86 degrees. The dew point was 74, giving us a relative humidity of 67%, producing a heat index of 94. The wind was northeast at 9 miles an hour, and the pressure was 29.83 inches and steady. Elsewhere in the metro area, in Chesterfield, haze was reported and the temperature was 87. In Belleville, it was 86 degrees. In Cahokia, it was cloudy and 86 degrees. In St. Charles, it was partly sunny and 86. Across the region, it was partly sunny in Columbia, Missouri, with a temperature of 85. In Quincy, it was partly sunny and 83 degrees. In Kansas City, it was partly sunny and the temperature was 88. It was partly sunny in Springfield, Missouri, with a temperature of 84. In Rolla, it was cloudy and the temperature was 82. In Farmington, it was 82 degrees. It was cloudy in Cape Girardeau, with 86 degrees. It was mostly sunny in Springfield, Illinois, with a temperature of 80. Once again in St. Louis, it was partly sunny, the temperature was 86 degrees, and the wind was northeast at 9 miles an hour. The St. Louis climate summary for this evening, as of 4 p.m., July 28, 2026. Today's high temperature of 90 degrees occurred at 12:55 p.m. The normal high is 90. The record high is 108 degrees, which was set in 1930. Today's low temperature of 80 degrees occurred at 3:28 a.m. The normal low is 71. The record low is 56 degrees, which was set in 2013. No precipitation fell today, which leaves the monthly total at 5.95 inches. The total precipitation for the season since June 1st still stands at 12.43 inches, and the total precipitation for the year is still 31.10 inches. The normal high temperature for tomorrow is 90 degrees, and the normal low is 71. The record high for tomorrow is 103, which last occurred in 1941, and the record low is 54, which occurred in 1971. Sunset tonight is at 8:16 p.m. Sunrise tomorrow is at 6 a.m. The current time is 7:19 p.m. Central Daylight Time. 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This program originates from the National Weather Service Forecast Office in St. Louis, Missouri, and serves parts of East Central Missouri and Southwest Illinois, including the St. Louis metro area and surrounding counties. Heat advisory in effect until 7 p.m. this evening. Tonight, partly cloudy this evening, then clearing. Lows in the upper 60s. Northeast winds 5 to 10 miles per hour. Heat index values up to 100 early this evening. Wednesday, sunny. Highs in the upper 80s. Northeast winds 5 to 10 miles per hour. Wednesday night, clear. Lows in the mid 60s. Northeast winds 5 to 10 miles per hour. Thursday,

Sunny. Highs in the upper 80s. East winds around 5 miles per hour. Thursday night, partly cloudy. A slight chance of showers after midnight. Lows in the upper 60s. Southeast winds around 5 miles per hour. Chance of rain 20%. Friday, showers likely in the morning, then showers likely with a slight chance of thunderstorms in the afternoon. Highs in the mid-80s. Chance of rain 70%. Friday night, showers likely with a chance of thunderstorms in the evening, then a chance of showers with a slight chance of thunderstorms after midnight. Lows in the upper 60s. Chance of rain 70%. Saturday, mostly cloudy with a chance of showers. A slight chance of thunderstorms in the afternoon. Highs in the upper 70s. Chance of rain 50%. Saturday night, mostly cloudy with a chance of showers and thunderstorms in the evening, then partly cloudy with a slight chance of showers after midnight. Lows in the upper 60s. Chance of rain 50%. Sunday, mostly sunny. A slight chance of showers in the morning, then a chance of showers with a slight chance of thunderstorms in the afternoon. Highs in the lower 80s. Chance of rain 40%. Sunday night, partly cloudy. Lows in the upper 60s. Monday, mostly sunny. A slight chance of showers and thunderstorms in the afternoon. Highs in the mid-80s. Chance of rain 20%. Monday night, mostly clear. Lows in the upper 60s. Tuesday, mostly sunny with a slight chance of showers. A slight chance of thunderstorms in the afternoon. Highs in the upper 80s. Chance of rain 20%. At 7 p.m. at Lambert Field in St. Louis, it was partly sunny with a temperature of 86 degrees. The dew point was 74, giving us a relative humidity of 67%, producing a heat index of 94. The wind was northeast at 9 miles an hour, and the pressure was 29.83 inches and steady. Elsewhere in the metro area, in Chesterfield, haze was reported and the temperature was 87. In Belleville, it was 86 degrees. In Cahokia, it was cloudy and 86 degrees. In St. Charles, it was partly sunny and 86. Across the region, it was partly sunny in Columbia, Missouri, with a temperature of 85. In Quincy, it was partly sunny and 83 degrees. In Kansas City, it was partly sunny and the temperature was 88. It was partly sunny in Springfield, Missouri, with a temperature of 84. In Rolla, it was cloudy and the temperature was 82. In Farmington, it was 82 degrees. It was cloudy in Cape Girardeau, with 86 degrees. It was mostly sunny in Springfield, Illinois, with a temperature of 80. Once again in St. Louis, it was partly sunny, the temperature was 86 degrees, and the wind was northeast at 9 miles an hour. The St. Louis climate summary for this evening, as of 4 p.m., July 28, 2026. Today's high temperature of 90 degrees occurred at 12:55 p.m. The normal high is 90. The record high is 108 degrees, which was set in 1930. Today's low temperature of 80 degrees occurred at 3:28 a.m. The normal low is 71. The record low is 56 degrees, which was set in 2013. No precipitation fell today, which leaves the monthly total at 5.95 inches. The total precipitation for the season since June 1st still stands at 12.43 inches, and the total precipitation for the year is still 31.10 inches. The normal high temperature for tomorrow is 90 degrees, and the normal low is 71. The record high for tomorrow is 103, which last occurred in 1941, and the record low is 54, which occurred in 1971. Sunset tonight is at 8:16 p.m. Sunrise tomorrow is at 6 a.m. The current time is 7:25 p.m. Central Daylight Time. 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
Forecast office in St. Louis, Missouri, and serves parts of east central Missouri and southwest Illinois, including the St. Louis metro area and surrounding counties. Heat advisory in effect until 7 p.m. this evening. Tonight, partly cloudy this evening, then clearing. Lows in the upper 60s. Northeast winds 5 to 10 miles per hour. Heat index values up to 100 early this evening. Wednesday, sunny. Highs in the upper 80s. Northeast winds 5 to 10 miles per hour. Wednesday night, clear. Lows in the mid-60s. Northeast winds 5 to 10 miles per hour. Thursday, sunny. Highs in the upper 80s. East winds around 5 miles per hour. Thursday night, partly cloudy. A slight chance of showers after midnight. Lows in the upper 60s. Southeast winds around 5 miles per hour. Chance of rain 20%. Friday, showers likely in the morning, then showers likely with a slight chance of thunderstorms in the afternoon. Highs in the mid-80s. Chance of rain 70%. Friday night, showers likely with a chance of thunderstorms in the evening, then a chance of showers with a slight chance of thunderstorms after midnight. Lows in the upper 60s. Chance of rain 70%. Saturday, mostly cloudy with a chance of showers. A slight chance of thunderstorms in the afternoon. Highs in the upper 70s. Chance of rain 50%. Saturday night, mostly cloudy with a chance of showers and thunderstorms in the evening, then partly cloudy with a slight chance of showers after midnight. Lows in the upper 60s. Chance of rain 50%. Sunday, mostly sunny. A slight chance of showers in the morning, then a chance of showers with a slight chance of thunderstorms in the afternoon. Highs in the lower 80s. Chance of rain 40%. Sunday night, partly cloudy. Lows in the upper 60s. Monday, mostly sunny. A slight chance of showers and thunderstorms in the afternoon. Highs in the mid-80s. Chance of rain 20%. Monday night, mostly clear. Lows in the upper 60s. Tuesday, mostly sunny with a slight chance of showers. A slight chance of thunderstorms in the afternoon. Highs in the upper 80s. Chance of rain 20%. At 7 p.m. at Lambert Field in St. Louis, it was partly sunny with a temperature of 86 degrees. The dew point was 74, giving us a relative humidity of 67%, producing a heat index of 94. The wind was northeast at 9 miles an hour, and the pressure was 29.83 inches and steady. Elsewhere in the metro area, in Chesterfield, haze was reported and the temperature was 87. In Belleville, it was 86 degrees. In Cahokia, it was cloudy and 86 degrees. In St. Charles, it was partly sunny and 86. Across the region, it was partly sunny in Columbia, Missouri, with a temperature of 85. In Quincy, it was partly sunny and 83 degrees. In Kansas City, it was partly sunny and the temperature was 88. It was partly sunny in Springfield, Missouri, with a temperature of 84. In Rolla, it was cloudy and the temperature was 82. In Farmington, it was 82 degrees. It was cloudy in Cape Girardeau, with 86 degrees. It was mostly sunny in Springfield, Illinois, with a temperature of 80. Once again in St. Louis, it was partly sunny, the temperature was 86 degrees, and the wind was northeast at 9 miles an hour. The St. Louis climate summary for this evening, as of 4 p.m., July 28, 2026. Today's high temperature of 90 degrees occurred at 12:55 p.m. The normal high is 90. The record high is 108 degrees, which was set in 1930. Today's low temperature of 80 degrees occurred at 3:28 a.m. The normal low is 71. The record low is 56 degrees, which was set in 2013. No precipitation fell today, which leaves the monthly total at 5.95 inches.
The total precipitation for the season since June 1st still stands at 12.4 inches, and the total precipitation for the year is still 31.10 inches. The normal high temperature for tomorrow is 90 degrees, and the normal low is 71. The record high for tomorrow is 103, which last occurred in 1941, and the record low is 54, which occurred in 1971. Sunset tonight is at 8:16 p.m. Sunrise tomorrow is at 6 a.m. The current time is 7:31 p.m. Central Daylight Time. 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This program originates from the National Weather Service Forecast Office in St. Louis, Missouri, and serves parts of East Central Missouri and Southwest Illinois, including the St. Louis metro area and surrounding counties. Heat advisory in effect until 7 p.m. this evening. Tonight, partly cloudy this evening, then clearing. Lows in the upper 60s. Northeast winds 5 to 10 miles per hour. Heat index values up to 100 early this evening. Wednesday, sunny. Highs in the upper 80s. Northeast winds 5 to 10 miles per hour. Wednesday night, clear. Lows in the mid 60s. Northeast winds 5 to 10 miles per hour. Thursday, sunny. Highs in the upper 80s. East winds around 5 miles per hour. Thursday night, partly cloudy. A slight chance of showers after midnight. Lows in the upper 60s. Southeast winds around 5 miles per hour. Chance of rain 20%. Friday, showers likely in the morning, then showers likely with a slight chance of thunderstorms in the afternoon. Highs in the mid-80s. Chance of rain 70%. Friday night, showers likely with a chance of thunderstorms in the evening, then a chance of showers with a slight chance of thunderstorms after midnight. Lows in the upper 60s. Chance of rain 70%. Saturday, mostly cloudy with a chance of showers. A slight chance of thunderstorms in the afternoon. Highs in the upper 70s. Chance of rain 50%. Saturday night, mostly cloudy with a chance of showers and thunderstorms in the evening, then partly cloudy with a slight chance of showers after midnight. Lows in the upper 60s. Chance of rain 50%. Sunday, mostly sunny. A slight chance of showers in the morning, then a chance of showers with a slight chance of thunderstorms in the afternoon. Highs in the lower 80s. Chance of rain 40%. Sunday night, partly cloudy. Lows in the upper 60s. Monday, mostly sunny. A slight chance of showers and thunderstorms in the afternoon. Highs in the mid-80s. Chance of rain 20%. Monday night, mostly clear. Lows in the upper 60s. Tuesday, mostly sunny with a slight chance of showers. A slight chance of thunderstorms in the afternoon. Highs in the upper 80s. Chance of rain 20%. At 7 p.m. at Lambert Field in St. Louis, it was partly sunny with a temperature of 86 degrees. The dew point was 74, giving us a relative humidity of 67%, producing a heat index of 94. The wind was northeast at 9 miles an hour, and the pressure was 29.83 inches and steady. Elsewhere in the metro area, in Chesterfield, haze was reported and the temperature was 87. In Belleville, it was 86 degrees. In Cahokia, it was cloudy and 86 degrees. In St. Charles, it was partly sunny and 86. Across the region, it was partly sunny in Columbia, Missouri, with a temperature of 85. In Quincy, it was partly sunny and 83 degrees. In Kansas City, it was partly sunny and the temperature was 88. It was partly sunny in Springfield, Missouri, with a temperature of 84. In Rolla, it was cloudy and the temperature was 82. In Farmington, it was 82 degrees. It was cloudy in Cape Girardeau, with 86 degrees. It was mostly sunny in Springfield, Illinois, with a temperature of 80.
Once again in St. Louis, it was partly sunny. The temperature was 86 degrees and the wind was north at 9 miles an hour. The St. Louis climate summary for this evening as of 4 p.m., July 28, 2026. Today's high temperature of 90 degrees occurred at 12:55 p.m. The normal high is 90. The record high is 108 degrees, which was set in 1930. Today's low temperature of 80 degrees occurred at 3:28 a.m. The normal low is 71. The record low is 56 degrees, which was set in 2013. No precipitation fell today, which leaves the monthly total at 5.95 inches. The total precipitation for the season since June 1st still stands at 12.43 inches, and the total precipitation for the year is still 31.10 inches. The normal high temperature for tomorrow is 90 degrees, and the normal low is 71. The record high for tomorrow is 103, which last occurred in 1941, and the record low is 54, which occurred in 1971. Sunset tonight is at 8:16 p.m. Sunrise tomorrow is at 6 a.m. This is a special weather statement for the following counties in Illinois: Monroe and St. Clair, and Jefferson, Missouri. Extreme heat warning has expired. This is a special weather statement for the following counties in Missouri: Franklin, St. Charles, St. Louis City, and St. Louis, and Madison, Illinois. Heat advisory has expired. The current time is 7:37 p.m. Central Daylight Time. This is NOAA, Weather Radio KDO 89 St. Louis, Missouri, broadcasting on 162.550 MHz. This program originates from the National Weather Service Forecast Office in St. Louis, Missouri, and serves parts of East Central Missouri and Southwest Illinois, including the St. Louis metro area and surrounding counties. Heat advisory in effect until 7 p.m. this evening. Tonight, partly cloudy this evening, then clearing. Lows in the upper 60s. Northeast winds 5 to 10 miles per hour. Heat index values up to 100 early this evening. Wednesday, sunny. Highs in the upper 80s. Northeast winds 5 to 10 miles per hour. Wednesday night, clear. Lows in the mid-60s. Northeast winds 5 to 10 miles per hour. Thursday, sunny. Highs in the upper 80s. East winds around 5 miles per hour. Thursday night, partly cloudy. A slight chance of showers after midnight. Lows in the upper 60s. Southeast winds around 5 miles per hour. Chance of rain 20%. Friday, showers likely in the morning, then showers likely with a slight chance of thunderstorms in the afternoon. Highs in the mid-80s. Chance of rain 70%. Friday night, showers likely with a chance of thunderstorms in the evening, then a chance of showers with a slight chance of thunderstorms after midnight. Lows in the upper 60s. Chance of rain 70%. Saturday, mostly cloudy with a chance of showers. A slight chance of thunderstorms in the afternoon. Highs in the upper 70s. Chance of rain 50%. Saturday night, mostly cloudy with a chance of showers and thunderstorms in the evening, then partly cloudy with a slight chance of showers after midnight. Lows in the upper 60s. Chance of rain 50%. Sunday, mostly sunny. A slight chance of showers in the morning, then a chance of showers with a slight chance of thunderstorms in the afternoon. Highs in the lower 80s. Chance of rain 40%. Sunday night, partly cloudy. Lows in the upper 60s. Monday, mostly sunny. A slight chance of showers and thunderstorms in the afternoon. Highs in the mid-80s. Chance of rain 20%. Monday night, mostly clear. Lows in the upper 60s. Tuesday, mostly sunny with a slight chance of showers. A slight chance of thunderstorms in the afternoon. Highs in the upper 80s. Chance of rain 20%.
at 7 p.m. at Lambert Field in St. Louis, it was partly sunny with a temperature of 86 degrees. The dew point was 74, giving us a relative humidity of 67%, producing a heat index of 94. The wind was northeast at 9 miles an hour, and the pressure was 29.83 inches and steady. Elsewhere in the metro area, in Chesterfield, haze was reported and the temperature was 87. In Belleville, it was 86 degrees. In Cahokia, it was cloudy and 86 degrees. In St. Charles, it was partly sunny and 86. Across the region, it was partly sunny in Columbia, Missouri, with a temperature of 85. In Quincy, it was partly sunny and 83 degrees. In Kansas City, it was partly sunny and the temperature was 88. It was partly sunny in Springfield, Missouri, with a temperature of 84. In Rolla, it was cloudy and the temperature was 82. In Farmington, it was 82 degrees. It was cloudy in Cape Girardeau, with 86 degrees. It was mostly sunny in Springfield, Illinois, with a temperature of 80. Once again in St. Louis, it was partly sunny, the temperature was 86 degrees, and the wind was northeast at 9 miles an hour. The St. Louis climate summary for this evening, as of 4 p.m., July 28, 2026. Today's high temperature of 90 degrees occurred at 12:55 p.m. The normal high is 90. The record high is 108 degrees, which was set in 1930. Today's low temperature of 80 degrees occurred at 3:28 a.m. The normal low is 71. The record low is 56 degrees, which was set in 2013. No precipitation fell today, which leaves the monthly total at 5.95 inches. The total precipitation for the season since June 1st still stands at 12.43 inches, and the total precipitation for the year is still 31.10 inches. The normal high temperature for tomorrow is 90 degrees, and the normal low is 71. The record high for tomorrow is 103, which last occurred in 1941, and the record low is 54, which occurred in 1971. Sunset tonight is at 8:16 p.m. Sunrise tomorrow is at 6 a.m. This is a special weather statement for the following counties in Illinois: Monroe and St. Clair, and Jefferson, Missouri. Extreme heat warning has expired. This is a special weather statement for the following counties in Missouri: Franklin, St. Charles, St. Louis City, and St. Louis, and Madison, Illinois. Heat advisory has expired. The current time is 7:43 p.m. Central Daylight Time. 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This program originates from the National Weather Service Forecast Office in St. Louis, Missouri, and serves parts of East Central Missouri and Southwest Illinois, including the St. Louis metro area and surrounding counties. Tonight, partly cloudy this evening, then clearing. Lows in the upper 60s. Northeast winds around 5 miles per hour. Heat index values up to 103 early this evening. Wednesday, sunny. Highs in the upper 80s. Northeast winds 5 to 10 miles per hour. Wednesday night, clear. Lows in the mid 60s. Northeast winds 5 to 10 miles per hour. Thursday, sunny. Highs in the upper 80s. East winds around 5 miles per hour. Thursday night, partly cloudy. A slight chance of showers after midnight. Lows in the upper 60s. Southeast winds around 5 miles per hour. Chance of rain 20%. Friday, showers likely. A slight chance of thunderstorms in the afternoon. Highs in the mid-80s. Chance of rain 70%. Friday night, showers likely with a chance of thunderstorms in the evening, then a chance of showers with a slight chance of thunderstorms after midnight. Lows in the upper 60s. Chance of rain 70%. Saturday, partly sunny in the morning, then becoming mostly cloudy. A chance of showers.
A slight chance of thunderstorms in the afternoon. Highs in the upper 70s. Chance of rain 50%. Saturday night, mostly cloudy with a chance of showers and thunderstorms in the evening. Then partly cloudy with a slight chance of showers after midnight. Lows in the upper 60s. Chance of rain 50%. Sunday, mostly sunny. A slight chance of showers in the morning, then a chance of showers with a slight chance of thunderstorms in the afternoon. Highs in the lower 80s. Chance of rain 40%. Sunday night, partly cloudy. Lows in the upper 60s. Monday, mostly sunny. A slight chance of showers and thunderstorms in the afternoon. Highs in the mid 80s. Chance of rain 20%. Monday night, mostly clear. Lows in the upper 60s. Tuesday, mostly sunny with a slight chance of showers. A slight chance of thunderstorms in the afternoon. Highs in the upper 80s. Chance of rain 20%. At 7 p.m. at Lambert Field in St. Louis, it was partly sunny with a temperature of 86 degrees. The dew point was 74, giving us a relative humidity of 67%, producing a heat index of 94. The wind was northeast at 9 miles an hour, and the pressure was 29.83 inches and steady. Elsewhere in the metro area, in Chesterfield, haze was reported and the temperature was 87. In Belleville, it was 86 degrees. In Cahokia, it was cloudy and 86 degrees. In St. Charles, it was partly sunny and 86. Across the region, it was partly sunny in Columbia, Missouri, with a temperature of 85. In Quincy, it was partly sunny and 83 degrees. In Kansas City, it was partly sunny and the temperature was 88. It was partly sunny in Springfield, Missouri, with a temperature of 84. In Rolla, it was cloudy and the temperature was 82. In Farmington, it was 82 degrees. It was cloudy in Cape Girardeau, with 86 degrees. It was mostly sunny in Springfield, Illinois, with a temperature of 80. Once again in St. Louis, it was partly sunny, the temperature was 86 degrees, and the wind was northeast at 9 miles an hour. The St. Louis climate summary for this evening, as of 4 p.m., July 28, 2026. Today's high temperature of 90 degrees occurred at 12:55 p.m. The normal high is 90. The record high is 108 degrees, which was set in 1930. Today's low temperature of 80 degrees occurred at 3:28 a.m. The normal low is 71. The record low is 56 degrees, which was set in 2013. No precipitation fell today, which leaves the monthly total at 5.95 inches. The total precipitation for the season since June 1st still stands at 12.43 inches and the total precipitation for the year is still 31.10 inches. The normal high temperature for tomorrow is 90 degrees and the normal low is 71. The record high for tomorrow is 103, which last occurred in 1941, and the record low is 54, which occurred in 1971. Sunset tonight is at 8:16 p.m. Sunrise tomorrow is at 6 a.m. This is a special weather statement for the following counties in Illinois, Monroe and St. Clair, and Jefferson, Missouri. Extreme heat warning has expired. This is a special weather statement for the following counties in Missouri, Franklin, St. Charles, St. Louis City, and St. Louis, and Madison, Illinois. Heat advisory has expired. The current time is 7:50 p.m. Central Daylight Time. 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This program originates from the National Weather Service Forecast Office in St. Louis, Missouri, and serves parts of East Central Missouri and Southwest Illinois, including the St. Louis metro area and surrounding counties. Tonight, partly cloudy this evening, then clearing. Lows in the upper 60s. Northeast winds around 5 miles per hour. Heat index values up to 103 early this evening.
Wednesday, sunny. Highs in the upper 80s. Northeast winds 5 to 10 miles per hour. Wednesday night, clear. Lows in the mid-60s. Northeast winds 5 to 10 miles per hour. Thursday, sunny. Highs in the upper 80s. East winds around 5 miles per hour. Thursday night, partly cloudy. A slight chance of showers after midnight. Lows in the upper 60s. Southeast winds around 5 miles per hour. Chance of rain 20%. Friday, showers likely. A slight chance of thunderstorms in the afternoon. Highs in the mid-80s. Chance of rain 70%. Friday night, showers likely with a chance of thunderstorms in the evening, then a chance of showers with a slight chance of thunderstorms after midnight. Lows in the upper 60s. Chance of rain 70%. Saturday, partly sunny in the morning, then becoming mostly cloudy. A chance of showers. A slight chance of thunderstorms in the afternoon. Highs in the upper 70s. Chance of rain 50%. Saturday night, mostly cloudy with a chance of showers and thunderstorms in the evening, then partly cloudy with a slight chance of showers after midnight. Lows in the upper 60s. Chance of rain 50%. Sunday, mostly sunny. A slight chance of showers in the morning, then a chance of showers with a slight chance of thunderstorms in the afternoon. Highs in the lower 80s. Chance of rain 40%. Sunday night, partly cloudy. Lows in the upper 60s. Monday, mostly sunny. A slight chance of showers and thunderstorms in the afternoon. Highs in the mid-80s. Chance of rain 20%. Monday night, mostly clear. Lows in the upper 60s. Tuesday, mostly sunny with a slight chance of showers. A slight chance of thunderstorms in the afternoon. Highs in the upper 80s. Chance of rain 20%. At 7 p.m. at Lambert Field in St. Louis, it was partly sunny with a temperature of 86 degrees. The dew point was 74, giving us a relative humidity of 67%, producing a heat index of 94. The wind was northeast at 9 miles an hour, and the pressure was 29.83 inches and steady. Elsewhere in the metro area, in Chesterfield, haze was reported and the temperature was 87. In Belleville, it was 86 degrees. In Cahokia, it was cloudy and 86 degrees. In St. Charles, it was partly sunny and 86. Across the region, it was partly sunny in Columbia, Missouri, with a temperature of 85. In Quincy, it was partly sunny and 83 degrees. In Kansas City, it was partly sunny and the temperature was 88. It was partly sunny in Springfield, Missouri, with a temperature of 84. In Rolla, it was cloudy and the temperature was 82. In Farmington, it was 82 degrees. It was cloudy in Cape Girardeau, with 86 degrees. It was mostly sunny in Springfield, Illinois, with a temperature of 80. Once again in St. Louis, it was partly sunny, the temperature was 86 degrees, and the wind was northeast at 9 miles an hour. The St. Louis climate summary for this evening, as of 4 p.m., July 28, 2026. Today's high temperature of 90 degrees occurred at 12:55 p.m. The normal high is 90. The record high is 108 degrees, which was set in 1930. Today's low temperature of 80 degrees occurred at 3:28 a.m. The normal low is 71. The record low is 56 degrees, which was set in 2013. No precipitation fell today, which leaves the monthly total at 5.95 inches. The total precipitation for the season since June 1st still stands at 12.43 inches, and the total precipitation for the year is still 31.10 inches. The normal high temperature for tomorrow is 90 degrees, and the normal low is 71. The record high for tomorrow is 103, which last occurred in 1941, and the record low is 54, which occurred in 1971. Sunset tonight is at 8:16 p.m.
Sunrise tomorrow is at 6 a.m. This is a special weather statement for the following counties in Illinois: Monroe and St. Clair and Jefferson, Missouri. Extreme heat warning has expired. This is a special weather statement for the following counties in Missouri: Franklin, St. Charles, St. Louis City and St. Louis, and Madison, Illinois. Heat advisory has expired. The current time is 7:56 p.m. Central Daylight Time. 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This program originates from the National Weather Service Forecast Office in St. Louis, Missouri, and serves parts of East Central Missouri and Southwest Illinois, including the St. Louis metro area and surrounding counties. Tonight, partly cloudy this evening, then clearing. Lows in the upper 60s. Northeast winds around 5 miles per hour. Heat index values up to 103 early this evening. Wednesday, sunny. Highs in the upper 80s. Northeast winds 5 to 10 miles per hour. Wednesday night, clear. Lows in the mid 60s. Northeast winds 5 to 10 miles per hour. Thursday, sunny. Highs in the upper 80s. East winds around 5 miles per hour. Thursday night, partly cloudy. A slight chance of showers after midnight. Lows in the upper 60s. Southeast winds around 5 miles per hour. Chance of rain 20%. Friday, showers likely. A slight chance of thunderstorms in the afternoon. Highs in the mid-80s. Chance of rain 70%. Friday night, showers likely with a chance of thunderstorms in the evening, then a chance of showers with a slight chance of thunderstorms after midnight. Lows in the upper 60s. Chance of rain 70%. Saturday, partly sunny in the morning, then becoming mostly cloudy. A chance of showers. A slight chance of thunderstorms in the afternoon. Highs in the upper 70s. Chance of rain 50%. Saturday night, mostly cloudy with a chance of showers and thunderstorms in the evening, then partly cloudy with a slight chance of showers after midnight. Lows in the upper 60s. Chance of rain 50%. Sunday, mostly sunny. A slight chance of showers in the morning, then a chance of showers with a slight chance of thunderstorms in the afternoon. Highs in the lower 80s. Chance of rain 40%. Sunday night, partly cloudy. Lows in the upper 60s. Monday, mostly sunny. A slight chance of showers and thunderstorms in the afternoon. Highs in the mid-80s. Chance of rain 20%. Monday night, mostly clear. Lows in the upper 60s. Tuesday, mostly sunny with a slight chance of showers. A slight chance of thunderstorms in the afternoon. Highs in the upper 80s. Chance of rain 20%. At 7 p.m. at Lambert Field in St. Louis, it was partly sunny with a temperature of 86 degrees. The dew point was 74, giving us a relative humidity of 67%, producing a heat index of 94. The wind was northeast at 9 miles an hour, and the pressure was 29.83 inches and steady. Elsewhere in the metro area, in Chesterfield, haze was reported and the temperature was 87. In Belleville, it was 86 degrees. In Cahokia, it was cloudy and 86 degrees. In St. Charles, it was partly sunny and 86. Across the region, it was partly sunny in Columbia, Missouri, with a temperature of 85. In Quincy, it was partly sunny and 83 degrees. In Kansas City, it was partly sunny and the temperature was 88. It was partly sunny in Springfield, Missouri, with a temperature of 84. In Rolla, it was cloudy and the temperature was 82. In Farmington, it was 82 degrees. It was cloudy in Cape Girardeau, with 86 degrees. It was mostly sunny in Springfield, Illinois, with a temperature of 80.
Once again in St. Louis, it was partly sunny. The temperature was 86 degrees and the wind was northeast at 9 miles an hour. The St. Louis climate summary for this evening as of 4 p.m., July 28, 2026. Today's high temperature of 90 degrees occurred at 12:55 p.m. The normal high is 90. The record high is 108 degrees, which was set in 1930. Today's low temperature of 80 degrees occurred at 3:28 a.m. The normal low is 71. The record low is 56 degrees, which was set in 2013. No precipitation fell today, which leaves the monthly total at 5.95 inches. The total precipitation for the season since June 1st still stands at 12.43 inches, and the total precipitation for the year is still 31.10 inches. The normal high temperature for tomorrow is 90 degrees, and the normal low is 71. The record high for tomorrow is 103, which last occurred in 1941, and the record low is 54, which occurred in 1971. Sunset tonight is at 8:16 p.m. Sunrise tomorrow is at 6 a.m. This is a special weather statement for the following counties in Illinois: Monroe and St. Clair, and Jefferson, Missouri. Extreme heat warning has expired. This is a special weather statement for the following counties in Missouri: Franklin, St. Charles, St. Louis City, and St. Louis, and Madison, Illinois. Heat advisory has expired. The current time is 8:02 p.m. Central Daylight Time. This is NOAA, Weather Radio KDO 89 St. Louis, Missouri, broadcasting on 162.550 MHz. This program originates from the National Weather Service Forecast Office in St. Louis, Missouri, and serves parts of East Central Missouri and Southwest Illinois, including the St. Louis metro area and surrounding counties. Tonight, partly cloudy this evening, then clearing. Lows in the upper 60s. Northeast winds around 5 miles per hour. Heat index values up to 103 early this evening. Wednesday, sunny. Highs in the upper 80s. Northeast winds 5 to 10 miles per hour. Wednesday night, clear. Lows in the mid 60s. Northeast winds 5 to 10 miles per hour. Thursday, sunny. Highs in the upper 80s. East winds around 5 miles per hour. Thursday night, partly cloudy. A slight chance of showers after midnight. Lows in the upper 60s. Southeast winds around 5 miles per hour. Chance of rain 20%. Friday, showers likely. A slight chance of thunderstorms in the afternoon. Highs in the mid-80s. Chance of rain 70%. Friday night, showers likely with a chance of thunderstorms in the evening, then a chance of showers with a slight chance of thunderstorms after midnight. Lows in the upper 60s. Chance of rain 70%. Saturday, partly sunny in the morning, then becoming mostly cloudy. A chance of showers. A slight chance of thunderstorms in the afternoon. Highs in the upper 70s. Chance of rain 50%. Saturday night, mostly cloudy with a chance of showers and thunderstorms in the evening, then partly cloudy with a slight chance of showers after midnight. Lows in the upper 60s. Chance of rain 50%. Sunday, mostly sunny. A slight chance of showers in the morning, then a chance of showers with a slight chance of thunderstorms in the afternoon. Highs in the lower 80s. Chance of rain 40%. Sunday night, partly cloudy. Lows in the upper 60s. Monday, mostly sunny. A slight chance of showers and thunderstorms in the afternoon. Highs in the mid 80s. Chance of rain 20%. Monday night, mostly clear. Lows in the upper 60s. Tuesday, mostly sunny with a slight chance of showers. A slight chance of thunderstorms in the afternoon. Highs in the upper 80s. Chance of rain 20%.
at 7 p.m. at Lambert Field in St. Louis. It was partly sunny with a temperature of 86 degrees. The dew point was 74, giving us a relative humidity of 67%, producing a heat index of 94. The wind was northeast at 9 miles an hour, and the pressure was 29.83 inches and steady. Elsewhere in the metro area, in Chesterfield, haze was reported and the temperature was 87. In Belleville, it was 86 degrees. In Cahokia, it was cloudy and 86 degrees. In St. Charles, it was partly sunny and 86. Across the region, it was partly sunny in Columbia, Missouri, with a temperature of 85. In Quincy, it was partly sunny and 83 degrees. In Kansas City, it was partly sunny and the temperature was 88. It was partly sunny in Springfield, Missouri, with a temperature of 84. In Rolla, it was cloudy and the temperature was 82. In Farmington, it was 82 degrees. It was cloudy in Cape Girardeau, with 86 degrees. It was mostly sunny in Springfield, Illinois, with a temperature of 80. Once again in St. Louis, it was partly sunny, the temperature was 86 degrees, and the wind was northeast at 9 miles an hour. The St. Louis climate summary for this evening, as of 4 p.m., July 28, 2026. Today's high temperature of 90 degrees occurred at 12:55 p.m. The normal high is 90. The record high is 108 degrees, which was set in 1930. Today's low temperature of 80 degrees occurred at 3:28 a.m. The normal low is 71. The record low is 56 degrees, which was set in 2013. No precipitation fell today, which leaves the monthly total at 5.95 inches. The total precipitation for the season since June 1st still stands at 12.43 inches, and the total precipitation for the year is still 31.10 inches. The normal high temperature for tomorrow is 90 degrees, and the normal low is 71. The record high for tomorrow is 103, which last occurred in 1941, and the record low is 54, which occurred in 1971. Sunset tonight is at 8:16 p.m. Sunrise tomorrow is at 6 a.m. This is a special weather statement for the following counties in Illinois: Monroe and St. Clair, and Jefferson, Missouri. Extreme heat warning has expired. This is a special weather statement for the following counties in Missouri: Franklin, St. Charles, St. Louis City, and St. Louis, and Madison, Illinois. Heat advisory has expired. The current time is 8:08 p.m. Central Daylight Time. 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This program originates from the National Weather Service Forecast Office in St. Louis, Missouri, and serves parts of East Central Missouri and Southwest Illinois, including the St. Louis metro area and surrounding counties. Tonight, partly cloudy this evening, then clearing. Lows in the upper 60s. Northeast winds around 5 miles per hour. Heat index values up to 103 early this evening. Wednesday, sunny. Highs in the upper 80s. Northeast winds 5 to 10 miles per hour. Wednesday night, clear. Lows in the mid-60s. Northeast winds 5 to 10 miles per hour. Thursday, sunny. Highs in the upper 80s. East winds around 5 miles per hour. Thursday night, partly cloudy. A slight chance of showers after midnight. Lows in the upper 60s. Southeast winds around 5 miles per hour. Chance of rain 20%. Friday, showers likely. A slight chance of thunderstorms in the afternoon. Highs in the mid-80s. Chance of rain 70%. Friday night, showers likely with a chance of thunderstorms in the evening, then a chance of showers with a slight chance of thunderstorms after midnight. Lows in the upper 60s. Chance of rain 70%. Saturday, partly sunny in the morning, then becoming mostly cloudy. A chance of showers.
a slight chance of thunderstorms in the afternoon. Highs in the upper 70s. Chance of rain 50%. Saturday night, mostly cloudy with a chance of showers and thunderstorms in the evening, then partly cloudy with a slight chance of showers after midnight. Lows in the upper 60s. Chance of rain 50%. Sunday, mostly sunny. A slight chance of showers in the morning, then a chance of showers with a slight chance of thunderstorms in the afternoon. Highs in the lower 80s. Chance of rain 40%. Sunday night, partly cloudy. Lows in the upper 60s. Monday, mostly sunny. A slight chance of showers and thunderstorms in the afternoon. Highs in the mid-80s. Chance of rain 20%. Monday night, mostly clear. Lows in the upper 60s. Tuesday, mostly sunny with a slight chance of showers. A slight chance of thunderstorms in the afternoon. Highs in the upper 80s. Chance of rain 20%. At 8 p.m. at Lambert Field in St. Louis, it was mostly cloudy with a temperature of 85 degrees. The dew point was 74, giving us a relative humidity of 69%, producing a heat index of 92. The wind was north at 7 miles an hour, and the pressure was 29.85 inches and rising. Elsewhere in the metro area, in Chesterfield, it was mostly cloudy and the temperature was 86. In Belleville, it was 85 degrees. In Cahokia, it was mostly cloudy and 84 degrees. In St. Charles, it was partly cloudy and 82. Across the region, it was partly cloudy in Columbia, Missouri, with a temperature of 82. In Quincy, it was mostly cloudy and 81 degrees. In Kansas City, it was mostly cloudy and the temperature was 85. It was cloudy in Springfield, Missouri, with a temperature of 84. In Rolla, it was cloudy and the temperature was 81. In Farmington, it was 82 degrees. It was cloudy in Cape Girardeau, with 83 degrees. It was partly cloudy in Springfield, Illinois, with a temperature of 78. Once again in St. Louis, it was mostly cloudy, the temperature was 85 degrees and the wind was north at 7 miles an hour. The St. Louis climate summary for this evening, as of 4 p.m., July 28, 2026. Today's high temperature of 90 degrees occurred at 12:55 p.m. The normal high is 90. The record high is 108 degrees, which was set in 1930. Today's low temperature of 80 degrees occurred at 3:28 a.m. The normal low is 71. The record low is 56 degrees, which was set in 2013. No precipitation fell today, which leaves the monthly total at 5.95 inches. The total precipitation for the season since June 1st still stands at 12.43 inches, and the total precipitation for the year is still 31.10 inches. The normal high temperature for tomorrow is 90 degrees, and the normal low is 71. The record high for tomorrow is 103, which last occurred in 1941, and the record low is 54, which occurred in 1971. Sunset tonight is at 8:16 p.m. Sunrise tomorrow is at 6 a.m. This is a special weather statement for the following counties in Illinois: Monroe and St. Clair, and Jefferson, Missouri. Extreme heat warning has expired. This is a special weather statement for the following counties in Missouri: Franklin, St. Charles, St. Louis City, and St. Louis, and Madison, Illinois. Heat advisory has expired. The current time is 8:14 p.m. Central Daylight Time. 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This program originates from the National Weather Service Forecast Office in St. Louis, Missouri, and serves parts of East Central Missouri and Southwest Illinois, including the St. Louis metro area and surrounding counties. Tonight, partly cloudy this evening, then clearing. Lows in the upper 60s. Northeast winds around 5 miles per hour.
heat index values up to 103 early this evening. Wednesday, sunny. Highs in the upper 80s. Northeast winds 5 to 10 miles per hour. Wednesday night, clear. Lows in the mid-60s. Northeast winds 5 to 10 miles per hour. Thursday, sunny. Highs in the upper 80s. East winds around 5 miles per hour. Thursday night, partly cloudy. A slight chance of showers after midnight. Lows in the upper 60s. Southeast winds around 5 miles per hour. Chance of rain 20%. Friday, showers likely. A slight chance of thunderstorms in the afternoon. Highs in the mid-80s. Chance of rain 70%. Friday night, showers likely with a chance of thunderstorms in the evening, then a chance of showers with a slight chance of thunderstorms after midnight. Lows in the upper 60s. Chance of rain 70%. Saturday, partly sunny in the morning, then becoming mostly cloudy. A chance of showers. A slight chance of thunderstorms in the afternoon. Highs in the upper 70s. Chance of rain 50%. Saturday night, mostly cloudy with a chance of showers and thunderstorms in the evening, then partly cloudy with a slight chance of cloudy. A midnight.

60s. Chance of rain 70%. Saturday, partly sunny in the morning, then becoming mostly cloudy. A chance of showers. A slight chance of thunderstorms in the afternoon. Highs in the upper 70s. Chance of rain 50%. Saturday night, mostly cloudy with a chance of showers and thunderstorms in the evening, then partly cloudy with a slight chance of showers after midnight. Lows in the upper 60s. Chance of rain 50%. Sunday, mostly sunny. A slight chance of showers in the morning, then a chance of showers with a slight chance of thunderstorms in the afternoon. Highs in the lower 80s. Chance of rain 40%. Sunday night, partly cloudy. Lows in the upper 60s. Monday, mostly sunny. A slight chance of showers and thunderstorms in the afternoon. Highs in the mid-80s. Chance of rain 20%. Monday night, mostly clear. Lows in the upper 60s. Tuesday, mostly sunny with a slight chance of showers. A slight chance of thunderstorms in the afternoon. Highs in the upper 80s. Chance of rain 20%. At 8 p.m. at Lambert Field in St. Louis, it was mostly cloudy with a temperature of 85 degrees. The dew point was 74, giving us a relative humidity of 69%, producing a heat index of 92. The wind was north at 7 miles an hour, and the pressure was 29.85 inches and rising. Elsewhere in the metro area, in Chesterfield, it was mostly cloudy and the temperature was 86. In Belleville, it was 85 degrees. In Cahokia, it was mostly cloudy and 84 degrees. In St. Charles, it was partly cloudy and 82. Across the region, it was partly cloudy in Columbia, Missouri, with a temperature of 82. In Quincy, it was mostly cloudy and 81 degrees. In Kansas City, it was mostly cloudy and the temperature was 85. It was cloudy in Springfield, Missouri, with a temperature of 84. In Rolla, it was cloudy and the temperature was 81. In Farmington, it was 82 degrees. It was cloudy in Cape Girardeau, with 83 degrees. It was partly cloudy in Springfield, Illinois, with a temperature of 78. Once again in St. Louis, it was mostly cloudy, the temperature was 85 degrees and the wind was north at 7 miles an hour. The St. Louis climate summary for this evening, as of 4 p.m., July 28, 2026. Today's high temperature of 90 degrees occurred at 12:55 p.m. The normal high is 90. The record high is 108 degrees, which was set in 1930. Today's low temperature of 80 degrees occurred at 3:28 a.m. The normal low is 71. The record low is 56 degrees, which was set in 2013. No precipitation fell today, which leaves the monthly total at 5.95 inches. The total precipitation for the season since June 1st still stands at 12.43 inches, and the total precipitation for the year is still 31.10 inches. The normal high temperature for tomorrow is 90 degrees, and the normal low is 71. The record high for tomorrow is 103, which last occurred in 1941, and the record low is 54, which occurred in 1971. Sunset tonight is at 8:16 p.m. Sunrise tomorrow is at 6 a.m. The current time is 8:20 p.m. Central Daylight Time. 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This program originates from the National Weather Service Forecast Office in St. Louis, Missouri, and serves parts of East Central Missouri and Southwest Illinois, including the St. Louis metro area and surrounding counties. Tonight, partly cloudy this evening, then clearing. Lows in the upper 60s. Northeast winds around 5 miles per hour. Heat index values up to 103 early this evening. Wednesday, sunny. Highs in the upper 80s. Northeast winds 5 to 10 miles per hour. Wednesday night, clear. Lows in the mid 60s. Northeast winds

5 to 10 miles per hour. Thursday, sunny. Highs in the upper 80s. East winds around 5 miles per hour. Thursday night, partly cloudy. A slight chance of showers after midnight. Lows in the upper 60s. Southeast winds around 5 miles per hour. Chance of rain 20%. Friday, showers likely. A slight chance of thunderstorms in the afternoon. Highs in the mid-80s. Chance of rain 70%. Friday night, showers likely with a chance of thunderstorms in the evening, then a chance of showers with a slight chance of thunderstorms after midnight. Lows in the upper 60s. Chance of rain 70%. Saturday, partly sunny in the morning, then becoming mostly cloudy. A chance of showers. A slight chance of thunderstorms in the afternoon. Highs in the upper 70s. Chance of rain 50%. Saturday night, mostly cloudy with a chance of showers and thunderstorms in the evening, then partly cloudy with a slight chance of showers after midnight. Lows in the upper 60s. Chance of rain 50%. Sunday, mostly sunny. A slight chance of showers in the morning, then a chance of showers with a slight chance of thunderstorms in the afternoon. Highs in the lower 80s. Chance of rain 40%. Sunday night, partly cloudy. Lows in the upper 60s. Monday, mostly sunny. A slight chance of showers and thunderstorms in the afternoon. Highs in the mid-80s. Chance of rain 20%. Monday night, mostly clear. Lows in the upper 60s. Tuesday, mostly sunny with a slight chance of showers. A slight chance of thunderstorms in the afternoon. Highs in the upper 80s. Chance of rain 20%. At 8 p.m. at Lambert Field in St. Louis, it was mostly cloudy with a temperature of 85 degrees. The dew point was 74, giving us a relative humidity of 69%, producing a heat index of 92. The wind was north at 7 miles an hour, and the pressure was 29.85 inches and rising. Elsewhere in the metro area, in Chesterfield, it was mostly cloudy and the temperature was 86. In Belleville, it was 85 degrees. In Cahokia, it was mostly cloudy and 84 degrees. In St. Charles, it was partly cloudy and 82. Across the region, it was partly cloudy in Columbia, Missouri, with a temperature of 82. In Quincy, it was mostly cloudy and 81 degrees. In Kansas City, it was mostly cloudy and the temperature was 85. It was cloudy in Springfield, Missouri, with a temperature of 84. In Rolla, it was cloudy and the temperature was 81. In Farmington, it was 82 degrees. It was cloudy in Cape Girardeau, with 83 degrees. It was partly cloudy in Springfield, Illinois, with a temperature of 78. Once again in St. Louis, it was mostly cloudy. The temperature was 85 degrees and the wind was north at 7 miles an hour. The St. Louis climate summary for this evening, as of 4 p.m., July 28, 2026. Today's high temperature of 90 degrees occurred at 12:55 p.m. The normal high is 90. The record high is 108 degrees, which was set in 1930. Today's low temperature of 80 degrees occurred at 3:28 a.m. The normal low is 71. The record low is 56 degrees, which was set in 2013. No precipitation fell today, which leaves the monthly total at 5.95 inches. The total precipitation for the season since June 1st still stands at 12.43 inches, and the total precipitation for the year is still 31.10 inches. The normal high temperature for tomorrow is 90 degrees, and the normal low is 71. The record high for tomorrow is 103, which last occurred in 1941, and the record low is 54, which occurred in 1971. Sunset tonight is at 8:16 p.m. Sunrise tomorrow is at 6 a.m. The current time is 8:26 p.m. Central Daylight Time. 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
92.550 megahertz. This program originates from the National Weather Service Forecast Office in St. Louis, Missouri, and serves parts of east central Missouri and southwest Illinois, including the St. Louis metro area and surrounding counties. Tonight, partly cloudy this evening, then clearing. Lows in the upper 60s. Northeast winds around 5 miles per hour. Heat index values up to 103 early this evening. Wednesday, sunny. Highs in the upper 80s. Northeast winds 5 to 10 miles per hour. Wednesday night, clear. Lows in the mid 60s. Northeast winds 5 to 10 miles per hour. Thursday, sunny. Highs in the upper 80s. East winds around 5 miles per hour. Thursday night, partly cloudy. A slight chance of showers after midnight. Lows in the upper 60s. Southeast winds around 5 miles per hour. Chance of rain 20%. Friday, showers likely. A slight chance of thunderstorms in the afternoon. Highs in the mid-80s. Chance of rain 70%. Friday night, showers likely with a chance of thunderstorms in the evening, then a chance of showers with a slight chance of thunderstorms after midnight. Lows in the upper 60s. Chance of rain 70%. Saturday, partly sunny in the morning, then becoming mostly cloudy. A chance of showers. A slight chance of thunderstorms in the afternoon. Highs in the upper 70s. Chance of rain 50%. Saturday night, mostly cloudy with a chance of showers and thunderstorms in the evening, then partly cloudy with a slight chance of showers after midnight. Lows in the upper 60s. Chance of rain 50%. Sunday, mostly sunny. A slight chance of showers in the morning, then a chance of showers with a slight chance of thunderstorms in the afternoon. Highs in the lower 80s. Chance of rain 40%. Sunday night, partly cloudy. Lows in the upper 60s. Monday, mostly sunny. A slight chance of showers and thunderstorms in the afternoon. Highs in the mid-80s. Chance of rain 20%. Monday night, mostly clear. Lows in the upper 60s. Tuesday, mostly sunny with a slight chance of showers. A slight chance of thunderstorms in the afternoon. Highs in the upper 80s. Chance of rain 20%. At 8 p.m. at Lambert Field in St. Louis, it was mostly cloudy with a temperature of 85 degrees. The dew point was 74, giving us a relative humidity of 69%, producing a heat index of 92. The wind was north at 7 miles an hour, and the pressure was 29.85 inches and rising. Elsewhere in the metro area, in Chesterfield, it was mostly cloudy and the temperature was 86. In Belleville, it was 85 degrees. In Cahokia, it was mostly cloudy and 84 degrees. In St. Charles, it was partly cloudy and 82. Across the region, it was partly cloudy in Columbia, Missouri, with a temperature of 82. In Quincy, it was mostly cloudy and 81 degrees. In Kansas City, it was mostly cloudy and the temperature was 85. It was cloudy in Springfield, Missouri, with a temperature of 84. In Rolla, it was cloudy and the temperature was 81. In Farmington, it was 82 degrees. It was cloudy in Cape Girardeau, with 83 degrees. It was partly cloudy in Springfield, Illinois, with a temperature of 78. Once again in St. Louis, it was mostly cloudy, the temperature was 85 degrees and the wind was north at 7 miles an hour. The current time is 8:30 p.m. Central Daylight Time. 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This program originates from the National Weather Service Forecast Office in St. Louis, Missouri, and serves parts of east central Missouri and southwest Illinois, including the St. Louis metro area and surrounding counties. Tonight, partly cloudy this evening, then clearing. Lows in the upper 60s. Northeast winds around 5 miles per hour.
heat index values up to 103 early this evening. Wednesday, sunny. Highs in the upper 80s. Northeast winds 5 to 10 miles per hour. Wednesday night, clear. Lows in the mid-60s. Northeast winds 5 to 10 miles per hour. Thursday, sunny. Highs in the upper 80s. East winds around 5 miles per hour. Thursday night, partly cloudy. A slight chance of showers after midnight. Lows in the upper 60s. Southeast winds around 5 miles per hour. Chance of rain 20%. Friday, showers likely. A slight chance of thunderstorms in the afternoon. Highs in the mid-80s. Chance of rain 70%. Friday night, showers likely with a chance of thunderstorms in the evening, then a chance of showers with a slight chance of thunderstorms after midnight. Lows in the upper 60s. Chance of rain 70%. Saturday, partly sunny in the morning, then becoming mostly cloudy. A chance of showers. A slight chance of thunderstorms in the afternoon. Highs in the upper 70s. Chance of rain 50%. Saturday night, mostly cloudy with a chance of showers and thunderstorms in the evening, then partly cloudy with a slight chance of showers after midnight. Lows in the upper 60s. Chance of rain 50%. Sunday, mostly sunny. A slight chance of showers in the morning, then a chance of showers with a slight chance of thunderstorms in the afternoon. Highs in the lower 80s. Chance of rain 40%. Sunday night, partly cloudy. Lows in the upper 60s. Monday, mostly sunny. A slight chance of showers and thunderstorms in the afternoon. Highs in the mid-80s. Chance of rain 20%. Monday night, mostly clear. Lows in the upper 60s. Tuesday, mostly sunny with a slight chance of showers. A slight chance of thunderstorms in the afternoon. Highs in the upper 80s. Chance of rain 20%. At 8 p.m. at Lambert Field in St. Louis, it was mostly cloudy with a temperature of 85 degrees. The dew point was 74, giving us a relative humidity of 69%, producing a heat index of 92. The wind was north at 7 miles an hour, and the pressure was 29.85 inches and rising. Elsewhere in the metro area, in Chesterfield, it was mostly cloudy and the temperature was 86. In Belleville, it was 85 degrees. In Cahokia, it was mostly cloudy and 84 degrees. In St. Charles, it was partly cloudy and 82. Across the region, it was partly cloudy in Columbia, Missouri, with a temperature of 82. In Quincy, it was mostly cloudy and 81 degrees. In Kansas City, it was mostly cloudy and the temperature was 85. It was cloudy in Springfield, Missouri, with a temperature of 84. In Rolla, it was cloudy and the temperature was 81. In Farmington, it was 82 degrees. It was cloudy in Cape Girardeau, with 83 degrees. It was partly cloudy in Springfield, Illinois, with a temperature of 78. Once again in St. Louis, it was mostly cloudy, the temperature was 85 degrees and the wind was north at 7 miles an hour. The current time is 8:35 p.m. Central Daylight Time. 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This program originates from the National Weather Service Forecast Office in St. Louis, Missouri, and serves parts of East Central Missouri and Southwest Illinois, including the St. Louis metro area and surrounding counties. Tonight, partly cloudy this evening, then clearing. Lows in the upper 60s. Northeast winds around 5 miles per hour. Heat index values up to 103 early this evening. Wednesday, sunny. Highs in the upper 80s. Northeast winds 5 to 10 miles per hour. Wednesday night, clear. Lows in the mid-60s. Northeast winds 5 to 10 miles per hour. Thursday, sunny. Highs in the upper 80s. East winds around
around 5 miles per hour. Thursday night, partly cloudy. A slight chance of showers after midnight. Lows in the upper 60s. Southeast winds around 5 miles per hour. Chance of rain 20%. Friday, showers likely. A slight chance of thunderstorms in the afternoon. Highs in the mid-80s. Chance of rain 70%. Friday night, showers likely with a chance of thunderstorms in the evening, then a chance of showers with a slight chance of thunderstorms after midnight. Lows in the upper 60s. Chance of rain 70%. Saturday, partly sunny in the morning, then becoming mostly cloudy. A chance of showers. A slight chance of thunderstorms in the afternoon. Highs in the upper 70s. Chance of rain 50%. Saturday night, mostly cloudy with a chance of showers and thunderstorms in the evening, then partly cloudy with a slight chance of showers after midnight. Lows in the upper 60s. Chance of rain 50%. Sunday, mostly sunny. A slight chance of showers in the morning, then a chance of showers with a slight chance of thunderstorms in the afternoon. Highs in the lower 80s. Chance of rain 40%. Sunday night, partly cloudy. Lows in the upper 60s. Monday, mostly sunny. A slight chance of showers and thunderstorms in the afternoon. Highs in the mid-80s. Chance of rain 20%. Monday night, mostly clear. Lows in the upper 60s. Tuesday, mostly sunny with a slight chance of showers. A slight chance of thunderstorms in the afternoon. Highs in the upper 80s. Chance of rain 20%. At 8 p.m. at Lambert Field in St. Louis, it was mostly cloudy with a temperature of 85 degrees. The dew point was 74, giving us a relative humidity of 69%, producing a heat index of 92. The wind was north at 7 miles an hour, and the pressure was 29.85 inches and rising. Elsewhere in the metro area, in Chesterfield, it was mostly cloudy and the temperature was 86. In Belleville, it was 85 degrees. In Cahokia, it was mostly cloudy and 84 degrees. In St. Charles, it was partly cloudy and 82. Across the region, it was partly cloudy in Columbia, Missouri, with a temperature of 82. In Quincy, it was mostly cloudy and 81 degrees. In Kansas City, it was mostly cloudy and the temperature was 85. It was cloudy in Springfield, Missouri, with a temperature of 84. In Rolla, it was cloudy and the temperature was 81. In Farmington, it was 82 degrees. It was cloudy in Cape Girardeau, with 83 degrees. It was partly cloudy in Springfield, Illinois, with a temperature of 78. Once again in St. Louis, it was mostly cloudy, the temperature was 85 degrees and the wind was north at 7 miles an hour. The current time is 8:39 p.m. Central Daylight Time. 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This program originates from the National Weather Service Forecast Office in St. Louis, Missouri, and serves parts of East Central Missouri and Southwest Illinois, including the St. Louis metro area and surrounding counties. Tonight, partly cloudy this evening, then clearing. Lows in the upper 60s. Northeast winds around 5 miles per hour. Heat index values up to 103 early this evening. Wednesday, sunny. Highs in the upper 80s. Northeast winds 5 to 10 miles per hour. Wednesday night, clear. Lows in the mid-60s. Northeast winds 5 to 10 miles per hour. Thursday, sunny. Highs in the upper 80s. East winds around 5 miles per hour. Thursday night, partly cloudy. A slight chance of showers after midnight. Lows in the upper 60s. Southeast winds around 5 miles per hour. Chance of rain 20%. Friday, showers likely. A slight chance of thunderstorms in the afternoon. Highs in the mid-80s. Chance of rain 70%.
percent. Friday night, showers likely with a chance of thunderstorms in the evening, then a chance of showers with a slight chance of thunderstorms after midnight. Lows in the upper 60s. Chance of rain 70%. Saturday, partly sunny in the morning, then becoming mostly cloudy. A chance of showers. A slight chance of thunderstorms in the afternoon. Highs in the upper 70s. Chance of rain 50%. Saturday night, mostly cloudy with a chance of showers and thunderstorms in the evening, then partly cloudy with a slight chance of showers after midnight. Lows in the upper 60s. Chance of rain 50%. Sunday, mostly sunny. A slight chance of showers in the morning, then a chance of showers with a slight chance of thunderstorms in the afternoon. Highs in the lower 80s. Chance of rain 40%. Sunday night, partly cloudy. Lows in the upper 60s. Monday, mostly sunny. A slight chance of showers and thunderstorms in the afternoon. Highs in the mid 80s. Chance of rain 20%. Monday night, mostly clear. Lows in the upper 60s. Tuesday, mostly sunny with a slight chance of showers. A slight chance of thunderstorms in the afternoon. Highs in the upper 80s. Chance of rain 20%. At 8 p.m. at Lambert Field in St. Louis, it was mostly cloudy with a temperature of 85 degrees. The dew point was 74, giving us a relative humidity of 69%, producing a heat index of 92. The wind was north at 7 miles an hour, and the pressure was 29.85 inches and rising. Elsewhere in the metro area, in Chesterfield, it was mostly cloudy and the temperature was 86. In Belleville, it was 85 degrees. In Cahokia, it was mostly cloudy and 84 degrees. In St. Charles, it was partly cloudy and 82. Across the region, it was partly cloudy in Columbia, Missouri, with a temperature of 82. In Quincy, it was mostly cloudy and 81 degrees. In Kansas City, it was mostly cloudy and the temperature was 85. It was cloudy in Springfield, Missouri, with a temperature of 84. In Rolla, it was cloudy and the temperature was 81. In Farmington, it was 82 degrees. It was cloudy in Cape Girardeau, with 83 degrees. It was partly cloudy in Springfield, Illinois, with a temperature of 78. Once again in St. Louis, it was mostly cloudy, the temperature was 85 degrees and the wind was north at 7 miles an hour. The current time is 8:44 p.m. Central Daylight Time. 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This program originates from the National Weather Service Forecast Office in St. Louis, Missouri, and serves parts of East Central Missouri and Southwest Illinois, including the St. Louis metro area and surrounding counties. Tonight, partly cloudy this evening, then clearing. Lows in the upper 60s. Northeast winds around 5 miles per hour. Heat index values up to 103 early this evening. Wednesday, sunny. Highs in the upper 80s. Northeast winds 5 to 10 miles per hour. Wednesday night, clear. Lows in the mid 60s. Northeast winds 5 to 10 miles per hour. Thursday, sunny. Highs in the upper 80s. East winds around 5 miles per hour. Thursday night, partly cloudy. A slight chance of showers after midnight. Lows in the upper 60s. Southeast winds around 5 miles per hour. Chance of rain 20%. Friday, showers likely. A slight chance of thunderstorms in the afternoon. Highs in the mid 80s. Chance of rain 70%. Friday night, showers likely with a chance of thunderstorms in the evening, then a chance of showers with a slight chance of thunderstorms after midnight. Lows in the upper 60s. Chance of rain 70%. Saturday, partly sunny in the morning, then becoming mostly cloudy. A chance of showers. A slight chance of thunderstorms in the afternoon.
highs in the upper 70s. Chance of rain 50%. Saturday night, mostly cloudy with a chance of showers and thunderstorms in the evening, then partly cloudy with a slight chance of showers after midnight. Lows in the upper 60s. Chance of rain 50%. Sunday, mostly sunny. A slight chance of showers in the morning, then a chance of showers with a slight chance of thunderstorms in the afternoon. Highs in the lower 80s. Chance of rain 40%. Sunday night, partly cloudy. Lows in the upper 60s. Monday, mostly sunny. A slight chance of showers and thunderstorms in the afternoon. Highs in the mid-80s. Chance of rain 20%. Monday night, mostly clear. Lows in the upper 60s. Tuesday, mostly sunny with a slight chance of showers. A slight chance of thunderstorms in the afternoon. Highs in the upper 80s. Chance of rain 20%. At 8 p.m. at Lambert Field in St. Louis, it was mostly cloudy with a temperature of 85 degrees. The dew point was 74, giving us a relative humidity of 69%, producing a heat index of 92. The wind was north at 7 miles an hour, and the pressure was 29.85 inches and rising. Elsewhere in the metro area, in Chesterfield, it was mostly cloudy and the temperature was 86. In Belleville, it was 85 degrees. In Cahokia, it was mostly cloudy and 84 degrees. In St. Charles, it was partly cloudy and 82. Across the region, it was partly cloudy in Columbia, Missouri, with a temperature of 82. In Quincy, it was mostly cloudy and 81 degrees. In Kansas City, it was mostly cloudy and the temperature was 85. It was cloudy in Springfield, Missouri, with a temperature of 84. In Rolla, it was cloudy and the temperature was 81. In Farmington, it was 82 degrees. It was cloudy in Cape Girardeau, with 83 degrees. It was partly cloudy in Springfield, Illinois, with a temperature of 78. Once again in St. Louis, it was mostly cloudy, the temperature was 85 degrees and the wind was north at 7 miles an hour. The current time is 8:49 p.m. Central Daylight Time. 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This program originates from the National Weather Service Forecast Office in St. Louis, Missouri, and serves parts of East Central Missouri and Southwest Illinois, including the St. Louis metro area and surrounding counties. Tonight, partly cloudy this evening, then clearing. Lows in the upper 60s. Northeast winds around 5 miles per hour. Heat index values up to 103 early this evening. Wednesday, sunny. Highs in the upper 80s. Northeast winds 5 to 10 miles per hour. Wednesday night, clear. Lows in the mid-60s. Northeast winds 5 to 10 miles per hour. Thursday, sunny. Highs in the upper 80s. East winds around 5 miles per hour. Thursday night, partly cloudy. A slight chance of showers after midnight. Lows in the upper 60s. Southeast winds around 5 miles per hour. Chance of rain 20%. Friday, showers likely. A slight chance of thunderstorms in the afternoon. Highs in the mid-80s. Chance of rain 70%. Friday night, showers likely with a chance of thunderstorms in the evening, then a chance of showers with a slight chance of thunderstorms after midnight. Lows in the upper 60s. Chance of rain 70%. Saturday, partly sunny in the morning, then becoming mostly cloudy. A chance of showers. A slight chance of thunderstorms in the afternoon. Highs in the upper 70s. Chance of rain 50%. Saturday night, mostly cloudy with a chance of showers and thunderstorms in the evening, then partly cloudy with a slight chance of showers after midnight. Lows in the upper 60s. Chance of rain 50%. Sunday, mostly sunny.
a slight chance of showers in the morning, then a chance of showers with a slight chance of thunderstorms in the afternoon. Highs in the lower 80s. Chance of rain 40%. Sunday night, partly cloudy. Lows in the upper 60s. Monday, mostly sunny. A slight chance of showers and thunderstorms in the afternoon. Highs in the mid-80s. Chance of rain 20%. Monday night, mostly clear. Lows in the upper 60s. Tuesday, mostly sunny with a slight chance of showers. A slight chance of thunderstorms in the afternoon. Highs in the upper 80s. Chance of rain 20%. At 8 p.m. at Lambert Field in St. Louis, it was mostly cloudy with a temperature of 85 degrees. The dew point was 74, giving us a relative humidity of 69%, producing a heat index of 92. The wind was north at 7 miles an hour, and the pressure was 29.85 inches and rising. Elsewhere in the metro area, in Chesterfield, it was mostly cloudy and the temperature was 86. In Belleville, it was 85 degrees. In Cahokia, it was mostly cloudy and 84 degrees. In St. Charles, it was partly cloudy and 82. Across the region, it was partly cloudy in Columbia, Missouri, with a temperature of 82. In Quincy, it was mostly cloudy and 81 degrees. In Kansas City, it was mostly cloudy and the temperature was 85. It was cloudy in Springfield, Missouri, with a temperature of 84. In Rolla, it was cloudy and the temperature was 81. In Farmington, it was 82 degrees. It was cloudy in Cape Girardeau, with 83 degrees. It was partly cloudy in Springfield, Illinois, with a temperature of 78. Once again in St. Louis, it was mostly cloudy, the temperature was 85 degrees and the wind was north at 7 miles an hour. The current time is 8:53 p.m. Central Daylight Time. 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This program originates from the National Weather Service Forecast Office in St. Louis, Missouri, and serves parts of East Central Missouri and Southwest Illinois, including the St. Louis metro area and surrounding counties. Tonight, partly cloudy this evening, then clearing. Lows in the upper 60s. Northeast winds around 5 miles per hour. Heat index values up to 103 early this evening. Wednesday, sunny. Highs in the upper 80s. Northeast winds 5 to 10 miles per hour. Wednesday night, clear. Lows in the mid 60s. Northeast winds 5 to 10 miles per hour. Thursday, sunny. Highs in the upper 80s. East winds around 5 miles per hour. Thursday night, partly cloudy. A slight chance of showers after midnight. Lows in the upper 60s. Southeast winds around 5 miles per hour. Chance of rain 20%. Friday, showers likely. A slight chance of thunderstorms in the afternoon. Highs in the mid-80s. Chance of rain 70%. Friday night, showers likely with a chance of thunderstorms in the evening, then a chance of showers with a slight chance of thunderstorms after midnight. Lows in the upper 60s. Chance of rain 70%. Saturday, partly sunny in the morning, then becoming mostly cloudy. A chance of showers. A slight chance of thunderstorms in the afternoon. Highs in the upper 70s. Chance of rain 50%. Saturday night, mostly cloudy with a chance of showers and thunderstorms in the evening, then partly cloudy with a slight chance of showers after midnight. Lows in the upper 60s. Chance of rain 50%. Sunday, mostly sunny. A slight chance of showers in the morning, then a chance of showers with a slight chance of thunderstorms in the afternoon. Highs in the lower 80s. Chance of rain 40%. Sunday night, partly cloudy. Lows in the upper 60s. Monday, mostly sunny. A slight chance of showers and thunderstorms in the afternoon. Highs in the mid-80s.
chance of rain 20%. Monday night, mostly clear. Lows in the upper 60s. Tuesday, mostly sunny with a slight chance of showers. A slight chance of thunderstorms in the afternoon. Highs in the upper 80s. Chance of rain 20%. At 8 p.m. at Lambert Field in St. Louis, it was mostly cloudy with a temperature of 85 degrees. The dew point was 74, giving us a relative humidity of 69%, producing a heat index of 92. The wind was north at 7 miles an hour, and the pressure was 29.85 inches and rising. Elsewhere in the metro area, in Chesterfield, it was mostly cloudy and the temperature was 86. In Belleville, it was 85 degrees. In Cahokia, it was mostly cloudy and 84 degrees. In St. Charles, it was partly cloudy and 82. Across the region, it was partly cloudy in Columbia, Missouri, with a temperature of 82. In Quincy, it was mostly cloudy and 81 degrees. In Kansas City, it was mostly cloudy and the temperature was 85. It was cloudy in Springfield, Missouri, with a temperature of 84. In Rolla, it was cloudy and the temperature was 81. In Farmington, it was 82 degrees. It was cloudy in Cape Girardeau, with 83 degrees. It was partly cloudy in Springfield, Illinois, with a temperature of 78. Once again in St. Louis, it was mostly cloudy. The temperature was 85 degrees and the wind was north at 7 miles an hour. The current time is 8:58 p.m. Central Daylight Time. 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Tonight, partly cloudy this evening, then clearing. Lows in the upper 60s. Northeast winds around 5 miles per hour. Heat index values up to 103 early this evening. Wednesday, sunny. Highs in the upper 80s. Northeast winds 5 to 10 miles per hour. Wednesday night, clear. Lows in the mid 60s. Northeast winds 5 to 10 miles per hour. Thursday, sunny. Highs in the upper 80s. East winds around 5 miles per hour. Thursday night, partly cloudy. A slight chance of showers after midnight. Lows in the upper 60s. Southeast winds around 5 miles per hour. Chance of rain 20%. Friday, showers likely. A slight chance of thunderstorms in the afternoon. Highs in the mid-80s. Chance of rain 70%. Friday night, showers likely with a chance of thunderstorms in the evening, then a chance of showers with a slight chance of thunderstorms after midnight. Lows in the upper 60s. Chance of rain 70%. Saturday, partly sunny in the morning, then becoming mostly cloudy. A chance of showers. A slight chance of thunderstorms in the afternoon. Highs in the upper 70s. Chance of rain 50%. Saturday night, mostly cloudy with a chance of showers and thunderstorms in the evening, then partly cloudy with a slight chance of showers after midnight. Lows in the upper 60s. Chance of rain 50%. Sunday, mostly sunny. A slight chance of showers in the morning, then a chance of showers with a slight chance of thunderstorms in the afternoon. Highs in the lower 80s. Chance of rain 40%. Sunday night, partly cloudy. Lows in the upper 60s. Monday, mostly sunny. A slight chance of showers and thunderstorms in the afternoon. Highs in the mid-80s. Chance of rain 20%. Monday night, mostly clear. Lows in the upper 60s. Tuesday, mostly sunny with a slight chance of showers. A slight chance of thunderstorms in the afternoon. Highs in the upper 80s. Chance of rain 20%.
at 8 p.m. at Lambert Field in St. Louis, it was mostly cloudy with a temperature of 85 degrees. The dew point was 74, giving us a relative humidity of 69%, producing a heat index of 92. The wind was north at 7 miles an hour, and the pressure was 29.85 inches and rising. Elsewhere in the metro area, in Chesterfield, it was mostly cloudy and the temperature was 86. In Belleville, it was 85 degrees. In Cahokia, it was mostly cloudy and 84 degrees. In St. Charles, it was partly cloudy and 82. Across the region, it was partly cloudy in Columbia, Missouri, with a temperature of 82. In Quincy, it was mostly cloudy and 81 degrees. In Kansas City, it was mostly cloudy and the temperature was 85. It was cloudy in Springfield, Missouri, with a temperature of 84. In Rolla, it was cloudy and the temperature was 81. In Farmington, it was 82 degrees. It was cloudy in Cape Girardeau, with 83 degrees. It was partly cloudy in Springfield, Illinois, with a temperature of 78. Once again in St. Louis, it was mostly cloudy, the temperature was 85 degrees and the wind was north at 7 miles an hour. The current time is 9:02 p.m. Central Daylight Time. 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This program originates from the National Weather Service Forecast Office in St. Louis, Missouri, and serves parts of East Central Missouri and Southwest Illinois, including the St. Louis metro area and surrounding counties. Tonight, partly cloudy this evening, then clearing. Lows in the upper 60s. Northeast winds around 5 miles per hour. Heat index values up to 103 early this evening. Wednesday, sunny. Highs in the upper 80s. Northeast winds 5 to 10 miles per hour. Wednesday night, clear. Lows in the mid-60s. Northeast winds 5 to 10 miles per hour. Thursday, sunny. Highs in the upper 80s. East winds around 5 miles per hour. Thursday night, partly cloudy. A slight chance of showers after midnight. Lows in the upper 60s. Southeast winds around 5 miles per hour. Chance of rain 20%. Friday, showers likely. A slight chance of thunderstorms in the afternoon. Highs in the mid-80s. Chance of rain 70%. Friday night, showers likely with a chance of thunderstorms in the evening, then a chance of showers with a slight chance of thunderstorms after midnight. Lows in the upper 60s. Chance of rain 70%. Saturday, partly sunny in the morning, then becoming mostly cloudy. A chance of showers. A slight chance of thunderstorms in the afternoon. Highs in the upper 70s. Chance of rain 50%. Saturday night, mostly cloudy with a chance of showers and thunderstorms in the evening, then partly cloudy with a slight chance of showers after midnight. Lows in the upper 60s. Chance of rain 50%. Sunday, mostly sunny. A slight chance of showers in the morning, then a chance of showers with a slight chance of thunderstorms in the afternoon. Highs in the lower 80s. Chance of rain 40%. Sunday night, partly cloudy. Lows in the upper 60s. Monday, mostly sunny. A slight chance of showers and thunderstorms in the afternoon. Highs in the mid-80s. Chance of rain 20%. Monday night, mostly clear. Lows in the upper 60s. Tuesday, mostly sunny with a slight chance of showers. A slight chance of thunderstorms in the afternoon. Highs in the upper 80s. Chance of rain 20%. At 8 p.m. at Lambert Field in St. Louis, it was mostly cloudy with a temperature of 85 degrees. The dew point was 74, giving us a relative humidity of 69%, producing a heat index of 92. The wind was north at 7 miles an hour, and the pressure was 29.85 inches and rising.
Elsewhere in the metro area, in Chesterfield, it was mostly cloudy and the temperature was 86. In Belleville, it was 85 degrees. In Cahokia, it was mostly cloudy and 84 degrees. In St. Charles, it was partly cloudy and 82. Across the region, it was partly cloudy in Columbia, Missouri, with a temperature of 82. In Quincy, it was mostly cloudy and 81 degrees. In Kansas City, it was mostly cloudy and the temperature was 85. It was cloudy in Springfield, Missouri, with a temperature of 84. In Rolla, it was cloudy and the temperature was 81. In Farmington, it was 82 degrees. It was cloudy in Cape Girardeau, with 83 degrees. It was partly cloudy in Springfield, Illinois, with a temperature of 78. Once again in St. Louis, it was mostly cloudy, the temperature was 85 degrees and the wind was north at 7 miles an hour. The current time is 9:07 p.m. Central Daylight Time. 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This program originates from the National Weather Service Forecast Office in St. Louis, Missouri, and serves parts of East Central Missouri and Southwest Illinois, including the St. Louis metro area and surrounding counties. Tonight, partly cloudy this evening, then clearing. Lows in the upper 60s. Northeast winds around 5 miles per hour. Heat index values up to 103 early this evening. Wednesday, sunny. Highs in the upper 80s. Northeast winds 5 to 10 miles per hour. Wednesday night, clear. Lows in the mid-60s. Northeast winds 5 to 10 miles per hour. Thursday, sunny. Highs in the upper 80s. East winds around 5 miles per hour. Thursday night, partly cloudy. A slight chance of showers after midnight. Lows in the upper 60s. Southeast winds around 5 miles per hour. Chance of rain 20%. Friday, showers likely. A slight chance of thunderstorms in the afternoon. Highs in the mid-80s. Chance of rain 70%. Friday night, showers likely with a chance of thunderstorms in the evening, then a chance of showers with a slight chance of thunderstorms after midnight. Lows in the upper 60s. Chance of rain 70%. Saturday, partly sunny in the morning, then becoming mostly cloudy. A chance of showers. A slight chance of thunderstorms in the afternoon. Highs in the upper 70s. Chance of rain 50%. Saturday night, mostly cloudy with a chance of showers and thunderstorms in the evening, then partly cloudy with a slight chance of showers after midnight. Lows in the upper 60s. Chance of rain 50%. Sunday, mostly sunny. A slight chance of showers in the morning, then a chance of showers with a slight chance of thunderstorms in the afternoon. Highs in the lower 80s. Chance of rain 40%. Sunday night, partly cloudy. Lows in the upper 60s. Monday, mostly sunny. A slight chance of showers and thunderstorms in the afternoon. Highs in the mid-80s. Chance of rain 20%. Monday night, mostly clear. Lows in the upper 60s. Tuesday, mostly sunny with a slight chance of showers. A slight chance of thunderstorms in the afternoon. Highs in the upper 80s. Chance of rain 20%. At 9 p.m. at Lambert Field in St. Louis, it was mostly cloudy with a temperature of 83 degrees. The dew point was 74, giving us a relative humidity of 74%. The wind was northeast at 8 miles an hour, and the pressure was 29.86 inches and rising. Elsewhere in the metro area, in Chesterfield, it was mostly cloudy and the temperature was 82. In Belleville, it was 82 degrees. In Cahokia, it was partly cloudy and 83 degrees. In St. Charles, it was clear and 80. Across the region, it was clear in Columbia, Missouri, with a temperature of 79. In Quincy, it was partly cloudy and 78 degrees.
in Kansas City, it was partly cloudy and the temperature was 82. It was cloudy in Springfield, Missouri, with a temperature of 82. In Rolla, it was mostly cloudy and the temperature was 77. In Farmington, it was 81 degrees. It was mostly cloudy in Cape Girardeau, with 83 degrees. It was clear in Springfield, Illinois, with a temperature of 74. Once again in St. Louis, it was mostly cloudy, the temperature was 83 degrees and the wind was northeast at 8 miles an hour. The current time is 9:11 p.m. Central Daylight Time. 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This program originates from the National Weather Service Forecast Office in St. Louis, Missouri, and serves parts of East Central Missouri and Southwest Illinois, including the St. Louis metro area and surrounding counties. Tonight, partly cloudy this evening, then clearing. Lows in the upper 60s. Northeast winds around 5 miles per hour. Heat index values up to 103 early this evening. Wednesday, sunny. Highs in the upper 80s. Northeast winds 5 to 10 miles per hour. Wednesday night, clear. Lows in the mid-60s. Northeast winds 5 to 10 miles per hour. Thursday, sunny. Highs in the upper 80s. East winds around 5 miles per hour. Thursday night, partly cloudy. A slight chance of showers after midnight. Lows in the upper 60s. Southeast winds around 5 miles per hour. Chance of rain 20%. Friday, showers likely. A slight chance of thunderstorms in the afternoon. Highs in the mid-80s. Chance of rain 70%. Friday night, showers likely with a chance of thunderstorms in the evening, then a chance of showers with a slight chance of thunderstorms after midnight. Lows in the upper 60s. Chance of rain 70%. Saturday, partly sunny in the morning, then becoming mostly cloudy. A chance of showers. A slight chance of thunderstorms in the afternoon. Highs in the upper 70s. Chance of rain 50%. Saturday night, mostly cloudy with a chance of showers and thunderstorms in the evening, then partly cloudy with a slight chance of showers after midnight. Lows in the upper 60s. Chance of rain 50%. Sunday, mostly sunny. A slight chance of showers in the morning, then a chance of showers with a slight chance of thunderstorms in the afternoon. Highs in the lower 80s. Chance of rain 40%. Sunday night, partly cloudy. Lows in the upper 60s. Monday, mostly sunny. A slight chance of showers and thunderstorms in the afternoon. Highs in the mid-80s. Chance of rain 20%. Monday night, mostly clear. Lows in the upper 60s. Tuesday, mostly sunny with a slight chance of showers. A slight chance of thunderstorms in the afternoon. Highs in the upper 80s. Chance of rain 20%. At 9 p.m. at Lambert Field in St. Louis, it was mostly cloudy with a temperature of 83 degrees. The dew point was 74, giving us a relative humidity of 74%. The wind was northeast at 8 miles an hour, and the pressure was 29.86 inches and rising. Elsewhere in the metro area, in Chesterfield, it was mostly cloudy and the temperature was 82. In Belleville, it was 82 degrees. In Cahokia, it was partly cloudy and 83 degrees. In St. Charles, it was clear and 80. Across the region, it was clear in Columbia, Missouri, with a temperature of 79. In Quincy, it was partly cloudy and 78 degrees. In Kansas City, it was partly cloudy and the temperature was 82. It was cloudy in Springfield, Missouri, with a temperature of 82. In Rolla, it was mostly cloudy and the temperature was 77. In Farmington, it was 81 degrees. It was mostly cloudy in Cape Girardeau, with 83 degrees. It was clear in Springfield, Illinois, with a temperature of 74.
Once again in St. Louis, it was mostly cloudy. The temperature was 83 degrees and the wind was northeast at 8 miles an hour. The current time is 9:16 p.m. Central Daylight Time. 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This program originates from the National Weather Service Forecast Office in St. Louis, Missouri, and serves parts of East Central Missouri and Southwest Illinois, including the St. Louis metro area and surrounding counties. Tonight, partly cloudy this evening, then clearing. Lows in the upper 60s. Northeast winds around 5 miles per hour. Heat index values up to 103 early this evening. Wednesday, sunny. Highs in the upper 80s. Northeast winds 5 to 10 miles per hour. Wednesday night, clear. Lows in the mid 60s. Northeast winds 5 to 10 miles per hour. Thursday, sunny. Highs in the upper 80s. East winds around 5 miles per hour. Thursday night, partly cloudy. A slight chance of showers after midnight. Lows in the 162.550 MHz.

highs in the upper 80s. Northeast winds 5 to 10 miles per hour. Wednesday night, clear. Lows in the mid-60s. Northeast winds 5 to 10 miles per hour. Thursday, sunny. Highs in the upper 80s. East winds around 5 miles per hour. Thursday night, partly cloudy. A slight chance of showers after midnight. Lows in the upper 60s. Southeast winds around 5 miles per hour. Chance of rain 20%. Friday, showers likely. A slight chance of thunderstorms in the afternoon. Highs in the mid-80s. Chance of rain 70%. Friday night, showers likely with a chance of thunderstorms in the evening, then a chance of showers with a slight chance of thunderstorms after midnight. Lows in the upper 60s. Chance of rain 70%. Saturday, partly sunny in the morning, then becoming mostly cloudy. A chance of showers. A slight chance of thunderstorms in the afternoon. Highs in the upper 70s. Chance of rain 50%. Saturday night, mostly cloudy with a chance of showers and thunderstorms in the evening, then partly cloudy with a slight chance of showers after midnight. Lows in the upper 60s. Chance of rain 50%. Sunday, mostly sunny. A slight chance of showers in the morning, then a chance of showers with a slight chance of thunderstorms in the afternoon. Highs in the lower 80s. Chance of rain 40%. Sunday night, partly cloudy. Lows in the upper 60s. Monday, mostly sunny. A slight chance of showers and thunderstorms in the afternoon. Highs in the mid-80s. Chance of rain 20%. Monday night, mostly clear. Lows in the upper 60s. Tuesday, mostly sunny with a slight chance of showers. A slight chance of thunderstorms in the afternoon. Highs in the upper 80s. Chance of rain 20%. At 9 p.m. at Lambert Field in St. Louis, it was mostly cloudy with a temperature of 83 degrees. The dew point was 74, giving us a relative humidity of 74%. The wind was northeast at 8 miles an hour, and the pressure was 29.86 inches and rising. Elsewhere in the metro area, in Chesterfield, it was mostly cloudy and the temperature was 82. In Belleville, it was 82 degrees. In Cahokia, it was partly cloudy and 83 degrees. In St. Charles, it was clear and 80. Across the region, it was clear in Columbia, Missouri, with a temperature of 79. In Quincy, it was partly cloudy and 78 degrees. In Kansas City, it was partly cloudy and the temperature was 82. It was cloudy in Springfield, Missouri, with a temperature of 82. In Rolla, it was mostly cloudy and the temperature was 77. In Farmington, it was 81 degrees. It was mostly cloudy in Cape Girardeau, with 83 degrees. It was clear in Springfield, Illinois, with a temperature of 74. Once again in St. Louis, it was mostly cloudy, the temperature was 83 degrees and the wind was northeast at 8 miles an hour. The current time is 9:20 p.m. Central Daylight Time. 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This program originates from the National Weather Service Forecast Office in St. Louis, Missouri, and serves parts of East Central Missouri and Southwest Illinois, including the St. Louis metro area and surrounding counties. Tonight, partly cloudy this evening, then clearing. Lows in the upper 60s. Northeast wind. Heat index values up to 103 early this evening. Wednesday, sunny. Highs in the upper 80s. Northeast winds 5 to 10 miles per hour. Wednesday night, clear. Lows in the mid-60s. Northeast winds 5 to 10 miles per hour. Thursday, sunny. Highs in the upper 80s. East winds around 5 miles per hour. Thursday night, partly cloudy. A slight chance of showers after midnight.

southeast winds around 5 miles per hour. Chance of rain 20%. Friday, showers likely. A slight chance of thunderstorms in the afternoon. Highs in the mid-80s. Chance of rain 70%. Friday night, showers likely with a chance of thunderstorms in the evening, then a chance of showers with a slight chance of thunderstorms after midnight. Lows in the upper 60s. Chance of rain 70%. Saturday, partly sunny in the morning, then becoming mostly cloudy. A chance of showers. A slight chance of thunderstorms in the afternoon. Highs in the upper 70s. Chance of rain 50%. Saturday night, mostly cloudy with a chance of showers and thunderstorms in the evening, then partly cloudy with a slight chance of showers after midnight. Lows in the upper 60s. Chance of rain 50%. Sunday, mostly sunny. A slight chance of showers in the morning, then a chance of showers with a slight chance of thunderstorms in the afternoon. Highs in the lower 80s. Chance of rain 40%. Sunday night, partly cloudy. Lows in the upper 60s. Monday, mostly sunny. A slight chance of showers and thunderstorms in the afternoon. Highs in the mid-80s. Chance of rain 20%. Monday night, mostly clear. Lows in the upper 60s. Tuesday, mostly sunny with a slight chance of showers. A slight chance of thunderstorms in the afternoon. Highs in the upper 80s. Chance of rain 20%. At 9 p.m. at Lambert Field in St. Louis, it was mostly cloudy with a temperature of 83 degrees. The dew point was 74, giving us a relative humidity of 74%. The wind was northeast at 8 miles an hour, and the pressure was 29.86 inches and rising. Elsewhere in the metro area, in Chesterfield, it was mostly cloudy and the temperature was 82. In Belleville, it was 82 degrees. In Cahokia, it was partly cloudy and 83 degrees. In St. Charles, it was clear and 80. Across the region, it was clear in Columbia, Missouri, with a temperature of 79. In Quincy, it was partly cloudy and 78 degrees. In Kansas City, it was partly cloudy and the temperature was 82. It was cloudy in Springfield, Missouri, with a temperature of 82. In Rolla, it was mostly cloudy and the temperature was 77. In Farmington, it was 81 degrees. It was mostly cloudy in Cape Girardeau, with 83 degrees. It was clear in Springfield, Illinois, with a temperature of 74. Once again in St. Louis, it was mostly cloudy, the temperature was 83 degrees and the wind was northeast at 8 miles an hour. The current time is 9:25 p.m. Central Daylight Time. 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This program originates from the National Weather Service Forecast Office in St. Louis, Missouri, and serves parts of East Central Missouri and Southwest Illinois, including the St. Louis metro area and surrounding counties. Tonight, partly cloudy this evening, then clearing. Lows in the upper 60s. Northeast winds around 5 miles per hour. Heat index values up to 103 early this evening. Wednesday, sunny. Highs in the upper 80s. Northeast winds 5 to 10 miles per hour. Wednesday night, clear. Lows in the mid-60s. Northeast winds 5 to 10 miles per hour. Thursday, sunny. Highs in the upper 80s. East winds around 5 miles per hour. Thursday night, partly cloudy. A slight chance of showers after midnight. Lows in the upper 60s. Southeast winds around 5 miles per hour. Chance of rain 20%. Friday, showers likely. A slight chance of thunderstorms in the afternoon. Highs in the mid-80s. Chance of rain 70%. Friday night, showers likely with a chance of thunderstorms in the evening, then a chance of showers with a slight chance of thunderstorms after midnight. Lows in the upper 60s.
Chance of rain 70%. Saturday, partly sunny in the morning, then becoming mostly cloudy. A chance of showers. A slight chance of thunderstorms in the afternoon. Highs in the upper 70s. Chance of rain 50%. Saturday night, mostly cloudy with a chance of showers and thunderstorms in the evening, then partly cloudy with a slight chance of showers after midnight. Lows in the upper 60s. Chance of rain 50%. Sunday, mostly sunny. A slight chance of showers in the morning, then a chance of showers with a slight chance of thunderstorms in the afternoon. Highs in the lower 80s. Chance of rain 40%. Sunday night, partly cloudy. Lows in the upper 60s. Monday, mostly sunny. A slight chance of showers and thunderstorms in the afternoon. Highs in the mid-80s. Chance of rain 20%. Monday night, mostly clear. Lows in the upper 60s. Tuesday, mostly sunny with a slight chance of showers. A slight chance of thunderstorms in the afternoon. Highs in the upper 80s. Chance of rain 20%. At 9 p.m. at Lambert Field in St. Louis, it was mostly cloudy with a temperature of 83 degrees. The dew point was 74, giving us a relative humidity of 74%. The wind was northeast at 8 miles an hour, and the pressure was 29.86 inches and rising. Elsewhere in the metro area, in Chesterfield, it was mostly cloudy and the temperature was 82. In Belleville, it was 82 degrees. In Cahokia, it was partly cloudy and 83 degrees. In St. Charles, it was clear and 80. Across the region, it was clear in Columbia, Missouri, with a temperature of 79. In Quincy, it was partly cloudy and 78 degrees. In Kansas City, it was partly cloudy and the temperature was 82. It was cloudy in Springfield, Missouri, with a temperature of 82. In Rolla, it was mostly cloudy and the temperature was 77. In Farmington, it was 81 degrees. It was mostly cloudy in Cape Girardeau, with 83 degrees. It was clear in Springfield, Illinois, with a temperature of 74. Once again in St. Louis, it was mostly cloudy, the temperature was 83 degrees and the wind was northeast at 8 miles an hour. The current time is 9:29 p.m. Central Daylight Time. 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Tonight, partly cloudy this evening, then clearing. Lows in the upper 60s. Northeast winds around 5 miles per hour. Heat index values up to 103 early this evening. Wednesday, sunny. Highs in the upper 80s. Northeast winds 5 to 10 miles per hour. Wednesday night, clear. Lows in the mid-60s. Northeast winds 5 to 10 miles per hour. Thursday, sunny. Highs in the upper 80s. East winds around 5 miles per hour. Thursday night, partly cloudy. A slight chance of showers after midnight. Lows in the upper 60s. Southeast winds around 5 miles per hour. Chance of rain 20%. Friday, showers likely. A slight chance of thunderstorms in the afternoon. Highs in the mid-80s. Chance of rain 70%. Friday night, showers likely with a chance of thunderstorms in the evening, then a chance of showers with a slight chance of thunderstorms after midnight. Lows in the upper 60s. Chance of rain 70%. Saturday, partly sunny in the morning, then becoming mostly cloudy. A chance of showers. A slight chance of thunderstorms in the afternoon. Highs in the upper 70s. Chance of rain 50%. Saturday night, mostly cloudy with a chance of showers and thunderstorms in the evening, then partly cloudy with a slight chance of showers after midnight.
Lows in the upper 60s. Chance of rain 50%. Sunday, mostly sunny. A slight chance of showers in the morning, then a chance of showers with a slight chance of thunderstorms in the afternoon. Highs in the lower 80s. Chance of rain 40%. Sunday night, partly cloudy. Lows in the upper 60s. Monday, mostly sunny. A slight chance of showers and thunderstorms in the afternoon. Highs in the mid-80s. Chance of rain 20%. Monday night, mostly clear. Lows in the upper 60s. Tuesday, mostly sunny with a slight chance of showers. A slight chance of thunderstorms in the afternoon. Highs in the upper 80s. Chance of rain 20%. At 9 p.m. at Lambert Field in St. Louis, it was mostly cloudy with a temperature of 83 degrees. The dew point was 74, giving us a relative humidity of 74%. The wind was northeast at 8 miles an hour, and the pressure was 29.86 inches and rising. Elsewhere in the metro area, in Chesterfield, it was mostly cloudy and the temperature was 82. In Belleville, it was 82 degrees. In Cahokia, it was partly cloudy and 83 degrees. In St. Charles, it was clear and 80. Across the region, it was clear in Columbia, Missouri, with a temperature of 79. In Quincy, it was partly cloudy and 78 degrees. In Kansas City, it was partly cloudy and the temperature was 82. It was cloudy in Springfield, Missouri, with a temperature of 82. In Rolla, it was mostly cloudy and the temperature was 77. In Farmington, it was 81 degrees. It was mostly cloudy in Cape Girardeau, with 83 degrees. It was clear in Springfield, Illinois, with a temperature of 74. Once again in St. Louis, it was mostly cloudy, the temperature was 83 degrees and the wind was northeast at 8 miles an hour. The current time is 9:34 p.m. Central Daylight Time. 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Tonight, partly cloudy this evening, then clearing. Lows in the upper 60s. Northeast winds around 5 miles per hour. Heat index values up to 103 early this evening. Wednesday, sunny. Highs in the upper 80s. Northeast winds 5 to 10 miles per hour. Wednesday night, clear. Lows in the mid 60s. Northeast winds 5 to 10 miles per hour. Thursday, sunny. Highs in the upper 80s. East winds around 5 miles per hour. Thursday night, partly cloudy. A slight chance of showers after midnight. Lows in the upper 60s. Southeast winds around 5 miles per hour. Chance of rain 20%. Friday, showers likely. A slight chance of thunderstorms in the afternoon. Highs in the mid-80s. Chance of rain 70%. Friday night, showers likely with a chance of thunderstorms in the evening, then a chance of showers with a slight chance of thunderstorms after midnight. Lows in the upper 60s. Chance of rain 70%. Saturday, partly sunny in the morning, then becoming mostly cloudy. A chance of showers. A slight chance of thunderstorms in the afternoon. Highs in the upper 70s. Chance of rain 50%. Saturday night, mostly cloudy with a chance of showers and thunderstorms in the evening, then partly cloudy with a slight chance of showers after midnight. Lows in the upper 60s. Chance of rain 50%. Sunday, mostly sunny. A slight chance of showers in the morning, then a chance of showers with a slight chance of thunderstorms in the afternoon. Highs in the lower 80s. Chance of rain 40%. Sunday night, partly cloudy. Lows in the upper 60s. Monday, mostly sunny.
slight chance of showers and thunderstorms in the afternoon. Highs in the mid-80s. Chance of rain 20%. Monday night, mostly clear. Lows in the upper 60s. Tuesday, mostly sunny with a slight chance of showers. A slight chance of thunderstorms in the afternoon. Highs in the upper 80s. Chance of rain 20%. At 9 p.m. at Lambert Field in St. Louis, it was mostly cloudy with a temperature of 83 degrees. The dew point was 74, giving us a relative humidity of 74%. The wind was northeast at 8 miles an hour, and the pressure was 29.86 inches and rising. Elsewhere in the metro area, in Chesterfield, it was mostly cloudy and the temperature was 82. In Belleville, it was 82 degrees. In Cahokia, it was partly cloudy and 83 degrees. In St. Charles, it was clear and 80. Across the region, it was clear in Columbia, Missouri, with a temperature of 79. In Quincy, it was partly cloudy and 78 degrees. In Kansas City, it was partly cloudy and the temperature was 82. It was cloudy in Springfield, Missouri, with a temperature of 82. In Rolla, it was mostly cloudy and the temperature was 77. In Farmington, it was 81 degrees. It was mostly cloudy in Cape Girardeau, with 83 degrees. It was clear in Springfield, Illinois, with a temperature of 74. Once again in St. Louis, it was mostly cloudy, the temperature was 83 degrees and the wind was northeast at 8 miles an hour. The current time is 9:38 p.m. Central Daylight Time. 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This program originates from the National Weather Service Forecast Office in St. Louis, Missouri, and serves parts of East Central Missouri and Southwest Illinois, including the St. Louis metro area and surrounding counties. Tonight, partly cloudy this evening, then clearing. Lows in the upper 60s. Northeast winds around 5 miles per hour. Heat index values up to 103 early this evening. Wednesday, sunny. Highs in the upper 80s. Northeast winds 5 to 10 miles per hour. Wednesday night, clear. Lows in the mid 60s. Northeast winds 5 to 10 miles per hour. Thursday, sunny. Highs in the upper 80s. East winds around 5 miles per hour. Thursday night, partly cloudy. A slight chance of showers after midnight. Lows in the upper 60s. Southeast winds around 5 miles per hour. Chance of rain 20%. Friday, showers likely. A slight chance of thunderstorms in the afternoon. Highs in the mid-80s. Chance of rain 70%. Friday night, showers likely with a chance of thunderstorms in the evening, then a chance of showers with a slight chance of thunderstorms after midnight. Lows in the upper 60s. Chance of rain 70%. Saturday, partly sunny in the morning, then becoming mostly cloudy. A chance of showers. A slight chance of thunderstorms in the afternoon. Highs in the upper 70s. Chance of rain 50%. Saturday night, mostly cloudy with a chance of showers and thunderstorms in the evening, then partly cloudy with a slight chance of showers after midnight. Lows in the upper 60s. Chance of rain 50%. Sunday, mostly sunny. A slight chance of showers in the morning, then a chance of showers with a slight chance of thunderstorms in the afternoon. Highs in the lower 80s. Chance of rain 40%. Sunday night, partly cloudy. Lows in the upper 60s. Monday, mostly sunny. A slight chance of showers and thunderstorms in the afternoon. Highs in the mid-80s. Chance of rain 20%. Monday night, mostly clear. Lows in the upper 60s. Tuesday, mostly sunny with a slight chance of showers. A slight chance of thunderstorms in the afternoon. Highs in the upper 80s. Chance of rain 20%. At 9 p.m. at Lambert Field,
St. Louis, it was mostly cloudy with a temperature of 83 degrees. The dew point was 74, giving us a relative humidity of 74%. The wind was northeast at 8 miles an hour, and the pressure was 29.86 inches and rising. Elsewhere in the metro area, in Chesterfield, it was mostly cloudy and the temperature was 82. In Belleville, it was 82 degrees. In Cahokia, it was partly cloudy and 83 degrees. In St. Charles, it was clear and 80. Across the region, it was clear in Columbia, Missouri, with a temperature of 79. In Quincy, it was partly cloudy and 78 degrees. In Kansas City, it was partly cloudy and the temperature was 82. It was cloudy in Springfield, Missouri, with a temperature of 82. In Rolla, it was mostly cloudy and the temperature was 77. In Farmington, it was 81 degrees. It was mostly cloudy in Cape Girardeau, with 83 degrees. It was clear in Springfield, Illinois, with a temperature of 74. Once again in St. Louis, it was mostly cloudy, the temperature was 83 degrees and the wind was northeast at 8 miles an hour. The current time is 9:43 p.m. Central Daylight Time. 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This program originates from the National Weather Service Forecast Office in St. Louis, Missouri, and serves parts of East Central Missouri and Southwest Illinois, including the St. Louis metro area and surrounding counties. Tonight, partly cloudy this evening, then clearing. Lows in the upper 60s. Northeast winds around 5 miles per hour. Heat index values up to 103 early this evening. Wednesday, sunny. Highs in the upper 80s. Northeast winds 5 to 10 miles per hour. Wednesday night, clear. Lows in the mid 60s. Northeast winds 5 to 10 miles per hour. Thursday, sunny. Highs in the upper 80s. East winds around 5 miles per hour. Thursday night, partly cloudy. A slight chance of showers after midnight. Lows in the upper 60s. Southeast winds around 5 miles per hour. Chance of rain 20%. Friday, showers likely. A slight chance of thunderstorms in the afternoon. Highs in the mid-80s. Chance of rain 70%. Friday night, showers likely with a chance of thunderstorms in the evening, then a chance of showers with a slight chance of thunderstorms after midnight. Lows in the upper 60s. Chance of rain 70%. Saturday, partly sunny in the morning, then becoming mostly cloudy. A chance of showers. A slight chance of thunderstorms in the afternoon. Highs in the upper 70s. Chance of rain 50%. Saturday night, mostly cloudy with a chance of showers and thunderstorms in the evening, then partly cloudy with a slight chance of showers after midnight. Lows in the upper 60s. Chance of rain 50%. Sunday, mostly sunny. A slight chance of showers in the morning, then a chance of showers with a slight chance of thunderstorms in the afternoon. Highs in the lower 80s. Chance of rain 40%. Sunday night, partly cloudy. Lows in the upper 60s. Monday, mostly sunny. A slight chance of showers and thunderstorms in the afternoon. Highs in the mid-80s. Chance of rain 20%. Monday night, mostly clear. Lows in the upper 60s. Tuesday, mostly sunny with a slight chance of showers. A slight chance of thunderstorms in the afternoon. Highs in the upper 80s. Chance of rain 20%. At 9 p.m. at Lambert Field in St. Louis, it was mostly cloudy with a temperature of 83 degrees. The dew point was 74, giving us a relative humidity of 74%. The wind was northeast at 8 miles an hour, and the pressure was 29.86 inches and rising. Elsewhere in the metro area, in Chesterfield, it was mostly cloudy and the temperature was 82. In Belleville, it was 82 degrees. In Cahokia,
it was partly cloudy and 83 degrees. In St. Charles, it was clear and 80. Across the region, it was clear in Columbia, Missouri, with a temperature of 79. In Quincy, it was partly cloudy and 78 degrees. In Kansas City, it was partly cloudy and the temperature was 82. It was cloudy in Springfield, Missouri, with a temperature of 82. In Rolla, it was mostly cloudy and the temperature was 77. In Farmington, it was 81 degrees. It was mostly cloudy in Cape Girardeau, with 83 degrees. It was clear in Springfield, Illinois, with a temperature of 74. Once again in St. Louis, it was mostly cloudy, the temperature was 83 degrees and the wind was northeast at 8 miles an hour. The current time is 9:48 p.m. Central Daylight Time. 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This program originates from the National Weather Service Forecast Office in St. Louis, Missouri, and serves parts of East Central Missouri and Southwest Illinois, including the St. Louis metro area and surrounding counties. Tonight, partly cloudy this evening, then clearing. Lows in the upper 60s. Northeast winds around 5 miles per hour. Heat index values up to 103 early this evening. Wednesday, sunny. Highs in the upper 80s. Northeast winds 5 to 10 miles per hour. Wednesday night, clear. Lows in the mid-60s. Northeast winds 5 to 10 miles per hour. Thursday, sunny. Highs in the upper 80s. East winds around 5 miles per hour. Thursday night, partly cloudy. A slight chance of showers after midnight. Lows in the upper 60s. Southeast winds around 5 miles per hour. Chance of rain 20%. Friday, showers likely. A slight chance of thunderstorms in the afternoon. Highs in the mid-80s. Chance of rain 70%. Friday night, showers likely with a chance of thunderstorms in the evening, then a chance of showers with a slight chance of thunderstorms after midnight. Lows in the upper 60s. Chance of rain 70%. Saturday, partly sunny in the morning, then becoming mostly cloudy. A chance of showers. A slight chance of thunderstorms in the afternoon. Highs in the upper 70s. Chance of rain 50%. Saturday night, mostly cloudy with a chance of showers and thunderstorms in the evening, then partly cloudy with a slight chance of showers after midnight. Lows in the upper 60s. Chance of rain 50%. Sunday, mostly sunny. A slight chance of showers in the morning, then a chance of showers with a slight chance of thunderstorms in the afternoon. Highs in the lower 80s. Chance of rain 40%. Sunday night, partly cloudy. Lows in the upper 60s. Monday, mostly sunny. A slight chance of showers and thunderstorms in the afternoon. Highs in the mid-80s. Chance of rain 20%. Monday night, mostly clear. Lows in the upper 60s. Tuesday, mostly sunny with a slight chance of showers. A slight chance of thunderstorms in the afternoon. Highs in the upper 80s. Chance of rain 20%. At 9 p.m. at Lambert Field in St. Louis, it was mostly cloudy with a temperature of 83 degrees. The dew point was 74, giving us a relative humidity of 74%. The wind was northeast at 8 miles an hour, and the pressure was 29.86 inches and rising. Elsewhere in the metro area, in Chesterfield, it was mostly cloudy and the temperature was 82. In Belleville, it was 82 degrees. In Cahokia, it was partly cloudy and 83 degrees. In St. Charles, it was clear and 80. Across the region, it was clear in Columbia, Missouri, with a temperature of 79. In Quincy, it was partly cloudy and 78 degrees. In Kansas City, it was partly cloudy and the temperature was 82. It was cloudy in Springfield, Missouri, with a temperature of 82. In Rolla, it was
mostly cloudy and the temperature was 77. In Farmington, it was 81 degrees. It was mostly cloudy in Cape Girardeau, with 83 degrees. It was clear in Springfield, Illinois, with a temperature of 74. Once again in St. Louis, it was mostly cloudy, the temperature was 83 degrees and the wind was northeast at 8 miles an hour. The current time is 9:52 p.m. Central Daylight Time. 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This program originates from the National Weather Service Forecast Office in St. Louis, Missouri, and serves parts of East Central Missouri and Southwest Illinois, including the St. Louis metro area and surrounding counties. Tonight, partly cloudy this evening, then clearing. Lows in the upper 60s. Northeast winds around 5 miles per hour. Heat index values up to 103 early this evening. Wednesday, sunny. Highs in the upper 80s. Northeast winds 5 to 10 miles per hour. Wednesday night, clear. Lows in the mid 60s. Northeast winds 5 to 10 miles per hour. Thursday, sunny. Highs in the upper 80s. East winds around 5 miles per hour. Thursday night, partly cloudy. A slight chance of showers after midnight. Lows in the upper 60s. Southeast winds around 5 miles per hour. Chance of rain 20%. Friday, showers likely. A slight chance of thunderstorms in the afternoon. Highs in the mid-80s. Chance of rain 70%. Friday night, showers likely with a chance of thunderstorms in the evening, then a chance of showers with a slight chance of thunderstorms after midnight. Lows in the upper 60s. Chance of rain 70%. Saturday, partly sunny in the morning, then becoming mostly cloudy. A chance of showers. A slight chance of thunderstorms in the afternoon. Highs in the upper 70s. Chance of rain 50%. Saturday night, mostly cloudy with a chance of showers and thunderstorms in the evening, then partly cloudy with a slight chance of showers after midnight. Lows in the upper 60s. Chance of rain 50%. Sunday, mostly sunny. A slight chance of showers in the morning, then a chance of showers with a slight chance of thunderstorms in the afternoon. Highs in the lower 80s. Chance of rain 40%. Sunday night, partly cloudy. Lows in the upper 60s. Monday, mostly sunny. A slight chance of showers and thunderstorms in the afternoon. Highs in the mid-80s. Chance of rain 20%. Monday night, mostly clear. Lows in the upper 60s. Tuesday, mostly sunny with a slight chance of showers. A slight chance of thunderstorms in the afternoon. Highs in the upper 80s. Chance of rain 20%. At 9 p.m. at Lambert Field in St. Louis, it was mostly cloudy with a temperature of 83 degrees. The dew point was 74, giving us a relative humidity of 74%. The wind was northeast at 8 miles an hour, and the pressure was 29.86 inches and rising. Elsewhere in the metro area, in Chesterfield, it was mostly cloudy and the temperature was 82. In Belleville, it was 82 degrees. In Cahokia, it was partly cloudy and 83 degrees. In St. Charles, it was clear and 80. Across the region, it was clear in Columbia, Missouri, with a temperature of 79. In Quincy, it was partly cloudy and 78 degrees. In Kansas City, it was partly cloudy and the temperature was 82. It was cloudy in Springfield, Missouri, with a temperature of 82. In Rolla, it was mostly cloudy and the temperature was 77. In Farmington, it was 81 degrees. It was mostly cloudy in Cape Girardeau, with 83 degrees. It was clear in Springfield, Illinois, with a temperature of 74. Once again in St. Louis, it was mostly cloudy, the temperature was 83 degrees and the wind was northeast at 8 miles an hour. The current time is 9:57.
a.m. Central Daylight Time. 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This program originates from the National Weather Service Forecast Office in St. Louis, Missouri, and serves parts of East Central Missouri and Southwest Illinois, including the St. Louis metro area and surrounding counties. Tonight, partly cloudy this evening, then clearing. Lows in the upper 60s. Northeast winds around 5 miles per hour. Heat index values up to 103 early this evening. Wednesday, sunny. Highs in the upper 80s. Northeast winds 5 to 10 miles per hour. Wednesday night, clear. Lows in the mid 60s. Northeast winds 5 to 10 miles per hour. Thursday, sunny. Highs in the upper 80s. East winds around 5 miles per hour. Thursday night, partly cloudy. A slight chance of showers after midnight. Lows in the upper 60s. Southeast winds around 5 miles per hour. Chance of rain 20%. Friday, showers likely. A slight chance of thunderstorms in the afternoon. Highs in the mid-80s. Chance of rain 70%. Friday night, showers likely with a chance of thunderstorms in the evening, then a chance of showers with a slight chance of thunderstorms after midnight. Lows in the upper 60s. Chance of rain 70%. Saturday, partly sunny in the morning, then becoming mostly cloudy. A chance of showers. A slight chance of thunderstorms in the afternoon. Highs in the upper 70s. Chance of rain 50%. Saturday night, mostly cloudy with a chance of showers and thunderstorms in the evening, then partly cloudy with a slight chance of showers after midnight. Lows in the upper 60s. Chance of rain 50%. Sunday, mostly sunny. A slight chance of showers in the morning, then a chance of showers with a slight chance of thunderstorms in the afternoon. Highs in the lower 80s. Chance of rain 40%. Sunday night, partly cloudy. Lows in the upper 60s. Monday, mostly sunny. A slight chance of showers and thunderstorms in the afternoon. Highs in the mid-80s. Chance of rain 20%. Monday night, mostly clear. Lows in the upper 60s. Tuesday, mostly sunny with a slight chance of showers. A slight chance of thunderstorms in the afternoon. Highs in the upper 80s. Chance of rain 20%. At 9 p.m. at Lambert Field in St. Louis, it was mostly cloudy with a temperature of 83 degrees. The dew point was 74, giving us a relative humidity of 74%. The wind was northeast at 8 miles an hour, and the pressure was 29.86 inches and rising. Elsewhere in the metro area, in Chesterfield, it was mostly cloudy and the temperature was 82. In Belleville, it was 82 degrees. In Cahokia, it was partly cloudy and 83 degrees. In St. Charles, it was clear and 80. Across the region, it was clear in Columbia, Missouri, with a temperature of 79. In Quincy, it was partly cloudy and 78 degrees. In Kansas City, it was partly cloudy and the temperature was 82. It was cloudy in Springfield, Missouri, with a temperature of 82. In Rolla, it was mostly cloudy and the temperature was 77. In Farmington, it was 81 degrees. It was mostly cloudy in Cape Girardeau, with 83 degrees. It was clear in Springfield, Illinois, with a temperature of 74. Once again in St. Louis, it was mostly cloudy, the temperature was 83 degrees and the wind was northeast at 8 miles an hour. The current time is 10:01 p.m. Central Daylight Time. 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This program originates from the National Weather Service Forecast Office in St. Louis, Missouri, and serves parts of East Central Missouri and Southwest Illinois, including the St. Louis metro area and surrounding counties. Tonight, partly cloudy this evening.
then clearing. Lows in the upper 60s. Northeast winds around 5 miles per hour. Heat index values up to 103 early this evening. Wednesday, sunny. Highs in the upper 80s. Northeast winds 5 to 10 miles per hour. Wednesday night, clear. Lows in the mid-60s. Northeast winds 5 to 10 miles per hour. Thursday, sunny. Highs in the upper 80s. East winds around 5 miles per hour. Thursday night, partly cloudy. A slight chance of showers after midnight. Lows in the upper 60s. Southeast winds around 5 miles per hour. Chance of rain 20%. Friday, showers likely. A slight chance of thunderstorms in the afternoon. Highs in the mid-80s. Chance of rain 70%. Friday night, showers likely with a chance of thunderstorms in the evening, then a chance of showers with a slight chance of thunderstorms after midnight. Lows in the upper 60s. Chance of rain 70%. Saturday, partly sunny in the morning, then becoming mostly cloudy. A chance of showers. A slight chance of thunderstorms in the afternoon. Highs in the upper 70s. Chance of rain 50%. Saturday night, mostly cloudy with a chance of showers and thunderstorms in the evening, then partly cloudy with a slight chance of showers after midnight. Lows in the upper 60s. Chance of rain 50%. Sunday, mostly sunny. A slight chance of showers in the morning, then a chance of showers with a slight chance of thunderstorms in the afternoon. Highs in the lower 80s. Chance of rain 40%. Sunday night, partly cloudy. Lows in the upper 60s. Monday, mostly sunny. A slight chance of showers and thunderstorms in the afternoon. Highs in the mid-80s. Chance of rain 20%. Monday night, mostly clear. Lows in the upper 60s. Tuesday, mostly sunny with a slight chance of showers. A slight chance of thunderstorms in the afternoon. Highs in the upper 80s. Chance of rain 20%. At 9 p.m. at Lambert Field in St. Louis, it was mostly cloudy with a temperature of 83 degrees. The dew point was 74, giving us a relative humidity of 74%. The wind was northeast at 8 miles an hour, and the pressure was 29.86 inches and rising. Elsewhere in the metro area, in Chesterfield, it was mostly cloudy and the temperature was 82. In Belleville, it was 82 degrees. In Cahokia, it was partly cloudy and 83 degrees. In St. Charles, it was clear and 80. Across the region, it was clear in Columbia, Missouri, with a temperature of 79. In Quincy, it was partly cloudy and 78 degrees. In Kansas City, it was partly cloudy and the temperature was 82. It was cloudy in Springfield, Missouri, with a temperature of 82. In Rolla, it was mostly cloudy and the temperature was 77. In Farmington, it was 81 degrees. It was mostly cloudy in Cape Girardeau, with 83 degrees. It was clear in Springfield, Illinois, with a temperature of 74. Once again in St. Louis, it was mostly cloudy, the temperature was 83 degrees and the wind was northeast at 8 miles an hour. The current time is 10:06 p.m. Central Daylight Time. 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This program originates from the National Weather Service Forecast Office in St. Louis, Missouri, and serves parts of East Central Missouri and Southwest Illinois, including the St. Louis metro area and surrounding counties. Tonight, partly cloudy this evening, then clearing. Lows in the upper 60s. Northeast winds around 5 miles per hour. Heat index values up to 103 early this evening. Wednesday, sunny. Highs in the upper 80s. Northeast winds 5 to 10 miles per hour. Wednesday night, clear. Lows in the mid-60s. Northeast winds 5 to 10 miles per hour.
Thursday, sunny. Highs in the upper 80s. East winds around 5 miles per hour. Thursday night, partly cloudy. A slight chance of showers after midnight. Lows in the upper 60s. Southeast winds around 5 miles per hour. Chance of rain 20%. Friday, showers likely. A slight chance of thunderstorms in the afternoon. Highs in the mid-80s. Chance of rain 70%. Friday night, showers likely with a chance of thunderstorms in the evening, then a chance of showers with a slight chance of thunderstorms after midnight. Lows in the upper 60s. Chance of rain 70%. Saturday, partly sunny in the morning, then becoming mostly cloudy. A chance of showers. A slight chance of thunderstorms in the afternoon. Highs in the upper 70s. Chance of rain 50%. Saturday night, mostly cloudy with a chance of showers and thunderstorms in the evening, then partly cloudy with a slight chance of showers after midnight. Lows in the upper 60s. Chance of rain 50%. Sunday, mostly sunny. A slight chance of showers in the morning, then a chance of showers with a slight chance of thunderstorms in the afternoon. Highs in the lower 80s. Chance of rain 40%. Sunday night, partly cloudy. Lows in the upper 60s. Monday, mostly sunny. A slight chance of showers and thunderstorms in the afternoon. Highs in the mid-80s. Chance of rain 20%. Monday night, mostly clear. Lows in the upper 60s. Tuesday, mostly sunny with a slight chance of showers. A slight chance of thunderstorms in the afternoon. Highs in the upper 80s. Chance of rain 20%. At 9 p.m. at Lambert Field in St. Louis, it was mostly cloudy with a temperature of 83 degrees. The dew point was 74, giving us a relative humidity of 74%. The wind was northeast at 8 miles an hour, and the pressure was 29.86 inches and rising. Elsewhere in the metro area, in Chesterfield, it was mostly cloudy and the temperature was 82. In Belleville, it was 82 degrees. In Cahokia, it was partly cloudy and 83 degrees. In St. Charles, it was clear and 80. Across the region, it was clear in Columbia, Missouri, with a temperature of 79. In Quincy, it was partly cloudy and 78 degrees. In Kansas City, it was partly cloudy and the temperature was 82. It was cloudy in Springfield, Missouri, with a temperature of 82. In Rolla, it was mostly cloudy and the temperature was 77. In Farmington, it was 81 degrees. It was mostly cloudy in Cape Girardeau, with 83 degrees. It was clear in Springfield, Illinois, with a temperature of 74. Once again in St. Louis, it was mostly cloudy, the temperature was 83 degrees and the wind was northeast at 8 miles an hour. At 10 p.m. at Lambert Field in St. Louis, it was partly cloudy with a temperature of 81 degrees. The dew point was 73, giving us a relative humidity of 76%. The wind was east at 8 miles an hour, and the pressure was 29.88 inches and rising. Elsewhere in the metro area, in Chesterfield, it was cloudy and the temperature was 82. In Belleville, it was 80 degrees. In Cahokia, it was partly cloudy and 80 degrees. In St. Charles, it was clear and 78. Across the region, it was clear in Columbia, Missouri, with a temperature of 78. In Quincy, it was partly cloudy and 76 degrees. In Kansas City, it was partly cloudy and the temperature was 80. It was partly cloudy in Springfield, Missouri, with a temperature of 80. In Rolla, it was clear and the temperature was 75. In Farmington, it was 81 degrees. Haze was reported in Cape Girardeau with 83 degrees. It was clear in Springfield, Illinois, with a temperature of 72. Once again in St. Louis, it was partly cloudy. The temperature was 81 degrees and the wind was east at 8 miles an hour. The current time is 10:11 p.m. Central Daylight Time. This is NOAA, weather.
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Tonight, partly cloudy this evening, then clearing. Lows in the upper 60s. Northeast winds around 5 miles per hour. Heat index values up to 103 early this evening. Wednesday, sunny. Highs in the upper 80s. Northeast winds 5 to 10 miles per hour. Wednesday night, clear. Lows in the mid 60s. Northeast winds 5 to 10 miles per hour. Thursday, sunny. Highs in the upper 80s. East winds around 5 miles per hour. Thursday night, partly cloudy. A slight chance of showers after midnight. Lows in the upper 60s. Southeast winds around 5 miles per hour. Chance of rain 20%. Friday, showers likely. A slight chance of thunderstorms in the afternoon. Highs in the mid-80s. Chance of rain 70%. Friday night, showers likely with a chance of thunderstorms in the evening, then a chance of showers with a slight chance of thunderstorms after midnight. Lows in the upper 60s. Chance of rain 70%. Saturday, partly sunny in the morning, then becoming mostly cloudy. A chance of showers. A slight chance of thunderstorms in the afternoon. Highs in the upper 70s. Chance of rain 50%. Saturday night, mostly cloudy with a chance of showers and thunderstorms in the evening, then partly cloudy with a slight chance of showers after midnight. Lows in the upper 60s. Chance of rain 50%. Sunday, mostly sunny. A slight chance of showers in the morning, then a chance of showers with a slight chance of thunderstorms in the afternoon. Highs in the lower 80s. Chance of rain 40%. Sunday night, partly cloudy. Lows in the upper 60s. Monday, mostly sunny. A slight chance of showers and thunderstorms in the afternoon. Highs in the mid-80s. Chance of rain 20%. Monday night, mostly clear. Lows in the upper 60s. Tuesday, mostly sunny with a slight chance of showers. A slight chance of thunderstorms in the afternoon. Highs in the upper 80s. Chance of rain 20%. At 10 p.m. at Lambert Field in St. Louis, it was partly cloudy with a temperature of 81 degrees. The dew point was 73, giving us a relative humidity of 76%. The wind was east at 8 miles an hour, and the pressure was 29.88 inches and rising. Elsewhere in the metro area, in Chesterfield, it was cloudy and the temperature was 82. In Belleville, it was 80 degrees. In Cahokia, it was partly cloudy and 80 degrees. In St. Charles, it was clear and 78. Across the region, it was clear in Columbia, Missouri, with a temperature of 78. In Quincy, it was partly cloudy and 76 degrees. In Kansas City, it was partly cloudy and the temperature was 80. It was partly cloudy in Springfield, Missouri, with a temperature of 80. In Rolla, it was clear and the temperature was 75. In Farmington, it was 81 degrees. Haze was reported in Cape Girardeau with 83 degrees. It was clear in Springfield, Illinois, with a temperature of 72. Once again in St. Louis, it was partly cloudy. The temperature was 81 degrees and the wind was east at 8 miles an hour. The current time is 10:16 p.m. Central Daylight Time. 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Tonight, partly cloudy this evening, then clearing. Lows in the upper 60s. Northeast winds around 5 miles per hour.
heat index values up to 103 early this evening. Wednesday, sunny. Highs in the upper 80s. Northeast winds 5 to 10 miles per hour. Wednesday night, clear. Lows in the mid-60s. Northeast winds 5 to 10 miles per hour. Thursday, sunny. Highs in the upper 80s. East winds around 5 miles per hour. Thursday night, partly cloudy. A slight chance of showers after midnight. Lows in the upper 60s. Southeast winds around 5 miles per hour. Chance of rain 20%. Friday, showers likely. A slight chance of thunderstorms in the afternoon. Highs in the mid-80s. Chance of rain 70%. Friday night, showers likely with a chance of thunderstorms in the evening, then a chance of showers with a slight chance of thunderstorms after midnight. Lows in the upper heat index values up to 103 early this evening.

chance of rain 20%. Friday, showers likely. A slight chance of thunderstorms in the afternoon. Highs in the mid-80s. Chance of rain 70%. Friday night, showers likely with a chance of thunderstorms in the evening, then a chance of showers with a slight chance of thunderstorms after midnight. Lows in the upper 60s. Chance of rain 70%. Saturday, partly sunny in the morning, then becoming mostly cloudy. A chance of showers. A slight chance of thunderstorms in the afternoon. Highs in the upper 70s. Chance of rain 50%. Saturday night, mostly cloudy with a chance of showers and thunderstorms in the evening, then partly cloudy with a slight chance of showers after midnight. Lows in the upper 60s. Chance of rain 50%. Sunday, mostly sunny. A slight chance of showers in the morning, then a chance of showers with a slight chance of thunderstorms in the afternoon. Highs in the lower 80s. Chance of rain 40%. Sunday night, partly cloudy. Lows in the upper 60s. Monday, mostly sunny. A slight chance of showers and thunderstorms in the afternoon. Highs in the mid-80s. Chance of rain 20%. Monday night, mostly clear. Lows in the upper 60s. Tuesday, mostly sunny with a slight chance of showers. A slight chance of thunderstorms in the afternoon. Highs in the upper 80s. Chance of rain 20%. At 10 p.m. at Lambert Field in St. Louis, it was partly cloudy with a temperature of 81 degrees. The dew point was 73, giving us a relative humidity of 76%. The wind was east at 8 miles an hour, and the pressure was 29.88 inches and rising. Elsewhere in the metro area, in Chesterfield, it was cloudy and the temperature was 82. In Belleville, it was 80 degrees. In Cahokia, it was partly cloudy and 80 degrees. In St. Charles, it was clear and 78. Across the region, it was clear in Columbia, Missouri, with a temperature of 78. In Quincy, it was partly cloudy and 76 degrees. In Kansas City, it was partly cloudy and the temperature was 80. It was partly cloudy in Springfield, Missouri, with a temperature of 80. In Rolla, it was clear and the temperature was 75. In Farmington, it was 81 degrees. Hays was reported in Cape Girardeau with 83 degrees. It was clear in Springfield, Illinois, with a temperature of 72. Once again in St. Louis, it was partly cloudy. The temperature was 81 degrees and the wind was east at 8 miles an hour. The current time is 10:20 p.m. Central Daylight Time. 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This program originates from the National Weather Service Forecast Office in St. Louis, Missouri, and serves parts of East Central Missouri and Southwest Illinois, including the St. Louis metro area and surrounding counties. Tonight, partly cloudy this evening, then clearing. Lows in the upper 60s. Northeast winds around 5 miles per hour. Heat index values up to 103 early this evening. Wednesday, sunny. Highs in the upper 80s. Northeast winds 5 to 10 miles per hour. Wednesday night, clear. Lows in the mid 60s. Northeast winds 5 to 10 miles per hour. Thursday, sunny. Highs in the upper 80s. East winds around 5 miles per hour. Thursday night, partly cloudy. A slight chance of showers after midnight. Lows in the upper 60s. Southeast winds around 5 miles per hour. Chance of rain 20%. Friday, showers likely. A slight chance of thunderstorms in the afternoon. Highs in the mid-80s. Chance of rain 70%. Friday night, showers likely with a chance of thunderstorms in the evening, then a chance of showers with a slight chance of thunderstorms after midnight. Lows in the upper 60s. Chance of rain 70%. Saturday, partly sunny in the morning, then becoming mostly

cloudy. A chance of showers. A slight chance of thunderstorms in the afternoon. Highs in the upper 70s. Chance of rain 50%. Saturday night, mostly cloudy with a chance of showers and thunderstorms in the evening, then partly cloudy with a slight chance of showers after midnight. Lows in the upper 60s. Chance of rain 50%. Sunday, mostly sunny. A slight chance of showers in the morning, then a chance of showers with a slight chance of thunderstorms in the afternoon. Highs in the lower 80s. Chance of rain 40%. Sunday night, partly cloudy. Lows in the upper 60s. Monday, mostly sunny. A slight chance of showers and thunderstorms in the afternoon. Highs in the mid-80s. Chance of rain 20%. Monday night, mostly clear. Lows in the upper 60s. Tuesday, mostly sunny with a slight chance of showers. A slight chance of thunderstorms in the afternoon. Highs in the upper 80s. Chance of rain 20%. At 10 p.m. at Lambert Field in St. Louis, it was partly cloudy with a temperature of 81 degrees. The dew point was 73, giving us a relative humidity of 76%. The wind was east at 8 miles an hour, and the pressure was 29.88 inches and rising. Elsewhere in the metro area, in Chesterfield, it was cloudy and the temperature was 82. In Belleville, it was 80 degrees. In Cahokia, it was partly cloudy and 80 degrees. In St. Charles, it was clear and 78. Across the region, it was clear in Columbia, Missouri, with a temperature of 78. In Quincy, it was partly cloudy and 76 degrees. In Kansas City, it was partly cloudy and the temperature was 80. It was partly cloudy in Springfield, Missouri, with a temperature of 80. In Rolla, it was clear and the temperature was 75. In Farmington, it was 81 degrees. Haze was reported in Cape Girardeau with 83 degrees. It was clear in Springfield, Illinois, with a temperature of 72. Once again in St. Louis, it was partly cloudy. The temperature was 81 degrees and the wind was east at 8 miles an hour. The current time is 10:25 p.m. Central Daylight Time. 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Tonight, partly cloudy this evening, then clearing. Lows in the upper 60s. Northeast winds around 5 miles per hour. Heat index values up to 103 early this evening. Wednesday, sunny. Highs in the upper 80s. Northeast winds 5 to 10 miles per hour. Wednesday night, clear. Lows in the mid 60s. Northeast winds 5 to 10 miles per hour. Thursday, sunny. Highs in the upper 80s. East winds around 5 miles per hour. Thursday night, partly cloudy. A slight chance of showers after midnight. Lows in the upper 60s. Southeast winds around 5 miles per hour. Chance of rain 20%. Friday, showers likely. A slight chance of thunderstorms in the afternoon. Highs in the mid-80s. Chance of rain 70%. Friday night, showers likely with a chance of thunderstorms in the evening, then a chance of showers with a slight chance of thunderstorms after midnight. Lows in the upper 60s. Chance of rain 70%. Saturday, partly sunny in the morning, then becoming mostly cloudy. A chance of showers. A slight chance of thunderstorms in the afternoon. Highs in the upper 70s. Chance of rain 50%. Saturday night, mostly cloudy with a chance of showers and thunderstorms in the evening, then partly cloudy with a slight chance of showers after midnight. Lows in the upper 60s. Chance of rain 50%. Sunday, mostly sunny. A slight chance of showers in the morning, then a chance of showers
A slight chance of thunderstorms in the afternoon. Highs in the lower 80s. Chance of rain 40%. Sunday night, partly cloudy. Lows in the upper 60s. Monday, mostly sunny. A slight chance of showers and thunderstorms in the afternoon. Highs in the mid-80s. Chance of rain 20%. Monday night, mostly clear. Lows in the upper 60s. Tuesday, mostly sunny with a slight chance of showers. A slight chance of thunderstorms in the afternoon. Highs in the upper 80s. Chance of rain 20%. At 10 p.m. at Lambert Field in St. Louis, it was partly cloudy with a temperature of 81 degrees. The dew point was 73, giving us a relative humidity of 76%. The wind was east at 8 miles an hour, and the pressure was 29.88 inches and rising. Elsewhere in the metro area, in Chesterfield, it was cloudy and the temperature was 82. In Belleville, it was 80 degrees. In Cahokia, it was partly cloudy and 80 degrees. In St. Charles, it was clear and 78. Across the region, it was clear in Columbia, Missouri, with a temperature of 78. In Quincy, it was partly cloudy and 76 degrees. In Kansas City, it was partly cloudy and the temperature was 80. It was partly cloudy in Springfield, Missouri, with a temperature of 80. In Rolla, it was clear and the temperature was 75. In Farmington, it was 81 degrees. Haze was reported in Cape Girardeau with 83 degrees. It was clear in Springfield, Illinois, with a temperature of 72. Once again in St. Louis, it was partly cloudy. The temperature was 81 degrees and the wind was east at 8 miles an hour. The current time is 10:29 p.m. Central Daylight Time. 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Tonight, partly cloudy this evening, then clearing. Lows in the upper 60s. Northeast winds around 5 miles per hour. Heat index values up to 103 early this evening. Wednesday, sunny. Highs in the upper 80s. Northeast winds 5 to 10 miles per hour. Wednesday night, clear. Lows in the mid 60s. Northeast winds 5 to 10 miles per hour. Thursday, sunny. Highs in the upper 80s. East winds around 5 miles per hour. Thursday night, partly cloudy. A slight chance of showers after midnight. Lows in the upper 60s. Southeast winds around 5 miles per hour. Chance of rain 20%. Friday, showers likely. A slight chance of thunderstorms in the afternoon. Highs in the mid-80s. Chance of rain 70%. Friday night, showers likely with a chance of thunderstorms in the evening, then a chance of showers with a slight chance of thunderstorms after midnight. Lows in the upper 60s. Chance of rain 70%. Saturday, partly sunny in the morning, then becoming mostly cloudy. A chance of showers. A slight chance of thunderstorms in the afternoon. Highs in the upper 70s. Chance of rain 50%. Saturday night, mostly cloudy with a chance of showers and thunderstorms in the evening, then partly cloudy with a slight chance of showers after midnight. Lows in the upper 60s. Chance of rain 50%. Sunday, mostly sunny. A slight chance of showers in the morning, then a chance of showers with a slight chance of thunderstorms in the afternoon. Highs in the lower 80s. Chance of rain 40%. Sunday night, partly cloudy. Lows in the upper 60s. Monday, mostly sunny. A slight chance of showers and thunderstorms in the afternoon. Highs in the mid-80s. Chance of rain 20%. Monday night, mostly clear. Lows in the upper 60s. Tuesday, mostly sunny with a slight
chance of showers. A slight chance of thunderstorms in the afternoon. Highs in the upper 80s. Chance of rain 20%. At 10 p.m. at Lambert Field in St. Louis, it was partly cloudy with a temperature of 81 degrees. The dew point was 73, giving us a relative humidity of 76%. The wind was east at 8 miles an hour, and the pressure was 29.88 inches and rising. Elsewhere in the metro area, in Chesterfield, it was cloudy and the temperature was 82. In Belleville, it was 80 degrees. In Cahokia, it was partly cloudy and 80 degrees. In St. Charles, it was clear and 78. Across the region, it was clear in Columbia, Missouri, with a temperature of 78. In Quincy, it was partly cloudy and 76 degrees. In Kansas City, it was partly cloudy and the temperature was 80. It was partly cloudy in Springfield, Missouri, with a temperature of 80. In Rolla, it was clear and the temperature was 75. In Farmington, it was 81 degrees. Haze was reported in Cape Girardeau with 83 degrees. It was clear in Springfield, Illinois, with a temperature of 72. Once again in St. Louis, it was partly cloudy. The temperature was 81 degrees and the wind was east at 8 miles an hour. The current time is 10:34 p.m. Central Daylight Time. 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Overnight, mostly clear. Lows in the upper 60s. Northeast winds around 5 miles per hour. Wednesday, sunny. Highs in the upper 80s. Northeast winds 5 to 10 miles per hour. Wednesday night, mostly clear. Lows in the mid-60s. Northeast winds 5 to 10 miles per hour. Thursday, sunny. Highs in the upper 80s. East winds around 5 miles per hour. Thursday night, partly cloudy. A slight chance of showers after midnight. Lows in the upper 60s. Southeast winds around 5 miles per hour. Chance of rain 20%. Friday, showers likely. A slight chance of thunderstorms in the afternoon. Highs in the mid-80s. Chance of rain 70%. Friday night, showers likely with a chance of thunderstorms in the evening, then a chance of showers with a slight chance of thunderstorms after midnight. Lows in the upper 60s. Chance of rain 70%. Saturday, partly sunny in the morning, then becoming mostly cloudy. A chance of showers. A slight chance of thunderstorms in the afternoon. Highs in the upper 70s. Chance of rain 50%. Saturday night, mostly cloudy with a chance of showers and thunderstorms in the evening, then partly cloudy with a slight chance of showers after midnight. Lows in the upper 60s. Chance of rain 50%. Sunday, mostly sunny. A slight chance of showers in the morning, then a chance of showers with a slight chance of thunderstorms in the afternoon. Highs in the lower 80s. Chance of rain 40%. Sunday night, partly cloudy. Lows in the upper 60s. Monday, mostly sunny. A slight chance of showers and thunderstorms in the afternoon. Highs in the mid-80s. Chance of rain 20%. Monday night, mostly clear. Lows in the upper 60s. Tuesday, mostly sunny with a slight chance of showers. A slight chance of thunderstorms in the afternoon. Highs in the upper 80s. Chance of rain 20%. At 10 p.m. at Lambert Field in St. Louis, it was partly cloudy with a temperature of 81 degrees. The dew point was 73, giving us a relative humidity of 76%. The wind was east at 8 miles an hour, and the pressure was 29.88 inches and rising. Elsewhere in the metro area, in Chesterfield, it was cloudy and the temperature was 82. In Belleville, it was 80.
degrees. In Cahokia, it was partly cloudy, and 80 degrees. In St. Charles, it was clear and 78. Across the region, it was clear in Columbia, Missouri, with a temperature of 78. In Quincy, it was partly cloudy, and 76 degrees. In Kansas City, it was partly cloudy, and the temperature was 80. It was partly cloudy in Springfield, Missouri, with a temperature of 80. In Rolla, it was clear and the temperature was 75. In Farmington, it was 81 degrees. Haze was reported in Cape Girardeau with 83 degrees. It was clear in Springfield, Illinois, with a temperature of 72. Once again in St. Louis, it was partly cloudy. The temperature was 81 degrees and the wind was east at 8 miles an hour. The current time is 10:38 p.m. Central Daylight Time. 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Overnight, mostly clear. Lows in the upper 60s. Northeast winds around 5 miles per hour. Wednesday, sunny. Highs in the upper 80s. Northeast winds 5 to 10 miles per hour. Wednesday night, mostly clear. Lows in the mid 60s. Northeast winds 5 to 10 miles per hour. Thursday, sunny. Highs in the upper 80s. East winds around 5 miles per hour. Thursday night, partly cloudy. A slight chance of showers after midnight. Lows in the upper 60s. Southeast winds around 5 miles per hour. Chance of rain 20%. Friday, showers likely. A slight chance of thunderstorms in the afternoon. Highs in the mid 80s. Chance of rain 70%. Friday night, showers likely with a chance of thunderstorms in the evening, then a chance of showers with a slight chance of thunderstorms after midnight. Lows in the upper 60s. Chance of rain 70%. Saturday, partly sunny in the morning, then becoming mostly cloudy. A chance of showers. A slight chance of thunderstorms in the afternoon. Highs in the upper 70s. Chance of rain 50%. Saturday night, mostly cloudy with a chance of showers and thunderstorms in the evening, then partly cloudy with a slight chance of showers after midnight. Lows in the upper 60s. Chance of rain 50%. Sunday, mostly sunny. A slight chance of showers in the morning, then a chance of showers with a slight chance of thunderstorms in the afternoon. Highs in the lower 80s. Chance of rain 40%. Sunday night, partly cloudy. Lows in the upper 60s. Monday, mostly sunny. A slight chance of showers and thunderstorms in the afternoon. Highs in the mid 80s. Chance of rain 20%. Monday night, mostly clear. Lows in the upper 60s. Tuesday, mostly sunny with a slight chance of showers. A slight chance of thunderstorms in the afternoon. Highs in the upper 80s. Chance of rain 20%. At 10 p.m. at Lambert Field in St. Louis, it was partly cloudy with a temperature of 81 degrees. The dew point was 73, giving us a relative humidity of 76%. The wind was east at 8 miles an hour, and the pressure was 29.88 inches and rising. Elsewhere in the metro area, in Chesterfield, it was cloudy and the temperature was 82. In Belleville, it was 80 degrees. In Cahokia, it was partly cloudy, and 80 degrees. In St. Charles, it was clear and 78. Across the region, it was clear in Columbia, Missouri, with a temperature of 78. In Quincy, it was partly cloudy, and 76 degrees. In Kansas City, it was partly cloudy, and the temperature was 80. It was partly cloudy in Springfield, Missouri, with a temperature of 80. In Rolla, it was clear and the temperature was 75. In Farmington, it was 81 degrees. Haze was reported.
in Cape Girardeau with 83 degrees. It was clear in Springfield, Illinois, with a temperature of 72. Once again in St. Louis, it was partly cloudy. The temperature was 81 degrees and the wind was east at 8 miles an hour. The current time is 10:43 p.m. Central Daylight Time. This is NOAA, Weather Radio KDO 89 St. Louis, Missouri, broadcasting on 162.550 MHz. 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Overnight, mostly clear. Lows in the upper 60s. Northeast winds around 5 miles per hour. Wednesday, sunny. Highs in the upper 80s. Northeast winds 5 to 10 miles per hour. Wednesday night, mostly clear. Lows in the mid-60s. Northeast winds 5 to 10 miles per hour. Thursday, sunny. Highs in the upper 80s. East winds around 5 miles per hour. Thursday night, partly cloudy. A slight chance of showers after midnight. Lows in the upper 60s. Southeast winds around 5 miles per hour. Chance of rain 20%. Friday, showers likely. A slight chance of thunderstorms in the afternoon. Highs in the mid-80s. Chance of rain 70%. Friday night, showers likely with a chance of thunderstorms in the evening, then a chance of showers with a slight chance of thunderstorms after midnight. Lows in the upper 60s. Chance of rain 70%. Saturday, partly sunny in the morning, then becoming mostly cloudy. A chance of showers. A slight chance of thunderstorms in the afternoon. Highs in the upper 70s. Chance of rain 50%. Saturday night, mostly cloudy with a chance of showers and thunderstorms in the evening, then partly cloudy with a slight chance of showers after midnight. Lows in the upper 60s. Chance of rain 50%. Sunday, mostly sunny. A slight chance of showers in the morning, then a chance of showers with a slight chance of thunderstorms in the afternoon. Highs in the lower 80s. Chance of rain 40%. Sunday night, partly cloudy. Lows in the upper 60s. Monday, mostly sunny. A slight chance of showers and thunderstorms in the afternoon. Highs in the mid-80s. Chance of rain 20%. Monday night, mostly clear. Lows in the upper 60s. Tuesday, mostly sunny with a slight chance of showers. A slight chance of thunderstorms in the afternoon. Highs in the upper 80s. Chance of rain 20%. At 10 p.m. at Lambert Field in St. Louis, it was partly cloudy with a temperature of 81 degrees. The dew point was 73, giving us a relative humidity of 76%. The wind was east at 8 miles an hour, and the pressure was 29.88 inches and rising. Elsewhere in the metro area, in Chesterfield, it was cloudy and the temperature was 82. In Belleville, it was 80 degrees. In Cahokia, it was partly cloudy and 80 degrees. In St. Charles, it was clear and 78. Across the region, it was clear in Columbia, Missouri, with a temperature of 78. In Quincy, it was partly cloudy and 76 degrees. In Kansas City, it was partly cloudy and the temperature was 80. It was partly cloudy in Springfield, Missouri, with a temperature of 80. In Rolla, it was clear and the temperature was 75. In Farmington, it was 81 degrees. Haze was reported in Cape Girardeau with 83 degrees. It was clear in Springfield, Illinois, with a temperature of 72. Once again in St. Louis, it was partly cloudy. The temperature was 81 degrees and the wind was east at 8 miles an hour. The current time is 10:47 p.m. Central Daylight Time. 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
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Overnight, mostly clear. Lows in the upper 60s. Northeast winds around 5 miles per hour. Wednesday, sunny. Highs in the upper 80s. Northeast winds 5 to 10 miles per hour. Wednesday night, mostly clear. Lows in the mid-60s. Northeast winds 5 to 10 miles per hour. Thursday, sunny. Highs in the upper 80s. East winds around 5 miles per hour. Thursday night, partly cloudy. A slight chance of showers after midnight. Lows in the upper 60s. Southeast winds around 5 miles per hour. Chance of rain 20%. Friday, showers likely. A slight chance of thunderstorms in the afternoon. Highs in the mid-80s. Chance of rain 70%. Friday night, showers likely with a chance of thunderstorms in the evening, then a chance of showers with a slight chance of thunderstorms after midnight. Lows in the upper 60s. Chance of rain 70%. Saturday, partly sunny in the morning, then becoming mostly cloudy. A chance of showers. A slight chance of thunderstorms in the afternoon. Highs in the upper 70s. Chance of rain 50%. Saturday night, mostly cloudy with a chance of showers and thunderstorms in the evening, then partly cloudy with a slight chance of showers after midnight. Lows in the upper 60s. Chance of rain 50%. Sunday, mostly sunny. A slight chance of showers in the morning, then a chance of showers with a slight chance of thunderstorms in the afternoon. Highs in the lower 80s. Chance of rain 40%. Sunday night, partly cloudy. Lows in the upper 60s. Monday, mostly sunny. A slight chance of showers and thunderstorms in the afternoon. Highs in the mid-80s. Chance of rain 20%. Monday night, mostly clear. Lows in the upper 60s. Tuesday, mostly sunny with a slight chance of showers. A slight chance of thunderstorms in the afternoon. Highs in the upper 80s. Chance of rain 20%. At 10 p.m. at Lambert Field in St. Louis, it was partly cloudy with a temperature of 81 degrees. The dew point was 73, giving us a relative humidity of 76%. The wind was east at 8 miles an hour, and the pressure was 29.88 inches and rising. Elsewhere in the metro area, in Chesterfield, it was cloudy and the temperature was 82. In Belleville, it was 80 degrees. In Cahokia, it was partly cloudy and 80 degrees. In St. Charles, it was clear and 78. Across the region, it was clear in Columbia, Missouri, with a temperature of 78. In Quincy, it was partly cloudy and 76 degrees. In Kansas City, it was partly cloudy and the temperature was 80. It was partly cloudy in Springfield, Missouri, with a temperature of 80. In Rolla, it was clear and the temperature was 75. In Farmington, it was 81 degrees. Haze was reported in Cape Girardeau with 83 degrees. It was clear in Springfield, Illinois, with a temperature of 72. Once again in St. Louis, it was partly cloudy. The temperature was 81 degrees and the wind was east at 8 miles an hour. The current time is 10:51 p.m. Central Daylight Time. 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Overnight, mostly clear. Lows in the upper 60s. Northeast winds around 5 miles per hour. Wednesday, sunny. Highs in the upper 80s. Northeast winds 5 to 10 miles per hour. Wednesday night, mostly clear. Lows in the mid-60s.
northeast winds 5 to 10 miles per hour. Thursday, sunny. Highs in the upper 80s. East winds around 5 miles per hour. Thursday night, partly cloudy. A slight chance of showers after midnight. Lows in the upper 60s. Southeast winds around 5 miles per hour. Chance of rain 20%. Friday, showers likely. A slight chance of thunderstorms in the afternoon. Highs in the mid-80s. Chance of rain 70%. Friday night, showers likely with a chance of thunderstorms in the evening, then a chance of showers with a slight chance of thunderstorms after midnight. Lows in the upper 60s. Chance of rain 70%. Saturday, partly sunny in the morning, then becoming mostly cloudy. A chance of showers. A slight chance of thunderstorms in the afternoon. Highs in the upper 70s. Chance of rain 50%. Saturday night, mostly cloudy with a chance of showers and thunderstorms in the evening, then partly cloudy with a slight chance of showers after midnight. Lows in the upper 60s. Chance of rain 50%. Sunday, mostly sunny. A slight chance of showers in the morning, then a chance of showers with a slight chance of thunderstorms in the afternoon. Highs in the lower 80s. Chance of rain 40%. Sunday night, partly cloudy. Lows in the upper 60s. Monday, mostly sunny. A slight chance of showers and thunderstorms in the afternoon. Highs in the mid-80s. Chance of rain 20%. Monday night, mostly clear. Lows in the upper 60s. Tuesday, mostly sunny with a slight chance of showers. A slight chance of thunderstorms in the afternoon. Highs in the upper 80s. Chance of rain 20%. At 10 p.m. at Lambert Field in St. Louis, it was partly cloudy with a temperature of 81 degrees. The dew point was 73, giving us a relative humidity of 76%. The wind was east at 8 miles an hour, and the pressure was 29.88 inches and rising. Elsewhere in the metro area, in Chesterfield, it was cloudy and the temperature was 82. In Belleville, it was 80 degrees. In Cahokia, it was partly cloudy and 80 degrees. In St. Charles, it was clear and 78. Across the region, it was clear in Columbia, Missouri, with a temperature of 78. In Quincy, it was partly cloudy and 76 degrees. In Kansas City, it was partly cloudy and the temperature was 80. It was partly cloudy in Springfield, Missouri, with a temperature of 80. In Rolla, it was clear and the temperature was 75. In Farmington, it was 81 degrees. Haze was reported in Cape Girardeau with 83 degrees. It was clear in Springfield, Illinois, with a temperature of 72. Once again in St. Louis, it was partly cloudy. The temperature was 81 degrees and the wind was east at 8 miles an hour. The current time is 10:56 p.m. Central Daylight Time. 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This program originates from the National Weather Service Forecast Office in St. Louis, Missouri, and serves parts of East Central Missouri and Southwest Illinois, including the St. Louis metro area and surrounding counties. Overnight, mostly clear. Lows in the upper 60s. Northeast winds around 5 miles per hour. Wednesday, sunny. Highs in the upper 80s. Northeast winds 5 to 10 miles per hour. Wednesday night, mostly clear. Lows in the mid-60s. Northeast winds 5 to 10 miles per hour. Thursday, sunny. Highs in the upper 80s. East winds around 5 miles per hour. Thursday night, partly cloudy. A slight chance of showers after midnight. Lows in the upper 60s. Southeast winds around 5 miles per hour. Chance of rain 20%. Friday, showers likely. A slight chance of thunderstorms in the afternoon. Highs in the mid-80s. Chance of rain 70%.
Friday night, showers likely with a chance of thunderstorms in the evening, then a chance of showers with a slight chance of thunderstorms after midnight. Lows in the upper 60s. Chance of rain 70%. Saturday, partly sunny in the morning, then becoming mostly cloudy. A chance of showers. A slight chance of thunderstorms in the afternoon. Highs in the upper 70s. Chance of rain 50%. Saturday night, mostly cloudy with a chance of showers and thunderstorms in the evening, then partly cloudy with a slight chance of showers after midnight. Lows in the upper 60s. Chance of rain 50%. Sunday, mostly sunny. A slight chance of showers in the morning, then a chance of showers with a slight chance of thunderstorms in the afternoon. Highs in the lower 80s. Chance of rain 40%. Sunday night, partly cloudy. Lows in the upper 60s. Monday, mostly sunny. A slight chance of showers and thunderstorms in the afternoon. Highs in the mid-80s. Chance of rain 20%. Monday night, mostly clear. Lows in the upper 60s. Tuesday, mostly sunny with a slight chance of showers. A slight chance of thunderstorms in the afternoon. Highs in the upper 80s. Chance of rain 20%. At 10 p.m. at Lambert Field in St. Louis, it was partly cloudy with a temperature of 81 degrees. The dew point was 73, giving us a relative humidity of 76%. The wind was east at 8 miles an hour, and the pressure was 29.88 inches and rising. Elsewhere in the metro area, in Chesterfield, it was cloudy and the temperature was 82. In Belleville, it was 80 degrees. In Cahokia, it was partly cloudy and 80 degrees. In St. Charles, it was clear and 78. Across the region, it was clear in Columbia, Missouri, with a temperature of 78. In Quincy, it was partly cloudy and 76 degrees. In Kansas City, it was partly cloudy and the temperature was 80. It was partly cloudy in Springfield, Missouri, with a temperature of 80. In Rolla, it was clear and the temperature was 75. In Farmington, it was 81 degrees. Haze was reported in Cape Girardeau with 83 degrees. It was clear in Springfield, Illinois, with a temperature of 72. Once again in St. Louis, it was partly cloudy. The temperature was 81 degrees and the wind was east at 8 miles an hour. The current time is 11 p.m. Central Daylight Time. 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This program originates from the National Weather Service Forecast Office in St. Louis, Missouri, and serves parts of East Central Missouri and Southwest Illinois, including the St. Louis metro area and surrounding counties. Overnight, mostly clear. Lows in the upper 60s. Northeast winds around 5 miles per hour. Wednesday, sunny. Highs in the upper 80s. Northeast winds 5 to 10 miles per hour. Wednesday night, mostly clear. Lows in the mid-60s. Northeast winds 5 to 10 miles per hour. Thursday, sunny. Highs in the upper 80s. East winds around 5 miles per hour. Thursday night, partly cloudy. A slight chance of showers after midnight. Lows in the upper 60s. Southeast winds around 5 miles per hour. Chance of rain 20%. Friday, showers likely. A slight chance of thunderstorms in the afternoon. Highs in the mid-80s. Chance of rain 70%. Friday night, showers likely with a chance of thunderstorms in the evening, then a chance of showers with a slight chance of thunderstorms after midnight. Lows in the upper 60s. Chance of rain 70%. Saturday, partly sunny in the morning, then becoming mostly cloudy. A chance of showers. A slight chance of thunderstorms in the afternoon. Highs in the upper 70s. Chance of rain 50%.
Saturday night, mostly cloudy with a chance of showers and thunderstorms in the evening, then partly cloudy with a slight chance of showers after midnight. Lows in the upper 60s. Chance of rain 50%. Sunday, mostly sunny. A slight chance of showers in the morning, then a chance of showers with a slight chance of thunderstorms in the afternoon. Highs in the lower 80s. Chance of rain 40%. Sunday night, partly cloudy. Lows in the upper 60s. Monday, mostly sunny. A slight chance of showers and thunderstorms in the afternoon. Highs in the mid-80s. Chance of rain 20%. Monday night, mostly clear. Lows in the upper 60s. Tuesday, mostly sunny with a slight chance of showers. A slight chance of thunderstorms in the afternoon. Highs in the upper 80s. Chance of rain 20%. At 10 p.m. at Lambert Field in St. Louis, it was partly cloudy with a temperature of 81 degrees. The dew point was 73, giving us a relative humidity of 76%. The wind was east at 8 miles an hour, and the pressure was 29.88 inches and rising. Elsewhere in the metro area, in Chesterfield, it was cloudy and the temperature was 82. In Belleville, it was 80 degrees. In Cahokia, it was partly cloudy and 80 degrees. In St. Charles, it was clear and 78. Across the region, it was clear in Columbia, Missouri, with a temperature of 78. In Quincy, it was partly cloudy and 76 degrees. In Kansas City, it was partly cloudy and the temperature was 80. It was partly cloudy in Springfield, Missouri, with a temperature of 80. In Rolla, it was clear and the temperature was 75. In Farmington, it was 81 degrees. Haze was reported in Cape Girardeau with 83 degrees. It was clear in Springfield, Illinois, with a temperature of 72. Once again in St. Louis, it was partly cloudy. The temperature was 81 degrees and the wind was east at 8 miles an hour. The current time is 11:04 p.m. Central Daylight Time. 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Overnight, mostly clear. Lows in the upper 60s. Northeast winds around 5 miles per hour. Wednesday, sunny. Highs in the upper 80s. Northeast winds 5 to 10 miles per hour. Wednesday night, mostly clear. Lows in the mid 60s. Northeast winds 5 to 10 miles per hour. Thursday, sunny. Highs in the upper 80s. East winds around 5 miles per hour. Thursday night, partly cloudy. A slight chance of showers after midnight. Lows in the upper 60s. Southeast winds around 5 miles per hour. Chance of rain 20%. Friday, showers likely. A slight chance of thunderstorms in the afternoon. Highs in the mid-80s. Chance of rain 70%. Friday night, showers likely with a chance of thunderstorms in the evening, then a chance of showers with a slight chance of thunderstorms after midnight. Lows in the upper 60s. Chance of rain 70%. Saturday, partly sunny in the morning, then becoming mostly cloudy. A chance of showers. A slight chance of thunderstorms in the afternoon. Highs in the upper 70s. Chance of rain 50%. Saturday night, mostly cloudy with a chance of showers and thunderstorms in the evening, then partly cloudy with a slight chance of showers after midnight. Lows in the upper 60s. Chance of rain 50%. Sunday, mostly sunny. A slight chance of showers in the morning, then a chance of showers with a slight chance of thunderstorms in the afternoon. Highs in the lower 80s. Chance of rain 40%. Sunday night, partly cloudy. Lows in the upper 60s. Monday, mostly sunny. A
a slight chance of showers and thunderstorms in the afternoon. Highs in the mid-80s. Chance of rain 20%. Monday night, mostly clear. Lows in the upper 60s. Tuesday, mostly sunny with a slight chance of showers. A slight chance of thunderstorms in the afternoon. Highs in the upper 80s. Chance of rain 20%. At 10 p.m. at Lambert Field in St. Louis, it was partly cloudy with a temperature of 81 degrees. The dew point was 73, giving us a relative humidity of 76%. The wind was east at 8 miles an hour, and the pressure was 29.88 inches and rising. Elsewhere in the metro area, in Chesterfield, it was cloudy and the temperature was 82. In Belleville, it was 80 degrees. In Cahokia, it was partly cloudy and 80 degrees. In St. Charles, it was clear and 78. Across the region, it was clear in Columbia, Missouri, with a temperature of 78. In Quincy, it was partly cloudy and 76 degrees. In Kansas City, it was partly cloudy and the temperature was 80. It was partly cloudy in Springfield, Missouri, with a temperature of 80. In Rolla, it was clear and the temperature was 75. In Farmington, it was 81 degrees. Haze was reported in Cape Girardeau with 83 degrees. It was clear in Springfield, Illinois, with a temperature of 72. Once again in St. Louis, it was partly cloudy. The temperature was 81 degrees and the wind was east at 8 miles an hour. The current time is 11:09 p.m. Central Daylight Time. 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Overnight, mostly clear. Lows in the upper 60s. Northeast winds around 5 miles per hour. Wednesday, sunny. Highs in the upper 80s. Northeast winds 5 to 10 miles per hour. Wednesday night, mostly clear. Lows in the mid-60s. Northeast winds 5 to 10 miles per hour. Thursday, sunny. Highs in the upper 80s. East winds around 5 miles per hour. Thursday night, partly cloudy. A slight chance of showers after midnight. Lows in the upper 60s. Southeast winds around 5 miles per hour. Chance of rain 20%. Friday, showers likely. A slight chance of thunderstorms in the afternoon. Highs in the mid-80s. Chance of rain 70%. Friday night, showers likely with a chance of thunderstorms in the evening, then a chance of showers with a slight chance of thunderstorms after midnight. Lows in the upper 60s. Chance of rain 70%. Saturday, partly sunny in the morning, then becoming mostly cloudy. A chance of showers. A slight chance of thunderstorms in the afternoon. Highs in the upper 70s. Chance of rain 50%. Saturday night, mostly cloudy with a chance of showers and thunderstorms in the evening, then partly cloudy with a slight chance of showers after midnight. Lows in the upper 60s. Chance of rain 50%. Sunday, mostly sunny. A slight chance of showers in the morning, then a chance of showers with a slight chance of thunderstorms in the afternoon. Highs in the lower 80s. Chance of rain 40%. Sunday night, partly cloudy. Lows in the upper 60s. Monday, mostly sunny. A slight chance of showers and thunderstorms in the afternoon. Highs in the mid-80s. Chance of rain 20%. Monday night, mostly clear. Lows in the upper 60s. Tuesday, mostly sunny with a slight chance of showers. A slight chance of thunderstorms in the afternoon. Highs in the upper 80s. Chance of rain 20%. At 11 p.m. at Lambert Field in St. Louis, it was mostly cloudy with a temperature of 78 degrees.
The dew point was 72, giving us a relative humidity of 81%. The wind was east at 7 miles an hour, and the pressure was 29.90 inches and rising. Elsewhere in the metro area, in Chesterfield, it was clear and the temperature was 79. In Cahokia, it was clear and 78 degrees. In St. Charles, it was clear and 76. Across the region, it was clear in Columbia, Missouri, with a temperature of 76. In Quincy, it was partly cloudy and 75 degrees. In Kansas City, it was partly cloudy and the temperature was 82. It was cloudy in Springfield, Missouri, with a temperature of 81. In Rolla, it was clear and the temperature was 74. In Farmington, it was 80 degrees. It was mostly cloudy in Cape Girardeau, with 82 degrees. It was clear in Springfield, Illinois, with a temperature of 71. Once again in St. Louis, it was mostly cloudy. The temperature was 78 degrees and the wind was east at 7 miles an hour. The current time is 11:13 p.m. Central Daylight Time. 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Overnight, mostly clear. Lows in the upper 60s. Northeast winds around 5 miles per hour. Wednesday, sunny. Highs in the upper 80s. Northeast winds 5 to 10 miles per hour. Wednesday night, mostly clear. Lows in the mid 60s. Northeast winds 5 to 10 miles per hour. Thursday, sunny. Highs in the upper 80s. East winds around 5 miles per hour. Thursday night, partly cloudy. A slight chance of showers after midnight. Lows in the upper 60s. Southeast winds around 5 miles per hour. Chance of rain 20%. Friday, showers likely. A slight chance of thunderstorms in the afternoon. Highs in the mid 80s. Chance of rain 70%. Friday night, showers likely with a chance of thunderstorms in the evening, then a chance of showers with a slight chance of thunderstorms after midnight. Lows in the upper 60s. Chance of rain 70%. Saturday, partly sunny in the morning, then becoming mostly cloudy. A chance of showers. A slight chance of thunderstorms in the afternoon. Highs in the upper 70s. Chance of rain 50%. Saturday night, mostly cloudy with a chance of showers and thunderstorms in the evening, then partly cloudy with a slight chance of showers after midnight. Lows in the upper 60s. Chance of rain 50%. Sunday, mostly sunny. A slight chance of showers in the morning, then a chance of showers with a slight chance of thunderstorms in the afternoon. Highs in the lower 80s. Chance of rain 40%. Sunday night, partly cloudy. Lows in the upper 60s. Monday, mostly sunny. A slight chance of showers and thunderstorms in the afternoon. Highs in the mid 80s. Chance of rain 20%. Monday night, mostly clear. Lows in the upper 60s. Tuesday, mostly sunny with a slight chance of showers. A slight chance of thunderstorms in the afternoon. Highs in the upper 80s. Chance of rain 20%. At 11 p.m. at Lambert Field in St. Louis, it was mostly cloudy with a temperature of 78 degrees. The dew point was 72, giving us a relative humidity of 81%. The wind was east at 7 miles an hour, and the pressure was 29.90 inches and rising. Elsewhere in the metro area, in Chesterfield, it was clear and the temperature was 79. In Cahokia, it was clear and 78 degrees. In St. Charles, it was clear and 76. Across the region, it was clear in Columbia, Missouri, with a temperature of 76. In Quincy, it was partly cloudy and 75 degrees.
In Kansas City, it was partly cloudy and the temperature was 82. It was cloudy in Springfield, Missouri, with a temperature of 81. In Rolla, it was clear and the temperature was 74. In Farmington, it was 80 degrees. It was mostly cloudy in Cape Girardeau, with 80 degrees. It was clear in Springfield, Illinois, with a temperature of 71. Once again in St. Louis, it was mostly cloudy, the temperature was 78 degrees and the wind was east at 7 miles an hour. The current time is 11:18 p.m. Central Daylight Time. 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This program originates from the National Weather Service Forecast Office in St. Louis, Missouri, and serves parts of East Central Missouri and Southwest Illinois, including the St. Louis metro area and surrounding counties. Overnight, mostly clear. Lows in the upper 60s. Northeast winds around 5 miles per hour. Wednesday, sunny. Highs in the upper 80s. Northeast winds 5 to 10 miles per hour. Wednesday night, mostly clear. Lucky degrees. It was clear in

of East Central Missouri and Southwest Illinois, including the St. Louis metro area and surrounding counties. Overnight, mostly clear. Lows in the upper 60s. Northeast winds around 5 miles per hour. Wednesday, sunny. Highs in the upper 80s. Northeast winds 5 to 10 miles per hour. Wednesday night, mostly clear. Lows in the mid-60s. Northeast winds 5 to 10 miles per hour. Thursday, sunny. Highs in the upper 80s. East winds around 5 miles per hour. Thursday night, partly cloudy. A slight chance of showers after midnight. Lows in the upper 60s. Southeast winds around 5 miles per hour. Chance of rain 20%. Friday, showers likely. A slight chance of thunderstorms in the afternoon. Highs in the mid-80s. Chance of rain 70%. Friday night, showers likely with a chance of thunderstorms in the evening, then a chance of showers with a slight chance of thunderstorms after midnight. Lows in the upper 60s. Chance of rain 70%. Saturday, partly sunny in the morning, then becoming mostly cloudy. A chance of showers. A slight chance of thunderstorms in the afternoon. Highs in the upper 70s. Chance of rain 50%. Saturday night, mostly cloudy with a chance of showers and thunderstorms in the evening, then partly cloudy with a slight chance of showers after midnight. Lows in the upper 60s. Chance of rain 50%. Sunday, mostly sunny. A slight chance of showers in the morning, then a chance of showers with a slight chance of thunderstorms in the afternoon. Highs in the lower 80s. Chance of rain 40%. Sunday night, partly cloudy. Lows in the upper 60s. Monday, mostly sunny. A slight chance of showers and thunderstorms in the afternoon. Highs in the mid-80s. Chance of rain 20%. Monday night, mostly clear. Lows in the upper 60s. Tuesday, mostly sunny with a slight chance of showers. A slight chance of thunderstorms in the afternoon. Highs in the upper 80s. Chance of rain 20%. At 11 p.m. at Lambert Field in St. Louis, it was mostly cloudy with a temperature of 78 degrees. The dew point was 72, giving us a relative humidity of 81%. The wind was east at 7 miles an hour, and the pressure was 29.90 inches and rising. Elsewhere in the metro area, in Chesterfield, it was clear and the temperature was 79. In Cahokia, it was clear and 78 degrees. In St. Charles, it was clear and 76. Across the region, it was clear in Columbia, Missouri, with a temperature of 76. In Quincy, it was partly cloudy and 75 degrees. In Kansas City, it was partly cloudy and the temperature was 82. It was cloudy in Springfield, Missouri, with a temperature of 81. In Rolla, it was clear and the temperature was 74. In Farmington, it was 80 degrees. It was mostly cloudy in Cape Girardeau, with 82 degrees. It was clear in Springfield, Illinois, with a temperature of 71. Once again in St. Louis, it was mostly cloudy, the temperature was 78 degrees and the wind was east at 7 miles an hour. The current time is 11:22 p.m. Central Daylight Time. 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This program originates from the National Weather Service Forecast Office in St. Louis, Missouri, and serves parts of East Central Missouri and Southwest Illinois, including the St. Louis metro area and surrounding counties. Overnight, mostly clear. Lows in the upper 60s. Northeast winds around 5 miles per hour. Wednesday, sunny. Highs in the upper 80s. Northeast winds 5 to 10 miles per hour. Wednesday night, mostly clear. Lows in the mid-60s. Northeast winds 5 to 10 miles per hour. Thursday, sunny. Highs in the upper 80s.

around 5 miles per hour. Thursday night, partly cloudy. A slight chance of showers after midnight. Lows in the upper 60s. Southeast winds around 5 miles per hour. Chance of rain 20%. Friday, showers likely. A slight chance of thunderstorms in the afternoon. Highs in the mid-80s. Chance of rain 70%. Friday night, showers likely with a chance of thunderstorms in the evening, then a chance of showers with a slight chance of thunderstorms after midnight. Lows in the upper 60s. Chance of rain 70%. Saturday, partly sunny in the morning, then becoming mostly cloudy. A chance of showers. A slight chance of thunderstorms in the afternoon. Highs in the upper 70s. Chance of rain 50%. Saturday night, mostly cloudy with a chance of showers and thunderstorms in the evening, then partly cloudy with a slight chance of showers after midnight. Lows in the upper 60s. Chance of rain 50%. Sunday, mostly sunny. A slight chance of showers in the morning, then a chance of showers with a slight chance of thunderstorms in the afternoon. Highs in the lower 80s. Chance of rain 40%. Sunday night, partly cloudy. Lows in the upper 60s. Monday, mostly sunny. A slight chance of showers and thunderstorms in the afternoon. Highs in the mid-80s. Chance of rain 20%. Monday night, mostly clear. Lows in the upper 60s. Tuesday, mostly sunny with a slight chance of showers. A slight chance of thunderstorms in the afternoon. Highs in the upper 80s. Chance of rain 20%. At 11 p.m. at Lambert Field in St. Louis, it was mostly cloudy with a temperature of 78 degrees. The dew point was 72, giving us a relative humidity of 81%. The wind was east at 7 miles an hour, and the pressure was 29.90 inches and rising. Elsewhere in the metro area, in Chesterfield, it was clear and the temperature was 79. In Cahokia, it was clear and 78 degrees. In St. Charles, it was clear and 76. Across the region, it was clear in Columbia, Missouri, with a temperature of 76. In Quincy, it was partly cloudy and 75 degrees. In Kansas City, it was partly cloudy and the temperature was 82. It was cloudy in Springfield, Missouri, with a temperature of 81. In Rolla, it was clear and the temperature was 74. In Farmington, it was 80 degrees. It was mostly cloudy in Cape Girardeau, with 82 degrees. It was clear in Springfield, Illinois, with a temperature of 71. Once again in St. Louis, it was mostly cloudy, the temperature was 78 degrees and the wind was east at 7 miles an hour. The current time is 11:26 p.m. Central Daylight Time. 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Overnight, mostly clear. Lows in the upper 60s. Northeast winds around 5 miles per hour. Wednesday, sunny. Highs in the upper 80s. Northeast winds 5 to 10 miles per hour. Wednesday night, mostly clear. Lows in the mid-60s. Northeast winds 5 to 10 miles per hour. Thursday, sunny. Highs in the upper 80s. East winds around 5 miles per hour. Thursday night, partly cloudy. A slight chance of showers after midnight. Lows in the upper 60s. Southeast winds around 5 miles per hour. Chance of rain 20%. Friday, showers likely. A slight chance of thunderstorms in the afternoon. Highs in the mid-80s. Chance of rain 70%. Friday night, showers likely with a chance of thunderstorms in the evening, then a chance of showers with a slight chance of thunderstorms after midnight. Lows in the upper
50s. Chance of rain 70%. Saturday, partly sunny in the morning, then becoming mostly cloudy. A chance of showers. A slight chance of thunderstorms in the afternoon. Highs in the upper 70s. Chance of rain 50%. Saturday night, mostly cloudy with a chance of showers and thunderstorms in the evening, then partly cloudy with a slight chance of showers after midnight. Lows in the upper 60s. Chance of rain 50%. Sunday, mostly sunny. A slight chance of showers in the morning, then a chance of showers with a slight chance of thunderstorms in the afternoon. Highs in the lower 80s. Chance of rain 40%. Sunday night, partly cloudy. Lows in the upper 60s. Monday, mostly sunny. A slight chance of showers and thunderstorms in the afternoon. Highs in the mid-80s. Chance of rain 20%. Monday night, mostly clear. Lows in the upper 60s. Tuesday, mostly sunny with a slight chance of showers. A slight chance of thunderstorms in the afternoon. Highs in the upper 80s. Chance of rain 20%. At 11 p.m. at Lambert Field in St. Louis, it was mostly cloudy with a temperature of 78 degrees. The dew point was 72, giving us a relative humidity of 81%. The wind was east at 7 miles an hour, and the pressure was 29.90 inches and rising. Elsewhere in the metro area, in Chesterfield, it was clear and the temperature was 79. In Cahokia, it was clear and 78 degrees. In St. Charles, it was clear and 76. Across the region, it was clear in Columbia, Missouri, with a temperature of 76. In Quincy, it was partly cloudy and 75 degrees. In Kansas City, it was partly cloudy and the temperature was 82. It was cloudy in Springfield, Missouri, with a temperature of 81. In Rolla, it was clear and the temperature was 74. In Farmington, it was 80 degrees. It was mostly cloudy in Cape Girardeau, with 82 degrees. It was clear in Springfield, Illinois, with a temperature of 71. Once again in St. Louis, it was mostly cloudy, the temperature was 78 degrees and the wind was east at 7 miles an hour. The current time is 11:31 p.m. Central Daylight Time. 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Overnight, mostly clear. Lows in the upper 60s. Northeast winds around 5 miles per hour. Wednesday, sunny. Highs in the upper 80s. Northeast winds 5 to 10 miles per hour. Wednesday night, mostly clear. Lows in the mid 60s. Northeast winds 5 to 10 miles per hour. Thursday, sunny. Highs in the upper 80s. East winds around 5 miles per hour. Thursday night, partly cloudy. A slight chance of showers after midnight. Lows in the upper 60s. Southeast winds around 5 miles per hour. Chance of rain 20%. Friday, showers likely. A slight chance of thunderstorms in the afternoon. Highs in the mid-80s. Chance of rain 70%. Friday night, showers likely with a chance of thunderstorms in the evening, then a chance of showers with a slight chance of thunderstorms after midnight. Lows in the upper 60s. Chance of rain 70%. Saturday, partly sunny in the morning, then becoming mostly cloudy. A chance of showers. A slight chance of thunderstorms in the afternoon. Highs in the upper 70s. Chance of rain 50%. Saturday night, mostly cloudy with a chance of showers and thunderstorms in the evening, then partly cloudy with a slight chance of showers after midnight. Lows in the upper 60s. Chance of rain 50%. Sunday, mostly sunny. A slight chance of showers in the morning, a
a chance of showers with a slight chance of thunderstorms in the afternoon. Highs in the lower 80s. Chance of rain 40%. Sunday night, partly cloudy. Lows in the upper 60s. Monday, mostly sunny. A slight chance of showers and thunderstorms in the afternoon. Highs in the mid-80s. Chance of rain 20%. Monday night, mostly clear. Lows in the upper 60s. Tuesday, mostly sunny with a slight chance of showers. A slight chance of thunderstorms in the afternoon. Highs in the upper 80s. Chance of rain 20%. At 11 p.m. at Lambert Field in St. Louis, it was mostly cloudy with a temperature of 78 degrees. The dew point was 72, giving us a relative humidity of 81%. The wind was east at 7 miles an hour, and the pressure was 29.90 inches and rising. Elsewhere in the metro area, in Chesterfield, it was clear and the temperature was 79. In Cahokia, it was clear and 78 degrees. In St. Charles, it was clear and 76. Across the region, it was clear in Columbia, Missouri, with a temperature of 76. In Quincy, it was partly cloudy and 75 degrees. In Kansas City, it was partly cloudy and the temperature was 82. It was cloudy in Springfield, Missouri, with a temperature of 81. In Rolla, it was clear and the temperature was 74. In Farmington, it was 80 degrees. It was mostly cloudy in Cape Girardeau, with 82 degrees. It was clear in Springfield, Illinois, with a temperature of 71. Once again in St. Louis, it was mostly cloudy, the temperature was 78 degrees and the wind was east at 7 miles an hour. The current time is 11:35 p.m. Central Daylight Time. 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This program originates from the National Weather Service Forecast Office in St. Louis, Missouri, and serves parts of East Central Missouri and Southwest Illinois, including the St. Louis metro area and surrounding counties. Overnight, mostly clear. Lows in the upper 60s. Northeast winds around 5 miles per hour. Wednesday, sunny. Highs in the upper 80s. Northeast winds 5 to 10 miles per hour. Wednesday night, mostly clear. Lows in the mid 60s. Northeast winds 5 to 10 miles per hour. Thursday, sunny. Highs in the upper 80s. East winds around 5 miles per hour. Thursday night, partly cloudy. A slight chance of showers after midnight. Lows in the upper 60s. Southeast winds around 5 miles per hour. Chance of rain 20%. Friday, showers likely. A slight chance of thunderstorms in the afternoon. Highs in the mid 80s. Chance of rain 70%. Friday night, showers likely with a chance of thunderstorms in the evening, then a chance of showers with a slight chance of thunderstorms after midnight. Lows in the upper 60s. Chance of rain 70%. Saturday, partly sunny in the morning, then becoming mostly cloudy. A chance of showers. A slight chance of thunderstorms in the afternoon. Highs in the upper 70s. Chance of rain 50%. Saturday night, mostly cloudy with a chance of showers and thunderstorms in the evening, then partly cloudy with a slight chance of showers after midnight. Lows in the upper 60s. Chance of rain 50%. Sunday, mostly sunny. A slight chance of showers in the morning, then a chance of showers with a slight chance of thunderstorms in the afternoon. Highs in the lower 80s. Chance of rain 40%. Sunday night, partly cloudy. Lows in the upper 60s. Monday, mostly sunny. A slight chance of showers and thunderstorms in the afternoon. Highs in the mid-80s. Chance of rain 20%. Monday night, mostly clear. Lows in the upper 60s. Tuesday, mostly sunny with a slight chance of showers. A slight chance of thunderstorms in the afternoon.
Highs in the upper 80s. Chance of rain 20%. At 11 p.m. at Lambert Field in St. Louis, it was mostly cloudy with a temperature of 78 degrees. The dew point was 72, giving us a relative humidity of 81%. The wind was east at 7 miles an hour, and the pressure was 29.90 inches and rising. Elsewhere in the metro area, in Chesterfield, it was clear and the temperature was 79. In Cahokia, it was clear and 78 degrees. In St. Charles, it was clear and 76. Across the region, it was clear in Columbia, Missouri, with a temperature of 76. In Quincy, it was partly cloudy and 75 degrees. In Kansas City, it was partly cloudy and the temperature was 82. It was cloudy in Springfield, Missouri, with a temperature of 81. In Rolla, it was clear and the temperature was 74. In Farmington, it was 80 degrees. It was mostly cloudy in Cape Girardeau, with 82 degrees. It was clear in Springfield, Illinois, with a temperature of 71. Once again in St. Louis, it was mostly cloudy. The temperature was 78 degrees and the wind was east at 7 miles an hour. The current time is 11:39 p.m. Central Daylight Time. 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This program originates from the National Weather Service Forecast Office in St. Louis, Missouri, and serves parts of East Central Missouri and Southwest Illinois, including the St. Louis metro area and surrounding counties. Overnight, mostly clear. Lows in the upper 60s. Northeast winds around 5 miles per hour. Wednesday, sunny. Highs in the upper 80s. Northeast winds 5 to 10 miles per hour. Wednesday night, mostly clear. Lows in the mid 60s. Northeast winds 5 to 10 miles per hour. Thursday, sunny. Highs in the upper 80s. East winds around 5 miles per hour. Thursday night, partly cloudy. A slight chance of showers after midnight. Lows in the upper 60s. Southeast winds around 5 miles per hour. Chance of rain 20%. Friday, showers likely. A slight chance of thunderstorms in the afternoon. Highs in the mid 80s. Chance of rain 70%. Friday night, showers likely with a chance of thunderstorms in the evening, then a chance of showers with a slight chance of thunderstorms after midnight. Lows in the upper 60s. Chance of rain 70%. Saturday, partly sunny in the morning, then becoming mostly cloudy. A chance of showers. A slight chance of thunderstorms in the afternoon. Highs in the upper 70s. Chance of rain 50%. Saturday night, mostly cloudy with a chance of showers and thunderstorms in the evening, then partly cloudy with a slight chance of showers after midnight. Lows in the upper 60s. Chance of rain 50%. Sunday, mostly sunny. A slight chance of showers in the morning, then a chance of showers with a slight chance of thunderstorms in the afternoon. Highs in the lower 80s. Chance of rain 40%. Sunday night, partly cloudy. Lows in the upper 60s. Monday, mostly sunny. A slight chance of showers and thunderstorms in the afternoon. Highs in the mid 80s. Chance of rain 20%. Monday night, mostly clear. Lows in the upper 60s. Tuesday, mostly sunny with a slight chance of showers. A slight chance of thunderstorms in the afternoon. Highs in the upper 80s. Chance of rain 20%. At 11 p.m. at Lambert Field in St. Louis, it was mostly cloudy with a temperature of 78 degrees. The dew point was 72, giving us a relative humidity of 81%. The wind was east at 7 miles an hour, and the pressure was 29.90 inches and rising. Elsewhere in the metro area, in Chesterfield, it was clear and the temperature was 79. In Cahokia, it was clear and 78 degrees. In St. Charles, it was clear and 76.
Across the region, it was clear in Columbia, Missouri, with a temperature of 76. In Quincy, it was partly cloudy and 75 degrees. In Kansas City, it was partly cloudy and the temperature was 82. It was cloudy in Springfield, Missouri, with a temperature of 81. In Rolla, it was clear and the temperature was 74. In Farmington, it was 80 degrees. It was mostly cloudy in Cape Girardeau, with 82 degrees. It was clear in Springfield, Illinois, with a temperature of 71. Once again in St. Louis, it was mostly cloudy. The temperature was 78 degrees and the wind was east at 7 miles an hour. The current time is 11:44 p.m. Central Daylight Time. 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This program originates from the National Weather Service Forecast Office in St. Louis, Missouri, and serves parts of East Central Missouri and Southwest Illinois, including the St. Louis metro area and surrounding counties. Overnight, mostly clear. Lows in the upper 60s. Northeast winds around 5 miles per hour. Wednesday, sunny. Highs in the upper 80s. Northeast winds 5 to 10 miles per hour. Wednesday night, mostly clear. Lows in the mid-60s. Northeast winds 5 to 10 miles per hour. Thursday, sunny. Highs in the upper 80s. East winds around 5 miles per hour. Thursday night, partly cloudy. A slight chance of showers after midnight. Lows in the upper 60s. Southeast winds around 5 miles per hour. Chance of rain 20%. Friday, showers likely. A slight chance of thunderstorms in the afternoon. Highs in the mid-80s. Chance of rain 70%. Friday night, showers likely with a chance of thunderstorms in the evening, then a chance of showers with a slight chance of thunderstorms after midnight. Lows in the upper 60s. Chance of rain 70%. Saturday, partly sunny in the morning, then becoming mostly cloudy. A chance of showers. A slight chance of thunderstorms in the afternoon. Highs in the upper 70s. Chance of rain 50%. Saturday night, mostly cloudy with a chance of showers and thunderstorms in the evening, then partly cloudy with a slight chance of showers after midnight. Lows in the upper 60s. Chance of rain 50%. Sunday, mostly sunny. A slight chance of showers in the morning, then a chance of showers with a slight chance of thunderstorms in the afternoon. Highs in the lower 80s. Chance of rain 40%. Sunday night, partly cloudy. Lows in the upper 60s. Monday, mostly sunny. A slight chance of showers and thunderstorms in the afternoon. Highs in the mid-80s. Chance of rain 20%. Monday night, mostly clear. Lows in the upper 60s. Tuesday, mostly sunny with a slight chance of showers. A slight chance of thunderstorms in the afternoon. Highs in the upper 80s. Chance of rain 20%. At 11 p.m. at Lambert Field in St. Louis, it was mostly cloudy with a temperature of 78 degrees. The dew point was 72, giving us a relative humidity of 81%. The wind was east at 7 miles an hour, and the pressure was 29.90 inches and rising. Elsewhere in the metro area, in Chesterfield, it was clear and the temperature was 79. In Cahokia, it was clear and 78 degrees. In St. Charles, it was clear and 76. Across the region, it was clear in Columbia, Missouri, with a temperature of 76. In Quincy, it was partly cloudy and 75 degrees. In Kansas City, it was partly cloudy and the temperature was 82. It was cloudy in Springfield, Missouri, with a temperature of 81. In Rolla, it was clear and the temperature was 74. In Farmington, it was 80 degrees. It was mostly cloudy in Cape Girardeau, with 82 degrees. It was clear in Springfield, Illinois, with a temperature of 71. Once again in St. Louis.
It was mostly cloudy. The temperature was 78 degrees and the wind was east at 7 miles an hour. The current time is 11:48 p.m. Central Daylight Time. 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This program originates from the National Weather Service Forecast Office in St. Louis, Missouri, and serves parts of East Central Missouri and Southwest Illinois, including the St. Louis metro area and surrounding counties. Overnight, mostly clear. Lows in the upper 60s. Northeast winds around 5 miles per hour. Wednesday, sunny. Highs in the upper 80s. Northeast winds 5 to 10 miles per hour. Wednesday night, mostly clear. Lows in the mid-60s. Northeast winds 5 to 10 miles per hour. Thursday, sunny. Highs in the upper 80s. East winds around 5 miles per hour. Thursday night, partly cloudy. A slight chance of showers after midnight. Lows in the upper 60s. Southeast winds around 5 miles per hour. Chance of rain 20%. Friday, showers likely. A slight chance of thunderstorms in the afternoon. Highs in the mid-80s. Chance of rain 70%. Friday night, showers likely with a chance of thunderstorms in the evening, then a chance of showers with a slight chance of thunderstorms after midnight. Lows in the upper 60s. Chance of rain 70%. Saturday, partly sunny in the morning, then becoming mostly cloudy. A chance of showers. A slight chance of thunderstorms in the afternoon. Highs in the upper 70s. Chance of rain 50%. Saturday night, mostly cloudy with a chance of showers and thunderstorms in the evening, then partly cloudy with a slight chance of showers after midnight. Lows in the upper 60s. Chance of rain 50%. Sunday, mostly sunny. A slight chance of showers in the morning, then a chance of showers with a slight chance of thunderstorms in the afternoon. Highs in the lower 80s. Chance of rain 40%. Sunday night, partly cloudy. Lows in the upper 60s. Monday, mostly sunny. A slight chance of showers and thunderstorms in the afternoon. Highs in the mid-80s. Chance of rain 20%. Monday night, mostly clear. Lows in the upper 60s. Tuesday, mostly sunny with a slight chance of showers. A slight chance of thunderstorms in the afternoon. Highs in the upper 80s. Chance of rain 20%. At 11 p.m. at Lambert Field in St. Louis, it was mostly cloudy with a temperature of 78 degrees. The dew point was 72, giving us a relative humidity of 81%. The wind was east at 7 miles an hour, and the pressure was 29.90 inches and rising. Elsewhere in the metro area, in Chesterfield, it was clear and the temperature was 79. In Cahokia, it was clear and 78 degrees. In St. Charles, it was clear and 76. Across the region, it was clear in Columbia, Missouri, with a temperature of 76. In Quincy, it was partly cloudy and 75 degrees. In Kansas City, it was partly cloudy and the temperature was 82. It was cloudy in Springfield, Missouri, with a temperature of 81. In Rolla, it was clear and the temperature was 74. In Farmington, it was 80 degrees. It was mostly cloudy in Cape Girardeau, with 82 degrees. It was clear in Springfield, Illinois, with a temperature of 71. Once again in St. Louis, it was mostly cloudy, the temperature was 78 degrees and the wind was east at 7 miles an hour. The current time is 11:52 p.m. Central Daylight Time. 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Overnight, mostly clear.
lows in the upper 60s. Northeast winds around 5 miles per hour. Wednesday, sunny. Highs in the upper 80s. Northeast winds 5 to 10 miles per hour. Wednesday night, mostly clear. Lows in the mid-60s. Northeast winds 5 to 10 miles per hour. Thursday, sunny. Highs in the upper 80s. East winds around 5 miles per hour. Thursday night, partly cloudy. A slight chance of showers after midnight. Lows in the upper 60s. Southeast winds around 5 miles per hour. Chance of rain 20%. Friday, showers likely. A slight chance of thunderstorms in the afternoon. Highs in the mid-80s. Chance of rain 70%. Friday night, showers likely with a chance of thunderstorms in the evening, then a chance of showers with a slight chance of thunderstorms after midnight. Lows in the upper 60s. Chance of rain 70%. Saturday, partly sunny in the morning, then becoming mostly cloudy. A chance of showers. A slight chance of thunderstorms in the afternoon. Highs in the upper 70s. Chance of rain 50%. Saturday night, mostly cloudy with a chance of showers and thunderstorms in the evening, then partly cloudy with a slight chance of showers after midnight. Lows in the upper 60s. Chance of rain 50%. Sunday, mostly sunny. A slight chance of showers in the morning, then a chance of showers with a slight chance of thunderstorms in the afternoon. Highs in the lower 80s. Chance of rain 40%. Sunday night, partly cloudy. Lows in the upper 60s. Monday, mostly sunny. A slight chance of showers and thunderstorms in the afternoon. Highs in the mid-80s. Chance of rain 20%. Monday night, mostly clear. Lows in the upper 60s. Tuesday, mostly sunny with a slight chance of showers. A slight chance of thunderstorms in the afternoon. Highs in the upper 80s. Chance of rain 20%. At 11 p.m. at Lambert Field in St. Louis, it was mostly cloudy with a temperature of 78 degrees. The dew point was 72, giving us a relative humidity of 81%. The wind was east at 7 miles an hour, and the pressure was 29.90 inches and rising. Elsewhere in the metro area, in Chesterfield, it was clear and the temperature was 79. In Cahokia, it was clear and 78 degrees. In St. Charles, it was clear and 76. Across the region, it was clear in Columbia, Missouri, with a temperature of 76. In Quincy, it was partly cloudy and 75 degrees. In Kansas City, it was partly cloudy and the temperature was 82. It was cloudy in Springfield, Missouri, with a temperature of 81. In Rolla, it was clear and the temperature was 74. In Farmington, it was 80 degrees. It was mostly cloudy in Cape Girardeau, with 82 degrees. It was clear in Springfield, Illinois, with a temperature of 71. Once again in St. Louis, it was mostly cloudy, the temperature was 78 degrees and the wind was east at 7 miles an hour. The current time is 11:57 p.m. Central Daylight Time. 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Overnight, mostly clear. Lows in the upper 60s. Northeast winds around 5 miles per hour. Wednesday, sunny. Highs in the upper 80s. Northeast winds 5 to 10 miles per hour. Wednesday night, mostly clear. Lows in the mid-60s. Northeast winds 5 to 10 miles per hour. Thursday, sunny. Highs in the upper 80s. East winds around 5 miles per hour. Thursday night, partly cloudy. A slight chance of showers after midnight. Lows in the
the upper 60s. Southeast winds around 5 miles per hour. Chance of rain 20%. Friday, showers likely. A slight chance of thunderstorms in the afternoon. Highs in the mid-80s. Chance of rain 70%. Friday night, showers likely with a chance of thunderstorms in the evening, then a chance of showers with a slight chance of thunderstorms after midnight. Lows in the upper 60s. Chance of rain 70%. Saturday, partly sunny in the morning, then becoming mostly cloudy. A chance of showers. A slight chance of thunderstorms in the afternoon. Highs in the upper 70s. Chance of rain 50%. Saturday night, mostly cloudy with a chance of showers and thunderstorms in the evening, then partly cloudy with a slight chance of showers after midnight. Lows in the upper 60s. Chance of rain 50%. Sunday, mostly sunny. A slight chance of showers in the morning, then a chance of showers with a slight chance of thunderstorms in the afternoon. Highs in the lower 80s. Chance of rain 40%. Sunday night, partly cloudy. Lows in the upper 60s. Monday, mostly sunny. A slight chance of showers and thunderstorms in the afternoon. Highs in the mid-80s. Chance of rain 20%. Monday night, mostly clear. Lows in the upper 60s. Tuesday, mostly sunny with a slight chance of showers. A slight chance of thunderstorms in the afternoon. Highs in the upper 80s. Chance of rain 20%. At 11 p.m. at Lambert Field in St. Louis, it was mostly cloudy with a temperature of 78 degrees. The dew point was 72, giving us a relative humidity of 81%. The wind was east at 7 miles an hour, and the pressure was 29.90 inches and rising. Elsewhere in the metro area, in Chesterfield, it was clear and the temperature was 79. In Cahokia, it was clear and 78 degrees. In St. Charles, it was clear and 76. Across the region, it was clear in Columbia, Missouri, with a temperature of 76. In Quincy, it was partly cloudy and 75 degrees. In Kansas City, it was partly cloudy and the temperature was 82. It was cloudy in Springfield, Missouri, with a temperature of 81. In Rolla, it was clear and the temperature was 74. In Farmington, it was 80 degrees. It was mostly cloudy in Cape Girardeau, with 82 degrees. It was clear in Springfield, Illinois, with a temperature of 71. Once again in St. Louis, it was mostly cloudy. The temperature was 78 degrees and the wind was east at 7 miles an hour. The current time is 12:01 a.m. Central Daylight Time. 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This program originates from the National Weather Service Forecast Office in St. Louis, Missouri, and serves parts of East Central Missouri and Southwest Illinois, including the St. Louis metro area and surrounding counties. Overnight, mostly clear. Lows in the upper 60s. Northeast winds around 5 miles per hour. Wednesday, sunny. Highs in the upper 80s. Northeast winds 5 to 10 miles per hour. Wednesday night, mostly clear. Lows in the mid-60s. Northeast winds 5 to 10 miles per hour. Thursday, sunny. Highs in the upper 80s. East winds around 5 miles per hour. Thursday night, partly cloudy. A slight chance of showers after midnight. Lows in the upper 60s. Southeast winds around 5 miles per hour. Chance of rain 20%. Friday, showers likely. A slight chance of thunderstorms in the afternoon. Highs in the mid-80s. Chance of rain 70%. Friday night, showers likely with a chance of thunderstorms in the evening, then a chance of showers with a slight chance of thunderstorms after midnight. Lows in the upper 60s. Chance of rain 70%. Saturday, partly sunny in the morning, then becoming mostly cloudy. A chance
showers. A slight chance of thunderstorms in the afternoon. Highs in the upper 70s. Chance of rain 50%. Saturday night, mostly cloudy with a chance of showers and thunderstorms in the evening, then partly cloudy with a slight chance of showers after midnight. Lows in the upper 60s. Chance of rain 50%. Sunday, mostly sunny. A slight chance of showers in the morning, then a chance of showers with a slight chance of thunderstorms in the afternoon. Highs in the lower 80s. Chance of rain 40%. Sunday night, partly cloudy. Lows in the upper 60s. Monday, mostly sunny. A slight chance of showers and thunderstorms in the afternoon. Highs in the mid 80s. Chance of rain 20%. Monday night, mostly clear. Lows in the upper 60s. Tuesday, mostly sunny with a slight chance of showers. A slight chance of thunderstorms in the afternoon. Highs in the upper 80s. Chance of rain 20%. At 11 p.m. at Lambert Field in St. Louis, it was mostly cloudy with a temperature of 78 degrees. The dew point was 72, giving us a relative humidity of 81%. The wind was east at 7 miles an hour, and the pressure was 29.90 inches and rising. Elsewhere in the metro area, in Chesterfield, it was clear and the temperature was 79. In Cahokia, it was clear and 78 degrees. In St. Charles, it was clear and 76. Across the region, it was clear in Columbia, Missouri, with a temperature of 76. In Quincy, it was partly cloudy and 75 degrees. In Kansas City, it was partly cloudy and the temperature was 82. It was cloudy in Springfield, Missouri, with a temperature of 81. In Rolla, it was clear and the temperature was 74. In Farmington, it was 80 degrees. It was mostly cloudy in Cape Girardeau, with 82 degrees. It was clear in Springfield, Illinois, with a temperature of 71. Once again in St. Louis, it was mostly cloudy, the temperature was 78 degrees and the wind was east at 7 miles an hour. The current time is 12:05 a.m. Central Daylight Time. 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Overnight, mostly clear. Lows in the upper 60s. Northeast winds around 5 miles per hour. Wednesday, sunny. Highs in the upper 80s. Northeast winds 5 to 10 miles per hour. Wednesday night, mostly clear. Lows in the mid 60s. Northeast winds 5 to 10 miles per hour. Thursday, sunny. Highs in the upper 80s. East winds around 5 miles per hour. Thursday night, partly cloudy. A slight chance of showers after midnight. Lows in the upper 60s. Southeast winds around 5 miles per hour. Chance of rain 20%. Friday, showers likely. A slight chance of thunderstorms in the afternoon. Highs in the mid 80s. Chance of rain 70%. Friday night, showers likely with a chance of thunderstorms in the evening, then a chance of showers with a slight chance of thunderstorms after midnight. Lows in the upper 60s. Chance of rain 70%. Saturday, partly sunny in the morning, then becoming mostly cloudy. A chance of showers. A slight chance of thunderstorms in the afternoon. Highs in the upper 70s. Chance of rain 50%. Saturday night, mostly cloudy with a chance of showers and thunderstorms in the evening, then partly cloudy with a slight chance of showers after midnight. Lows in the upper 60s. Chance of rain 50%. Sunday, mostly sunny. A slight chance of showers in the morning, then a chance of showers with a slight chance of thunderstorms in the afternoon. Highs in the lower 80s. Chance of rain 40%. Sunday night.
partly cloudy. Lows in the upper 60s. Monday, mostly sunny. A slight chance of showers and thunderstorms in the afternoon. Highs in the mid-80s. Chance of rain 20%. Monday night, mostly clear. Lows in the upper 60s. Tuesday, mostly sunny with a slight chance of showers. A slight chance of thunderstorms in the afternoon. Highs in the upper 80s. Chance of rain 20%. At 11 p.m. at Lambert Field in St. Louis, it was mostly cloudy with a temperature of 78 degrees. The dew point was 72, giving us a relative humidity of 81%. The wind was east at 7 miles an hour, and the pressure was 29.90 inches and rising. Elsewhere in the metro area, in Chesterfield, it was clear and the temperature was 79. In Cahokia, it was clear and 78 degrees. In St. Charles, it was clear and 76. Across the region, it was clear in Columbia, Missouri, with a temperature of 76. In Quincy, it was partly cloudy and 75 degrees. In Kansas City, it was partly cloudy and the temperature was 82. It was cloudy in Springfield, Missouri, with a temperature of 81. In Rolla, it was clear and the temperature was 74. In Farmington, it was 80 degrees. It was mostly cloudy in Cape Girardeau, with 82 degrees. It was clear in Springfield, Illinois, with a temperature of 71. Once again in St. Louis, it was mostly cloudy. The temperature was 78 degrees and the wind was east at 7 miles an hour. At midnight at Lambert Field in St. Louis, it was partly cloudy with a temperature of 77 degrees. The dew point was 71, giving us a relative humidity of 82%. The wind was northeast at 6 miles an hour, and the pressure was 29.91 inches and rising. Elsewhere in the metro area, in Chesterfield, it was partly cloudy and the temperature was 78. In Cahokia, it was clear and 76 degrees. In St. Charles, it was mostly cloudy and 75. Across the region, it was clear in Columbia, Missouri, with a temperature of 75. In Quincy, it was mostly cloudy and 75 degrees. In Kansas City, it was mostly cloudy and the temperature was 81. It was partly cloudy in Springfield, Missouri, with a temperature of 79. In Rolla, it was clear and the temperature was 74. In Farmington, it was 79 degrees. It was mostly cloudy in Cape Girardeau, with 81 degrees. It was partly cloudy in Springfield, Illinois, with a temperature of 71. Once again in St. Louis, it was partly cloudy. The temperature was 77 degrees and the wind was northeast at 6 miles an hour. The current time is 12:11 a.m. Central Daylight Time. 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Overnight, mostly clear. Lows in the upper 60s. Northeast winds around 5 miles per hour. Wednesday, sunny. Highs in the upper 80s. Northeast winds 5 to 10 miles per hour. Wednesday night, mostly clear. Lows in the mid-60s. Northeast winds 5 to 10 miles per hour. Thursday, sunny. Highs in the upper 80s. East winds around 5 miles per hour. Thursday night, partly cloudy. A slight chance of showers after midnight. Lows in the upper 60s. Southeast winds around 5 miles per hour. Chance of rain 20%. Friday, showers likely. A slight chance of thunderstorms in the afternoon. Highs in the mid-80s. Chance of rain 70%. Friday night, showers likely with a chance of thunderstorms in the evening, then a chance of showers with a slight chance of thunderstorms after midnight. Lows in the upper 60s. Chance of rain 70%. Saturday, partly
sunny in the morning, then becoming mostly cloudy. A chance of showers. A slight chance of thunderstorms in the afternoon. Highs in the upper 70s. Chance of rain 50%. Saturday night, mostly cloudy with a chance of showers and thunderstorms in the evening, then partly cloudy with a slight chance of showers after midnight. Lows in the upper 60s. Chance of rain 50%. Sunday, mostly sunny. A slight chance of showers in the morning, then a chance of showers with a slight chance of thunderstorms in the afternoon. Highs in the lower 80s. Chance of rain 40%. Sunday night, partly cloudy. Lows in the upper 60s. Monday, mostly sunny. A slight chance of showers and thunderstorms in the afternoon. Highs in the mid-80s. Chance of rain 20%. Monday night, mostly clear. Lows in the upper 60s. Tuesday, mostly sunny with a slight chance of showers. A slight chance of thunderstorms in the afternoon. Highs in the upper 80s. Chance of rain 20%. At midnight at Lambert Field in St. Louis, it was partly cloudy with a temperature of 77 degrees. The dew point was 71, giving us a relative humidity of 82%. The wind was northeast at 6 miles an hour, and the pressure was 29.91 inches and rising. Elsewhere in the metro area, in Chesterfield, it was partly cloudy and the temperature was 78. In Cahokia, it was clear and 76 degrees. In St. Charles, it was mostly cloudy and 75. Across the region, it was clear in Columbia, Missouri, with a temperature of 75. In Quincy, it was mostly cloudy and 75 degrees. In Kansas City, it was mostly cloudy and the temperature was 81. It was partly cloudy in Springfield, Missouri, with a temperature of 79. In Rolla, it was clear and the temperature was 74. In Farmington, it was 79 degrees. It was mostly cloudy in Cape Girardeau, with 81 degrees. It was partly cloudy in Springfield, Illinois, with a temperature of 71. Once again in St. Louis, it was partly cloudy. The temperature was 77 degrees and the wind was northeast at 6 miles an hour. The current time is 12:16 a.m. Central Daylight Time. 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This program originates from the National Weather Service Forecast Office in St. Louis, Missouri, and serves parts of East Central Missouri and Southwest Illinois, including the St. Louis metro area and surrounding counties. Overnight, mostly clear. Lows in the upper 60s. Northeast winds around 5 miles per hour. Wednesday, sunny. Highs in the upper 80s. Northeast winds 5 to 10 miles per hour. Wednesday night, mostly clear. Lows in the mid-60s. Northeast winds 5 to 10 miles per hour. Thursday, sunny. Highs in the upper 80s. East winds around 5 miles per hour. Thursday night, partly cloudy. A slight chance of showers after midnight. Lows in the upper 60s. Southeast winds around 5 miles per hour. Chance of rain 20%. Friday, showers likely. A slight chance of thunderstorms in the afternoon. Highs in the mid-80s. Chance of rain 70%. Friday night, showers likely with a chance of thunderstorms in the evening, then a chance of showers with a slight chance of thunderstorms after midnight. Lows in the upper 60s. Chance of rain 70%. Saturday, partly sunny in the morning, then becoming mostly cloudy. A chance of showers. A slight chance of thunderstorms in the afternoon. Highs in the upper 70s. Chance of rain 50%. Saturday night, mostly cloudy with a chance of showers and thunderstorms in the evening, then partly cloudy with a slight chance of showers after midnight. Lows in the upper 60s. Chance of rain 50%. Sunday, mostly sunny. A slight chance of showers in the morning, then a chance of showers with a slight chance of thunderstorms.
storms in the afternoon. Highs in the lower 80s. Chance of rain 40%. Sunday night, partly cloudy. Lows in the upper 60s. Monday, mostly sunny. A slight chance of showers and thunderstorms in the afternoon. Highs in the mid-80s. Chance of rain 20%. Monday night, mostly clear. Lows in the upper 60s. Tuesday, mostly sunny with a slight chance of showers. A slight chance of thunderstorms in the afternoon. Highs in the upper 80s. Chance of rain 20%. At midnight at Lambert Field in St. Louis, it was partly cloudy with a temperature of 77 degrees. The dew point was 71, giving us a relative humidity of 82%. The wind was northeast at 6 miles an hour, and the pressure was 29.91 inches and rising. Elsewhere in the metro area, in Chesterfield, it was partly cloudy and storms in the afternoon. Highs in

at midnight at Lambert Field in St. Louis. It was partly cloudy with a temperature of 77 degrees. The dew point was 71, giving us a relative humidity of 82%. The wind was northeast at 6 miles an hour, and the pressure was 29.91 inches and rising. Elsewhere in the metro area, in Chesterfield, it was partly cloudy and the temperature was 78. In Cahokia, it was clear and 76 degrees. In St. Charles, it was mostly cloudy and 75. Across the region, it was clear in Columbia, Missouri, with a temperature of 75. In Quincy, it was mostly cloudy and 75 degrees. In Kansas City, it was mostly cloudy and the temperature was 81. It was partly cloudy in Springfield, Missouri, with a temperature of 79. In Rolla, it was clear and the temperature was 74. In Farmington, it was 79 degrees. It was mostly cloudy in Cape Girardeau, with 81 degrees. It was partly cloudy in Springfield, Illinois, with a temperature of 71. Once again in St. Louis, it was partly cloudy. The temperature was 77 degrees and the wind was northeast at 6 miles an hour. The current time is 12:20 a.m. Central Daylight Time. 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This program originates from the National Weather Service Forecast Office in St. Louis, Missouri, and serves parts of East Central Missouri and Southwest Illinois, including the St. Louis metro area and surrounding counties. Overnight, mostly clear. Lows in the upper 60s. Northeast winds around 5 miles per hour. Wednesday, sunny. Highs in the upper 80s. Northeast winds 5 to 10 miles per hour. Wednesday night, mostly clear. Lows in the mid-60s. Northeast winds 5 to 10 miles per hour. Thursday, sunny. Highs in the upper 80s. East winds around 5 miles per hour. Thursday night, partly cloudy. A slight chance of showers after midnight. Lows in the upper 60s. Southeast winds around 5 miles per hour. Chance of rain 20%. Friday, showers likely. A slight chance of thunderstorms in the afternoon. Highs in the mid-80s. Chance of rain 70%. Friday night, showers likely with a chance of thunderstorms in the evening, then a chance of showers with a slight chance of thunderstorms after midnight. Lows in the upper 60s. Chance of rain 70%. Saturday, partly sunny in the morning, then becoming mostly cloudy. A chance of showers. A slight chance of thunderstorms in the afternoon. Highs in the upper 70s. Chance of rain 50%. Saturday night, mostly cloudy with a chance of showers and thunderstorms in the evening, then partly cloudy with a slight chance of showers after midnight. Lows in the upper 60s. Chance of rain 50%. Sunday, mostly sunny. A slight chance of showers in the morning, then a chance of showers with a slight chance of thunderstorms in the afternoon. Highs in the lower 80s. Chance of rain 40%. Sunday night, partly cloudy. Lows in the upper 60s. Monday, mostly sunny. A slight chance of showers and thunderstorms in the afternoon. Highs in the mid-80s. Chance of rain 20%. Monday night, mostly clear. Lows in the upper 60s. Tuesday, mostly sunny with a slight chance of showers. A slight chance of thunderstorms in the afternoon. Highs in the upper 80s. Chance of rain 20%. At midnight at Lambert Field in St. Louis, it was partly cloudy with a temperature of 77 degrees. The dew point was 71, giving us a relative humidity of 82%. The wind was northeast at 6 miles an hour, and the pressure was 29.91 inches and rising. Elsewhere in the metro area, in Chesterfield, it was partly cloudy and the temperature was 78. In Cahokia, it was clear and 76 degrees. In St. Charles, it was mostly cloudy and 75.

Across the region, it was clear in Columbia, Missouri, with a temperature of 75. In Quincy, it was mostly cloudy and 75 degrees. In Kansas City, it was mostly cloudy and the temperature was 81. It was partly cloudy in Springfield, Missouri, with a temperature of 79. In Rolla, it was clear and the temperature was 74. In Farmington, it was 79 degrees. It was mostly cloudy in Cape Girardeau, with 81 degrees. It was partly cloudy in Springfield, Illinois, with a temperature of 71. Once again in St. Louis, it was partly cloudy. The temperature was 77 degrees and the wind was northeast at 6 miles an hour. The current time is 12:24 a.m. Central Daylight Time. 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This program originates from the National Weather Service Forecast Office in St. Louis, Missouri, and serves parts of East Central Missouri and Southwest Illinois, including the St. Louis metro area and surrounding counties. Overnight, mostly clear. Lows in the upper 60s. Northeast winds around 5 miles per hour. Wednesday, sunny. Highs in the upper 80s. Northeast winds 5 to 10 miles per hour. Wednesday night, mostly clear. Lows in the mid 60s. Northeast winds 5 to 10 miles per hour. Thursday, sunny. Highs in the upper 80s. East winds around 5 miles per hour. Thursday night, partly cloudy. A slight chance of showers after midnight. Lows in the upper 60s. Southeast winds around 5 miles per hour. Chance of rain 20%. Friday, showers likely. A slight chance of thunderstorms in the afternoon. Highs in the mid 80s. Chance of rain 70%. Friday night, showers likely with a chance of thunderstorms in the evening, then a chance of showers with a slight chance of thunderstorms after midnight. Lows in the upper 60s. Chance of rain 70%. Saturday, partly sunny in the morning, then becoming mostly cloudy. A chance of showers. A slight chance of thunderstorms in the afternoon. Highs in the upper 70s. Chance of rain 50%. Saturday night, mostly cloudy with a chance of showers and thunderstorms in the evening, then partly cloudy with a slight chance of showers after midnight. Lows in the upper 60s. Chance of rain 50%. Sunday, mostly sunny. A slight chance of showers in the morning, then a chance of showers with a slight chance of thunderstorms in the afternoon. Highs in the lower 80s. Chance of rain 40%. Sunday night, partly cloudy. Lows in the upper 60s. Monday, mostly sunny. A slight chance of showers and thunderstorms in the afternoon. Highs in the mid-80s. Chance of rain 20%. Monday night, mostly clear. Lows in the upper 60s. Tuesday, mostly sunny with a slight chance of showers. A slight chance of thunderstorms in the afternoon. Highs in the upper 80s. Chance of rain 20%. At midnight at Lambert Field in St. Louis, it was partly cloudy with a temperature of 77 degrees. The dew point was 71, giving us a relative humidity of 82%. The wind was northeast at 6 miles an hour, and the pressure was 29.91 inches and rising. Elsewhere in the metro area, in Chesterfield, it was partly cloudy and the temperature was 78. In Cahokia, it was clear and 76 degrees. In St. Charles, it was mostly cloudy and 75. Across the region, it was clear in Columbia, Missouri, with a temperature of 75. In Quincy, it was mostly cloudy and 75 degrees. In Kansas City, it was mostly cloudy and the temperature was 81. It was partly cloudy in Springfield, Missouri, with a temperature of 79. In Rolla, it was clear and the temperature was 74. In Farmington, it was 79 degrees. It was mostly cloudy in Cape Girardeau, with 81 degrees. It was partly cloudy in Springfield, Illinois, with
temperature of 71. Once again in St. Louis, it was partly cloudy. The temperature was 77 degrees and the wind was northeast at 6 miles an hour. The current time is 12:29 a.m. Central Daylight Time. 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This program originates from the National Weather Service Forecast Office in St. Louis, Missouri, and serves parts of East Central Missouri and Southwest Illinois, including the St. Louis metro area and surrounding counties. Overnight, mostly clear. Lows in the upper 60s. Northeast winds around 5 miles per hour. Wednesday, sunny. Highs in the upper 80s. Northeast winds 5 to 10 miles per hour. Wednesday night, mostly clear. Lows in the mid-60s. Northeast winds 5 to 10 miles per hour. Thursday, sunny. Highs in the upper 80s. East winds around 5 miles per hour. Thursday night, partly cloudy. A slight chance of showers after midnight. Lows in the upper 60s. Southeast winds around 5 miles per hour. Chance of rain 20%. Friday, showers likely. A slight chance of thunderstorms in the afternoon. Highs in the mid-80s. Chance of rain 70%. Friday night, showers likely with a chance of thunderstorms in the evening, then a chance of showers with a slight chance of thunderstorms after midnight. Lows in the upper 60s. Chance of rain 70%. Saturday, partly sunny in the morning, then becoming mostly cloudy. A chance of showers. A slight chance of thunderstorms in the afternoon. Highs in the upper 70s. Chance of rain 50%. Saturday night, mostly cloudy with a chance of showers and thunderstorms in the evening, then partly cloudy with a slight chance of showers after midnight. Lows in the upper 60s. Chance of rain 50%. Sunday, mostly sunny. A slight chance of showers in the morning, then a chance of showers with a slight chance of thunderstorms in the afternoon. Highs in the lower 80s. Chance of rain 40%. Sunday night, partly cloudy. Lows in the upper 60s. Monday, mostly sunny. A slight chance of showers and thunderstorms in the afternoon. Highs in the mid-80s. Chance of rain 20%. Monday night, mostly clear. Lows in the upper 60s. Tuesday, mostly sunny with a slight chance of showers. A slight chance of thunderstorms in the afternoon. Highs in the upper 80s. Chance of rain 20%. At midnight at Lambert Field in St. Louis, it was partly cloudy with a temperature of 77 degrees. The dew point was 71, giving us a relative humidity of 82%. The wind was northeast at 6 miles an hour, and the pressure was 29.91 inches and rising. Elsewhere in the metro area, in Chesterfield, it was partly cloudy and the temperature was 78. In Cahokia, it was clear and 76 degrees. In St. Charles, it was mostly cloudy and 75. Across the region, it was clear in Columbia, Missouri, with a temperature of 75. In Quincy, it was mostly cloudy and 75 degrees. In Kansas City, it was mostly cloudy and the temperature was 81. It was partly cloudy in Springfield, Missouri, with a temperature of 79. In Rolla, it was clear and the temperature was 74. In Farmington, it was 79 degrees. It was mostly cloudy in Cape Girardeau, with 81 degrees. It was partly cloudy in Springfield, Illinois, with a temperature of 71. Once again in St. Louis, it was partly cloudy. The temperature was 77 degrees and the wind was northeast at 6 miles an hour. The current time is 12:33 a.m. Central Daylight Time. This is NOAA, Weather Radio KDO 89 St. Louis, Missouri, broadcasting on 162.550 MHz.
This program originates from the National Weather Service Forecast Office in St. Louis, Missouri, and serves parts of east central Missouri and southwest Illinois, including the St. Louis metro area and surrounding counties. Overnight, mostly clear. Lows in the upper 60s. Northeast winds around 5 miles per hour. Wednesday, sunny. Highs in the upper 80s. Northeast winds 5 to 10 miles per hour. Wednesday night, mostly clear. Lows in the mid-60s. Northeast winds 5 to 10 miles per hour. Thursday, sunny. Highs in the upper 80s. East winds around 5 miles per hour. Thursday night, partly cloudy. A slight chance of showers after midnight. Lows in the upper 60s. Southeast winds around 5 miles per hour. Chance of rain 20%. Friday, showers likely. A slight chance of thunderstorms in the afternoon. Highs in the mid-80s. Chance of rain 70%. Friday night, showers likely with a chance of thunderstorms in the evening, then a chance of showers with a slight chance of thunderstorms after midnight. Lows in the upper 60s. Chance of rain 70%. Saturday, partly sunny in the morning, then becoming mostly cloudy. A chance of showers. A slight chance of thunderstorms in the afternoon. Highs in the upper 70s. Chance of rain 50%. Saturday night, mostly cloudy with a chance of showers and thunderstorms in the evening, then partly cloudy with a slight chance of showers after midnight. Lows in the upper 60s. Chance of rain 50%. Sunday, mostly sunny. A slight chance of showers in the morning, then a chance of showers with a slight chance of thunderstorms in the afternoon. Highs in the lower 80s. Chance of rain 40%. Sunday night, partly cloudy. Lows in the upper 60s. Monday, mostly sunny. A slight chance of showers and thunderstorms in the afternoon. Highs in the mid-80s. Chance of rain 20%. Monday night, mostly clear. Lows in the upper 60s. Tuesday, mostly sunny with a slight chance of showers. A slight chance of thunderstorms in the afternoon. Highs in the upper 80s. Chance of rain 20%. At midnight at Lambert Field in St. Louis, it was partly cloudy with a temperature of 77 degrees. The dew point was 71, giving us a relative humidity of 82%. The wind was northeast at 6 miles an hour, and the pressure was 29.91 inches and rising. Elsewhere in the metro area, in Chesterfield, it was partly cloudy and the temperature was 78. In Cahokia, it was clear and 76 degrees. In St. Charles, it was mostly cloudy and 75. Across the region, it was clear in Columbia, Missouri, with a temperature of 75. In Quincy, it was mostly cloudy and 75 degrees. In Kansas City, it was mostly cloudy and the temperature was 81. It was partly cloudy in Springfield, Missouri, with a temperature of 79. In Rolla, it was clear and the temperature was 74. In Farmington, it was 79 degrees. It was mostly cloudy in Cape Girardeau, with 81 degrees. It was partly cloudy in Springfield, Illinois, with a temperature of 71. Once again in St. Louis, it was partly cloudy, the temperature was 77 degrees and the wind was northeast at 6 miles an hour. The current time is 12:38 a.m. Central Daylight Time. 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This program originates from the National Weather Service Forecast Office in St. Louis, Missouri, and serves parts of east central Missouri and southwest Illinois, including the St. Louis metro area and surrounding counties. Overnight, mostly clear. Lows in the upper 60s. Northeast winds around 5 miles per hour. Wednesday, sunny. Highs in the upper 80s. Northeast winds 5 to 10 miles per hour. Wednesday night, mostly clear. Lows in the mid-60s.
northeast winds 5 to 10 miles per hour. Thursday, sunny. Highs in the upper 80s. East winds around 5 miles per hour. Thursday night, partly cloudy. A slight chance of showers after midnight. Lows in the upper 60s. Southeast winds around 5 miles per hour. Chance of rain 20%. Friday, showers likely. A slight chance of thunderstorms in the afternoon. Highs in the mid-80s. Chance of rain 70%. Friday night, showers likely with a chance of thunderstorms in the evening, then a chance of showers with a slight chance of thunderstorms after midnight. Lows in the upper 60s. Chance of rain 70%. Saturday, partly sunny in the morning, then becoming mostly cloudy. A chance of showers. A slight chance of thunderstorms in the afternoon. Highs in the upper 70s. Chance of rain 50%. Saturday night, mostly cloudy with a chance of showers and thunderstorms in the evening, then partly cloudy with a slight chance of showers after midnight. Lows in the upper 60s. Chance of rain 50%. Sunday, mostly sunny. A slight chance of showers in the morning, then a chance of showers with a slight chance of thunderstorms in the afternoon. Highs in the lower 80s. Chance of rain 40%. Sunday night, partly cloudy. Lows in the upper 60s. Monday, mostly sunny. A slight chance of showers and thunderstorms in the afternoon. Highs in the mid-80s. Chance of rain 20%. Monday night, mostly clear. Lows in the upper 60s. Tuesday, mostly sunny with a slight chance of showers. A slight chance of thunderstorms in the afternoon. Highs in the upper 80s. Chance of rain 20%. At midnight at Lambert Field in St. Louis, it was partly cloudy with a temperature of 77 degrees. The dew point was 71, giving us a relative humidity of 82%. The wind was northeast at 6 miles an hour, and the pressure was 29.91 inches and rising. Elsewhere in the metro area, in Chesterfield, it was partly cloudy and the temperature was 78. In Cahokia, it was clear and 76 degrees. In St. Charles, it was mostly cloudy and 75. Across the region, it was clear in Columbia, Missouri, with a temperature of 75. In Quincy, it was mostly cloudy and 75 degrees. In Kansas City, it was mostly cloudy and the temperature was 81. It was partly cloudy in Springfield, Missouri, with a temperature of 79. In Rolla, it was clear and the temperature was 74. In Farmington, it was 79 degrees. It was mostly cloudy in Cape Girardeau, with 81 degrees. It was partly cloudy in Springfield, Illinois, with a temperature of 71. Once again in St. Louis, it was partly cloudy. The temperature was 77 degrees and the wind was northeast at 6 miles an hour. The current time is 12:42 a.m. Central Daylight Time. 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This program originates from the National Weather Service Forecast Office in St. Louis, Missouri, and serves parts of East Central Missouri and Southwest Illinois, including the St. Louis metro area and surrounding counties. Overnight, mostly clear. Lows in the upper 60s. Northeast winds around 5 miles per hour. Wednesday, sunny. Highs in the upper 80s. Northeast winds 5 to 10 miles per hour. Wednesday night, mostly clear. Lows in the mid-60s. Northeast winds 5 to 10 miles per hour. Thursday, sunny. Highs in the upper 80s. East winds around 5 miles per hour. Thursday night, partly cloudy. A slight chance of showers after midnight. Lows in the upper 60s. Southeast winds around 5 miles per hour. Chance of rain 20%. Friday, showers likely. A slight chance of thunderstorms in the afternoon. Highs in the mid-80s.
chance of rain 70%. Friday night, showers likely with a chance of thunderstorms in the evening, then a chance of showers with a slight chance of thunderstorms after midnight. Lows in the upper 60s. Chance of rain 70%. Saturday, partly sunny in the morning, then becoming mostly cloudy. A chance of showers. A slight chance of thunderstorms in the afternoon. Highs in the upper 70s. Chance of rain 50%. Saturday night, mostly cloudy with a chance of showers and thunderstorms in the evening, then partly cloudy with a slight chance of showers after midnight. Lows in the upper 60s. Chance of rain 50%. Sunday, mostly sunny. A slight chance of showers in the morning, then a chance of showers with a slight chance of thunderstorms in the afternoon. Highs in the lower 80s. Chance of rain 40%. Sunday night, partly cloudy. Lows in the upper 60s. Monday, mostly sunny. A slight chance of showers and thunderstorms in the afternoon. Highs in the mid-80s. Chance of rain 20%. Monday night, mostly clear. Lows in the upper 60s. Tuesday, mostly sunny with a slight chance of showers. A slight chance of thunderstorms in the afternoon. Highs in the upper 80s. Chance of rain 20%. At midnight at Lambert Field in St. Louis, it was partly cloudy with a temperature of 77 degrees. The dew point was 71, giving us a relative humidity of 82%. The wind was northeast at 6 miles an hour, and the pressure was 29.91 inches and rising. Elsewhere in the metro area, in Chesterfield, it was partly cloudy and the temperature was 78. In Cahokia, it was clear and 76 degrees. In St. Charles, it was mostly cloudy and 75. Across the region, it was clear in Columbia, Missouri, with a temperature of 75. In Quincy, it was mostly cloudy and 75 degrees. In Kansas City, it was mostly cloudy and the temperature was 81. It was partly cloudy in Springfield, Missouri, with a temperature of 79. In Rolla, it was clear and the temperature was 74. In Farmington, it was 79 degrees. It was mostly cloudy in Cape Girardeau, with 81 degrees. It was partly cloudy in Springfield, Illinois, with a temperature of 71. Once again in St. Louis, it was partly cloudy. The temperature was 77 degrees and the wind was northeast at 6 miles an hour. The current time is 12:46 a.m. Central Daylight Time. 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Overnight, mostly clear. Lows in the upper 60s. Northeast winds around 5 miles per hour. Wednesday, sunny. Highs in the upper 80s. Northeast winds 5 to 10 miles per hour. Wednesday night, mostly clear. Lows in the mid-60s. Northeast winds 5 to 10 miles per hour. Thursday, sunny. Highs in the upper 80s. East winds around 5 miles per hour. Thursday night, partly cloudy. A slight chance of showers after midnight. Lows in the upper 60s. Southeast winds around 5 miles per hour. Chance of rain 20%. Friday, showers likely. A slight chance of thunderstorms in the afternoon. Highs in the mid-80s. Chance of rain 70%. Friday night, showers likely with a chance of thunderstorms in the evening, then a chance of showers with a slight chance of thunderstorms after midnight. Lows in the upper 60s. Chance of rain 70%. Saturday, partly sunny in the morning, then becoming mostly cloudy. A chance of showers. A slight chance of thunderstorms in the afternoon. Highs in the upper 70s. Chance of rain 50%.
Saturday night, mostly cloudy with a chance of showers and thunderstorms in the evening. Then partly cloudy with a slight chance of showers after midnight. Lows in the upper 60s. Chance of rain 50%. Sunday, mostly sunny. A slight chance of showers in the morning, then a chance of showers with a slight chance of thunderstorms in the afternoon. Highs in the lower 80s. Chance of rain 40%. Sunday night, partly cloudy. Lows in the upper 60s. Monday, mostly sunny. A slight chance of showers and thunderstorms in the afternoon. Highs in the mid-80s. Chance of rain 20%. Monday night, mostly clear. Lows in the upper 60s. Tuesday, mostly sunny with a slight chance of showers. A slight chance of thunderstorms in the afternoon. Highs in the upper 80s. Chance of rain 20%. At midnight at Lambert Field in St. Louis, it was partly cloudy with a temperature of 77 degrees. The dew point was 71, giving us a relative humidity of 82%. The wind was northeast at 6 miles an hour, and the pressure was 29.91 inches and rising. Elsewhere in the metro area, in Chesterfield, it was partly cloudy and the temperature was 78. In Cahokia, it was clear and 76 degrees. In St. Charles, it was mostly cloudy and 75. Across the region, it was clear in Columbia, Missouri, with a temperature of 75. In Quincy, it was mostly cloudy and 75 degrees. In Kansas City, it was mostly cloudy and the temperature was 81. It was partly cloudy in Springfield, Missouri, with a temperature of 79. In Rolla, it was clear and the temperature was 74. In Farmington, it was 79 degrees. It was mostly cloudy in Cape Girardeau, with 81 degrees. It was partly cloudy in Springfield, Illinois, with a temperature of 71. Once again in St. Louis, it was partly cloudy. The temperature was 77 degrees and the wind was northeast at 6 miles an hour. The current time is 12:51 a.m. Central Daylight Time. 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Overnight, mostly clear. Lows in the upper 60s. Northeast winds around 5 miles per hour. Wednesday, sunny. Highs in the upper 80s. Northeast winds 5 to 10 miles per hour. Wednesday night, mostly clear. Lows in the mid-60s. Northeast winds 5 to 10 miles per hour. Thursday, sunny. Highs in the upper 80s. East winds around 5 miles per hour. Thursday night, partly cloudy. A slight chance of showers after midnight. Lows in the upper 60s. Southeast winds around 5 miles per hour. Chance of rain 20%. Friday, showers likely. A slight chance of thunderstorms in the afternoon. Highs in the mid-80s. Chance of rain 70%. Friday night, showers likely with a chance of thunderstorms in the evening, then a chance of showers with a slight chance of thunderstorms after midnight. Lows in the upper 60s. Chance of rain 70%. Saturday, partly sunny in the morning, then becoming mostly cloudy. A chance of showers. A slight chance of thunderstorms in the afternoon. Highs in the upper 70s. Chance of rain 50%. Saturday night, mostly cloudy with a chance of showers and thunderstorms in the evening, then partly cloudy with a slight chance of showers after midnight. Lows in the upper 60s. Chance of rain 50%. Sunday, mostly sunny. A slight chance of showers in the morning, then a chance of showers with a slight chance of thunderstorms in the afternoon. Highs in the lower 80s. Chance of rain 40%. Sunday night, partly cloudy. Lows in the upper 60s. Monday, mostly sunny.
a slight chance of showers and thunderstorms in the afternoon. Highs in the mid-80s. Chance of rain 20%. Monday night, mostly clear. Lows in the upper 60s. Tuesday, mostly sunny with a slight chance of showers. A slight chance of thunderstorms in the afternoon. Highs in the upper 80s. Chance of rain 20%. At midnight at Lambert Field in St. Louis, it was partly cloudy with a temperature of 77 degrees. The dew point was 71, giving us a relative humidity of 82%. The wind was northeast at 6 miles an hour, and the pressure was 29.91 inches and rising. Elsewhere in the metro area, in Chesterfield, it was partly cloudy and the temperature was 78. In Cahokia, it was clear and 76 degrees. In St. Charles, it was mostly cloudy and 75. Across the region, it was clear in Columbia, Missouri, with a temperature of 75. In Quincy, it was mostly cloudy and 75 degrees. In Kansas City, it was mostly cloudy and the temperature was 81. It was partly cloudy in Springfield, Missouri, with a temperature of 79. In Rolla, it was clear and the temperature was 74. In Farmington, it was 79 degrees. It was mostly cloudy in Cape Girardeau, with 81 degrees. It was partly cloudy in Springfield, Illinois, with a temperature of 71. Once again in St. Louis, it was partly cloudy. The temperature was 77 degrees and the wind was northeast at 6 miles an hour. The current time is 12:55 a.m. Central Daylight Time. 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This program originates from the National Weather Service Forecast Office in St. Louis, Missouri, and serves parts of East Central Missouri and Southwest Illinois, including the St. Louis metro area and surrounding counties. Overnight, mostly clear. Lows in the upper 60s. Northeast winds around 5 miles per hour. Wednesday, sunny. Highs in the upper 80s. Northeast winds 5 to 10 miles per hour. Wednesday night, mostly clear. Lows in the mid-60s. Northeast winds 5 to 10 miles per hour. Thursday, sunny. Highs in the upper 80s. East winds around 5 miles per hour. Thursday night, partly cloudy. A slight chance of showers after midnight. Lows in the upper 60s. Southeast winds around 5 miles per hour. Chance of rain 20%. Friday, showers likely. A slight chance of thunderstorms in the afternoon. Highs in the mid-80s. Chance of rain 70%. Friday night, showers likely with a chance of thunderstorms in the evening, then a chance of showers with a slight chance of thunderstorms after midnight. Lows in the upper 60s. Chance of rain 70%. Saturday, partly sunny in the morning, then becoming mostly cloudy. A chance of showers. A slight chance of thunderstorms in the afternoon. Highs in the upper 70s. Chance of rain 50%. Saturday night, mostly cloudy with a chance of showers and thunderstorms in the evening, then partly cloudy with a slight chance of showers after midnight. Lows in the upper 60s. Chance of rain 50%. Sunday, mostly sunny. A slight chance of showers in the morning, then a chance of showers with a slight chance of thunderstorms in the afternoon. Highs in the lower 80s. Chance of rain 40%. Sunday night, partly cloudy. Lows in the upper 60s. Monday, mostly sunny. A slight chance of showers and thunderstorms in the afternoon. Highs in the mid-80s. Chance of rain 20%. Monday night, mostly clear. Lows in the upper 60s. Tuesday, mostly sunny with a slight chance of showers. A slight chance of thunderstorms in the afternoon. Highs in the upper 80s. Chance of rain 20%. At midnight at Lambert Field in St. Louis, it was partly cloudy with a temperature of 77 degrees.
The dew point was 71, giving us a relative humidity of 82%. The wind was northeast at 6 miles an hour, and the pressure was 29.91 inches and rising. Elsewhere in the metro area, in Chesterfield, it was partly cloudy and the temperature was 78. In Cahokia, it was clear and 76 degrees. In St. Charles, it was mostly cloudy and 75. Across the region, it was clear in Columbia, Missouri, with a temperature of 75. In Quincy, it was mostly cloudy and 75 degrees. In Kansas City, it was mostly cloudy and the temperature was 81. It was partly cloudy in Springfield, Missouri, with a temperature of 79. In Rolla, it was clear and the temperature was 74. In Farmington, it was 79 degrees. It was mostly cloudy in Cape Girardeau, with 81 degrees. It was partly cloudy in Springfield, Illinois, with a temperature of 71. Once again in St. Louis, it was partly cloudy. The temperature was 77 degrees and the wind was northeast at 6 miles an hour. The current time is 1 a.m. Central Daylight Time. This is NOAA, Weather Radio KDO 89 St. Louis, Missouri, broadcasting on 162.550 MHz. This program originates from the National Weather Service Forecast Office in St. Louis, Missouri, and serves parts of East Central Missouri and Southwest Illinois, including the St. Louis metro area and surrounding counties. Overnight, mostly clear. Lows in the upper 60s. Northeast winds around 5 miles per hour. Wednesday, sunny. Highs in the upper 80s. Northeast winds 5 to 10 miles per hour. Wednesday night, mostly clear. Lows in the mid-60s. Northeast winds 5 to 10 miles per hour. Thursday, sunny. Highs in the upper 80s. East winds around 5 miles per hour. Thursday night, partly cloudy. A slight chance of showers after midnight. Lows in the upper 60s. Southeast winds around 5 miles per hour. Chance of rain 20%. Friday, showers likely. A slight chance of thunderstorms in the afternoon. Highs in the mid-80s. Chance of rain 70%. Friday night, showers likely with a chance of thunderstorms in the evening, then a chance of showers with a slight chance of thunderstorms after midnight. Lows in the upper 60s. Chance of rain 70%. Saturday, partly sunny in the morning, then becoming mostly cloudy. A chance of showers. A slight chance of thunderstorms in the afternoon. Highs in the upper 70s. Chance of rain 50%. Saturday night, mostly cloudy with a chance of showers and thunderstorms in the evening, then partly cloudy with a slight chance of showers after midnight. Lows in the upper 60s. Chance of rain 50%. Sunday, mostly sunny. A slight chance of showers in the morning, then a chance of showers with a slight chance of thunderstorms in the afternoon. Highs in the lower 80s. Chance of rain 40%. Sunday night, partly cloudy. Lows in the upper 60s. Monday, mostly sunny. A slight chance of showers and thunderstorms in the afternoon. Highs in the mid-80s. Chance of rain 20%. Monday night, mostly clear. Lows in the upper 60s. Tuesday, mostly sunny with a slight chance of showers. A slight chance of thunderstorms in the afternoon. Highs in the upper 80s. Chance of rain 20%. At midnight at Lambert Field in St. Louis, it was partly cloudy with a temperature of 77 degrees. The dew point was 71, giving us a relative humidity of 82%. The wind was northeast at 6 miles an hour, and the pressure was 29.91 inches and rising. Elsewhere in the metro area, in Chesterfield, it was partly cloudy and the temperature was 78. In Cahokia, it was clear and 76 degrees. In St. Charles, it was mostly cloudy and 75. Across the region, it was clear in Columbia, Missouri, with a temperature of 75.
In Quincy, it was mostly cloudy and 75 degrees. In Kansas City, it was mostly cloudy and the temperature was 81. It was partly cloudy in Springfield, Missouri, with a temperature of 79. In Rolla, it was clear and the temperature was 74. In Farmington, it was 79 degrees. It was mostly cloudy in Cape Girardeau, with 81 degrees. It was partly cloudy in Springfield, Illinois, with a temperature of 71. Once again in St. Louis, it was partly cloudy. The temperature was 77 degrees and the wind was northeast at 6 miles an hour. The current time is 1:04 a.m. Central Daylight Time. 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This program originates from the National Weather Service Forecast Office in St. Louis, Missouri, and serves parts of East Central Missouri and Southwest Illinois, including the St. Louis metro area and surrounding counties. Overnight, mostly clear. Lows in the upper 60s. Northeast winds around 5 miles per hour. Wednesday, sunny. Highs in the upper 80s. Northeast winds 5 to 10 miles per hour. Wednesday night, mostly clear. Lows in the mid-60s. Northeast winds 5 to 10 miles per hour. Thursday, sunny. Highs in the upper 80s. East winds around 5 miles per hour. Thursday night, partly cloudy. A slight chance of showers after midnight. Lows in the upper 60s. Southeast winds around 5 miles per hour. Chance of rain 20%. Friday, showers likely. A slight chance of thunderstorms in the afternoon. Highs in the mid-80s. Chance of rain 70%. Friday night, showers likely with a chance of thunderstorms in the evening, then a chance of showers with a slight chance of thunderstorms after midnight. Lows in the upper 60s. Chance of rain 70%. Saturday, partly sunny in the morning, then becoming mostly cloudy. A chance of showers. A slight chance of thunderstorms in the afternoon. Highs in the upper 70s. Chance of rain 50%. Saturday night, mostly cloudy with a chance of showers and thunderstorms in the evening, then partly cloudy with a slight chance of showers after midnight. Lows in the upper 60s. Chance of rain 50%. Sunday, mostly sunny. A slight chance of showers in the morning, then a chance of showers with a slight chance of thunderstorms in the afternoon. Highs in the lower 80s. Chance of rain 40%. Sunday night, partly cloudy. Lows in the upper 60s. Monday, mostly sunny. A slight chance of showers and thunderstorms in the afternoon. Highs in the mid-80s. Chance of rain 20%. Monday night, mostly clear. Lows in the upper 60s. Tuesday, mostly sunny with a slight chance of showers. A slight chance of thunderstorms in the afternoon. Highs in the upper 80s. Chance of rain 20%. At midnight at Lambert Field in St. Louis, it was partly cloudy with a temperature of 77 degrees. The dew point was 71, giving us a relative humidity of 82%. The wind was northeast at 6 miles an hour, and the pressure was 29.91 inches and rising. Elsewhere in the metro area, in Chesterfield, it was partly cloudy and the temperature was 78. In Cahokia, it was clear and 76 degrees. In St. Charles, it was mostly cloudy and 75. Across the region, it was clear in Columbia, Missouri, with a temperature of 75. In Quincy, it was mostly cloudy and 75 degrees. In Kansas City, it was mostly cloudy and the temperature was 81. It was partly cloudy in Springfield, Missouri, with a temperature of 79. In Rolla, it was clear and the temperature was 74. In Farmington, it was 79 degrees. It was mostly cloudy in Cape Girardeau, with 81 degrees. It was partly cloudy in Springfield, Illinois, with a temperature of 71.
Once again in St. Louis, it was partly cloudy. The temperature was 77 degrees and the wind was northeast at 6 miles an hour. The current time is 1:08 a.m. Central Daylight Time. 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This program originates from the National Weather Service Forecast Office in St. Louis, Missouri, and serves parts of East Central Missouri and Southwest Illinois, including the St. Louis metro area and surrounding counties. Overnight, mostly clear. Lows in the upper 60s. Northeast winds around 5 miles per hour. Wednesday, sunny. Highs in the upper 80s. Northeast winds 5 to 10 miles per hour. Wednesday night, mostly clear. Lows in the mid-60s. Northeast winds 5 to 10 miles per hour. Thursday, sunny. Highs in the upper 80s. East winds around 5 miles per hour. Thursday night, partly cloudy. A slight chance of showers after midnight. Lows in the upper 60s. Southeast winds around 5 miles per hour. Chance of rain 20%. Friday, showers likely. A slight chance of thunderstorms in the afternoon. Highs in the mid-80s. Chance of rain 70%. Friday night, showers likely with a chance of thunderstorms in the evening, then a chance of showers with a slight chance of thunderstorms after midnight. Lows in the upper 60s. Chance of rain 70%. Saturday, partly sunny in the morning, then becoming mostly cloudy. A chance of showers. A slight chance of thunderstorms in the afternoon. Highs in the upper 70s. Chance of rain 50%. Saturday night, mostly cloudy with a chance of showers and thunderstorms in the evening, then partly cloudy with a slight chance of showers after midnight. Lows in the upper 60s. Chance of rain 50%. Sunday, mostly sunny. A slight chance of showers in the morning, then a chance of showers with a slight chance of thunderstorms in the afternoon. Highs in the lower 80s. Chance of rain 40%. Sunday night, partly cloudy. Lows in the upper 60s. Monday, mostly sunny. A slight chance of showers and thunderstorms in the afternoon. Highs in the mid-80s. Chance of rain 20%. Monday night, mostly clear. Lows in the upper 60s. Tuesday, mostly sunny with a slight chance of showers. A slight chance of thunderstorms in the afternoon. Highs in the upper 80s. Chance of rain 20%. At 1 a.m. at Lambert Field in St. Louis, it was partly cloudy with a temperature of 75 degrees. The dew point was 70, giving us a relative humidity of 84%. The wind was east at 7 miles an hour, and the pressure was 29.91 inches and steady. Elsewhere in the metro area, in Chesterfield, it was clear and the temperature was 76. In Belleville, it was 74 degrees. In Cahokia, it was clear and 75 degrees. In St. Charles, it was clear and 73. Across the region, it was partly cloudy in Columbia, Missouri, with a temperature of 77. In Quincy, it was partly cloudy and 75 degrees. In Kansas City, it was cloudy and the temperature was 80. It was cloudy in Springfield, Missouri, with a temperature of 79. In Rolla, fog was reported, reducing the visibility to 3/4 of a mile, and the temperature was 72. In Farmington, it was 78 degrees. It was partly cloudy in Cape Girardeau, with 79 degrees. It was partly cloudy in Springfield, Illinois, with a temperature of 71. Once again in St. Louis, it was partly cloudy. The temperature was 75 degrees and the wind was east at 7 miles an hour. The current time is 1:13 a.m. Central Daylight Time. 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
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Overnight, mostly clear. Lows in the upper 60s. Northeast winds around 5 miles per hour. Wednesday, sunny. Highs in the upper 80s. Northeast winds 5 to 10 miles per hour. Wednesday night, mostly clear. Lows in the mid-60s. Northeast winds 5 to 10 miles per hour. Thursday, sunny. Highs in the upper 80s. East winds around 5 miles per hour. Thursday night, partly cloudy. A slight chance of showers after midnight. Lows in the upper 60s. Southeast winds around 5 miles per hour. Chance of rain 20%. Friday, showers likely. A slight chance of thunderstorms in the afternoon. Highs in the mid-80s. Chance of rain 70%. Friday night, showers likely with a chance of thunderstorms in the evening, then a chance of showers with a slight chance of thunderstorms after midnight. Lows in the upper 60s. Chance of rain 70%. Saturday, partly sunny in the morning, then becoming mostly cloudy. A chance of showers. A slight chance of thunderstorms in the afternoon. Highs in the upper 70s. Chance of rain 50%. Saturday night, mostly cloudy with a chance of showers and thunderstorms in the evening, then partly cloudy with a slight chance of showers after midnight. Lows in the upper 60s. Chance of rain 50%. Sunday, mostly sunny. A slight chance of showers in the morning, then a chance of showers with a slight chance of thunderstorms in the afternoon. Highs in the lower 80s. Chance of rain 40%. Sunday night, partly cloudy. Lows in the upper 60s. Monday, mostly sunny. A slight chance of showers and thunderstorms in the afternoon. Highs in the mid-80s. Chance of rain 20%. Monday night, mostly clear. Lows in the upper 60s. Tuesday, mostly sunny with a slight chance of showers. A slight chance of thunderstorms in the afternoon. Highs in the upper 80s. Chance of rain 20%. At 1 a.m. at Lambert Field in St. Louis, it was partly cloudy with a temperature of 75 degrees. The dew point was 70, giving us a relative humidity of 84%. The wind was east at 7 miles an hour, and the pressure was 29.91 inches and steady. Elsewhere in the metro area, in Chesterfield, it was clear and the temperature was 76. In Belleville, it was 74 degrees. In Cahokia, it was clear and 75 degrees. In St. Charles, it was clear and 73. Across the region, it was partly cloudy in Columbia, Missouri, with a temperature of 77. In Quincy, it was partly cloudy and 75 degrees. In Kansas City, it was cloudy and the temperature was 80. It was cloudy in Springfield, Missouri, with a temperature of 79. In Rolla, fog was reported, reducing the visibility to 3/4 of a mile, and the temperature was 72. In Farmington, it was 78 degrees. It was partly cloudy in Cape Girardeau, with 79 degrees. It was partly cloudy in Springfield, Illinois, with a temperature of 71. Once again in St. Louis, it was partly cloudy, the temperature was 75 degrees and the wind was east at 7 miles an hour. The current time is 1:17 a.m. Central Daylight Time. 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This program originates from the National Weather Service Forecast Office in St. Louis, Missouri, and serves parts of East Central Missouri and Southwest Illinois, including the St. Louis metro area and surrounding counties. Overnight, mostly clear. Lows in the upper 60s. Northeast winds around 5 miles per hour. Wednesday, sunny. Highs in the upper 80s. Northeast winds 5 to 10 miles per hour.
Wednesday night, mostly clear. Lows in the mid-60s. Northeast winds 5 to 10 miles per hour. Thursday, sunny. Highs in the upper 80s. East winds around 5 miles per hour. Thursday night, partly cloudy. A slight chance of showers after midnight. Lows in the upper 60s. Southeast winds around 5 miles per hour. Chance of rain 20%. Friday, showers likely. A slight chance of thunderstorms in the afternoon. Highs in the mid-80s. Chance of rain 70%. Friday night, showers likely with a chance of thunderstorms in the evening, then a chance of showers with a slight chance of thunderstorms after midnight. Lows in the upper 60s. Chance of rain 70%. Saturday, partly sunny in the morning, then becoming mostly cloudy. A chance of showers. A slight chance of thunderstorms in the afternoon. Highs in the upper 70s. Chance of rain 50%. Saturday night, mostly cloudy with a chance of showers and thunderstorms in the evening, then partly cloudy with a slight chance of showers after midnight. Lows in the upper 60s. Chance of rain 50%. Sunday, mostly sunny. A slight chance of showers in the morning, then a chance of showers with a slight chance of thunderstorms in the afternoon. Friday, showers likely.

chance of rain 50%. Saturday night, mostly cloudy with a chance of showers and thunderstorms in the evening, then partly cloudy with a slight chance of showers after midnight. Lows in the upper 60s. Chance of rain 50%. Sunday, mostly sunny. A slight chance of showers in the morning, then a chance of showers with a slight chance of thunderstorms in the afternoon. Highs in the lower 80s. Chance of rain 40%. Sunday night, partly cloudy. Lows in the upper 60s. Monday, mostly sunny. A slight chance of showers and thunderstorms in the afternoon. Highs in the mid-80s. Chance of rain 20%. Monday night, mostly clear. Lows in the upper 60s. Tuesday, mostly sunny with a slight chance of showers. A slight chance of thunderstorms in the afternoon. Highs in the upper 80s. Chance of rain 20%. At 1 a.m. at Lambert Field in St. Louis, it was partly cloudy with a temperature of 75 degrees. The dew point was 70, giving us a relative humidity of 84%. The wind was east at 7 miles an hour, and the pressure was 29.91 inches and steady. Elsewhere in the metro area, in Chesterfield, it was clear and the temperature was 76. In Belleville, it was 74 degrees. In Cahokia, it was clear and 75 degrees. In St. Charles, it was clear and 73. Across the region, it was partly cloudy in Columbia, Missouri, with a temperature of 77. In Quincy, it was partly cloudy and 75 degrees. In Kansas City, it was cloudy and the temperature was 80. It was cloudy in Springfield, Missouri, with a temperature of 79. In Rolla, fog was reported, reducing the visibility to 3/4 of a mile, and the temperature was 72. In Farmington, it was 78 degrees. It was partly cloudy in Cape Girardeau, with 79 degrees. It was partly cloudy in Springfield, Illinois, with a temperature of 71. Once again in St. Louis, it was partly cloudy. The temperature was 75 degrees and the wind was east at 7 miles an hour. The current time is 1:22 a.m. Central Daylight Time. 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Overnight, mostly clear. Lows in the upper 60s. Northeast winds around 5 miles per hour. Wednesday, sunny. Highs in the upper 80s. Northeast winds 5 to 10 miles per hour. Wednesday night, mostly clear. Lows in the mid-60s. Northeast winds 5 to 10 miles per hour. Thursday, sunny. Highs in the upper 80s. East winds around 5 miles per hour. Thursday night, partly cloudy. A slight chance of showers after midnight. Lows in the upper 60s. Southeast winds around 5 miles per hour. Chance of rain 20%. Friday, showers likely. A slight chance of thunderstorms in the afternoon. Highs in the mid-80s. Chance of rain 70%. Friday night, showers likely with a chance of thunderstorms in the evening, then a chance of showers with a slight chance of thunderstorms after midnight. Lows in the upper 60s. Chance of rain 70%. Saturday, partly sunny in the morning, then becoming mostly cloudy. A chance of showers. A slight chance of thunderstorms in the afternoon. Highs in the upper 70s. Chance of rain 50%. Saturday night, mostly cloudy with a chance of showers and thunderstorms in the evening, then partly cloudy with a slight chance of showers after midnight. Lows in the upper 60s. Chance of rain 50%. Sunday, mostly sunny. A slight chance of showers in the morning, then a chance of showers with a slight chance of thunderstorms in the afternoon. Highs in the lower 80s. Chance of rain 40%. Sunday night, partly

cloudy. Lows in the upper 60s. Monday, mostly sunny. A slight chance of showers and thunderstorms in the afternoon. Highs in the mid-80s. Chance of rain 20%. Monday night, mostly clear. Lows in the upper 60s. Tuesday, mostly sunny with a slight chance of showers. A slight chance of thunderstorms in the afternoon. Highs in the upper 80s. Chance of rain 20%. At 1 a.m. at Lambert Field in St. Louis, it was partly cloudy with a temperature of 75 degrees. The dew point was 70, giving us a relative humidity of 84%. The wind was east at 7 miles an hour, and the pressure was 29.91 inches and steady. Elsewhere in the metro area, in Chesterfield, it was clear and the temperature was 76. In Belleville, it was 74 degrees. In Cahokia, it was clear and 75 degrees. In St. Charles, it was clear and 73. Across the region, it was partly cloudy in Columbia, Missouri, with a temperature of 77. In Quincy, it was partly cloudy and 75 degrees. In Kansas City, it was cloudy and the temperature was 80. It was cloudy in Springfield, Missouri, with a temperature of 79. In Rolla, fog was reported, reducing the visibility to 3/4 of a mile and the temperature was 72. In Farmington, it was 78 degrees. It was partly cloudy in Cape Girardeau, with 79 degrees. It was partly cloudy in Springfield, Illinois, with a temperature of 71. Once again in St. Louis, it was partly cloudy, the temperature was 75 degrees and the wind was east at 7 miles an hour. The current time is 1:26 a.m. Central Daylight Time. 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Overnight, mostly clear. Lows in the upper 60s. Northeast winds around 5 miles per hour. Wednesday, sunny. Highs in the upper 80s. Northeast winds 5 to 10 miles per hour. Wednesday night, mostly clear. Lows in the mid-60s. Northeast winds 5 to 10 miles per hour. Thursday, sunny. Highs in the upper 80s. East winds around 5 miles per hour. Thursday night, partly cloudy. A slight chance of showers after midnight. Lows in the upper 60s. Southeast winds around 5 miles per hour. Chance of rain 20%. Friday, showers likely. A slight chance of thunderstorms in the afternoon. Highs in the mid-80s. Chance of rain 70%. Friday night, showers likely with a chance of thunderstorms in the evening, then a chance of showers with a slight chance of thunderstorms after midnight. Lows in the upper 60s. Chance of rain 70%. Saturday, partly sunny in the morning, then becoming mostly cloudy. A chance of showers. A slight chance of thunderstorms in the afternoon. Highs in the upper 70s. Chance of rain 50%. Saturday night, mostly cloudy with a chance of showers and thunderstorms in the evening, then partly cloudy with a slight chance of showers after midnight. Lows in the upper 60s. Chance of rain 50%. Sunday, mostly sunny. A slight chance of showers in the morning, then a chance of showers with a slight chance of thunderstorms in the afternoon. Highs in the lower 80s. Chance of rain 40%. Sunday night, partly cloudy. Lows in the upper 60s. Monday, mostly sunny. A slight chance of showers and thunderstorms in the afternoon. Highs in the mid-80s. Chance of rain 20%. Monday night, mostly clear. Lows in the upper 60s. Tuesday, mostly sunny with a slight chance of showers. A slight chance of thunderstorms in the afternoon. Highs in the upper 80s. Chance of rain 20%.
Rest of tonight, mostly clear. Lows in the upper 60s. Northeast winds around 5 miles per hour. Wednesday, sunny. Highs in the upper 80s. Northeast winds 5 to 10 miles per hour. Wednesday night, mostly clear. Lows in the mid-60s. Northeast winds 5 to 10 miles per hour. Thursday, sunny. Highs in the upper 80s. East winds around 5 miles per hour. Thursday night, partly cloudy in the evening, then mostly cloudy with a slight chance of showers after midnight. Lows in the upper 60s. Southeast winds around 5 miles per hour. Chance of rain 20%. Friday, showers likely. A slight chance of thunderstorms in the afternoon. Highs in the mid-80s. Chance of rain 70%. Friday night, showers likely with a chance of thunderstorms in the evening, then a chance of showers with a slight chance of thunderstorms after midnight. Lows in the upper 60s. Chance of rain 70%. Saturday, partly sunny with a chance of showers. A slight chance of thunderstorms in the afternoon. Highs around 80. Chance of rain 50%. Saturday night, partly cloudy. A chance of showers with a slight chance of thunderstorms in the evening, then a slight chance of showers after midnight. Lows in the mid-60s. Chance of rain 50%. Sunday, mostly sunny. A slight chance of showers in the morning, then a chance of showers and thunderstorms in the afternoon. Highs in the lower 80s. Chance of rain 40%. Sunday night, mostly clear. A slight chance of showers and thunderstorms in the evening. Lows in the mid-60s. Chance of rain 20%. Monday, sunny. A chance of showers and thunderstorms in the afternoon. Highs in the mid-80s. Chance of rain 30%. Monday night, mostly clear. Lows in the upper 60s. Tuesday, sunny. A slight chance of showers and thunderstorms in the afternoon. Highs in the upper 80s. Chance of rain 20%. At 1 a.m. at Lambert Field in St. Louis, it was partly cloudy with a temperature of 75 degrees. The dew point was 70, giving us a relative humidity of 84%. The wind was east at 7 miles an hour, and the pressure was 29.91 inches and steady. Elsewhere in the metro area, in Chesterfield, it was clear and the temperature was 76. In Belleville, it was 74 degrees. In Cahokia, it was clear and 75 degrees. In St. Charles, it was clear and 73. Across the region, it was partly cloudy in Columbia, Missouri, with a temperature of 77. In Quincy, it was partly cloudy and 75 degrees. In Kansas City, it was cloudy and the temperature was 80. It was cloudy in Springfield, Missouri, with a temperature of 79. In Rolla, fog was reported, reducing the visibility to 3/4 of a mile, and the temperature was 72. In Farmington, it was 78 degrees. It was partly cloudy in Cape Girardeau, with 79 degrees. It was partly cloudy in Springfield, Illinois, with a temperature of 71. Once again in St. Louis, it was partly cloudy, the temperature was 75 degrees, and the wind was east at 7 miles an hour. The current time is 1:33 a.m. Central Daylight Time. 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This program originates from the National Weather Service Forecast Office in St. Louis, Missouri, and serves parts of East Central Missouri and Southwest Illinois, including the St. Louis metro area and surrounding counties. Rest of tonight, mostly clear. Lows in the upper 60s. Northeast winds around 5 miles per hour. Wednesday, sunny. Highs in the upper 80s. Northeast winds 5 to 10 miles per hour. Wednesday night, mostly clear. Lows in the mid-60s. Northeast winds 5 to 10 miles per hour. Thursday, sunny. Highs in the upper 80s.
northeast winds around 5 miles per hour. Thursday night, partly cloudy in the evening, then mostly cloudy with a slight chance of showers after midnight. Lows in the upper 60s. Southeast winds around 5 miles per hour. Chance of rain 20%. Friday, showers likely. A slight chance of thunderstorms in the afternoon. Highs in the mid-80s. Chance of rain 70%. Friday night, showers likely with a chance of thunderstorms in the evening, then a chance of showers with a slight chance of thunderstorms after midnight. Lows in the upper 60s. Chance of rain 70%. Saturday, partly sunny with a chance of showers. A slight chance of thunderstorms in the afternoon. Highs around 80. Chance of rain 50%. Saturday night, partly cloudy. A chance of showers with a slight chance of thunderstorms in the evening, then a slight chance of showers after midnight. Lows in the mid-60s. Chance of rain 50%. Sunday, mostly sunny. A slight chance of showers in the morning, then a chance of showers and thunderstorms in the afternoon. Highs in the lower 80s. Chance of rain 40%. Sunday night, mostly clear. A slight chance of showers and thunderstorms in the evening. Lows in the mid-60s. Chance of rain 20%. Monday, sunny. A chance of showers and thunderstorms in the afternoon. Highs in the mid-80s. Chance of rain 30%. Monday night, mostly clear. Lows in the upper 60s. Tuesday, sunny. A slight chance of showers and thunderstorms in the afternoon. Highs in the upper 80s. Chance of rain 20%. At 1 a.m. at Lambert Field in St. Louis, it was partly cloudy with a temperature of 75 degrees. The dew point was 70, giving us a relative humidity of 84%. The wind was east at 7 miles an hour, and the pressure was 29.91 inches and steady. Elsewhere in the metro area, in Chesterfield, it was clear and the temperature was 76. In Belleville, it was 74 degrees. In Cahokia, it was clear and 75 degrees. In St. Charles, it was clear and 73. Across the region, it was partly cloudy in Columbia, Missouri, with a temperature of 77. In Quincy, it was partly cloudy and 75 degrees. In Kansas City, it was cloudy and the temperature was 80. It was cloudy in Springfield, Missouri, with a temperature of 79. In Rolla, fog was reported, reducing the visibility to 3/4 of a mile and the temperature was 72. In Farmington, it was 78 degrees. It was partly cloudy in Cape Girardeau, with 79 degrees. It was partly cloudy in Springfield, Illinois, with a temperature of 71. Once again in St. Louis, it was partly cloudy, the temperature was 75 degrees and the wind was east at 7 miles an hour. The current time is 1:38 a.m. Central Daylight Time. 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This program originates from the National Weather Service Forecast Office in St. Louis, Missouri, and serves parts of East Central Missouri and Southwest Illinois, including the St. Louis metro area and surrounding counties. Rest of tonight, mostly clear. Lows in the upper 60s. Northeast winds around 5 miles per hour. Wednesday, sunny. Highs in the upper 80s. Northeast winds 5 to 10 miles per hour. Wednesday night, mostly clear. Lows in the mid-60s. Northeast winds 5 to 10 miles per hour. Thursday, sunny. Highs in the upper 80s. East winds around 5 miles per hour. Thursday night, partly cloudy in the evening, then mostly cloudy with a slight chance of showers after midnight. Lows in the upper 60s. Southeast winds around 5 miles per hour. Chance of rain 20%. Friday, showers likely. A slight chance of thunderstorms in the afternoon. Highs in the mid-80s. Chance of rain 70%.
Friday night, showers likely with a chance of thunderstorms in the evening, then a chance of showers with a slight chance of thunderstorms after midnight. Lows in the upper 60s. Chance of rain 70%. Saturday, partly sunny with a chance of showers. A slight chance of thunderstorms in the afternoon. Highs around 80. Chance of rain 50%. Saturday night, partly cloudy. A chance of showers with a slight chance of thunderstorms in the evening, then a slight chance of showers after midnight. Lows in the mid-60s. Chance of rain 50%. Sunday, mostly sunny. A slight chance of showers in the morning, then a chance of showers and thunderstorms in the afternoon. Highs in the lower 80s. Chance of rain 40%. Sunday night, mostly clear. A slight chance of showers and thunderstorms in the evening. Lows in the mid-60s. Chance of rain 20%. Monday, sunny. A chance of showers and thunderstorms in the afternoon. Highs in the mid-80s. Chance of rain 30%. Monday night, mostly clear. Lows in the upper 60s. Tuesday, sunny. A slight chance of showers and thunderstorms in the afternoon. Highs in the upper 80s. Chance of rain 20%. At 1 a.m. at Lambert Field in St. Louis, it was partly cloudy with a temperature of 75 degrees. The dew point was 70, giving us a relative humidity of 84%. The wind was east at 7 miles an hour, and the pressure was 29.91 inches and steady. Elsewhere in the metro area, in Chesterfield, it was clear and the temperature was 76. In Belleville, it was 74 degrees. In Cahokia, it was clear and 75 degrees. In St. Charles, it was clear and 73. Across the region, it was partly cloudy in Columbia, Missouri, with a temperature of 77. In Quincy, it was partly cloudy and 75 degrees. In Kansas City, it was cloudy and the temperature was 80. It was cloudy in Springfield, Missouri, with a temperature of 79. In Rolla, fog was reported, reducing the visibility to 3/4 of a mile, and the temperature was 72. In Farmington, it was 78 degrees. It was partly cloudy in Cape Girardeau, with 79 degrees. It was partly cloudy in Springfield, Illinois, with a temperature of 71. Once again in St. Louis, it was partly cloudy. The temperature was 75 degrees and the wind was east at 7 miles an hour. The current time is 1:42 a.m. Central Daylight Time. 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This program originates from the National Weather Service Forecast Office in St. Louis, Missouri, and serves parts of East Central Missouri and Southwest Illinois, including the St. Louis metro area and surrounding counties. Rest of tonight, mostly clear. Lows in the upper 60s. Northeast winds around 5 miles per hour. Wednesday, sunny. Highs in the upper 80s. Northeast winds 5 to 10 miles per hour. Wednesday night, mostly clear. Lows in the mid-60s. Northeast winds 5 to 10 miles per hour. Thursday, sunny. Highs in the upper 80s. East winds around 5 miles per hour. Thursday night, partly cloudy in the evening, then mostly cloudy with a slight chance of showers after midnight. Lows in the upper 60s. Southeast winds around 5 miles per hour. Chance of rain 20%. Friday, showers likely. A slight chance of thunderstorms in the afternoon. Highs in the mid-80s. Chance of rain 70%. Friday night, showers likely with a chance of thunderstorms in the evening, then a chance of showers with a slight chance of thunderstorms after midnight. Lows in the upper 60s. Chance of rain 70%. Saturday, partly sunny with a chance of showers. A slight chance of thunderstorms in the afternoon. Highs around 80. Chance of rain 50%. Saturday night, partly cloudy. A chance of showers with a
slight chance of thunderstorms in the evening, then a slight chance of showers after midnight. Lows in the mid-60s. Chance of rain 50%. Sunday, mostly sunny. A slight chance of showers in the morning, then a chance of showers and thunderstorms in the afternoon. Highs in the lower 80s. Chance of rain 40%. Sunday night, mostly clear. A slight chance of showers and thunderstorms in the evening. Lows in the mid-60s. Chance of rain 20%. Monday, sunny. A chance of showers and thunderstorms in the afternoon. Highs in the mid-80s. Chance of rain 30%. Monday night, mostly clear. Lows in the upper 60s. Tuesday, sunny. A slight chance of showers and thunderstorms in the afternoon. Highs in the upper 80s. Chance of rain 20%. At 1 a.m. at Lambert Field in St. Louis, it was partly cloudy with a temperature of 75 degrees. The dew point was 70, giving us a relative humidity of 84%. The wind was east at 7 miles an hour, and the pressure was 29.91 inches and steady. Elsewhere in the metro area, in Chesterfield, it was clear and the temperature was 76. In Belleville, it was 74 degrees. In Cahokia, it was clear and 75 degrees. In St. Charles, it was clear and 73. Across the region, it was partly cloudy in Columbia, Missouri, with a temperature of 77. In Quincy, it was partly cloudy and 75 degrees. In Kansas City, it was cloudy and the temperature was 80. It was cloudy in Springfield, Missouri, with a temperature of 79. In Rolla, fog was reported, reducing the visibility to 3/4 of a mile, and the temperature was 72. In Farmington, it was 78 degrees. It was partly cloudy in Cape Girardeau, with 79 degrees. It was partly cloudy in Springfield, Illinois, with a temperature of 71. Once again in St. Louis, it was partly cloudy, the temperature was 75 degrees, and the wind was east at 7 miles an hour. The current time is 1:47 a.m. Central Daylight Time. 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This program originates from the National Weather Service Forecast Office in St. Louis, Missouri, and serves parts of East Central Missouri and Southwest Illinois, including the St. Louis metro area and surrounding counties. Rest of tonight, mostly clear. Lows in the upper 60s. Northeast winds around 5 miles per hour. Wednesday, sunny. Highs in the upper 80s. Northeast winds 5 to 10 miles per hour. Wednesday night, mostly clear. Lows in the mid-60s. Northeast winds 5 to 10 miles per hour. Thursday, sunny. Highs in the upper 80s. East winds around 5 miles per hour. Thursday night, partly cloudy in the evening, then mostly cloudy with a slight chance of showers after midnight. Lows in the upper 60s. Southeast winds around 5 miles per hour. Chance of rain 20%. Friday, showers likely. A slight chance of thunderstorms in the afternoon. Highs in the mid-80s. Chance of rain 70%. Friday night, showers likely with a chance of thunderstorms in the evening, then a chance of showers with a slight chance of thunderstorms after midnight. Lows in the upper 60s. Chance of rain 70%. Saturday, partly sunny with a chance of showers. A slight chance of thunderstorms in the afternoon. Highs around 80. Chance of rain 50%. Saturday night, partly cloudy. A chance of showers with a slight chance of thunderstorms in the evening, then a slight chance of showers after midnight. Lows in the mid-60s. Chance of rain 50%. Sunday, mostly sunny. A slight chance of showers in the morning, then a chance of showers and thunderstorms in the afternoon. Highs in the lower 80s. Chance of rain 40%. Sunday night, mostly clear. A slight chance of showers and thunderstorms in the evening.
Lows in the mid-60s. Chance of rain 20%. Monday, sunny. A chance of showers and thunderstorms in the afternoon. Highs in the mid-80s. Chance of rain 30%. Monday night, mostly clear. Lows in the upper 60s. Tuesday, sunny. A slight chance of showers and thunderstorms in the afternoon. Highs in the upper 80s. Chance of rain 20%. At 1 a.m. at Lambert Field in St. Louis, it was partly cloudy with a temperature of 75 degrees. The dew point was 70, giving us a relative humidity of 84%. The wind was east at 7 miles an hour, and the pressure was 29.91 inches and steady. Elsewhere in the metro area, in Chesterfield, it was clear and the temperature was 76. In Belleville, it was 74 degrees. In Cahokia, it was clear and 75 degrees. In St. Charles, it was clear and 73. Across the region, it was partly cloudy in Columbia, Missouri, with a temperature of 77. In Quincy, it was partly cloudy and 75 degrees. In Kansas City, it was cloudy and the temperature was 80. It was cloudy in Springfield, Missouri, with a temperature of 79. In Rolla, fog was reported, reducing the visibility to 3/4 of a mile, and the temperature was 72. In Farmington, it was 78 degrees. It was partly cloudy in Cape Girardeau, with 79 degrees. It was partly cloudy in Springfield, Illinois, with a temperature of 71. Once again in St. Louis, it was partly cloudy. The temperature was 75 degrees and the wind was east at 7 miles an hour. The current time is 1:51 a.m. Central Daylight Time. 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This program originates from the National Weather Service Forecast Office in St. Louis, Missouri, and serves parts of East Central Missouri and Southwest Illinois, including the St. Louis metro area and surrounding counties. Rest of tonight, mostly clear. Lows in the upper 60s. Northeast winds around 5 miles per hour. Wednesday, sunny. Highs in the upper 80s. Northeast winds 5 to 10 miles per hour. Wednesday night, mostly clear. Lows in the mid-60s. Northeast winds 5 to 10 miles per hour. Thursday, sunny. Highs in the upper 80s. East winds around 5 miles per hour. Thursday night, partly cloudy in the evening, then mostly cloudy with a slight chance of showers after midnight. Lows in the upper 60s. Southeast winds around 5 miles per hour. Chance of rain 20%. Friday, showers likely. A slight chance of thunderstorms in the afternoon. Highs in the mid-80s. Chance of rain 70%. Friday night, showers likely with a chance of thunderstorms in the evening, then a chance of showers with a slight chance of thunderstorms after midnight. Lows in the upper 60s. Chance of rain 70%. Saturday, partly sunny with a chance of showers. A slight chance of thunderstorms in the afternoon. Highs around 80. Chance of rain 50%. Saturday night, partly cloudy. A chance of showers with a slight chance of thunderstorms in the evening, then a slight chance of showers after midnight. Lows in the mid-60s. Chance of rain 50%. Sunday, mostly sunny. A slight chance of showers in the morning, then a chance of showers and thunderstorms in the afternoon. Highs in the lower 80s. Chance of rain 40%. Sunday night, mostly clear. A slight chance of showers and thunderstorms in the evening. Lows in the mid-60s. Chance of rain 20%. Monday, sunny. A chance of showers and thunderstorms in the afternoon. Highs in the mid-80s. Chance of rain 30%. Monday night, mostly clear. Lows in the upper 60s. Tuesday, sunny. A slight chance of showers and thunderstorms in the afternoon. Highs in the upper 80s. Chance of rain 20%.
set. At 1 a.m. at Lambert Field in St. Louis, it was partly cloudy with a temperature of 75 degrees. The dew point was 70, giving us a relative humidity of 84%. The wind was east at 7 miles an hour, and the pressure was 29.91 inches and steady. Elsewhere in the metro area, in Chesterfield, it was clear and the temperature was 76. In Belleville, it was 74 degrees. In Cahokia, it was clear and 75 degrees. In St. Charles, it was clear and 73. Across the region, it was partly cloudy in Columbia, Missouri, with a temperature of 77. In Quincy, it was partly cloudy and 75 degrees. In Kansas City, it was cloudy and the temperature was 80. It was cloudy in Springfield, Missouri, with a temperature of 79. In Rolla, fog was reported, reducing the visibility to 3/4 of a mile, and the temperature was 72. In Farmington, it was 78 degrees. It was partly cloudy in Cape Girardeau, with 79 degrees. It was partly cloudy in Springfield, Illinois, with a temperature of 71. Once again in St. Louis, it was partly cloudy. The temperature was 75 degrees and the wind was east at 7 miles an hour. The current time is 1:56 a.m. Central Daylight Time. 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This program originates from the National Weather Service Forecast Office in St. Louis, Missouri, and serves parts of East Central Missouri and Southwest Illinois, including the St. Louis metro area and surrounding counties. Rest of tonight, mostly clear. Lows in the upper 60s. Northeast winds around 5 miles per hour. Wednesday, sunny. Highs in the upper 80s. Northeast winds 5 to 10 miles per hour. Wednesday night, mostly clear. Lows in the mid-60s. Northeast winds 5 to 10 miles per hour. Thursday, sunny. Highs in the upper 80s. East winds around 5 miles per hour. Thursday night, partly cloudy in the evening, then mostly cloudy with a slight chance of showers after midnight. Lows in the upper 60s. Southeast winds around 5 miles per hour. Chance of rain 20%. Friday, showers likely. A slight chance of thunderstorms in the afternoon. Highs in the mid-80s. Chance of rain 70%. Friday night, showers likely with a chance of thunderstorms in the evening, then a chance of showers with a slight chance of thunderstorms after midnight. Lows in the upper 60s. Chance of rain 70%. Saturday, partly sunny with a chance of showers. A slight chance of thunderstorms in the afternoon. Highs around 80. Chance of rain 50%. Saturday night, partly cloudy. A chance of showers with a slight chance of thunderstorms in the evening, then a slight chance of showers after midnight. Lows in the mid-60s. Chance of rain 50%. Sunday, mostly sunny. A slight chance of showers in the morning, then a chance of showers and thunderstorms in the afternoon. Highs in the lower 80s. Chance of rain 40%. Sunday night, mostly clear. A slight chance of showers and thunderstorms in the evening. Lows in the mid-60s. Chance of rain 20%. Monday, sunny. A chance of showers and thunderstorms in the afternoon. Highs in the mid-80s. Chance of rain 30%. Monday night, mostly clear. Lows in the upper 60s. Tuesday, sunny. A slight chance of showers and thunderstorms in the afternoon. Highs in the upper 80s. Chance of rain 20%. At 1 a.m. at Lambert Field in St. Louis, it was partly cloudy with a temperature of 75 degrees. The dew point was 70, giving us a relative humidity of 84%. The wind was east at 7 miles an hour, and the pressure was 29.91 inches and steady. Elsewhere in the metro area, in Chesterfield, it was clear and the temperature was 76. In Belleville, it was 74 degrees. In Cahokia,
it was clear and 75 degrees. In St. Charles, it was clear and 73. Across the region, it was partly cloudy in Columbia, Missouri, with a temperature of 77. In Quincy, it was partly cloudy and 75 degrees. In Kansas City, it was cloudy and the temperature was 80. It was cloudy in Springfield, Missouri, with a temperature of 79. In Rolla, fog was reported, reducing the visibility to 3/4 of a mile, and the temperature was 72. In Farmington, it was 78 degrees. It was partly cloudy in Cape Girardeau, with 79 degrees. It was partly cloudy in Springfield, Illinois, with a temperature of 71. Once again in St. Louis, it was partly cloudy. The temperature was 75 degrees and the wind was east at 7 miles an hour. The current time is 2 a.m. Central Daylight Time. This is NOAA, Weather Radio KDO 89 St. Louis, Missouri, broadcasting on 162.550 MHz. This program originates from the National Weather Service Forecast Office in St. Louis, Missouri, and serves parts of East Central Missouri and Southwest Illinois, including the St. Louis metro area and surrounding counties. Rest of tonight, mostly clear. Lows in the upper 60s. Northeast winds around 5 miles per hour. Wednesday, sunny. Highs in the upper 80s. Northeast winds 5 to 10 miles per hour. Wednesday night, mostly clear. Lows in the mid-60s. Northeast winds 5 to 10 miles per hour. Thursday, sunny. Highs in the upper 80s. East winds around 5 miles per hour. Thursday night, partly cloudy in the evening, then mostly cloudy with a slight chance of showers after midnight. Lows in the upper 60s. Southeast winds around 5 miles per hour. Chance of rain 20%. Friday, showers likely. A slight chance of thunderstorms in the afternoon. Highs in the mid-80s. Chance of rain 70%. Friday night, showers likely with a chance of thunderstorms in the evening, then a chance of showers with a slight chance of thunderstorms after midnight. Lows in the upper 60s. Chance of rain 70%. Saturday, partly sunny with a chance of showers. A slight chance of thunderstorms in the afternoon. Highs around 80. Chance of rain 50%. Saturday night, partly cloudy. A chance of showers with a slight chance of thunderstorms in the evening, then a slight chance of showers after midnight. Lows in the mid-60s. Chance of rain 50%. Sunday, mostly sunny. A slight chance of showers in the morning, then a chance of showers and thunderstorms in the afternoon. Highs in the lower 80s. Chance of rain 40%. Sunday night, mostly clear. A slight chance of showers and thunderstorms in the evening. Lows in the mid-60s. Chance of rain 20%. Monday, sunny. A chance of showers and thunderstorms in the afternoon. Highs in the mid-80s. Chance of rain 30%. Monday night, mostly clear. Lows in the upper 60s. Tuesday, sunny. A slight chance of showers and thunderstorms in the afternoon. Highs in the upper 80s. Chance of rain 20%. At 1 a.m. at Lambert Field in St. Louis, it was partly cloudy with a temperature of 75 degrees. The dew point was 70, giving us a relative humidity of 84%. The wind was east at 7 miles an hour, and the pressure was 29.91 inches and steady. Elsewhere in the metro area, in Chesterfield, it was clear and the temperature was 76. In Belleville, it was 74 degrees. In Cahokia, it was clear and 75 degrees. In St. Charles, it was clear and 73. Across the region, it was partly cloudy in Columbia, Missouri, with a temperature of 77. In Quincy, it was partly cloudy and 75 degrees. In Kansas City, it was cloudy and the temperature was 80. It was cloudy in Springfield, Missouri, with a temperature of 79. In Rolla, fog was reported, reducing the visibility to 3.
quarters of a mile and the temperature was 72. In Farmington, it was 78 degrees. It was partly cloudy in Cape Girardeau with 79 degrees. It was partly cloudy in Springfield, Illinois, with a temperature of 71. Once again in St. Louis, it was partly cloudy. The temperature was 75 degrees and the wind was east at 7 miles an hour. The current time is 2:05 a.m. Central Daylight Time. 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Rest of tonight, mostly clear. Lows in the upper 60s. Northeast winds around 5 miles per hour. Wednesday, sunny. Highs in the upper 80s. Northeast winds 5 to 10 miles per hour. Wednesday night, mostly clear. Lows in the mid-60s. Northeast winds 5 to 10 miles per hour. Thursday, sunny. Highs in the upper 80s. East winds around 5 miles per hour. Thursday night, partly cloudy in the evening, then mostly cloudy with a slight chance of showers after midnight. Lows in the upper 60s. Southeast winds around 5 miles per hour. Chance of rain 20%. Friday, showers likely. A slight chance of thunderstorms in the afternoon. Highs in the mid-80s. Chance of rain 70%. Friday night, showers likely with a chance of thunderstorms in the evening, then a chance of showers with a slight chance of thunderstorms after midnight. Lows in the upper 60s. Chance of rain 70%. Saturday, partly sunny with a chance of showers. A slight chance of thunderstorms in the afternoon. Highs around 80. Chance of rain 50%. Saturday night, partly cloudy. A chance of showers with a slight chance of thunderstorms in the evening, then a slight chance of showers after midnight. Lows in the mid-60s. Chance of rain 50%. Sunday, mostly sunny. A slight chance of showers in the morning, then a chance of showers and thunderstorms in the afternoon. Highs in the lower 80s. Chance of rain 40%. Sunday night, mostly clear. A slight chance of showers and thunderstorms in the evening. Lows in the mid-60s. Chance of rain 20%. Monday, sunny. A chance of showers and thunderstorms in the afternoon. Highs in the mid-80s. Chance of rain 30%. Monday night, mostly clear. Lows in the upper 60s. Tuesday, sunny. A slight chance of showers and thunderstorms in the afternoon. Highs in the upper 80s. Chance of rain 20%. At 1 a.m. at Lambert Field in St. Louis, it was partly cloudy with a temperature of 75 degrees. The dew point was 70, giving us a relative humidity of 84%. The wind was east at 7 miles an hour, and the pressure was 29.91 inches and steady. Elsewhere in the metro area, in Chesterfield it was clear and the temperature was 76. In Belleville it was 74 degrees. In Cahokia, it was clear and 75 degrees. In St. Charles it was clear and 73. Across the region, it was partly cloudy in Columbia, Missouri, with a temperature of 77. In Quincy it was partly cloudy and 75 degrees. In Kansas City, it was cloudy and the temperature was 80. It was cloudy in Springfield, Missouri, with a temperature of 79. In Rolla, fog was reported, reducing the visibility to 3/4 of a mile and the temperature was 72. In Farmington, it was 78 degrees. It was partly cloudy in Cape Girardeau, with 79 degrees. It was partly cloudy in Springfield, Illinois, with a temperature of 71. Once again in St. Louis, it was partly cloudy. The temperature was 75 degrees and the wind was east at 7 miles an hour. The current time is 2:09 a.m. Central Daylight Time.
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Rest of tonight, mostly clear. Lows in the upper 60s. Northeast winds around 5 miles per hour. Wednesday, sunny. Highs in the upper 80s. Northeast winds 5 to 10 miles per hour. Wednesday night, mostly clear. Lows in the mid-60s. Northeast winds 5 to 10 miles per hour. Thursday, sunny. Highs in the upper 80s. East winds around 5 miles per hour. Thursday night, partly cloudy in the evening, then mostly cloudy with a slight chance of showers after midnight. Lows in the upper 60s. Southeast winds around 5 miles per hour. Chance of rain 20%. Friday, showers likely. A slight chance of thunderstorms in the afternoon. Highs in the mid-80s. Chance of rain 70%. Friday night, showers likely with a chance of thunderstorms in the evening, then a chance of showers with a slight chance of thunderstorms after midnight. Lows in the upper 60s. Chance of rain 70%. Saturday, partly sunny with a chance of showers. A slight chance of thunderstorms in the afternoon. Highs around 80. Chance of rain 50%. Saturday night, partly cloudy. A chance of showers with a slight chance of thunderstorms in the evening, then a slight chance of showers after midnight. Lows in the mid-60s. Chance of rain 50%. Sunday, mostly sunny. A slight chance of showers in the morning, then a chance of showers and thunderstorms in the afternoon. Highs in the lower 80s. Chance of rain 40%. Sunday night, mostly clear. A slight chance of showers and thunderstorms in the evening. Lows in the mid-60s. Chance of rain 20%. Monday, sunny. A chance of showers and thunderstorms in the afternoon. Highs in the mid-80s. Chance of rain 30%. Monday night, mostly clear. Lows in the upper 60s. Tuesday, sunny. A slight chance of showers and thunderstorms in the afternoon. Highs in the upper 80s. Chance of rain 20%. At 2 a.m. at Lambert Field in St. Louis, it was mostly cloudy with a temperature of 74 degrees. The dew point was 71, giving us a relative humidity of 91%. The wind was east at 7 miles an hour, and the pressure was 29.90 inches and falling. Elsewhere in the metro area, in Chesterfield, it was mostly cloudy and the temperature was 75. In Belleville, it was 74 degrees. In Cahokia, it was clear and 72 degrees. In St. Charles, it was clear and 73. Across the region, it was partly cloudy in Columbia, Missouri, with a temperature of 76. In Quincy, it was partly cloudy and 74 degrees. In Kansas City, it was mostly cloudy and the temperature was 78. It was partly cloudy in Springfield, Missouri, with a temperature of 78. In Rolla, fog was reported and the temperature was 75. In Farmington, it was 75 degrees. It was partly cloudy in Cape Girardeau, with 76 degrees. It was partly cloudy in Springfield, Illinois, with a temperature of 70. Once again in St. Louis, it was mostly cloudy, the temperature was 74 degrees, and the wind was east at 7 miles an hour. The current time is 2:14 a.m. Central Daylight Time. 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This program originates from the National Weather Service Forecast Office in St. Louis, Missouri, and serves parts of East Central Missouri and Southwest Illinois, including the St. Louis metro area and surrounding counties. Rest of tonight, mostly clear. Lows in the upper 60s. Northeast winds around 5 miles.
miles per hour. Wednesday, sunny. Highs in the upper 80s. Northeast winds 5 to 10 miles per hour. Wednesday night, mostly clear. Lows in the mid-60s. Northeast winds 5 to 10 miles per hour. Thursday, sunny. Highs in the upper 80s. East winds around 5 miles per hour. Thursday night, partly cloudy in the evening, then mostly cloudy with a slight chance of showers after midnight. Lows in the upper 60s. Southeast winds around 5 miles per hour. Chance of rain 20%. Friday, showers likely. A slight chance of thunderstorms in the afternoon. Highs in the mid-80s. Chance of rain 70%. Friday night, showers likely with a chance of thunderstorms in the evening, then a chance of showers with a slight chance of thunderstorms after midnight. Lows in the upper 60s. Chance of rain 70%. Saturday, partly sunny with a chance of showers. A slight chance of thunderstorms in the afternoon. Highs around 80. Chance of rain 50%. Saturday night, partly cloudy. A chance of showers with a slight chance of thunderstorms in the evening, then a slight chance of showers after midnight. Lows in the mid-60s. Chance of rain 50%. Sunday, mostly sunny. A slight chance of showers in the morning, then a chance of showers and thunderstorms in the afternoon. Highs in the lower 80s. Chance of rain 40%. Sunday night, mostly clear. A slight chance of showers and thunderstorms in the evening. Lows in the mid-60s. Chance of rain 20%. Monday, sunny. A chance of showers and thunderstorms in the afternoon. Highs in the mid-80s. Chance of rain 30%. Monday night, mostly clear. Lows in the upper 60s. Tuesday, sunny. A slight chance of showers and thunderstorms in the afternoon. Highs in the upper 80s. Chance of rain 20%. At 2 a.m. at Lambert Field in St. Louis, it was mostly cloudy with a temperature of 74 degrees. The dew point was 71, giving us a relative humidity of 91%. The wind was east at 7 miles an hour, and the pressure was 29.90 inches and falling. Elsewhere in the metro area, in Chesterfield, it was mostly cloudy and the temperature was 75. In Belleville, it was 74 degrees. In Cahokia, it was clear and 72 degrees. In St. Charles, it was clear and 73. Across the region, it was partly cloudy in Columbia, Missouri, with a temperature of 76. In Quincy, it was partly cloudy and 74 degrees. In Kansas City, it was mostly cloudy and the temperature was 78. It was partly cloudy in Springfield, Missouri, with a temperature of 78. In Rolla, fog was reported and the temperature was 75. In Farmington, it was 75 degrees. It was partly cloudy in Cape Girardeau, with 76 degrees. It was partly cloudy in Springfield, Illinois, with a temperature of 70. Once again in St. Louis, it was mostly cloudy, the temperature was 74 degrees, and the wind was east at 7 miles an hour. The current time is 2:18 a.m. Central Daylight Time. 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This program originates from the National Weather Service Forecast Office in St. Louis, Missouri, and serves parts of East Central Missouri and Southwest Illinois, including the St. Louis metro area and surrounding counties. Rest of tonight, mostly clear. Lows in the upper 60s. Northeast winds around 5 miles per hour. Wednesday, sunny. Highs in the upper 80s. Northeast winds 5 to 10 miles per hour. Wednesday night, mostly clear. Lows in the mid-60s. Northeast winds 5 to 10 miles per hour. Thursday, sunny. Highs in the upper 80s. East winds around 5 miles per hour. Thursday night, partly cloudy in the evening, then mostly cloudy with a slight chance of
hours after midnight. Lows in the upper 60s. Southeast winds around 5 miles per hour. Chance of rain 20%. Friday, showers likely. A slight chance of thunderstorms in the afternoon. Highs in the mid-80s. Chance of rain 70%. Friday night, showers likely with a chance of thunderstorms in the evening, then a chance of showers with a slight chance of thunderstorms after midnight. Lows in the upper 60s. Chance of rain 70%. Saturday, partly sunny with a chance of showers. A slight chance of thunderstorms in the afternoon. Highs around 80. Chance of rain 50%. Saturday night, partly cloudy. A chance of showers with a slight chance of thunderstorms in the evening, then a slight chance of showers after midnight. Lows in the mid-60s. Chance of rain 50%. Sunday, mostly sunny. A slight showers after midnight. Lows in

showers. A slight chance of thunderstorms in the afternoon. Highs around 80. Chance of rain 50%. Saturday night, partly cloudy. A chance of showers with a slight chance of thunderstorms in the evening. Then a slight chance of showers after midnight. Lows in the mid-60s. Chance of rain 50%. Sunday, mostly sunny. A slight chance of showers in the morning, then a chance of showers and thunderstorms in the afternoon. Highs in the lower 80s. Chance of rain 40%. Sunday night, mostly clear. A slight chance of showers and thunderstorms in the evening. Lows in the mid-60s. Chance of rain 20%. Monday, sunny. A chance of showers and thunderstorms in the afternoon. Highs in the mid-80s. Chance of rain 30%. Monday night, mostly clear. Lows in the upper 60s. Tuesday, sunny. A slight chance of showers and thunderstorms in the afternoon. Highs in the upper 80s. Chance of rain 20%. At 2 a.m. at Lambert Field in St. Louis, it was mostly cloudy with a temperature of 74 degrees. The dew point was 71, giving us a relative humidity of 91%. The wind was east at 7 miles an hour, and the pressure was 29.90 inches and falling. Elsewhere in the metro area, in Chesterfield, it was mostly cloudy and the temperature was 75. In Belleville, it was 74 degrees. In Cahokia, it was clear and 72 degrees. In St. Charles, it was clear and 73. Across the region, it was partly cloudy in Columbia, Missouri, with a temperature of 76. In Quincy, it was partly cloudy and 74 degrees. In Kansas City, it was mostly cloudy and the temperature was 78. It was partly cloudy in Springfield, Missouri, with a temperature of 78. In Rolla, fog was reported and the temperature was 75. In Farmington, it was 75 degrees. It was partly cloudy in Cape Girardeau, with 76 degrees. It was partly cloudy in Springfield, Illinois, with a temperature of 70. Once again in St. Louis, it was mostly cloudy. The temperature was 74 degrees and the wind was east at 7 miles an hour. The current time is 2:23 a.m. Central Daylight Time. 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This program originates from the National Weather Service Forecast Office in St. Louis, Missouri, and serves parts of East Central Missouri and Southwest Illinois, including the St. Louis metro area and surrounding counties. Rest of tonight, mostly clear. Lows in the upper 60s. Northeast winds around 5 miles per hour. Wednesday, sunny. Highs in the upper 80s. Northeast winds 5 to 10 miles per hour. Wednesday night, mostly clear. Lows in the mid-60s. Northeast winds 5 to 10 miles per hour. Thursday, sunny. Highs in the upper 80s. East winds around 5 miles per hour. Thursday night, partly cloudy in the evening, then mostly cloudy with a slight chance of showers after midnight. Lows in the upper 60s. Southeast winds around 5 miles per hour. Chance of rain 20%. Friday, showers likely. A slight chance of thunderstorms in the afternoon. Highs in the mid-80s. Chance of rain 70%. Friday night, showers likely with a chance of thunderstorms in the evening, then a chance of showers with a slight chance of thunderstorms after midnight. Lows in the upper 60s. Chance of rain 70%. Saturday, partly sunny with a chance of showers. A slight chance of thunderstorms in the afternoon. Highs around 80. Chance of rain 50%. Saturday night, partly cloudy. A chance of showers with a slight chance of thunderstorms in the evening, then a slight chance of showers after midnight. Lows in the mid-60s. Chance of rain 50%. Sunday, mostly sunny. A slight chance of showers in the morning, then a chance of showers and thunderstorms in the afternoon.

Noon. Highs in the lower 80s. Chance of rain 40%. Sunday night, mostly clear. A slight chance of showers and thunderstorms in the evening. Lows in the mid-60s. Chance of rain 20%. Monday, sunny. A chance of showers and thunderstorms in the afternoon. Highs in the mid-80s. Chance of rain 30%. Monday night, mostly clear. Lows in the upper 60s. Tuesday, sunny. A slight chance of showers and thunderstorms in the afternoon. Highs in the upper 80s. Chance of rain 20%. At 2 a.m. at Lambert Field in St. Louis, it was mostly cloudy with a temperature of 74 degrees. The dew point was 71, giving us a relative humidity of 91%. The wind was east at 7 miles an hour, and the pressure was 29.90 inches and falling. Elsewhere in the metro area, in Chesterfield, it was mostly cloudy and the temperature was 75. In Belleville, it was 74 degrees. In Cahokia, it was clear and 72 degrees. In St. Charles, it was clear and 73. Across the region, it was partly cloudy in Columbia, Missouri, with a temperature of 76. In Quincy, it was partly cloudy and 74 degrees. In Kansas City, it was mostly cloudy and the temperature was 78. It was partly cloudy in Springfield, Missouri, with a temperature of 78. In Rolla, fog was reported and the temperature was 75. In Farmington, it was 75 degrees. It was partly cloudy in Cape Girardeau, with 76 degrees. It was partly cloudy in Springfield, Illinois, with a temperature of 70. Once again in St. Louis, it was mostly cloudy, the temperature was 74 degrees, and the wind was east at 7 miles an hour. The current time is 2:27 a.m. Central Daylight Time. 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This program originates from the National Weather Service Forecast Office in St. Louis, Missouri, and serves parts of East Central Missouri and Southwest Illinois, including the St. Louis metro area and surrounding counties. Rest of tonight, mostly clear. Lows in the upper 60s. Northeast winds around 5 miles per hour. Wednesday, sunny. Highs in the upper 80s. Northeast winds 5 to 10 miles per hour. Wednesday night, mostly clear. Lows in the mid-60s. Northeast winds 5 to 10 miles per hour. Thursday, sunny. Highs in the upper 80s. East winds around 5 miles per hour. Thursday night, partly cloudy in the evening, then mostly cloudy with a slight chance of showers after midnight. Lows in the upper 60s. Southeast winds around 5 miles per hour. Chance of rain 20%. Friday, showers likely. A slight chance of thunderstorms in the afternoon. Highs in the mid-80s. Chance of rain 70%. Friday night, showers likely with a chance of thunderstorms in the evening, then a chance of showers with a slight chance of thunderstorms after midnight. Lows in the upper 60s. Chance of rain 70%. Saturday, partly sunny with a chance of showers. A slight chance of thunderstorms in the afternoon. Highs around 80. Chance of rain 50%. Saturday night, partly cloudy. A chance of showers with a slight chance of thunderstorms in the evening, then a slight chance of showers after midnight. Lows in the mid-60s. Chance of rain 50%. Sunday, mostly sunny. A slight chance of showers in the morning, then a chance of showers and thunderstorms in the afternoon. Highs in the lower 80s. Chance of rain 40%. Sunday night, mostly clear. A slight chance of showers and thunderstorms in the evening. Lows in the mid-60s. Chance of rain 20%. Monday, sunny. A chance of showers and thunderstorms in the afternoon. Highs in the mid-80s. Chance of rain 30%. Monday night, mostly clear. Lows
the upper 60s. Tuesday, sunny. A slight chance of showers and thunderstorms in the afternoon. Highs in the upper 80s. Chance of rain 20%. At 2 a.m. at Lambert Field in St. Louis, it was mostly cloudy with a temperature of 74 degrees. The dew point was 71, giving us a relative humidity of 91%. The wind was east at 7 miles an hour, and the pressure was 29.90 inches and falling. Elsewhere in the metro area, in Chesterfield, it was mostly cloudy and the temperature was 75. In Belleville, it was 74 degrees. In Cahokia, it was clear and 72 degrees. In St. Charles, it was clear and 73. Across the region, it was partly cloudy in Columbia, Missouri, with a temperature of 76. In Quincy, it was partly cloudy and 74 degrees. In Kansas City, it was mostly cloudy and the temperature was 78. It was partly cloudy in Springfield, Missouri, with a temperature of 78. In Rolla, fog was reported and the temperature was 75. In Farmington, it was 75 degrees. It was partly cloudy in Cape Girardeau, with 76 degrees. It was partly cloudy in Springfield, Illinois, with a temperature of 70. Once again in St. Louis, it was mostly cloudy. The temperature was 74 degrees and the wind was east at 7 miles an hour. The current time is 2:31 a.m. Central Daylight Time. 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This program originates from the National Weather Service Forecast Office in St. Louis, Missouri, and serves parts of East Central Missouri and Southwest Illinois, including the St. Louis metro area and surrounding counties. Rest of tonight, mostly clear. Lows in the upper 60s. Northeast winds around 5 miles per hour. Wednesday, sunny. Highs in the upper 80s. Northeast winds 5 to 10 miles per hour. Wednesday night, mostly clear. Lows in the mid 60s. Northeast winds 5 to 10 miles per hour. Thursday, sunny. Highs in the upper 80s. East winds around 5 miles per hour. Thursday night, partly cloudy in the evening, then mostly cloudy with a slight chance of showers after midnight. Lows in the upper 60s. Southeast winds around 5 miles per hour. Chance of rain 20%. Friday, showers likely. A slight chance of thunderstorms in the afternoon. Highs in the mid 80s. Chance of rain 70%. Friday night, showers likely with a chance of thunderstorms in the evening, then a chance of showers with a slight chance of thunderstorms after midnight. Lows in the upper 60s. Chance of rain 70%. Saturday, partly sunny with a chance of showers. A slight chance of thunderstorms in the afternoon. Highs around 80. Chance of rain 50%. Saturday night, partly cloudy. A chance of showers with a slight chance of thunderstorms in the evening, then a slight chance of showers after midnight. Lows in the mid-60s. Chance of rain 50%. Sunday, mostly sunny. A slight chance of showers in the morning, then a chance of showers and thunderstorms in the afternoon. Highs in the lower 80s. Chance of rain 40%. Sunday night, mostly clear. A slight chance of showers and thunderstorms in the evening. Lows in the mid-60s. Chance of rain 20%. Monday, sunny. A chance of showers and thunderstorms in the afternoon. Highs in the mid-80s. Chance of rain 30%. Monday night, mostly clear. Lows in the upper 60s. Tuesday, sunny. A slight chance of showers and thunderstorms in the afternoon. Highs in the upper 80s. Chance of rain 20%. At 2 a.m. at Lambert Field in St. Louis, it was mostly cloudy with a temperature of 74 degrees. The dew point was 71, giving us a relative humidity of 91%. The wind was east at 7 miles an hour, and the pressure was 29.90 inches.
and falling. Elsewhere in the metro area, in Chesterfield, it was mostly cloudy and the temperature was 75. In Belleville, it was 74 degrees. In Cahokia, it was clear and 72 degrees. In St. Charles, it was clear and 73. Across the region, it was partly cloudy in Columbia, Missouri, with a temperature of 76. In Quincy, it was partly cloudy and 74 degrees. In Kansas City, it was mostly cloudy and the temperature was 78. It was partly cloudy in Springfield, Missouri, with a temperature of 78. In Rolla, fog was reported and the temperature was 75. In Farmington, it was 75 degrees. It was partly cloudy in Cape Girardeau, with 76 degrees. It was partly cloudy in Springfield, Illinois, with a temperature of 70. Once again in St. Louis, it was mostly cloudy. The temperature was 74 degrees and the wind was east at 7 miles an hour. The current time is 2:36 a.m. Central Daylight Time. 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This program originates from the National Weather Service Forecast Office in St. Louis, Missouri, and serves parts of East Central Missouri and Southwest Illinois, including the St. Louis metro area and surrounding counties. Rest of tonight, mostly clear. Lows in the upper 60s. Northeast winds around 5 miles per hour. Wednesday, sunny. Highs in the upper 80s. Northeast winds 5 to 10 miles per hour. Wednesday night, mostly clear. Lows in the mid-60s. Northeast winds 5 to 10 miles per hour. Thursday, sunny. Highs in the upper 80s. East winds around 5 miles per hour. Thursday night, partly cloudy in the evening, then mostly cloudy with a slight chance of showers after midnight. Lows in the upper 60s. Southeast winds around 5 miles per hour. Chance of rain 20%. Friday, showers likely. A slight chance of thunderstorms in the afternoon. Highs in the mid-80s. Chance of rain 70%. Friday night, showers likely with a chance of thunderstorms in the evening, then a chance of showers with a slight chance of thunderstorms after midnight. Lows in the upper 60s. Chance of rain 70%. Saturday, partly sunny with a chance of showers. A slight chance of thunderstorms in the afternoon. Highs around 80. Chance of rain 50%. Saturday night, partly cloudy. A chance of showers with a slight chance of thunderstorms in the evening, then a slight chance of showers after midnight. Lows in the mid-60s. Chance of rain 50%. Sunday, mostly sunny. A slight chance of showers in the morning, then a chance of showers and thunderstorms in the afternoon. Highs in the lower 80s. Chance of rain 40%. Sunday night, mostly clear. A slight chance of showers and thunderstorms in the evening. Lows in the mid-60s. Chance of rain 20%. Monday, sunny. A chance of showers and thunderstorms in the afternoon. Highs in the mid-80s. Chance of rain 30%. Monday night, mostly clear. Lows in the upper 60s. Tuesday, sunny. A slight chance of showers and thunderstorms in the afternoon. Highs in the upper 80s. Chance of rain 20%. At 2 a.m. at Lambert Field in St. Louis, it was mostly cloudy with a temperature of 74 degrees. The dew point was 71, giving us a relative humidity of 91%. The wind was east at 7 miles an hour, and the pressure was 29.90 inches and falling. Elsewhere in the metro area, in Chesterfield, it was mostly cloudy and the temperature was 75. In Belleville, it was 74 degrees. In Cahokia, it was clear and 72 degrees. In St. Charles, it was clear and 73. Across the region, it was partly cloudy in Columbia, Missouri, with a temperature of 76. In Quincy, it was partly cloudy and 74 degrees. In Kansas City, it was
mostly cloudy and the temperature was 78. It was partly cloudy in Springfield, Missouri, with a temperature of 78. In Rolla, fog was reported and the temperature was 75. In Farmington, it was 75 degrees. It was partly cloudy in Cape Girardeau, with 76 degrees. It was partly cloudy in Springfield, Illinois, with a temperature of 70. Once again in St. Louis, it was mostly cloudy, the temperature was 74 degrees, and the wind was east at 7 miles an hour. The current time is 2:40 a.m. Central Daylight Time. 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Rest of tonight, mostly clear. Lows in the upper 60s. Northeast winds around 5 miles per hour. Wednesday, sunny. Highs in the upper 80s. Northeast winds 5 to 10 miles per hour. Wednesday night, mostly clear. Lows in the mid-60s. Northeast winds 5 to 10 miles per hour. Thursday, sunny. Highs in the upper 80s. East winds around 5 miles per hour. Thursday night, partly cloudy in the evening, then mostly cloudy with a slight chance of showers after midnight. Lows in the upper 60s. Southeast winds around 5 miles per hour. Chance of rain 20%. Friday, showers likely. A slight chance of thunderstorms in the afternoon. Highs in the mid-80s. Chance of rain 70%. Friday night, showers likely with a chance of thunderstorms in the evening, then a chance of showers with a slight chance of thunderstorms after midnight. Lows in the upper 60s. Chance of rain 70%. Saturday, partly sunny with a chance of showers. A slight chance of thunderstorms in the afternoon. Highs around 80. Chance of rain 50%. Saturday night, partly cloudy. A chance of showers with a slight chance of thunderstorms in the evening, then a slight chance of showers after midnight. Lows in the mid-60s. Chance of rain 50%. Sunday, mostly sunny. A slight chance of showers in the morning, then a chance of showers and thunderstorms in the afternoon. Highs in the lower 80s. Chance of rain 40%. Sunday night, mostly clear. A slight chance of showers and thunderstorms in the evening. Lows in the mid-60s. Chance of rain 20%. Monday, sunny. A chance of showers and thunderstorms in the afternoon. Highs in the mid-80s. Chance of rain 30%. Monday night, mostly clear. Lows in the upper 60s. Tuesday, sunny. A slight chance of showers and thunderstorms in the afternoon. Highs in the upper 80s. Chance of rain 20%. At 2 a.m. at Lambert Field in St. Louis, it was mostly cloudy with a temperature of 74 degrees. The dew point was 71, giving us a relative humidity of 91%. The wind was east at 7 miles an hour, and the pressure was 29.90 inches and falling. Elsewhere in the metro area, in Chesterfield, it was mostly cloudy and the temperature was 75. In Belleville, it was 74 degrees. In Cahokia, it was clear and 72 degrees. In St. Charles, it was clear and 73. Across the region, it was partly cloudy in Columbia, Missouri, with a temperature of 76. In Quincy, it was partly cloudy and 74 degrees. In Kansas City, it was mostly cloudy and the temperature was 78. It was partly cloudy in Springfield, Missouri, with a temperature of 78. In Rolla, fog was reported and the temperature was 75. In Farmington, it was 75 degrees. It was partly cloudy in Cape Girardeau, with 76 degrees. It was partly cloudy in Springfield, Illinois, with a temperature of 70. Once again in St. Louis, it was mostly cloudy. The temperature was 74.
degrees and the wind was east at 7 miles an hour. The current time is 2:45 a.m. Central Daylight Time. 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Rest of tonight, mostly clear. Lows in the upper 60s. Northeast winds around 5 miles per hour. Wednesday, sunny. Highs in the upper 80s. Northeast winds 5 to 10 miles per hour. Wednesday night, mostly clear. Lows in the mid-60s. Northeast winds 5 to 10 miles per hour. Thursday, sunny. Highs in the upper 80s. East winds around 5 miles per hour. Thursday night, partly cloudy in the evening, then mostly cloudy with a slight chance of showers after midnight. Lows in the upper 60s. Southeast winds around 5 miles per hour. Chance of rain 20%. Friday, showers likely. A slight chance of thunderstorms in the afternoon. Highs in the mid-80s. Chance of rain 70%. Friday night, showers likely with a chance of thunderstorms in the evening, then a chance of showers with a slight chance of thunderstorms after midnight. Lows in the upper 60s. Chance of rain 70%. Saturday, partly sunny with a chance of showers. A slight chance of thunderstorms in the afternoon. Highs around 80. Chance of rain 50%. Saturday night, partly cloudy. A chance of showers with a slight chance of thunderstorms in the evening, then a slight chance of showers after midnight. Lows in the mid-60s. Chance of rain 50%. Sunday, mostly sunny. A slight chance of showers in the morning, then a chance of showers and thunderstorms in the afternoon. Highs in the lower 80s. Chance of rain 40%. Sunday night, mostly clear. A slight chance of showers and thunderstorms in the evening. Lows in the mid-60s. Chance of rain 20%. Monday, sunny. A chance of showers and thunderstorms in the afternoon. Highs in the mid-80s. Chance of rain 30%. Monday night, mostly clear. Lows in the upper 60s. Tuesday, sunny. A slight chance of showers and thunderstorms in the afternoon. Highs in the upper 80s. Chance of rain 20%. At 2 a.m. at Lambert Field in St. Louis, it was mostly cloudy with a temperature of 74 degrees. The dew point was 71, giving us a relative humidity of 91%. The wind was east at 7 miles an hour, and the pressure was 29.90 inches and falling. Elsewhere in the metro area, in Chesterfield, it was mostly cloudy and the temperature was 75. In Belleville, it was 74 degrees. In Cahokia, it was clear and 72 degrees. In St. Charles, it was clear and 73. Across the region, it was partly cloudy in Columbia, Missouri, with a temperature of 76. In Quincy, it was partly cloudy and 74 degrees. In Kansas City, it was mostly cloudy and the temperature was 78. It was partly cloudy in Springfield, Missouri, with a temperature of 78. In Rolla, fog was reported and the temperature was 75. In Farmington, it was 75 degrees. It was partly cloudy in Cape Girardeau, with 76 degrees. It was partly cloudy in Springfield, Illinois, with a temperature of 70. Once again in St. Louis, it was mostly cloudy. The temperature was 74 degrees and the wind was east at 7 miles an hour. The current time is 2:49 a.m. Central Daylight Time. 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
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Rest of tonight, mostly clear. Lows in the upper 60s. Northeast winds around 5 miles per hour. Wednesday, sunny. Highs in the upper 80s. Northeast winds 5 to 10 miles per hour. Wednesday night, mostly clear. Lows in the mid-60s. Northeast winds 5 to 10 miles per hour. Thursday, sunny. Highs in the upper 80s. East winds around 5 miles per hour. Thursday night, partly cloudy in the evening, then mostly cloudy with a slight chance of showers after midnight. Lows in the upper 60s. Southeast winds around 5 miles per hour. Chance of rain 20%. Friday, showers likely. A slight chance of thunderstorms in the afternoon. Highs in the mid-80s. Chance of rain 70%. Friday night, showers likely with a chance of thunderstorms in the evening, then a chance of showers with a slight chance of thunderstorms after midnight. Lows in the upper 60s. Chance of rain 70%. Saturday, partly sunny with a chance of showers. A slight chance of thunderstorms in the afternoon. Highs around 80. Chance of rain 50%. Saturday night, partly cloudy. A chance of showers with a slight chance of thunderstorms in the evening, then a slight chance of showers after midnight. Lows in the mid-60s. Chance of rain 50%. Sunday, mostly sunny. A slight chance of showers in the morning, then a chance of showers and thunderstorms in the afternoon. Highs in the lower 80s. Chance of rain 40%. Sunday night, mostly clear. A slight chance of showers and thunderstorms in the evening. Lows in the mid-60s. Chance of rain 20%. Monday, sunny. A chance of showers and thunderstorms in the afternoon. Highs in the mid-80s. Chance of rain 30%. Monday night, mostly clear. Lows in the upper 60s. Tuesday, sunny. A slight chance of showers and thunderstorms in the afternoon. Highs in the upper 80s. Chance of rain 20%. At 2 a.m. at Lambert Field in St. Louis, it was mostly cloudy with a temperature of 74 degrees. The dew point was 71, giving us a relative humidity of 91%. The wind was east at 7 miles an hour, and the pressure was 29.90 inches and falling. Elsewhere in the metro area, in Chesterfield, it was mostly cloudy and the temperature was 75. In Belleville, it was 74 degrees. In Cahokia, it was clear and 72 degrees. In St. Charles, it was clear and 73. Across the region, it was partly cloudy in Columbia, Missouri, with a temperature of 76. In Quincy, it was partly cloudy and 74 degrees. In Kansas City, it was mostly cloudy and the temperature was 78. It was partly cloudy in Springfield, Missouri, with a temperature of 78. In Rolla, fog was reported and the temperature was 75. In Farmington, it was 75 degrees. It was partly cloudy in Cape Girardeau, with 76 degrees. It was partly cloudy in Springfield, Illinois, with a temperature of 70. Once again in St. Louis, it was mostly cloudy, the temperature was 74 degrees, and the wind was east at 7 miles an hour. The current time is 2:54 a.m. Central Daylight Time. 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This program originates from the National Weather Service Forecast Office in St. Louis, Missouri, and serves parts of East Central Missouri and Southwest Illinois, including the St. Louis metro area and surrounding counties. Rest of tonight, mostly clear. Lows in the upper 60s. Northeast winds around 5 miles per hour. Wednesday, sunny. Highs in the upper 80s. Northeast winds 5 to 10 miles per hour.
Wednesday night, mostly clear. Lows in the mid-60s. Northeast winds 5 to 10 miles per hour. Thursday, sunny. Highs in the upper 80s. East winds around 5 miles per hour. Thursday night, partly cloudy in the evening, then mostly cloudy with a slight chance of showers after midnight. Lows in the upper 60s. Southeast winds around 5 miles per hour. Chance of rain 20%. Friday, showers likely. A slight chance of thunderstorms in the afternoon. Highs in the mid-80s. Chance of rain 70%. Friday night, showers likely with a chance of thunderstorms in the evening, then a chance of showers with a slight chance of thunderstorms after midnight. Lows in the upper 60s. Chance of rain 70%. Saturday, partly sunny with a chance of showers. A slight chance of thunderstorms in the afternoon. Highs around 80. Chance of rain 50%. Saturday night, partly cloudy. A chance of showers with a slight chance of thunderstorms in the evening, then a slight chance of showers after midnight. Lows in the mid-60s. Chance of rain 50%. Sunday, mostly sunny. A slight chance of showers in the morning, then a chance of showers and thunderstorms in the afternoon. Highs in the lower 80s. Chance of rain 40%. Sunday night, mostly clear. A slight chance of showers and thunderstorms in the evening. Lows in the mid-60s. Chance of rain 20%. Monday, sunny. A chance of showers and thunderstorms in the afternoon. Highs in the mid-80s. Chance of rain 30%. Monday night, mostly clear. Lows in the upper 60s. Tuesday, sunny. A slight chance of showers and thunderstorms in the afternoon. Highs in the upper 80s. Chance of rain 20%. At 2 a.m. at Lambert Field in St. Louis, it was mostly cloudy with a temperature of 74 degrees. The dew point was 71, giving us a relative humidity of 91%. The wind was east at 7 miles an hour, and the pressure was 29.90 inches and falling. Elsewhere in the metro area, in Chesterfield, it was mostly cloudy and the temperature was 75. In Belleville, it was 74 degrees. In Cahokia, it was clear and 72 degrees. In St. Charles, it was clear and 73. Across the region, it was partly cloudy in Columbia, Missouri, with a temperature of 76. In Quincy, it was partly cloudy and 74 degrees. In Kansas City, it was mostly cloudy and the temperature was 78. It was partly cloudy in Springfield, Missouri, with a temperature of 78. In Rolla, fog was reported and the temperature was 75. In Farmington, it was 75 degrees. It was partly cloudy in Cape Girardeau, with 76 degrees. It was partly cloudy in Springfield, Illinois, with a temperature of 70. Once again in St. Louis, it was mostly cloudy, the temperature was 74 degrees, and the wind was east at 7 miles an hour. The current time is 2:58 a.m. Central Daylight Time. 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This program originates from the National Weather Service Forecast Office in St. Louis, Missouri, and serves parts of East Central Missouri and Southwest Illinois, including the St. Louis metro area and surrounding counties. Rest of tonight, mostly clear. Lows in the upper 60s. Northeast winds around 5 miles per hour. Wednesday, sunny. Highs in the upper 80s. Northeast winds 5 to 10 miles per hour. Wednesday night, mostly clear. Lows in the mid-60s. Northeast winds 5 to 10 miles per hour. Thursday, sunny. Highs in the upper 80s. East winds around 5 miles per hour. Thursday night, partly cloudy in the evening, then mostly cloudy with a slight chance of showers after midnight. Lows in the upper 60s. Southeast winds around 5 miles per hour.
chance of rain 20%. Friday, showers likely. A slight chance of thunderstorms in the afternoon. Highs in the mid-80s. Chance of rain 70%. Friday night, showers likely with a chance of thunderstorms in the evening, then a chance of showers with a slight chance of thunderstorms after midnight. Lows in the upper 60s. Chance of rain 70%. Saturday, partly sunny with a chance of showers. A slight chance of thunderstorms in the afternoon. Highs around 80. Chance of rain 50%. Saturday night, partly cloudy. A chance of showers with a slight chance of thunderstorms in the evening, then a slight chance of showers after midnight. Lows in the mid-60s. Chance of rain 50%. Sunday, mostly sunny. A slight chance of showers in the morning, then a chance of showers and thunderstorms in the afternoon. Highs in the lower 80s. Chance of rain 40%. Sunday night, mostly clear. A slight chance of showers and thunderstorms in the evening. Lows in the mid-60s. Chance of rain 20%. Monday, sunny. A chance of showers and thunderstorms in the afternoon. Highs in the mid-80s. Chance of rain 30%. Monday night, mostly clear. Lows in the upper 60s. Tuesday, sunny. A slight chance of showers and thunderstorms in the afternoon. Highs in the upper 80s. Chance of rain 20%. At 2 a.m. at Lambert Field in St. Louis, it was mostly cloudy with a temperature of 74 degrees. The dew point was 71, giving us a relative humidity of 91%. The wind was east at 7 miles an hour, and the pressure was 29.90 inches and falling. Elsewhere in the metro area, in Chesterfield, it was mostly cloudy and the temperature was 75. In Belleville, it was 74 degrees. In Cahokia, it was clear and 72 degrees. In St. Charles, it was clear and 73. Across the region, it was partly cloudy in Columbia, Missouri, with a temperature of 76. In Quincy, it was partly cloudy and 74 degrees. In Kansas City, it was mostly cloudy and the temperature was 78. It was partly cloudy in Springfield, Missouri, with a temperature of 78. In Rolla, fog was reported and the temperature was 75. In Farmington, it was 75 degrees. It was partly cloudy in Cape Girardeau, with 76 degrees. It was partly cloudy in Springfield, Illinois, with a temperature of 70. Once again in St. Louis, it was mostly cloudy. The temperature was 74 degrees and the wind was east at 7 miles an hour. The current time is 3:03 a.m. Central Daylight Time. 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This program originates from the National Weather Service Forecast Office in St. Louis, Missouri, and serves parts of East Central Missouri and Southwest Illinois, including the St. Louis metro area and surrounding counties. Rest of tonight, mostly clear. Lows in the upper 60s. Northeast winds around 5 miles per hour. Wednesday, sunny. Highs in the upper 80s. Northeast winds 5 to 10 miles per hour. Wednesday night, mostly clear. Lows in the mid-60s. Northeast winds 5 to 10 miles per hour. Thursday, sunny. Highs in the upper 80s. East winds around 5 miles per hour. Thursday night, partly cloudy in the evening, then mostly cloudy with a slight chance of showers after midnight. Lows in the upper 60s. Southeast winds around 5 miles per hour. Chance of rain 20%. Friday, showers likely. A slight chance of thunderstorms in the afternoon. Highs in the mid-80s. Chance of rain 70%. Friday night, showers likely with a chance of thunderstorms in the evening, then a chance of showers with a slight chance of thunderstorms after midnight. Lows in the upper 60s. Chance of rain 70%. Saturday, partly sunny with a chance of showers.
a slight chance of thunderstorms in the afternoon. Highs around 80. Chance of rain 50%. Saturday night, partly cloudy. A chance of showers with a slight chance of thunderstorms in the evening, then a slight chance of showers after midnight. Lows in the mid-60s. Chance of rain 50%. Sunday, mostly sunny. A slight chance of showers in the morning, then a chance of showers and thunderstorms in the afternoon. Highs in the lower 80s. Chance of rain 40%. Sunday night, mostly clear. A slight chance of showers and thunderstorms in the evening. Lows in the mid-60s. Chance of rain 20%. Monday, sunny. A chance of showers and thunderstorms in the afternoon. Highs in the mid-80s. Chance of rain 30%. Monday night, mostly clear. Lows in the upper 60s. Tuesday, sunny. A slight chance of showers and thunderstorms in the afternoon. Highs in the upper 80s. Chance of rain 20%. At 2 a.m. at Lambert Field in St. Louis, it was mostly cloudy with a temperature of 74 degrees. The dew point was 71, giving us a relative humidity of 91%. The wind was east at 7 miles an hour, and the pressure was 29.90 inches and falling. Elsewhere in the metro area, in Chesterfield, it was mostly cloudy and the temperature was 75. In Belleville, it was 74 degrees. In Cahokia, it was clear and 72 degrees. In St. Charles, it was clear and 73. Across the region, it was partly cloudy in Columbia, Missouri, with a temperature of 76. In Quincy, it was partly cloudy and 74 degrees. In Kansas City, it was mostly cloudy and the temperature was 78. It was partly cloudy in Springfield, Missouri, with a temperature of 78. In Rolla, fog was reported and the temperature was 75. In Farmington, it was 75 degrees. It was partly cloudy in Cape Girardeau, with 76 degrees. It was partly cloudy in Springfield, Illinois, with a temperature of 70. Once again in St. Louis, it was mostly cloudy, the temperature was 74 degrees, and the wind was east at 7 miles an hour. The current time is 3:07 a.m. Central Daylight Time. 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This program originates from the National Weather Service Forecast Office in St. Louis, Missouri, and serves parts of East Central Missouri and Southwest Illinois, including the St. Louis metro area and surrounding counties. Rest of tonight, mostly clear. Lows in the upper 60s. Northeast winds around 5 miles per hour. Wednesday, sunny. Highs in the upper 80s. Northeast winds 5 to 10 miles per hour. Wednesday night, mostly clear. Lows in the mid-60s. Northeast winds 5 to 10 miles per hour. Thursday, sunny. Highs in the upper 80s. East winds around 5 miles per hour. Thursday night, partly cloudy in the evening, then mostly cloudy with a slight chance of showers after midnight. Lows in the upper 60s. Southeast winds around 5 miles per hour. Chance of rain 20%. Friday, showers likely. A slight chance of thunderstorms in the afternoon. Highs in the mid-80s. Chance of rain 70%. Friday night, showers likely with a chance of thunderstorms in the evening, then a chance of showers with a slight chance of thunderstorms after midnight. Lows in the upper 60s. Chance of rain 70%. Saturday, partly sunny with a chance of showers. A slight chance of thunderstorms in the afternoon. Highs around 80. Chance of rain 50%. Saturday night, partly cloudy. A chance of showers with a slight chance of thunderstorms in the evening, then a slight chance of showers after midnight. Lows in the mid-60s. Chance of rain 50%. Sunday, mostly sunny. A slight chance of showers in the morning, then a chance of showers and thunderstorms in the afternoon.
Highs in the lower 80s. Chance of rain 40%. Sunday night, mostly clear. A slight chance of showers and thunderstorms in the evening. Lows in the mid-60s. Chance of rain 20%. Monday, sunny. A chance of showers and thunderstorms in the afternoon. Highs in the mid-80s. Chance of rain 30%. Monday night, mostly clear. Lows in the upper 60s. Tuesday, sunny. A slight chance of showers and thunderstorms in the afternoon. Highs in the upper 80s. Chance of rain 20%. At 3 a.m. at Lambert Field in St. Louis, it was partly cloudy with a temperature of 74 degrees. The dew point was 70, giving us a relative humidity of 87%. The wind was east at 5 miles an hour, and the pressure was 29.91 inches and rising. Elsewhere in the metro area, in Chesterfield, it was partly cloudy and the temperature was 75. In Belleville, it was 73 degrees. In Cahokia, it was clear and 72 degrees. In St. Charles, it was clear and 72. Across the region, it was partly cloudy in Columbia, Missouri, with a temperature of 76. In Quincy, it was partly cloudy and 73 degrees. In Kansas City, it was mostly cloudy and the temperature was 80. It was partly cloudy in Springfield, Missouri, with a temperature of 78. In Rolla, it was partly cloudy and the temperature was 75. In Farmington, it was 73 degrees. It was partly cloudy in Cape Girardeau, with 75 degrees. It was partly cloudy in Springfield, Illinois, with a temperature of 67. Once again in St. Louis, it was partly cloudy, the temperature was 74 degrees, and the wind was east at 5 miles an hour. The current time is 3:12 a.m. Central Daylight Time. 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This program originates from the National Weather Service Forecast Office in St. Louis, Missouri, and serves parts of East Central Missouri and Southwest Illinois, including the St. Louis metro area and surrounding counties. Rest of tonight, mostly clear. Lows in the upper 60s. Northeast winds around 5 miles per hour. Wednesday, sunny. Highs in the upper 80s. Northeast winds 5 to 10 miles per hour. Wednesday night, mostly clear. Lows in the mid-60s. Northeast winds 5 to 10 miles per hour. Thursday, sunny. Highs in the upper 80s. East winds around 5 miles per hour. Thursday night, partly cloudy in the evening, then mostly cloudy with a slight chance of showers after midnight. Lows in the upper 60s. Southeast winds around 5 miles per hour. Chance of rain 20%. Friday, showers likely. A slight chance of thunderstorms in the afternoon. Highs in the mid-80s. Chance of rain 70%. Friday night, showers likely with a chance of thunderstorms in the evening, then a chance of showers with a slight chance of thunderstorms after midnight. Lows in the upper 60s. Chance of rain 70%. Saturday, partly sunny with a chance of showers. A slight chance of thunderstorms in the afternoon. Highs around 80. Chance of rain 50%. Saturday night, partly cloudy. A chance of showers with a slight chance of thunderstorms in the evening, then a slight chance of showers after midnight. Lows in the mid-60s. Chance of rain 50%. Sunday, mostly sunny. A slight chance of showers in the morning, then a chance of showers and thunderstorms in the afternoon. Highs in the lower 80s. Chance of rain 40%. Sunday night, mostly clear. A slight chance of showers and thunderstorms in the evening. Lows in the mid-60s. Chance of rain 20%. Monday, sunny. A chance of showers and thunderstorms in the afternoon. Highs in the mid-80s. Chance of rain 30%. Monday night, mostly clear. Lows in the upper 60s.
Tuesday, sunny. A slight chance of showers and thunderstorms in the afternoon. Highs in the upper 80s. Chance of rain 20%. At 3 a.m. at Lambert Field in St. Louis, it was partly cloudy with a temperature of 74 degrees. The dew point was 70, giving us a relative humidity of 87%. The wind was east at 5 miles an hour, and the pressure was 29.91 inches and rising. Elsewhere in the metro area, in Chesterfield, it was partly cloudy and the temperature was 75. In Belleville, it was 73 degrees. In Cahokia, it was clear and 72 degrees. In St. Charles, it was clear and 72. Across the region, it was partly cloudy in Columbia, Missouri, with a temperature of 76. In Quincy, it was partly cloudy and 73 degrees. In Kansas City, it was mostly cloudy and the temperature was 80. It was partly cloudy in Springfield, Missouri, with a temperature of 78. In Rolla, it was partly cloudy and the temperature was 75. In Farmington, it was 73 degrees. It was partly cloudy in Cape Girardeau, with 75 degrees. It was partly cloudy in Springfield, Illinois, with a temperature of 67. Once again in St. Louis, it was partly cloudy, the temperature was 74 degrees, and the wind was east at 5 miles an hour. The current time is 3:16 a.m. Central Daylight Time. 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This program originates from the National Weather Service Forecast Office in St. Louis, Missouri, and serves parts of East Central Missouri and Southwest Illinois, including the St. Louis metro area and surrounding counties. Rest of tonight, mostly clear. Lows in the upper 60s. Northeast winds around 5 miles per hour. Wednesday, sunny. Highs in the upper 80s. Northeast winds 5 to 10 miles per hour. Wednesday night, mostly clear. Lows in the mid-60s. Northeast winds 5 to 10 miles per hour. Thursday, sunny. Highs in the upper 80s. East winds around 5 miles per hour. Thursday night, partly cloudy in the evening, then mostly cloudy with a slight chance of showers after midnight. Lows in the upper 60s. Southeast winds around 5 miles per hour. Chance of rain 20%. Friday, showers likely. A slight chance of thunderstorms in the afternoon. Highs in the mid-80s. Chance of rain 70%. Friday night, showers likely with a chance of thunderstorms in the evening, then a chance of showers with a slight chance of thunderstorms after midnight. Lows in the upper 60s. Chance of rain 70%. Saturday, partly sunny with a chance of showers. A slight chance of thunderstorms in the afternoon. Highs around 80. Chance of rain 50%. Saturday night, partly cloudy. A chance of showers with a slight chance of thunderstorms in the evening, then a slight chance of showers after midnight. Lows in the mid-60s. Chance of rain 50%. Sunday, mostly sunny. A slight chance of showers in the morning, then a chance of showers and thunderstorms in the afternoon. Highs in the lower 80s. Chance of rain 40%. Sunday night, mostly clear. A slight chance of showers and thunderstorms in the evening. Lows in the mid-60s. Chance of rain 20%. Monday, sunny. A chance of showers and thunderstorms in the afternoon. Highs in the mid-80s. Chance of rain 30%. Monday night, mostly clear. Lows in the upper 60s. Tuesday, sunny. A slight chance of showers and thunderstorms in the afternoon. Highs in the upper 80s. Chance of rain 20%. At 3 a.m. at Lambert Field in St. Louis, it was partly cloudy with a temperature of 74 degrees. The dew point was 70, giving us a relative humidity of 87%. The wind was east at 5 miles an hour, and the pressure was 29.91 inches and rising.
Elsewhere in the metro area, in Chesterfield, it was partly cloudy and the temperature was 75. In Belleville, it was 73 degrees. In Cahokia, it was clear and 72 degrees. In St. Charles, it was clear and 72. Across the region, it was partly cloudy in Columbia, Missouri, with a temperature of 76. In Quincy, it was partly cloudy and 73 degrees. In Kansas City, it was mostly cloudy and the temperature was 80. It was partly cloudy in Springfield, Missouri, with a temperature of 78. In Rolla, it was partly cloudy and the temperature was 75. In Farmington, it was 73 degrees. It was partly cloudy in Cape Girardeau, with 75 degrees. It was partly cloudy in Springfield, Illinois, with a temperature of 67. Once again in St. Louis, it was partly cloudy, the temperature was 74 degrees, and the wind was east at 5 miles an hour. The current time is 3:21 a.m. Central Daylight Time. 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This program too. Across the region, it

Litchfield, Illinois, with a temperature of 67. Once again in St. Louis, it was partly cloudy. The temperature was 74 degrees and the wind was east at 5 miles an hour. The current time is 3:21 a.m. Central Daylight Time. 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Rest of tonight, mostly clear. Lows in the upper 60s. Northeast winds around 5 miles per hour. Wednesday, sunny. Highs in the upper 80s. Northeast winds 5 to 10 miles per hour. Wednesday night, mostly clear. Lows in the mid-60s. Northeast winds 5 to 10 miles per hour. Thursday, sunny. Highs in the upper 80s. East winds around 5 miles per hour. Thursday night, partly cloudy in the evening, then mostly cloudy with a slight chance of showers after midnight. Lows in the upper 60s. Southeast winds around 5 miles per hour. Chance of rain 20%. Friday, showers likely. A slight chance of thunderstorms in the afternoon. Highs in the mid-80s. Chance of rain 70%. Friday night, showers likely with a chance of thunderstorms in the evening, then a chance of showers with a slight chance of thunderstorms after midnight. Lows in the upper 60s. Chance of rain 70%. Saturday, partly sunny with a chance of showers. A slight chance of thunderstorms in the afternoon. Highs around 80. Chance of rain 50%. Saturday night, partly cloudy. A chance of showers with a slight chance of thunderstorms in the evening, then a slight chance of showers after midnight. Lows in the mid-60s. Chance of rain 50%. Sunday, mostly sunny. A slight chance of showers in the morning, then a chance of showers and thunderstorms in the afternoon. Highs in the lower 80s. Chance of rain 40%. Sunday night, mostly clear. A slight chance of showers and thunderstorms in the evening. Lows in the mid-60s. Chance of rain 20%. Monday, sunny. A chance of showers and thunderstorms in the afternoon. Highs in the mid-80s. Chance of rain 30%. Monday night, mostly clear. Lows in the upper 60s. Tuesday, sunny. A slight chance of showers and thunderstorms in the afternoon. Highs in the upper 80s. Chance of rain 20%. At 3 a.m. at Lambert Field in St. Louis, it was partly cloudy with a temperature of 74 degrees. The dew point was 70, giving us a relative humidity of 87%. The wind was east at 5 miles an hour, and the pressure was 29.91 inches and rising. Elsewhere in the metro area, in Chesterfield, it was partly cloudy and the temperature was 75. In Belleville, it was 73 degrees. In Cahokia, it was clear and 72 degrees. In St. Charles, it was clear and 72. Across the region, it was partly cloudy in Columbia, Missouri, with a temperature of 76. In Quincy, it was partly cloudy and 73 degrees. In Kansas City, it was mostly cloudy and the temperature was 80. It was partly cloudy in Springfield, Missouri, with a temperature of 78. In Rolla, it was partly cloudy and the temperature was 75. In Farmington, it was 73 degrees. It was partly cloudy in Cape Girardeau, with 75 degrees. It was partly cloudy in Springfield, Illinois, with a temperature of 67. Once again in St. Louis, it was partly cloudy. The temperature was 74 degrees and the wind was east at 5 miles an hour. The current time is 3:25 a.m. Central Daylight Time. 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

Louis, Missouri, and serves parts of East Central Missouri and Southwest Illinois, including the St. Louis metro area and surrounding counties. Rest of tonight, mostly clear. Lows in the upper 60s. Northeast winds around 5 miles per hour. Wednesday, sunny. Highs in the upper 80s. Northeast winds 5 to 10 miles per hour. Wednesday night, mostly clear. Lows in the mid-60s. Northeast winds 5 to 10 miles per hour. Thursday, sunny. Highs in the upper 80s. East winds around 5 miles per hour. Thursday night, partly cloudy in the evening, then mostly cloudy with a slight chance of showers after midnight. Lows in the upper 60s. Southeast winds around 5 miles per hour. Chance of rain 20%. Friday, showers likely. A slight chance of thunderstorms in the afternoon. Highs in the mid-80s. Chance of rain 70%. Friday night, showers likely with a chance of thunderstorms in the evening, then a chance of showers with a slight chance of thunderstorms after midnight. Lows in the upper 60s. Chance of rain 70%. Saturday, partly sunny with a chance of showers. A slight chance of thunderstorms in the afternoon. Highs around 80. Chance of rain 50%. Saturday night, partly cloudy. A chance of showers with a slight chance of thunderstorms in the evening, then a slight chance of showers after midnight. Lows in the mid-60s. Chance of rain 50%. Sunday, mostly sunny. A slight chance of showers in the morning, then a chance of showers and thunderstorms in the afternoon. Highs in the lower 80s. Chance of rain 40%. Sunday night, mostly clear. A slight chance of showers and thunderstorms in the evening. Lows in the mid-60s. Chance of rain 20%. Monday, sunny. A chance of showers and thunderstorms in the afternoon. Highs in the mid-80s. Chance of rain 30%. Monday night, mostly clear. Lows in the upper 60s. Tuesday, sunny. A slight chance of showers and thunderstorms in the afternoon. Highs in the upper 80s. Chance of rain 20%. At 3 a.m. at Lambert Field in St. Louis, it was partly cloudy with a temperature of 74 degrees. The dew point was 70, giving us a relative humidity of 87%. The wind was east at 5 miles an hour, and the pressure was 29.91 inches and rising. Elsewhere in the metro area, in Chesterfield, it was partly cloudy and the temperature was 75. In Belleville, it was 73 degrees. In Cahokia, it was clear and 72 degrees. In St. Charles, it was clear and 72. Across the region, it was partly cloudy in Columbia, Missouri, with a temperature of 76. In Quincy, it was partly cloudy and 73 degrees. In Kansas City, it was mostly cloudy and the temperature was 80. It was partly cloudy in Springfield, Missouri, with a temperature of 78. In Rolla, it was partly cloudy and the temperature was 75. In Farmington, it was 73 degrees. It was partly cloudy in Cape Girardeau, with 75 degrees. It was partly cloudy in Springfield, Illinois, with a temperature of 67. Once again in St. Louis, it was partly cloudy, the temperature was 74 degrees, and the wind was east at 5 miles an hour. The current time is 3:30 a.m. Central Daylight Time. 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This program originates from the National Weather Service Forecast Office in St. Louis, Missouri, and serves parts of East Central Missouri and Southwest Illinois, including the St. Louis metro area and surrounding counties. Rest of tonight, mostly clear. Lows in the upper 60s. Northeast winds around 5 miles per hour. Wednesday, sunny. Highs in the upper 80s. Northeast winds 5 to 10 miles per hour. Wednesday night, mostly clear. Lows in the mid-60s. Northeast
winds 5 to 10 miles per hour. Thursday, sunny. Highs in the upper 80s. East winds around 5 miles per hour. Thursday night, partly cloudy in the evening, then mostly cloudy with a slight chance of showers after midnight. Lows in the upper 60s. Southeast winds around 5 miles per hour. Chance of rain 20%. Friday, showers likely. A slight chance of thunderstorms in the afternoon. Highs in the mid-80s. Chance of rain 70%. Friday night, showers likely with a chance of thunderstorms in the evening, then a chance of showers with a slight chance of thunderstorms after midnight. Lows in the upper 60s. Chance of rain 70%. Saturday, partly sunny with a chance of showers. A slight chance of thunderstorms in the afternoon. Highs around 80. Chance of rain 50%. Saturday night, partly cloudy. A chance of showers with a slight chance of thunderstorms in the evening, then a slight chance of showers after midnight. Lows in the mid-60s. Chance of rain 50%. Sunday, mostly sunny. A slight chance of showers in the morning, then a chance of showers and thunderstorms in the afternoon. Highs in the lower 80s. Chance of rain 40%. Sunday night, mostly clear. A slight chance of showers and thunderstorms in the evening. Lows in the mid-60s. Chance of rain 20%. Monday, sunny. A chance of showers and thunderstorms in the afternoon. Highs in the mid-80s. Chance of rain 30%. Monday night, mostly clear. Lows in the upper 60s. Tuesday, sunny. A slight chance of showers and thunderstorms in the afternoon. Highs in the upper 80s. Chance of rain 20%. At 3 a.m. at Lambert Field in St. Louis, it was partly cloudy with a temperature of 74 degrees. The dew point was 70, giving us a relative humidity of 87%. The wind was east at 5 miles an hour, and the pressure was 29.91 inches and rising. Elsewhere in the metro area, in Chesterfield, it was partly cloudy and the temperature was 75. In Belleville, it was 73 degrees. In Cahokia, it was clear and 72 degrees. In St. Charles, it was clear and 72. Across the region, it was partly cloudy in Columbia, Missouri, with a temperature of 76. In Quincy, it was partly cloudy and 73 degrees. In Kansas City, it was mostly cloudy and the temperature was 80. It was partly cloudy in Springfield, Missouri, with a temperature of 78. In Rolla, it was partly cloudy and the temperature was 75. In Farmington, it was 73 degrees. It was partly cloudy in Cape Girardeau, with 75 degrees. It was partly cloudy in Springfield, Illinois, with a temperature of 67. Once again in St. Louis, it was partly cloudy, the temperature was 74 degrees and the wind was east at 5 miles an hour. The current time is 3:34 a.m. Central Daylight Time. 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This program originates from the National Weather Service Forecast Office in St. Louis, Missouri, and serves parts of East Central Missouri and Southwest Illinois, including the St. Louis metro area and surrounding counties. Rest of tonight, mostly clear. Lows in the upper 60s. Northeast winds around 5 miles per hour. Wednesday, sunny. Highs in the upper 80s. Northeast winds 5 to 10 miles per hour. Wednesday night, mostly clear. Lows in the mid-60s. Northeast winds 5 to 10 miles per hour. Thursday, sunny. Highs in the upper 80s. East winds around 5 miles per hour. Thursday night, partly cloudy in the evening, then mostly cloudy with a slight chance of showers after midnight. Lows in the upper 60s. Southeast winds around 5 miles per hour. Chance of rain 20%. Friday, showers likely. A slight chance of thunderstorms in the afternoon.
highs in the mid-80s. Chance of rain 70%. Friday night, showers likely with a chance of thunderstorms in the evening, then a chance of showers with a slight chance of thunderstorms after midnight. Lows in the upper 60s. Chance of rain 70%. Saturday, partly sunny with a chance of showers. A slight chance of thunderstorms in the afternoon. Highs around 80. Chance of rain 50%. Saturday night, partly cloudy. A chance of showers with a slight chance of thunderstorms in the evening, then a slight chance of showers after midnight. Lows in the mid-60s. Chance of rain 50%. Sunday, mostly sunny. A slight chance of showers in the morning, then a chance of showers and thunderstorms in the afternoon. Highs in the lower 80s. Chance of rain 40%. Sunday night, mostly clear. A slight chance of showers and thunderstorms in the evening. Lows in the mid-60s. Chance of rain 20%. Monday, sunny. A chance of showers and thunderstorms in the afternoon. Highs in the mid-80s. Chance of rain 30%. Monday night, mostly clear. Lows in the upper 60s. Tuesday, sunny. A slight chance of showers and thunderstorms in the afternoon. Highs in the upper 80s. Chance of rain 20%. At 3 a.m. at Lambert Field in St. Louis, it was partly cloudy with a temperature of 74 degrees. The dew point was 70, giving us a relative humidity of 87%. The wind was east at 5 miles an hour, and the pressure was 29.91 inches and rising. Elsewhere in the metro area, in Chesterfield, it was partly cloudy and the temperature was 75. In Belleville, it was 73 degrees. In Cahokia, it was clear and 72 degrees. In St. Charles, it was clear and 72. Across the region, it was partly cloudy in Columbia, Missouri, with a temperature of 76. In Quincy, it was partly cloudy and 73 degrees. In Kansas City, it was mostly cloudy and the temperature was 80. It was partly cloudy in Springfield, Missouri, with a temperature of 78. In Rolla, it was partly cloudy and the temperature was 75. In Farmington, it was 73 degrees. It was partly cloudy in Cape Girardeau, with 75 degrees. It was partly cloudy in Springfield, Illinois, with a temperature of 67. Once again in St. Louis, it was partly cloudy, the temperature was 74 degrees, and the wind was east at 5 miles an hour. The current time is 3:38 a.m. Central Daylight Time. 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This program originates from the National Weather Service Forecast Office in St. Louis, Missouri, and serves parts of East Central Missouri and Southwest Illinois, including the St. Louis metro area and surrounding counties. Rest of tonight, mostly clear. Lows in the upper 60s. Northeast winds around 5 miles per hour. Wednesday, sunny. Highs in the upper 80s. Northeast winds 5 to 10 miles per hour. Wednesday night, mostly clear. Lows in the mid-60s. Northeast winds 5 to 10 miles per hour. Thursday, sunny. Highs in the upper 80s. East winds around 5 miles per hour. Thursday night, partly cloudy in the evening, then mostly cloudy with a slight chance of showers after midnight. Lows in the upper 60s. Southeast winds around 5 miles per hour. Chance of rain 20%. Friday, showers likely. A slight chance of thunderstorms in the afternoon. Highs in the mid-80s. Chance of rain 70%. Friday night, showers likely with a chance of thunderstorms in the evening, then a chance of showers with a slight chance of thunderstorms after midnight. Lows in the upper 60s. Chance of rain 70%. Saturday, partly sunny with a chance of showers. A slight chance of thunderstorms in the afternoon. Highs around 80. Chance of rain 50%. Saturday night, partly cloudy.
a chance of showers with a slight chance of thunderstorms in the evening, then a slight chance of showers after midnight. Lows in the mid-60s. Chance of rain 50%. Sunday, mostly sunny. A slight chance of showers in the morning, then a chance of showers and thunderstorms in the afternoon. Highs in the lower 80s. Chance of rain 40%. Sunday night, mostly clear. A slight chance of showers and thunderstorms in the evening. Lows in the mid-60s. Chance of rain 20%. Monday, sunny. A chance of showers and thunderstorms in the afternoon. Highs in the mid-80s. Chance of rain 30%. Monday night, mostly clear. Lows in the upper 60s. Tuesday, sunny. A slight chance of showers and thunderstorms in the afternoon. Highs in the upper 80s. Chance of rain 20%. At 3 a.m. at Lambert Field in St. Louis, it was partly cloudy with a temperature of 74 degrees. The dew point was 70, giving us a relative humidity of 87%. The wind was east at 5 miles an hour, and the pressure was 29.91 inches and rising. Elsewhere in the metro area, in Chesterfield, it was partly cloudy and the temperature was 75. In Belleville, it was 73 degrees. In Cahokia, it was clear and 72 degrees. In St. Charles, it was clear and 72. Across the region, it was partly cloudy in Columbia, Missouri, with a temperature of 76. In Quincy, it was partly cloudy and 73 degrees. In Kansas City, it was mostly cloudy and the temperature was 80. It was partly cloudy in Springfield, Missouri, with a temperature of 78. In Rolla, it was partly cloudy and the temperature was 75. In Farmington, it was 73 degrees. It was partly cloudy in Cape Girardeau, with 75 degrees. It was partly cloudy in Springfield, Illinois, with a temperature of 67. Once again in St. Louis, it was partly cloudy. The temperature was 74 degrees and the wind was east at 5 miles an hour. The current time is 3:43 a.m. Central Daylight Time. 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This program originates from the National Weather Service Forecast Office in St. Louis, Missouri, and serves parts of East Central Missouri and Southwest Illinois, including the St. Louis metro area and surrounding counties. Rest of tonight, mostly clear. Lows in the upper 60s. Northeast winds around 5 miles per hour. Wednesday, sunny. Highs in the upper 80s. Northeast winds 5 to 10 miles per hour. Wednesday night, mostly clear. Lows in the mid-60s. Northeast winds 5 to 10 miles per hour. Thursday, sunny. Highs in the upper 80s. East winds around 5 miles per hour. Thursday night, partly cloudy in the evening, then mostly cloudy with a slight chance of showers after midnight. Lows in the upper 60s. Southeast winds around 5 miles per hour. Chance of rain 20%. Friday, showers likely. A slight chance of thunderstorms in the afternoon. Highs in the mid-80s. Chance of rain 70%. Friday night, showers likely with a chance of thunderstorms in the evening, then a chance of showers with a slight chance of thunderstorms after midnight. Lows in the upper 60s. Chance of rain 70%. Saturday, partly sunny with a chance of showers. A slight chance of thunderstorms in the afternoon. Highs around 80. Chance of rain 50%. Saturday night, partly cloudy. A chance of showers with a slight chance of thunderstorms in the evening, then a slight chance of showers after midnight. Lows in the mid-60s. Chance of rain 50%. Sunday, mostly sunny. A slight chance of showers in the morning, then a chance of showers and thunderstorms in the afternoon. Highs in the lower 80s. Chance of rain 40%. Sunday night, mostly clear. A slight chance of showers and thunderstorms in the evening. Lows
lows in the mid-60s. Chance of rain 20%. Monday, sunny. A chance of showers and thunderstorms in the afternoon. Highs in the mid-80s. Chance of rain 30%. Monday night, mostly clear. Lows in the upper 60s. Tuesday, sunny. A slight chance of showers and thunderstorms in the afternoon. Highs in the upper 80s. Chance of rain 20%. At 3 a.m. at Lambert Field in St. Louis, it was partly cloudy with a temperature of 74 degrees. The dew point was 70, giving us a relative humidity of 87%. The wind was east at 5 miles an hour, and the pressure was 29.91 inches and rising. Elsewhere in the metro area, in Chesterfield, it was partly cloudy and the temperature was 75. In Belleville, it was 73 degrees. In Cahokia, it was clear and 72 degrees. In St. Charles, it was clear and 72. Across the region, it was partly cloudy in Columbia, Missouri, with a temperature of 76. In Quincy, it was partly cloudy and 73 degrees. In Kansas City, it was mostly cloudy and the temperature was 80. It was partly cloudy in Springfield, Missouri, with a temperature of 78. In Rolla, it was partly cloudy and the temperature was 75. In Farmington, it was 73 degrees. It was partly cloudy in Cape Girardeau, with 75 degrees. It was partly cloudy in Springfield, Illinois, with a temperature of 67. Once again in St. Louis, it was partly cloudy, the temperature was 74 degrees, and the wind was east at 5 miles an hour. The current time is 3:47 a.m. Central Daylight Time. 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This program originates from the National Weather Service Forecast Office in St. Louis, Missouri, and serves parts of East Central Missouri and Southwest Illinois, including the St. Louis metro area and surrounding counties. Rest of tonight, mostly clear. Lows in the upper 60s. Northeast winds around 5 miles per hour. Wednesday, sunny. Highs in the upper 80s. Northeast winds 5 to 10 miles per hour. Wednesday night, mostly clear. Lows in the mid-60s. Northeast winds 5 to 10 miles per hour. Thursday, sunny. Highs in the upper 80s. East winds around 5 miles per hour. Thursday night, partly cloudy in the evening, then mostly cloudy with a slight chance of showers after midnight. Lows in the upper 60s. Southeast winds around 5 miles per hour. Chance of rain 20%. Friday, showers likely. A slight chance of thunderstorms in the afternoon. Highs in the mid-80s. Chance of rain 70%. Friday night, showers likely with a chance of thunderstorms in the evening, then a chance of showers with a slight chance of thunderstorms after midnight. Lows in the upper 60s. Chance of rain 70%. Saturday, partly sunny with a chance of showers. A slight chance of thunderstorms in the afternoon. Highs around 80. Chance of rain 50%. Saturday night, partly cloudy. A chance of showers with a slight chance of thunderstorms in the evening, then a slight chance of showers after midnight. Lows in the mid-60s. Chance of rain 50%. Sunday, mostly sunny. A slight chance of showers in the morning, then a chance of showers and thunderstorms in the afternoon. Highs in the lower 80s. Chance of rain 40%. Sunday night, mostly clear. A slight chance of showers and thunderstorms in the evening. Lows in the mid-60s. Chance of rain 20%. Monday, sunny. A chance of showers and thunderstorms in the afternoon. Highs in the mid-80s. Chance of rain 30%. Monday night, mostly clear. Lows in the upper 60s. Tuesday, sunny. A slight chance of showers and thunderstorms in the afternoon. Highs in the upper 80s. Chance of rain 20%.
at 3 a.m. at Lambert Field in St. Louis. It was partly cloudy with a temperature of 74 degrees. The dew point was 70, giving us a relative humidity of 87%. The wind was east at 5 miles an hour, and the pressure was 29.91 inches and rising. Elsewhere in the metro area, in Chesterfield, it was partly cloudy and the temperature was 75. In Belleville, it was 73 degrees. In Cahokia, it was clear and 72 degrees. In St. Charles, it was clear and 72. Across the region, it was partly cloudy in Columbia, Missouri, with a temperature of 76. In Quincy, it was partly cloudy and 73 degrees. In Kansas City, it was mostly cloudy and the temperature was 80. It was partly cloudy in Springfield, Missouri, with a temperature of 78. In Rolla, it was partly cloudy and the temperature was 75. In Farmington, it was 73 degrees. It was partly cloudy in Cape Girardeau, with 75 degrees. It was partly cloudy in Springfield, Illinois, with a temperature of 67. Once again in St. Louis, it was partly cloudy. The temperature was 74 degrees and the wind was east at 5 miles an hour. The current time is 3:52 a.m. Central Daylight Time. This is NOAA, Weather Radio KDO 89 St. Louis, Missouri, broadcasting on 162.550 MHz. This program originates from the National Weather Service Forecast Office in St. Louis, Missouri, and serves parts of East Central Missouri and Southwest Illinois, including the St. Louis metro area and surrounding counties. Rest of tonight, mostly clear. Lows in the upper 60s. Northeast winds around 5 miles per hour. Wednesday, sunny. Highs in the upper 80s. Northeast winds 5 to 10 miles per hour. Wednesday night, mostly clear. Lows in the mid-60s. Northeast winds 5 to 10 miles per hour. Thursday, sunny. Highs in the upper 80s. East winds around 5 miles per hour. Thursday night, partly cloudy in the evening, then mostly cloudy with a slight chance of showers after midnight. Lows in the upper 60s. Southeast winds around 5 miles per hour. Chance of rain 20%. Friday, showers likely. A slight chance of thunderstorms in the afternoon. Highs in the mid-80s. Chance of rain 70%. Friday night, showers likely with a chance of thunderstorms in the evening, then a chance of showers with a slight chance of thunderstorms after midnight. Lows in the upper 60s. Chance of rain 70%. Saturday, partly sunny with a chance of showers. A slight chance of thunderstorms in the afternoon. Highs around 80. Chance of rain 50%. Saturday night, partly cloudy. A chance of showers with a slight chance of thunderstorms in the evening, then a slight chance of showers after midnight. Lows in the mid-60s. Chance of rain 50%. Sunday, mostly sunny. A slight chance of showers in the morning, then a chance of showers and thunderstorms in the afternoon. Highs in the lower 80s. Chance of rain 40%. Sunday night, mostly clear. A slight chance of showers and thunderstorms in the evening. Lows in the mid-60s. Chance of rain 20%. Monday, sunny. A chance of showers and thunderstorms in the afternoon. Highs in the mid-80s. Chance of rain 30%. Monday night, mostly clear. Lows in the upper 60s. Tuesday, sunny. A slight chance of showers and thunderstorms in the afternoon. Highs in the upper 80s. Chance of rain 20%. At 3 a.m. at Lambert Field in St. Louis, it was partly cloudy with a temperature of 74 degrees. The dew point was 70, giving us a relative humidity of 87%. The wind was east at 5 miles an hour, and the pressure was 29.91 inches and rising. Elsewhere in the metro area, in Chesterfield, it was partly cloudy and the temperature was 75. In Belleville, it was 73 degrees. In Cahokia, it was clear and
72 degrees. In St. Charles, it was clear and 72. Across the region, it was partly cloudy in Columbia, Missouri, with a temperature of 76. In Quincy, it was partly cloudy and 73 degrees. In Kansas City, it was mostly cloudy and the temperature was 80. It was partly cloudy in Springfield, Missouri, with a temperature of 78. In Rolla, it was partly cloudy and the temperature was 75. In Farmington, it was 73 degrees. It was partly cloudy in Cape Girardeau, with 75 degrees. It was partly cloudy in Springfield, Illinois, with a temperature of 67. Once again in St. Louis, it was partly cloudy, the temperature was 74 degrees, and the wind was east at 5 miles an hour. The current time is 3:56 a.m. Central Daylight Time. 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This program originates from the National Weather Service Forecast Office in St. Louis, Missouri, and serves parts of East Central Missouri and Southwest Illinois, including the St. Louis metro area and surrounding counties. Rest of tonight, mostly clear. Lows in the upper 60s. Northeast winds around 5 miles per hour. Wednesday, sunny. Highs in the upper 80s. Northeast winds 5 to 10 miles per hour. Wednesday night, mostly clear. Lows in the mid-60s. Northeast winds 5 to 10 miles per hour. Thursday, sunny. Highs in the upper 80s. East winds around 5 miles per hour. Thursday night, partly cloudy in the evening, then mostly cloudy with a slight chance of showers after midnight. Lows in the upper 60s. Southeast winds around 5 miles per hour. Chance of rain 20%. Friday, showers likely. A slight chance of thunderstorms in the afternoon. Highs in the mid-80s. Chance of rain 70%. Friday night, showers likely with a chance of thunderstorms in the evening, then a chance of showers with a slight chance of thunderstorms after midnight. Lows in the upper 60s. Chance of rain 70%. Saturday, partly sunny with a chance of showers. A slight chance of thunderstorms in the afternoon. Highs around 80. Chance of rain 50%. Saturday night, partly cloudy. A chance of showers with a slight chance of thunderstorms in the evening, then a slight chance of showers after midnight. Lows in the mid-60s. Chance of rain 50%. Sunday, mostly sunny. A slight chance of showers in the morning, then a chance of showers and thunderstorms in the afternoon. Highs in the lower 80s. Chance of rain 40%. Sunday night, mostly clear. A slight chance of showers and thunderstorms in the evening. Lows in the mid-60s. Chance of rain 20%. Monday, sunny. A chance of showers and thunderstorms in the afternoon. Highs in the mid-80s. Chance of rain 30%. Monday night, mostly clear. Lows in the upper 60s. Tuesday, sunny. A slight chance of showers and thunderstorms in the afternoon. Highs in the upper 80s. Chance of rain 20%. At 3 a.m. at Lambert Field in St. Louis, it was partly cloudy with a temperature of 74 degrees. The dew point was 70, giving us a relative humidity of 87%. The wind was east at 5 miles an hour, and the pressure was 29.91 inches and rising. Elsewhere in the metro area, in Chesterfield, it was partly cloudy and the temperature was 75. In Belleville, it was 73 degrees. In Cahokia, it was clear and 72 degrees. In St. Charles, it was clear and 72. Across the region, it was partly cloudy in Columbia, Missouri, with a temperature of 76. In Quincy, it was partly cloudy and 73 degrees. In Kansas City, it was mostly cloudy and the temperature was 80. It was partly cloudy in Springfield, Missouri, with a temperature of 78. In Rolla, it was partly cloudy and the temperature was 75. In Farmington, it was 75.
23 degrees. It was partly cloudy in Cape Girardeau, with 75 degrees. It was partly cloudy in Springfield, Illinois, with a temperature of 67. Once again in St. Louis, it was partly cloudy. The temperature was 74 degrees and the wind was east at 5 miles an hour. The current time is 4:01 a.m. Central Daylight Time. 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Rest of tonight, mostly clear. Lows in the upper 60s. Northeast winds around 5 miles per hour. Wednesday, sunny. Highs in the upper 80s. Northeast winds 5 to 10 miles per hour. Wednesday night, mostly clear. Lows in the mid-60s. Northeast winds 5 to 10 miles per hour. Thursday, sunny. Highs in the upper 80s. East winds around 5 miles per hour. Thursday night, partly cloudy in the evening, then mostly cloudy with a slight chance of showers after midnight. Lows in the upper 60s. Southeast winds around 5 miles per hour. Chance of rain 20%. Friday, showers likely. A slight chance of thunderstorms in the afternoon. Highs in the mid-80s. Chance of rain 70%. Friday night, showers likely with a chance of thunderstorms in the evening, then a chance of showers with a slight chance of thunderstorms after midnight. Lows in the upper 60s. Chance of rain 70%. Saturday, partly sunny with a chance of showers. A slight chance of thunderstorms in the afternoon. Highs around 80. Chance of rain 50%. Saturday night, partly cloudy. A chance of showers with a slight chance of thunderstorms in the evening, then a slight chance of showers after midnight. Lows in the mid-60s. Chance of rain 50%. Sunday, mostly sunny. A slight chance of showers in the morning, then a chance of showers and thunderstorms in the afternoon. Highs in the lower 80s. Chance of rain 40%. Sunday night, mostly clear. A slight chance of showers and thunderstorms in the evening. Lows in the mid-60s. Chance of rain 20%. Monday, sunny. A chance of showers and thunderstorms in the afternoon. Highs in the mid-80s. Chance of rain 30%. Monday night, mostly clear. Lows in the upper 60s. Tuesday, sunny. A slight chance of showers and thunderstorms in the afternoon. Highs in the upper 80s. Chance of rain 20%. At 3 a.m. at Lambert Field in St. Louis, it was partly cloudy with a temperature of 74 degrees. The dew point was 70, giving us a relative humidity of 87%. The wind was east at 5 miles an hour, and the pressure was 29.91 inches and rising. Elsewhere in the metro area, in Chesterfield, it was partly cloudy and the temperature was 75. In Belleville, it was 73 degrees. In Cahokia, it was clear and 72 degrees. In St. Charles, it was clear and 72. Across the region, it was partly cloudy in Columbia, Missouri, with a temperature of 76. In Quincy, it was partly cloudy and 73 degrees. In Kansas City, it was mostly cloudy and the temperature was 80. It was partly cloudy in Springfield, Missouri, with a temperature of 78. In Rolla, it was partly cloudy and the temperature was 75. In Farmington, it was 73 degrees. It was partly cloudy in Cape Girardeau, with 75 degrees. It was partly cloudy in Springfield, Illinois, with a temperature of 67. Once again in St. Louis, it was partly cloudy. The temperature was 74 degrees and the wind was east at 5 miles an hour. The current time is 4:05 a.m. Central Daylight Time. 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
62.550 megahertz. 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Rest of tonight, mostly clear. Lows in the upper 60s. Northeast winds around 5 miles per hour. Wednesday, sunny. Highs in the upper 80s. Northeast winds 5 to 10 miles per hour. Wednesday night, mostly clear. Lows in the mid-60s. Northeast winds 5 to 10 miles per hour. Thursday, sunny. Highs in the upper 80s. East winds around 5 miles per hour. Thursday night, partly cloudy in the evening, then mostly cloudy with a slight chance of showers after midnight. Lows in the upper 60s. Southeast winds around 5 miles per hour. Chance of rain 20%. Friday, showers likely. A slight chance of thunderstorms in the afternoon. Highs in the mid-80s. Chance of rain 70%. Friday night, showers likely with a chance of thunderstorms in the evening, then a chance of showers with a slight chance of thunderstorms after midnight. Lows in the upper 60s. Chance of rain 70%. Saturday, partly sunny with a chance of showers. A slight chance of thunderstorms in the afternoon. Highs around 80. Chance of rain 50%. Saturday night, partly cloudy. A chance of showers with a slight chance of thunderstorms in the evening, then a slight chance of showers after midnight. Lows in the mid-60s. Chance of rain 50%. Sunday, mostly sunny. A slight chance of showers in the morning, then a chance of showers and thunderstorms in the afternoon. Highs in the lower 80s. Chance of rain 40%. Sunday night, mostly clear. A slight chance of showers and thunderstorms in the evening. Lows in the mid-60s. Chance of rain 20%. Monday, sunny. A chance of showers and thunderstorms in the afternoon. Highs in the mid-80s. Chance of rain 30%. Monday night, mostly clear. Lows in the upper 60s. Tuesday, sunny. A slight chance of showers and thunderstorms in the afternoon. Highs in the upper 80s. Chance of rain 20%. At 3 a.m. at Lambert Field in St. Louis, it was partly cloudy with a temperature of 74 degrees. The dew point was 70, giving us a relative humidity of 87%. The wind was east at 5 miles an hour, and the pressure was 29.91 inches and rising. Elsewhere in the metro area, in Chesterfield, it was partly cloudy and the temperature was 75. In Belleville, it was 73 degrees. In Cahokia, it was clear and 72 degrees. In St. Charles, it was clear and 72. Across the region, it was partly cloudy in Columbia, Missouri, with a temperature of 76. In Quincy, it was partly cloudy and 73 degrees. In Kansas City, it was mostly cloudy and the temperature was 80. It was partly cloudy in Springfield, Missouri, with a temperature of 78. In Rolla, it was partly cloudy and the temperature was 75. In Farmington, it was 73 degrees. It was partly cloudy in Cape Girardeau, with 75 degrees. It was partly cloudy in Springfield, Illinois, with a temperature of 67. Once again in St. Louis, it was partly cloudy, the temperature was 74 degrees, and the wind was east at 5 miles an hour. The current time is 4:10 a.m. Central Daylight Time. This is NOAA, Weather Radio KDO 89 St. Louis, Missouri, broadcasting on 162.550 megahertz. This program originates from the National Weather Service Forecast Office in St. Louis, Missouri, and serves parts of East Central Missouri and Southwest Illinois, including the St. Louis metro area and surrounding counties. Rest of tonight, mostly clear. Lows in the upper 60s. Northeast winds around 5 miles per hour. Wednesday, sunny. Highs in the upper 80s. Northeast winds 5 to
miles per hour. Wednesday night, mostly clear. Lows in the mid-60s. Northeast winds 5 to 10 miles per hour. Thursday, sunny. Highs in the upper 80s. East winds around 5 miles per hour. Thursday night, partly cloudy in the evening, then mostly cloudy with a slight chance of showers after midnight. Lows in the upper 60s. Southeast winds around 5 miles per hour. Chance of rain 20%. Friday, showers likely. A slight chance of thunderstorms in the afternoon. Highs in the mid-80s. Chance of rain 70%. Friday night, showers likely with a chance of thunderstorms in the evening, then a chance of showers with a slight chance of thunderstorms after midnight. Lows in the upper 60s. Chance of rain 70%. Saturday, partly sunny with a chance of showers. A slight chance of thunderstorms in the afternoon. Highs around 80. Chance of rain 50%. Saturday night, partly cloudy. A chance of showers with a slight chance of thunderstorms in the evening, then a slight chance of showers after midnight. Lows in the mid-60s. Chance of rain 50%. Sunday, mostly sunny. A slight chance of showers in the morning, then a chance of showers and thunderstorms in the afternoon. Highs in the lower 80s. Chance of rain 40%. Sunday night, mostly clear. A slight chance of showers and thunderstorms in the evening. Lows in the mid-60s. Chance of rain 20%. Monday, sunny. A chance of showers and thunderstorms in the afternoon. Highs in the mid-80s. Chance of rain 30%. Monday night, mostly clear. Lows in the upper 60s. Tuesday, sunny. A slight chance of showers and thunderstorms in the afternoon. Highs in the upper 80s. Chance of rain 20%. At 4 a.m. at Lambert Field in St. Louis, it was partly cloudy with a temperature of 73 degrees. The dew point was 68, giving us a relative humidity of 84%. The wind was east at 7 miles an hour, and the pressure was 29.91 inches and steady. Elsewhere in the metro area, in Chesterfield, it was partly cloudy and the temperature was 74. In Belleville, it was 71 degrees. In Cahokia, it was partly cloudy and 70 degrees. In St. Charles, it was clear and 70. Across the region, it was partly cloudy in Columbia, Missouri, with a temperature of 75. In Quincy, it was mostly cloudy and 71 degrees. In Kansas City, it was cloudy and the temperature was 80. It was partly cloudy in Springfield, Missouri, with a temperature of 77. In Rolla, fog was reported and the temperature was 74. In Farmington, it was 72 degrees. It was clear in Cape Girardeau, with 73 degrees. It was clear in Springfield, Illinois, with a temperature of 65. Once again in St. Louis, it was partly cloudy, the temperature was 73 degrees, and the wind was east at 7 miles an hour. The current time is 4:14 a.m. Central Daylight Time. 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Today, sunny. Highs in the upper 80s. Northeast winds 5 to 10 miles per hour. Tonight, mostly clear. Lows in the mid-60s. Northeast winds 5 to 10 miles per hour. Thursday, sunny. Highs in the upper 80s. East winds around 5 miles per hour. Thursday night, partly cloudy in the evening, then mostly cloudy with a slight chance of showers after midnight. Lows in the upper 60s. Southeast winds around 5 miles per hour. Chance of rain 20%. Friday, showers and thunderstorms likely. Highs in the mid 80s. South winds 10 to 15 miles per hour.
chance of rain 70%. Friday night, showers and thunderstorms likely in the evening, then a chance of showers with a slight chance of thunderstorms after midnight. Lows in the upper 60s. Chance of rain 70%. Saturday, partly sunny with a chance of showers. A chance of thunderstorms in the afternoon. Highs around 80. Chance of rain 50%. Saturday night, partly cloudy. A chance of showers with a slight chance of thunderstorms in the evening, then a slight chance of showers after midnight. Lows in the mid-60s. Chance of rain 50%. Sunday, mostly sunny. A slight chance of showers in the morning, then a chance of showers in the afternoon. Highs in the lower 80s. Chance of rain 40%. Sunday night, mostly clear. A slight chance of showers and thunderstorms in the evening. Lows in the mid-60s. Chance of rain 20%. Monday, sunny. A chance of showers and thunderstorms in the afternoon. Highs in the mid-80s. Chance of rain 30%. Monday night, mostly clear. Lows in the upper 60s. Tuesday, sunny. A slight chance of showers and thunderstorms in the afternoon. Highs in the upper 80s. Chance of rain 20%. At 4 a.m. at Lambert Field in St. Louis, it was partly cloudy with a temperature of 73 degrees. The dew point was 68, giving us a relative humidity of 84%. The wind was east at 7 miles an hour, and the pressure was 29.91 inches and steady. Elsewhere in the metro area, in Chesterfield, it was partly cloudy and the temperature was 74. In Belleville, it was 71 degrees. In Cahokia, it was partly cloudy and 70 degrees. In St. Charles, it was clear and 70. Across the region, it was partly cloudy in Columbia, Missouri, with a temperature of 75. In Quincy, it was mostly cloudy and 71 degrees. In Kansas City, it was cloudy and the temperature was 80. It was partly cloudy in Springfield, Missouri, with a temperature of 77. In Rolla, fog was reported and the temperature was 74. In Farmington, it was 72 degrees. It was clear in Cape Girardeau, with 73 degrees. It was clear in Springfield, Illinois, with a temperature of 65. Once again in St. Louis, it was partly cloudy, the temperature was 73 degrees, and the wind was east at 7 miles an hour. The current time is 4:18 a.m. Central Daylight Time. 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Today, sunny. Highs in the upper 80s. Northeast winds 5 to 10 miles per hour. Tonight, mostly clear. Lows in the mid-60s. Northeast winds 5 to 10 miles per hour. Thursday, sunny. Highs in the upper 80s. East winds around 5 miles per hour. Thursday night, partly cloudy in the evening, then mostly cloudy with a slight chance of showers after midnight. Lows in the upper 60s. Southeast winds around 5 miles per hour. Chance of rain 20%. Friday, showers and thunderstorms likely. Highs in the mid-80s. South winds 10 to 15 miles per hour. Chance of rain 70%. Friday night, showers and thunderstorms likely in the evening, then a chance of showers with a slight chance of thunderstorms after midnight. Lows in the upper 60s. Chance of rain 70%. Saturday, partly sunny with a chance of showers. A chance of thunderstorms in the afternoon. Highs around 80. Chance of rain 50%. Saturday night, partly cloudy. A chance of showers with a slight chance of thunderstorms in the evening, then a slight chance of showers after midnight. Lows in the mid-60s. Chance of rain 50%. Sunday, mostly
Sunny. A slight chance of showers in the morning, then a chance of showers in the afternoon. Highs in the lower 80s. Chance of rain 40%. Sunday night, mostly clear. A slight chance of showers and thunderstorms in the evening. Lows in the mid-60s. Chance of rain 20%. Monday, sunny. A chance of showers and thunderstorms in the afternoon. Highs in the mid-80s. Chance of rain 30%. Monday night, mostly clear. Lows in the upper 60s. Tuesday, sunny. A slight chance of showers and thunderstorms in the afternoon. Highs in the upper 80s. Chance of rain 20%. At 4 a.m. at Lambert Field in St. Louis, it was partly cloudy with a temperature of 73 degrees. The dew point was 68, giving us a relative humidity of 84%. The wind was east at 7 miles, mostly sunny. A slight chance of showers in

Tuesday, sunny. A slight chance of showers and thunderstorms in the afternoon. Highs in the upper 80s. Chance of rain 20%. At 4 a.m. at Lambert Field in St. Louis, it was partly cloudy with a temperature of 73 degrees. The dew point was 68, giving us a relative humidity of 84%. The wind was east at 7 miles an hour, and the pressure was 29.91 inches and steady. Elsewhere in the metro area, in Chesterfield, it was partly cloudy and the temperature was 74. In Belleville, it was 71 degrees. In Cahokia, it was partly cloudy and 70 degrees. In St. Charles, it was clear and 70. Across the region, it was partly cloudy in Columbia, Missouri, with a temperature of 75. In Quincy, it was mostly cloudy and 71 degrees. In Kansas City, it was cloudy and the temperature was 80. It was partly cloudy in Springfield, Missouri, with a temperature of 77. In Rolla, fog was reported and the temperature was 74. In Farmington, it was 72 degrees. It was clear in Cape Girardeau, with 73 degrees. It was clear in Springfield, Illinois, with a temperature of 65. Once again in St. Louis, it was partly cloudy. The temperature was 73 degrees and the wind was east at 7 miles an hour. The current time is 4:23 a.m. Central Daylight Time. 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Today, sunny. Highs in the upper 80s. Northeast winds 5 to 10 miles per hour. Tonight, mostly clear. Lows in the mid-60s. Northeast winds 5 to 10 miles per hour. Thursday, sunny. Highs in the upper 80s. East winds around 5 miles per hour. Thursday night, partly cloudy in the evening, then mostly cloudy with a slight chance of showers after midnight. Lows in the upper 60s. Southeast winds around 5 miles per hour. Chance of rain 20%. Friday, showers and thunderstorms likely. Highs in the mid-80s. South winds 10 to 15 miles per hour. Chance of rain 70%. Friday night, showers and thunderstorms likely in the evening, then a chance of showers with a slight chance of thunderstorms after midnight. Lows in the upper 60s. Chance of rain 70%. Saturday, partly sunny with a chance of showers. A chance of thunderstorms in the afternoon. Highs around 80. Chance of rain 50%. Saturday night, partly cloudy. A chance of showers with a slight chance of thunderstorms in the evening, then a slight chance of showers after midnight. Lows in the mid-60s. Chance of rain 50%. Sunday, mostly sunny. A slight chance of showers in the morning, then a chance of showers in the afternoon. Highs in the lower 80s. Chance of rain 40%. Sunday night, mostly clear. A slight chance of showers and thunderstorms in the evening. Lows in the mid-60s. Chance of rain 20%. Monday, sunny. A chance of showers and thunderstorms in the afternoon. Highs in the mid-80s. Chance of rain 30%. Monday night, mostly clear. Lows in the upper 60s. Tuesday, sunny. A slight chance of showers and thunderstorms in the afternoon. Highs in the upper 80s. Chance of rain 20%. At 4 a.m. at Lambert Field in St. Louis, it was partly cloudy with a temperature of 73 degrees. The dew point was 68, giving us a relative humidity of 84%. The wind was east at 7 miles an hour, and the pressure was 29.91 inches and steady. Elsewhere in the metro area, in Chesterfield, it was partly cloudy and the temperature was 74. In Belleville, it was 71 degrees. In Cahokia, it was partly cloudy and 70 degrees.

In St. Charles, it was clear and 70. Across the region, it was partly cloudy in Columbia, Missouri, with a temperature of 75. In Quincy, it was mostly cloudy and 71 degrees. In Kansas City, it was cloudy and the temperature was 80. It was partly cloudy in Springfield, Missouri, with a temperature of 77. In Rolla, fog was reported and the temperature was 74. In Farmington, it was 72 degrees. It was clear in Cape Girardeau, with 73 degrees. It was clear in Springfield, Illinois, with a temperature of 65. Once again in St. Louis, it was partly cloudy. The temperature was 73 degrees and the wind was east at 7 miles an hour. The current time is 4:27 a.m. Central Daylight Time. 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Today, sunny. Highs in the upper 80s. Northeast winds 5 to 10 miles per hour. Tonight, mostly clear. Lows in the mid-60s. Northeast winds 5 to 10 miles per hour. Thursday, sunny. Highs in the upper 80s. East winds around 5 miles per hour. Thursday night, partly cloudy in the evening, then mostly cloudy with a slight chance of showers after midnight. Lows in the upper 60s. Southeast winds around 5 miles per hour. Chance of rain 20%. Friday, showers and thunderstorms likely. Highs in the mid-80s. South winds 10 to 15 miles per hour. Chance of rain 70%. Friday night, showers and thunderstorms likely in the evening, then a chance of showers with a slight chance of thunderstorms after midnight. Lows in the upper 60s. Chance of rain 70%. Saturday, partly sunny with a chance of showers. A chance of thunderstorms in the afternoon. Highs around 80. Chance of rain 50%. Saturday night, partly cloudy. A chance of showers with a slight chance of thunderstorms in the evening, then a slight chance of showers after midnight. Lows in the mid-60s. Chance of rain 50%. Sunday, mostly sunny. A slight chance of showers in the morning, then a chance of showers in the afternoon. Highs in the lower 80s. Chance of rain 40%. Sunday night, mostly clear. A slight chance of showers and thunderstorms in the evening. Lows in the mid-60s. Chance of rain 20%. Monday, sunny. A chance of showers and thunderstorms in the afternoon. Highs in the mid-80s. Chance of rain 30%. Monday night, mostly clear. Lows in the upper 60s. Tuesday, sunny. A slight chance of showers and thunderstorms in the afternoon. Highs in the upper 80s. Chance of rain 20%. At 4 a.m. at Lambert Field in St. Louis, it was partly cloudy with a temperature of 73 degrees. The dew point was 68, giving us a relative humidity of 84%. The wind was east at 7 miles an hour, and the pressure was 29.91 inches and steady. Elsewhere in the metro area, in Chesterfield, it was partly cloudy and the temperature was 74. In Belleville, it was 71 degrees. In Cahokia, it was partly cloudy and 70 degrees. In St. Charles, it was clear and 70. Across the region, it was partly cloudy in Columbia, Missouri, with a temperature of 75. In Quincy, it was mostly cloudy and 71 degrees. In Kansas City, it was cloudy and the temperature was 80. It was partly cloudy in Springfield, Missouri, with a temperature of 77. In Rolla, fog was reported and the temperature was 74. In Farmington, it was 72 degrees. It was clear in Cape Girardeau, with 73 degrees. It was clear in Springfield, Illinois, with a temperature of 65. Once again in St. Louis,
was partly cloudy. The temperature was 73 degrees and the wind was east at 7 miles an hour. The current time is 4:31 a.m. Central Daylight Time. 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Today, sunny. Highs in the upper 80s. Northeast winds 5 to 10 miles per hour. Tonight, mostly clear. Lows in the mid-60s. Northeast winds 5 to 10 miles per hour. Thursday, sunny. Highs in the upper 80s. East winds around 5 miles per hour. Thursday night, partly cloudy in the evening, then mostly cloudy with a slight chance of showers after midnight. Lows in the upper 60s. Southeast winds around 5 miles per hour. Chance of rain 20%. Friday, showers and thunderstorms likely. Highs in the mid-80s. South winds 10 to 15 miles per hour. Chance of rain 70%. Friday night, showers and thunderstorms likely in the evening, then a chance of showers with a slight chance of thunderstorms after midnight. Lows in the upper 60s. Chance of rain 70%. Saturday, partly sunny with a chance of showers. A chance of thunderstorms in the afternoon. Highs around 80. Chance of rain 50%. Saturday night, partly cloudy. A chance of showers with a slight chance of thunderstorms in the evening, then a slight chance of showers after midnight. Lows in the mid-60s. Chance of rain 50%. Sunday, mostly sunny. A slight chance of showers in the morning, then a chance of showers in the afternoon. Highs in the lower 80s. Chance of rain 40%. Sunday night, mostly clear. A slight chance of showers and thunderstorms in the evening. Lows in the mid-60s. Chance of rain 20%. Monday, sunny. A chance of showers and thunderstorms in the afternoon. Highs in the mid-80s. Chance of rain 30%. Monday night, mostly clear. Lows in the upper 60s. Tuesday, sunny. A slight chance of showers and thunderstorms in the afternoon. Highs in the upper 80s. Chance of rain 20%. At 4 a.m. at Lambert Field in St. Louis, it was partly cloudy with a temperature of 73 degrees. The dew point was 68, giving us a relative humidity of 84%. The wind was east at 7 miles an hour, and the pressure was 29.91 inches and steady. Elsewhere in the metro area, in Chesterfield, it was partly cloudy and the temperature was 74. In Belleville, it was 71 degrees. In Cahokia, it was partly cloudy and 70 degrees. In St. Charles, it was clear and 70. Across the region, it was partly cloudy in Columbia, Missouri, with a temperature of 75. In Quincy, it was mostly cloudy and 71 degrees. In Kansas City, it was cloudy and the temperature was 80. It was partly cloudy in Springfield, Missouri, with a temperature of 77. In Rolla, fog was reported and the temperature was 74. In Farmington, it was 72 degrees. It was clear in Cape Girardeau, with 73 degrees. It was clear in Springfield, Illinois, with a temperature of 65. Once again in St. Louis, it was partly cloudy, the temperature was 73 degrees and the wind was east at 7 miles an hour. The current time is 4:35 a.m. Central Daylight Time. 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Today, sunny. Highs in the upper 80s. Northeast winds 5 to 10 miles per hour.
Tonight, mostly clear. Lows in the mid-60s. Northeast winds 5 to 10 miles per hour. Thursday, sunny. Highs in the upper 80s. East winds around 5 miles per hour. Thursday night, partly cloudy in the evening, then mostly cloudy with a slight chance of showers after midnight. Lows in the upper 60s. Southeast winds around 5 miles per hour. Chance of rain 20%. Friday, showers and thunderstorms likely. Highs in the mid-80s. South winds 10 to 15 miles per hour. Chance of rain 70%. Friday night, showers and thunderstorms likely in the evening, then a chance of showers with a slight chance of thunderstorms after midnight. Lows in the upper 60s. Chance of rain 70%. Saturday, partly sunny with a chance of showers. A chance of thunderstorms in the afternoon. Highs around 80. Chance of rain 50%. Saturday night, partly cloudy. A chance of showers with a slight chance of thunderstorms in the evening, then a slight chance of showers after midnight. Lows in the mid-60s. Chance of rain 50%. Sunday, mostly sunny. A slight chance of showers in the morning, then a chance of showers in the afternoon. Highs in the lower 80s. Chance of rain 40%. Sunday night, mostly clear. A slight chance of showers and thunderstorms in the evening. Lows in the mid-60s. Chance of rain 20%. Monday, sunny. A chance of showers and thunderstorms in the afternoon. Highs in the mid-80s. Chance of rain 30%. Monday night, mostly clear. Lows in the upper 60s. Tuesday, sunny. A slight chance of showers and thunderstorms in the afternoon. Highs in the upper 80s. Chance of rain 20%. At 4 a.m. at Lambert Field in St. Louis, it was partly cloudy with a temperature of 73 degrees. The dew point was 68, giving us a relative humidity of 84%. The wind was east at 7 miles an hour, and the pressure was 29.91 inches and steady. Elsewhere in the metro area, in Chesterfield, it was partly cloudy and the temperature was 74. In Belleville, it was 71 degrees. In Cahokia, it was partly cloudy and 70 degrees. In St. Charles, it was clear and 70. Across the region, it was partly cloudy in Columbia, Missouri, with a temperature of 75. In Quincy, it was mostly cloudy and 71 degrees. In Kansas City, it was cloudy and the temperature was 80. It was partly cloudy in Springfield, Missouri, with a temperature of 77. In Rolla, fog was reported and the temperature was 74. In Farmington, it was 72 degrees. It was clear in Cape Girardeau, with 73 degrees. It was clear in Springfield, Illinois, with a temperature of 65. Once again in St. Louis, it was partly cloudy, the temperature was 73 degrees and the wind was east at 7 miles an hour. The current time is 4:40 a.m. Central Daylight Time. 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Today, sunny. Highs in the upper 80s. Northeast winds 5 to 10 miles per hour. Tonight, mostly clear. Lows in the mid-60s. Northeast winds 5 to 10 miles per hour. Thursday, sunny. Highs in the upper 80s. East winds around 5 miles per hour. Thursday night, partly cloudy in the evening, then mostly cloudy with a slight chance of showers after midnight. Lows in the upper 60s. Southeast winds around 5 miles per hour. Chance of rain 20%. Friday, showers and thunderstorms likely. Highs in the mid-80s. South winds 10 to 15 miles per hour. Chance of rain 70%.
Friday night, showers and thunderstorms likely in the evening, then a chance of showers with a slight chance of thunderstorms after midnight. Lows in the upper 60s. Chance of rain 70%. Saturday, partly sunny with a chance of showers. A chance of thunderstorms in the afternoon. Highs around 80. Chance of rain 50%. Saturday night, partly cloudy. A chance of showers with a slight chance of thunderstorms in the evening, then a slight chance of showers after midnight. Lows in the mid-60s. Chance of rain 50%. Sunday, mostly sunny. A slight chance of showers in the morning, then a chance of showers in the afternoon. Highs in the lower 80s. Chance of rain 40%. Sunday night, mostly clear. A slight chance of showers and thunderstorms in the evening. Lows in the mid-60s. Chance of rain 20%. Monday, sunny. A chance of showers and thunderstorms in the afternoon. Highs in the mid-80s. Chance of rain 30%. Monday night, mostly clear. Lows in the upper 60s. Tuesday, sunny. A slight chance of showers and thunderstorms in the afternoon. Highs in the upper 80s. Chance of rain 20%. At 4 a.m. at Lambert Field in St. Louis, it was partly cloudy with a temperature of 73 degrees. The dew point was 68, giving us a relative humidity of 84%. The wind was east at 7 miles an hour, and the pressure was 29.91 inches and steady. Elsewhere in the metro area, in Chesterfield, it was partly cloudy and the temperature was 74. In Belleville, it was 71 degrees. In Cahokia, it was partly cloudy and 70 degrees. In St. Charles, it was clear and 70. Across the region, it was partly cloudy in Columbia, Missouri, with a temperature of 75. In Quincy, it was mostly cloudy and 71 degrees. In Kansas City, it was cloudy and the temperature was 80. It was partly cloudy in Springfield, Missouri, with a temperature of 77. In Rolla, fog was reported and the temperature was 74. In Farmington, it was 72 degrees. It was clear in Cape Girardeau, with 73 degrees. It was clear in Springfield, Illinois, with a temperature of 65. Once again in St. Louis, it was partly cloudy. The temperature was 73 degrees and the wind was east at 7 miles an hour. The current time is 4:44 a.m. Central Daylight Time. 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Today, sunny. Highs in the upper 80s. Northeast winds 5 to 10 miles per hour. Tonight, mostly clear. Lows in the mid-60s. Northeast winds 5 to 10 miles per hour. Thursday, sunny. Highs in the upper 80s. East winds around 5 miles per hour. Thursday night, partly cloudy in the evening, then mostly cloudy with a slight chance of showers after midnight. Lows in the upper 60s. Southeast winds around 5 miles per hour. Chance of rain 20%. Friday, showers and thunderstorms likely. Highs in the mid-80s. South winds 10 to 15 miles per hour. Chance of rain 70%. Friday night, showers and thunderstorms likely in the evening, then a chance of showers with a slight chance of thunderstorms after midnight. Lows in the upper 60s. Chance of rain 70%. Saturday, partly sunny with a chance of showers. A chance of thunderstorms in the afternoon. Highs around 80. Chance of rain 50%. Saturday night, partly cloudy. A chance of showers with a slight chance of thunderstorms in the evening, then a slight chance of showers after midnight. Lows in the mid-60s. Chance of rain 50%. Sunday, mostly sunny. A slight chance of showers.
showers in the morning, then a chance of showers in the afternoon. Highs in the lower 80s. Chance of rain 40%. Sunday night, mostly clear. A slight chance of showers and thunderstorms in the evening. Lows in the mid-60s. Chance of rain 20%. Monday, sunny. A chance of showers and thunderstorms in the afternoon. Highs in the mid-80s. Chance of rain 30%. Monday night, mostly clear. Lows in the upper 60s. Tuesday, sunny. A slight chance of showers and thunderstorms in the afternoon. Highs in the upper 80s. Chance of rain 20%. At 4 a.m. at Lambert Field in St. Louis, it was partly cloudy with a temperature of 73 degrees. The dew point was 68, giving us a relative humidity of 84%. The wind was east at 7 miles an hour, and the pressure was 29.91 inches and steady. Elsewhere in the metro area, in Chesterfield, it was partly cloudy and the temperature was 74. In Belleville, it was 71 degrees. In Cahokia, it was partly cloudy and 70 degrees. In St. Charles, it was clear and 70. Across the region, it was partly cloudy in Columbia, Missouri, with a temperature of 75. In Quincy, it was mostly cloudy and 71 degrees. In Kansas City, it was cloudy and the temperature was 80. It was partly cloudy in Springfield, Missouri, with a temperature of 77. In Rolla, fog was reported and the temperature was 74. In Farmington, it was 72 degrees. It was clear in Cape Girardeau, with 73 degrees. It was clear in Springfield, Illinois, with a temperature of 65. Once again in St. Louis, it was partly cloudy. The temperature was 73 degrees and the wind was east at 7 miles an hour. The current time is 4:48 a.m. Central Daylight Time. 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Today, sunny. Highs in the upper 80s. Northeast winds 5 to 10 miles per hour. Tonight, mostly clear. Lows in the mid-60s. Northeast winds 5 to 10 miles per hour. Thursday, sunny. Highs in the upper 80s. East winds around 5 miles per hour. Thursday night, partly cloudy in the evening, then mostly cloudy with a slight chance of showers after midnight. Lows in the upper 60s. Southeast winds around 5 miles per hour. Chance of rain 20%. Friday, showers and thunderstorms likely. Highs in the mid-80s. South winds 10 to 15 miles per hour. Chance of rain 70%. Friday night, showers and thunderstorms likely in the evening, then a chance of showers with a slight chance of thunderstorms after midnight. Lows in the upper 60s. Chance of rain 70%. Saturday, partly sunny with a chance of showers. A chance of thunderstorms in the afternoon. Highs around 80. Chance of rain 50%. Saturday night, partly cloudy. A chance of showers with a slight chance of thunderstorms in the evening, then a slight chance of showers after midnight. Lows in the mid-60s. Chance of rain 50%. Sunday, mostly sunny. A slight chance of showers in the morning, then a chance of showers in the afternoon. Highs in the lower 80s. Chance of rain 40%. Sunday night, mostly clear. A slight chance of showers and thunderstorms in the evening. Lows in the mid-60s. Chance of rain 20%. Monday, sunny. A chance of showers and thunderstorms in the afternoon. Highs in the mid-80s. Chance of rain 30%. Monday night, mostly clear. Lows in the upper 60s. Tuesday, sunny. A slight chance of showers and thunderstorms in the afternoon. Highs in the upper 80s.
chance of rain 20%. At 4 a.m. at Lambert Field in St. Louis, it was partly cloudy with a temperature of 73 degrees. The dew point was 68, giving us a relative humidity of 84%. The wind was east at 7 miles an hour, and the pressure was 29.91 inches and steady. Elsewhere in the metro area, in Chesterfield, it was partly cloudy and the temperature was 74. In Belleville, it was 71 degrees. In Cahokia, it was partly cloudy and 70 degrees. In St. Charles, it was clear and 70. Across the region, it was partly cloudy in Columbia, Missouri, with a temperature of 75. In Quincy, it was mostly cloudy and 71 degrees. In Kansas City, it was cloudy and the temperature was 80. It was partly cloudy in Springfield, Missouri, with a temperature of 77. In Rolla, fog was reported and the temperature was 74. In Farmington, it was 72 degrees. It was clear in Cape Girardeau, with 73 degrees. It was clear in Springfield, Illinois, with a temperature of 65. Once again in St. Louis, it was partly cloudy. The temperature was 73 degrees and the wind was east at 7 miles an hour. The current time is 4:53 a.m. Central Daylight Time. 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Today, sunny. Highs in the upper 80s. Northeast winds 5 to 10 miles per hour. Tonight, mostly clear. Lows in the mid-60s. Northeast winds 5 to 10 miles per hour. Thursday, sunny. Highs in the upper 80s. East winds around 5 miles per hour. Thursday night, partly cloudy in the evening, then mostly cloudy with a slight chance of showers after midnight. Lows in the upper 60s. Southeast winds around 5 miles per hour. Chance of rain 20%. Friday, showers and thunderstorms likely. Highs in the mid-80s. South winds 10 to 15 miles per hour. Chance of rain 70%. Friday night, showers and thunderstorms likely in the evening, then a chance of showers with a slight chance of thunderstorms after midnight. Lows in the upper 60s. Chance of rain 70%. Saturday, partly sunny with a chance of showers. A chance of thunderstorms in the afternoon. Highs around 80. Chance of rain 50%. Saturday night, partly cloudy. A chance of showers with a slight chance of thunderstorms in the evening, then a slight chance of showers after midnight. Lows in the mid-60s. Chance of rain 50%. Sunday, mostly sunny. A slight chance of showers in the morning, then a chance of showers in the afternoon. Highs in the lower 80s. Chance of rain 40%. Sunday night, mostly clear. A slight chance of showers and thunderstorms in the evening. Lows in the mid-60s. Chance of rain 20%. Monday, sunny. A chance of showers and thunderstorms in the afternoon. Highs in the mid-80s. Chance of rain 30%. Monday night, mostly clear. Lows in the upper 60s. Tuesday, sunny. A slight chance of showers and thunderstorms in the afternoon. Highs in the upper 80s. Chance of rain 20%. At 4 a.m. at Lambert Field in St. Louis, it was partly cloudy with a temperature of 73 degrees. The dew point was 68, giving us a relative humidity of 84%. The wind was east at 7 miles an hour, and the pressure was 29.91 inches and steady. Elsewhere in the metro area, in Chesterfield, it was partly cloudy and the temperature was 74. In Belleville, it was 71 degrees. In Cahokia, it was partly cloudy and 70 degrees. In St. Charles, it was clear and 70. Across the region, it was partly cloudy in Columbia, Missouri, with a
temperature of 75. In Quincy, it was mostly cloudy and 71 degrees. In Kansas City, it was cloudy and the temperature was 80. It was partly cloudy in Springfield, Missouri, with a temperature of 77. In Rolla, fog was reported and the temperature was 74. In Farmington, it was 72 degrees. It was clear in Cape Girardeau, with 73 degrees. It was clear in Springfield, Illinois, with a temperature of 65. Once again in St. Louis, it was partly cloudy. The temperature was 73 degrees and the wind was east at 7 miles an hour. The current time is 4:57 a.m. Central Daylight Time. 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Today, sunny. Highs in the upper 80s. Northeast winds 5 to 10 miles per hour. Tonight, mostly clear. Lows in the mid-60s. Northeast winds 5 to 10 miles per hour. Thursday, sunny. Highs in the upper 80s. East winds around 5 miles per hour. Thursday night, partly cloudy in the evening, then mostly cloudy with a slight chance of showers after midnight. Lows in the upper 60s. Southeast winds around 5 miles per hour. Chance of rain 20%. Friday, showers and thunderstorms likely. Highs in the mid-80s. South winds 10 to 15 miles per hour. Chance of rain 70%. Friday night, showers and thunderstorms likely in the evening, then a chance of showers with a slight chance of thunderstorms after midnight. Lows in the upper 60s. Chance of rain 70%. Saturday, partly sunny with a chance of showers. A chance of thunderstorms in the afternoon. Highs around 80. Chance of rain 50%. Saturday night, partly cloudy. A chance of showers with a slight chance of thunderstorms in the evening, then a slight chance of showers after midnight. Lows in the mid-60s. Chance of rain 50%. Sunday, mostly sunny. A slight chance of showers in the morning, then a chance of showers in the afternoon. Highs in the lower 80s. Chance of rain 40%. Sunday night, mostly clear. A slight chance of showers and thunderstorms in the evening. Lows in the mid-60s. Chance of rain 20%. Monday, sunny. A chance of showers and thunderstorms in the afternoon. Highs in the mid-80s. Chance of rain 30%. Monday night, mostly clear. Lows in the upper 60s. Tuesday, sunny. A slight chance of showers and thunderstorms in the afternoon. Highs in the upper 80s. Chance of rain 20%. At 4 a.m. at Lambert Field in St. Louis, it was partly cloudy with a temperature of 73 degrees. The dew point was 68, giving us a relative humidity of 84%. The wind was east at 7 miles an hour, and the pressure was 29.91 inches and steady. Elsewhere in the metro area, in Chesterfield, it was partly cloudy and the temperature was 74. In Belleville, it was 71 degrees. In Cahokia, it was partly cloudy and 70 degrees. In St. Charles, it was clear and 70. Across the region, it was partly cloudy in Columbia, Missouri, with a temperature of 75. In Quincy, it was mostly cloudy and 71 degrees. In Kansas City, it was cloudy and the temperature was 80. It was partly cloudy in Springfield, Missouri, with a temperature of 77. In Rolla, fog was reported and the temperature was 74. In Farmington, it was 72 degrees. It was clear in Cape Girardeau, with 73 degrees. It was clear in Springfield, Illinois, with a temperature of 65. Once again in St. Louis, it was partly cloudy. The temperature was 73 degrees and the wind was east at 7 miles an hour. The current
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Today, sunny. Highs in the upper 80s. Northeast winds 5 to 10 miles per hour. Tonight, mostly clear. Lows in the mid-60s. Northeast winds 5 to 10 miles per hour. Thursday, sunny. Highs in the upper 80s. East winds around 5 miles per hour. Thursday night, partly cloudy in the evening, then mostly cloudy with a slight chance of showers after midnight. Lows in the upper 60s. Southeast winds around 5 miles per hour. Chance of rain 20%. Friday, showers and thunderstorms likely. Highs in the mid-80s. South winds 10 to 15 miles per hour. Chance of rain 70%. Friday night, showers and thunderstorms likely in the evening, then a chance of showers with a slight chance of thunderstorms after midnight. Lows in the upper 60s. Chance of rain 70%. Saturday, partly sunny with a chance of showers. A chance of thunderstorms in the afternoon. Highs around 80. Chance of rain 50%. Saturday night, partly cloudy. A chance of showers with a slight chance of thunderstorms in the evening, then a slight chance of showers after midnight. Lows in the mid-60s. Chance of rain 50%. Sunday, mostly sunny. A slight chance of showers in the morning, then a chance of showers in the afternoon. Highs in the lower 80s. Chance of rain 40%. Sunday night, mostly clear. A slight chance of showers and thunderstorms in the evening. Lows in the mid-60s. Chance of rain 20%. Monday, sunny. A chance of showers and thunderstorms in the afternoon. Highs in the mid-80s. Chance of rain 30%. Monday night, mostly clear. Lows in the upper 60s. Tuesday, sunny. A slight chance of showers and thunderstorms in the afternoon. Highs in the upper 80s. Chance of rain 20%. At 4 a.m. at Lambert Field in St. Louis, it was partly cloudy with a temperature of 73 degrees. The dew point was 68, giving us a relative humidity of 84%. The wind was east at 7 miles an hour, and the pressure was 29.91 inches and steady. Elsewhere in the metro area, in Chesterfield, it was partly cloudy and the temperature was 74. In Belleville, it was 71 degrees. In Cahokia, it was partly cloudy and 70 degrees. In St. Charles, it was clear and 70. Across the region, it was partly cloudy in Columbia, Missouri, with a temperature of 75. In Quincy, it was mostly cloudy and 71 degrees. In Kansas City, it was cloudy and the temperature was 80. It was partly cloudy in Springfield, Missouri, with a temperature of 77. In Rolla, fog was reported and the temperature was 74. In Farmington, it was 72 degrees. It was clear in Cape Girardeau, with 73 degrees. It was clear in Springfield, Illinois, with a temperature of 65. Once again in St. Louis, it was partly cloudy. The temperature was 73 degrees and the wind was east at 7 miles an hour. The current time is 5:05 a.m. Central Daylight Time. 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Today, sunny. Highs in the upper 80s. Northeast winds 5 to 10 miles per hour. Tonight, mostly clear. Lows in the mid-60s. Northeast winds 5 to 10 miles per hour.
hour. Thursday, sunny. Highs in the upper 80s. East winds around 5 miles per hour. Thursday night, partly cloudy in the evening, then mostly cloudy with a slight chance of showers after midnight. Lows in the upper 60s. Southeast winds around 5 miles per hour. Chance of rain 20%. Friday, showers and thunderstorms likely. Highs in the mid-80s. South winds 10 to 15 miles per hour. Chance of rain 70%. Friday night, showers and thunderstorms likely in the evening, then a chance of showers with a slight chance of thunderstorms after midnight. Lows in the upper 60s. Chance of rain 70%. Saturday, partly sunny with a chance of showers. A chance of thunderstorms in the afternoon. Highs around 80. Chance of rain 50%. Saturday night, partly cloudy. A chance of showers with a slight chance of thunderstorms in the evening, then a slight chance of showers after midnight. Lows in the mid-60s. Chance of rain 50%. Sunday, mostly sunny. A slight chance of showers in the morning, then a chance of showers in the afternoon. Highs in the lower 80s. Chance of rain 40%. Sunday night, mostly clear. A slight chance of showers and thunderstorms in the evening. Lows in the mid-60s. Chance of rain 20%. Monday, sunny. A chance of showers and thunderstorms in the afternoon. Highs in the mid-80s. Chance of rain 30%. Monday night, mostly clear. Lows in the upper 60s. Tuesday, sunny. A slight chance of showers and thunderstorms in the afternoon. Highs in the upper 80s. Chance of rain 20%. At 4 a.m. at Lambert Field in St. Louis, it was partly cloudy with a temperature of 73 degrees. The dew point was 68, giving us a relative humidity of 84%. The wind was east at 7 miles an hour, and the pressure was 29.91 inches and steady. Elsewhere in the metro area, in Chesterfield, it was partly cloudy and the temperature was 74. In Belleville, it was 71 degrees. In Cahokia, it was partly cloudy and 70 degrees. In St. Charles, it was clear and 70. Across the region, it was partly cloudy in Columbia, Missouri, with a temperature of 75. In Quincy, it was mostly cloudy and 71 degrees. In Kansas City, it was cloudy and the temperature was 80. It was partly cloudy in Springfield, Missouri, with a temperature of 77. In Rolla, fog was reported and the temperature was 74. In Farmington, it was 72 degrees. It was clear in Cape Girardeau, with 73 degrees. It was clear in Springfield, Illinois, with a temperature of 65. Once again in St. Louis, it was partly cloudy, the temperature was 73 degrees, and the wind was east at 7 miles an hour. The current time is 5:10 a.m. Central Daylight Time. 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Today, sunny. Highs in the upper 80s. Northeast winds 5 to 10 miles per hour. Tonight, mostly clear. Lows in the mid-60s. Northeast winds 5 to 10 miles per hour. Thursday, sunny. Highs in the upper 80s. East winds around 5 miles per hour. Thursday night, partly cloudy in the evening, then mostly cloudy with a slight chance of showers after midnight. Lows in the upper 60s. Southeast winds around 5 miles per hour. Chance of rain 20%. Friday, showers and thunderstorms likely. Highs in the mid-80s. South winds 10 to 15 miles per hour. Chance of rain 70%. Friday night, showers and thunderstorms likely in the evening, then a chance of showers with a slight chance of thunderstorms after midnight.
Lows in the upper 60s. Chance of rain 70%. Saturday, partly sunny with a chance of showers. A chance of thunderstorms in the afternoon. Highs around 80. Chance of rain 50%. Saturday night, partly cloudy. A chance of showers with a slight chance of thunderstorms in the evening, then a slight chance of showers after midnight. Lows in the mid-60s. Chance of rain 50%. Sunday, mostly sunny. A slight chance of showers in the morning, then a chance of showers in the afternoon. Highs in the lower 80s. Chance of rain 40%. Sunday night, mostly clear. A slight chance of showers and thunderstorms in the evening. Lows in the mid-60s. Chance of rain 20%. Monday, sunny. A chance of showers and thunderstorms in the afternoon. Highs in the mid-80s. Chance of rain 30%. Monday night, mostly clear. Lows in the upper 60s. Tuesday, sunny. A slight chance of showers and thunderstorms in the afternoon. Highs in the upper 80s. Chance of rain 20%. At 5 a.m. at Lambert Field in St. Louis, it was mostly cloudy with a temperature of 72 degrees. The dew point was 66, giving us a relative humidity of 81%. The wind was east at 10 miles an hour, and the pressure was 29.93 inches and rising. Elsewhere in the metro area, in Chesterfield, it was partly cloudy and the temperature was 72. In Belleville, it was 70 degrees. In Cahokia, it was partly cloudy and 69 degrees. In St. Charles, it was partly cloudy and 70. Across the region, it was mostly cloudy in Columbia, Missouri, with a temperature of 74. In Quincy, it was partly cloudy and 71 degrees. In Kansas City, it was cloudy and the temperature was 81. It was partly cloudy in Springfield, Missouri, with a temperature of 77. In Rolla, fog was reported and the temperature was 74. In Farmington, it was 71 degrees. It was clear in Cape Girardeau, with 70 degrees. It was clear in Springfield, Illinois, with a temperature of 63. Once again in St. Louis, it was mostly cloudy. The temperature was 72 degrees and the wind was east at 10 miles an hour. The current time is 5:14 a.m. Central Daylight Time. 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Today, sunny. Highs in the upper 80s. Northeast winds 5 to 10 miles per hour. Tonight, mostly clear. Lows in the mid-60s. Northeast winds 5 to 10 miles per hour. Thursday, sunny. Highs in the upper 80s. East winds around 5 miles per hour. Thursday night, partly cloudy in the evening, then mostly cloudy with a slight chance of showers after midnight. Lows in the upper 60s. Southeast winds around 5 miles per hour. Chance of rain 20%. Friday, showers and thunderstorms likely. Highs in the mid-80s. South winds 10 to 15 miles per hour. Chance of rain 70%. Friday night, showers and thunderstorms likely in the evening, then a chance of showers with a slight chance of thunderstorms after midnight. Lows in the upper 60s. Chance of rain 70%. Saturday, partly sunny with a chance of showers. A chance of thunderstorms in the afternoon. Highs around 80. Chance of rain 50%. Saturday night, partly cloudy. A chance of showers with a slight chance of thunderstorms in the evening, then a slight chance of showers after midnight. Lows in the mid-60s. Chance of rain 50%. Sunday, mostly sunny. A slight chance of showers in the morning, then a chance of showers in the afternoon. Highs in the lower 80s. Chance of rain 40%.
Sunday night, mostly clear. A slight chance of showers and thunderstorms in the evening. Lows in the mid-60s. Chance of rain 20%. Monday, sunny. A chance of showers and thunderstorms in the afternoon. Highs in the mid-80s. Chance of rain 30%. Monday night, mostly clear. Lows in the upper 60s. Tuesday, sunny. A slight chance of showers and thunderstorms in the afternoon. Highs in the upper 80s. Chance of rain 20%. At 5 a.m. at Lambert Field in St. Louis, it was mostly cloudy with a temperature of 72 degrees. The dew point was 66, giving us a relative humidity of 81%. The wind was east at 10 miles an hour, and the pressure was 29.93 inches and rising. Elsewhere in the metro area, in Chesterfield, it was partly cloudy and the temperature was 72. In Belleville, it was 70 degrees. In Cahokia, it was partly cloudy and 69 degrees. In St. Charles, it was partly cloudy and 70. Across the region, it was mostly cloudy in Columbia, Missouri, with a temperature of 74. In Quincy, it was partly cloudy and 71 degrees. In Kansas City, it was cloudy and the temperature was 81. It was partly cloudy in Springfield, Missouri, with a temperature of 77. In Rolla, fog was reported and the temperature was 74. In Farmington, it was 71 degrees. It was clear in Cape Girardeau, with 70 degrees. It was clear in Springfield, Illinois, with a temperature of 63. Once again in St. Louis, it was mostly cloudy. The temperature was 72 degrees and the wind was east at 10 miles an hour. The current time is 5:18 a.m. Central Daylight Time. 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Today, sunny. Highs in the upper 80s. Northeast winds 5 to 10 miles per hour. Tonight, mostly clear. Lows in the mid-60s. Northeast winds 5 to 10 miles per hour. Thursday, sunny. Highs in the upper 80s. East winds around 5 miles per hour. Thursday night, partly cloudy in the evening, then mostly cloudy with a slight chance of showers after midnight. Lows in the upper 60s. Southeast winds around 5 miles per hour. Chance of rain 20%. Friday, showers and thunderstorms likely. Highs in the mid-80s. South winds 10 to 15 miles per hour. Chance of rain 70%. Friday night, showers and thunderstorms likely in the evening, then a chance of showers with a slight chance of thunderstorms after midnight. Lows in the upper 60s. Chance of rain 70%. Saturday, partly sunny with a chance of showers. A chance of thunderstorms in the afternoon. Highs around 80. Chance of rain 50%. Saturday night, partly cloudy. A chance of showers with a slight chance of thunderstorms in the evening, then a slight chance of showers after midnight. Lows in the mid-60s. Chance of rain 50%. Sunday, mostly sunny. A slight chance of showers in the morning, then a chance of showers in the afternoon. Highs in the lower 80s. Chance of rain 40%. Sunday night, mostly clear. A slight chance of showers and thunderstorms in the evening. Lows in the mid-60s. Chance of rain 20%. Monday, sunny. A chance of showers and thunderstorms in the afternoon. Highs in the mid-80s. Chance of rain 30%. Monday night, mostly clear. Lows in the upper 60s. Tuesday, sunny. A slight chance of showers and thunderstorms in the afternoon. Highs in the upper 80s. Chance of rain 20%. At 5 a.m. at Lambert Field in St. Louis,
It was mostly cloudy with a temperature of 72 degrees. The dew point was 66, giving us a relative humidity of 81%. The wind was east at 10 miles an hour, and the pressure was 29.93 inches and rising. Elsewhere in the metro area, in Chesterfield, it was partly cloudy and the temperature was 72. In Belleville, it was 70 degrees. In Cahokia, it was partly cloudy and 69 degrees. In St. Charles, it was partly cloudy and 70. Across the region, it was mostly cloudy in Columbia, Missouri, with a temperature of 74. In Quincy, it was partly cloudy and 71 degrees. In Kansas City, it was cloudy and the temperature was 81. It was partly cloudy in Springfield, Missouri, with a temperature of 77. In Rolla, fog was reported and the temperature was 74. In Farmington, it was 71 degrees. It was clear in St. Louis. It was mostly cloudy with a temperature of

in Columbia, Missouri, with a temperature of 74. In Quincy, it was partly cloudy and 71 degrees. In Kansas City, it was cloudy and the temperature was 81. It was partly cloudy in Springfield, Missouri, with a temperature of 77. In Rolla, fog was reported and the temperature was 74. In Farmington, it was 71 degrees. It was clear in Cape Girardeau, with 70 degrees. It was clear in Springfield, Illinois, with a temperature of 63. Once again in St. Louis, it was mostly cloudy. The temperature was 72 degrees and the wind was east at 10 miles an hour. The current time is 5:22 a.m. Central Daylight Time. 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Today, sunny. Highs in the upper 80s. Northeast winds 5 to 10 miles per hour. Tonight, mostly clear. Lows in the mid-60s. Northeast winds 5 to 10 miles per hour. Thursday, sunny. Highs in the upper 80s. East winds around 5 miles per hour. Thursday night, partly cloudy in the evening, then mostly cloudy with a slight chance of showers after midnight. Lows in the upper 60s. Southeast winds around 5 miles per hour. Chance of rain 20%. Friday, showers and thunderstorms likely. Highs in the mid-80s. South winds 10 to 15 miles per hour. Chance of rain 70%. Friday night, showers and thunderstorms likely in the evening, then a chance of showers with a slight chance of thunderstorms after midnight. Lows in the upper 60s. Chance of rain 70%. Saturday, partly sunny with a chance of showers. A chance of thunderstorms in the afternoon. Highs around 80. Chance of rain 50%. Saturday night, partly cloudy. A chance of showers with a slight chance of thunderstorms in the evening, then a slight chance of showers after midnight. Lows in the mid-60s. Chance of rain 50%. Sunday, mostly sunny. A slight chance of showers in the morning, then a chance of showers in the afternoon. Highs in the lower 80s. Chance of rain 40%. Sunday night, mostly clear. A slight chance of showers and thunderstorms in the evening. Lows in the mid-60s. Chance of rain 20%. Monday, sunny. A chance of showers and thunderstorms in the afternoon. Highs in the mid-80s. Chance of rain 30%. Monday night, mostly clear. Lows in the upper 60s. Tuesday, sunny. A slight chance of showers and thunderstorms in the afternoon. Highs in the upper 80s. Chance of rain 20%. At 5 a.m. at Lambert Field in St. Louis, it was mostly cloudy with a temperature of 72 degrees. The dew point was 66, giving us a relative humidity of 81%. The wind was east at 10 miles an hour, and the pressure was 29.93 inches and rising. Elsewhere in the metro area, in Chesterfield, it was partly cloudy and the temperature was 72. In Belleville, it was 70 degrees. In Cahokia, it was partly cloudy and 69 degrees. In St. Charles, it was partly cloudy and 70. Across the region, it was mostly cloudy in Columbia, Missouri, with a temperature of 74. In Quincy, it was partly cloudy and 71 degrees. In Kansas City, it was cloudy and the temperature was 81. It was partly cloudy in Springfield, Missouri, with a temperature of 77. In Rolla, fog was reported and the temperature was 74. In Farmington, it was 71 degrees. It was clear in Cape Girardeau, with 70 degrees. It was clear in Springfield, Illinois, with a temperature of 63. Once again in St. Louis, it was mostly cloudy. The temperature was 72 degrees and the wind was east at 10 miles an hour.

The current time is 5:27 a.m. Central Daylight Time. 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Today, sunny. Highs in the upper 80s. Northeast winds 5 to 10 miles per hour. Tonight, mostly clear. Lows in the mid-60s. Northeast winds 5 to 10 miles per hour. Thursday, sunny. Highs in the upper 80s. East winds around 5 miles per hour. Thursday night, partly cloudy in the evening, then mostly cloudy with a slight chance of showers after midnight. Lows in the upper 60s. Southeast winds around 5 miles per hour. Chance of rain 20%. Friday, showers and thunderstorms likely. Highs in the mid-80s. South winds 10 to 15 miles per hour. Chance of rain 70%. Friday night, showers and thunderstorms likely in the evening, then a chance of showers with a slight chance of thunderstorms after midnight. Lows in the upper 60s. Chance of rain 70%. Saturday, partly sunny with a chance of showers. A chance of thunderstorms in the afternoon. Highs around 80. Chance of rain 50%. Saturday night, partly cloudy. A chance of showers with a slight chance of thunderstorms in the evening, then a slight chance of showers after midnight. Lows in the mid-60s. Chance of rain 50%. Sunday, mostly sunny. A slight chance of showers in the morning, then a chance of showers in the afternoon. Highs in the lower 80s. Chance of rain 40%. Sunday night, mostly clear. A slight chance of showers and thunderstorms in the evening. Lows in the mid-60s. Chance of rain 20%. Monday, sunny. A chance of showers and thunderstorms in the afternoon. Highs in the mid-80s. Chance of rain 30%. Monday night, mostly clear. Lows in the upper 60s. Tuesday, sunny. A slight chance of showers and thunderstorms in the afternoon. Highs in the upper 80s. Chance of rain 20%. At 5 a.m. at Lambert Field in St. Louis, it was mostly cloudy with a temperature of 72 degrees. The dew point was 66, giving us a relative humidity of 81%. The wind was east at 10 miles an hour, and the pressure was 29.93 inches and rising. Elsewhere in the metro area, in Chesterfield, it was partly cloudy and the temperature was 72. In Belleville, it was 70 degrees. In Cahokia, it was partly cloudy and 69 degrees. In St. Charles, it was partly cloudy and 70. Across the region, it was mostly cloudy in Columbia, Missouri, with a temperature of 74. In Quincy, it was partly cloudy and 71 degrees. In Kansas City, it was cloudy and the temperature was 81. It was partly cloudy in Springfield, Missouri, with a temperature of 77. In Rolla, fog was reported and the temperature was 74. In Farmington, it was 71 degrees. It was clear in Cape Girardeau, with 70 degrees. It was clear in Springfield, Illinois, with a temperature of 63. Once again in St. Louis, it was mostly cloudy, the temperature was 72 degrees, and the wind was east at 10 miles an hour. The current time is 5:31 a.m. Central Daylight Time. 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Today, sunny. Highs in the upper 80s. Northeast winds 5 to 10 miles per hour. Tonight, mostly clear. Lows in the mid-60s.
northeast winds 5 to 10 miles per hour. Thursday, sunny. Highs in the upper 80s. East winds around 5 miles per hour. Thursday night, partly cloudy in the evening, then mostly cloudy with a slight chance of showers after midnight. Lows in the upper 60s. Southeast winds around 5 miles per hour. Chance of rain 20%. Friday, showers and thunderstorms likely. Highs in the mid-80s. South winds 10 to 15 miles per hour. Chance of rain 70%. Friday night, showers and thunderstorms likely in the evening, then a chance of showers with a slight chance of thunderstorms after midnight. Lows in the upper 60s. Chance of rain 70%. Saturday, partly sunny with a chance of showers. A chance of thunderstorms in the afternoon. Highs around 80. Chance of rain 50%. Saturday night, partly cloudy. A chance of showers with a slight chance of thunderstorms in the evening, then a slight chance of showers after midnight. Lows in the mid-60s. Chance of rain 50%. Sunday, mostly sunny. A slight chance of showers in the morning, then a chance of showers in the afternoon. Highs in the lower 80s. Chance of rain 40%. Sunday night, mostly clear. A slight chance of showers and thunderstorms in the evening. Lows in the mid-60s. Chance of rain 20%. Monday, sunny. A chance of showers and thunderstorms in the afternoon. Highs in the mid-80s. Chance of rain 30%. Monday night, mostly clear. Lows in the upper 60s. Tuesday, sunny. A slight chance of showers and thunderstorms in the afternoon. Highs in the upper 80s. Chance of rain 20%. At 5 a.m. at Lambert Field in St. Louis, it was mostly cloudy with a temperature of 72 degrees. The dew point was 66, giving us a relative humidity of 81%. The wind was east at 10 miles an hour, and the pressure was 29.93 inches and rising. Elsewhere in the metro area, in Chesterfield, it was partly cloudy and the temperature was 72. In Belleville, it was 70 degrees. In Cahokia, it was partly cloudy and 69 degrees. In St. Charles, it was partly cloudy and 70. Across the region, it was mostly cloudy in Columbia, Missouri, with a temperature of 74. In Quincy, it was partly cloudy and 71 degrees. In Kansas City, it was cloudy and the temperature was 81. It was partly cloudy in Springfield, Missouri, with a temperature of 77. In Rolla, fog was reported and the temperature was 74. In Farmington, it was 71 degrees. It was clear in Cape Girardeau, with 70 degrees. It was clear in Springfield, Illinois, with a temperature of 63. Once again in St. Louis, it was mostly cloudy, the temperature was 72 degrees, and the wind was east at 10 miles an hour. The current time is 5:35 a.m. Central Daylight Time. 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Today, sunny. Highs in the upper 80s. Northeast winds 5 to 10 miles per hour. Tonight, mostly clear. Lows in the mid-60s. Northeast winds 5 to 10 miles per hour. Thursday, sunny. Highs in the upper 80s. East winds around 5 miles per hour. Thursday night, partly cloudy in the evening, then mostly cloudy with a slight chance of showers after midnight. Lows in the upper 60s. Southeast winds around 5 miles per hour. Chance of rain 20%. Friday, showers and thunderstorms likely. Highs in the mid-80s. South winds 10 to 15 miles per hour. Chance of rain 70%. Friday night, showers and thunderstorms.
likely in the evening, then a chance of showers with a slight chance of thunderstorms after midnight. Lows in the upper 60s. Chance of rain 70%. Saturday, partly sunny with a chance of showers. A chance of thunderstorms in the afternoon. Highs around 80. Chance of rain 50%. Saturday night, partly cloudy. A chance of showers with a slight chance of thunderstorms in the evening, then a slight chance of showers after midnight. Lows in the mid-60s. Chance of rain 50%. Sunday, mostly sunny. A slight chance of showers in the morning, then a chance of showers in the afternoon. Highs in the lower 80s. Chance of rain 40%. Sunday night, mostly clear. A slight chance of showers and thunderstorms in the evening. Lows in the mid-60s. Chance of rain 20%. Monday, sunny. A chance of showers and thunderstorms in the afternoon. Highs in the mid-80s. Chance of rain 30%. Monday night, mostly clear. Lows in the upper 60s. Tuesday, sunny. A slight chance of showers and thunderstorms in the afternoon. Highs in the upper 80s. Chance of rain 20%. At 5 a.m. at Lambert Field in St. Louis, it was mostly cloudy with a temperature of 72 degrees. The dew point was 66, giving us a relative humidity of 81%. The wind was east at 10 miles an hour, and the pressure was 29.93 inches and rising. Elsewhere in the metro area, in Chesterfield, it was partly cloudy and the temperature was 72. In Belleville, it was 70 degrees. In Cahokia, it was partly cloudy and 69 degrees. In St. Charles, it was partly cloudy and 70. Across the region, it was mostly cloudy in Columbia, Missouri, with a temperature of 74. In Quincy, it was partly cloudy and 71 degrees. In Kansas City, it was cloudy and the temperature was 81. It was partly cloudy in Springfield, Missouri, with a temperature of 77. In Rolla, fog was reported and the temperature was 74. In Farmington, it was 71 degrees. It was clear in Cape Girardeau, with 70 degrees. It was clear in Springfield, Illinois, with a temperature of 63. Once again in St. Louis, it was mostly cloudy. The temperature was 72 degrees and the wind was east at 10 miles an hour. The current time is 5:40 a.m. Central Daylight Time. 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Today, sunny. Highs in the upper 80s. Northeast winds 5 to 10 miles per hour. Tonight, mostly clear. Lows in the mid-60s. Northeast winds 5 to 10 miles per hour. Thursday, sunny. Highs in the upper 80s. East winds around 5 miles per hour. Thursday night, partly cloudy in the evening, then mostly cloudy with a slight chance of showers after midnight. Lows in the upper 60s. Southeast winds around 5 miles per hour. Chance of rain 20%. Friday, showers and thunderstorms likely. Highs in the mid-80s. South winds 10 to 15 miles per hour. Chance of rain 70%. Friday night, showers and thunderstorms likely in the evening, then a chance of showers with a slight chance of thunderstorms after midnight. Lows in the upper 60s. Chance of rain 70%. Saturday, partly sunny with a chance of showers. A chance of thunderstorms in the afternoon. Highs around 80. Chance of rain 50%. Saturday night, partly cloudy. A chance of showers with a slight chance of thunderstorms in the evening, then a slight chance of showers after midnight. Lows in the mid-60s. Chance of rain 50%. Sunday, mostly sunny.
a slight chance of showers in the morning, then a chance of shower in the afternoon. Highs in the lower 80s. Chance of rain 40%. Sunday night, mostly clear. A slight chance of showers and thunderstorms in the evening. Lows in the mid-60s. Chance of rain 20%. Monday, sunny. A chance of showers and thunderstorms in the afternoon. Highs in the mid-80s. Chance of rain 30%. Monday night, mostly clear. Lows in the upper 60s. Tuesday, sunny. A slight chance of showers and thunderstorms in the afternoon. Highs in the upper 80s. Chance of rain 20%. At 5 a.m. at Lambert Field in St. Louis, it was mostly cloudy with a temperature of 72 degrees. The dew point was 66, giving us a relative humidity of 81%. The wind was east at 10 miles an hour, and the pressure was 29.93 inches and rising. Elsewhere in the metro area, in Chesterfield, it was partly cloudy and the temperature was 72. In Belleville, it was 70 degrees. In Cahokia, it was partly cloudy and 69 degrees. In St. Charles, it was partly cloudy and 70. Across the region, it was mostly cloudy in Columbia, Missouri, with a temperature of 74. In Quincy, it was partly cloudy and 71 degrees. In Kansas City, it was cloudy and the temperature was 81. It was partly cloudy in Springfield, Missouri, with a temperature of 77. In Rolla, fog was reported and the temperature was 74. In Farmington, it was 71 degrees. It was clear in Cape Girardeau, with 70 degrees. It was clear in Springfield, Illinois, with a temperature of 63. Once again in St. Louis, it was mostly cloudy. The temperature was 72 degrees and the wind was east at 10 miles an hour. The current time is 5:44 a.m. Central Daylight Time. 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Today, sunny. Highs in the upper 80s. Northeast winds 5 to 10 miles per hour. Tonight, mostly clear. Lows in the mid-60s. Northeast winds 5 to 10 miles per hour. Thursday, sunny. Highs in the upper 80s. East winds around 5 miles per hour. Thursday night, partly cloudy in the evening, then mostly cloudy with a slight chance of showers after midnight. Lows in the upper 60s. Southeast winds around 5 miles per hour. Chance of rain 20%. Friday, showers and thunderstorms likely. Highs in the mid-80s. South winds 10 to 15 miles per hour. Chance of rain 70%. Friday night, showers and thunderstorms likely in the evening, then a chance of showers with a slight chance of thunderstorms after midnight. Lows in the upper 60s. Chance of rain 70%. Saturday, partly sunny with a chance of showers. A chance of thunderstorms in the afternoon. Highs around 80. Chance of rain 50%. Saturday night, partly cloudy. A chance of showers with a slight chance of thunderstorms in the evening, then a slight chance of showers after midnight. Lows in the mid-60s. Chance of rain 50%. Sunday, mostly sunny. A slight chance of showers in the morning, then a chance of showers in the afternoon. Highs in the lower 80s. Chance of rain 40%. Sunday night, mostly clear. A slight chance of showers and thunderstorms in the evening. Lows in the mid-60s. Chance of rain 20%. Monday, sunny. A chance of showers and thunderstorms in the afternoon. Highs in the mid-80s. Chance of rain 30%. Monday night, mostly clear. Lows in the upper 60s. Tuesday, sunny.
a slight chance of showers and thunderstorms in the afternoon. Highs in the upper 80s. Chance of rain 20%. At 5 a.m. at Lambert Field in St. Louis, it was mostly cloudy with a temperature of 72 degrees. The dew point was 66, giving us a relative humidity of 81%. The wind was east at 10 miles an hour, and the pressure was 29.93 inches and rising. Elsewhere in the metro area, in Chesterfield, it was partly cloudy and the temperature was 72. In Belleville, it was 70 degrees. In Cahokia, it was partly cloudy and 69 degrees. In St. Charles, it was partly cloudy and 70. Across the region, it was mostly cloudy in Columbia, Missouri, with a temperature of 74. In Quincy, it was partly cloudy and 71 degrees. In Kansas City, it was cloudy and the temperature was 81. It was partly cloudy in Springfield, Missouri, with a temperature of 77. In Rolla, fog was reported and the temperature was 74. In Farmington, it was 71 degrees. It was clear in Cape Girardeau, with 70 degrees. It was clear in Springfield, Illinois, with a temperature of 63. Once again in St. Louis, it was mostly cloudy. The temperature was 72 degrees and the wind was east at 10 miles an hour. The current time is 5:48 a.m. Central Daylight Time. 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Today, sunny. Highs in the upper 80s. Northeast winds 5 to 10 miles per hour. Tonight, mostly clear. Lows in the mid-60s. Northeast winds 5 to 10 miles per hour. Thursday, sunny. Highs in the upper 80s. East winds around 5 miles per hour. Thursday night, partly cloudy in the evening, then mostly cloudy with a slight chance of showers after midnight. Lows in the upper 60s. Southeast winds around 5 miles per hour. Chance of rain 20%. Friday, showers and thunderstorms likely. Highs in the mid-80s. South winds 10 to 15 miles per hour. Chance of rain 70%. Friday night, showers and thunderstorms likely in the evening, then a chance of showers with a slight chance of thunderstorms after midnight. Lows in the upper 60s. Chance of rain 70%. Saturday, partly sunny with a chance of showers. A chance of thunderstorms in the afternoon. Highs around 80. Chance of rain 50%. Saturday night, partly cloudy. A chance of showers with a slight chance of thunderstorms in the evening, then a slight chance of showers after midnight. Lows in the mid-60s. Chance of rain 50%. Sunday, mostly sunny. A slight chance of showers in the morning, then a chance of showers in the afternoon. Highs in the lower 80s. Chance of rain 40%. Sunday night, mostly clear. A slight chance of showers and thunderstorms in the evening. Lows in the mid-60s. Chance of rain 20%. Monday, sunny. A chance of showers and thunderstorms in the afternoon. Highs in the mid-80s. Chance of rain 30%. Monday night, mostly clear. Lows in the upper 60s. Tuesday, sunny. A slight chance of showers and thunderstorms in the afternoon. Highs in the upper 80s. Chance of rain 20%. At 5 a.m. at Lambert Field in St. Louis, it was mostly cloudy with a temperature of 72 degrees. The dew point was 66, giving us a relative humidity of 81%. The wind was east at 10 miles an hour, and the pressure was 29.93 inches and rising. Elsewhere in the metro area, in Chesterfield, it was partly cloudy and the temperature was 72. In Belleville, it was 70 degrees. In Cahokia, it was partly cloudy and 69 degrees.
in St. Charles, it was partly cloudy and 70. Across the region, it was mostly cloudy in Columbia, Missouri, with a temperature of 74. In Quincy, it was partly cloudy and 71 degrees. In Kansas City, it was cloudy and the temperature was 81. It was partly cloudy in Springfield, Missouri, with a temperature of 77. In Rolla, fog was reported and the temperature was 74. In Farmington, it was 71 degrees. It was clear in Cape Girardeau, with 70 degrees. It was clear in Springfield, Illinois, with a temperature of 63. Once again in St. Louis, it was mostly cloudy. The temperature was 72 degrees and the wind was east at 10 miles an hour. The current time is 5:52 a.m. Central Daylight Time. 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Today, sunny. Highs in the upper 80s. Northeast winds 5 to 10 miles per hour. Tonight, mostly clear. Lows in the mid-60s. Northeast winds 5 to 10 miles per hour. Thursday, sunny. Highs in the upper 80s. East winds around 5 miles per hour. Thursday night, partly cloudy in the evening, then mostly cloudy with a slight chance of showers after midnight. Lows in the upper 60s. Southeast winds around 5 miles per hour. Chance of rain 20%. Friday, showers and thunderstorms likely. Highs in the mid-80s. South winds 10 to 15 miles per hour. Chance of rain 70%. Friday night, showers and thunderstorms likely in the evening, then a chance of showers with a slight chance of thunderstorms after midnight. Lows in the upper 60s. Chance of rain 70%. Saturday, partly sunny with a chance of showers. A chance of thunderstorms in the afternoon. Highs around 80. Chance of rain 50%. Saturday night, partly cloudy. A chance of showers with a slight chance of thunderstorms in the evening, then a slight chance of showers after midnight. Lows in the mid-60s. Chance of rain 50%. Sunday, mostly sunny. A slight chance of showers in the morning, then a chance of showers in the afternoon. Highs in the lower 80s. Chance of rain 40%. Sunday night, mostly clear. A slight chance of showers and thunderstorms in the evening. Lows in the mid-60s. Chance of rain 20%. Monday, sunny. A chance of showers and thunderstorms in the afternoon. Highs in the mid-80s. Chance of rain 30%. Monday night, mostly clear. Lows in the upper 60s. Tuesday, sunny. A slight chance of showers and thunderstorms in the afternoon. Highs in the upper 80s. Chance of rain 20%. At 5 a.m. at Lambert Field in St. Louis, it was mostly cloudy with a temperature of 72 degrees. The dew point was 66, giving us a relative humidity of 81%. The wind was east at 10 miles an hour, and the pressure was 29.93 inches and rising. Elsewhere in the metro area, in Chesterfield, it was partly cloudy and the temperature was 72. In Belleville, it was 70 degrees. In Cahokia, it was partly cloudy and 69 degrees. In St. Charles, it was partly cloudy and 70. Across the region, it was mostly cloudy in Columbia, Missouri, with a temperature of 74. In Quincy, it was partly cloudy and 71 degrees. In Kansas City, it was cloudy and the temperature was 81. It was partly cloudy in Springfield, Missouri, with a temperature of 77. In Rolla, fog was reported and the temperature was 74. In Farmington, it was 71 degrees. It was clear in Cape Girardeau, with 70 degrees. It was clear in Springfield, Illinois, with a temperature of 63.
Once again in St. Louis, it was mostly cloudy. The temperature was 72 degrees and the wind was east at 10 miles an hour. The current time is 5:57 a.m. Central Daylight Time. 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Today, sunny. Highs in the upper 80s. Northeast winds 5 to 10 miles per hour. Tonight, mostly clear. Lows in the mid-60s. Northeast winds 5 to 10 miles per hour. Thursday, sunny. Highs in the upper 80s. East winds around 5 miles per hour. Thursday night, partly cloudy in the evening, then mostly cloudy with a slight chance of showers after midnight. Lows in the upper 60s. Southeast winds around 5 miles per hour. Chance of rain 20%. Friday, showers and thunderstorms likely. Highs in the mid-80s. South winds 10 to 15 miles per hour. Chance of rain 70%. Friday night, showers and thunderstorms likely in the evening, then a chance of showers with a slight chance of thunderstorms after midnight. Lows in the upper 60s. Chance of rain 70%. Saturday, partly sunny with a chance of showers. A chance of thunderstorms in the afternoon. Highs around 80. Chance of rain 50%. Saturday night, partly cloudy. A chance of showers with a slight chance of thunderstorms in the evening, then a slight chance of showers after midnight. Lows in the mid-60s. Chance of rain 50%. Sunday, mostly sunny. A slight chance of showers in the morning, then a chance of showers in the afternoon. Highs in the lower 80s. Chance of rain 40%. Sunday night, mostly clear. A slight chance of showers and thunderstorms in the evening. Lows in the mid-60s. Chance of rain 20%. Monday, sunny. A chance of showers and thunderstorms in the afternoon. Highs in the mid-80s. Chance of rain 30%. Monday night, mostly clear. Lows in the upper 60s. Tuesday, sunny. A slight chance of showers and thunderstorms in the afternoon. Highs in the upper 80s. Chance of rain 20%. At 5 a.m. at Lambert Field in St. Louis, it was mostly cloudy with a temperature of 72 degrees. The dew point was 66, giving us a relative humidity of 81%. The wind was east at 10 miles an hour, and the pressure was 29.93 inches and rising. Elsewhere in the metro area, in Chesterfield, it was partly cloudy and the temperature was 72. In Belleville, it was 70 degrees. In Cahokia, it was partly cloudy and 69 degrees. In St. Charles, it was partly cloudy and 70. Across the region, it was mostly cloudy in Columbia, Missouri, with a temperature of 74. In Quincy, it was partly cloudy and 71 degrees. In Kansas City, it was cloudy and the temperature was 81. It was partly cloudy in Springfield, Missouri, with a temperature of 77. In Rolla, fog was reported and the temperature was 74. In Farmington, it was 71 degrees. It was clear in Cape Girardeau, with 70 degrees. It was clear in Springfield, Illinois, with a temperature of 63. Once again in St. Louis, it was mostly cloudy. The temperature was 72 degrees and the wind was east at 10 miles an hour. The current time is 6:01 a.m. Central Daylight Time. 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Today, sunny. Highs in the upper 80s.
northeast winds 5 to 10 miles per hour. Tonight, mostly clear. Lows in the mid-60s. Northeast winds 5 to 10 miles per hour. Thursday, sunny. Highs in the upper 80s. East winds around 5 miles per hour. Thursday night, partly cloudy in the evening, then mostly cloudy with a slight chance of showers after midnight. Lows in the upper 60s. Southeast winds around 5 miles per hour. Chance of rain 20%. Friday, showers and thunderstorms likely. Highs in the mid-80s. South winds 10 to 15 miles per hour. Chance of rain 70%. Friday night, showers and thunderstorms likely in the evening, then a chance of showers with a slight chance of thunderstorms after midnight. Lows in the upper 60s. Chance of rain 70%. Saturday, partly sunny with a chance of showers. A chance of thunderstorms in the afternoon. Highs around 80. Chance of rain 50%. Saturday night, partly cloudy. A chance of showers with a slight chance of thunderstorms in the evening, then a slight chance of showers after midnight. Lows in the mid-60s. Chance of rain 50%. Sunday, mostly sunny. A slight chance of showers in the morning, then a chance of showers in the afternoon. Highs in the lower 80s. Chance of rain 40%. Sunday night, mostly clear. A slight chance of showers and thunderstorms in the evening. Lows in the mid-60s. Chance of rain 20%. Monday, sunny. A chance of showers and thunderstorms in the afternoon. Highs in the mid-80s. Chance of rain 30%. Monday night, mostly clear. Lows in the upper 60s. Tuesday, sunny. A slight chance of showers and thunderstorms in the afternoon. Highs in the upper 80s. Chance of rain 20%. At 5 a.m. at Lambert Field in St. Louis, it was mostly cloudy with a temperature of 72 degrees. The dew point was 66, giving us a relative humidity of 81%. The wind was east at 10 miles an hour, and the pressure was 29.93 inches and rising. Elsewhere in the metro area, in Chesterfield, it was partly cloudy and the temperature was 72. In Belleville, it was 70 degrees. In Cahokia, it was partly cloudy and 69 degrees. In St. Charles, it was partly cloudy and 70. Across the region, it was mostly cloudy in Columbia, Missouri, with a temperature of 74. In Quincy, it was partly cloudy and 71 degrees. In Kansas City, it was cloudy and the temperature was 81. It was partly cloudy in Springfield, Missouri, with a temperature of 77. In Rolla, fog was reported and the temperature was 74. In Farmington, it was 71 degrees. It was clear in Cape Girardeau, with 70 degrees. It was clear in Springfield, Illinois, with a temperature of 63. Once again in St. Louis, it was mostly cloudy, the temperature was 72 degrees, and the wind was east at 10 miles an hour. The current time is 6:05 a.m. Central Daylight Time. 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Today, sunny. Highs in the upper 80s. Northeast winds 5 to 10 miles per hour. Tonight, mostly clear. Lows in the mid-60s. Northeast winds 5 to 10 miles per hour. Thursday, sunny. Highs in the upper 80s. East winds around 5 miles per hour. Thursday night, partly cloudy in the evening, then mostly cloudy with a slight chance of showers after midnight. Lows in the upper 60s. Southeast winds around 5 miles per hour. Chance of rain 20%. Friday, showers and thunderstorms likely. Highs in the mid-80s.
South winds 10 to 15 miles per hour. Chance of rain 70%. Friday night, showers and thunderstorms likely in the evening, then a chance of showers with a slight chance of thunderstorms after midnight. Lows in the upper 60s. Chance of rain 70%. Saturday, partly sunny with a chance of showers. A chance of thunderstorms in the afternoon. Highs around 80. Chance of rain 50%. Saturday night, partly cloudy. A chance of showers with a slight chance of thunderstorms in the evening, then a slight chance of showers after midnight. Lows in the mid-60s. Chance of rain 50%. Sunday, mostly sunny. A slight chance of showers in the morning, then a chance of showers in the afternoon. Highs in the lower 80s. Chance of rain 40%. Sunday night, mostly clear. A slight chance of showers and thunderstorms in the evening. Lows in the mid-60s. Chance of rain 20%. Monday, sunny. A chance of showers and thunderstorms in the afternoon. Highs in the mid-80s. Chance of rain 30%. Monday night, mostly clear. Lows in the upper 60s. Tuesday, sunny. A slight chance of showers and thunderstorms in the afternoon. Highs in the upper 80s. Chance of rain 20%. At 5 a.m. at Lambert Field in St. Louis, it was mostly cloudy with a temperature of 72 degrees. The dew point was 66, giving us a relative humidity of 81%. The wind was east at 10 miles an hour, and the pressure was 29.93 inches and rising. Elsewhere in the metro area, in Chesterfield, it was partly cloudy and the temperature was 72. In Belleville, it was 70 degrees. In Cahokia, it was partly cloudy and 69 degrees. In St. Charles, it was partly cloudy and 70. Across the region, it was mostly cloudy in Columbia, Missouri, with a temperature of 74. In Quincy, it was partly cloudy and 71 degrees. In Kansas City, it was cloudy and the temperature was 81. It was partly cloudy in Springfield, Missouri, with a temperature of 77. In Rolla, fog was reported and the temperature was 74. In Farmington, it was 71 degrees. It was clear in Cape Girardeau, with 70 degrees. It was clear in Springfield, Illinois, with a temperature of 63. Once again in St. Louis, it was mostly cloudy. The temperature was 72 degrees and the wind was east at 10 miles an hour. The current time is 6:10 a.m. Central Daylight Time. 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Today, sunny. Highs in the upper 80s. Northeast winds 5 to 10 miles per hour. Tonight, mostly clear. Lows in the mid-60s. Northeast winds 5 to 10 miles per hour. Thursday, sunny. Highs in the upper 80s. East winds around 5 miles per hour. Thursday night, partly cloudy in the evening, then mostly cloudy with a slight chance of showers after midnight. Lows in the upper 60s. Southeast winds around 5 miles per hour. Chance of rain 20%. Friday, showers and thunderstorms likely. Highs in the mid-80s. South winds 10 to 15 miles per hour. Chance of rain 70%. Friday night, showers and thunderstorms likely in the evening, then a chance of showers with a slight chance of thunderstorms after midnight. Lows in the upper 60s. Chance of rain 70%. Saturday, partly sunny with a chance of showers. A chance of thunderstorms in the afternoon. Highs around 80. Chance of rain 50%. Saturday night, partly cloudy. A chance of showers with a slight chance of thunderstorms in the evening, then a slight chance of showers after midnight. Lows in the mid-60s.
chance of rain 50%. Sunday, mostly sunny. A slight chance of showers in the morning, then a chance of showers in the afternoon. Highs in the lower 80s. Chance of rain 40%. Sunday night, mostly clear. A slight chance of showers and thunderstorms in the evening. Lows in the mid-60s. Chance of rain 20%. Monday, sunny. A chance of showers and thunderstorms in the afternoon. Highs in the mid-80s. Chance of rain 30%. Monday night, mostly clear. Lows in the upper 60s. Tuesday, sunny. A slight chance of showers and thunderstorms in the afternoon. Highs in the upper 80s. Chance of rain 20%. At 6 a.m. at Lambert Field in St. Louis, it was mostly cloudy with a temperature of 70 degrees. The dew point was 60, giving us a relative humidity of 70%. The wind was east at 7 miles an hour, and the pressure was 29.94 inches and rising. Elsewhere in the metro area, in Chesterfield, it was partly cloudy and the temperature was 73. In Belleville, it was 68 degrees. In Cahokia, it was partly cloudy and 69 degrees. In St. Charles, it was partly cloudy and 69. Across the region, it was partly cloudy in Columbia, Missouri, with a temperature of 73. In Quincy, fog was reported and 70 degrees. In Kansas City, it was mostly cloudy and the temperature was 79. It was partly cloudy in Springfield, Missouri, with a temperature of 77. In Rolla, fog was reported and the temperature was 73. In Farmington, it was 69 degrees. It was clear in Cape Girardeau, with 69 degrees. It was clear in Springfield, Illinois, with a temperature of 63. Once again in St. Louis, it was mostly cloudy, the temperature was 70 degrees and the wind was east at 7 miles an hour. The current time is 6:14 a.m. Central Daylight Time. 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Today, sunny. Highs in the upper 80s. Northeast winds 5 to 10 miles per hour. Tonight, clear. Lows in the mid-60s. Northeast winds 5 to 10 miles per hour. Thursday, mostly sunny. Highs in the upper 80s. East winds 5 to 10 miles per hour. Thursday night, partly cloudy in the evening, then mostly cloudy with a slight chance of showers after midnight. Lows in the upper 60s. Southeast winds 5 to 10 miles per hour. Chance of rain 20%. Friday, showers and thunderstorms likely. Highs in the mid-80s. South winds 10 to 15 miles per hour. Chance of rain 70%. Friday night, showers and thunderstorms likely in the evening, then a chance of showers with a slight chance of thunderstorms after midnight. Lows in the upper 60s. Chance of rain 70%. Saturday, partly sunny with a chance of showers. A chance of thunderstorms in the afternoon. Highs around 80. Chance of rain 50%. Saturday night, partly cloudy. A chance of showers with a slight chance of thunderstorms in the evening, then a slight chance of showers after midnight. Lows in the mid-60s. Chance of rain 50%. Sunday, mostly sunny. A slight chance of showers in the morning, then a chance of showers in the afternoon. Highs in the lower 80s. Chance of rain 40%. Sunday night, mostly clear. A slight chance of showers and thunderstorms in the evening. Lows in the mid-60s. Chance of rain 20%. Monday, sunny. A chance of showers and thunderstorms in the afternoon. Highs in the mid-80s. Chance of rain 30%. Monday night, mostly clear. Lows in the upper 60s.
Tuesday, sunny. A slight chance of showers and thunderstorms in the afternoon. Highs in the upper 80s. Chance of rain 20%. At 6 a.m. at Lambert Field in St. Louis, it was mostly cloudy with a temperature of 70 degrees. The dew point was 60, giving us a relative humidity of 70%. The wind was east at 7 miles an hour, and the pressure was 29.94 inches and rising. Elsewhere in the metro area, in Chesterfield, it was partly cloudy and the temperature was 73. In Belleville, it was 68 degrees. In Cahokia, it was partly cloudy and 69 degrees. In St. Charles, it was partly cloudy and 69. Across the region, it was partly cloudy in Columbia, Missouri, with a temperature of 73. In Quincy, fog was reported and 70 degrees. In Kansas City, it was mostly cloudy and the temperature was 79. It was partly cloudy in Springfield, Missouri, with a temperature of 77. In Rolla, fog was reported and the temperature was 73. In Farmington, it was 69 degrees. It was clear in Cape Girardeau, with 69 degrees. It was clear in Springfield, Illinois, with a temperature of 63. Once again in St. Louis, it was mostly cloudy. The temperature was 70 degrees and the wind was east at 7 miles an hour. The current time is 6:18 a.m. Central Daylight Time. 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Today, sunny. Highs in the upper 80s. Northeast winds 5 to 10 miles per hour. Tonight, clear. Lows in the mid-60s. Northeast winds 5 to 10 miles per hour. Thursday, mostly sunny. Highs in the upper 80s. East winds 5 to 10 miles per hour. Thursday night, partly cloudy in the evening, then mostly cloudy with a slight chance of showers after midnight. Lows in the upper 60s. Southeast winds 5 to 10 miles per hour. Chance of rain 20%. Friday, showers and thunderstorms likely. Highs in the mid-80s. South winds 10 to 15 miles per hour. Chance of rain 70%. Friday night, showers and thunderstorms likely in the evening, then a chance of showers with a slight chance of thunderstorms after midnight. Lows in the upper 60s. Chance of rain 70%. Saturday, partly sunny with a chance of showers. A chance of thunderstorms in the afternoon. Highs around 80. Chance of rain 50%. Saturday night, partly cloudy. A chance of showers with a slight chance of thunderstorms in the evening, then a slight chance of showers after midnight. Lows in the mid-60s. Chance of rain 50%. Sunday, mostly sunny. A slight chance of showers in the morning, then a chance of showers in the afternoon. Highs in the lower 80s. Chance of rain 40%. Sunday night, mostly clear. A slight chance of showers and thunderstorms in the evening. Lows in the mid-60s. Chance of rain 20%. Monday, sunny. A chance of showers and thunderstorms in the afternoon. Highs in the mid-80s. Chance of rain 30%. Monday night, mostly clear. Lows in the upper 60s. Tuesday, sunny. A slight chance of showers and thunderstorms in the afternoon. Highs in the upper 80s. Chance of rain 20%. At 6 a.m. at Lambert Field in St. Louis, it was mostly cloudy with a temperature of 70 degrees. The dew point was 60, giving us a relative humidity of 70%. The wind was east at 7 miles an hour, and the pressure was 29.94 inches and rising. Elsewhere in the metro area, in Chesterfield, it was partly cloudy and the temperature was 73. In Belleville, it was 68 degrees.
In Cahokia, it was partly cloudy and 69 degrees. In St. Charles, it was partly cloudy and 69. Across the region, it was partly cloudy in Columbia, Missouri, with a temperature of 73. In Quincy, fog was reported and 70 degrees. In Kansas City, it was mostly cloudy and the temperature was 79. It was partly cloudy in Springfield, Missouri, with a temperature of 77. In Rolla, fog was reported and the temperature was 73. In Farmington, it was 69 degrees. It was clear in Cape Girardeau, with 69 degrees. It was clear in Springfield, Illinois, with a temperature of 63. Once again in St. Louis, it was mostly cloudy. The temperature was 70 degrees and the wind was east at 7 miles an hour. The current time is 6:22 a.m. Central Daylight Time. 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

Louis. It was mostly cloudy. The temperature was 70 degrees and the wind was east at 7 miles an hour. The current time is 6:22 a.m. Central Daylight Time. This is NOAA, Weather Radio KDO 89 St. Louis, Missouri, broadcasting on 162.550 MHz. 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Today, sunny. Highs in the upper 80s. Northeast winds 5 to 10 miles per hour. Tonight, clear. Lows in the mid-60s. Northeast winds 5 to 10 miles per hour. Thursday, mostly sunny. Highs in the upper 80s. East winds 5 to 10 miles per hour. Thursday night, partly cloudy in the evening, then mostly cloudy with a slight chance of showers after midnight. Lows in the upper 60s. Southeast winds 5 to 10 miles per hour. Chance of rain 20%. Friday, showers and thunderstorms likely. Highs in the mid-80s. South winds 10 to 15 miles per hour. Chance of rain 70%. Friday night, showers and thunderstorms likely in the evening, then a chance of showers with a slight chance of thunderstorms after midnight. Lows in the upper 60s. Chance of rain 70%. Saturday, partly sunny with a chance of showers. A chance of thunderstorms in the afternoon. Highs around 80. Chance of rain 50%. Saturday night, partly cloudy. A chance of showers with a slight chance of thunderstorms in the evening, then a slight chance of showers after midnight. Lows in the mid-60s. Chance of rain 50%. Sunday, mostly sunny. A slight chance of showers in the morning, then a chance of showers in the afternoon. Highs in the lower 80s. Chance of rain 40%. Sunday night, mostly clear. A slight chance of showers and thunderstorms in the evening. Lows in the mid-60s. Chance of rain 20%. Monday, sunny. A chance of showers and thunderstorms in the afternoon. Highs in the mid-80s. Chance of rain 30%. Monday night, mostly clear. Lows in the upper 60s. Tuesday, sunny. A slight chance of showers and thunderstorms in the afternoon. Highs in the upper 80s. Chance of rain 20%. At 6 a.m. at Lambert Field in St. Louis, it was mostly cloudy with a temperature of 70 degrees. The dew point was 60, giving us a relative humidity of 70%. The wind was east at 7 miles an hour, and the pressure was 29.94 inches and rising. Elsewhere in the metro area, in Chesterfield, it was partly cloudy and the temperature was 73. In Belleville, it was 68 degrees. In Cahokia, it was partly cloudy and 69 degrees. In St. Charles, it was partly cloudy and 69. Across the region, it was partly cloudy in Columbia, Missouri, with a temperature of 73. In Quincy, fog was reported and 70 degrees. In Kansas City, it was mostly cloudy and the temperature was 79. It was partly cloudy in Springfield, Missouri, with a temperature of 77. In Rolla, fog was reported and the temperature was 73. In Farmington, it was 69 degrees. It was clear in Cape Girardeau, with 69 degrees. It was clear in Springfield, Illinois, with a temperature of 63. Once again in St. Louis, it was mostly cloudy. The temperature was 70 degrees and the wind was east at 7 miles an hour. The current time is 6:27 a.m. Central Daylight Time. 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Today, sunny. Highs in the upper 80s. Northeast

winds 5 to 10 miles per hour. Tonight, clear. Lows in the mid-60s. Northeast winds 5 to 10 miles per hour. Thursday, mostly sunny. Highs in the upper 80s. East winds 5 to 10 miles per hour. Thursday night, partly cloudy in the evening, then mostly cloudy with a slight chance of showers after midnight. Lows in the upper 60s. Southeast winds 5 to 10 miles per hour. Chance of rain 20%. Friday, showers and thunderstorms likely. Highs in the mid-80s. South winds 10 to 15 miles per hour. Chance of rain 70%. Friday night, showers and thunderstorms likely in the evening, then a chance of showers with a slight chance of thunderstorms after midnight. Lows in the upper 60s. Chance of rain 70%. Saturday, partly sunny with a chance of showers. A chance of thunderstorms in the afternoon. Highs around 80. Chance of rain 50%. Saturday night, partly cloudy. A chance of showers with a slight chance of thunderstorms in the evening, then a slight chance of showers after midnight. Lows in the mid-60s. Chance of rain 50%. Sunday, mostly sunny. A slight chance of showers in the morning, then a chance of showers in the afternoon. Highs in the lower 80s. Chance of rain 40%. Sunday night, mostly clear. A slight chance of showers and thunderstorms in the evening. Lows in the mid-60s. Chance of rain 20%. Monday, sunny. A chance of showers and thunderstorms in the afternoon. Highs in the mid-80s. Chance of rain 30%. Monday night, mostly clear. Lows in the upper 60s. Tuesday, sunny. A slight chance of showers and thunderstorms in the afternoon. Highs in the upper 80s. Chance of rain 20%. At 6 a.m. at Lambert Field in St. Louis, it was mostly cloudy with a temperature of 70 degrees. The dew point was 60, giving us a relative humidity of 70%. The wind was east at 7 miles an hour, and the pressure was 29.94 inches and rising. Elsewhere in the metro area, in Chesterfield, it was partly cloudy and the temperature was 73. In Belleville, it was 68 degrees. In Cahokia, it was partly cloudy and 69 degrees. In St. Charles, it was partly cloudy and 69. Across the region, it was partly cloudy in Columbia, Missouri, with a temperature of 73. In Quincy, fog was reported and 70 degrees. In Kansas City, it was mostly cloudy and the temperature was 79. It was partly cloudy in Springfield, Missouri, with a temperature of 77. In Rolla, fog was reported and the temperature was 73. In Farmington, it was 69 degrees. It was clear in Cape Girardeau, with 69 degrees. It was clear in Springfield, Illinois, with a temperature of 63. Once again in St. Louis, it was mostly cloudy, the temperature was 70 degrees and the wind was east at 7 miles an hour. The St. Louis climate summary for yesterday, July 28, 2026. Yesterday's high temperature of 90 degrees occurred at 12:55 p.m. The normal high is 90. The record high is 108 degrees, which was set in 1930. Yesterday's low temperature of 75 degrees occurred at 11:59 p.m. The normal low is 71. The record low is 56 degrees, which was set in 2013. No precipitation fell yesterday, which leaves the monthly total at 5.95 inches. This is 2.41 inches above the normal amount of 3.54 inches for July. The total precipitation for the season since June 1st still stands at 12.43 inches, which is 4.40 inches above normal. The total precipitation for the year is still 31.10 inches, which is 5.20 inches above normal. There were no heating degree days yesterday, which is normal. This leaves the monthly total at zero, which is normal. The yearly total since July 1st is zero, which is normal. There were 18 cooling degree days.
yesterday, which is 3 above normal. This brings the monthly total to 452, which is 17 above normal. The yearly total since January 1st is 1,000, since January 1st is 1,069, which is 88 above normal. The normal high temperature for today is 90 degrees, and the normal low is 71. The record high for today is 103, which last occurred in 1941, and the record low is 54, which occurred in 1971. Sunrise today is at 6 a.m. and sunset is at 8:15 p.m. The current time is 6:33 a.m. Central Daylight Time. 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Today, sunny. Highs in the upper 80s. Northeast winds 5 to 10 miles per hour. Tonight, clear. Lows in the mid-60s. Northeast winds 5 to 10 miles per hour. Thursday, mostly sunny. Highs in the upper 80s. East winds 5 to 10 miles per hour. Thursday night, partly cloudy in the evening, then mostly cloudy with a slight chance of showers after midnight. Lows in the upper 60s. Southeast winds 5 to 10 miles per hour. Chance of rain 20%. Friday, showers and thunderstorms likely. Highs in the mid-80s. South winds 10 to 15 miles per hour. Chance of rain 70%. Friday night, showers and thunderstorms likely in the evening, then a chance of showers with a slight chance of thunderstorms after midnight. Lows in the upper 60s. Chance of rain 70%. Saturday, partly sunny with a chance of showers. A chance of thunderstorms in the afternoon. Highs around 80. Chance of rain 50%. Saturday night, partly cloudy. A chance of showers with a slight chance of thunderstorms in the evening, then a slight chance of showers after midnight. Lows in the mid-60s. Chance of rain 50%. Sunday, mostly sunny. A slight chance of showers in the morning, then a chance of showers in the afternoon. Highs in the lower 80s. Chance of rain 40%. Sunday night, mostly clear. A slight chance of showers and thunderstorms in the evening. Lows in the mid-60s. Chance of rain 20%. Monday, sunny. A chance of showers and thunderstorms in the afternoon. Highs in the mid-80s. Chance of rain 30%. Monday night, mostly clear. Lows in the upper 60s. Tuesday, sunny. A slight chance of showers and thunderstorms in the afternoon. Highs in the upper 80s. Chance of rain 20%. At 6 a.m. at Lambert Field in St. Louis, it was mostly cloudy with a temperature of 70 degrees. The dew point was 60, giving us a relative humidity of 70%. The wind was east at 7 miles an hour, and the pressure was 29.94 inches and rising. Elsewhere in the metro area, in Chesterfield, it was partly cloudy and the temperature was 73. In Belleville, it was 68 degrees. In Cahokia, it was partly cloudy and 69 degrees. In St. Charles, it was partly cloudy and 69. Across the region, it was partly cloudy in Columbia, Missouri, with a temperature of 73. In Quincy, fog was reported and 70 degrees. In Kansas City, it was mostly cloudy and the temperature was 79. It was partly cloudy in Springfield, Missouri, with a temperature of 77. In Rolla, fog was reported and the temperature was 73. In Farmington, it was 69 degrees. It was clear in Cape Girardeau, with 69 degrees. It was clear in Springfield, Illinois, with a temperature of 63. Once again in St. Louis, it was mostly cloudy, the temperature was 70 degrees and the wind was east at 7 miles an hour. The St. Louis
Climate summary for yesterday, July 28, 2026. Yesterday's high temperature of 90 degrees occurred at 12:55 p.m. The normal high is 90. The record high is 108 degrees, which was set in 1930. Yesterday's low temperature of 75 degrees occurred at 11:59 p.m. The normal low is 71. The record low is 56 degrees, which was set in 2013. No precipitation fell yesterday, which leaves the monthly total at 5.95 inches. This is 2.41 inches above the normal amount of 3.54 inches for July. The total precipitation for the season since June 1st still stands at 12.43 inches, which is 4.40 inches above normal. The total precipitation for the year is still 31.10 inches, which is 5.20 inches above normal. There were no heating degree days yesterday, which is normal. This leaves the monthly total at zero, which is normal. The yearly total since July 1st is zero, which is normal. There were 18 cooling degree days yesterday, which is three above normal. This brings the monthly total to 452, which is 17 above normal. The yearly total since January 1st is 1,069, which is 88 above normal. The normal high temperature for today is 90 degrees, and the normal low is 71. The record high for today is 103, which last occurred in 1941, and the record low is 54, which occurred in 1971. Sunrise today is at 6 a.m. and sunset is at 8:15 p.m. The current time is 6:39 a.m. Central Daylight Time. 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Today, sunny. Highs in the upper 80s. Northeast winds 5 to 10 miles per hour. Tonight, clear. Lows in the mid-60s. Northeast winds 5 to 10 miles per hour. Thursday, mostly sunny. Highs in the upper 80s. East winds 5 to 10 miles per hour. Thursday night, partly cloudy in the evening, then mostly cloudy with a slight chance of showers after midnight. Lows in the upper 60s. Southeast winds 5 to 10 miles per hour. Chance of rain 20%. Friday, showers and thunderstorms likely. Highs in the mid-80s. South winds 10 to 15 miles per hour. Chance of rain 70%. Friday night, showers and thunderstorms likely in the evening, then a chance of showers with a slight chance of thunderstorms after midnight. Lows in the upper 60s. Chance of rain 70%. Saturday, partly sunny with a chance of showers. A chance of thunderstorms in the afternoon. Highs around 80. Chance of rain 50%. Saturday night, partly cloudy. A chance of showers with a slight chance of thunderstorms in the evening, then a slight chance of showers after midnight. Lows in the mid-60s. Chance of rain 50%. Sunday, mostly sunny. A slight chance of showers in the morning, then a chance of showers in the afternoon. Highs in the lower 80s. Chance of rain 40%. Sunday night, mostly clear. A slight chance of showers and thunderstorms in the evening. Lows in the mid-60s. Chance of rain 20%. Monday, sunny. A chance of showers and thunderstorms in the afternoon. Highs in the mid-80s. Chance of rain 30%. Monday night, mostly clear. Lows in the upper 60s. Tuesday, sunny. A slight chance of showers and thunderstorms in the afternoon. Highs in the upper 80s. Chance of rain 20%. At 6 a.m. at Lambert Field in St. Louis, it was mostly cloudy with a temperature of 70 degrees. The dew point was 60, giving us a relative humidity of 70%.
The wind was east at 7 miles an hour, and the pressure was 29.94 inches rising. Elsewhere in the metro area, in Chesterfield, it was partly cloudy and the temperature was 73. In Belleville, it was 68 degrees. In Cahokia, it was partly cloudy and 69 degrees. In St. Charles, it was partly cloudy and 69. Across the region, it was partly cloudy in Columbia, Missouri, with a temperature of 73. In Quincy, fog was reported and 70 degrees. In Kansas City, it was mostly cloudy and the temperature was 79. It was partly cloudy in Springfield, Missouri, with a temperature of 77. In Rolla, fog was reported and the temperature was 73. In Farmington, it was 69 degrees. It was clear in Cape Girardeau, with 69 degrees. It was clear in Springfield, Illinois, with a temperature of 63. Once again in St. Louis, it was mostly cloudy, the temperature was 70 degrees and the wind was east at 7 miles an hour. The St. Louis climate summary for yesterday, July 28, 2026. Yesterday's high temperature of 90 degrees occurred at 12:55 p.m. The normal high is 90. The record high is 108 degrees, which was set in 1930. Yesterday's low temperature of 75 degrees occurred at 11:59 p.m. The normal low is 71. The record low is 56 degrees, which was set in 2013. No precipitation fell yesterday, which leaves the monthly total at 5.95 inches. This is 2.41 inches above the normal amount of 3.54 inches for July. The total precipitation for the season since June 1st still stands at 12.43 inches, which is 4.40 inches above normal. The total precipitation for the year is still 31.10 inches, which is 5.20 inches above normal. There were no heating degree days yesterday, which is normal. This leaves the monthly total at zero, which is normal. The yearly total since July 1st is zero, which is normal. There were 18 cooling degree days yesterday, which is 3 above normal. This brings the monthly total to 452, which is 17 above normal. The yearly total since January 1st is 1,069, which is 88 above normal. The normal high temperature for today is 90 degrees, and the normal low is 71. The record high for today is 103, which last occurred in 1941, and the record low is 54, which occurred in 1971. Sunrise today is at 6 a.m. and sunset is at 8:15 p.m. The current time is 6:45 a.m. Central Daylight Time. 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Today, sunny. Highs in the upper 80s. Northeast winds 5 to 10 miles per hour. Tonight, clear. Lows in the mid-60s. Northeast winds 5 to 10 miles per hour. Thursday, mostly sunny. Highs in the upper 80s. East winds 5 to 10 miles per hour. Thursday night, partly cloudy in the evening, then mostly cloudy with a slight chance of showers after midnight. Lows in the upper 60s. Southeast winds 5 to 10 miles per hour. Chance of rain 20%. Friday, showers and thunderstorms likely. Highs in the mid-80s. South winds 10 to 15 miles per hour. Chance of rain 70%. Friday night, showers and thunderstorms likely in the evening, then a chance of showers with a slight chance of thunderstorms after midnight. Lows in the upper 60s. Chance of rain 70%. Saturday, partly sunny with a chance of showers. A chance of thunderstorms in the afternoon. Highs around 80. Chance of rain 50%. Saturday night, partly cloudy.
A chance of showers with a slight chance of thunderstorms in the evening. Then a slight chance of showers after midnight. Lows in the mid-60s. Chance of rain 50%. Sunday, mostly sunny. A slight chance of showers in the morning, then a chance of showers in the afternoon. Highs in the lower 80s. Chance of rain 40%. Sunday night, mostly clear. A slight chance of showers and thunderstorms in the evening. Lows in the mid-60s. Chance of rain 20%. Monday, sunny. A chance of showers and thunderstorms in the afternoon. Highs in the mid-80s. Chance of rain 30%. Monday night, mostly clear. Lows in the upper 60s. Tuesday, sunny. A slight chance of showers and thunderstorms in the afternoon. Highs in the upper 80s. Chance of rain 20%. At 6 a.m. at Lambert Field in St. Louis, it was mostly cloudy with a temperature of 70 degrees. The dew point was 60, giving us a relative humidity of 70%. The wind was east at 7 miles an hour, and the pressure was 29.94 inches and rising. Elsewhere in the metro area, in Chesterfield, it was partly cloudy and the temperature was 73. In Belleville, it was 68 degrees. In Cahokia, it was partly cloudy and 69 degrees. In St. Charles, it was partly cloudy and 69. Across the region, it was partly cloudy in Columbia, Missouri, with a temperature of 73. In Quincy, fog was reported and 70 degrees. In Kansas City, it was mostly cloudy and the temperature was 79. It was partly cloudy in Springfield, Missouri, with a temperature of 77. In Rolla, fog was reported and the temperature was 73. In Farmington, it was 69 degrees. It was clear in Cape Girardeau, with 69 degrees. It was clear in Springfield, Illinois, with a temperature of 63. Once again in St. Louis, it was mostly cloudy. The temperature was 70 degrees and the wind was east at 7 miles an hour. The St. Louis climate summary for yesterday, July 28, 2026. Yesterday's high temperature of 90 degrees occurred at 12:55 p.m. The normal high is 90. The record high is 108 degrees, which was set in 1930. Yesterday's low temperature of 75 degrees occurred at 11:59 p.m. The normal low is 71. The record low is 56 degrees, which was set in 2013. No precipitation fell yesterday, which leaves the monthly total at 5.95 inches. This is 2.41 inches above the normal amount of 3.54 inches for July. The total precipitation for the season since June 1st still stands at 12.43 inches, which is 4.40 inches above normal. The total precipitation for the year is still 31.10 inches, which is 5.20 inches above normal. There were no heating degree days yesterday, which is normal. This leaves the monthly total at zero, which is normal. The yearly total since July 1st is zero, which is normal. There were 18 cooling degree days yesterday, which is 3 above normal. This brings the monthly total to 452, which is 17 above normal. The yearly total since January 1st is 1,069, which is 88 above normal. The normal high temperature for today is 90 degrees, and the normal low is 71. The record high for today is 103, which last occurred in 1941, and the record low is 54, which occurred in 1971. Sunrise today is at 6 a.m. and sunset is at 8:15 p.m. The current time is 6:51 a.m. Central Daylight Time. 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Today, sunny. Highs in the upper 80s. Northeast winds 5 to 10 miles per hour. Tonight,
clear. Lows in the mid-60s. Northeast winds 5 to 10 miles per hour. Thursday, mostly sunny. Highs in upper 80s. East winds 5 to 10 miles per hour. Thursday night, partly cloudy in the evening, then mostly cloudy with a slight chance of showers after midnight. Lows in the upper 60s. Southeast winds 5 to 10 miles per hour. Chance of rain 20%. Friday, showers and thunderstorms likely. Highs in the mid-80s. South winds 10 to 15 miles per hour. Chance of rain 70%. Friday night, showers and thunderstorms likely in the evening, then a chance of showers with a slight chance of thunderstorms after midnight. Lows in the upper 60s. Chance of rain 70%. Saturday, partly sunny with a chance of showers. A chance of thunderstorms in the afternoon. Highs around 80. Chance of rain 50%. Saturday night, partly cloudy. A chance of showers with a slight chance of thunderstorms in the evening, then a slight chance of showers after midnight. Lows in the mid-60s. Chance of rain 50%. Sunday, mostly sunny. A slight chance of showers in the morning, then a chance of showers in the afternoon. Highs in the lower 80s. Chance of rain 40%. Sunday night, mostly clear. A slight chance of showers and thunderstorms in the evening. Lows in the mid-60s. Chance of rain 20%. Monday, sunny. A chance of showers and thunderstorms in the afternoon. Highs in the mid-80s. Chance of rain 30%. Monday night, mostly clear. Lows in the upper 60s. Tuesday, sunny. A slight chance of showers and thunderstorms in the afternoon. Highs in the upper 80s. Chance of rain 20%. At 6 a.m. at Lambert Field in St. Louis, it was mostly cloudy with a temperature of 70 degrees. The dew point was 60, giving us a relative humidity of 70%. The wind was east at 7 miles an hour, and the pressure was 29.94 inches and rising. Elsewhere in the metro area, in Chesterfield, it was partly cloudy and the temperature was 73. In Belleville, it was 68 degrees. In Cahokia, it was partly cloudy and 69 degrees. In St. Charles, it was partly cloudy and 69. Across the region, it was partly cloudy in Columbia, Missouri, with a temperature of 73. In Quincy, fog was reported and 70 degrees. In Kansas City, it was mostly cloudy and the temperature was 79. It was partly cloudy in Springfield, Missouri, with a temperature of 77. In Rolla, fog was reported and the temperature was 73. In Farmington, it was 69 degrees. It was clear in Cape Girardeau, with 69 degrees. It was clear in Springfield, Illinois, with a temperature of 63. Once again in St. Louis, it was mostly cloudy, the temperature was 70 degrees and the wind was east at 7 miles an hour. The St. Louis climate summary for yesterday, July 28, 2026. Yesterday's high temperature of 90 degrees occurred at 12:55 p.m. The normal high is 90. The record high is 108 degrees, which was set in 1930. Yesterday's low temperature of 75 degrees occurred at 11:59 p.m. The normal low is 71. The record low is 56 degrees, which was set in 2013. No precipitation fell yesterday, which leaves the monthly total at 5.95 inches. This is 2.41 inches above the normal amount of 3.54 inches for July. The total precipitation for the season since June 1st still stands at 12.43 inches, which is 4.40 inches above normal. The total precipitation for the year is still 31.10 inches, which is 5.20 inches above normal. There were no heating degree days yesterday, which is normal. This leaves the monthly total at zero, which is normal. The yearly total since July 1st is zero, which is normal. There were 18 cooling degree days yesterday, which is 3 above normal.
This brings the monthly total to 452, which is 17 above normal. The yearly total since January 1st is 1,069, which is 88 above normal. The normal high temperature for today is 90 degrees, and the normal low is 71. The record high for today is 103, which last occurred in 1941, and the record low is 54, which occurred in 1971. Sunrise today is at 6 a.m. and sunset is at 8:15 p.m. The current time is 6:58 a.m. Central Daylight Time. 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Today, sunny. Highs in the upper 80s. Northeast winds 5 to 10 miles per hour. Tonight, clear. Lows in the mid-60s. Northeast winds 5 to 10 miles per hour. Thursday, mostly sunny. Highs in the upper 80s. East winds 5 to 10 miles per hour. Thursday night, partly cloudy in the evening, then mostly cloudy with a slight chance of showers after midnight. Lows in the upper 60s. Southeast winds 5 to 10 miles per hour. Chance of rain 20%. Friday, showers and thunderstorms likely. Highs in the mid 80s. South winds 10 to 15 miles per hour. Chance of rain 70%. Friday night, showers and thunderstorms likely in the evening, then a chance of showers with a slight chance of thunderstorms after midnight. Lows in the upper 60s. Chance of rain 70%. Saturday, partly sunny with a chance of showers. A chance of thunderstorms in the afternoon. Highs around 80. Chance of rain 50%. Saturday night, partly cloudy. A chance of showers with a slight chance of thunderstorms in the evening, then a slight chance of showers after midnight. Lows in the mid-60s. Chance of rain 50%. Sunday, mostly sunny. A slight chance of showers in the morning, then a chance of showers in the afternoon. Highs in the lower 80s. Chance of rain 40%. Sunday night, mostly clear. A slight chance of showers and thunderstorms in the evening. Lows in the mid-60s. Chance of rain 20%. Monday, sunny. A chance of showers and thunderstorms in the afternoon. Highs in the mid-80s. Chance of rain 30%. Monday night, mostly clear. Lows in the upper 60s. Tuesday, sunny. A slight chance of showers and thunderstorms in the afternoon. Highs in the upper 80s. Chance of rain 20%. At 6 a.m. at Lambert Field in St. Louis, it was mostly cloudy with a temperature of 70 degrees. The dew point was 60, giving us a relative humidity of 70%. The wind was east at 7 miles an hour, and the pressure was 29.94 inches and rising. Elsewhere in the metro area, in Chesterfield, it was partly cloudy and the temperature was 73. In Belleville, it was 68 degrees. In Cahokia, it was partly cloudy and 69 degrees. In St. Charles, it was partly cloudy and 69. Across the region, it was partly cloudy in Columbia, Missouri, with a temperature of 73. In Quincy, fog was reported and 70 degrees. In Kansas City, it was mostly cloudy and the temperature was 79. It was partly cloudy in Springfield, Missouri, with a temperature of 77. In Rolla, fog was reported and the temperature was 73. In Farmington, it was 69 degrees. It was clear in Cape Girardeau, with 69 degrees. It was clear in Springfield, Illinois, with a temperature of 63. Once again in St. Louis, it was mostly cloudy, the temperature was 70 degrees and the wind was east at 7 miles an hour. The St. Louis Climate Summary for yesterday, July 28, 2026.
Yesterday's high temperature of 90 degrees occurred at 12:55 p.m. The normal high is 90. The record high is 108 degrees, which was set in 1930. Yesterday's low temperature of 75 degrees occurred at 11:59 p.m. The normal low is 71. The record low is 56 degrees, which was set in 2013. No precipitation fell yesterday, which leaves the monthly total at 5.95 inches. This is 2.41 inches above the normal amount of 3.54 inches for July. The total precipitation for the season since June 1st still stands at 12.43 inches, which is 4.40 inches above normal. The total precipitation for the year is still 31.10 inches, which is 5.20 inches above normal. There were no heating degree days yesterday, which is normal. This leaves the monthly total at zero, which is normal. The yearly total since July 1st is zero, which is normal. There were 18 cooling degree days yesterday, which is three above normal. This brings the monthly total to 452, which is 17 above normal. The yearly total since January 1st is 1,069, which is 88 above normal. The normal high temperature for today is 90 degrees, and the normal low is 71. The record high for today is 103, which last occurred in 1941, and the record low is 54, which occurred in 1971. Sunrise today is at 6 a.m. and sunset is at 8:15 p.m. The current time is 7:04 a.m. Central Daylight Time. 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Today, sunny. Highs in the upper 80s. Northeast winds 5 to 10 miles per hour. Tonight, clear. Lows in the mid-60s. Northeast winds 5 to 10 miles per hour. Thursday, mostly sunny. Highs in the upper 80s. East winds 5 to 10 miles per hour. Thursday night, partly cloudy in the evening, then mostly cloudy with a slight chance of showers after midnight. Lows in the upper 60s. Southeast winds 5 to 10 miles per hour. Chance of rain 20%. Friday, showers and thunderstorms likely. Highs in the mid-80s. South winds 10 to 15 miles per hour. Chance of rain 70%. Friday night, showers and thunderstorms likely in the evening, then a chance of showers with a slight chance of thunderstorms after midnight. Lows in the upper 60s. Chance of rain 70%. Saturday, partly sunny with a chance of showers. A chance of thunderstorms in the afternoon. Highs around 80. Chance of rain 50%. Saturday night, partly cloudy. A chance of showers with a slight chance of thunderstorms in the evening, then a slight chance of showers after midnight. Lows in the mid-60s. Chance of rain 50%. Sunday, mostly sunny. A slight chance of showers in the morning, then a chance of showers in the afternoon. Highs in the lower 80s. Chance of rain 40%. Sunday night, mostly clear. A slight chance of showers and thunderstorms in the evening. Lows in the mid-60s. Chance of rain 20%. Monday, sunny. A chance of showers and thunderstorms in the afternoon. Highs in the mid-80s. Chance of rain 30%. Monday night, mostly clear. Lows in the upper 60s. Tuesday, sunny. A slight chance of showers and thunderstorms in the afternoon. Highs in the upper 80s. Chance of rain 20%. At 6 a.m. at Lambert Field in St. Louis, it was mostly cloudy with a temperature of 70 degrees. The dew point was 60, giving us a relative humidity of 70%. The wind was east at 7 miles an hour, and the pressure was 29.94 inches and rising.
elsewhere in the metro area. In Chesterfield, it was partly cloudy and the temperature was 73. In Belleville, it was 68 degrees. In Cahokia, it was partly cloudy and 69 degrees. In St. Charles, it was partly cloudy and 69. Across the region, it was partly cloudy in Columbia, Missouri, with a temperature of 73. In Quincy, fog was reported and 70 degrees. In Kansas City, it was mostly cloudy and the temperature was 79. It was partly cloudy in Springfield, Missouri, with a temperature of 77. In Rolla, fog was reported and the temperature was 73. In Farmington, it was 69 degrees. It was clear in Cape Girardeau, with 69 degrees. It was clear in Springfield, Illinois, with a temperature of 63. Once again in St. Louis, it was mostly cloudy. The temperature was 70 degrees and the wind was east at 7 miles an hour. The St. Louis climate summary for yesterday, July 28, 2026. Yesterday's high temperature of 90 degrees occurred at 12:55 p.m. The normal high is 90. The record high is 108 degrees, which was set in 1930. Yesterday's low temperature of 75 degrees occurred at 11:59 p.m. The normal low is 71. The record low is 56 degrees, which was set in 2013. No precipitation fell yesterday, which leaves the monthly total at 5.95 inches. This is 2.41 inches above the normal amount of 3.54 inches for July. The total precipitation for the season since June 1st still stands at 12.43 inches, which is 4.40 inches above normal. The total precipitation for the year is still 31.10 inches, which is 5.20 inches above normal. There were no heating degree days yesterday, which is normal. This leaves the monthly total at zero, which is normal. The yearly total since July 1st is zero, which is normal. There were 18 cooling degree days yesterday, which is three above normal. This brings the monthly total to 452, which is 17 above normal. The yearly total since January 1st is 1,069, which is 88 above normal. The normal high temperature for today is 90 degrees, and the normal low is 71. The record high for today is 103, which last occurred in 1941, and the record low is 54, which occurred in 1971. Sunrise today is at 6 a.m. and sunset is at 8:15 p.m. The current time is 7:10 a.m. Central Daylight Time. 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Today, sunny. Highs in the upper 80s. Northeast winds 5 to 10 miles per hour. Tonight, clear. Lows in the mid-60s. Northeast winds 5 to 10 miles per hour. Thursday, mostly sunny. Highs in the upper 80s. East winds 5 to 10 miles per hour. Thursday night, partly cloudy in the evening, then mostly cloudy with a slight chance of showers after midnight. Lows in the upper 60s. Southeast winds 5 to 10 miles per hour. Chance of rain 20%. Friday, showers and thunderstorms likely. Highs in the mid-80s. South winds 10 to 15 miles per hour. Chance of rain 70%. Friday night, showers and thunderstorms likely in the evening, then a chance of showers with a slight chance of thunderstorms after midnight. Lows in the upper 60s. Chance of rain 70%. Saturday, partly sunny with a chance of showers. A chance of thunderstorms in the afternoon. Highs around 80. Chance of rain 50%. Saturday night, partly cloudy. A chance of showers with a slight chance of thunderstorms in the evening, then a slight chance of showers after midnight. Lows in the mid-60s. Chance of rain 50%.
Sunday, mostly sunny. A slight chance of showers in the morning, then a chance of showers in the afternoon. Highs in the lower 80s. Chance of rain 40%. Sunday night, mostly clear. A slight chance of showers and thunderstorms in the evening. Lows in the mid-60s. Chance of rain 20%. Monday, sunny. A chance of showers and thunderstorms in the afternoon. Highs in the mid-80s. Chance of rain 30%. Monday night, mostly clear. Lows in the upper 60s. Tuesday, sunny. A slight chance of showers and thunderstorms in the afternoon. Highs in the upper 80s. Chance of rain 20%. At 7 a.m. at Lambert Field in St. Louis, it was mostly sunny with a temperature of 71 degrees. The dew point was 60, giving us a relative humidity of 68%. The wind was northeast at 6 miles an hour, and the pressure was 29.95 inches and rising. Elsewhere in the metro area, in Chesterfield, haze was reported and the temperature was 72. In Belleville, it was 70 degrees. In Cahokia, it was mostly sunny and 69 degrees. In St. Charles, it was mostly sunny and 69. Across the region, it was clear in Columbia, Missouri, with a temperature of 73. In Quincy, it was clear and 69 degrees. In Kansas City, it was cloudy and the temperature was 78. It was mostly cloudy in Springfield, Missouri, with a temperature of 77. In Rolla, fog was reported and the temperature was 72. In Farmington, it was 70 degrees. It was partly sunny in Cape Girardeau, with 69 degrees. It was sunny in Springfield, Illinois, with a temperature of 64. Once again in St. Louis, it was mostly sunny. The temperature was 71 degrees and the wind was northeast at 6 miles an hour. The St. Louis climate summary for yesterday, July 28, 2026. Yesterday's high temperature of 90 degrees occurred at 12:55 p.m. The normal high is 90. The record high is 108 degrees, which was set in 1930. Yesterday's low temperature of 75 degrees occurred at 11:59 p.m. The normal low is 71. The record low is 56 degrees, which was set in 2013. No precipitation fell yesterday, which leaves the monthly total at 5.95 inches. This is 2.41 inches above the normal amount of 3.54 inches for July. The total precipitation for the season since June 1st still stands at 12.43 inches, which is 4.40 inches above normal. The total precipitation for the year is still 31.10 inches, which is 5.20 inches above normal. There were no heating degree days yesterday, which is normal. This leaves the monthly total at zero, which is normal. The yearly total since July 1st is zero, which is normal. There were 18 cooling degree days yesterday, which is 3 above normal. This brings the monthly total to 452, which is 17 above normal. The yearly total since January 1st is 1,069, which is 88 above normal. The normal high temperature for today is 90 degrees, and the normal low is 71. The record high for today is 103, which last occurred in 1941, and the record low is 54, which occurred in 1971. Sunrise today is at 6 a.m. and sunset is at 8:15 p.m. The current time is 7:16 a.m. Central Daylight Time. 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Today, sunny. Highs in the upper 80s. Northeast winds 5 to 10 miles per hour. Tonight, clear. Lows in the mid-60s. Northeast winds 5 to 10 miles per hour. Thursday, mostly sunny.
highs in the upper 80s. East winds 5 to 10 miles per hour. Thursday night, partly cloudy in the evening, then mostly cloudy with a slight chance of showers after midnight. Lows in the upper 60s. Southeast winds 5 to 10 miles per hour. Chance of rain 20%. Friday, showers and thunderstorms likely. Highs in the mid-80s. South winds 10 to 15 miles per hour. Chance of rain 70%. Friday night, showers and thunderstorms likely in the evening, then a chance of showers with a slight chance of thunderstorms after midnight. Lows in the upper 60s. Chance of rain 70%. Saturday, partly sunny with a chance of showers. A chance of thunderstorms in the afternoon. Highs around 80. Chance of rain 50%. Saturday night, partly cloudy. A chance of showers with a slight chance of thunderstorms in the evening, then a slight chance of showers after midnight. Lows in the mid-60s. Chance of rain 50%. Sunday, mostly sunny. A slight chance of showers in the morning, then a chance of showers in the afternoon. Highs in the lower 80s. Chance of rain 40%. Sunday night, mostly clear. A slight chance of showers and thunderstorms in the evening. Lows in the mid-60s. Chance of rain 20%. Monday, sunny. A chance of showers and thunderstorms in the afternoon. Highs in the mid-80s. Chance of rain 30%. Monday night, mostly clear. Lows in the upper 60s. Tuesday, sunny. A slight chance of showers and thunderstorms in the afternoon. Highs in the upper 80s. Chance of rain 20%. At 7 a.m. at Lambert Field in St. Louis, it was mostly sunny with a temperature of 71 degrees. The dew point was 60, giving us a relative humidity of 68%. The wind was northeast at 6 miles an hour, and the pressure was 29.95 inches and rising. Elsewhere in the metro area, in Chesterfield, haze was reported and the temperature was 72. In Belleville, it was 70 degrees. In Cahokia, it was mostly sunny and 69 degrees. In St. Charles, it was mostly sunny and 69. Across the region, it was clear in Columbia, Missouri, with a temperature of 73. In Quincy, it was clear and 69 degrees. In Kansas City, it was cloudy and the temperature was 78. It was mostly cloudy in Springfield, Missouri, with a temperature of 77. In Rolla, fog was reported and the temperature was 72. In Farmington, it was 70 degrees. It was partly sunny in Cape Girardeau, with 69 degrees. It was sunny in Springfield, Illinois, with a temperature of 64. Once again in St. Louis, it was mostly sunny. The temperature was 71 degrees and the wind was northeast at 6 miles an hour. The St. Louis climate summary for yesterday, July 28, 2026. Yesterday's high temperature of 90 degrees occurred at 12:55 p.m. The normal high is 90. The record high is 108 degrees, which was set in 1930. Yesterday's low temperature of 75 degrees occurred at 11:59 p.m. The normal low is 71. The record low is 56 degrees, which was set in 2013. No precipitation fell yesterday, which leaves the monthly total at 5.95 inches. This is 2.41 inches above the normal amount of 3.54 inches for July. The total precipitation for the season since June 1st still stands at 12.43 inches, which is 4.40 inches above normal. The total precipitation for the year is still 31.10 inches, which is 5.20 inches above normal. There were no heating degree days yesterday, which is normal. This leaves the monthly total at zero, which is normal. The yearly total since July 1st is zero, which is normal. There were 18 cooling degree days yesterday, which is three above normal. This brings the monthly total to 452, which is 17 above normal.
The yearly total since January 1st is 1,069, which is 88 above normal. The normal high temperature for today is 90 degrees, and the normal low is 71. The record high for today is 103, which last occurred in 1941, and the record low is 54, which occurred in 1971. Sunrise today is at 6 a.m., and sunset is at 8:15 p.m. The current time is 7:22 a.m. Central Daylight Time. 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Today, sunny. Highs in the upper 80s. Northeast winds 5 to 10 miles per hour. Tonight, clear. Lows in the mid-60s. Northeast winds 5 to 10 miles per hour. Thursday, mostly sunny. Highs in the upper 80s. East winds 5 to 10 miles per hour. Thursday night, partly cloudy in the evening, then mostly cloudy with a slight chance of showers after. Today is at 6 a.m.

highs in the upper 80s. Northeast winds 5 to 10 miles per hour. Tonight, clear. Lows in the mid-60s. Northeast winds 5 to 10 miles per hour. Thursday, mostly sunny. Highs in the upper 80s. East winds 5 to 10 miles per hour. Thursday night, partly cloudy in the evening, then mostly cloudy with a slight chance of showers after midnight. Lows in the upper 60s. Southeast winds 5 to 10 miles per hour. Chance of rain 20%. Friday, showers and thunderstorms likely. Highs in the mid-80s. South winds 10 to 15 miles per hour. Chance of rain 70%. Friday night, showers and thunderstorms likely in the evening, then a chance of showers with a slight chance of thunderstorms after midnight. Lows in the upper 60s. Chance of rain 70%. Saturday, partly sunny with a chance of showers. A chance of thunderstorms in the afternoon. Highs around 80. Chance of rain 50%. Saturday night, partly cloudy. A chance of showers with a slight chance of thunderstorms in the evening, then a slight chance of showers after midnight. Lows in the mid-60s. Chance of rain 50%. Sunday, mostly sunny. A slight chance of showers in the morning, then a chance of showers in the afternoon. Highs in the lower 80s. Chance of rain 40%. Sunday night, mostly clear. A slight chance of showers and thunderstorms in the evening. Lows in the mid-60s. Chance of rain 20%. Monday, sunny. A chance of showers and thunderstorms in the afternoon. Highs in the mid-80s. Chance of rain 30%. Monday night, mostly clear. Lows in the upper 60s. Tuesday, sunny. A slight chance of showers and thunderstorms in the afternoon. Highs in the upper 80s. Chance of rain 20%. At 7 a.m. at Lambert Field in St. Louis, it was mostly sunny with a temperature of 71 degrees. The dew point was 60, giving us a relative humidity of 68%. The wind was northeast at 6 miles an hour, and the pressure was 29.95 inches and rising. Elsewhere in the metro area, in Chesterfield, haze was reported and the temperature was 72. In Belleville, it was 70 degrees. In Cahokia, it was mostly sunny and 69 degrees. In St. Charles, it was mostly sunny and 69. Across the region, it was clear in Columbia, Missouri, with a temperature of 73. In Quincy, it was clear and 69 degrees. In Kansas City, it was cloudy and the temperature was 78. It was mostly cloudy in Springfield, Missouri, with a temperature of 77. In Rolla, fog was reported and the temperature was 72. In Farmington, it was 70 degrees. It was partly sunny in Cape Girardeau, with 69 degrees. It was sunny in Springfield, Illinois, with a temperature of 64. Once again in St. Louis, it was mostly sunny. The temperature was 71 degrees and the wind was northeast at 6 miles an hour. The St. Louis climate summary for yesterday, July 28, 2026. Yesterday's high temperature of 90 degrees occurred at 12:55 p.m. The normal high is 90. The record high is 108 degrees, which was set in 1930. Yesterday's low temperature of 75 degrees occurred at 11:59 p.m. The normal low is 71. The record low is 56 degrees, which was set in 2013. No precipitation fell yesterday, which leaves the monthly total at 5.95 inches. This is 2.41 inches above the normal amount of 3.54 inches for July. The total precipitation for the season since June 1st still stands at 12.43 inches, which is 4.40 inches above normal. The total precipitation for the year is still 31.10 inches, which is 5.20 inches above normal. There were no heating degree days yesterday, which is normal. This leaves the monthly total at zero, which is normal. The yearly total since

July 1st is zero, which is normal. There were 18 cooling degree days yesterday, which is three above normal. This brings the monthly total to 452, which is 17 above normal. The yearly total since January 1st is 1,069, which is 88 above normal. The normal high temperature for today is 90 degrees, and the normal low is 71. The record high for today is 103, which last occurred in 1941, and the record low is 54, which occurred in 1971. Sunrise today is at 6 a.m. and sunset is at 8:15 p.m. The current time is 7:29 a.m. Central Daylight Time. 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Today, sunny. Highs in the upper 80s. Northeast winds 5 to 10 miles per hour. Tonight, clear. Lows in the mid-60s. Northeast winds 5 to 10 miles per hour. Thursday, mostly sunny. Highs in the upper 80s. East winds 5 to 10 miles per hour. Thursday night, partly cloudy in the evening, then mostly cloudy with a slight chance of showers after midnight. Lows in the upper 60s. Southeast winds 5 to 10 miles per hour. Chance of rain 20%. Friday, showers and thunderstorms likely. Highs in the mid-80s. South winds 10 to 15 miles per hour. Chance of rain 70%. Friday night, showers and thunderstorms likely in the evening, then a chance of showers with a slight chance of thunderstorms after midnight. Lows in the upper 60s. Chance of rain 70%. Saturday, partly sunny with a chance of showers. A chance of thunderstorms in the afternoon. Highs around 80. Chance of rain 50%. Saturday night, partly cloudy. A chance of showers with a slight chance of thunderstorms in the evening, then a slight chance of showers after midnight. Lows in the mid-60s. Chance of rain 50%. Sunday, mostly sunny. A slight chance of showers in the morning, then a chance of showers in the afternoon. Highs in the lower 80s. Chance of rain 40%. Sunday night, mostly clear. A slight chance of showers and thunderstorms in the evening. Lows in the mid-60s. Chance of rain 20%. Monday, sunny. A chance of showers and thunderstorms in the afternoon. Highs in the mid-80s. Chance of rain 30%. Monday night, mostly clear. Lows in the upper 60s. Tuesday, sunny. A slight chance of showers and thunderstorms in the afternoon. Highs in the upper 80s. Chance of rain 20%. At 7 a.m. at Lambert Field in St. Louis, it was mostly sunny with a temperature of 71 degrees. The dew point was 60, giving us a relative humidity of 68%. The wind was northeast at 6 miles an hour, and the pressure was 29.95 inches and rising. Elsewhere in the metro area, in Chesterfield, haze was reported and the temperature was 72. In Belleville, it was 70 degrees. In Cahokia, it was mostly sunny and 69 degrees. In St. Charles, it was mostly sunny and 69. Across the region, it was clear in Columbia, Missouri, with a temperature of 73. In Quincy, it was clear and 69 degrees. In Kansas City, it was cloudy and the temperature was 78. It was mostly cloudy in Springfield, Missouri, with a temperature of 77. In Rolla, fog was reported and the temperature was 72. In Farmington, it was 70 degrees. It was partly sunny in Cape Girardeau, with 69 degrees. It was sunny in Springfield, Illinois, with a temperature of 64. Once again in St. Louis, it was mostly sunny. The temperature was 71 degrees and the wind was northeast at 6 miles an hour.
the St. Louis. Climate summary for yesterday, July 28, 2026. Yesterday's high temperature of 90 degrees occurred at 12:55 p.m. The normal high is 90. The record high is 108 degrees, which was set in 1930. Yesterday's low temperature of 75 degrees occurred at 11:59 p.m. The normal low is 71. The record low is 56 degrees, which was set in 2013. No precipitation fell yesterday, which leaves the monthly total at 5.95 inches. This is 2.41 inches above the normal amount of 3.54 inches for July. The total precipitation for the season since June 1st still stands at 12.43 inches, which is 4.40 inches above normal. The total precipitation for the year is still 31.10 inches, which is 5.20 inches above normal. There were no heating degree days yesterday, which is normal. This leaves the monthly total at zero, which is normal. The yearly total since July 1st is zero, which is normal. There were 18 cooling degree days yesterday, which is three above normal. This brings the monthly total to 452, which is 17 above normal. The yearly total since January 1st is 1,069, which is 88 above normal. The normal high temperature for today is 90 degrees, and the normal low is 71. The record high for today is 103, which last occurred in 1941, and the record low is 54, which occurred in 1971. Sunrise today is at 6 a.m., and sunset is at 8:15 p.m. The current time is 7:35 a.m. Central Daylight Time. 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Today, sunny. Highs in the upper 80s. Northeast winds 5 to 10 miles per hour. Tonight, clear. Lows in the mid-60s. Northeast winds 5 to 10 miles per hour. Thursday, mostly sunny. Highs in the upper 80s. East winds 5 to 10 miles per hour. Thursday night, partly cloudy in the evening, then mostly cloudy with a slight chance of showers after midnight. Lows in the upper 60s. Southeast winds 5 to 10 miles per hour. Chance of rain 20%. Friday, showers and thunderstorms likely. Highs in the mid-80s. South winds 10 to 15 miles per hour. Chance of rain 70%. Friday night, showers and thunderstorms likely in the evening, then a chance of showers with a slight chance of thunderstorms after midnight. Lows in the upper 60s. Chance of rain 70%. Saturday, partly sunny with a chance of showers. A chance of thunderstorms in the afternoon. Highs around 80. Chance of rain 50%. Saturday night, partly cloudy. A chance of showers with a slight chance of thunderstorms in the evening, then a slight chance of showers after midnight. Lows in the mid-60s. Chance of rain 50%. Sunday, mostly sunny. A slight chance of showers in the morning, then a chance of showers in the afternoon. Highs in the lower 80s. Chance of rain 40%. Sunday night, mostly clear. A slight chance of showers and thunderstorms in the evening. Lows in the mid-60s. Chance of rain 20%. Monday, sunny. A chance of showers and thunderstorms in the afternoon. Highs in the mid-80s. Chance of rain 30%. Monday night, mostly clear. Lows in the upper 60s. Tuesday, sunny. A slight chance of showers and thunderstorms in the afternoon. Highs in the upper 80s. Chance of rain 20%. At 7 a.m. at Lambert Field in St. Louis, it was mostly sunny with a temperature of 71 degrees. The dew point was 60, giving us a relative humidity of 68%. The wind was northeast.
at 6 miles an hour, and the pressure was 29.95 inches and rising. Elsewhere in the metro area, in Chesterfield, haze was reported and the temperature was 72. In Belleville, it was 70 degrees. In Cahokia, it was mostly sunny and 69 degrees. In St. Charles, it was mostly sunny and 69. Across the region, it was clear in Columbia, Missouri, with a temperature of 73. In Quincy, it was clear and 69 degrees. In Kansas City, it was cloudy and the temperature was 78. It was mostly cloudy in Springfield, Missouri, with a temperature of 77. In Rolla, fog was reported and the temperature was 72. In Farmington, it was 70 degrees. It was partly sunny in Cape Girardeau, with 69 degrees. It was sunny in Springfield, Illinois, with a temperature of 64. Once again in St. Louis, it was mostly sunny. The temperature was 71 degrees and the wind was northeast at 6 miles an hour. The St. Louis climate summary for yesterday, July 28, 2026. Yesterday's high temperature of 90 degrees occurred at 12:55 p.m. The normal high is 90. The record high is 108 degrees, which was set in 1930. Yesterday's low temperature of 75 degrees occurred at 11:59 p.m. The normal low is 71. The record low is 56 degrees, which was set in 2013. No precipitation fell yesterday, which leaves the monthly total at 5.95 inches. This is 2.41 inches above the normal amount of 3.54 inches for July. The total precipitation for the season since June 1st still stands at 12.43 inches, which is 4.40 inches above normal. The total precipitation for the year is still 31.10 inches, which is 5.20 inches above normal. There were no heating degree days yesterday, which is normal. This leaves the monthly total at zero, which is normal. The yearly total since July 1st is zero, which is normal. There were 18 cooling degree days yesterday, which is 3 above normal. This brings the monthly total to 452, which is 17 above normal. The yearly total since January 1st is 1,069, which is 88 above normal. The normal high temperature for today is 90 degrees, and the normal low is 71. The record high for today is 103, which last occurred in 1941, and the record low is 54, which occurred in 1971. Sunrise today is at 6 a.m. and sunset is at 8:15 p.m. The current time is 7:41 a.m. Central Daylight Time. 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Today, sunny. Highs in the upper 80s. Northeast winds 5 to 10 miles per hour. Tonight, clear. Lows in the mid-60s. Northeast winds 5 to 10 miles per hour. Thursday, mostly sunny. Highs in the upper 80s. East winds 5 to 10 miles per hour. Thursday night, partly cloudy in the evening, then mostly cloudy with a slight chance of showers after midnight. Lows in the upper 60s. Southeast winds 5 to 10 miles per hour. Chance of rain 20%. Friday, showers and thunderstorms likely. Highs in the mid-80s. South winds 10 to 15 miles per hour. Chance of rain 70%. Friday night, showers and thunderstorms likely in the evening, then a chance of showers with a slight chance of thunderstorms after midnight. Lows in the upper 60s. Chance of rain 70%. Saturday, partly sunny with a chance of showers. A chance of thunderstorms in the afternoon. Highs around 80. Chance of rain 50%. Saturday night, partly cloudy. A chance of showers with a slight chance of thunderstorms in the evening, then a slight chance of showers after
midnight. Lows in the mid-60s. Chance of rain 50%. Sunday, mostly sunny. A slight chance of showers in the morning, then a chance of showers in the afternoon. Highs in the lower 80s. Chance of rain 40%. Sunday night, mostly clear. A slight chance of showers and thunderstorms in the evening. Lows in the mid-60s. Chance of rain 20%. Monday, sunny. A chance of showers and thunderstorms in the afternoon. Highs in the mid-80s. Chance of rain 30%. Monday night, mostly clear. Lows in the upper 60s. Tuesday, sunny. A slight chance of showers and thunderstorms in the afternoon. Highs in the upper 80s. Chance of rain 20%. At 7 a.m. at Lambert Field in St. Louis, it was mostly sunny with a temperature of 71 degrees. The dew point was 60, giving us a relative humidity of 68%. The wind was northeast at 6 miles an hour, and the pressure was 29.95 inches and rising. Elsewhere in the metro area, in Chesterfield, haze was reported and the temperature was 72. In Belleville, it was 70 degrees. In Cahokia, it was mostly sunny and 69 degrees. In St. Charles, it was mostly sunny and 69. Across the region, it was clear in Columbia, Missouri, with a temperature of 73. In Quincy, it was clear and 69 degrees. In Kansas City, it was cloudy and the temperature was 78. It was mostly cloudy in Springfield, Missouri, with a temperature of 77. In Rolla, fog was reported and the temperature was 72. In Farmington, it was 70 degrees. It was partly sunny in Cape Girardeau, with 69 degrees. It was sunny in Springfield, Illinois, with a temperature of 64. Once again in St. Louis, it was mostly sunny. The temperature was 71 degrees and the wind was northeast at 6 miles an hour. The St. Louis climate summary for yesterday, July 28, 2026. Yesterday's high temperature of 90 degrees occurred at 12:55 p.m. The normal high is 90. The record high is 108 degrees, which was set in 1930. Yesterday's low temperature of 75 degrees occurred at 11:59 p.m. The normal low is 71. The record low is 56 degrees, which was set in 2013. No precipitation fell yesterday, which leaves the monthly total at 5.95 inches. This is 2.41 inches above the normal amount of 3.54 inches for July. The total precipitation for the season since June 1st still stands at 12.43 inches, which is 4.40 inches above normal. The total precipitation for the year is still 31.10 inches, which is 5.20 inches above normal. There were no heating degree days yesterday, which is normal. This leaves the monthly total at zero, which is normal. The yearly total since July 1st is zero, which is normal. There were 18 cooling degree days yesterday, which is 3 above normal. This brings the monthly total to 452, which is 17 above normal. The yearly total since January 1st is 1,069, which is 88 above normal. The normal high temperature for today is 90 degrees, and the normal low is 71. The record high for today is 103, which last occurred in 1941, and the record low is 54, which occurred in 1971. Sunrise today is at 6 a.m. and sunset is at 8:15 p.m. The current time is 7:47 a.m. Central Daylight Time. 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Today, sunny. Highs in the upper 80s. Northeast winds 5 to 10 miles per hour. Tonight, clear. Lows in the mid-60s. Northeast winds 5.
to 10 miles per hour. Thursday, mostly sunny. Highs in the upper 80s. East winds 5 to 10 miles per hour. Thursday night, partly cloudy in the evening, then mostly cloudy with a slight chance of showers after midnight. Lows in the upper 60s. Southeast winds 5 to 10 miles per hour. Chance of rain 20%. Friday, showers and thunderstorms likely. Highs in the mid-80s. South winds 10 to 15 miles per hour. Chance of rain 70%. Friday night, showers and thunderstorms likely in the evening, then a chance of showers with a slight chance of thunderstorms after midnight. Lows in the upper 60s. Chance of rain 70%. Saturday, partly sunny with a chance of showers. A chance of thunderstorms in the afternoon. Highs around 80. Chance of rain 50%. Saturday night, partly cloudy. A chance of showers with a slight chance of thunderstorms in the evening, then a slight chance of showers after midnight. Lows in the mid-60s. Chance of rain 50%. Sunday, mostly sunny. A slight chance of showers in the morning, then a chance of showers in the afternoon. Highs in the lower 80s. Chance of rain 40%. Sunday night, mostly clear. A slight chance of showers and thunderstorms in the evening. Lows in the mid-60s. Chance of rain 20%. Monday, sunny. A chance of showers and thunderstorms in the afternoon. Highs in the mid-80s. Chance of rain 30%. Monday night, mostly clear. Lows in the upper 60s. Tuesday, sunny. A slight chance of showers and thunderstorms in the afternoon. Highs in the upper 80s. Chance of rain 20%. At 7 a.m. at Lambert Field in St. Louis, it was mostly sunny with a temperature of 71 degrees. The dew point was 60, giving us a relative humidity of 68%. The wind was northeast at 6 miles an hour, and the pressure was 29.95 inches and rising. Elsewhere in the metro area, in Chesterfield, haze was reported and the temperature was 72. In Belleville, it was 70 degrees. In Cahokia, it was mostly sunny and 69 degrees. In St. Charles, it was mostly sunny and 69. Across the region, it was clear in Columbia, Missouri, with a temperature of 73. In Quincy, it was clear and 69 degrees. In Kansas City, it was cloudy and the temperature was 78. It was mostly cloudy in Springfield, Missouri, with a temperature of 77. In Rolla, fog was reported and the temperature was 72. In Farmington, it was 70 degrees. It was partly sunny in Cape Girardeau, with 69 degrees. It was sunny in Springfield, Illinois, with a temperature of 64. Once again in St. Louis, it was mostly sunny. The temperature was 71 degrees and the wind was northeast at 6 miles an hour. The St. Louis climate summary for yesterday, July 28, 2026. Yesterday's high temperature of 90 degrees occurred at 12:55 p.m. The normal high is 90. The record high is 108 degrees, which was set in 1930. Yesterday's low temperature of 75 degrees occurred at 11:59 p.m. The normal low is 71. The record low is 56 degrees, which was set in 2013. No precipitation fell yesterday, which leaves the monthly total at 5.95 inches. This is 2.41 inches above the normal amount of 3.54 inches for July. The total precipitation for the season since June 1st still stands at 12.43 inches, which is 4.40 inches above normal. The total precipitation for the year is still 31.10 inches, which is 5.20 inches above normal. There were no heating degree days yesterday, which is normal. This leaves the monthly total at zero, which is normal. The yearly total since July 1st is zero, which is normal. There were 18 cooling degree days yesterday, which is three above normal. This brings the monthly total to 452, which is 17 above normal.
yearly total since January 1st is 1,069, which is 88 above normal. The normal high temperature for today is 90 degrees, and the normal low is 71. The record high for today is 103, which last occurred in 1941, and the record low is 54, which occurred in 1971. Sunrise today is at 6 a.m., and sunset is at 8:15 p.m. The current time is 7:53 a.m. Central Daylight Time. 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Today, sunny. Highs in the upper 80s. Northeast winds 5 to 10 miles per hour. Tonight, clear. Lows in the mid-60s. Northeast winds 5 to 10 miles per hour. Thursday, mostly sunny. Highs in the upper 80s. East winds 5 to 10 miles per hour. Thursday night, partly cloudy in the evening, then mostly cloudy with a slight chance of showers after midnight. Lows in the upper 60s. Southeast winds 5 to 10 miles per hour. Chance of rain 20%. Friday, showers and thunderstorms likely. Highs in the mid-80s. South winds 10 to 15 miles per hour. Chance of rain 70%. Friday night, showers and thunderstorms likely in the evening, then a chance of showers with a slight chance of thunderstorms after midnight. Lows in the upper 60s. Chance of rain 70%. Saturday, partly sunny with a chance of showers. A chance of thunderstorms in the afternoon. Highs around 80. Chance of rain 50%. Saturday night, partly cloudy. A chance of showers with a slight chance of thunderstorms in the evening, then a slight chance of showers after midnight. Lows in the mid-60s. Chance of rain 50%. Sunday, mostly sunny. A slight chance of showers in the morning, then a chance of showers in the afternoon. Highs in the lower 80s. Chance of rain 40%. Sunday night, mostly clear. A slight chance of showers and thunderstorms in the evening. Lows in the mid-60s. Chance of rain 20%. Monday, sunny. A chance of showers and thunderstorms in the afternoon. Highs in the mid-80s. Chance of rain 30%. Monday night, mostly clear. Lows in the upper 60s. Tuesday, sunny. A slight chance of showers and thunderstorms in the afternoon. Highs in the upper 80s. Chance of rain 20%. At 7 a.m. at Lambert Field in St. Louis, it was mostly sunny with a temperature of 71 degrees. The dew point was 60, giving us a relative humidity of 68%. The wind was northeast at 6 miles an hour, and the pressure was 29.95 inches and rising. Elsewhere in the metro area, in Chesterfield, haze was reported and the temperature was 72. In Belleville, it was 70 degrees. In Cahokia, it was mostly sunny and 69 degrees. In St. Charles, it was mostly sunny and 69. Across the region, it was clear in Columbia, Missouri, with a temperature of 73. In Quincy, it was clear and 69 degrees. In Kansas City, it was cloudy and the temperature was 78. It was mostly cloudy in Springfield, Missouri, with a temperature of 77. In Rolla, fog was reported and the temperature was 72. In Farmington, it was 70 degrees. It was partly sunny in Cape Girardeau, with 69 degrees. It was sunny in Springfield, Illinois, with a temperature of 64. Once again in St. Louis, it was mostly sunny. The temperature was 71 degrees and the wind was northeast at 6 miles an hour. The St. Louis climate summary for yesterday, July 28, 2026. Yesterday's high temperature of 90 degrees occurred at 12:55 p.m. The normal high is 90.
the record high is 108 degrees, which was set in 1930. Yesterday's low temperature of 75 degrees occurred at 11:59 p.m. The normal low is 71. The record low is 56 degrees, which was set in 2013. No precipitation fell yesterday, which leaves the monthly total at 5.95 inches. This is 2.41 inches above the normal amount of 3.54 inches for July. The total precipitation for the season since June 1st still stands at 12.43 inches, which is 4.40 inches above normal. The total precipitation for the year is still 31.10 inches, which is 5.20 inches above normal. There were no heating degree days yesterday, which is normal. This leaves the monthly total at zero, which is normal. The yearly total since July 1st is zero, which is normal. There were 18 cooling degree days yesterday, which is three above normal. This brings the monthly total to 452, which is 17 above normal. The yearly total since January 1st is 1,069, which is 88 above normal. The normal high temperature for today is 90 degrees, and the normal low is 71. The record high for today is 103, which last occurred in 1941, and the record low is 54, which occurred in 1971. Sunrise today is at 6 a.m. and sunset is at 8:15 p.m. The current time is 8 a.m. Central Daylight Time. 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Today, sunny. Highs in the upper 80s. Northeast winds 5 to 10 miles per hour. Tonight, clear. Lows in the mid-60s. Northeast winds 5 to 10 miles per hour. Thursday, mostly sunny. Highs in the upper 80s. East winds 5 to 10 miles per hour. Thursday night, partly cloudy in the evening, then mostly cloudy with a slight chance of showers after midnight. Lows in the upper 60s. Southeast winds 5 to 10 miles per hour. Chance of rain 20%. Friday, showers and thunderstorms likely. Highs in the mid-80s. South winds 10 to 15 miles per hour. Chance of rain 70%. Friday night, showers and thunderstorms likely in the evening, then a chance of showers with a slight chance of thunderstorms after midnight. Lows in the upper 60s. Chance of rain 70%. Saturday, partly sunny with a chance of showers. A chance of thunderstorms in the afternoon. Highs around 80. Chance of rain 50%. Saturday night, partly cloudy. A chance of showers with a slight chance of thunderstorms in the evening, then a slight chance of showers after midnight. Lows in the mid-60s. Chance of rain 50%. Sunday, mostly sunny. A slight chance of showers in the morning, then a chance of showers in the afternoon. Highs in the lower 80s. Chance of rain 40%. Sunday night, mostly clear. A slight chance of showers and thunderstorms in the evening. Lows in the mid-60s. Chance of rain 20%. Monday, sunny. A chance of showers and thunderstorms in the afternoon. Highs in the mid-80s. Chance of rain 30%. Monday night, mostly clear. Lows in the upper 60s. Tuesday, sunny. A slight chance of showers and thunderstorms in the afternoon. Highs in the upper 80s. Chance of rain 20%. At 7 a.m. at Lambert Field in St. Louis, it was mostly sunny with a temperature of 71 degrees. The dew point was 60, giving us a relative humidity of 68%. The wind was northeast at 6 miles an hour, and the pressure was 29.95 inches and rising. Elsewhere in the metro area, in Chesterfield, haze was reported and the temperature was 72. In Belleville, it was 70 degrees.
in Cahokia, it was mostly sunny and 69 degrees. In St. Charles, it was mostly sunny and 69. Across the region, it was clear in Columbia, Missouri, with a temperature of 73. In Quincy, it was clear and 69 degrees. In Kansas City, it was cloudy and the temperature was 78. It was mostly cloudy in Springfield, Missouri, with a temperature of 77. In Rolla, fog was reported and the temperature was 72. In Farmington, it was 70 degrees. It was partly sunny in Cape Girardeau, with 69 degrees. It was sunny in Springfield, Illinois, with a temperature of 64. Once again in St. Louis, it was mostly sunny. The temperature was 71 degrees and the wind was northeast at 6 miles an hour. The St. Louis climate summary for yesterday, July 28, 2026. Yesterday's high temperature of 90 degrees occurred at 12:55 p.m. The normal high is 90. The record high is 108 degrees, which was set in 1930. Yesterday's low temperature of 75 degrees occurred at 11:59 p.m. The normal low is 71. The record low is 56 degrees, which was set in 2013. No precipitation fell yesterday, which leaves the monthly total at 5.95 inches. This is 2.41 inches above the normal amount of 3.54 inches for July. The total precipitation for the season since June 1st still stands at 12.43 inches, which is 4.40 inches above normal. The total precipitation for the year is still 31.10 inches, which is 5.20 inches above normal. There were no heating degree days yesterday, which is normal. This leaves the monthly total at zero, which is normal. The yearly total since July 1st is zero, which is normal. There were 18 cooling degree days yesterday, which is 3 above normal. This brings the monthly total to 452, which is 17 above normal. The yearly total since January 1st is 1,069, which is 88 above normal. The normal high temperature for today is 90 degrees, and the normal low is 71. The record high for today is 103, which last occurred in 1941, and the record low is 54, which occurred in 1971. Sunrise today is at 6 a.m. and sunset is at 8:15 p.m. The current time is 8:06 a.m. Central Daylight Time. 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Today, sunny. Highs in the upper 80s. Northeast winds 5 to 10 miles per hour. Tonight, clear. Lows in the mid-60s. Northeast winds 5 to 10 miles per hour. Thursday, mostly sunny. Highs in the upper 80s. East winds 5 to 10 miles per hour. Thursday night, partly cloudy in the evening, then mostly cloudy with a slight chance of showers after midnight. Lows in the upper 60s. Southeast winds 5 to 10 miles per hour. Chance of rain 20%. Friday, showers and thunderstorms likely. Highs in the mid-80s. South winds 10 to 15 miles per hour. Chance of rain 70%. Friday night, showers and thunderstorms likely in the evening. Then a chance of showers with a slight chance of thunderstorms after midnight. Lows in the upper 60s. Chance of rain 70%. Saturday, partly sunny with a chance of showers. A chance of thunderstorms in the afternoon. Highs around 80. Chance of rain 50%. Saturday night, partly cloudy. A chance of showers with a slight chance of thunderstorms in the evening, then a slight chance of showers after midnight. Lows in the mid-60s. Chance of rain 50%. Sunday, mostly sunny. A slight chance of showers in the morning, then a chance of showers in the afternoon. Highs in the lower 80s.
chance of rain 40%. Sunday night, mostly clear. A slight chance of showers and thunderstorms in the evening. Lows in the mid-60s. Chance of rain 20%. Monday, sunny. A chance of showers and thunderstorms in the afternoon. Highs in the mid-80s. Chance of rain 30%. Monday night, mostly clear. Lows in the upper 60s. Tuesday, sunny. A slight chance of showers and thunderstorms in the afternoon. Highs in the upper 80s. Chance of rain 20%. At 7 a.m. at Lambert Field in St. Louis, it was mostly sunny with a temperature of 71 degrees. The dew point was 60, giving us a relative humidity of 68%. The wind was northeast at 6 miles an hour, and the pressure was 29.95 inches and rising. Elsewhere in the metro area, in Chesterfield, haze was reported and the temperature was 72. In Belleville, it was 70 degrees. In Cahokia, it was mostly sunny and 69 degrees. In St. Charles, it was mostly sunny and 69. Across the region, it was clear in Columbia, Missouri, with a temperature of 73. In Quincy, it was clear and 69 degrees. In Kansas City, it was cloudy and the temperature was 78. It was mostly cloudy in Springfield, Missouri, with a temperature of 77. In Rolla, fog was reported and the temperature was 72. In Farmington, it was 70 degrees. It was partly sunny in Cape Girardeau, with 69 degrees. It was sunny in Springfield, Illinois, with a temperature of 64. Once again in St. Louis, it was mostly sunny. The temperature was 71 degrees and the wind was northeast at 6 miles an hour. At 8 a.m. at Lambert Field in St. Louis, it was mostly sunny with a temperature of 73 degrees. The dew point was 57, giving us a relative humidity of 56%. The wind was east at 5 miles an hour, and the pressure was 29.96 inches and rising. Elsewhere in the metro area, in Chesterfield, haze was reported and the temperature was 74. In Belleville, it was 71 degrees. In Cahokia, it was sunny and 73 degrees. In St. Charles, it was sunny and 72. Across the region, it was sunny in Columbia, Missouri, with a temperature of 74. In Quincy, it was sunny and 70 degrees. In Kansas City, it was cloudy and the temperature was 78. It was partly sunny in Springfield, Missouri, with a temperature of 80. In Rolla, fog was reported and the temperature was 72. In Farmington, it was 73 degrees. It was sunny in Cape Girardeau, with 73 degrees. It was sunny in Springfield, Illinois, with a temperature of 68. Once again in St. Louis, it was mostly sunny. The temperature was 73 degrees and the wind was east at 5 miles an hour. The St. Louis climate summary for yesterday, July 28, 2026. Yesterday's high temperature of 90 degrees occurred at 12:55 p.m. The normal high is 90. The record high is 108 degrees, which was set in 1930. Yesterday's low temperature of 75 degrees occurred at 11:59 p.m. The normal low is 71. The record low is 56 degrees, which was set in 2013. No precipitation fell yesterday, which leaves the monthly total at 5.95 inches. This is 2.41 inches above the normal amount of 3.54 inches for July. The total precipitation for the season since June 1st still stands at 12.43 inches, which is 4.40 inches above normal. The total precipitation for the year is still 31.10 inches, which is 5.20 inches above normal. There were no heating degree days yesterday, which is normal. This leaves the monthly total at zero, which is normal. The yearly total since July 1st is zero, which is normal. There were 18 cooling degree days yesterday, which is 3 above normal. This brings the monthly total to 452, which is 17 above normal. The yearly total since January 1st is 1.
1069, which is 88 above normal. The normal high temperature for today is 90 degrees, and the normal low is 71. The record high for today is 103, which last occurred in 1941, and the record low is 54, which occurred in 1971. Sunrise today is at 6 a.m., and sunset is at 8:15 p.m. The current time is 8:13 a.m. Central Daylight Time. 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Today, sunny. Highs in the upper 80s. Northeast winds 5 to 10 miles per hour. Tonight, clear. Lows in the mid-60s. Northeast winds 5 to 10 miles per hour. Thursday, mostly sunny. Highs in the upper 80s. East winds 5 to 10 miles per hour. Thursday night, partly cloudy in the evening, then mostly cloudy with a slight chance of showers after midnight. Lows in the upper 60s. Southeast winds 5 to 10 miles per hour. Chance of rain 20%. Friday, showers and thunderstorms likely. Highs in the mid-80s. South winds 10 to 15 miles per hour. Chance of rain 70%. Friday night, showers and thunderstorms likely in the evening, then a chance of showers with a slight chance of thunderstorms after midnight. Lows in the upper 60s. Chance of rain 70%. Saturday, partly sunny with a chance of showers. A chance of thunderstorms in the afternoon. Highs around 80. Chance of rain 50%. Saturday night, partly cloudy. A chance of showers with a slight chance of thunderstorms in the evening, then a slight chance of showers after midnight. Lows in the mid-60s. Chance of rain 50%. Sunday, mostly sunny. A slight chance of showers in the morning, then a chance of showers in the afternoon. Highs in the lower 80s. Chance of rain 40%. Sunday night, mostly clear. A slight chance of showers and thunderstorms in the evening. Lows in the mid-60s. Chance of rain 20%. Monday, sunny. A chance of showers and thunderstorms in the afternoon. Highs in the mid-80s. Chance of rain 30%. Monday night, mostly clear. Lows in the upper 60s. Tuesday, sunny. A slight chance of showers and thunderstorms in the afternoon. Highs in the upper 80s. Chance of rain 20%. At 8 a.m. at Lambert Field in St. Louis, it was mostly sunny with a temperature of 73 degrees. The dew point was 57, giving us a relative humidity of 56%. The wind was east at 5 miles an hour, and the pressure was 29.96 inches and rising. Elsewhere in the metro area, in Chesterfield, haze was reported and the temperature was 74. In Belleville, it was 71 degrees. In Cahokia, it was sunny and 73 degrees. In St. Charles, it was sunny and 72. Across the region, it was sunny in Columbia, Missouri, with a temperature of 74. In Quincy, it was sunny and 70 degrees. In Kansas City, it was cloudy and the temperature was 78. It was partly sunny in Springfield, Missouri, with a temperature of 80. In Rolla, fog was reported and the temperature was 72. In Farmington, it was 73 degrees. It was sunny in Cape Girardeau, with 73 degrees. It was sunny in Springfield, Illinois, with a temperature of 68. Once again in St. Louis, it was mostly sunny. The temperature was 73 degrees and the wind was east at 5 miles an hour. The St. Louis climate summary for yesterday, July 28, 2026. Yesterday's high temperature of 90 degrees occurred at 12:55 p.m. The normal high is 90. The record high is 108 degrees, which was set in 1930.
Yesterday's low temperature of 75 degrees occurred at 11:59 p.m. The normal low is 71. The record low is 56 degrees, which was set in 2013. No precipitation fell yesterday, which leaves the monthly total at 5.95 inches. This is 2.41 inches above the normal amount of 3.54 inches for July. The total precipitation for the season since June 1st still stands at 12.43 inches, which is 4.40 inches above normal. The total precipitation for the year is still 31.10 inches, which is 5.20 inches above normal. There were no heating degree days yesterday, which is normal. This leaves the monthly total at zero, which is normal. The yearly total since July 1st is zero, which is normal. There were 18 cooling degree days yesterday, which is three above normal. This brings the monthly total to 452, which is 17 above normal. The yearly total since January 1st is 1,069, which is 88 above normal. The normal high temperature for today is 90 degrees, and the normal low is 71. The record high for today is 103, which last occurred in 1941, and the record low is 54, which occurred in 1971. Sunrise today is at 6 a.m., and sunset is at 8:15 p.m. The current time is 8:19 a.m. Central Daylight Time. 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Today, sunny. Highs in the upper 80s. Northeast winds 5 to 10 miles per hour. Tonight, clear. Lows in the mid-60s. Northeast winds 5 to 10 miles per hour. Thursday, mostly sunny. Highs in the upper 80s. East winds 5 to 10 miles per hour. Thursday night, partly cloudy in the evening, then mostly cloudy with a slight chance of showers after midnight. Lows in the upper 60s. Southeast winds 5 to 10 miles per hour. Chance of rain 20%. Friday, showers and thunderstorms likely. Highs in the mid-80s. South winds 10 to 15 miles per hour. Chance of rain 70%. Friday night, showers and thunderstorms likely in the evening, then a chance of showers with a slight chance of thunderstorms after midnight. Lows in the upper 60s. Chance of rain 70%. Saturday, partly sunny with a chance of showers. A chance of thunderstorms in the afternoon. Highs around 80. Chance of rain 50%. Saturday night, partly cloudy. A chance of showers with a slight chance of thunderstorms in the evening, then a slight chance of showers after midnight. Lows in the mid-60s. Chance of rain 50%. Sunday, mostly sunny. A slight chance of showers in the morning, then a chance of showers in the afternoon. Highs in the lower 80s. Chance of rain 40%. Sunday night, mostly clear. A slight chance of showers and thunderstorms in the evening. Lows in the mid-60s. Chance of rain 20%. Monday, sunny. A chance of showers and thunderstorms in the afternoon. Highs in the mid-80s. Chance of rain 30%. Monday night, mostly clear. Lows in the upper 60s. Tuesday, sunny. A slight chance of showers and thunderstorms in the afternoon. Highs in the upper 80s. Chance of rain 20%. At 8 a.m. at Lambert Field in St. Louis, it was mostly sunny with a temperature of 73 degrees. The dew point was 57, giving us a relative humidity of 56%. The wind was east at 5 miles an hour, and the pressure was 29.96 inches and rising. Elsewhere in the metro area, in Chesterfield, haze was reported and the temperature was 74. In Belleville, it was 71 degrees. In Cahokia, it was sunny and 73 degrees.
In St. Charles, it was sunny and 72. Across the region, it was sunny in Columbia, Missouri, with a temperature of 74. In Quincy, it was sunny and 70 degrees. In Kansas City, it was cloudy and the temperature was 78. It was partly sunny in Springfield, Missouri, with a temperature of 80. In Rolla, fog was reported and the temperature was 72. In Farmington, it was 73 degrees. It was sunny in Cape Girardeau, with 73 degrees. It was sunny in Springfield, Illinois, with a temperature of 68. Once again in St. Louis, it was mostly sunny. The temperature was 73 degrees and the wind was east at 5 miles an hour. The St. Louis climate summary for yesterday, July 28, 2026. Yesterday's high temperature of 90 degrees occurred at 12:55 p.m. The normal high is 90. The record high is 108 degrees, which was set in Michigan. It was sunny in Columbia, Missouri, with a temperature of

Once again in St. Louis, it was mostly sunny. The temperature was 73 degrees and the wind was east at 5 miles an hour. The St. Louis climate summary for yesterday, July 28, 2026. Yesterday's high temperature of 90 degrees occurred at 12:55 p.m. The normal high is 90. The record high is 108 degrees, which was set in 1930. Yesterday's low temperature of 75 degrees occurred at 11:59 p.m. The normal low is 71. The record low is 56 degrees, which was set in 2013. No precipitation fell yesterday, which leaves the monthly total at 5.95 inches. This is 2.41 inches above the normal amount of 3.54 inches for July. The total precipitation for the season since June 1st still stands at 12.43 inches, which is 4.40 inches above normal. The total precipitation for the year is still 31.10 inches, which is 5.20 inches above normal. There were no heating degree days yesterday, which is normal. This leaves the monthly total at zero, which is normal. The yearly total since July 1st is zero, which is normal. There were 18 cooling degree days yesterday, which is three above normal. This brings the monthly total to 452, which is 17 above normal. The yearly total since January 1st is 1,069, which is 88 above normal. The normal high temperature for today is 90 degrees, and the normal low is 71. The record high for today is 103, which last occurred in 1941, and the record low is 54, which occurred in 1971. Sunrise today is at 6 a.m. and sunset is at 8:15 p.m. The current time is 8:26 a.m. Central Daylight Time. 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Today, sunny. Highs in the upper 80s. Northeast winds 5 to 10 miles per hour. Tonight, clear. Lows in the mid-60s. Northeast winds 5 to 10 miles per hour. Thursday, mostly sunny. Highs in the upper 80s. East winds 5 to 10 miles per hour. Thursday night, partly cloudy in the evening, then mostly cloudy with a slight chance of showers after midnight. Lows in the upper 60s. Southeast winds 5 to 10 miles per hour. Chance of rain 20%. Friday, showers and thunderstorms likely. Highs in the mid-80s. South winds 10 to 15 miles per hour. Chance of rain 70%. Friday night, showers and thunderstorms likely in the evening, then a chance of showers with a slight chance of thunderstorms after midnight. Lows in the upper 60s. Chance of rain 70%. Saturday, partly sunny with a chance of showers. A chance of thunderstorms in the afternoon. Highs around 80. Chance of rain 50%. Saturday night, partly cloudy. A chance of showers with a slight chance of thunderstorms in the evening, then a slight chance of showers after midnight. Lows in the mid-60s. Chance of rain 50%. Sunday, mostly sunny. A slight chance of showers in the morning, then a chance of showers in the afternoon. Highs in the lower 80s. Chance of rain 40%. Sunday night, mostly clear. A slight chance of showers and thunderstorms in the evening. Lows in the mid-60s. Chance of rain 20%. Monday, sunny. A chance of showers and thunderstorms in the afternoon. Highs in the mid-80s. Chance of rain 30%. Monday night, mostly clear. Lows in the upper 60s. Tuesday, sunny. A slight chance of showers and thunderstorms in the afternoon. Highs in the upper 80s. Chance of rain 20%. At 8 a.m. at Lambert Field in St. Louis, it was mostly sunny with

temperature of 73 degrees. The dew point was 57, giving us a relative humidity of 56%. The wind was east at 5 miles an hour, and the pressure was 29.96 inches and rising. Elsewhere in the metro area, in Chesterfield, haze was reported and the temperature was 74. In Belleville, it was 71 degrees. In Cahokia, it was sunny and 73 degrees. In St. Charles, it was sunny and 72. Across the region, it was sunny in Columbia, Missouri, with a temperature of 74. In Quincy, it was sunny and 70 degrees. In Kansas City, it was cloudy and the temperature was 78. It was partly sunny in Springfield, Missouri, with a temperature of 80. In Rolla, fog was reported and the temperature was 72. In Farmington, it was 73 degrees. It was sunny in Cape Girardeau, with 73 degrees. It was sunny in Springfield, Illinois, with a temperature of 68. Once again in St. Louis, it was mostly sunny. The temperature was 73 degrees and the wind was east at 5 miles an hour. The St. Louis climate summary for yesterday, July 28, 2026. Yesterday's high temperature of 90 degrees occurred at 12:55 p.m. The normal high is 90. The record high is 108 degrees, which was set in 1930. Yesterday's low temperature of 75 degrees occurred at 11:59 p.m. The normal low is 71. The record low is 56 degrees, which was set in 2013. No precipitation fell yesterday, which leaves the monthly total at 5.95 inches. This is 2.41 inches above the normal amount of 3.54 inches for July. The total precipitation for the season since June 1st still stands at 12.43 inches, which is 4.40 inches above normal. The total precipitation for the year is still 31.10 inches, which is 5.20 inches above normal. There were no heating degree days yesterday, which is normal. This leaves the monthly total at zero, which is normal. The yearly total since July 1st is zero, which is normal. There were 18 cooling degree days yesterday, which is three above normal. This brings the monthly total to 452, which is 17 above normal. The yearly total since January 1st is 1,069, which is 88 above normal. The normal high temperature for today is 90 degrees, and the normal low is 71. The record high for today is 103, which last occurred in 1941, and the record low is 54, which occurred in 1971. Sunrise today is at 6 a.m., and sunset is at 8:15 p.m. The current time is 8:32 a.m. Central Daylight Time. 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Today, sunny. Highs in the upper 80s. Northeast winds 5 to 10 miles per hour. Tonight, clear. Lows in the mid-60s. Northeast winds 5 to 10 miles per hour. Thursday, mostly sunny. Highs in the upper 80s. East winds 5 to 10 miles per hour. Thursday night, partly cloudy in the evening, then mostly cloudy with a slight chance of showers after midnight. Lows in the upper 60s. Southeast winds 5 to 10 miles per hour. Chance of rain 20%. Friday, showers and thunderstorms likely. Highs in the mid-80s. South winds 10 to 15 miles per hour. Chance of rain 70%. Friday night, showers and thunderstorms likely in the evening, then a chance of showers with a slight chance of thunderstorms after midnight. Lows in the upper 60s. Chance of rain 70%. Saturday, partly sunny with a chance of showers. A chance of thunderstorms in the afternoon. Highs around 80. Chance of rain 50%. Saturday night, partly cloudy.
a chance of showers with a slight chance of thunderstorms in the evening, then a slight chance of showers after midnight. Lows in the mid-60s. Chance of rain 50%. Sunday, mostly sunny. A slight chance of showers in the morning, then a chance of showers in the afternoon. Highs in the lower 80s. Chance of rain 40%. Sunday night, mostly clear. A slight chance of showers and thunderstorms in the evening. Lows in the mid-60s. Chance of rain 20%. Monday, sunny. A chance of showers and thunderstorms in the afternoon. Highs in the mid-80s. Chance of rain 30%. Monday night, mostly clear. Lows in the upper 60s. Tuesday, sunny. A slight chance of showers and thunderstorms in the afternoon. Highs in the upper 80s. Chance of rain 20%. At 8 a.m. at Lambert Field in St. Louis, it was mostly sunny with a temperature of 73 degrees. The dew point was 57, giving us a relative humidity of 56%. The wind was east at 5 miles an hour, and the pressure was 29.96 inches and rising. Elsewhere in the metro area, in Chesterfield, haze was reported and the temperature was 74. In Belleville, it was 71 degrees. In Cahokia, it was sunny and 73 degrees. In St. Charles, it was sunny and 72. Across the region, it was sunny in Columbia, Missouri, with a temperature of 74. In Quincy, it was sunny and 70 degrees. In Kansas City, it was cloudy and the temperature was 78. It was partly sunny in Springfield, Missouri, with a temperature of 80. In Rolla, fog was reported and the temperature was 72. In Farmington, it was 73 degrees. It was sunny in Cape Girardeau, with 73 degrees. It was sunny in Springfield, Illinois, with a temperature of 68. Once again in St. Louis, it was mostly sunny. The temperature was 73 degrees and the wind was east at 5 miles an hour. The St. Louis climate summary for yesterday, July 28, 2026. Yesterday's high temperature of 90 degrees occurred at 12:55 p.m. The normal high is 90. The record high is 108 degrees, which was set in 1930. Yesterday's low temperature of 75 degrees occurred at 11:59 p.m. The normal low is 71. The record low is 56 degrees, which was set in 2013. No precipitation fell yesterday, which leaves the monthly total at 5.95 inches. This is 2.41 inches above the normal amount of 3.54 inches for July. The total precipitation for the season since June 1st still stands at 12.43 inches, which is 4.40 inches above normal. The total precipitation for the year is still 31.10 inches, which is 5.20 inches above normal. There were no heating degree days yesterday, which is normal. This leaves the monthly total at zero, which is normal. The yearly total since July 1st is zero, which is normal. There were 18 cooling degree days yesterday, which is 3 above normal. This brings the monthly total to 452, which is 17 above normal. The yearly total since January 1st is 1,069, which is 88 above normal. The normal high temperature for today is 90 degrees, and the normal low is 71. The record high for today is 103, which last occurred in 1941, and the record low is 54, which occurred in 1971. Sunrise today is at 6 a.m. and sunset is at 8:15 p.m. The current time is 8:38 a.m. Central Daylight Time. 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Today, sunny. Highs in the upper 80s. Northeast winds 5 to 10 miles per hour. Tonight, clear. Lows in the mid-60s.
northeast winds 5 to 10 miles per hour. Thursday, mostly sunny. Highs in the upper 80s. East winds 5 to 10 miles per hour. Thursday night, partly cloudy in the evening, then mostly cloudy with a slight chance of showers after midnight. Lows in the upper 60s. Southeast winds 5 to 10 miles per hour. Chance of rain 20%. Friday, showers and thunderstorms likely. Highs in the mid-80s. South winds 10 to 15 miles per hour. Chance of rain 70%. Friday night, showers and thunderstorms likely in the evening, then a chance of showers with a slight chance of thunderstorms after midnight. Lows in the upper 60s. Chance of rain 70%. Saturday, partly sunny with a chance of showers. A chance of thunderstorms in the afternoon. Highs around 80. Chance of rain 50%. Saturday night, partly cloudy. A chance of showers with a slight chance of thunderstorms in the evening, then a slight chance of showers after midnight. Lows in the mid-60s. Chance of rain 50%. Sunday, mostly sunny. A slight chance of showers in the morning, then a chance of showers in the afternoon. Highs in the lower 80s. Chance of rain 40%. Sunday night, mostly clear. A slight chance of showers and thunderstorms in the evening. Lows in the mid-60s. Chance of rain 20%. Monday, sunny. A chance of showers and thunderstorms in the afternoon. Highs in the mid-80s. Chance of rain 30%. Monday night, mostly clear. Lows in the upper 60s. Tuesday, sunny. A slight chance of showers and thunderstorms in the afternoon. Highs in the upper 80s. Chance of rain 20%. Today, sunny. Highs in the upper 80s. Northeast winds 5 to 10 miles per hour. Tonight, clear. Lows in the mid-60s. Northeast winds 5 to 10 miles per hour. Thursday, mostly sunny. Highs in the upper 80s. East winds 5 to 10 miles per hour. Thursday night, partly cloudy in the evening, then mostly cloudy with a slight chance of showers after midnight. Lows in the upper 60s. Southeast winds 5 to 10 miles per hour. Chance of rain 20%. Friday, showers and thunderstorms likely. Highs in the mid-80s. South winds 10 to 15 miles per hour. Chance of rain 70%. Friday night, showers and thunderstorms likely in the evening, then a chance of showers with a slight chance of thunderstorms after midnight. Lows in the upper 60s. Chance of rain 70%. Saturday, partly sunny with a chance of showers. A chance of thunderstorms in the afternoon. Highs around 80. Chance of rain 50%. Saturday night, partly cloudy. A chance of showers with a slight chance of thunderstorms in the evening, then a slight chance of showers after midnight. Lows in the mid-60s. Chance of rain 50%. Sunday, mostly sunny. A slight chance of showers in the morning, then a chance of showers in the afternoon. Highs in the lower 80s. Chance of rain 40%. Sunday night, mostly clear. A slight chance of showers and thunderstorms in the evening. Lows in the mid-60s. Chance of rain 20%. Monday, sunny. A chance of showers and thunderstorms in the afternoon. Highs in the mid-80s. Chance of rain 30%. Monday night, mostly clear. Lows in the upper 60s. Tuesday, sunny. A slight chance of showers and thunderstorms in the afternoon. Highs in the upper 80s. Chance of rain 20%. At 8 a.m. at Lambert Field in St. Louis, it was mostly sunny with a temperature of 73 degrees. The dew point was 57, giving us a relative humidity of 56%. The wind was east at 5 miles an hour, and the pressure was 29.96 inches and rising. Elsewhere in the metro area, in Chesterfield, haze was reported and the temperature was 74.
In Belleville, it was 71 degrees. In Cahokia, it was sunny and 73 degrees. In St. Charles, it was sunny and 72. Across the region, it was sunny in Columbia, Missouri, with a temperature of 74. In Quincy, it was sunny and 70 degrees. In Kansas City, it was cloudy and the temperature was 78. It was partly sunny in Springfield, Missouri, with a temperature of 80. In Rolla, fog was reported and the temperature was 72. In Farmington, it was 73 degrees. It was sunny in Cape Girardeau, with 73 degrees. It was sunny in Springfield, Illinois, with a temperature of 68. Once again in St. Louis, it was mostly sunny. The temperature was 73 degrees and the wind was east at 5 miles an hour. The St. Louis climate summary for yesterday, July 28, 2026. Yesterday's high temperature of 90 degrees occurred at 12:55 p.m. The normal high is 90. The record high is 108 degrees, which was set in 1930. Yesterday's low temperature of 75 degrees occurred at 11:59 p.m. The normal low is 71. The record low is 56 degrees, which was set in 2013. No precipitation fell yesterday, which leaves the monthly total at 5.95 inches. This is 2.41 inches above the normal amount of 3.54 inches for July. The total precipitation for the season since June 1st still stands at 12.43 inches, which is 4.40 inches above normal. The total precipitation for the year is still 31.10 inches, which is 5.20 inches above normal. There were no heating degree days yesterday, which is normal. This leaves the monthly total at zero, which is normal. The yearly total since July 1st is zero, which is normal. There were 18 cooling degree days yesterday, which is 3 above normal. This brings the monthly total to 452, which is 17 above normal. The yearly total since January 1st is 1,069, which is 88 above normal. The normal high temperature for today is 90 degrees, and the normal low is 71. The record high for today is 103, which last occurred in 1941, and the record low is 54, which occurred in 1971. Sunrise today is at 6 a.m. and sunset is at 8:15 p.m. The current time is 8:46 a.m. Central Daylight Time. 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Today, sunny. Highs in the upper 80s. Northeast winds 5 to 10 miles per hour. Tonight, clear. Lows in the mid-60s. Northeast winds 5 to 10 miles per hour. Thursday, mostly sunny. Highs in the upper 80s. East winds 5 to 10 miles per hour. Thursday night, partly cloudy in the evening, then mostly cloudy with a slight chance of showers after midnight. Lows in the upper 60s. Southeast winds 5 to 10 miles per hour. Chance of rain 20%. Friday, showers and thunderstorms likely. Highs in the mid-80s. South winds 10 to 15 miles per hour. Chance of rain 70%. Friday night, showers and thunderstorms likely in the evening, then a chance of showers with a slight chance of thunderstorms after midnight. Lows in the upper 60s. Chance of rain 70%. Saturday, partly sunny with a chance of showers. A chance of thunderstorms in the afternoon. Highs around 80. Chance of rain 50%. Saturday night, partly cloudy. A chance of showers with a slight chance of thunderstorms in the evening, then a slight chance of showers after midnight. Lows in the mid-60s. Chance of rain 50%. Sunday, mostly sunny. A slight chance of showers in the morning, then a chance of showers in the afternoon. Highs in the low 80s.
chance of rain 40%. Sunday night, mostly clear. A slight chance of showers and thunderstorms in the evening. Lows in the mid-60s. Chance of rain 20%. Monday, sunny. A chance of showers and thunderstorms in the afternoon. Highs in the mid-80s. Chance of rain 30%. Monday night, mostly clear. Lows in the upper 60s. Tuesday, sunny. A slight chance of showers and thunderstorms in the afternoon. Highs in the upper 80s. Chance of rain 20%. At 8 a.m. at Lambert Field in St. Louis, it was mostly sunny with a temperature of 73 degrees. The dew point was 57, giving us a relative humidity of 56%. The wind was east at 5 miles an hour, and the pressure was 29.96 inches and rising. Elsewhere in the metro area, in Chesterfield, haze was reported and the temperature was 74. In Belleville, it was 71 degrees. In Cahokia, it was sunny and 73 degrees. In St. Charles, it was sunny and 72. Across the region, it was sunny in Columbia, Missouri, with a temperature of 74. In Quincy, it was sunny and 70 degrees. In Kansas City, it was cloudy and the temperature was 78. It was partly sunny in Springfield, Missouri, with a temperature of 80. In Rolla, fog was reported and the temperature was 72. In Farmington, it was 73 degrees. It was sunny in Cape Girardeau, with 73 degrees. It was sunny in Springfield, Illinois, with a temperature of 68. Once again in St. Louis, it was mostly sunny. The temperature was 73 degrees and the wind was east at 5 miles an hour. The St. Louis Climate Summary for yesterday, July 28, 2026. Yesterday's high temperature of 90 degrees occurred at 12:55 p.m. The normal high is 90. The record high is 108 degrees, which was set in 1930. Yesterday's low temperature of 75 degrees occurred at 11:59 p.m. The normal low is 71. The record low is 56 degrees, which was set in 2013. No precipitation fell yesterday, which leaves the monthly total at 5.95 inches. This is 2.41 inches above the normal amount of 3.54 inches for July. The total precipitation for the season since June 1st still stands at 12.43 inches, which is 4.40 inches above normal. The total precipitation for the year is still 31.10 inches, which is 5.20 inches above normal. There were no heating degree days yesterday, which is normal. This leaves the monthly total at zero, which is normal. The yearly total since July 1st is zero, which is normal. There were 18 cooling degree days yesterday, which is three above normal. This brings the monthly total to 452, which is 17 above normal. The yearly total since January 1st is 1,069, which is 88 above normal. The normal high temperature for today is 90 degrees, and the normal low is 71. The record high for today is 103, which last occurred in 1941, and the record low is 54, which occurred in 1971. Sunrise today is at 6 a.m., and sunset is at 8:15 p.m. The current time is 8:52 a.m. Central Daylight Time. 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This program originates from the National Weather Service Forecast Office in St. Louis, Missouri, and serves parts of East Central Missouri and Southwest Illinois, including the St. Louis metro area and surrounding counties. Today, sunny. Highs in the upper 80s. Northeast winds 5 to 10 miles per hour. Tonight, clear. Lows in the mid-60s. Northeast winds 5 to 10 miles per hour. Thursday, mostly sunny. Highs in the upper 80s. East winds 5 to 10 miles per hour. Thursday night, partly cloudy in the evening, then mostly cloudy with a slight chance of showers after midnight. Lows in the upper 60s.
southeast winds 5 to 10 miles per hour. Chance of rain 20%. Friday, showers and thunderstorms likely. Highs in the mid-80s. South winds 10 to 15 miles per hour. Chance of rain 70%. Friday night, showers and thunderstorms likely in the evening, then a chance of showers with a slight chance of thunderstorms after midnight. Lows in the upper 60s. Chance of rain 70%. Saturday, partly sunny with a chance of showers. A chance of thunderstorms in the afternoon. Highs around 80. Chance of rain 50%. Saturday night, partly cloudy. A chance of showers with a slight chance of thunderstorms in the evening, then a slight chance of showers after midnight. Lows in the mid-60s. Chance of rain 50%. Sunday, mostly sunny. A slight chance of showers in the morning, then a chance of showers in the afternoon. Highs in the lower 80s. Chance of rain 40%. Sunday night, mostly clear. A slight chance of showers and thunderstorms in the evening. Lows in the mid-60s. Chance of rain 20%. Monday, sunny. A chance of showers and thunderstorms in the afternoon. Highs in the mid-80s. Chance of rain 30%. Monday night, mostly clear. Lows in the upper 60s. Tuesday, sunny. A slight chance of showers and thunderstorms in the afternoon. Highs in the upper 80s. Chance of rain 20%. At 8 a.m. at Lambert Field in St. Louis, it was mostly sunny with a temperature of 73 degrees. The dew point was 57, giving us a relative humidity of 56%. The wind was east at 5 miles an hour, and the pressure was 29.96 inches and rising. Elsewhere in the metro area, in Chesterfield, haze was reported and the temperature was 74. In Belleville, it was 71 degrees. In Cahokia, it was sunny and 73 degrees. In St. Charles, it was sunny and 72. Across the region, it was sunny in Columbia, Missouri, with a temperature of 74. In Quincy, it was sunny and 70 degrees. In Kansas City, it was cloudy and the temperature was 78. It was partly sunny in Springfield, Missouri, with a temperature of 80. In Rolla, fog was reported and the temperature was 72. In Farmington, it was 73 degrees. It was sunny in Cape Girardeau, with 73 degrees. It was sunny in Springfield, Illinois, with a temperature of 68. Once again in St. Louis, it was mostly sunny. The temperature was 73 degrees and the wind was east at 5 miles an hour. The St. Louis climate summary for yesterday, July 28, 2026. Yesterday's high temperature of 90 degrees occurred at 12:55 p.m. The normal high is 90. The record high is 108 degrees, which was set in 1930. Yesterday's low temperature of 75 degrees occurred at 11:59 p.m. The normal low is 71. The record low is 56 degrees, which was set in 2013. No precipitation fell yesterday, which leaves the monthly total at 5.95 inches. This is 2.41 inches above the normal amount of 3.54 inches for July. The total precipitation for the season since June 1st still stands at 12.43 inches, which is 4.40 inches above normal. The total precipitation for the year is still 31.10 inches, which is 5.20 inches above normal. There were no heating degree days yesterday, which is normal. This leaves the monthly total at zero, which is normal. The yearly total since July 1st is zero, which is normal. There were 18 cooling degree days yesterday, which is 3 above normal. This brings the monthly total to 452, which is 17 above normal. The yearly total since January 1st is 1,069, which is 88 above normal. The normal high temperature for today is 90 degrees, and the normal low is 71. The record high for today is 103, which last occurred in 1941, and the record low is 54, which occurred in 1971.
Sunrise today is at 6 a.m. and sunset is at 8:15 p.m. The current time is 8:59 a.m. Central Daylight Time. 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Today, sunny. Highs in the upper 80s. Northeast winds 5 to 10 miles per hour. Tonight, clear. Lows in the mid-60s. Northeast winds 5 to 10 miles per hour. Thursday, mostly sunny. Highs in the upper 80s. East winds 5 to 10 miles per hour. Thursday night, partly cloudy in the evening, then mostly cloudy with a slight chance of showers after midnight. Lows in the upper 60s. Southeast winds 5 to 10 miles per hour. Chance of rain 20%. Friday, showers and thunderstorms likely. Highs in the mid-80s. South winds 10 to 15 miles per hour. Chance of rain 70%. Friday night, showers and thunderstorms likely in the evening, then a chance of showers with a slight chance of thunderstorms after midnight. Lows in the upper 60s. Chance of rain 70%. Saturday, partly sunny with a chance of showers. A chance of thunderstorms in the afternoon. Highs around 80. Chance of rain 50%. Saturday night, partly cloudy. A chance of showers with a slight chance of thunderstorms in the evening, then a slight chance of showers after midnight. Lows in the mid-60s. Chance of rain 50%. Sunday, mostly sunny. A slight chance of showers in the morning, then a chance of showers in the afternoon. Highs in the lower 80s. Chance of rain 40%. Sunday night, mostly clear. A slight chance of showers and thunderstorms in the evening. Lows in the mid-60s. Chance of rain 20%. Monday, sunny. A chance of showers and thunderstorms in the afternoon. Highs in the mid-80s. Chance of rain 30%. Monday night, mostly clear. Lows in the upper 60s. Tuesday, sunny. A slight chance of showers and thunderstorms in the afternoon. Highs in the upper 80s. Chance of rain 20%. At 8 a.m. at Lambert Field in St. Louis, it was mostly sunny with a temperature of 73 degrees. The dew point was 57, giving us a relative humidity of 56%. The wind was east at 5 miles an hour, and the pressure was 29.96 inches and rising. Elsewhere in the metro area, in Chesterfield, haze was reported and the temperature was 74. In Belleville, it was 71 degrees. In Cahokia, it was sunny and 73 degrees. In St. Charles, it was sunny and 72. Across the region, it was sunny in Columbia, Missouri, with a temperature of 74. In Quincy, it was sunny and 70 degrees. In Kansas City, it was cloudy and the temperature was 78. It was partly sunny in Springfield, Missouri, with a temperature of 80. In Rolla, fog was reported and the temperature was 72. In Farmington, it was 73 degrees. It was sunny in Cape Girardeau, with 73 degrees. It was sunny in Springfield, Illinois, with a temperature of 68. Once again in St. Louis, it was mostly sunny. The temperature was 73 degrees and the wind was east at 5 miles an hour. The current time is 9:03 a.m. Central Daylight Time. 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Today, sunny. Highs in the upper 80s. Northeast winds 5 to 10 miles per hour. Tonight, clear.
lows in the mid-60s. Northeast winds 5 to 10 miles per hour. Thursday, mostly sunny. Highs in the upper 80s. East winds 5 to 10 miles per hour. Thursday night, partly cloudy in the evening, then mostly cloudy with a slight chance of showers after midnight. Lows in the upper 60s. Southeast winds 5 to 10 miles per hour. Chance of rain 20%. Friday, showers and thunderstorms likely. Highs in the mid-80s. South winds 10 to 15 miles per hour. Chance of rain 70%. Friday night, showers and thunderstorms likely in the evening, then a chance of showers with a slight chance of thunderstorms after midnight. Lows in the upper 60s. Chance of rain 70%. Saturday, partly sunny with a chance of showers. A chance of thunderstorms in the afternoon. Highs around 80. Chance of rain 50%. Saturday night, partly cloudy. A chance of showers with a slight chance of thunderstorms in the evening, then a slight chance of showers after midnight. Lows in the mid-60s. Chance of rain 50%. Sunday, mostly sunny. A slight chance of showers in the morning, then a chance of showers in the afternoon. Highs in the lower 80s. Chance of rain 40%. Sunday night, mostly clear. A slight chance of showers and thunderstorms in the evening. Lows in the mid-60s. Chance of rain 20%. Monday, sunny. A chance of showers and thunderstorms in the afternoon. Highs in the mid-80s. Chance of rain 30%. Monday night, mostly clear. Lows in the upper 60s. Tuesday, sunny. A slight chance of showers and thunderstorms in the afternoon. Highs in the upper 80s. Chance of rain 20%. At 8 a.m. at Lambert Field in St. Louis, it was mostly sunny with a temperature of 73 degrees. The dew point was 57, giving us a relative humidity of 56%. The wind was east at 5 miles an hour, and the pressure was 29.96 inches and rising. Elsewhere in the metro area, in Chesterfield, haze was reported and the temperature was 74. In Belleville, it was 71 degrees. In Cahokia, it was sunny and 73 degrees. In St. Charles, it was sunny and 72. Across the region, it was sunny in Columbia, Missouri, with a temperature of 74. In Quincy, it was sunny and 70 degrees. In Kansas City, it was cloudy and the temperature was 78. It was partly sunny in Springfield, Missouri, with a temperature of 80. In Rolla, fog was reported and the temperature was 72. In Farmington, it was 73 degrees. It was sunny in Cape Girardeau, with 73 degrees. It was sunny in Springfield, Illinois, with a temperature of 68. Once again in St. Louis, it was mostly sunny. The temperature was 73 degrees and the wind was east at 5 miles an hour. The current time is 9:07 a.m. Central Daylight Time. 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Today, sunny. Highs in the upper 80s. Northeast winds 5 to 10 miles per hour. Tonight, clear. Lows in the mid-60s. Northeast winds 5 to 10 miles per hour. Thursday, mostly sunny. Highs in the upper 80s. East winds 5 to 10 miles per hour. Thursday night, partly cloudy in the evening, then mostly cloudy with a slight chance of showers after midnight. Lows in the upper 60s. Southeast winds 5 to 10 miles per hour. Chance of rain 20%. Friday, showers and thunderstorms likely. Highs in the mid-80s. South winds 10 to 15 miles per hour. Chance of rain 70%. Friday night, showers and thunderstorms likely in the evening.
then a chance of showers with a slight chance of thunderstorms after midnight. Lows in the upper 60s. Chance of rain 70%. Saturday, partly sunny with a chance of showers. A chance of thunderstorms in the afternoon. Highs around 80. Chance of rain 50%. Saturday night, partly cloudy. A chance of showers with a slight chance of thunderstorms in the evening, then a slight chance of showers after midnight. Lows in the mid-60s. Chance of rain 50%. Sunday, mostly sunny. A slight chance of showers in the morning, then a chance of showers in the afternoon. Highs in the lower 80s. Chance of rain 40%. Sunday night, mostly clear. A slight chance of showers and thunderstorms in the evening. Lows in the mid-60s. Chance of rain 20%. Monday, sunny. A chance of showers and thunderstorms in the afternoon. Highs in the mid-80s. Chance of rain 30%. Monday night, mostly clear. Lows in the upper 60s. Tuesday, sunny. A slight chance of showers and thunderstorms in the afternoon. Highs in the upper 80s. Chance of rain 20%. At 9 a.m. at Lambert Field in St. Louis, it was sunny with a temperature of 75 degrees. The dew point was 56, giving us a relative humidity of 51%. The wind was east at 5 miles an hour, and the pressure was 29.97 inches and rising. Elsewhere in the metro area, in Chesterfield, haze was reported and the temperature was 76. In Belleville, it was 73 degrees. In Cahokia, it was sunny and 75 degrees. In St. Charles, it was sunny and 74. Across the region, it was mostly sunny in Columbia, Missouri, with a temperature of 75. In Quincy, it was sunny and 73 degrees. In Kansas City, it was cloudy and the temperature was 81. It was mostly sunny in Springfield, Missouri, with a temperature of 82. In Rolla, it was sunny and the temperature was 74. In Farmington, it was 75 degrees. It was mostly sunny in Cape Girardeau, with 74 degrees. It was sunny in Springfield, Illinois, with a temperature of 71. Once again in St. Louis, it was sunny, the temperature was 75 degrees and the wind was east at 5 miles an hour. The current time is 9:11 a.m. Central Daylight Time. 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Today, sunny. Highs in the upper 80s. Northeast winds 5 to 10 miles per hour. Tonight, clear. Lows in the mid-60s. Northeast winds 5 to 10 miles per hour. Thursday, mostly sunny. Highs in the upper 80s. East winds 5 to 10 miles per hour. Thursday night, partly cloudy in the evening, then mostly cloudy with a slight chance of showers after midnight. Lows in the upper 60s. Southeast winds 5 to 10 miles per hour. Chance of rain 20%. Friday, showers and thunderstorms likely. Highs in the mid-80s. South winds 10 to 15 miles per hour. Chance of rain 70%. Friday night, showers and thunderstorms likely in the evening, then a chance of showers with a slight chance of thunderstorms after midnight. Lows in the upper 60s. Chance of rain 70%. Saturday, partly sunny with a chance of showers. A chance of thunderstorms in the afternoon. Highs around 80. Chance of rain 50%. Saturday night, partly cloudy. A chance of showers with a slight chance of thunderstorms in the evening, then a slight chance of showers after midnight. Lows in the mid-60s. Chance of rain 50%. Sunday, mostly sunny. A slight chance of showers in the morning, then a chance of showers in the afternoon. Highs in the lower 80s.
chance of rain 40%. Sunday night, mostly clear. A slight chance of showers and thunderstorms in the evening. Lows in the mid-60s. Chance of rain 20%. Monday, sunny. A chance of showers and thunderstorms in the afternoon. Highs in the mid-80s. Chance of rain 30%. Monday night, mostly clear. Lows in the upper 60s. Tuesday, sunny. A slight chance of showers and thunderstorms in the afternoon. Highs in the upper 80s. Chance of rain 20%. At 9 a.m. at Lambert Field in St. Louis, it was sunny with a temperature of 75 degrees. The dew point was 56, giving us a relative humidity of 51%. The wind was east at 5 miles an hour, and the pressure was 29.97 inches and rising. Elsewhere in the metro area, in Chesterfield, haze was reported and the temperature was 76. In Belleville, it was 73 degrees. In Cahokia, it was sunny and 75 degrees. In St. Charles, it was sunny and 74. Across the region, it was mostly sunny in Columbia, Missouri, with a temperature of 75. In Quincy, it was sunny and 73 degrees. In Kansas City, it was cloudy and the temperature was 81. It was mostly sunny in Springfield, Missouri, with a temperature of 82. In Rolla, it was sunny and the temperature was 74. In Farmington, it was 75 degrees. It was mostly sunny in Cape Girardeau, with 74 degrees. It was sunny in Springfield, Illinois, with a temperature of 71. Once again in St. Louis, it was sunny, the temperature was 75 degrees and the wind was east at 5 miles an hour. The current time is 9:16 a.m. Central Daylight Time. 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Today, sunny. Highs in the upper 80s. Northeast winds 5 to 10 miles per hour. Tonight, clear. Lows in the mid-60s. Northeast winds 5 to 10 miles per hour. Thursday, mostly sunny. Highs in the upper 80s. East winds 5 to 10 miles per hour. Thursday night, partly cloudy in the evening, then mostly cloudy with a slight chance of showers after midnight. Lows in the upper 60s. Southeast winds 5 to 10 miles per hour. Chance of rain 20%. Friday, showers and thunderstorms likely. Highs in the mid-80s. South winds 10 to 15 miles per hour. Chance of rain 70%. Friday night, showers and thunderstorms likely in the evening, then a chance of showers with a slight chance of thunderstorms after midnight. Lows in the upper 60s. Chance of rain 70%. Saturday, partly sunny with a chance of showers. A chance of thunderstorms in the afternoon. Highs around 80. Chance of rain 50%. Saturday night, partly cloudy. A chance of showers with a slight chance of thunderstorms in the evening, then a slight chance of showers after midnight. Lows in the mid-60s. Chance of rain 50%. Sunday, mostly sunny. A slight chance of showers in the morning, then a chance of showers in the afternoon. Highs in the lower 80s. Chance of rain 40%. Sunday night, mostly clear. A slight chance of showers and thunderstorms in the evening. Lows in the mid-60s. Chance of rain 20%. Monday, sunny. A chance of showers and thunderstorms in the afternoon. Highs in the mid-80s. Chance of rain 30%. Monday night, mostly clear. Lows in the upper 60s. Tuesday, sunny. A slight chance of showers and thunderstorms in the afternoon. Highs in the upper 80s. Chance of rain 20%. At 9 a.m. at Lambert Field in St. Louis.
It was sunny with a temperature of 75 degrees. The dew point was 56, giving us a relative humidity of 51%. The wind was east at 5 miles an hour, and the pressure was 29.97 inches and rising. Elsewhere in the metro area, in Chesterfield, haze was reported and the temperature was 76. In Belleville, it was 73 degrees. In Cahokia, it was sunny and 75 degrees. In St. Charles, it was sunny and 74. Across the region, it was mostly sunny in Columbia, Missouri, with a temperature of 75. In Quincy, it was sunny and 73 degrees. In Kansas City, it was cloudy and the temperature was 81. It was mostly sunny in Springfield, Missouri, with a temperature of 82. In Rolla, it was sunny and the temperature was 74. In Farmington, it was 75 degrees. It was mostly sunny in Cape Girardeau, with 74 degrees. It was sunny in Springfield, Illinois, with a temperature of 71. Once again in St. Louis, it was sunny, the temperature was 75 degrees, and the wind was east at 5 miles an hour. The current time is 9:20 a.m. Central Daylight Time. 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Today, sunny. Highs in the upper 80s. Northeast winds 5 to 10 miles per hour. Tonight, clear. Lows in the mid-60s. Northeast winds 5 to 10 miles per hour. Thursday, mostly sunny. Highs in the upper 80s. East winds 5 to 10 miles per hour. Thursday night, partly cloudy in the evening, then mostly cloudy with a slight chance of showers after midnight. Lows in the upper 60s. Southeast winds 5 to 10 miles per hour. Chance of rain 20%. Friday, showers and thunderstorms likely. Highs in the mid-80s. South winds 10 to 15 miles per hour. Chance of rain 70%. Friday night, showers and thunderstorms likely in the evening, then a chance of showers with a slight chance of thunderstorms after midnight. Lows in the upper 60s. Chance of rain 70%. Saturday, partly sunny with a chance of showers. A chance of thunderstorms in the afternoon. Highs around 80. Chance of rain 50%. Saturday night, partly cloudy. A chance of showers with a slight chance of thunderstorms in the evening, then a slight chance of showers after midnight. Lows in the mid-60s. Chance of rain 50%. Sunday, mostly sunny. A slight chance of showers in the morning, then a chance of showers in the afternoon. Highs in the lower 80s. Chance of rain 40%. Sunday night, mostly clear. A slight chance of showers and thunderstorms in the evening. Lows in the mid-60s. Chance of rain 20%. Monday, sunny. A chance of showers and thunderstorms in the afternoon. Highs in the mid-80s. Chance of rain 30%. Monday night, mostly clear. Lows in the upper 60s. Tuesday, sunny. A slight chance of showers and thunderstorms in the afternoon. Highs in the upper 80s. Chance of rain 20%. At 9 a.m. at Lambert Field in St. Louis, it was sunny with a temperature of 75 degrees. The dew point was 56, giving us a relative humidity of 51%. The wind was east at 5 miles an hour, and the pressure was 29.97 inches and rising. Elsewhere in the metro area, in Chesterfield, haze was reported and the temperature was 76. In Belleville, it was 73 degrees. In Cahokia, it was sunny and 75 degrees. In St. Charles, it was sunny and 74. Across the region, it was mostly sunny in Columbia, Missouri, with a temperature of 75. In Quincy, it was sunny and 73 degrees. In Kansas City, it
cloudy and the temperature was 81. It was mostly sunny in Springfield, Missouri, with a temperature of 82. In Rolla, it was sunny and the temperature was 74. In Farmington, it was 75 degrees. It was mostly sunny in Cape Girardeau, with 74 degrees. It was sunny in Springfield, Illinois, with a temperature of 71. Once again in St. Louis, it was sunny, the temperature was 75 degrees, and the wind was east at 5 miles an hour. The current time is 9:24 a.m. Central Daylight Time. 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Today, Sun City, it was cloudy and the temperature was 81.

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This program originates from the National Weather Service Forecast Office in St. Louis, Missouri, and serves parts of East Central Missouri and Southwest Illinois, including the St. Louis metro area and surrounding counties. Today, sunny. Highs in the upper 80s. Northeast winds 5 to 10 miles per hour. Tonight, clear. Lows in the mid-60s. Northeast winds 5 to 10 miles per hour. Thursday, mostly sunny. Highs in the upper 80s. East winds 5 to 10 miles per hour. Thursday night, partly cloudy in the evening, then mostly cloudy with a slight chance of showers after midnight. Lows in the upper 60s. Southeast winds 5 to 10 miles per hour. Chance of rain 20%. Friday, showers and thunderstorms likely. Highs in the mid-80s. South winds 10 to 15 miles per hour. Chance of rain 70%. Friday night, showers and thunderstorms likely in the evening, then a chance of showers with a slight chance of thunderstorms after midnight. Lows in the upper 60s. Chance of rain 70%. Saturday, partly sunny with a chance of showers. A chance of thunderstorms in the afternoon. Highs around 80. Chance of rain 50%. Saturday night, partly cloudy. A chance of showers with a slight chance of thunderstorms in the evening, then a slight chance of showers after midnight. Lows in the mid-60s. Chance of rain 50%. Sunday, mostly sunny. A slight chance of showers in the morning, then a chance of showers in the afternoon. Highs in the lower 80s. Chance of rain 40%. Sunday night, mostly clear. A slight chance of showers and thunderstorms in the evening. Lows in the mid-60s. Chance of rain 20%. Monday, sunny. A chance of showers and thunderstorms in the afternoon. Highs in the mid-80s. Chance of rain 30%. Monday night, mostly clear. Lows in the upper 60s. Tuesday, sunny. A slight chance of showers and thunderstorms in the afternoon. Highs in the upper 80s. Chance of rain 20%. At 9 a.m. at Lambert Field in St. Louis, it was sunny with a temperature of 75 degrees. The dew point was 56, giving us a relative humidity of 51%. The wind was east at 5 miles an hour, and the pressure was 29.97 inches and rising. Elsewhere in the metro area, in Chesterfield, haze was reported and the temperature was 76. In Belleville, it was 73 degrees. In Cahokia, it was sunny and 75 degrees. In St. Charles, it was sunny and 74. Across the region, it was mostly sunny in Columbia, Missouri, with a temperature of 75. In Quincy, it was sunny and 73 degrees. In Kansas City, it was cloudy and the temperature was 81. It was mostly sunny in Springfield, Missouri, with a temperature of 82. In Rolla, it was sunny and the temperature was 74. In Farmington, it was 75 degrees. It was mostly sunny in Cape Girardeau, with 74 degrees. It was sunny in Springfield, Illinois, with a temperature of 71. Once again in St. Louis, it was sunny, the temperature was 75 degrees and the wind was east at 5 miles an hour. The current time is 9:28 a.m. Central Daylight Time. 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Today, sunny. Highs in the upper 80s. Northeast winds 5 to 10 miles per hour. Tonight, clear. Lows in the mid-60s. Northeast winds 5 to 10 miles per hour. Thursday, mostly.

sunny. Highs in the upper 80s. East winds 5 to 10 miles per hour. Thursday night, partly cloudy in the evening, then mostly cloudy with a slight chance of showers after midnight. Lows in the upper 60s. Southeast winds 5 to 10 miles per hour. Chance of rain 20%. Friday, showers and thunderstorms likely. Highs in the mid-80s. South winds 10 to 15 miles per hour. Chance of rain 70%. Friday night, showers and thunderstorms likely in the evening, then a chance of showers with a slight chance of thunderstorms after midnight. Lows in the upper 60s. Chance of rain 70%. Saturday, partly sunny with a chance of showers. A chance of thunderstorms in the afternoon. Highs around 80. Chance of rain 50%. Saturday night, partly cloudy. A chance of showers with a slight chance of thunderstorms in the evening, then a slight chance of showers after midnight. Lows in the mid-60s. Chance of rain 50%. Sunday, mostly sunny. A slight chance of showers in the morning, then a chance of showers in the afternoon. Highs in the lower 80s. Chance of rain 40%. Sunday night, mostly clear. A slight chance of showers and thunderstorms in the evening. Lows in the mid-60s. Chance of rain 20%. Monday, sunny. A chance of showers and thunderstorms in the afternoon. Highs in the mid-80s. Chance of rain 30%. Monday night, mostly clear. Lows in the upper 60s. Tuesday, sunny. A slight chance of showers and thunderstorms in the afternoon. Highs in the upper 80s. Chance of rain 20%. At 9 a.m. at Lambert Field in St. Louis, it was sunny with a temperature of 75 degrees. The dew point was 56, giving us a relative humidity of 51%. The wind was east at 5 miles an hour, and the pressure was 29.97 inches and rising. Elsewhere in the metro area, in Chesterfield, haze was reported and the temperature was 76. In Belleville, it was 73 degrees. In Cahokia, it was sunny and 75 degrees. In St. Charles, it was sunny and 74. Across the region, it was mostly sunny in Columbia, Missouri, with a temperature of 75. In Quincy, it was sunny and 73 degrees. In Kansas City, it was cloudy and the temperature was 81. It was mostly sunny in Springfield, Missouri, with a temperature of 82. In Rolla, it was sunny and the temperature was 74. In Farmington, it was 75 degrees. It was mostly sunny in Cape Girardeau, with 74 degrees. It was sunny in Springfield, Illinois, with a temperature of 71. Once again in St. Louis, it was sunny, the temperature was 75 degrees and the wind was east at 5 miles an hour. The current time is 9:33 a.m. Central Daylight Time. 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Today, sunny. Highs in the upper 80s. Northeast winds 5 to 10 miles per hour. Tonight, clear. Lows in the mid-60s. Northeast winds 5 to 10 miles per hour. Thursday, mostly sunny. Highs in the upper 80s. East winds 5 to 10 miles per hour. Thursday night, partly cloudy in the evening, then mostly cloudy with a slight chance of showers after midnight. Lows in the upper 60s. Southeast winds 5 to 10 miles per hour. Chance of rain 20%. Friday, showers and thunderstorms likely. Highs in the mid-80s. South winds 10 to 15 miles per hour. Chance of rain 70%. Friday night, showers and thunderstorms likely in the evening, then a chance of showers with a slight chance of thunderstorms after midnight. Lows in the upper 60s.
chance of rain 70%. Saturday, partly sunny with a chance of showers. A chance of thunderstorms in the afternoon. Highs around 80. Chance of rain 50%. Saturday night, partly cloudy. A chance of showers with a slight chance of thunderstorms in the evening. Then a slight chance of showers after midnight. Lows in the mid-60s. Chance of rain 50%. Sunday, mostly sunny. A slight chance of showers in the morning, then a chance of showers in the afternoon. Highs in the lower 80s. Chance of rain 40%. Sunday night, mostly clear. A slight chance of showers and thunderstorms in the evening. Lows in the mid-60s. Chance of rain 20%. Monday, sunny. A chance of showers and thunderstorms in the afternoon. Highs in the mid-80s. Chance of rain 30%. Monday night, mostly clear. Lows in the upper 60s. Tuesday, sunny. A slight chance of showers and thunderstorms in the afternoon. Highs in the upper 80s. Chance of rain 20%. At 9 a.m. at Lambert Field in St. Louis, it was sunny with a temperature of 75 degrees. The dew point was 56, giving us a relative humidity of 51%. The wind was east at 5 miles an hour, and the pressure was 29.97 inches and rising. Elsewhere in the metro area, in Chesterfield, haze was reported and the temperature was 76. In Belleville, it was 73 degrees. In Cahokia, it was sunny and 75 degrees. In St. Charles, it was sunny and 74. Across the region, it was mostly sunny in Columbia, Missouri, with a temperature of 75. In Quincy, it was sunny and 73 degrees. In Kansas City, it was cloudy and the temperature was 81. It was mostly sunny in Springfield, Missouri, with a temperature of 82. In Rolla, it was sunny and the temperature was 74. In Farmington, it was 75 degrees. It was mostly sunny in Cape Girardeau, with 74 degrees. It was sunny in Springfield, Illinois, with a temperature of 71. Once again in St. Louis, it was sunny, the temperature was 75 degrees and the wind was east at 5 miles an hour. The current time is 9:37 a.m. Central Daylight Time. 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Today, sunny. Highs in the upper 80s. Northeast winds 5 to 10 miles per hour. Tonight, clear. Lows in the mid-60s. Northeast winds 5 to 10 miles per hour. Thursday, mostly sunny. Highs in the upper 80s. East winds 5 to 10 miles per hour. Thursday night, partly cloudy in the evening, then mostly cloudy with a slight chance of showers after midnight. Lows in the upper 60s. Southeast winds 5 to 10 miles per hour. Chance of rain 20%. Friday, showers and thunderstorms likely. Highs in the mid-80s. South winds 10 to 15 miles per hour. Chance of rain 70%. Friday night, showers and thunderstorms likely in the evening, then a chance of showers with a slight chance of thunderstorms after midnight. Lows in the upper 60s. Chance of rain 70%. Saturday, partly sunny with a chance of showers. A chance of thunderstorms in the afternoon. Highs around 80. Chance of rain 50%. Saturday night, partly cloudy. A chance of showers with a slight chance of thunderstorms in the evening, then a slight chance of showers after midnight. Lows in the mid-60s. Chance of rain 50%. Sunday, mostly sunny. A slight chance of showers in the morning, then a chance of showers in the afternoon. Highs in the lower 80s. Chance of rain 40%. Sunday night, mostly clear.
a slight chance of showers and thunderstorms in the evening. Lows in the mid-60s. Chance of rain 20%. Monday, sunny. A chance of showers and thunderstorms in the afternoon. Highs in the mid-80s. Chance of rain 30%. Monday night, mostly clear. Lows in the upper 60s. Tuesday, sunny. A slight chance of showers and thunderstorms in the afternoon. Highs in the upper 80s. Chance of rain 20%. At 9 a.m. at Lambert Field in St. Louis, it was sunny with a temperature of 75 degrees. The dew point was 56, giving us a relative humidity of 51%. The wind was east at 5 miles an hour, and the pressure was 29.97 inches and rising. Elsewhere in the metro area, in Chesterfield, haze was reported and the temperature was 76. In Belleville, it was 73 degrees. In Cahokia, it was sunny and 75 degrees. In St. Charles, it was sunny and 74. Across the region, it was mostly sunny in Columbia, Missouri, with a temperature of 75. In Quincy, it was sunny and 73 degrees. In Kansas City, it was cloudy and the temperature was 81. It was mostly sunny in Springfield, Missouri, with a temperature of 82. In Rolla, it was sunny and the temperature was 74. In Farmington, it was 75 degrees. It was mostly sunny in Cape Girardeau, with 74 degrees. It was sunny in Springfield, Illinois, with a temperature of 71. Once again in St. Louis, it was sunny, the temperature was 75 degrees and the wind was east at 5 miles an hour. The current time is 9:41 a.m. Central Daylight Time. 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Today, sunny. Highs in the upper 80s. Northeast winds 5 to 10 miles per hour. Tonight, clear. Lows in the mid-60s. Northeast winds 5 to 10 miles per hour. Thursday, mostly sunny. Highs in the upper 80s. East winds 5 to 10 miles per hour. Thursday night, partly cloudy in the evening, then mostly cloudy with a slight chance of showers after midnight. Lows in the upper 60s. Southeast winds 5 to 10 miles per hour. Chance of rain 20%. Friday, showers and thunderstorms likely. Highs in the mid-80s. South winds 10 to 15 miles per hour. Chance of rain 70%. Friday night, showers and thunderstorms likely in the evening, then a chance of showers with a slight chance of thunderstorms after midnight. Lows in the upper 60s. Chance of rain 70%. Saturday, partly sunny with a chance of showers. A chance of thunderstorms in the afternoon. Highs around 80. Chance of rain 50%. Saturday night, partly cloudy. A chance of showers with a slight chance of thunderstorms in the evening, then a slight chance of showers after midnight. Lows in the mid-60s. Chance of rain 50%. Sunday, mostly sunny. A slight chance of showers in the morning, then a chance of showers in the afternoon. Highs in the lower 80s. Chance of rain 40%. Sunday night, mostly clear. A slight chance of showers and thunderstorms in the evening. Lows in the mid-60s. Chance of rain 20%. Monday, sunny. A chance of showers and thunderstorms in the afternoon. Highs in the mid-80s. Chance of rain 30%. Monday night, mostly clear. Lows in the upper 60s. Tuesday, sunny. A slight chance of showers and thunderstorms in the afternoon. Highs in the upper 80s. Chance of rain 20%. At 9 a.m. at Lambert Field in St. Louis, it was sunny with a temperature of 75 degrees.
The dew point was 56, giving us a relative humidity of 51%. The wind was east at 5 miles an hour, and the pressure was 29.97 inches and rising. Elsewhere in the metro area, in Chesterfield, haze was reported and the temperature was 76. In Belleville, it was 73 degrees. In Cahokia, it was sunny and 75 degrees. In St. Charles, it was sunny and 74. Across the region, it was mostly sunny in Columbia, Missouri, with a temperature of 75. In Quincy, it was sunny and 73 degrees. In Kansas City, it was cloudy and the temperature was 81. It was mostly sunny in Springfield, Missouri, with a temperature of 82. In Rolla, it was sunny and the temperature was 74. In Farmington, it was 75 degrees. It was mostly sunny in Cape Girardeau, with 74 degrees. It was sunny in Springfield, Illinois, with a temperature of 71. Once again in St. Louis, it was sunny, the temperature was 75 degrees, and the wind was east at 5 miles an hour. The current time is 9:45 a.m. Central Daylight Time. 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Today, sunny. Highs in the upper 80s. Northeast winds 5 to 10 miles per hour. Tonight, clear. Lows in the mid-60s. Northeast winds 5 to 10 miles per hour. Thursday, mostly sunny. Highs in the upper 80s. East winds 5 to 10 miles per hour. Thursday night, partly cloudy in the evening, then mostly cloudy with a slight chance of showers after midnight. Lows in the upper 60s. Southeast winds 5 to 10 miles per hour. Chance of rain 20%. Friday, showers and thunderstorms likely. Highs in the mid-80s. South winds 10 to 15 miles per hour. Chance of rain 70%. Friday night, showers and thunderstorms likely in the evening, then a chance of showers with a slight chance of thunderstorms after midnight. Lows in the upper 60s. Chance of rain 70%. Saturday, partly sunny with a chance of showers. A chance of thunderstorms in the afternoon. Highs around 80. Chance of rain 50%. Saturday night, partly cloudy. A chance of showers with a slight chance of thunderstorms in the evening, then a slight chance of showers after midnight. Lows in the mid-60s. Chance of rain 50%. Sunday, mostly sunny. A slight chance of showers in the morning, then a chance of showers in the afternoon. Highs in the lower 80s. Chance of rain 40%. Sunday night, mostly clear. A slight chance of showers and thunderstorms in the evening. Lows in the mid-60s. Chance of rain 20%. Monday, sunny. A chance of showers and thunderstorms in the afternoon. Highs in the mid-80s. Chance of rain 30%. Monday night, mostly clear. Lows in the upper 60s. Tuesday, sunny. A slight chance of showers and thunderstorms in the afternoon. Highs in the upper 80s. Chance of rain 20%. At 9 a.m. at Lambert Field in St. Louis, it was sunny with a temperature of 75 degrees. The dew point was 56, giving us a relative humidity of 51%. The wind was east at 5 miles an hour, and the pressure was 29.97 inches and rising. Elsewhere in the metro area, in Chesterfield, haze was reported and the temperature was 76. In Belleville, it was 73 degrees. In Cahokia, it was sunny and 75 degrees. In St. Charles, it was sunny and 74. Across the region, it was mostly sunny in Columbia, Missouri, with a temperature of 75. In Quincy, it was sunny and 73 degrees. In Kansas City, it was cloudy and the temperature was 81.
It was mostly sunny in Springfield, Missouri, with a temperature of 82. In Rolla, it was sunny and the temperature was 74. In Farmington, it was 75 degrees. It was mostly sunny in Cape Girardeau, with 74 degrees. It was sunny in Springfield, Illinois, with a temperature of 71. Once again in St. Louis, it was sunny, the temperature was 75 degrees, and the wind was east at 5 miles an hour. The current time is 9:50 a.m. Central Daylight Time. 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Today, sunny. Highs in the upper 80s. Northeast winds 5 to 10 miles per hour. Tonight, clear. Lows in the mid-60s. Northeast winds 5 to 10 miles per hour. Thursday, mostly sunny. Highs in the upper 80s. East winds 5 to 10 miles per hour. Thursday night, partly cloudy in the evening, then mostly cloudy with a slight chance of showers after midnight. Lows in the upper 60s. Southeast winds 5 to 10 miles per hour. Chance of rain 20%. Friday, showers and thunderstorms likely. Highs in the mid-80s. South winds 10 to 15 miles per hour. Chance of rain 70%. Friday night, showers and thunderstorms likely in the evening, then a chance of showers with a slight chance of thunderstorms after midnight. Lows in the upper 60s. Chance of rain 70%. Saturday, partly sunny with a chance of showers. A chance of thunderstorms in the afternoon. Highs around 80. Chance of rain 50%. Saturday night, partly cloudy. A chance of showers with a slight chance of thunderstorms in the evening, then a slight chance of showers after midnight. Lows in the mid-60s. Chance of rain 50%. Sunday, mostly sunny. A slight chance of showers in the morning, then a chance of showers in the afternoon. Highs in the lower 80s. Chance of rain 40%. Sunday night, mostly clear. A slight chance of showers and thunderstorms in the evening. Lows in the mid-60s. Chance of rain 20%. Monday, sunny. A chance of showers and thunderstorms in the afternoon. Highs in the mid-80s. Chance of rain 30%. Monday night, mostly clear. Lows in the upper 60s. Tuesday, sunny. A slight chance of showers and thunderstorms in the afternoon. Highs in the upper 80s. Chance of rain 20%. At 9 a.m. at Lambert Field in St. Louis, it was sunny with a temperature of 75 degrees. The dew point was 56, giving us a relative humidity of 51%. The wind was east at 5 miles an hour, and the pressure was 29.97 inches and rising. Elsewhere in the metro area, in Chesterfield, haze was reported and the temperature was 76. In Belleville, it was 73 degrees. In Cahokia, it was sunny and 75 degrees. In St. Charles, it was sunny and 74. Across the region, it was mostly sunny in Columbia, Missouri, with a temperature of 75. In Quincy, it was sunny and 73 degrees. In Kansas City, it was cloudy and the temperature was 81. It was mostly sunny in Springfield, Missouri, with a temperature of 82. In Rolla, it was sunny and the temperature was 74. In Farmington, it was 75 degrees. It was mostly sunny in Cape Girardeau, with 74 degrees. It was sunny in Springfield, Illinois, with a temperature of 71. Once again in St. Louis, it was sunny, the temperature was 75 degrees and the wind was east at 5 miles an hour. The current time is 9:54 a.m. Central Daylight Time.
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Today, sunny. Highs in the upper 80s. Northeast winds 5 to 10 miles per hour. Tonight, clear. Lows in the mid-60s. Northeast winds 5 to 10 miles per hour. Thursday, mostly sunny. Highs in the upper 80s. East winds 5 to 10 miles per hour. Thursday night, partly cloudy in the evening, then mostly cloudy with a slight chance of showers after midnight. Lows in the upper 60s. Southeast winds 5 to 10 miles per hour. Chance of rain 20%. Friday, showers and thunderstorms likely. Highs in the mid-80s. South winds 10 to 15 miles per hour. Chance of rain 70%. Friday night, showers and thunderstorms likely in the evening, then a chance of showers with a slight chance of thunderstorms after midnight. Lows in the upper 60s. Chance of rain 70%. Saturday, partly sunny with a chance of showers. A chance of thunderstorms in the afternoon. Highs around 80. Chance of rain 50%. Saturday night, partly cloudy. A chance of showers with a slight chance of thunderstorms in the evening, then a slight chance of showers after midnight. Lows in the mid-60s. Chance of rain 50%. Sunday, mostly sunny. A slight chance of showers in the morning, then a chance of showers in the afternoon. Highs in the lower 80s. Chance of rain 40%. Sunday night, mostly clear. A slight chance of showers and thunderstorms in the evening. Lows in the mid-60s. Chance of rain 20%. Monday, sunny. A chance of showers and thunderstorms in the afternoon. Highs in the mid-80s. Chance of rain 30%. Monday night, mostly clear. Lows in the upper 60s. Tuesday, sunny. A slight chance of showers and thunderstorms in the afternoon. Highs in the upper 80s. Chance of rain 20%. At 9 a.m. at Lambert Field in St. Louis, it was sunny with a temperature of 75 degrees. The dew point was 56, giving us a relative humidity of 51%. The wind was east at 5 miles an hour, and the pressure was 29.97 inches and rising. Elsewhere in the metro area, in Chesterfield, haze was reported and the temperature was 76. In Belleville, it was 73 degrees. In Cahokia, it was sunny and 75 degrees. In St. Charles, it was sunny and 74. Across the region, it was mostly sunny in Columbia, Missouri, with a temperature of 75. In Quincy, it was sunny and 73 degrees. In Kansas City, it was cloudy and the temperature was 81. It was mostly sunny in Springfield, Missouri, with a temperature of 82. In Rolla, it was sunny and the temperature was 74. In Farmington, it was 75 degrees. It was mostly sunny in Cape Girardeau, with 74 degrees. It was sunny in Springfield, Illinois, with a temperature of 71. Once again in St. Louis, it was sunny, the temperature was 75 degrees and the wind was east at 5 miles an hour. The current time is 9:58 a.m. Central Daylight Time. 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Today, sunny. Highs in the upper 80s. Northeast winds 5 to 10 miles per hour. Tonight, clear. Lows in the mid-60s. Northeast winds 5 to 10 miles per hour. Thursday, mostly sunny. Highs in the upper 80s.
East winds 5 to 10 miles per hour. Thursday night, partly cloudy in the evening, then mostly cloudy with a slight chance of showers after midnight. Lows in the upper 60s. Southeast winds 5 to 10 miles per hour. Chance of rain 20%. Friday, showers and thunderstorms likely. Highs in the mid-80s. South winds 10 to 15 miles per hour. Chance of rain 70%. Friday night, showers and thunderstorms likely in the evening, then a chance of showers with a slight chance of thunderstorms after midnight. Lows in the upper 60s. Chance of rain 70%. Saturday, partly sunny with a chance of showers. A chance of thunderstorms in the afternoon. Highs around 80. Chance of rain 50%. Saturday night, partly cloudy. A chance of showers with a slight chance of thunderstorms in the evening, then a slight chance of showers after midnight. Lows in the mid-60s. Chance of rain 50%. Sunday, mostly sunny. A slight chance of showers in the morning, then a chance of showers in the afternoon. Highs in the lower 80s. Chance of rain 40%. Sunday night, mostly clear. A slight chance of showers and thunderstorms in the evening. Lows in the mid-60s. Chance of rain 20%. Monday, sunny. A chance of showers and thunderstorms in the afternoon. Highs in the mid-80s. Chance of rain 30%. Monday night, mostly clear. Lows in the upper 60s. Tuesday, sunny. A slight chance of showers and thunderstorms in the afternoon. Highs in the upper 80s. Chance of rain 20%. At 9 a.m. at Lambert Field in St. Louis, it was sunny with a temperature of 75 degrees. The dew point was 56, giving us a relative humidity of 51%. The wind was east at 5 miles an hour, and the pressure was 29.97 inches and rising. Elsewhere in the metro area, in Chesterfield, haze was reported and the temperature was 76. In Belleville, it was 73 degrees. In Cahokia, it was sunny and 75 degrees. In St. Charles, it was sunny and 74. Across the region, it was mostly sunny in Columbia, Missouri, with a temperature of 75. In Quincy, it was sunny and 73 degrees. In Kansas City, it was cloudy and the temperature was 81. It was mostly sunny in Springfield, Missouri, with a temperature of 82. In Rolla, it was sunny and the temperature was 74. In Farmington, it was 75 degrees. It was mostly sunny in Cape Girardeau, with 74 degrees. It was sunny in Springfield, Illinois, with a temperature of 71. Once again in St. Louis, it was sunny, the temperature was 75 degrees and the wind was east at 5 miles an hour. The current time is 10:02 a.m. Central Daylight Time. 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Today, sunny. Highs in the upper 80s. Northeast winds 5 to 10 miles per hour. Tonight, clear. Lows in the mid-60s. Northeast winds 5 to 10 miles per hour. Thursday, mostly sunny. Highs in the upper 80s. East winds 5 to 10 miles per hour. Thursday night, partly cloudy in the evening, then mostly cloudy with a slight chance of showers after midnight. Lows in the upper 60s. Southeast winds 5 to 10 miles per hour. Chance of rain 20%. Friday, showers and thunderstorms likely. Highs in the mid-80s. South winds 10 to 15 miles per hour. Chance of rain 70%. Friday night, showers and thunderstorms likely in the evening, then a chance of showers with a slight chance of thunderstorms after midnight. Lows in the upper 60s. Chance of rain 70%.
Saturday, partly sunny with a chance of showers. A chance of thunderstorms in the afternoon. Highs around 80. Chance of rain 50%. Saturday night, partly cloudy. A chance of showers with a slight chance of thunderstorms in the evening. Then a slight chance of showers after midnight. Lows in the mid-60s. Chance of rain 50%. Sunday, mostly sunny. A slight chance of showers in the morning, then a chance of showers in the afternoon. Highs in the lower 80s. Chance of rain 40%. Sunday night, mostly clear. A slight chance of showers and thunderstorms in the evening. Lows in the mid-60s. Chance of rain 20%. Monday, sunny. A chance of showers and thunderstorms in the afternoon. Highs in the mid-80s. Chance of rain 30%. Monday night, mostly clear. Lows in the upper 60s. Tuesday, sunny. A slight chance of showers and thunderstorms in the afternoon. Highs in the upper 80s. Chance of rain 20%. At 9 a.m. at Lambert Field in St. Louis, it was sunny with a temperature of 75 degrees. The dew point was 56, giving us a relative humidity of 51%. The wind was east at 5 miles an hour, and the pressure was 29.97 inches and rising. Elsewhere in the metro area, in Chesterfield, haze was reported and the temperature was 76. In Belleville, it was 73 degrees. In Cahokia, it was sunny and 75 degrees. In St. Charles, it was sunny and 74. Across the region, it was mostly sunny in Columbia, Missouri, with a temperature of 75. In Quincy, it was sunny and 73 degrees. In Kansas City, it was cloudy and the temperature was 81. It was mostly sunny in Springfield, Missouri, with a temperature of 82. In Rolla, it was sunny and the temperature was 74. In Farmington, it was 75 degrees. It was mostly sunny in Cape Girardeau, with 74 degrees. It was sunny in Springfield, Illinois, with a temperature of 71. Once again in St. Louis, it was sunny, the temperature was 75 degrees and the wind was east at 5 miles an hour. The current time is 10:07 a.m. Central Daylight Time. 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Today, sunny. Highs in the upper 80s. Northeast winds 5 to 10 miles per hour. Tonight, clear. Lows in the mid-60s. Northeast winds 5 to 10 miles per hour. Thursday, mostly sunny. Highs in the upper 80s. East winds 5 to 10 miles per hour. Thursday night, partly cloudy in the evening, then mostly cloudy with a slight chance of showers after midnight. Lows in the upper 60s. Southeast winds 5 to 10 miles per hour. Chance of rain 20%. Friday, showers and thunderstorms likely. Highs in the mid-80s. South winds 10 to 15 miles per hour. Chance of rain 70%. Friday night, showers and thunderstorms likely in the evening, then a chance of showers with a slight chance of thunderstorms after midnight. Lows in the upper 60s. Chance of rain 70%. Saturday, partly sunny with a chance of showers. A chance of thunderstorms in the afternoon. Highs around 80. Chance of rain 50%. Saturday night, partly cloudy. A chance of showers with a slight chance of thunderstorms in the evening, then a slight chance of showers after midnight. Lows in the mid-60s. Chance of rain 50%. Sunday, mostly sunny. A slight chance of showers in the morning, then a chance of showers in the afternoon. Highs in the lower 80s. Chance of rain 40%. Sunday night, mostly clear. A slight chance of showers and thunderstorms in the evening.
Lows in the mid-60s. Chance of rain 20%. Monday, sunny. A chance of showers and thunderstorms in the afternoon. Highs in the mid-80s. Chance of rain 30%. Monday night, mostly clear. Lows in the upper 60s. Tuesday, sunny. A slight chance of showers and thunderstorms in the afternoon. Highs in the upper 80s. Chance of rain 20%. At 9 a.m. at Lambert Field in St. Louis, it was sunny with a temperature of 75 degrees. The dew point was 56, giving us a relative humidity of 51%. The wind was east at 5 miles an hour, and the pressure was 29.97 inches and rising. Elsewhere in the metro area, in Chesterfield, haze was reported and the temperature was 76. In Belleville, it was 73 degrees. In Cahokia, it was sunny and 75 degrees. In St. Charles, it was sunny and 74. Across the region, it was mostly sunny in Columbia, Missouri, with a temperature of 75. In Quincy, it was sunny and 73 degrees. In Kansas City, it was cloudy and the temperature was 81. It was mostly sunny in Springfield, Missouri, with a temperature of 82. In Rolla, it was sunny and the temperature was 74. In Farmington, it was 75 degrees. It was mostly sunny in Cape Girardeau, with 74 degrees. It was sunny in Springfield, Illinois, with a temperature of 71. Once again in St. Louis, it was sunny, the temperature was 75 degrees, and the wind was east at 5 miles an hour. At 10 a.m. at Lambert Field in St. Louis, it was sunny with a temperature of 77 degrees. The dew point was 58, giving us a relative humidity of 51%. The wind was calm, and the pressure was 29.98 inches and rising. Elsewhere in the metro area, in Chesterfield, it was sunny and the temperature was 78. In Belleville, it was 75 degrees. In Cahokia, it was sunny and 77 degrees. In St. Charles, it was sunny and 76. Across the region, it was partly sunny in Columbia, Missouri, with a temperature of 79. In Quincy, it was sunny and 76 degrees. In Kansas City, it was cloudy and the temperature was 81. It was sunny in Springfield, Missouri, with a temperature of 84. In Rolla, it was partly sunny and the temperature was 76. In Farmington, it was 78 degrees. It was mostly sunny in Cape Girardeau, with 77 degrees. It was sunny in Springfield, Illinois, with a temperature of 74. Once again in St. Louis, it was sunny, the temperature was 77 degrees, and the wind was calm. The current time is 10:12 a.m. Central Daylight Time. 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Today, sunny. Highs in the upper 80s. Northeast winds 5 to 10 miles per hour. Tonight, clear. Lows in the mid-60s. Northeast winds 5 to 10 miles per hour. Thursday, mostly sunny. Highs in the upper 80s. East winds 5 to 10 miles per hour. Thursday night, partly cloudy in the evening, then mostly cloudy with a slight chance of showers after midnight. Lows in the upper 60s. Southeast winds 5 to 10 miles per hour. Chance of rain 20%. Friday, showers and thunderstorms likely. Highs in the mid-80s. South winds 10 to 15 miles per hour. Chance of rain 70%. Friday night, showers and thunderstorms likely in the evening, then a chance of showers with a slight chance of thunderstorms after midnight. Lows in the upper 60s. Chance of rain 70%. Saturday, partly sunny with a chance of showers. A chance of thunderstorms in the afternoon. Highs around 80.
Chance of rain 50%. Saturday night, partly cloudy. A chance of showers with a slight chance of thunderstorms in the evening, then a slight chance of showers after midnight. Lows in the mid-60s. Chance of rain 50%. Sunday, mostly sunny. A slight chance of showers in the morning, then a chance of showers in the afternoon. Highs in the lower 80s. Chance of rain 40%. Sunday night, mostly clear. A slight chance of showers and thunderstorms in the evening. Lows in the mid-60s. Chance of rain 20%. Monday, sunny. A chance of showers and thunderstorms in the afternoon. Highs in the mid-80s. Chance of rain 30%. Monday night, mostly clear. Lows in the upper 60s. Tuesday, sunny. A slight chance of showers and thunderstorms in the afternoon. Highs in the upper 80s. Chance of rain 20%. At 10 a.m. at Lambert Field in St. Louis, it was sunny with a temperature of 77 degrees. The dew point was 58, giving us a relative humidity of 51%. The wind was calm, and the pressure was 29.98 inches and rising. Elsewhere in the metro area, in Chesterfield it was sunny and the temperature was 78. In Belleville it was 75 degrees. In Cahokia, it was sunny and 77 degrees. In St. Charles it was sunny and 76. Across the region, it was partly sunny in Columbia, Missouri, with a temperature of 79. In Quincy it was sunny and 76 degrees. In Kansas City, it was cloudy and the temperature was 81. It was sunny in Springfield, Missouri, with a temperature of 84. In Rolla, it was partly sunny and the temperature was 76. In Farmington, it was 78 degrees. It was mostly sunny in Cape Girardeau, with 77 degrees. It was sunny in Springfield, Illinois, with a temperature of 74. Once again in St. Louis, it was sunny, the temperature was 77 degrees and the wind was calm. The current time is 10:16 a.m. Central Daylight Time. 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Today, sunny. Highs in the upper 80s. Northeast winds 5 to 10 miles per hour. Tonight, clear. Lows in the mid-60s. Northeast winds 5 to 10 miles per hour. Thursday, mostly sunny. Highs in the upper 80s. East winds 5 to 10 miles per hour. Thursday night, partly cloudy in the evening, then mostly cloudy with a slight chance of showers after midnight. Lows in the upper 60s. Southeast winds 5 to 10 miles per hour. Chance of rain 20%. Friday, showers and thunderstorms likely. Highs in the mid-80s. South winds 10 to 15 miles per hour. Chance of rain 70%. Friday night, showers and thunderstorms likely in the evening, then a chance of showers with a slight chance of thunderstorms after midnight. Lows in the upper 60s. Chance of rain 70%. Saturday, partly sunny with a chance of showers. A chance of thunderstorms in the afternoon. Highs around 80. Chance of rain 50%. Saturday night, partly cloudy. A chance of showers with a slight chance of thunderstorms in the evening, then a slight chance of showers after midnight. Lows in the mid-60s. Chance of rain 50%. Sunday, mostly sunny. A slight chance of showers in the morning, then a chance of showers in the afternoon. Highs in the lower 80s. Chance of rain 40%. Sunday night, mostly clear. A slight chance of showers and thunderstorms in the evening. Lows in the mid-60s. Chance of rain 20%. Monday, sunny. A chance of showers and thunderstorms in the afternoon.
highs in the mid-80s. Chance of rain 30%. Monday night, mostly clear. Lows in the upper 60s. Tuesday, sunny. A slight chance of showers and thunderstorms in the afternoon. Highs in the upper 80s. Chance of rain 20%. At 10 a.m. at Lambert Field in St. Louis, it was sunny with a temperature of 77 degrees. The dew point was 58, giving us a relative humidity of 51%. The wind was calm, and the pressure was 29.98 inches and rising. Elsewhere in the metro area, in Chesterfield, it was sunny and the temperature was 78. In Belleville, it was 75 degrees. In Cahokia, it was sunny and 77 degrees. In St. Charles, it was sunny and 76. Across the region, it was partly sunny in Columbia, Missouri, with a temperature of 79. In Quincy, it was sunny and 76 degrees. In Kansas City, it was cloudy and the temperature was 81. It was sunny in Springfield, Missouri, with a temperature of 84. In Rolla, it was partly sunny and the temperature was 76. In Farmington, it was 78 degrees. It was mostly sunny in Cape Girardeau, with 77 degrees. It was sunny in Springfield, Illinois, with a temperature of 74. Once again in St. Louis, it was sunny, the temperature was 77 degrees and the wind was calm. The current time is 10:21 a.m. Central Daylight Time. 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Today, sunny. Highs in the upper 80s. Northeast winds 5 to 10 miles per hour. Tonight, clear. Lows in the mid-60s. Northeast winds 5 to 10 miles per hour. Thursday, mostly sunny. Highs in the upper 80s. East winds 5 to 10 miles per hour. Thursday night, partly cloudy in the evening, then mostly cloudy with a slight chance of showers after midnight. Lows in the upper 60s. Southeast winds 5 to 10 miles per hour. Chance of rain 20%. Friday, showers and thunderstorms likely. Highs in the mid-80s. South winds 10 to 15 miles per hour. Chance of rain 70%. Friday night, showers and thunderstorms likely in the evening, then a chance of showers with a slight chance of thunderstorms after midnight. Lows in the upper 60s. Chance of rain 70%. Saturday, partly sunny with a chance of showers. A chance of thunderstorms in the afternoon. Highs around 80. Chance of rain 50%. Saturday night, partly cloudy. A chance of showers with a slight chance of thunderstorms in the evening, then a slight chance of showers after midnight. Lows in the mid-60s. Chance of rain 50%. Sunday, mostly sunny. A slight chance of showers in the morning, then a chance of showers in the afternoon. Highs in the lower 80s. Chance of rain 40%. Sunday night, mostly clear. A slight chance of showers and thunderstorms in the evening. Lows in the mid-60s. Chance of rain 20%. Monday, sunny. A chance of showers and thunderstorms in the afternoon. Highs in the mid-80s. Chance of rain 30%. Monday night, mostly clear. Lows in the upper 60s. Tuesday, sunny. A slight chance of showers and thunderstorms in the afternoon. Highs in the upper 80s. Chance of rain 20%. At 10 a.m. at Lambert Field in St. Louis, it was sunny with a temperature of 77 degrees. The dew point was 58, giving us a relative humidity of 51%. The wind was calm, and the pressure was 29.98 inches and rising. Elsewhere in the metro area, in Chesterfield, it was sunny and the temperature was 78.
In Belleville, it was 75 degrees. In Cahokia, it was sunny and 77 degrees. In St. Charles, it was sunny and 76. Across the region, it was partly sunny in Columbia, Missouri, with a temperature of 79. In Quincy, it was sunny and 76 degrees. In Kansas City, it was cloudy and the temperature was 81. It was sunny in Springfield, Missouri, with a temperature of 84. In Rolla, it was partly sunny and the temperature was 76. In Farmington, it was 78 degrees. It was mostly sunny in Cape Girardeau, with 77 degrees. It was sunny in Springfield, Illinois, with a temperature of 74. Once again in St. Louis, it was sunny, the temperature was 77 degrees, and the wind was calm. The current time is 10:25 a.m. Central Daylight Time. 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In Quincy, it was

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Today, sunny. Highs in the upper 80s. Northeast winds 5 to 10 miles per hour. Tonight, clear. Lows in the mid-60s. Northeast winds 5 to 10 miles per hour. Thursday, mostly sunny. Highs in the upper 80s. East winds 5 to 10 miles per hour. Thursday night, partly cloudy in the evening, then mostly cloudy with a slight chance of showers after midnight. Lows in the upper 60s. Southeast winds 5 to 10 miles per hour. Chance of rain 20%. Friday, showers and thunderstorms likely. Highs in the mid-80s. South winds 10 to 15 miles per hour. Chance of rain 70%. Friday night, showers and thunderstorms likely in the evening, then a chance of showers with a slight chance of thunderstorms after midnight. Lows in the upper 60s. Chance of rain 70%. Saturday, partly sunny with a chance of showers. A chance of thunderstorms in the afternoon. Highs around 80. Chance of rain 50%. Saturday night, partly cloudy. A chance of showers with a slight chance of thunderstorms in the evening, then a slight chance of showers after midnight. Lows in the mid-60s. Chance of rain 50%. Sunday, mostly sunny. A slight chance of showers in the morning, then a chance of showers in the afternoon. Highs in the lower 80s. Chance of rain 40%. Sunday night, mostly clear. A slight chance of showers and thunderstorms in the evening. Lows in the mid-60s. Chance of rain 20%. Monday, sunny. A chance of showers and thunderstorms in the afternoon. Highs in the mid-80s. Chance of rain 30%. Monday night, mostly clear. Lows in the upper 60s. Tuesday, sunny. A slight chance of showers and thunderstorms in the afternoon. Highs in the upper 80s. Chance of rain 20%. At 10 a.m. at Lambert Field in St. Louis, it was sunny with a temperature of 77 degrees. The dew point was 58, giving us a relative humidity of 51%. The wind was calm, and the pressure was 29.98 inches and rising. Elsewhere in the metro area, in Chesterfield it was sunny and the temperature was 78. In Belleville it was 75 degrees. In Cahokia, it was sunny and 77 degrees. In St. Charles it was sunny and 76. Across the region, it was partly sunny in Columbia, Missouri, with a temperature of 79. In Quincy it was sunny and 76 degrees. In Kansas City, it was cloudy and the temperature was 81. It was sunny in Springfield, Missouri, with a temperature of 84. In Rolla, it was partly sunny and the temperature was 76. In Farmington, it was 78 degrees. It was mostly sunny in Cape Girardeau, with 77 degrees. It was sunny in Springfield, Illinois, with a temperature of 74. Once again in St. Louis, it was sunny, the temperature was 77 degrees and the wind was calm. The current time is 10:29 a.m. Central Daylight Time. 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Today, sunny. Highs in the upper 80s. Northeast winds 5 to 10 miles per hour. Tonight, clear. Lows in the mid-60s. Northeast winds 5 to 10 miles per hour. Thursday.

mostly sunny. Highs in the upper 80s. East winds 5 to 10 miles per hour. Thursday night, partly cloudy in the evening, then mostly cloudy with a slight chance of showers after midnight. Lows in the upper 60s. Southeast winds 5 to 10 miles per hour. Chance of rain 20%. Friday, showers and thunderstorms likely. Highs in the mid-80s. South winds 10 to 15 miles per hour. Chance of rain 70%. Friday night, showers and thunderstorms likely in the evening, then a chance of showers with a slight chance of thunderstorms after midnight. Lows in the upper 60s. Chance of rain 70%. Saturday, partly sunny with a chance of showers. A chance of thunderstorms in the afternoon. Highs around 80. Chance of rain 50%. Saturday night, partly cloudy. A chance of showers with a slight chance of thunderstorms in the evening, then a slight chance of showers after midnight. Lows in the mid-60s. Chance of rain 50%. Sunday, mostly sunny. A slight chance of showers in the morning, then a chance of showers in the afternoon. Highs in the lower 80s. Chance of rain 40%. Sunday night, mostly clear. A slight chance of showers and thunderstorms in the evening. Lows in the mid-60s. Chance of rain 20%. Monday, sunny. A chance of showers and thunderstorms in the afternoon. Highs in the mid-80s. Chance of rain 30%. Monday night, mostly clear. Lows in the upper 60s. Tuesday, sunny. A slight chance of showers and thunderstorms in the afternoon. Highs in the upper 80s. Chance of rain 20%. At 10 a.m. at Lambert Field in St. Louis, it was sunny with a temperature of 77 degrees. The dew point was 58, giving us a relative humidity of 51%. The wind was calm, and the pressure was 29.98 inches and rising. Elsewhere in the metro area, in Chesterfield it was sunny and the temperature was 78. In Belleville it was 75 degrees. In Cahokia, it was sunny and 77 degrees. In St. Charles it was sunny and 76. Across the region, it was partly sunny in Columbia, Missouri, with a temperature of 79. In Quincy, it was sunny and 76 degrees. In Kansas City, it was cloudy and the temperature was 81. It was sunny in Springfield, Missouri, with a temperature of 84. In Rolla, it was partly sunny and the temperature was 76. In Farmington, it was 78 degrees. It was mostly sunny in Cape Girardeau, with 77 degrees. It was sunny in Springfield, Illinois, with a temperature of 74. Once again in St. Louis, it was sunny, the temperature was 77 degrees and the wind was calm. The current time is 10:33 a.m. Central Daylight Time. 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Today, sunny. Highs in the upper 80s. Northeast winds 5 to 10 miles per hour. Tonight, clear. Lows in the mid-60s. Northeast winds 5 to 10 miles per hour. Thursday, mostly sunny. Highs in the upper 80s. East winds 5 to 10 miles per hour. Thursday night, partly cloudy in the evening, then mostly cloudy with a slight chance of showers after midnight. Lows in the upper 60s. Southeast winds 5 to 10 miles per hour. Chance of rain 20%. Friday, showers and thunderstorms likely. Highs in the mid-80s. South winds 10 to 15 miles per hour. Chance of rain 70%. Friday night, showers and thunderstorms likely in the evening, then a chance of showers with a slight chance of thunderstorms after midnight. Lows in the upper 60s. Chance of rain 70%.
70%. Saturday, partly sunny with a chance of showers. A chance of thunderstorms in the afternoon. Highs around 80. Chance of rain 50%. Saturday night, partly cloudy. A chance of showers with a slight chance of thunderstorms in the evening. Then a slight chance of showers after midnight. Lows in the mid-60s. Chance of rain 50%. Sunday, mostly sunny. A slight chance of showers in the morning, then a chance of showers in the afternoon. Highs in the lower 80s. Chance of rain 40%. Sunday night, mostly clear. A slight chance of showers and thunderstorms in the evening. Lows in the mid-60s. Chance of rain 20%. Monday, sunny. A chance of showers and thunderstorms in the afternoon. Highs in the mid-80s. Chance of rain 30%. Monday night, mostly clear. Lows in the upper 60s. Tuesday, sunny. A slight chance of showers and thunderstorms in the afternoon. Highs in the upper 80s. Chance of rain 20%. At 10 a.m. at Lambert Field in St. Louis, it was sunny with a temperature of 77 degrees. The dew point was 58, giving us a relative humidity of 51%. The wind was calm, and the pressure was 29.98 inches and rising. Elsewhere in the metro area, in Chesterfield, it was sunny and the temperature was 78. In Belleville, it was 75 degrees. In Cahokia, it was sunny and 77 degrees. In St. Charles, it was sunny and 76. Across the region, it was partly sunny in Columbia, Missouri, with a temperature of 79. In Quincy, it was sunny and 76 degrees. In Kansas City, it was cloudy and the temperature was 81. It was sunny in Springfield, Missouri, with a temperature of 84. In Rolla, it was partly sunny and the temperature was 76. In Farmington, it was 78 degrees. It was mostly sunny in Cape Girardeau, with 77 degrees. It was sunny in Springfield, Illinois, with a temperature of 74. Once again in St. Louis, it was sunny, the temperature was 77 degrees, and the wind was calm. The current time is 10:37 a.m. Central Daylight Time. 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Today, sunny. Highs in the upper 80s. Northeast winds 5 to 10 miles per hour. Tonight, clear. Lows in the mid-60s. Northeast winds 5 to 10 miles per hour. Thursday, mostly sunny. Highs in the upper 80s. East winds 5 to 10 miles per hour. Thursday night, partly cloudy in the evening, then mostly cloudy with a slight chance of showers after midnight. Lows in the upper 60s. Southeast winds 5 to 10 miles per hour. Chance of rain 20%. Friday, showers and thunderstorms likely. Highs in the mid-80s. South winds 10 to 15 miles per hour. Chance of rain 70%. Friday night, showers and thunderstorms likely in the evening, then a chance of showers with a slight chance of thunderstorms after midnight. Lows in the upper 60s. Chance of rain 70%. Saturday, partly sunny with a chance of showers. A chance of thunderstorms in the afternoon. Highs around 80. Chance of rain 50%. Saturday night, partly cloudy. A chance of showers with a slight chance of thunderstorms in the evening, then a slight chance of showers after midnight. Lows in the mid-60s. Chance of rain 50%. Sunday, mostly sunny. A slight chance of showers in the morning, then a chance of showers in the afternoon. Highs in the lower 80s. Chance of rain 40%. Sunday night, mostly clear. A slight chance of showers and thunderstorms in the evening.
in the mid-60s. Chance of rain 20%. Monday, sunny. A chance of showers and thunderstorms in the afternoon. Highs in the mid-80s. Chance of rain 30%. Monday night, mostly clear. Lows in the upper 60s. Tuesday, sunny. A slight chance of showers and thunderstorms in the afternoon. Highs in the upper 80s. Chance of rain 20%. At 10 a.m. at Lambert Field in St. Louis, it was sunny with a temperature of 77 degrees. The dew point was 58, giving us a relative humidity of 51%. The wind was calm, and the pressure was 29.98 inches and rising. Elsewhere in the metro area, in Chesterfield, it was sunny and the temperature was 78. In Belleville, it was 75 degrees. In Cahokia, it was sunny and 77 degrees. In St. Charles, it was sunny and 76. Across the region, it was partly sunny in Columbia, Missouri, with a temperature of 79. In Quincy, it was sunny and 76 degrees. In Kansas City, it was cloudy and the temperature was 81. It was sunny in Springfield, Missouri, with a temperature of 84. In Rolla, it was partly sunny and the temperature was 76. In Farmington, it was 78 degrees. It was mostly sunny in Cape Girardeau, with 77 degrees. It was sunny in Springfield, Illinois, with a temperature of 74. Once again in St. Louis, it was sunny, the temperature was 77 degrees and the wind was calm. The current time is 10:42 a.m. Central Daylight Time. 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Today, sunny. Highs in the upper 80s. Northeast winds 5 to 10 miles per hour. Tonight, clear. Lows in the mid-60s. Northeast winds 5 to 10 miles per hour. Thursday, mostly sunny. Highs in the upper 80s. East winds 5 to 10 miles per hour. Thursday night, partly cloudy in the evening, then mostly cloudy with a slight chance of showers after midnight. Lows in the upper 60s. Southeast winds 5 to 10 miles per hour. Chance of rain 20%. Friday, showers and thunderstorms likely. Highs in the mid-80s. South winds 10 to 15 miles per hour. Chance of rain 70%. Friday night, showers and thunderstorms likely in the evening, then a chance of showers with a slight chance of thunderstorms after midnight. Lows in the upper 60s. Chance of rain 70%. Saturday, partly sunny with a chance of showers. A chance of thunderstorms in the afternoon. Highs around 80. Chance of rain 50%. Saturday night, partly cloudy. A chance of showers with a slight chance of thunderstorms in the evening, then a slight chance of showers after midnight. Lows in the mid-60s. Chance of rain 50%. Sunday, mostly sunny. A slight chance of showers in the morning, then a chance of showers in the afternoon. Highs in the lower 80s. Chance of rain 40%. Sunday night, mostly clear. A slight chance of showers and thunderstorms in the evening. Lows in the mid-60s. Chance of rain 20%. Monday, sunny. A chance of showers and thunderstorms in the afternoon. Highs in the mid-80s. Chance of rain 30%. Monday night, mostly clear. Lows in the upper 60s. Tuesday, sunny. A slight chance of showers and thunderstorms in the afternoon. Highs in the upper 80s. Chance of rain 20%. At 10 a.m. at Lambert Field in St. Louis, it was sunny with a temperature of 77 degrees. The dew point was 58, giving us a relative humidity of 51%. The wind was calm, and the pressure was 29.9.
9.8 inches and rising. Elsewhere in the metro area, in Chesterfield, it was sunny and the temperature was 78. In Belleville, it was 75 degrees. In Cahokia, it was sunny and 77 degrees. In St. Charles, it was sunny and 76. Across the region, it was partly sunny in Columbia, Missouri, with a temperature of 79. In Quincy, it was sunny and 76 degrees. In Kansas City, it was cloudy and the temperature was 81. It was sunny in Springfield, Missouri, with a temperature of 84. In Rolla, it was partly sunny and the temperature was 76. In Farmington, it was 78 degrees. It was mostly sunny in Cape Girardeau, with 77 degrees. It was sunny in Springfield, Illinois, with a temperature of 74. Once again in St. Louis, it was sunny, the temperature was 77 degrees, and the wind was calm. The current time is 10:46 a.m. Central Daylight Time. 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Today, sunny. Highs in the upper 80s. Northeast winds 5 to 10 miles per hour. Tonight, clear. Lows in the mid-60s. Northeast winds 5 to 10 miles per hour. Thursday, mostly sunny. Highs in the upper 80s. East winds 5 to 10 miles per hour. Thursday night, partly cloudy in the evening, then mostly cloudy with a slight chance of showers after midnight. Lows in the upper 60s. Southeast winds 5 to 10 miles per hour. Chance of rain 20%. Friday, showers and thunderstorms likely. Highs in the mid-80s. South winds 10 to 15 miles per hour. Chance of rain 70%. Friday night, showers and thunderstorms likely in the evening, then a chance of showers with a slight chance of thunderstorms after midnight. Lows in the upper 60s. Chance of rain 70%. Saturday, partly sunny with a chance of showers. A chance of thunderstorms in the afternoon. Highs around 80. Chance of rain 50%. Saturday night, partly cloudy. A chance of showers with a slight chance of thunderstorms in the evening, then a slight chance of showers after midnight. Lows in the mid-60s. Chance of rain 50%. Sunday, mostly sunny. A slight chance of showers in the morning, then a chance of showers in the afternoon. Highs in the lower 80s. Chance of rain 40%. Sunday night, mostly clear. A slight chance of showers and thunderstorms in the evening. Lows in the mid-60s. Chance of rain 20%. Monday, sunny. A chance of showers and thunderstorms in the afternoon. Highs in the mid-80s. Chance of rain 30%. Monday night, mostly clear. Lows in the upper 60s. Tuesday, sunny. A slight chance of showers and thunderstorms in the afternoon. Highs in the upper 80s. Chance of rain 20%. At 10 a.m. at Lambert Field in St. Louis, it was sunny with a temperature of 77 degrees. The dew point was 58, giving us a relative humidity of 51%. The wind was calm, and the pressure was 29.98 inches and rising. Elsewhere in the metro area, in Chesterfield, it was sunny and the temperature was 78. In Belleville, it was 75 degrees. In Cahokia, it was sunny and 77 degrees. In St. Charles, it was sunny and 76. Across the region, it was partly sunny in Columbia, Missouri, with a temperature of 79. In Quincy, it was sunny and 76 degrees. In Kansas City, it was cloudy and the temperature was 81. It was sunny in Springfield, Missouri, with a temperature of 84. In Rolla, it was partly sunny and the temperature was 76. In Farmington, it was 78 degrees.
It was mostly sunny in Cape Girardeau, with 77 degrees. It was sunny in Springfield, Illinois, with a temperature of 74. Once again in St. Louis, it was sunny, the temperature was 77 degrees and the wind was calm. The current time is 10:50 a.m. Central Daylight Time. 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Today, sunny. Highs in the upper 80s. Northeast winds 5 to 10 miles per hour. Tonight, clear. Lows in the mid-60s. Northeast winds 5 to 10 miles per hour. Thursday, mostly sunny. Highs in the upper 80s. East winds 5 to 10 miles per hour. Thursday night, partly cloudy in the evening, then mostly cloudy with a slight chance of showers after midnight. Lows in the upper 60s. Southeast winds 5 to 10 miles per hour. Chance of rain 20%. Friday, showers and thunderstorms likely. Highs in the mid-80s. South winds 10 to 15 miles per hour. Chance of rain 70%. Friday night, showers and thunderstorms likely in the evening, then a chance of showers with a slight chance of thunderstorms after midnight. Lows in the upper 60s. Chance of rain 70%. Saturday, partly sunny with a chance of showers. A chance of thunderstorms in the afternoon. Highs around 80. Chance of rain 50%. Saturday night, partly cloudy. A chance of showers with a slight chance of thunderstorms in the evening, then a slight chance of showers after midnight. Lows in the mid-60s. Chance of rain 50%. Sunday, mostly sunny. A slight chance of showers in the morning, then a chance of showers in the afternoon. Highs in the lower 80s. Chance of rain 40%. Sunday night, mostly clear. A slight chance of showers and thunderstorms in the evening. Lows in the mid-60s. Chance of rain 20%. Monday, sunny. A chance of showers and thunderstorms in the afternoon. Highs in the mid-80s. Chance of rain 30%. Monday night, mostly clear. Lows in the upper 60s. Tuesday, sunny. A slight chance of showers and thunderstorms in the afternoon. Highs in the upper 80s. Chance of rain 20%. At 10 a.m. at Lambert Field in St. Louis, it was sunny with a temperature of 77 degrees. The dew point was 58, giving us a relative humidity of 51%. The wind was calm, and the pressure was 29.98 inches and rising. Elsewhere in the metro area, in Chesterfield it was sunny and the temperature was 78. In Belleville it was 75 degrees. In Cahokia, it was sunny and 77 degrees. In St. Charles it was sunny and 76. Across the region, it was partly sunny in Columbia, Missouri, with a temperature of 79. In Quincy it was sunny and 76 degrees. In Kansas City, it was cloudy and the temperature was 81. It was sunny in Springfield, Missouri, with a temperature of 84. In Rolla, it was partly sunny and the temperature was 76. In Farmington, it was 78 degrees. It was mostly sunny in Cape Girardeau, with 77 degrees. It was sunny in Springfield, Illinois, with a temperature of 74. Once again in St. Louis, it was sunny, the temperature was 77 degrees and the wind was calm. The current time is 10:54 a.m. Central Daylight Time. 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Today,
sunny. Highs in the upper 80s. Northeast winds 5 to 10 miles per hour. Tonight, clear. Lows in the mid-60s. Northeast winds 5 to 10 miles per hour. Thursday, mostly sunny. Highs in the upper 80s. East winds 5 to 10 miles per hour. Thursday night, partly cloudy in the evening, then mostly cloudy with a slight chance of showers after midnight. Lows in the upper 60s. Southeast winds 5 to 10 miles per hour. Chance of rain 20%. Friday, showers and thunderstorms likely. Highs in the mid-80s. South winds 10 to 15 miles per hour. Chance of rain 70%. Friday night, showers and thunderstorms likely in the evening, then a chance of showers with a slight chance of thunderstorms after midnight. Lows in the upper 60s. Chance of rain 70%. Saturday, partly sunny with a chance of showers. A chance of thunderstorms in the afternoon. Highs around 80. Chance of rain 50%. Saturday night, partly cloudy. A chance of showers with a slight chance of thunderstorms in the evening, then a slight chance of showers after midnight. Lows in the mid-60s. Chance of rain 50%. Sunday, mostly sunny. A slight chance of showers in the morning, then a chance of showers in the afternoon. Highs in the lower 80s. Chance of rain 40%. Sunday night, mostly clear. A slight chance of showers and thunderstorms in the evening. Lows in the mid-60s. Chance of rain 20%. Monday, sunny. A chance of showers and thunderstorms in the afternoon. Highs in the mid-80s. Chance of rain 30%. Monday night, mostly clear. Lows in the upper 60s. Tuesday, sunny. A slight chance of showers and thunderstorms in the afternoon. Highs in the upper 80s. Chance of rain 20%. At 10 a.m. at Lambert Field in St. Louis, it was sunny with a temperature of 77 degrees. The dew point was 58, giving us a relative humidity of 51%. The wind was calm, and the pressure was 29.98 inches and rising. Elsewhere in the metro area, in Chesterfield it was sunny and the temperature was 78. In Belleville it was 75 degrees. In Cahokia, it was sunny and 77 degrees. In St. Charles it was sunny and 76. Across the region, it was partly sunny in Columbia, Missouri, with a temperature of 79. In Quincy it was sunny and 76 degrees. In Kansas City, it was cloudy and the temperature was 81. It was sunny in Springfield, Missouri, with a temperature of 84. In Rolla, it was partly sunny and the temperature was 76. In Farmington, it was 78 degrees. It was mostly sunny in Cape Girardeau, with 77 degrees. It was sunny in Springfield, Illinois, with a temperature of 74. Once again in St. Louis, it was sunny, the temperature was 77 degrees and the wind was calm. The current time is 10:58 a.m. Central Daylight Time. 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Today, sunny. Highs in the upper 80s. Northeast winds 5 to 10 miles per hour. Tonight, clear. Lows in the mid-60s. Northeast winds 5 to 10 miles per hour. Thursday, mostly sunny.

This is a test of the NOAA Weather Radio Alert System. During hazardous weather and emergency situations, the alert tones which were just broadcast will automatically activate special receivers to alert you of impending hazards. This test is normally conducted weekly around 11 a.m. If hazardous weather is imminent or occurring, the test may be canceled. To provide the most consistent warning service possible, the alert tones will only be activated for the following counties in the KDO 89 listening area: in Missouri, St. Louis, Franklin, Jefferson, Lincoln, St. Charles, Warren, and the city of St. Louis. In Illinois, Madison, Monroe, and St. Clair. If your receiver was tone activated, the alert function will automatically reset after the test. This concludes our test for this week, and we will now resume normal programming. Thank you. Today, sunny. Highs in the upper 80s. Northeast winds 5 to 10 miles per hour. Tonight, clear. Lows in the mid-60s. Northeast winds 5 to 10 miles per hour. Thursday, mostly sunny. Highs in the upper 80s. East winds 5 to 10 miles per hour. Thursday night, partly cloudy in the evening, then mostly cloudy with a slight chance of showers after midnight. Lows in the upper 60s. Southeast winds 5 to 10 miles per hour. Chance of rain 20%. Friday, showers and thunderstorms likely. Highs in the mid-80s. South winds 10 to 15 miles per hour. Chance of rain 70%. Friday night, showers and thunderstorms likely in the evening, then a chance of showers with a slight chance of thunderstorms after midnight. Lows in the upper 60s. Chance of rain 70%. Saturday, partly sunny with a chance of showers. A chance of thunderstorms in the afternoon. Highs around 80. Chance of rain 50%. Saturday night, partly cloudy. A chance of showers with a slight chance of thunderstorms in the evening, then a slight chance of showers after midnight. Lows in the mid-60s. Chance of rain 50%. Sunday, mostly sunny. A slight chance of showers in the morning, then a chance of showers in the afternoon. Highs in the lower 80s. Chance of rain 40%. Sunday night, mostly clear. A slight chance of showers and thunderstorms in the evening. Lows in the mid-60s. Chance of rain 20%. Monday, sunny. A chance of showers and thunderstorms in the afternoon. Highs in the mid-80s. Chance of rain 30%. Monday night, mostly clear. Lows in the upper 60s. Tuesday, sunny. A slight chance of showers and thunderstorms in the afternoon. Highs in the upper 80s. Chance of rain 20%. At 10 a.m. at Lambert Field in St. Louis, it was sunny with a temperature of 77 degrees. The dew point was 58, giving us a relative humidity of 51%. The wind was calm, and the pressure was 29.98 inches and rising. Elsewhere in the metro area, in Chesterfield it was sunny and the temperature was 78. In Belleville it was 75 degrees. In Cahokia, it was sunny and 77 degrees. In St. Charles it was sunny and 76. Across the region, it was partly sunny in Columbia, Missouri, with a temperature of 79. In Quincy, it was sunny and 76 degrees. In Kansas City, it was cloudy and the temperature was 81. It was sunny in Springfield, Missouri, with a temperature of 84. In Rolla, it was partly sunny and the temperature was 76. In Farmington, it was 78 degrees. It was mostly sunny in Cape Girardeau, with 77 degrees. It was sunny in Springfield, Illinois, with a temperature of 74. Once again in St. Louis, it was sunny, the temperature was 77 degrees and the wind was calm. The current time is 11:04 a.m. Central Daylight.

This is a test of the NOAA Weather Radio Alert System. During hazardous weather and emergency situations, the alert tones which were just broadcast will automatically activate special receivers to alert you of impending hazards. This test is normally conducted weekly around 11 a.m. If hazardous weather is imminent or occurring, the test may be canceled. To provide the most consistent warning service possible, the alert tones will only be activated for the following counties in the KDO 89 listening area: in Missouri, St. Louis, Franklin, Jefferson, Lincoln, St. Charles, Warren, and the city of St. Louis. In Illinois, Madison, Monroe, and St. Clair. If your receiver was tone activated, the alert function will automatically reset after the test. This concludes our test for this week, and we will now resume normal programming. Thank you. The current time is 11:06 a.m. Central Daylight Time. 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Today, sunny. Highs in the upper 80s. Northeast winds 5 to 10 miles per hour. Tonight, clear. Lows in the mid-60s. Northeast winds 5 to 10 miles per hour. Thursday, mostly sunny. Highs in the upper 80s. East winds 5 to 10 miles per hour. Thursday night, partly cloudy in the evening, then mostly cloudy with a slight chance of showers after midnight. Lows in the upper 60s. Southeast winds 5 to 10 miles per hour. Chance of rain 20%. Friday, showers and thunderstorms likely. Highs in the mid-80s. South winds 10 to 15 miles per hour. Chance of rain 70%. Friday night, showers and thunderstorms likely in the evening, then a chance of showers with a slight chance of thunderstorms after midnight. Lows in the upper 60s. Chance of rain 70%. Saturday, partly sunny with a chance of showers. A chance of thunderstorms in the afternoon. Highs around 80. Chance of rain 50%. Saturday night, partly cloudy. A chance of showers with a slight chance of thunderstorms in the evening, then a slight chance of showers after midnight. Lows in the mid-60s. Chance of rain 50%. Sunday, mostly sunny. A slight chance of showers in the morning, then a chance of showers in the afternoon. Highs in the lower 80s. Chance of rain 40%. Sunday night, mostly clear. A slight chance of showers and thunderstorms in the evening. Lows in the mid-60s. Chance of rain 20%. Monday, sunny. A chance of showers and thunderstorms in the afternoon. Highs in the mid-80s. Chance of rain 30%. Monday night, mostly clear. Lows in the upper 60s. Tuesday, sunny. A slight chance of showers and thunderstorms in the afternoon. Highs in the upper 80s. Chance of rain 20%. At 10 a.m. at Lambert Field in St. Louis, it was sunny with a temperature of 77 degrees. The dew point was 58, giving us a relative humidity of 51%. The wind was calm, and the pressure was 29.98 inches and rising. Elsewhere in the metro area, in Chesterfield it was sunny and the temperature was 78. In Belleville it was 75 degrees. In Cahokia it was sunny and 77 degrees. In St. Charles it was sunny and 76. Across the region, it was partly sunny in Columbia, Missouri, with a temperature of 79. In Quincy it was sunny and 76 degrees. In Kansas City, it was cloudy and the temperature was 81. It was sunny in Springfield, Missouri, with a temperature of 84. In Rolla, it was partly sunny and the temperature was 76. In Farmington, it was 78 degrees. It was
mostly sunny in Cape Girardeau with 77 degrees. It was sunny in Springfield, Illinois, with a temperature of 74. Once again in St. Louis, it was sunny, the temperature was 77 degrees and the wind was calm. At 11 a.m. at Lambert Field in St. Louis, it was sunny with a temperature of 80 degrees. The dew point was 61, giving us a relative humidity of 52%. The wind was north at 8 miles an hour, and the pressure was 29.99 inches and rising. Elsewhere in the metro area, in Chesterfield it was sunny and the temperature was 80. In Belleville it was 79 degrees. In Cahokia, it was sunny and 80 degrees. In St. Charles it was sunny and 79. Across the region, it was mostly sunny in Columbia, Missouri, with a temperature of 80. In Quincy, it was sunny and 78 degrees. In Kansas City, light rain was falling and the temperature was 79. It was sunny in Springfield, Missouri, with a temperature of 86. In Rolla, it was mostly sunny and the temperature was 79. In Farmington, it was 80 degrees. It was sunny in Cape Girardeau, with 79 degrees. It was sunny in Springfield, Illinois, with a temperature of 76. Once again in St. Louis, it was sunny, the temperature was 80 degrees, and the wind was north at 8 miles an hour. The current time is 11:11 a.m. Central Daylight Time. 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Today, sunny. Highs in the upper 80s. Northeast winds 5 to 10 miles per hour. Tonight, clear. Lows in the mid-60s. Northeast winds 5 to 10 miles per hour. Thursday, mostly sunny. Highs in the upper 80s. East winds 5 to 10 miles per hour. Thursday night, partly cloudy in the evening, then mostly cloudy with a slight chance of showers after midnight. Lows in the upper 60s. Southeast winds 5 to 10 miles per hour. Chance of rain 20%. Friday, showers and thunderstorms likely. Highs in the mid-80s. South winds 10 to 15 miles per hour. Chance of rain 70%. Friday night, showers and thunderstorms likely in the evening, then a chance of showers with a slight chance of thunderstorms after midnight. Lows in the upper 60s. Chance of rain 70%. Saturday, partly sunny with a chance of showers. A chance of thunderstorms in the afternoon. Highs around 80. Chance of rain 50%. Saturday night, partly cloudy. A chance of showers with a slight chance of thunderstorms in the evening, then a slight chance of showers after midnight. Lows in the mid-60s. Chance of rain 50%. Sunday, mostly sunny. A slight chance of showers in the morning, then a chance of showers in the afternoon. Highs in the lower 80s. Chance of rain 40%. Sunday night, mostly clear. A slight chance of showers and thunderstorms in the evening. Lows in the mid-60s. Chance of rain 20%. Monday, sunny. A chance of showers and thunderstorms in the afternoon. Highs in the mid-80s. Chance of rain 30%. Monday night, mostly clear. Lows in the upper 60s. Tuesday, sunny. A slight chance of showers and thunderstorms in the afternoon. Highs in the upper 80s. Chance of rain 20%. At 11 a.m. at Lambert Field in St. Louis, it was sunny with a temperature of 80 degrees. The dew point was 61, giving us a relative humidity of 52%. The wind was north at 8 miles an hour, and the pressure was 29.99 inches and rising. Elsewhere in the metro area, in Chesterfield it was sunny and the temperature was 80. In Belleville it was 79 degrees. In Cahokia, it was sunny and 80 degrees.
in St. Charles, it was sunny and 79. Across the region, it was mostly sunny in Columbia, Missouri, with a temperature of 80. In Quincy, it was sunny and 78 degrees. In Kansas City, light rain was falling and the temperature was 79. It was sunny in Springfield, Missouri, with a temperature of 86. In Rolla, it was mostly sunny and the temperature was 79. In Farmington, it was 80 degrees. It was sunny in Cape Girardeau, with 79 degrees. It was sunny in Springfield, Illinois, with a temperature of 76. Once again in St. Louis, it was sunny, the temperature was 80 degrees, and the wind was north at 8 miles an hour. The current time is 11:16 a.m. Central Daylight Time. 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Today, sunny. Highs in the upper 80s. Northeast winds 5 to 10 miles per hour. Tonight, clear. Lows in the mid-60s. Northeast winds 5 to 10 miles per hour. Thursday, mostly sunny. Highs in the upper 80s. East winds 5 to 10 miles per hour. Thursday night, partly cloudy in the evening, then mostly cloudy with a slight chance of showers after midnight. Lows in the upper 60s. Southeast winds 5 to 10 miles per hour. Chance of rain 20%. Friday, showers and thunderstorms likely. Highs in the mid-80s. South winds 10 to 15 miles per hour. Chance of rain 70%. Friday night, showers and thunderstorms likely in the evening, then a chance of showers with a slight chance of thunderstorms after midnight. Lows in the upper 60s. Chance of rain 70%. Saturday, partly sunny with a chance of showers. A chance of thunderstorms in the afternoon. Highs around 80. Chance of rain 50%. Saturday night, partly cloudy. A chance of showers with a slight chance of thunderstorms in the evening, then a slight chance of showers after midnight. Lows in the mid-60s. Chance of rain 50%. Sunday, mostly sunny. A slight chance of showers in the morning, then a chance of showers in the afternoon. Highs in the lower 80s. Chance of rain 40%. Sunday night, mostly clear. A slight chance of showers and thunderstorms in the evening. Lows in the mid-60s. Chance of rain 20%. Monday, sunny. A chance of showers and thunderstorms in the afternoon. Highs in the mid-80s. Chance of rain 30%. Monday night, mostly clear. Lows in the upper 60s. Tuesday, sunny. A slight chance of showers and thunderstorms in the afternoon. Highs in the upper 80s. Chance of rain 20%. At 11 a.m. at Lambert Field in St. Louis, it was sunny with a temperature of 80 degrees. The dew point was 61, giving us a relative humidity of 52%. The wind was north at 8 miles an hour, and the pressure was 29.99 inches and rising. Elsewhere in the metro area, in Chesterfield it was sunny and the temperature was 80. In Belleville it was 79 degrees. In Cahokia, it was sunny and 80 degrees. In St. Charles it was sunny and 79. Across the region, it was mostly sunny in Columbia, Missouri, with a temperature of 80. In Quincy, it was sunny and 78 degrees. In Kansas City, light rain was falling and the temperature was 79. It was sunny in Springfield, Missouri, with a temperature of 86. In Rolla, it was mostly sunny and the temperature was 79. In Farmington, it was 80 degrees. It was sunny in Cape Girardeau, with 79 degrees. It was sunny in Springfield, Illinois, with a temperature of 76. Once again in St. Louis, it was sunny, the temperature was 80 degrees, and the wind was north at 8.
miles an hour. The current time is 11:20 a.m. Central Daylight Time. 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Today, sunny. Highs in the upper 80s. Northeast winds 5 to 10 miles per hour. Tonight, clear. Lows in the mid-60s. Northeast winds 5 to 10 miles per hour. Thursday, mostly sunny. Highs in the upper 80s. East winds 5 to 10 miles per hour. Thursday night, partly cloudy in the evening, then mostly cloudy with a slight chance of showers after midnight. Lows in the upper 60s. Southeast winds 5 to 10 miles per hour. Chance of rain 20%. Friday, showers and thunderstorms likely. Highs in the mid-80s. South winds 10 to 15 miles per hour. Chance of rain 70%. Friday night, showers and thunderstorms likely in the evening, then a chance of showers with a slight chance of thunderstorms after midnight. Lows in the upper 60s. Chance of rain 70%. Saturday, partly sunny with a chance of showers. A chance of thunderstorms in the afternoon. Highs around 80. Chance of rain 50%. Saturday night, partly cloudy. A chance of showers with a slight chance of thunderstorms in the evening, then a slight chance of showers after midnight. Lows in the mid-60s. Chance of rain 50%. Sunday, mostly sunny. A slight chance of showers in the morning, then a chance of showers in the afternoon. Highs in the lower 80s. Chance of rain 40%. Sunday night, mostly clear. A slight chance of showers and thunderstorms in the evening. Lows in the mid-60s. Chance of rain 20%. Monday, sunny. A chance of showers and thunderstorms in the afternoon. Highs in the mid-80s. Chance of rain 30%. Monday night, mostly clear. Lows in the upper 60s. Tuesday, sunny. A slight chance of showers and thunderstorms in the afternoon. Highs in the upper 80s. Chance of rain 20%. At 11 a.m. at Lambert Field in St. Louis, it was sunny with a temperature of 80 degrees. The dew point was 61, giving us a relative humidity of 52%. The wind was north at 8 miles an hour, and the pressure was 29.99 inches and rising. Elsewhere in the metro area, in Chesterfield it was sunny and the temperature was 80. In Belleville it was 79 degrees. In Cahokia, it was sunny and 80 degrees. In St. Charles it was sunny and 79. Across the region, it was mostly sunny in Columbia, Missouri, with a temperature of 80. In Quincy it was sunny and 78 degrees. In Kansas City, light rain was falling and the temperature was 79. It was sunny in Springfield, Missouri, with a temperature of 86. In Rolla, it was mostly sunny and the temperature was 79. In Farmington, it was 80 degrees. It was sunny in Cape Girardeau, with 79 degrees. It was sunny in Springfield, Illinois, with a temperature of 76. Once again in St. Louis, it was sunny, the temperature was 80 degrees, and the wind was north at 8 miles an hour. The current time is 11:24 a.m. Central Daylight Time. 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Today, sunny. Highs in the upper 80s. Northeast winds 5 to 10 miles per hour. Tonight, clear. Lows in the mid-60s. Northeast winds 5 to 10 miles per hour.
Thursday, mostly sunny. Highs in the upper 80s. East winds 5 to 10 miles per hour. Thursday night, partly cloudy in the evening, then mostly cloudy with a slight chance of showers after midnight. Lows in the upper 60s. Southeast winds 5 to 10 miles per hour. Chance of rain 20%. Friday, showers and thunderstorms likely. Highs in the mid-80s. South winds 10 to 15 miles per hour. Chance of rain 70%. Friday night, showers and thunderstorms likely in the evening, then a chance of showers with a slight chance of thunderstorms after midnight. Lows in the upper 60s. Chance of rain 70%. Saturday, partly sunny with a chance of showers. A chance of thunderstorms in the afternoon. Highs around 80. Chance of rain 50%. Saturday night, partly cloudy. Per hour. Thursday, mostly sunny.

Slight chance of thunderstorms after midnight. Lows in the upper 60s. Chance of rain 70%. Saturday, partly sunny with a chance of showers. A chance of thunderstorms in the afternoon. Highs around 80. Chance of rain 50%. Saturday night, partly cloudy. A chance of showers with a slight chance of thunderstorms in the evening. Then a slight chance of showers after midnight. Lows in the mid-60s. Chance of rain 50%. Sunday, mostly sunny. A slight chance of showers in the morning, then a chance of showers in the afternoon. Highs in the lower 80s. Chance of rain 40%. Sunday night, mostly clear. A slight chance of showers and thunderstorms in the evening. Lows in the mid-60s. Chance of rain 20%. Monday, sunny. A chance of showers and thunderstorms in the afternoon. Highs in the mid-80s. Chance of rain 30%. Monday night, mostly clear. Lows in the upper 60s. Tuesday, sunny. A slight chance of showers and thunderstorms in the afternoon. Highs in the upper 80s. Chance of rain 20%. At 11 a.m. at Lambert Field in St. Louis, it was sunny with a temperature of 80 degrees. The dew point was 61, giving us a relative humidity of 52%. The wind was north at 8 miles an hour, and the pressure was 29.99 inches and rising. Elsewhere in the metro area, in Chesterfield, it was sunny and the temperature was 80. In Belleville, it was 79 degrees. In Cahokia, it was sunny and 80 degrees. In St. Charles, it was sunny and 79. Across the region, it was mostly sunny in Columbia, Missouri, with a temperature of 80. In Quincy, it was sunny and 78 degrees. In Kansas City, light rain was falling and the temperature was 79. It was sunny in Springfield, Missouri, with a temperature of 86. In Rolla, it was mostly sunny and the temperature was 79. In Farmington, it was 80 degrees. It was sunny in Cape Girardeau, with 79 degrees. It was sunny in Springfield, Illinois, with a temperature of 76. Once again in St. Louis, it was sunny, the temperature was 80 degrees, and the wind was north at 8 miles an hour. The current time is 11:28 a.m. Central Daylight Time. 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Today, sunny. Highs in the upper 80s. Northeast wind 5 to 10 miles per hour. Tonight, clear. Lows in the mid-60s. Northeast wind 5 to 10 miles per hour. Thursday, mostly sunny. Highs in the upper 80s. East wind 5 to 10 miles per hour. Thursday night, partly cloudy in the evening, then mostly cloudy with a slight chance of showers after midnight. Lows in the upper 60s. Southeast wind 5 to 10 miles per hour. Chance of rain 20%. Friday, showers and thunderstorms likely. Highs in the mid-80s. South winds 10 to 15 miles per hour. Chance of rain 70%. Friday night, showers and thunderstorms likely in the evening, then a chance of showers with a slight chance of thunderstorms after midnight. Lows in the upper 60s. Chance of rain 70%. Saturday, partly sunny with a chance of showers. A chance of thunderstorms in the afternoon. Highs around 80. Chance of rain 50%. Saturday night, partly cloudy. A chance of showers with a slight chance of thunderstorms in the evening, then a slight chance of showers after midnight. Lows in the mid-60s. Chance of rain 50%. Sunday, mostly sunny. A slight chance of showers in the morning, then a chance of showers in the afternoon. Highs in the lower 80s. Chance of rain 40%. Sunday.

night, mostly clear. A slight chance of showers and thunderstorms in the evening. Lows in the mid-60s. Chance of rain 20%. Monday, sunny. A chance of showers and thunderstorms in the afternoon. Highs in the mid-80s. Chance of rain 30%. Monday night, mostly clear. Lows in the upper 60s. Tuesday, sunny. A slight chance of showers and thunderstorms in the afternoon. Highs in the upper 80s. Chance of rain 20%. At 11 a.m. at Lambert Field in St. Louis, it was sunny with a temperature of 80 degrees. The dew point was 61, giving us a relative humidity of 52%. The wind was north at 8 miles an hour, and the pressure was 29.99 inches and rising. Elsewhere in the metro area, in Chesterfield, it was sunny and the temperature was 80. In Belleville, it was 79 degrees. In Cahokia, it was sunny and 80 degrees. In St. Charles, it was sunny and 79. Across the region, it was mostly sunny in Columbia, Missouri, with a temperature of 80. In Quincy, it was sunny and 78 degrees. In Kansas City, light rain was falling and the temperature was 79. It was sunny in Springfield, Missouri, with a temperature of 86. In Rolla, it was mostly sunny and the temperature was 79. In Farmington, it was 80 degrees. It was sunny in Cape Girardeau, with 79 degrees. It was sunny in Springfield, Illinois, with a temperature of 76. Once again in St. Louis, it was sunny, the temperature was 80 degrees, and the wind was north at 8 miles an hour. The current time is 11:32 a.m. Central Daylight Time. 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Today, sunny. Highs in the upper 80s. Northeast winds 5 to 10 miles per hour. Tonight, clear. Lows in the mid-60s. Northeast winds 5 to 10 miles per hour. Thursday, mostly sunny. Highs in the upper 80s. East winds 5 to 10 miles per hour. Thursday night, partly cloudy in the evening, then mostly cloudy with a slight chance of showers after midnight. Lows in the upper 60s. Southeast winds 5 to 10 miles per hour. Chance of rain 20%. Friday, showers and thunderstorms likely. Highs in the mid-80s. South winds 10 to 15 miles per hour. Chance of rain 70%. Friday night, showers and thunderstorms likely in the evening, then a chance of showers with a slight chance of thunderstorms after midnight. Lows in the upper 60s. Chance of rain 70%. Saturday, partly sunny with a chance of showers. A chance of thunderstorms in the afternoon. Highs around 80. Chance of rain 50%. Saturday night, partly cloudy. A chance of showers with a slight chance of thunderstorms in the evening, then a slight chance of showers after midnight. Lows in the mid-60s. Chance of rain 50%. Sunday, mostly sunny. A slight chance of showers in the morning, then a chance of showers in the afternoon. Highs in the lower 80s. Chance of rain 40%. Sunday night, mostly clear. A slight chance of showers and thunderstorms in the evening. Lows in the mid-60s. Chance of rain 20%. Monday, sunny. A chance of showers and thunderstorms in the afternoon. Highs in the mid-80s. Chance of rain 30%. Monday night, mostly clear. Lows in the upper 60s. Tuesday, sunny. A slight chance of showers and thunderstorms in the afternoon. Highs in the upper 80s. Chance of rain 20%. At 11 a.m. at Lambert Field in St. Louis, it was sunny with a temperature of 80 degrees. The dew point was 61.
witness a relative humidity of 52%. The wind was north at 8 miles an hour, and the pressure was 29.99 inches and rising. Elsewhere in the metro area, in Chesterfield, it was sunny and the temperature was 80. In Belleville, it was 79 degrees. In Cahokia, it was sunny and 80 degrees. In St. Charles, it was sunny and 79. Across the region, it was mostly sunny in Columbia, Missouri, with a temperature of 80. In Quincy, it was sunny and 78 degrees. In Kansas City, light rain was falling and the temperature was 79. It was sunny in Springfield, Missouri, with a temperature of 86. In Rolla, it was mostly sunny and the temperature was 79. In Farmington, it was 80 degrees. It was sunny in Cape Girardeau, with 79 degrees. It was sunny in Springfield, Illinois, with a temperature of 76. Once again in St. Louis, it was sunny, the temperature was 80 degrees, and the wind was north at 8 miles an hour. The current time is 11:37 a.m. Central Daylight Time. 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Today, sunny. Highs in the upper 80s. Northeast winds 5 to 10 miles per hour. Tonight, clear. Lows in the mid-60s. Northeast winds 5 to 10 miles per hour. Thursday, mostly sunny. Highs in the upper 80s. East winds 5 to 10 miles per hour. Thursday night, partly cloudy in the evening, then mostly cloudy with a slight chance of showers after midnight. Lows in the upper 60s. Southeast winds 5 to 10 miles per hour. Chance of rain 20%. Friday, showers and thunderstorms likely. Highs in the mid-80s. South winds 10 to 15 miles per hour. Chance of rain 70%. Friday night, showers and thunderstorms likely in the evening, then a chance of showers with a slight chance of thunderstorms after midnight. Lows in the upper 60s. Chance of rain 70%. Saturday, partly sunny with a chance of showers. A chance of thunderstorms in the afternoon. Highs around 80. Chance of rain 50%. Saturday night, partly cloudy. A chance of showers with a slight chance of thunderstorms in the evening, then a slight chance of showers after midnight. Lows in the mid-60s. Chance of rain 50%. Sunday, mostly sunny. A slight chance of showers in the morning, then a chance of showers in the afternoon. Highs in the lower 80s. Chance of rain 40%. Sunday night, mostly clear. A slight chance of showers and thunderstorms in the evening. Lows in the mid-60s. Chance of rain 20%. Monday, sunny. A chance of showers and thunderstorms in the afternoon. Highs in the mid-80s. Chance of rain 30%. Monday night, mostly clear. Lows in the upper 60s. Tuesday, sunny. A slight chance of showers and thunderstorms in the afternoon. Highs in the upper 80s. Chance of rain 20%. At 11 a.m. at Lambert Field in St. Louis, it was sunny with a temperature of 80 degrees. The dew point was 61, giving us a relative humidity of 52%. The wind was north at 8 miles an hour, and the pressure was 29.99 inches and rising. Elsewhere in the metro area, in Chesterfield, it was sunny and the temperature was 80. In Belleville, it was 79 degrees. In Cahokia, it was sunny and 80 degrees. In St. Charles, it was sunny and 79. Across the region, it was mostly sunny in Columbia, Missouri, with a temperature of 80. In Quincy, it was sunny and 78 degrees. In Kansas City, light rain was falling and the temperature was 79. It was sunny in Springfield, Missouri, with a temperature of 86. In Rolla,
It was mostly sunny and the temperature was 79. In Farmington, it was 80 degrees. It was sunny in Cape Girardeau with 79 degrees. It was sunny in Springfield, Illinois, with a temperature of 76. Once again in St. Louis, it was sunny, the temperature was 80 degrees, and the wind was north at 8 miles an hour. The current time is 11:41 a.m. Central Daylight Time. 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Today, sunny. Highs in the upper 80s. Northeast winds 5 to 10 miles per hour. Tonight, clear. Lows in the mid-60s. Northeast winds 5 to 10 miles per hour. Thursday, mostly sunny. Highs in the upper 80s. East winds 5 to 10 miles per hour. Thursday night, partly cloudy in the evening, then mostly cloudy with a slight chance of showers after midnight. Lows in the upper 60s. Southeast winds 5 to 10 miles per hour. Chance of rain 20%. Friday, showers and thunderstorms likely. Highs in the mid-80s. South winds 10 to 15 miles per hour. Chance of rain 70%. Friday night, showers and thunderstorms likely in the evening, then a chance of showers with a slight chance of thunderstorms after midnight. Lows in the upper 60s. Chance of rain 70%. Saturday, partly sunny with a chance of showers. A chance of thunderstorms in the afternoon. Highs around 80. Chance of rain 50%. Saturday night, partly cloudy. A chance of showers with a slight chance of thunderstorms in the evening, then a slight chance of showers after midnight. Lows in the mid-60s. Chance of rain 50%. Sunday, mostly sunny. A slight chance of showers in the morning, then a chance of showers in the afternoon. Highs in the lower 80s. Chance of rain 40%. Sunday night, mostly clear. A slight chance of showers and thunderstorms in the evening. Lows in the mid-60s. Chance of rain 20%. Monday, sunny. A chance of showers and thunderstorms in the afternoon. Highs in the mid-80s. Chance of rain 30%. Monday night, mostly clear. Lows in the upper 60s. Tuesday, sunny. A slight chance of showers and thunderstorms in the afternoon. Highs in the upper 80s. Chance of rain 20%. At 11 a.m. at Lambert Field in St. Louis, it was sunny with a temperature of 80 degrees. The dew point was 61, giving us a relative humidity of 52%. The wind was north at 8 miles an hour, and the pressure was 29.99 inches and rising. Elsewhere in the metro area, in Chesterfield it was sunny and the temperature was 80. In Belleville it was 79 degrees. In Cahokia, it was sunny and 80 degrees. In St. Charles it was sunny and 79. Across the region, it was mostly sunny in Columbia, Missouri, with a temperature of 80. In Quincy it was sunny and 78 degrees. In Kansas City, light rain was falling and the temperature was 79. It was sunny in Springfield, Missouri, with a temperature of 86. In Rolla, it was mostly sunny and the temperature was 79. In Farmington, it was 80 degrees. It was sunny in Cape Girardeau, with 79 degrees. It was sunny in Springfield, Illinois, with a temperature of 76. Once again in St. Louis, it was sunny, the temperature was 80 degrees, and the wind was north at 8 miles an hour. The current time is 11:45 a.m. Central Daylight Time. 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
Missouri, and southwest Illinois, including the St. Louis metro area and surrounding counties. Today, sunny. Highs in the upper 80s. Northeast winds 5 to 10 miles per hour. Tonight, clear. Lows in the mid-60s. Northeast winds 5 to 10 miles per hour. Thursday, mostly sunny. Highs in the upper 80s. East winds 5 to 10 miles per hour. Thursday night, partly cloudy in the evening, then mostly cloudy with a slight chance of showers after midnight. Lows in the upper 60s. Southeast winds 5 to 10 miles per hour. Chance of rain 20%. Friday, showers and thunderstorms likely. Highs in the mid-80s. South winds 10 to 15 miles per hour. Chance of rain 70%. Friday night, showers and thunderstorms likely in the evening, then a chance of showers with a slight chance of thunderstorms after midnight. Lows in the upper 60s. Chance of rain 70%. Saturday, partly sunny with a chance of showers. A chance of thunderstorms in the afternoon. Highs around 80. Chance of rain 50%. Saturday night, partly cloudy. A chance of showers with a slight chance of thunderstorms in the evening, then a slight chance of showers after midnight. Lows in the mid-60s. Chance of rain 50%. Sunday, mostly sunny. A slight chance of showers in the morning, then a chance of showers in the afternoon. Highs in the lower 80s. Chance of rain 40%. Sunday night, mostly clear. A slight chance of showers and thunderstorms in the evening. Lows in the mid-60s. Chance of rain 20%. Monday, sunny. A chance of showers and thunderstorms in the afternoon. Highs in the mid-80s. Chance of rain 30%. Monday night, mostly clear. Lows in the upper 60s. Tuesday, sunny. A slight chance of showers and thunderstorms in the afternoon. Highs in the upper 80s. Chance of rain 20%. At 11 a.m. at Lambert Field in St. Louis, it was sunny with a temperature of 80 degrees. The dew point was 61, giving us a relative humidity of 52%. The wind was north at 8 miles an hour, and the pressure was 29.99 inches and rising. Elsewhere in the metro area, in Chesterfield it was sunny and the temperature was 80. In Belleville it was 79 degrees. In Cahokia, it was sunny and 80 degrees. In St. Charles it was sunny and 79. Across the region, it was mostly sunny in Columbia, Missouri, with a temperature of 80. In Quincy, it was sunny and 78 degrees. In Kansas City, light rain was falling and the temperature was 79. It was sunny in Springfield, Missouri, with a temperature of 86. In Rolla, it was mostly sunny and the temperature was 79. In Farmington, it was 80 degrees. It was sunny in Cape Girardeau, with 79 degrees. It was sunny in Springfield, Illinois, with a temperature of 76. Once again in St. Louis, it was sunny, the temperature was 80 degrees, and the wind was north at 8 miles an hour. The current time is 11:49 a.m. Central Daylight Time. 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Today, sunny. Highs in the upper 80s. Northeast winds 5 to 10 miles per hour. Tonight, clear. Lows in the mid-60s. Northeast winds 5 to 10 miles per hour. Thursday, mostly sunny. Highs in the upper 80s. East winds 5 to 10 miles per hour. Thursday night, partly cloudy in the evening, then mostly cloudy with a slight chance of showers after midnight. Lows in the upper 60s. Southeast winds 5 to 10 miles per hour. Chance of rain 20%.
Friday, showers and thunderstorms likely. Highs in the mid-80s. South winds 10 to 15 miles per hour. Chance of rain 70%. Friday night, showers and thunderstorms likely in the evening, then a chance of showers with a slight chance of thunderstorms after midnight. Lows in the upper 60s. Chance of rain 70%. Saturday, partly sunny with a chance of showers. A chance of thunderstorms in the afternoon. Highs around 80. Chance of rain 50%. Saturday night, partly cloudy. A chance of showers with a slight chance of thunderstorms in the evening, then a slight chance of showers after midnight. Lows in the mid-60s. Chance of rain 50%. Sunday, mostly sunny. A slight chance of showers in the morning, then a chance of showers in the afternoon. Highs in the lower 80s. Chance of rain 40%. Sunday night, mostly clear. A slight chance of showers and thunderstorms in the evening. Lows in the mid-60s. Chance of rain 20%. Monday, sunny. A chance of showers and thunderstorms in the afternoon. Highs in the mid-80s. Chance of rain 30%. Monday night, mostly clear. Lows in the upper 60s. Tuesday, sunny. A slight chance of showers and thunderstorms in the afternoon. Highs in the upper 80s. Chance of rain 20%. At 11 a.m. at Lambert Field in St. Louis, it was sunny with a temperature of 80 degrees. The dew point was 61, giving us a relative humidity of 52%. The wind was north at 8 miles an hour, and the pressure was 29.99 inches and rising. Elsewhere in the metro area, in Chesterfield it was sunny and the temperature was 80. In Belleville it was 79 degrees. In Cahokia, it was sunny and 80 degrees. In St. Charles it was sunny and 79. Across the region, it was mostly sunny in Columbia, Missouri, with a temperature of 80. In Quincy it was sunny and 78 degrees. In Kansas City, light rain was falling and the temperature was 79. It was sunny in Springfield, Missouri, with a temperature of 86. In Rolla, it was mostly sunny and the temperature was 79. In Farmington, it was 80 degrees. It was sunny in Cape Girardeau, with 79 degrees. It was sunny in Springfield, Illinois, with a temperature of 76. Once again in St. Louis, it was sunny, the temperature was 80 degrees, and the wind was north at 8 miles an hour. The current time is 11:53 a.m. Central Daylight Time. 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Today, sunny. Highs in the upper 80s. Northeast winds 5 to 10 miles per hour. Tonight, clear. Lows in the mid-60s. Northeast winds 5 to 10 miles per hour. Thursday, mostly sunny. Highs in the upper 80s. East winds 5 to 10 miles per hour. Thursday night, partly cloudy in the evening, then mostly cloudy with a slight chance of showers after midnight. Lows in the upper 60s. Southeast winds 5 to 10 miles per hour. Chance of rain 20%. Friday, showers and thunderstorms likely. Highs in the mid-80s. South winds 10 to 15 miles per hour. Chance of rain 70%. Friday night, showers and thunderstorms likely in the evening, then a chance of showers with a slight chance of thunderstorms after midnight. Lows in the upper 60s. Chance of rain 70%. Saturday, partly sunny with a chance of showers. A chance of thunderstorms in the afternoon. Highs around 80. Chance of rain 50%. Saturday night, partly cloudy. A chance of showers with a slight chance of thunderstorms in the evening, then a slight chance of showers after midnight.
lows in the mid-60s. Chance of rain 50%. Sunday, mostly sunny. A slight chance of showers in the morning, then a chance of showers in the afternoon. Highs in the lower 80s. Chance of rain 40%. Sunday night, mostly clear. A slight chance of showers and thunderstorms in the evening. Lows in the mid-60s. Chance of rain 20%. Monday, sunny. A chance of showers and thunderstorms in the afternoon. Highs in the mid-80s. Chance of rain 30%. Monday night, mostly clear. Lows in the upper 60s. Tuesday, sunny. A slight chance of showers and thunderstorms in the afternoon. Highs in the upper 80s. Chance of rain 20%. This afternoon, sunny. Highs in the upper 80s. Northeast winds 5 to 10 miles per hour. Tonight, clear. Lows in the mid-60s. Northeast winds 5 to 10 miles per hour. Thursday, mostly sunny. Highs in the mid-80s. East winds around 5 miles per hour. Thursday night, mostly cloudy in the evening, then becoming partly cloudy. Lows in the upper 60s. Southeast winds around 5 miles per hour. Friday, partly sunny with a chance of showers with a slight chance of thunderstorms in the morning, then mostly cloudy with showers likely with a chance of thunderstorms in the afternoon. Highs in the mid-80s. South winds 10 to 15 miles per hour. Chance of rain 70%. Friday night, showers with a chance of thunderstorms in the evening, then showers likely with a slight chance of thunderstorms after midnight. Lows in the upper 60s. Chance of rain 90%. Saturday, mostly cloudy with a chance of showers. A chance of thunderstorms in the afternoon. Highs in the upper 70s. Chance of rain 50%. Saturday night, a slight chance of thunderstorms in the evening. Partly cloudy with a slight chance of showers. Lows in the mid-60s. Chance of rain 20%. Sunday, mostly sunny. A slight chance of showers in the afternoon. Highs in the lower 80s. Chance of rain 20%. Sunday night, mostly clear. Lows in the mid-60s. Monday, sunny. A slight chance of showers and thunderstorms in the afternoon. Highs in the mid-80s. Chance of rain 20%. Monday night, mostly clear. Lows in the upper 60s. Tuesday, sunny. A slight chance of showers and thunderstorms in the afternoon. Highs in the upper 80s. Chance of rain 20%. At 11 a.m. at Lambert Field in St. Louis, it was sunny with a temperature of 80 degrees. The dew point was 61, giving us a relative humidity of 52%. The wind was north at 8 miles an hour, and the pressure was 29.99 inches and rising. Elsewhere in the metro area, in Chesterfield, it was sunny and the temperature was 80. In Belleville, it was 79 degrees. In Cahokia, it was sunny and 80 degrees. In St. Charles, it was sunny and 79. Across the region, it was mostly sunny in Columbia, Missouri, with a temperature of 80. In Quincy, it was sunny and 78 degrees. In Kansas City, light rain was falling and the temperature was 79. It was sunny in Springfield, Missouri, with a temperature of 86. In Rolla, it was mostly sunny and the temperature was 79. In Farmington, it was 80 degrees. It was sunny in Cape Girardeau, with 79 degrees. It was sunny in Springfield, Illinois, with a temperature of 76. Once again in St. Louis, it was sunny, the temperature was 80 degrees, and the wind was north at 8 miles an hour. The current time is 12 p.m. Central Daylight Time. 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
afternoon, sunny. Highs in the upper 80s. Northeast winds 5 to 10 miles per hour. Tonight, clear. Lows in the mid-60s. Northeast winds 5 to 10 miles per hour. Thursday, mostly sunny. Highs in the mid-80s. East winds around 5 miles per hour. Thursday night, mostly cloudy in the evening, then becoming partly cloudy. Lows in the upper 60s. Southeast winds around 5 miles per hour. Friday, partly sunny with a chance of showers with a slight chance of thunderstorms in the morning, then mostly cloudy with showers likely with a chance of thunderstorms in the afternoon. Highs in the mid-80s. South winds 10 to 15 miles per hour. Chance of rain 70%. Friday night, showers with a chance of thunderstorms in the evening, then showers likely with a slight chance of thunderstorms after midnight. Lows in the upper 60s. Chance of rain 90%. Saturday, mostly cloudy with a chance of showers. A chance of thunderstorms in the afternoon. Highs in the upper 70s. Chance of rain 50%. Saturday night, a slight chance of thunderstorms in the evening. Partly cloudy with a slight chance of showers. Lows in the mid-60s. Chance of rain 20%. Sunday, mostly sunny. A slight chance of showers in the afternoon. Highs in the lower 80s. Chance of rain 20%. Sunday night, mostly clear. Lows in the mid-60s. Monday, sunny. A slight chance of showers and thunderstorms in the afternoon. Highs in the mid-80s. Chance of rain 20%. Monday night, mostly clear. Lows in the upper 60s. Tuesday, sunny. A slight chance of showers and thunderstorms in the afternoon. Highs in the upper 80s. Chance of rain 20%. At 11 a.m. at Lambert Field in St. Louis, it was sunny with a temperature of 80 degrees. The dew point was 61, giving us a relative humidity of 52%. The wind was north at 8 miles an hour, and the pressure was 29.99 inches and rising. Elsewhere in the metro area, in Chesterfield, it was sunny and the temperature was 80. In Belleville, it was 79 degrees. In Cahokia, it was sunny and 80 degrees. In St. Charles, it was sunny and 79. Across the region, it was mostly sunny in Columbia, Missouri, with a temperature of 80. In Quincy, it was sunny and 78 degrees. In Kansas City, light rain was falling and the temperature was 79. It was sunny in Springfield, Missouri, with a temperature of 86. In Rolla, it was mostly sunny and the temperature was 79. In Farmington, it was 80 degrees. It was sunny in Cape Girardeau, with 79 degrees. It was sunny in Springfield, Illinois, with a temperature of 76. Once again in St. Louis, it was sunny, the temperature was 80 degrees, and the wind was north at 8 miles an hour. The current time is 12:04 p.m. Central Daylight Time. 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This afternoon, sunny. Highs in the upper 80s. Northeast winds 5 to 10 miles per hour. Tonight, clear. Lows in the mid-60s. Northeast winds 5 to 10 miles per hour. Thursday, mostly sunny. Highs in the mid-80s. East winds around 5 miles per hour. Thursday night, mostly cloudy in the evening, then becoming partly cloudy. Lows in the upper 60s. Southeast winds around 5 miles per hour. Friday, partly sunny with a chance of showers with a slight chance of thunderstorms in the morning, then mostly cloudy with showers likely with a chance of thunderstorms in the afternoon. Highs in the mid-80s. South winds 10 to 15 miles per hour. Chance of rain 70%.
Friday night, showers with a chance of thunderstorms in the evening, then showers likely with a slight chance of thunderstorms after midnight. Lows in the upper 60s. Chance of rain 90%. Saturday, mostly cloudy with a chance of showers. A chance of thunderstorms in the afternoon. Highs in the upper 70s. Chance of rain 50%. Saturday night, a slight chance of thunderstorms in the evening. Partly cloudy with a slight chance of showers. Lows in the mid-60s. Chance of rain 20%. Sunday, mostly sunny. A slight chance of showers in the afternoon. Highs in the lower 80s. Chance of rain 20%. Sunday night, mostly clear. Lows in the mid-60s. Monday, sunny. A slight chance of showers and thunderstorms in the afternoon. Highs in the mid-80s. Chance of rain 20%. Monday night, mostly clear. Lows in the upper 60s. Tuesday, sunny. A slight chance of showers and thunderstorms in the afternoon. Highs in the upper 80s. Chance of rain 20%. At 11 a.m. at Lambert Field in St. Louis, it was sunny with a temperature of 80 degrees. The dew point was 61, giving us a relative humidity of 52%. The wind was north at 8 miles an hour, and the pressure was 29.99 inches and rising. Elsewhere in the metro area, in Chesterfield, it was sunny and the temperature was 80. In Belleville, it was 79 degrees. In Cahokia, it was sunny and 80 degrees. In St. Charles, it was sunny and 79. Across the region, it was mostly sunny in Columbia, Missouri, with a temperature of 80. In Quincy, it was sunny and 78 degrees. In Kansas City, light rain was falling and the temperature was 79. It was sunny in Springfield, Missouri, with a temperature of 86. In Rolla, it was mostly sunny and the temperature was 79. In Farmington, it was 80 degrees. It was sunny in Cape Girardeau, with 79 degrees. It was sunny in Springfield, Illinois, with a temperature of 76. Once again in St. Louis, it was sunny, the temperature was 80 degrees, and the wind was north at 8 miles an hour. The current time is 12:08 p.m. Central Daylight Time. 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This afternoon, sunny. Highs in the upper 80s. Northeast winds 5 to 10 miles per hour. Tonight, clear. Lows in the mid-60s. Northeast winds 5 to 10 miles per hour. Thursday, mostly sunny. Highs in the mid-80s. East winds around 5 miles per hour. Thursday night, mostly cloudy in the evening, then becoming partly cloudy. Lows in the upper 60s. Southeast winds around 5 miles per hour. Friday, partly sunny with a chance of showers with a slight chance of thunderstorms in the morning, then mostly cloudy with showers likely with a chance of thunderstorms in the afternoon. Highs in the mid-80s. South winds 10 to 15 miles per hour. Chance of rain 70%. Friday night, showers with a chance of thunderstorms in the evening, then showers likely with a slight chance of thunderstorms after midnight. Lows in the upper 60s. Chance of rain 90%. Saturday, mostly cloudy with a chance of showers. A chance of thunderstorms in the afternoon. Highs in the upper 70s. Chance of rain 50%. Saturday night, a slight chance of thunderstorms in the evening. Partly cloudy with a slight chance of showers. Lows in the mid-60s. Chance of rain 20%. Sunday, mostly sunny. A slight chance of showers in the afternoon. Highs in the lower 80s. Chance of rain 20%. Sunday night, mostly clear. Lows in the mid-60s. Monday,
sunny. A slight chance of showers and thunderstorms in the afternoon. Highs in the mid-80s. Chance of rain 20%. Monday night, mostly clear. Lows in the upper 60s. Tuesday, sunny. A slight chance of showers and thunderstorms in the afternoon. Highs in the upper 80s. Chance of rain 20%. At noon at Lambert Field in St. Louis, it was mostly sunny with a temperature of 82 degrees. The dew point was 64, giving us a relative humidity of 54%. The wind was variable at 7 miles an hour, and the pressure was 29.99 inches and steady. Elsewhere in the metro area, in Chesterfield it was sunny and the temperature was 82. In Belleville it was 81 degrees. In Cahokia, it was sunny and 82 degrees. In St. Charles, it was sunny and 82. Across the region, it was sunny in Columbia, Missouri, with a temperature of 83. In Quincy, it was sunny and 79 degrees. In Kansas City, light rain was falling and the temperature was 80. It was mostly sunny in Springfield, Missouri, with a temperature of 87. In Rolla, it was sunny and the temperature was 81. In Farmington, it was 83 degrees. It was sunny in Cape Girardeau with 83 degrees. It was sunny in Springfield, Illinois, with a temperature of 78. Once again in St. Louis, it was mostly sunny. The temperature was 82 degrees and the wind was variable at 7 miles an hour. The current time is 12:12 p.m. Central Daylight Time. 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This afternoon, sunny. Highs in the upper 80s. Northeast winds 5 to 10 miles per hour. Tonight, clear. Lows in the mid-60s. Northeast winds 5 to 10 miles per hour. Thursday, mostly sunny. Highs in the mid-80s. East winds around 5 miles per hour. Thursday night, mostly cloudy in the evening, then becoming partly cloudy. Lows in the upper 60s. Southeast winds around 5 miles per hour. Friday, partly sunny with a chance of showers with a slight chance of thunderstorms in the morning, then mostly cloudy with showers likely with a chance of thunderstorms in the afternoon. Highs in the mid-80s. South winds 10 to 15 miles per hour. Chance of rain 70%. Friday night, showers with a chance of thunderstorms in the evening, then showers likely with a slight chance of thunderstorms after midnight. Lows in the upper 60s. Chance of rain 90%. Saturday, mostly cloudy with a chance of showers. A chance of thunderstorms in the afternoon. Highs in the upper 70s. Chance of rain 50%. Saturday night, a slight chance of thunderstorms in the evening. Partly cloudy with a slight chance of showers. Lows in the mid-60s. Chance of rain 20%. Sunday, mostly sunny. A slight chance of showers in the afternoon. Highs in the lower 80s. Chance of rain 20%. Sunday night, mostly clear. Lows in the mid-60s. Monday, sunny. A slight chance of showers and thunderstorms in the afternoon. Highs in the mid-80s. Chance of rain 20%. Monday night, mostly clear. Lows in the upper 60s. Tuesday, sunny. A slight chance of showers and thunderstorms in the afternoon. Highs in the upper 80s. Chance of rain 20%. At noon at Lambert Field in St. Louis, it was mostly sunny with a temperature of 82 degrees. The dew point was 64, giving us a relative humidity of 54%. The wind was variable at 7 miles an hour, and the pressure was 29.99 inches and steady. Elsewhere in the metro area, in Chesterfield, it was sunny and the temperature was 82.
In Belleville, it was 81 degrees. In Cahokia, it was sunny and 82 degrees. In St. Charles, it was sunny and 82. Across the region, it was sunny in Columbia, Missouri, with a temperature of 83. In Quincy, it was sunny and 79 degrees. In Kansas City, light rain was falling and the temperature was 80. It was mostly sunny in Springfield, Missouri, with a temperature of 87. In Rolla, it was sunny and the temperature was 81. In Farmington, it was 83 degrees. It was sunny in Cape Girardeau with 83 degrees. It was sunny in Springfield, Illinois, with a temperature of 78. Once again in St. Louis, it was mostly sunny. The temperature was 82 degrees and the wind was variable at 7 miles an hour. The current time is 12:16 p.m. Central Daylight Time. 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This afternoon, sunny. Highs in the upper 80s. Northeast winds 5 to 10 miles per hour. Tonight, clear. Lows in the mid-60s. Northeast winds 5 to 10 miles per hour. Thursday, mostly sunny. Highs in the mid-80s. East winds around 5 miles per hour. Thursday night, mostly cloudy in the evening, then becoming partly cloudy. Lows in the upper 60s. Southeast winds around 5 miles per hour. Friday, partly sunny with a chance of showers with a slight chance of thunderstorms in the morning, then mostly cloudy with showers likely with a chance of thunderstorms in the afternoon. Highs in the mid-80s. South winds 10 to 15 miles per hour. Chance of rain 70%. Friday night, showers with a chance of thunderstorms in the evening, then showers likely with a slight chance of thunderstorms after midnight. Lows in the upper 60s. Chance of rain 90%. Saturday, mostly cloudy with a chance of showers. A chance of thunderstorms in the afternoon. Highs in the upper 70s. Chance of rain 50%. Saturday night, a slight chance of thunderstorms in the evening. Partly cloudy with a slight chance of showers. Lows in the mid-60s. Chance of rain 20%. Sunday, mostly sunny. A slight chance of showers in the afternoon. Highs in the lower 80s. Chance of rain 20%. Sunday night, mostly clear. Lows in the mid-60s. Monday, sunny. A slight chance of showers and thunderstorms in the afternoon. Highs in the mid-80s. Chance of rain 20%. Monday night, mostly clear. Lows in the upper 60s. Tuesday, sunny. A slight chance of showers and thunderstorms in the afternoon. Highs in the upper 80s. Chance of rain 20%. At noon at Lambert Field in St. Louis, it was mostly sunny with a temperature of 82 degrees. The dew point was 64, giving us a relative humidity of 54%. The wind was variable at 7 miles an hour, and the pressure was 29.99 inches and steady. Elsewhere in the metro area, in Chesterfield it was sunny and the temperature was 82. In Belleville it was 81 degrees. In Cahokia it was sunny and 82 degrees. In St. Charles it was sunny and 82. Across the region, it was sunny in Columbia, Missouri, with a temperature of 83. In Quincy, it was sunny and 79 degrees. In Kansas City, light rain was falling and the temperature was 80. It was mostly sunny in Springfield, Missouri, with a temperature of 87. In Rolla, it was sunny and the temperature was 81. In Farmington, it was 83 degrees. It was sunny in Cape Girardeau with 83 degrees. It was sunny in Springfield, Illinois with a temperature of 78. Once again in St. Louis, it was mostly sunny. The temperature was 82 degrees and the wind was
variable at 7 miles an hour. The current time is 12:20 p.m. Central Daylight Time. 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This afternoon, sunny. Highs in the upper 80s. Northeast winds 5 to 10 miles per hour. Tonight, clear. Lows in the mid-60s. Northeast winds 5 to 10 miles per hour. Thursday, mostly sunny. Highs in the mid-80s. East winds around 5 miles per hour. Thursday night, mostly cloudy in the evening, then becoming partly cloudy. Lows in the upper 60s. Southeast winds around 5 miles per hour. Friday, partly sunny with a chance of showers with a slight chance of thunderstorms in the morning, then mostly cloudy with showers likely with a chance of thunderstorms in the afternoon. Highs in the mid-80s. South winds 10 to 15 miles per hour. Chance of rain 70%. Friday night, showers with a chance of thunderstorms in the evening, then showers likely with a slight chance of thunderstorms after midnight. Lows in the upper 60s. Chance of rain 90%. Saturday, mostly cloudy with a chance of showers. A chance of thunderstorms in the afternoon. Highs in the upper 70s. Chance of rain 50%. Saturday night, a slight chance of thunderstorms in the evening. Partly cloudy with a slight chance of showers. Lows in the mid-60s. Chance of rain 20%. Sunday, mostly sunny. A slight chance of showers in the afternoon. Highs in the lower 80s. Chance of rain 20%. Sunday night, mostly clear. Lows in the mid-60s. Monday, sunny. A slight chance of showers and thunderstorms in the afternoon. Highs in the mid-80s. Chance of rain 20%. Monday night, mostly clear. Lows in the upper 60s. Tuesday, sunny. A slight chance of showers and thunderstorms in the afternoon. Highs in the upper 80s. Chance of rain 20%. At noon at Lambert Field in St. Louis, it was mostly sunny with a temperature of 82 degrees. The dew point was 64, giving us a relative humidity of 54%. The wind was variable at 7 miles an hour, and the pressure was 29.99 inches and steady. Elsewhere in the metro area, in Chesterfield it was sunny and the temperature was 82. In Belleville it was 81 degrees. In Cahokia, it was sunny and 82 degrees. In St. Charles, it was sunny and 82. Across the region, it was sunny in Columbia, Missouri, with a temperature of 83. In Quincy, it was sunny and 79 degrees. In Kansas City, light rain was falling and the temperature was 80. It was mostly sunny in Springfield, Missouri, with a temperature of 87. In Rolla, it was sunny and the temperature was 81. In Farmington, it was 83 degrees. It was sunny in Cape Girardeau with 83 degrees. It was sunny in Springfield, Illinois, with a temperature of 78. Once again in St. Louis, it was mostly sunny. The temperature was 82 degrees and the wind was variable at 7 miles an hour. The current time is 12:25 p.m. Central Daylight Time. 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This afternoon, sunny. Highs in the upper 80s. Northeast winds 5 to 10 miles per hour. Tonight, clear. Lows in the mid-60s. Northeast winds 5 to 10 miles per hour. Thursday, mostly sunny. Highs in the mid-80s.
east winds around 5 miles per hour. Thursday night, mostly cloudy in the evening, then becoming partly cloudy. Lows in the upper 60s. Southeast winds around 5 miles per hour. Friday, partly sunny with a chance of showers with a slight chance of thunderstorms in the morning, then mostly cloudy with showers likely with a chance of thunderstorms in the afternoon. Highs in the mid-80s. South winds 10 to 15 miles per hour. Chance of rain 70%. Friday night, showers with a chance of thunderstorms in the evening, then showers likely with a slight chance of thunderstorms after midnight. Lows in the upper 60s. Chance of rain 90%. Saturday, mostly cloudy with a chance of showers. A chance of thunderstorms in the afternoon. Highs in the upper 70s. Chance of rain 50%. Saturday night, a slight chance of thunderstorms in the evening. 80s. East winds around 5 miles per hour.

showers with a chance of thunderstorms in the evening, then showers likely with a slight chance of thunderstorms after midnight. Lows in the upper 60s. Chance of rain 90%. Saturday, mostly cloudy with a chance of showers. A chance of thunderstorms in the afternoon. Highs in the upper 70s. Chance of rain 50%. Saturday night, a slight chance of thunderstorms in the evening. Partly cloudy with a slight chance of showers. Lows in the mid-60s. Chance of rain 20%. Sunday, mostly sunny. A slight chance of showers in the afternoon. Highs in the lower 80s. Chance of rain 20%. Sunday night, mostly clear. Lows in the mid-60s. Monday, sunny. A slight chance of showers and thunderstorms in the afternoon. Highs in the mid-80s. Chance of rain 20%. Monday night, mostly clear. Lows in the upper 60s. Tuesday, sunny. A slight chance of showers and thunderstorms in the afternoon. Highs in the upper 80s. Chance of rain 20%. At noon at Lambert Field in St. Louis, it was mostly sunny with a temperature of 82 degrees. The dew point was 64, giving us a relative humidity of 54%. The wind was variable at 7 miles an hour, and the pressure was 29.99 inches and steady. Elsewhere in the metro area, in Chesterfield, it was sunny and the temperature was 82. In Belleville, it was 81 degrees. In Cahokia, it was sunny and 82 degrees. In St. Charles, it was sunny and 82. Across the region, it was sunny in Columbia, Missouri, with a temperature of 83. In Quincy, it was sunny and 79 degrees. In Kansas City, light rain was falling and the temperature was 80. It was mostly sunny in Springfield, Missouri, with a temperature of 87. In Rolla, it was sunny and the temperature was 81. In Farmington, it was 83 degrees. It was sunny in Cape Girardeau with 83 degrees. It was sunny in Springfield, Illinois, with a temperature of 78. Once again in St. Louis, it was mostly sunny. The temperature was 82 degrees and the wind was variable at 7 miles an hour. The current time is 12:29 p.m. Central Daylight Time. 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This afternoon, sunny. Highs in the upper 80s. Northeast winds 5 to 10 miles per hour. Tonight, clear. Lows in the mid-60s. Northeast winds 5 to 10 miles per hour. Thursday, mostly sunny. Highs in the mid-80s. East winds around 5 miles per hour. Thursday night, mostly cloudy in the evening, then becoming partly cloudy. Lows in the upper 60s. Southeast winds around 5 miles per hour. Friday, partly sunny with a chance of showers with a slight chance of thunderstorms in the morning, then mostly cloudy with showers likely with a chance of thunderstorms in the afternoon. Highs in the mid-80s. South winds 10 to 15 miles per hour. Chance of rain 70%. Friday night, showers with a chance of thunderstorms in the evening, then showers likely with a slight chance of thunderstorms after midnight. Lows in the upper 60s. Chance of rain 90%. Saturday, mostly cloudy with a chance of showers. A chance of thunderstorms in the afternoon. Highs in the upper 70s. Chance of rain 50%. Saturday night, a slight chance of thunderstorms in the evening. Partly cloudy with a slight chance of showers. Lows in the mid-60s. Chance of rain 20%. Sunday, mostly sunny. A slight chance of showers in the afternoon. Highs in the lower 80s. Chance of rain 20%. Sunday night, mostly clear. Lows in the mid-60s. Monday.

sunny. A slight chance of showers and thunderstorms in the afternoon. Highs in the mid-80s. Chance of rain 20%. Monday night, mostly clear. Lows in the upper 60s. Tuesday, sunny. A slight chance of showers and thunderstorms in the afternoon. Highs in the upper 80s. Chance of rain 20%. At noon at Lambert Field in St. Louis, it was mostly sunny with a temperature of 82 degrees. The dew point was 64, giving us a relative humidity of 54%. The wind was variable at 7 miles an hour, and the pressure was 29.99 inches and steady. Elsewhere in the metro area, in Chesterfield it was sunny and the temperature was 82. In Belleville it was 81 degrees. In Cahokia, it was sunny and 82 degrees. In St. Charles, it was sunny and 82. Across the region, it was sunny in Columbia, Missouri, with a temperature of 83. In Quincy, it was sunny and 79 degrees. In Kansas City, light rain was falling and the temperature was 80. It was mostly sunny in Springfield, Missouri, with a temperature of 87. In Rolla, it was sunny and the temperature was 81. In Farmington, it was 83 degrees. It was sunny in Cape Girardeau with 83 degrees. It was sunny in Springfield, Illinois, with a temperature of 78. Once again in St. Louis, it was mostly sunny. The temperature was 82 degrees and the wind was variable at 7 miles an hour. The current time is 12:33 p.m. Central Daylight Time. 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This afternoon, sunny. Highs in the upper 80s. Northeast winds 5 to 10 miles per hour. Tonight, clear. Lows in the mid-60s. Northeast winds 5 to 10 miles per hour. Thursday, mostly sunny. Highs in the mid-80s. East winds around 5 miles per hour. Thursday night, mostly cloudy in the evening, then becoming partly cloudy. Lows in the upper 60s. Southeast winds around 5 miles per hour. Friday, partly sunny with a chance of showers with a slight chance of thunderstorms in the morning, then mostly cloudy with showers likely with a chance of thunderstorms in the afternoon. Highs in the mid-80s. South winds 10 to 15 miles per hour. Chance of rain 70%. Friday night, showers with a chance of thunderstorms in the evening, then showers likely with a slight chance of thunderstorms after midnight. Lows in the upper 60s. Chance of rain 90%. Saturday, mostly cloudy with a chance of showers. A chance of thunderstorms in the afternoon. Highs in the upper 70s. Chance of rain 50%. Saturday night, a slight chance of thunderstorms in the evening. Partly cloudy with a slight chance of showers. Lows in the mid-60s. Chance of rain 20%. Sunday, mostly sunny. A slight chance of showers in the afternoon. Highs in the lower 80s. Chance of rain 20%. Sunday night, mostly clear. Lows in the mid-60s. Monday, sunny. A slight chance of showers and thunderstorms in the afternoon. Highs in the mid-80s. Chance of rain 20%. Monday night, mostly clear. Lows in the upper 60s. Tuesday, sunny. A slight chance of showers and thunderstorms in the afternoon. Highs in the upper 80s. Chance of rain 20%. At noon at Lambert Field in St. Louis, it was mostly sunny with a temperature of 82 degrees. The dew point was 64, giving us a relative humidity of 54%. The wind was variable at 7 miles an hour, and the pressure was 29.99 inches and steady. Elsewhere in the metro area, in Chesterfield, it was sunny and the temperature was 82. In Belleville, it
81 degrees. In Cahokia, it was sunny and 82 degrees. In St. Charles, it was sunny and 82. Across the region, it was sunny in Columbia, Missouri, with a temperature of 83. In Quincy, it was sunny and 79 degrees. In Kansas City, light rain was falling and the temperature was 80. It was mostly sunny in Springfield, Missouri, with a temperature of 87. In Rolla, it was sunny and the temperature was 81. In Farmington, it was 83 degrees. It was sunny in Cape Girardeau, with 83 degrees. It was sunny in Springfield, Illinois, with a temperature of 78. Once again in St. Louis, it was mostly sunny. The temperature was 82 degrees and the wind was variable at 7 miles an hour. The current time is 12:37 p.m. Central Daylight Time. 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This afternoon, sunny. Highs in the upper 80s. Northeast winds 5 to 10 miles per hour. Tonight, clear. Lows in the mid-60s. Northeast winds 5 to 10 miles per hour. Thursday, mostly sunny. Highs in the mid-80s. East winds around 5 miles per hour. Thursday night, mostly cloudy in the evening, then becoming partly cloudy. Lows in the upper 60s. Southeast winds around 5 miles per hour. Friday, partly sunny with a chance of showers with a slight chance of thunderstorms in the morning, then mostly cloudy with showers likely with a chance of thunderstorms in the afternoon. Highs in the mid-80s. South winds 10 to 15 miles per hour. Chance of rain 70%. Friday night, showers with a chance of thunderstorms in the evening, then showers likely with a slight chance of thunderstorms after midnight. Lows in the upper 60s. Chance of rain 90%. Saturday, mostly cloudy with a chance of showers. A chance of thunderstorms in the afternoon. Highs in the upper 70s. Chance of rain 50%. Saturday night, a slight chance of thunderstorms in the evening. Partly cloudy with a slight chance of showers. Lows in the mid-60s. Chance of rain 20%. Sunday, mostly sunny. A slight chance of showers in the afternoon. Highs in the lower 80s. Chance of rain 20%. Sunday night, mostly clear. Lows in the mid-60s. Monday, sunny. A slight chance of showers and thunderstorms in the afternoon. Highs in the mid-80s. Chance of rain 20%. Monday night, mostly clear. Lows in the upper 60s. Tuesday, sunny. A slight chance of showers and thunderstorms in the afternoon. Highs in the upper 80s. Chance of rain 20%. At noon at Lambert Field in St. Louis, it was mostly sunny with a temperature of 82 degrees. The dew point was 64, giving us a relative humidity of 54%. The wind was variable at 7 miles an hour, and the pressure was 29.99 inches and steady. Elsewhere in the metro area, in Chesterfield it was sunny and the temperature was 82. In Belleville it was 81 degrees. In Cahokia, it was sunny and 82 degrees. In St. Charles it was sunny and 82. Across the region, it was sunny in Columbia, Missouri, with a temperature of 83. In Quincy, it was sunny and 79 degrees. In Kansas City, light rain was falling and the temperature was 80. It was mostly sunny in Springfield, Missouri, with a temperature of 87. In Rolla, it was sunny and the temperature was 81. In Farmington, it was 83 degrees. It was sunny in Cape Girardeau, with 83 degrees. It was sunny in Springfield, Illinois, with a temperature of 78.
Once again in St. Louis, it was mostly sunny. The temperature was 82 degrees and the wind was variable at 7 miles an hour. The current time is 12:41 p.m. Central Daylight Time. This is NOAA, Weather Radio KDO 89 St. Louis, Missouri, broadcasting on 162.550 MHz. 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This afternoon, sunny. Highs in the upper 80s. Northeast winds 5 to 10 miles per hour. Tonight, clear. Lows in the mid-60s. Northeast winds 5 to 10 miles per hour. Thursday, mostly sunny. Highs in the mid-80s. East winds around 5 miles per hour. Thursday night, mostly cloudy in the evening, then becoming partly cloudy. Lows in the upper 60s. Southeast winds around 5 miles per hour. Friday, partly sunny with a chance of showers with a slight chance of thunderstorms in the morning, then mostly cloudy with showers likely with a chance of thunderstorms in the afternoon. Highs in the mid-80s. South winds 10 to 15 miles per hour. Chance of rain 70%. Friday night, showers with a chance of thunderstorms in the evening, then showers likely with a slight chance of thunderstorms after midnight. Lows in the upper 60s. Chance of rain 90%. Saturday, mostly cloudy with a chance of showers. A chance of thunderstorms in the afternoon. Highs in the upper 70s. Chance of rain 50%. Saturday night, a slight chance of thunderstorms in the evening. Partly cloudy with a slight chance of showers. Lows in the mid-60s. Chance of rain 20%. Sunday, mostly sunny. A slight chance of showers in the afternoon. Highs in the lower 80s. Chance of rain 20%. Sunday night, mostly clear. Lows in the mid-60s. Monday, sunny. A slight chance of showers and thunderstorms in the afternoon. Highs in the mid-80s. Chance of rain 20%. Monday night, mostly clear. Lows in the upper 60s. Tuesday, sunny. A slight chance of showers and thunderstorms in the afternoon. Highs in the upper 80s. Chance of rain 20%. At noon at Lambert Field in St. Louis, it was mostly sunny with a temperature of 82 degrees. The dew point was 64, giving us a relative humidity of 54%. The wind was variable at 7 miles an hour, and the pressure was 29.99 inches and steady. Elsewhere in the metro area, in Chesterfield it was sunny and the temperature was 82. In Belleville it was 81 degrees. In Cahokia, it was sunny and 82 degrees. In St. Charles it was sunny and 82. Across the region, it was sunny in Columbia, Missouri, with a temperature of 83. In Quincy, it was sunny and 79 degrees. In Kansas City, light rain was falling and the temperature was 80. It was mostly sunny in Springfield, Missouri, with a temperature of 87. In Rolla, it was sunny and the temperature was 81. In Farmington, it was 83 degrees. It was sunny in Cape Girardeau with 83 degrees. It was sunny in Springfield, Illinois with a temperature of 78. Once again in St. Louis, it was mostly sunny. The temperature was 82 degrees and the wind was variable at 7 miles an hour. The current time is 12:45 p.m. Central Daylight Time. 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This afternoon, sunny. Highs in the upper 80s. Northeast winds 5 to 10 miles per hour. Tonight, clear. Lows in the mid-60s.
Northeast winds 5 to 10 miles per hour. Thursday, mostly sunny. Highs in the mid-80s. East winds around 5 miles per hour. Thursday night, mostly cloudy in the evening, then becoming partly cloudy. Lows in the upper 60s. Southeast winds around 5 miles per hour. Friday, partly sunny with a chance of showers with a slight chance of thunderstorms in the morning, then mostly cloudy with showers likely with a chance of thunderstorms in the afternoon. Highs in the mid-80s. South winds 10 to 15 miles per hour. Chance of rain 70%. Friday night, showers with a chance of thunderstorms in the evening, then showers likely with a slight chance of thunderstorms after midnight. Lows in the upper 60s. Chance of rain 90%. Saturday, mostly cloudy with a chance of showers. A chance of thunderstorms in the afternoon. Highs in the upper 70s. Chance of rain 50%. Saturday night, a slight chance of thunderstorms in the evening. Partly cloudy with a slight chance of showers. Lows in the mid-60s. Chance of rain 20%. Sunday, mostly sunny. A slight chance of showers in the afternoon. Highs in the lower 80s. Chance of rain 20%. Sunday night, mostly clear. Lows in the mid-60s. Monday, sunny. A slight chance of showers and thunderstorms in the afternoon. Highs in the mid-80s. Chance of rain 20%. Monday night, mostly clear. Lows in the upper 60s. Tuesday, sunny. A slight chance of showers and thunderstorms in the afternoon. Highs in the upper 80s. Chance of rain 20%. At noon at Lambert Field in St. Louis, it was mostly sunny with a temperature of 82 degrees. The dew point was 64, giving us a relative humidity of 54%. The wind was variable at 7 miles an hour, and the pressure was 29.99 inches and steady. Elsewhere in the metro area, in Chesterfield it was sunny and the temperature was 82. In Belleville it was 81 degrees. In Cahokia, it was sunny and 82 degrees. In St. Charles it was sunny and 82. Across the region, it was sunny in Columbia, Missouri, with a temperature of 83. In Quincy, it was sunny and 79 degrees. In Kansas City, light rain was falling and the temperature was 80. It was mostly sunny in Springfield, Missouri, with a temperature of 87. In Rolla, it was sunny and the temperature was 81. In Farmington, it was 83 degrees. It was sunny in Cape Girardeau, with 83 degrees. It was sunny in Springfield, Illinois, with a temperature of 78. Once again in St. Louis, it was mostly sunny. The temperature was 82 degrees and the wind was variable at 7 miles an hour. The current time is 12:49 p.m. Central Daylight Time. 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This afternoon, sunny. Highs in the upper 80s. Northeast winds 5 to 10 miles per hour. Tonight, clear. Lows in the mid-60s. Northeast winds 5 to 10 miles per hour. Thursday, mostly sunny. Highs in the mid-80s. East winds around 5 miles per hour. Thursday night, mostly cloudy in the evening, then becoming partly cloudy. Lows in the upper 60s. Southeast winds around 5 miles per hour. Friday, partly sunny with a chance of showers with a slight chance of thunderstorms in the morning, then mostly cloudy with showers likely with a chance of thunderstorms in the afternoon. Highs in the mid-80s. South winds 10 to 15 miles per hour. Chance of rain 70%. Friday night, showers with a chance of thunderstorms in the evening, then showers likely with a slight chance of thunderstorms after midnight. Lows in the upper 60s.
chance of rain 90%. Saturday, mostly cloudy with a chance of showers. A chance of thunderstorms in the afternoon. Highs in the upper 70s. Chance of rain 50%. Saturday night, a slight chance of thunderstorms in the evening. Partly cloudy with a slight chance of showers. Lows in the mid-60s. Chance of rain 20%. Sunday, mostly sunny. A slight chance of showers in the afternoon. Highs in the lower 80s. Chance of rain 20%. Sunday night, mostly clear. Lows in the mid-60s. Monday, sunny. A slight chance of showers and thunderstorms in the afternoon. Highs in the mid-80s. Chance of rain 20%. Monday night, mostly clear. Lows in the upper 60s. Tuesday, sunny. A slight chance of showers and thunderstorms in the afternoon. Highs in the upper 80s. Chance of rain 20%. At noon at Lambert Field in St. Louis, it was mostly sunny with a temperature of 82 degrees. The dew point was 64, giving us a relative humidity of 54%. The wind was variable at 7 miles an hour, and the pressure was 29.99 inches and steady. Elsewhere in the metro area, in Chesterfield it was sunny and the temperature was 82. In Belleville it was 81 degrees. In Cahokia, it was sunny and 82 degrees. In St. Charles, it was sunny and 82. Across the region, it was sunny in Columbia, Missouri, with a temperature of 83. In Quincy, it was sunny and 79 degrees. In Kansas City, light rain was falling and the temperature was 80. It was mostly sunny in Springfield, Missouri, with a temperature of 87. In Rolla, it was sunny and the temperature was 81. In Farmington, it was 83 degrees. It was sunny in Cape Girardeau with 83 degrees. It was sunny in Springfield, Illinois, with a temperature of 78. Once again in St. Louis, it was mostly sunny. The temperature was 82 degrees and the wind was variable at 7 miles an hour. The current time is 12:53 p.m. Central Daylight Time. 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This afternoon, sunny. Highs in the upper 80s. Northeast winds 5 to 10 miles per hour. Tonight, clear. Lows in the mid-60s. Northeast winds 5 to 10 miles per hour. Thursday, mostly sunny. Highs in the mid-80s. East winds around 5 miles per hour. Thursday night, mostly cloudy in the evening, then becoming partly cloudy. Lows in the upper 60s. Southeast winds around 5 miles per hour. Friday, partly sunny with a chance of showers with a slight chance of thunderstorms in the morning, then mostly cloudy with showers likely with a chance of thunderstorms in the afternoon. Highs in the mid-80s. South winds 10 to 15 miles per hour. Chance of rain 70%. Friday night, showers with a chance of thunderstorms in the evening, then showers likely with a slight chance of thunderstorms after midnight. Lows in the upper 60s. Chance of rain 90%. Saturday, mostly cloudy with a chance of showers. A chance of thunderstorms in the afternoon. Highs in the upper 70s. Chance of rain 50%. Saturday night, a slight chance of thunderstorms in the evening. Partly cloudy with a slight chance of showers. Lows in the mid-60s. Chance of rain 20%. Sunday, mostly sunny. A slight chance of showers in the afternoon. Highs in the lower 80s. Chance of rain 20%. Sunday night, mostly clear. Lows in the mid-60s. Monday, sunny. A slight chance of showers and thunderstorms in the afternoon. Highs in the mid-80s. Chance of rain 20%.
Monday night, mostly clear. Lows in the upper 60s. Tuesday, sunny. A slight chance of showers and thunderstorms in the afternoon. Highs in the upper 80s. Chance of rain 20%. At noon at Lambert Field in St. Louis, it was mostly sunny with a temperature of 82 degrees. The dew point was 64, giving us a relative humidity of 54%. The wind was variable at 7 miles an hour, and the pressure was 29.99 inches and steady. Elsewhere in the metro area, in Chesterfield it was sunny and the temperature was 82. In Belleville it was 81 degrees. In Cahokia, it was sunny and 82 degrees. In St. Charles, it was sunny and 82. Across the region, it was sunny in Columbia, Missouri, with a temperature of 83. In Quincy, it was sunny and 79 degrees. In Kansas City, light rain was falling and the temperature was 80. It was mostly sunny in Springfield, Missouri, with a temperature of 87. In Rolla, it was sunny and the temperature was 81. In Farmington, it was 83 degrees. It was sunny in Cape Girardeau with 83 degrees. It was sunny in Springfield, Illinois, with a temperature of 78. Once again in St. Louis, it was mostly sunny. The temperature was 82 degrees and the wind was variable at 7 miles an hour. The current time is 12:57 p.m. Central Daylight Time. 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This afternoon, sunny. Highs in the upper 80s. Northeast winds 5 to 10 miles per hour. Tonight, clear. Lows in the mid-60s. Northeast winds 5 to 10 miles per hour. Thursday, mostly sunny. Highs in the mid-80s. East winds around 5 miles per hour. Thursday night, mostly cloudy in the evening, then becoming partly cloudy. Lows in the upper 60s. Southeast winds around 5 miles per hour. Friday, partly sunny with a chance of showers with a slight chance of thunderstorms in the morning, then mostly cloudy with showers likely with a chance of thunderstorms in the afternoon. Highs in the mid-80s. South winds 10 to 15 miles per hour. Chance of rain 70%. Friday night, showers with a chance of thunderstorms in the evening, then showers likely with a slight chance of thunderstorms after midnight. Lows in the upper 60s. Chance of rain 90%. Saturday, mostly cloudy with a chance of showers. A chance of thunderstorms in the afternoon. Highs in the upper 70s. Chance of rain 50%. Saturday night, a slight chance of thunderstorms in the evening. Partly cloudy with a slight chance of showers. Lows in the mid-60s. Chance of rain 20%. Sunday, mostly sunny. A slight chance of showers in the afternoon. Highs in the lower 80s. Chance of rain 20%. Sunday night, mostly clear. Lows in the mid-60s. Monday, sunny. A slight chance of showers and thunderstorms in the afternoon. Highs in the mid-80s. Chance of rain 20%. Monday night, mostly clear. Lows in the upper 60s. Tuesday, sunny. A slight chance of showers and thunderstorms in the afternoon. Highs in the upper 80s. Chance of rain 20%. At noon at Lambert Field in St. Louis, it was mostly sunny with a temperature of 82 degrees. The dew point was 64, giving us a relative humidity of 54%. The wind was variable at 7 miles an hour, and the pressure was 29.99 inches and steady. Elsewhere in the metro area, in Chesterfield it was sunny and the temperature was 82. In Belleville it was 81 degrees. In Cahokia, it was sunny and 82 degrees. In St. Charles, it was sunny and 82.
Across the region, it was sunny in Columbia, Missouri, with a temperature of 83. In Quincy, it was sunny and 79 degrees. In Kansas City, light rain was falling and the temperature was 80. It was mostly sunny in Springfield, Missouri, with a temperature of 87. In Rolla, it was sunny and the temperature was 81. In Farmington, it was 83 degrees. It was sunny in Cape Girardeau, with 83 degrees. It was sunny in Springfield, Illinois, with a temperature of 78. Once again in St. Louis, it was mostly sunny. The temperature was 82 degrees and the wind was variable at 7 miles an hour. The current time is 1:02 p.m. Central Daylight Time. 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This afternoon, sunny. Highs in the upper 80s. Northeast winds 5 to 10 miles per hour. Tonight, clear. Lows in the mid-60s. Northeast winds 5 to 10 miles per hour. Thursday, mostly sunny. Highs in the mid-80s. East winds around 5 miles per hour. Thursday night, mostly cloudy in the evening, then becoming partly cloudy. Lows in the upper 60s. Southeast winds around 5 miles per hour. Friday, partly sunny with a chance of showers with a slight chance of thunderstorms in the morning, then mostly cloudy with showers likely with a chance of thunderstorms in the afternoon. Highs in the mid-80s. South winds 10 to 15 miles per hour. Chance of rain 70%. Friday night, showers with a chance of thunderstorms in the evening, then showers likely with a slight chance of thunderstorms after midnight. Lows in the upper 60s. Chance of rain 90%. Saturday, mostly cloudy with a chance of showers. A chance of thunderstorms in the afternoon. Highs in the upper 70s. Chance of rain 50%. Saturday night, a slight chance of thunderstorms in the evening. Partly cloudy with a slight chance of showers. Lows in the mid-60s. Chance of rain 20%. Sunday, mostly sunny. A slight chance of showers in the afternoon. Highs in the lower 80s. Chance of rain 20%. Sunday night, mostly clear. Lows in the mid-60s. Monday, sunny. A slight chance of showers and thunderstorms in the afternoon. Highs in the mid-80s. Chance of rain 20%. Monday night, mostly clear. Lows in the upper 60s. Tuesday, sunny. A slight chance of showers and thunderstorms in the afternoon. Highs in the upper 80s. Chance of rain 20%. At noon at Lambert Field in St. Louis, it was mostly sunny with a temperature of 82 degrees. The dew point was 64, giving us a relative humidity of 54%. The wind was variable at 7 miles an hour, and the pressure was 29.99 inches and steady. Elsewhere in the metro area, in Chesterfield it was sunny and the temperature was 82. In Belleville it was 81 degrees. In Cahokia, it was sunny and 82 degrees. In St. Charles it was sunny and 82. Across the region, it was sunny in Columbia, Missouri, with a temperature of 83. In Quincy, it was sunny and 79 degrees. In Kansas City, light rain was falling and the temperature was 80. It was mostly sunny in Springfield, Missouri, with a temperature of 87. In Rolla, it was sunny and the temperature was 81. In Farmington, it was 83 degrees. It was sunny in Cape Girardeau, with 83 degrees. It was sunny in Springfield, Illinois, with a temperature of 78. Once again in St. Louis, it was mostly sunny. The temperature was 82 degrees and the wind was variable at 7 miles an hour. The current time is 1:06 p.m. Central Daylight Time.
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This afternoon, sunny. Highs in the upper 80s. Northeast winds 5 to 10 miles per hour. Tonight, clear. Lows in the mid-60s. Northeast winds 5 to 10 miles per hour. Thursday, mostly sunny. Highs in the mid-80s. East winds around 5 miles per hour. Thursday night, mostly cloudy in the evening, then becoming partly cloudy. Lows in the upper 60s. Southeast winds around 5 miles per hour. Friday, partly sunny with a chance of showers with a slight chance of thunderstorms in the morning, then mostly cloudy with showers likely with a chance of thunderstorms in the afternoon. Highs in the mid-80s. South winds 10 to 15 miles per hour. Chance of rain 70%. Friday night, showers with a chance of thunderstorms in the evening, then showers likely with a slight chance of thunderstorms after midnight. Lows in the upper 60s. Chance of rain 90%. Saturday, mostly cloudy with a chance of showers. A chance of thunderstorms in the afternoon. Highs in the upper 70s. Chance of rain 50%. Saturday night, a slight chance of thunderstorms in the evening. Partly cloudy with a slight chance of showers. Lows in the mid-60s. Chance of rain 20%. Sunday, mostly sunny. A slight chance of showers in the afternoon. Highs in the lower 80s. Chance of rain 20%. Sunday night, mostly clear. Lows in the mid-60s. Monday, sunny. A slight chance of showers and thunderstorms in the afternoon. Highs in the mid-80s. Chance of rain 20%. Monday night, mostly clear. Lows in the upper 60s. Tuesday, sunny. A slight chance of showers and thunderstorms in the afternoon. Highs in the upper 80s. Chance of rain 20%. At noon at Lambert Field in St. Louis, it was mostly sunny with a temperature of 82 degrees. The dew point was 64, giving us a relative humidity of 54%. The wind was variable at 7 miles an hour, and the pressure was 29.99 inches and steady. Elsewhere in the metro area, in Chesterfield, it was sunny and the temperature was 82. In Belleville, it was 81 degrees. In Cahokia, it was sunny and 82 degrees. In St. Charles, it was sunny and 82. Across the region, it was sunny in Columbia, Missouri, with a temperature of 83. In Quincy, it was sunny and 79 degrees. In Kansas City, light rain was falling and the temperature was 80. It was mostly sunny in Springfield, Missouri, with a temperature of 87. In Rolla, it was sunny and the temperature was 81. In Farmington, it was 83 degrees. It was sunny in Cape Girardeau with 83 degrees. It was sunny in Springfield, Illinois, with a temperature of 78. Once again in St. Louis, it was mostly sunny. The temperature was 82 degrees and the wind was variable at 7 miles an hour. This afternoon, sunny. Near steady temperature in the mid-80s. Northeast winds 5 to 10 miles per hour. Tonight, clear. Lows in the mid-60s. Northeast winds 5 to 10 miles per hour. Thursday, mostly sunny. Highs in the mid-80s. East winds around 5 miles per hour. Thursday night, mostly cloudy in the evening, then partly cloudy with a chance of showers after midnight. Lows in the upper 60s. Southeast winds around 5 miles per hour. Chance of rain 50%. Friday, partly sunny in the morning, then becoming mostly cloudy. Showers likely. A slight chance of thunderstorms in the morning, then a chance of thunderstorms in the afternoon. Highs in the mid-80s. South winds 10 to 15 miles per hour.
chance of rain 70%. Friday night, showers with a chance of thunderstorms in the evening, then showers likely with a slight chance of thunderstorms after midnight. Lows in the upper 60s. Chance of rain 90%. Saturday, mostly cloudy with a chance of showers. A chance of thunderstorms in the afternoon. Highs in the upper 70s. Chance of rain 50%. Saturday night, a slight chance of thunderstorms in the evening. Partly cloudy with a slight chance of showers. Lows in the mid-60s. Chance of rain 20%. Sunday, mostly sunny. A slight chance of showers in the afternoon. Highs in the lower 80s. Chance of rain 20%. Sunday night, mostly clear. Lows in the mid-60s. Monday, sunny. A slight chance of showers and thunderstorms in the afternoon. Highs in the mid-80s. Chance of rain 20%. Monday night, mostly clear. Lows in the upper 60s. Tuesday, sunny. A slight chance of showers and thunderstorms in the afternoon. Highs in the upper 80s. Chance of rain 20%. At 1 p.m. at Lambert Field in St. Louis, it was mostly sunny with a temperature of 83 degrees. The dew point was 66, giving us a relative humidity of 56%. The wind was northwest at 8 miles an hour, and the pressure was 29.98 inches and falling. Elsewhere in the metro area, in Chesterfield it was sunny and the temperature was 84. In Belleville it was 83 degrees. In Cahokia, it was sunny and 84 degrees. In St. Charles, it was sunny and 83. Across the region, it was sunny in Columbia, Missouri, with a temperature of 85. In Quincy, it was sunny and 81 degrees. In Kansas City, it was cloudy and the temperature was 83. It was partly sunny in Springfield, Missouri, with a temperature of 90. In Rolla, it was sunny and the temperature was 83. In Farmington, it was 84 degrees. It was sunny in Cape Girardeau with 85 degrees. It was sunny in Springfield, Illinois, with a temperature of 80. Once again in St. Louis, it was mostly sunny. The temperature was 83 degrees and the wind was northwest at 8 miles an hour. The current time is 1:14 p.m. Central Daylight Time. 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This afternoon, sunny. Near steady temperature in the mid-80s. Northeast winds 5 to 10 miles per hour. Tonight, clear. Lows in the mid-60s. Northeast winds 5 to 10 miles per hour. Thursday, mostly sunny. Highs in the mid-80s. East winds around 5 miles per hour. Thursday night, mostly cloudy in the evening, then partly cloudy with a chance of showers after midnight. Lows in the upper 60s. Southeast winds around 5 miles per hour. Chance of rain 50%. Friday, partly sunny in the morning, then becoming mostly cloudy. Showers likely. A slight chance of thunderstorms in the morning, then a chance of thunderstorms in the afternoon. Highs in the mid-80s. South winds 10 to 15 miles per hour. Chance of rain 70%. Friday night, showers with a chance of thunderstorms in the evening, then showers likely with a slight chance of thunderstorms after midnight. Lows in the upper 60s. Chance of rain 90%. Saturday, mostly cloudy with a chance of showers. A chance of thunderstorms in the afternoon. Highs in the upper 70s. Chance of rain 50%. Saturday night, a slight chance of thunderstorms in the evening. Partly cloudy with a slight chance of showers. Lows in the mid-60s. Chance of rain 20%. Sunday, mostly sunny. A slight chance of showers in the afternoon.
Highs in the lower 80s. Chance of rain 20%. Sunday night, mostly clear. Lows in the mid-60s. Monday, sunny. A slight chance of showers and thunderstorms in the afternoon. Highs in the mid-80s. Chance of rain 20%. Monday night, mostly clear. Lows in the upper 60s. Tuesday, sunny. A slight chance of showers and thunderstorms in the afternoon. Highs in the upper 80s. Chance of rain 20%. At 1 p.m. at Lambert Field in St. Louis, it was mostly sunny with a temperature of 83 degrees. The dew point was 66, giving us a relative humidity of 56%. The wind was northwest at 8 miles an hour, and the pressure was 29.98 inches and falling. Elsewhere in the metro area, in Chesterfield it was sunny and the temperature was 84. In Belleville it was 83 degrees. In Cahokia, it was sunny and 84 degrees. In St. Charles, it was sunny and 83. Across the region, it was sunny in Columbia, Missouri, with a temperature of 85. In Quincy, it was sunny and 81 degrees. In Kansas City, it was cloudy and the temperature was 83. It was partly sunny in Springfield, Missouri, with a temperature of 90. In Rolla, it was sunny and the temperature was 83. In Farmington, it was 84 degrees. It was sunny in Cape Girardeau, with 85 degrees. It was sunny in Springfield, Illinois, with a temperature of 80. Once again in St. Louis, it was mostly sunny. The temperature was 83 degrees and the wind was northwest at 8 miles an hour. The current time is 1:18 p.m. Central Daylight Time. 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This afternoon, sunny. Near steady temperature in the mid-80s. Northeast winds 5 to 10 miles per hour. Tonight, clear. Lows in the mid-60s. Northeast winds 5 to 10 miles per hour. Thursday, mostly sunny. Highs in the mid-80s. East winds around 5 miles per hour. Thursday night, mostly cloudy in the evening, then partly cloudy with a chance of showers after midnight. Lows in the upper 60s. Southeast winds around 5 miles per hour. Chance of rain 50%. Friday, partly sunny in the morning, then becoming mostly cloudy. Showers likely. A slight chance of thunderstorms in the morning, then a chance of thunderstorms in the afternoon. Highs in the mid-80s. South winds 10 to 15 miles per hour. Chance of rain 70%. Friday night, showers with a chance of thunderstorms in the evening, then showers likely with a slight chance of thunderstorms after midnight. Lows in the upper 60s. Chance of rain 90%. Saturday, mostly cloudy with a chance of showers. A chance of thunderstorms in the afternoon. Highs in the upper 70s. Chance of rain 50%. Saturday night, a slight chance of thunderstorms in the evening. Partly cloudy with a slight chance of showers. Lows in the mid-60s. Chance of rain 20%. Sunday, mostly sunny. A slight chance of showers in the afternoon. Highs in the lower 80s. Chance of rain 20%. Sunday night, mostly clear. Lows in the mid-60s. Monday, sunny. A slight chance of showers and thunderstorms in the afternoon. Highs in the mid-80s. Chance of rain 20%. Monday night, mostly clear. Lows in the upper 60s. Tuesday, sunny. A slight chance of showers and thunderstorms in the afternoon. Highs in the upper 80s. Chance of rain 20%. At 1 p.m. at Lambert Field in St. Louis, it was mostly sunny with a temperature of 83 degrees.
The dew point was 66, giving us a relative humidity of 56%. The wind was northwest at 8 miles an hour, and the pressure was 29.98 inches and falling. Elsewhere in the metro area, in Chesterfield, it was sunny and the temperature was 84. In Belleville, it was 83 degrees. In Cahokia, it was sunny and 84 degrees. In St. Charles, it was sunny and 83. Across the region, it was sunny in Columbia, Missouri, with a temperature of 85. In Quincy, it was sunny and 81 degrees. In Kansas City, it was cloudy and the temperature was 83. It was partly sunny in Springfield, Missouri, with a temperature of 90. In Rolla, it was sunny and the temperature was 83. In Farmington, it was 84 degrees. It was sunny in Cape Girardeau, with 85 degrees. It was sunny in Springfield, Illinois, with a temperature of 80. Once again in St. Louis, it was mostly sunny. The temperature was 83 degrees and the wind was northwest at 8 miles an hour. The current time is 1:22 p.m. Central Daylight Time. 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This program originates from the National Weather Service Forecast Office in St. Louis, Missouri, and serves parts of East Central Missouri and Southwest Illinois, including the St. Louis metro area and surrounding counties. This afternoon, sunny. Near steady temperature in the mid-80s. Northeast winds 5 to 10 miles per hour. Tonight, clear. Lows in the mid-60s. Northeast winds 5 to 10 miles per hour. Thursday, mostly sunny. Highs in the mid-80s. East winds around 5 miles per hour. Thursday night, mostly cloudy in the evening, then partly cloudy with a chance of showers after midnight. Lows in the upper 60s. Southeast winds around 5 miles per hour. Chance of rain 50%. Friday, partly sunny in the morning, then becoming mostly cloudy. Showers likely. A slight chance of thunderstorms in the morning, then a chance of thunderstorms in the afternoon. Highs in the mid-80s. South winds 10 to 15 miles per hour. Chance of rain 70%. Friday night, showers with a chance of thunderstorms in the evening, then showers likely with a slight chance of thunderstorms after midnight. Lows in the upper 60s. Chance of rain 90%. Saturday, mostly cloudy with a chance of showers. A chance of thunderstorms in the afternoon. Highs in the upper 70s. Chance of rain 50%. Saturday night, a slight chance of thunderstorms in the evening. Partly cloudy with a slight chance of showers. Lows in the mid-60s. Chance of rain 20%. Sunday, mostly sunny. A slight chance of showers in the afternoon. Highs in the lower 80s. Chance of rain 20%. Sunday night, mostly clear. Lows in the mid-60s. Monday, sunny. A slight chance of showers and thunderstorms in the afternoon. Highs in the mid-80s. Chance of rain 20%. Monday night, mostly clear. Lows in the upper 60s. Tuesday, sunny. A slight chance of showers and thunderstorms in the afternoon. Highs in the upper 80s. Chance of rain 20%. At 1 p.m. at Lambert Field in St. Louis, it was mostly sunny with a temperature of 83 degrees. The dew point was 66, giving us a relative humidity of 56%. The wind was northwest at 8 miles an hour, and the pressure was 29.98 inches and falling. Elsewhere in the metro area, in Chesterfield it was sunny and the temperature was 84. In Belleville it was 83 degrees. In Cahokia, it was sunny and 84 degrees. In St. Charles, it was sunny and 83. Across the region, it was sunny in Columbia, Missouri, with a temperature of 85. In Quincy, it was sunny and 81 degrees. In Kansas City, it was cloudy and the temperature was 83.
It was partly sunny in Springfield, Missouri, with a temperature of 90. In Rolla, it was sunny and the temperature was 83. In Farmington, it was 84 degrees. It was sunny in Cape Girardeau, with 85 degrees. It was sunny in Springfield, Illinois, with a temperature of 80. Once again in St. Louis, it was mostly sunny. The temperature was 83 degrees and the wind was northwest at 8 miles an hour. The current time is 1:26 p.m. Central Daylight Time. 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This program originates from the National Weather Service Forecast Office in St. Louis, Missouri, and serves parts of East Central Missouri and Southwest Illinois, including the St. Louis metro area and surrounding counties. This afternoon, sunny. Near steady temperature in the mid-80s. Northeast winds 5 to 10 miles per hour. Tonight, clear. Lows in the mid-60s. Northeast winds 5 to 10 miles per hour. Thursday, mostly sunny. Highs in the mid-80s. East wind in Springfield, Illinois, with a temperature of 80.

County, including the St. Louis metro area and surrounding counties. This afternoon, sunny. Near steady temperature in the mid-80s. Northeast winds 5 to 10 miles per hour. Tonight, clear. Lows in the mid-60s. Northeast winds 5 to 10 miles per hour. Thursday, mostly sunny. Highs in the mid-80s. East winds around 5 miles per hour. Thursday night, mostly cloudy in the evening, then partly cloudy with a chance of showers after midnight. Lows in the upper 60s. Southeast winds around 5 miles per hour. Chance of rain 50%. Friday, partly sunny in the morning, then becoming mostly cloudy. Showers likely. A slight chance of thunderstorms in the morning, then a chance of thunderstorms in the afternoon. Highs in the mid-80s. South winds 10 to 15 miles per hour. Chance of rain 70%. Friday night, showers with a chance of thunderstorms in the evening, then showers likely with a slight chance of thunderstorms after midnight. Lows in the upper 60s. Chance of rain 90%. Saturday, mostly cloudy with a chance of showers. A chance of thunderstorms in the afternoon. Highs in the upper 70s. Chance of rain 50%. Saturday night, a slight chance of thunderstorms in the evening. Partly cloudy with a slight chance of showers. Lows in the mid-60s. Chance of rain 20%. Sunday, mostly sunny. A slight chance of showers in the afternoon. Highs in the lower 80s. Chance of rain 20%. Sunday night, mostly clear. Lows in the mid-60s. Monday, sunny. A slight chance of showers and thunderstorms in the afternoon. Highs in the mid-80s. Chance of rain 20%. Monday night, mostly clear. Lows in the upper 60s. Tuesday, sunny. A slight chance of showers and thunderstorms in the afternoon. Highs in the upper 80s. Chance of rain 20%. This afternoon, sunny. Near steady temperature in the mid-80s. Northeast winds 5 to 10 miles per hour. Tonight, clear. Lows in the mid-60s. Northeast winds 5 to 10 miles per hour. Thursday, mostly sunny. Highs in the mid-80s. East winds around 5 miles per hour. Thursday night, mostly cloudy in the evening, then partly cloudy with a chance of showers after midnight. Lows in the upper 60s. Southeast winds around 5 miles per hour. Chance of rain 50%. Friday, partly sunny in the morning, then becoming mostly cloudy. Showers likely. A slight chance of thunderstorms in the morning, then a chance of thunderstorms in the afternoon. Highs in the mid-80s. South winds 10 to 15 miles per hour. Chance of rain 70%. Friday night, showers with a chance of thunderstorms in the evening, then showers likely with a slight chance of thunderstorms after midnight. Lows in the upper 60s. Chance of rain 90%. Saturday, mostly cloudy with a chance of showers. A chance of thunderstorms in the afternoon. Highs in the upper 70s. Chance of rain 50%. Saturday night, partly cloudy. A slight chance of showers and thunderstorms in the evening. Lows in the mid-60s. Chance of rain 20%. Sunday, mostly sunny. A slight chance of showers in the afternoon. Highs in the lower 80s. Chance of rain 20%. Sunday night, mostly clear. Lows in the mid-60s. Monday, sunny. A slight chance of showers and thunderstorms in the afternoon. Highs in the mid-80s. Chance of rain 20%. Monday night, mostly clear. Lows in the upper 60s. Tuesday, sunny. A slight chance of showers and thunderstorms in the afternoon. Highs in the upper 80s. Chance of rain 20%. At 1 p.m. at Lambert Field in St. Louis, it was mostly sunny with a temperature of 83 degrees. The dew point was 66, giving us

relative humidity of 56%. The wind was northwest at 8 miles an hour, and the pressure was 29.98 inches and falling. Elsewhere in the metro area, in Chesterfield, it was sunny and the temperature was 84. In Belleville, it was 83 degrees. In Cahokia, it was sunny and 84 degrees. In St. Charles, it was sunny and 83. Across the region, it was sunny in Columbia, Missouri, with a temperature of 85. In Quincy, it was sunny and 81 degrees. In Kansas City, it was cloudy and the temperature was 83. It was partly sunny in Springfield, Missouri, with a temperature of 90. In Rolla, it was sunny and the temperature was 83. In Farmington, it was 84 degrees. It was sunny in Cape Girardeau, with 85 degrees. It was sunny in Springfield, Illinois, with a temperature of 80. Once again in St. Louis, it was mostly sunny. The temperature was 83 degrees and the wind was northwest at 8 miles an hour. The current time is 1:33 p.m. Central Daylight Time. 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This afternoon, sunny. Near steady temperature in the mid-80s. Northeast winds 5 to 10 miles per hour. Tonight, clear. Lows in the mid-60s. Northeast winds 5 to 10 miles per hour. Thursday, mostly sunny. Highs in the mid-80s. East winds around 5 miles per hour. Thursday night, mostly cloudy in the evening, then partly cloudy with a chance of showers after midnight. Lows in the upper 60s. Southeast winds around 5 miles per hour. Chance of rain 50%. Friday, partly sunny in the morning, then becoming mostly cloudy. Showers likely. A slight chance of thunderstorms in the morning, then a chance of thunderstorms in the afternoon. Highs in the mid-80s. South winds 10 to 15 miles per hour. Chance of rain 70%. Friday night, showers with a chance of thunderstorms in the evening, then showers likely with a slight chance of thunderstorms after midnight. Lows in the upper 60s. Chance of rain 90%. Saturday, mostly cloudy with a chance of showers. A chance of thunderstorms in the afternoon. Highs in the upper 70s. Chance of rain 50%. Saturday night, partly cloudy. A slight chance of showers and thunderstorms in the evening. Lows in the mid-60s. Chance of rain 20%. Sunday, mostly sunny. A slight chance of showers in the afternoon. Highs in the lower 80s. Chance of rain 20%. Sunday night, mostly clear. Lows in the mid-60s. Monday, sunny. A slight chance of showers and thunderstorms in the afternoon. Highs in the mid-80s. Chance of rain 20%. Monday night, mostly clear. Lows in the upper 60s. Tuesday, sunny. A slight chance of showers and thunderstorms in the afternoon. Highs in the upper 80s. Chance of rain 20%. At 1 p.m. at Lambert Field in St. Louis, it was mostly sunny with a temperature of 83 degrees. The dew point was 66, giving us a relative humidity of 56%. The wind was northwest at 8 miles an hour, and the pressure was 29.98 inches and falling. Elsewhere in the metro area, in Chesterfield it was sunny and the temperature was 84. In Belleville it was 83 degrees. In Cahokia it was sunny and 84 degrees. In St. Charles it was sunny and 83. Across the region, it was sunny in Columbia, Missouri, with a temperature of 85. In Quincy, it was sunny and 81 degrees. In Kansas City, it was cloudy and the temperature was 83. It was partly sunny in Springfield, Missouri, with a temperature of 90. In Rolla, it was
sunny and the temperature was 83. In Farmington, it was 84 degrees. It was sunny in Cape Girardeau with 85 degrees. It was sunny in Springfield, Illinois, with a temperature of 80. Once again in St. Louis, it was mostly sunny. The temperature was 83 degrees and the wind was northwest at 8 miles an hour. The current time is 1:37 p.m. Central Daylight Time. 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This afternoon, sunny. Near steady temperature in the mid-80s. Northeast winds 5 to 10 miles per hour. Tonight, clear. Lows in the mid-60s. Northeast winds 5 to 10 miles per hour. Thursday, mostly sunny. Highs in the mid-80s. East winds around 5 miles per hour. Thursday night, mostly cloudy in the evening, then partly cloudy with a chance of showers after midnight. Lows in the upper 60s. Southeast winds around 5 miles per hour. Chance of rain 50%. Friday, partly sunny in the morning, then becoming mostly cloudy. Showers likely. A slight chance of thunderstorms in the morning, then a chance of thunderstorms in the afternoon. Highs in the mid-80s. South winds 10 to 15 miles per hour. Chance of rain 70%. Friday night, showers with a chance of thunderstorms in the evening, then showers likely with a slight chance of thunderstorms after midnight. Lows in the upper 60s. Chance of rain 90%. Saturday, mostly cloudy with a chance of showers. A chance of thunderstorms in the afternoon. Highs in the upper 70s. Chance of rain 50%. Saturday night, partly cloudy. A slight chance of showers and thunderstorms in the evening. Lows in the mid-60s. Chance of rain 20%. Sunday, mostly sunny. A slight chance of showers in the afternoon. Highs in the lower 80s. Chance of rain 20%. Sunday night, mostly clear. Lows in the mid-60s. Monday, sunny. A slight chance of showers and thunderstorms in the afternoon. Highs in the mid-80s. Chance of rain 20%. Monday night, mostly clear. Lows in the upper 60s. Tuesday, sunny. A slight chance of showers and thunderstorms in the afternoon. Highs in the upper 80s. Chance of rain 20%. At 1 p.m. at Lambert Field in St. Louis, it was mostly sunny with a temperature of 83 degrees. The dew point was 66, giving us a relative humidity of 56%. The wind was northwest at 8 miles an hour, and the pressure was 29.98 inches and falling. Elsewhere in the metro area, in Chesterfield it was sunny and the temperature was 84. In Belleville it was 83 degrees. In Cahokia, it was sunny and 84 degrees. In St. Charles, it was sunny and 83. Across the region, it was sunny in Columbia, Missouri, with a temperature of 85. In Quincy, it was sunny and 81 degrees. In Kansas City, it was cloudy and the temperature was 83. It was partly sunny in Springfield, Missouri, with a temperature of 90. In Rolla, it was sunny and the temperature was 83. In Farmington, it was 84 degrees. It was sunny in Cape Girardeau with 85 degrees. It was sunny in Springfield, Illinois, with a temperature of 80. Once again in St. Louis, it was mostly sunny. The temperature was 83 degrees and the wind was northwest at 8 miles an hour. The current time is 1:41 p.m. Central Daylight Time. This is NOAA, Weather Radio KDO 89 St. Louis, Missouri, broadcasting on 162.550 MHz.
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This afternoon, sunny. Near steady temperature in the mid-80s. Northeast winds 5 to 10 miles per hour. Tonight, clear. Lows in the mid-60s. Northeast winds 5 to 10 miles per hour. Thursday, mostly sunny. Highs in the mid-80s. East winds around 5 miles per hour. Thursday night, mostly cloudy in the evening, then partly cloudy with a chance of showers after midnight. Lows in the upper 60s. Southeast winds around 5 miles per hour. Chance of rain 50%. Friday, partly sunny in the morning, then becoming mostly cloudy. Showers likely. A slight chance of thunderstorms in the morning, then a chance of thunderstorms in the afternoon. Highs in the mid-80s. South winds 10 to 15 miles per hour. Chance of rain 70%. Friday night, showers with a chance of thunderstorms in the evening, then showers likely with a slight chance of thunderstorms after midnight. Lows in the upper 60s. Chance of rain 90%. Saturday, mostly cloudy with a chance of showers. A chance of thunderstorms in the afternoon. Highs in the upper 70s. Chance of rain 50%. Saturday night, partly cloudy. A slight chance of showers and thunderstorms in the evening. Lows in the mid-60s. Chance of rain 20%. Sunday, mostly sunny. A slight chance of showers in the afternoon. Highs in the lower 80s. Chance of rain 20%. Sunday night, mostly clear. Lows in the mid-60s. Monday, sunny. A slight chance of showers and thunderstorms in the afternoon. Highs in the mid-80s. Chance of rain 20%. Monday night, mostly clear. Lows in the upper 60s. Tuesday, sunny. A slight chance of showers and thunderstorms in the afternoon. Highs in the upper 80s. Chance of rain 20%. At 1 p.m. at Lambert Field in St. Louis, it was mostly sunny with a temperature of 83 degrees. The dew point was 66, giving us a relative humidity of 56%. The wind was northwest at 8 miles an hour, and the pressure was 29.98 inches and falling. Elsewhere in the metro area, in Chesterfield it was sunny and the temperature was 84. In Belleville it was 83 degrees. In Cahokia, it was sunny and 84 degrees. In St. Charles, it was sunny and 83. Across the region, it was sunny in Columbia, Missouri, with a temperature of 85. In Quincy, it was sunny and 81 degrees. In Kansas City, it was cloudy and the temperature was 83. It was partly sunny in Springfield, Missouri, with a temperature of 90. In Rolla, it was sunny and the temperature was 83. In Farmington, it was 84 degrees. It was sunny in Cape Girardeau, with 85 degrees. It was sunny in Springfield, Illinois, with a temperature of 80. Once again in St. Louis, it was mostly sunny. The temperature was 83 degrees and the wind was northwest at 8 miles an hour. The current time is 1:45 p.m. Central Daylight Time. 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This program originates from the National Weather Service Forecast Office in St. Louis, Missouri, and serves parts of east central Missouri and southwest Illinois, including the St. Louis metro area and surrounding counties. This afternoon, sunny. Near steady temperature in the mid-80s. Northeast winds 5 to 10 miles per hour. Tonight, clear. Lows in the mid-60s. Northeast winds 5 to 10 miles per hour. Thursday, mostly sunny. Highs in the mid-80s. East winds around 5 miles per hour. Thursday night, mostly cloudy in the evening, then partly cloudy with a chance of showers after midnight.
lows in the upper 60s. Southeast winds around 5 miles per hour. Chance of rain 50%. Friday, partly sunny in the morning, then becoming mostly cloudy. Showers likely. A slight chance of thunderstorms in the morning, then a chance of thunderstorms in the afternoon. Highs in the mid-80s. South winds 10 to 15 miles per hour. Chance of rain 70%. Friday night, showers with a chance of thunderstorms in the evening, then showers likely with a slight chance of thunderstorms after midnight. Lows in the upper 60s. Chance of rain 90%. Saturday, mostly cloudy with a chance of showers. A chance of thunderstorms in the afternoon. Highs in the upper 70s. Chance of rain 50%. Saturday night, partly cloudy. A slight chance of showers and thunderstorms in the evening. Lows in the mid-60s. Chance of rain 20%. Sunday, mostly sunny. A slight chance of showers in the afternoon. Highs in the lower 80s. Chance of rain 20%. Sunday night, mostly clear. Lows in the mid-60s. Monday, sunny. A slight chance of showers and thunderstorms in the afternoon. Highs in the mid-80s. Chance of rain 20%. Monday night, mostly clear. Lows in the upper 60s. Tuesday, sunny. A slight chance of showers and thunderstorms in the afternoon. Highs in the upper 80s. Chance of rain 20%. At 1 p.m. at Lambert Field in St. Louis, it was mostly sunny with a temperature of 83 degrees. The dew point was 66, giving us a relative humidity of 56%. The wind was northwest at 8 miles an hour, and the pressure was 29.98 inches and falling. Elsewhere in the metro area, in Chesterfield it was sunny and the temperature was 84. In Belleville it was 83 degrees. In Cahokia, it was sunny and 84 degrees. In St. Charles it was sunny and 83. Across the region, it was sunny in Columbia, Missouri, with a temperature of 85. In Quincy, it was sunny and 81 degrees. In Kansas City, it was cloudy and the temperature was 83. It was partly sunny in Springfield, Missouri, with a temperature of 90. In Rolla, it was sunny and the temperature was 83. In Farmington, it was 84 degrees. It was sunny in Cape Girardeau, with 85 degrees. It was sunny in Springfield, Illinois, with a temperature of 80. Once again in St. Louis, it was mostly sunny. The temperature was 83 degrees and the wind was northwest at 8 miles an hour. The current time is 1:50 p.m. Central Daylight Time. 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This afternoon, sunny. Near steady temperature in the mid-80s. Northeast winds 5 to 10 miles per hour. Tonight, clear. Lows in the mid-60s. Northeast winds 5 to 10 miles per hour. Thursday, mostly sunny. Highs in the mid-80s. East winds around 5 miles per hour. Thursday night, mostly cloudy in the evening, then partly cloudy with a chance of showers after midnight. Lows in the upper 60s. Southeast winds around 5 miles per hour. Chance of rain 50%. Friday, partly sunny in the morning, then becoming mostly cloudy. Showers likely. A slight chance of thunderstorms in the morning, then a chance of thunderstorms in the afternoon. Highs in the mid-80s. South winds 10 to 15 miles per hour. Chance of rain 70%. Friday night, showers with a chance of thunderstorms in the evening, then showers likely with a slight chance of thunderstorms after midnight. Lows in the upper 60s. Chance of rain 90%. Saturday, mostly cloudy with a chance of showers.
a chance of thunderstorms in the afternoon. Highs in the upper 70s. Chance of rain 50%. Saturday night, partly cloudy. A slight chance of showers and thunderstorms in the evening. Lows in the mid-60s. Chance of rain 20%. Sunday, mostly sunny. A slight chance of showers in the afternoon. Highs in the lower 80s. Chance of rain 20%. Sunday night, mostly clear. Lows in the mid-60s. Monday, sunny. A slight chance of showers and thunderstorms in the afternoon. Highs in the mid-80s. Chance of rain 20%. Monday night, mostly clear. Lows in the upper 60s. Tuesday, sunny. A slight chance of showers and thunderstorms in the afternoon. Highs in the upper 80s. Chance of rain 20%. At 1 p.m. at Lambert Field in St. Louis, it was mostly sunny with a temperature of 83 degrees. The dew point was 66, giving us a relative humidity of 56%. The wind was northwest at 8 miles an hour, and the pressure was 29.98 inches and falling. Elsewhere in the metro area, in Chesterfield it was sunny and the temperature was 84. In Belleville it was 83 degrees. In Cahokia, it was sunny and 84 degrees. In St. Charles, it was sunny and 83. Across the region, it was sunny in Columbia, Missouri, with a temperature of 85. In Quincy, it was sunny and 81 degrees. In Kansas City, it was cloudy and the temperature was 83. It was partly sunny in Springfield, Missouri, with a temperature of 90. In Rolla, it was sunny and the temperature was 83. In Farmington, it was 84 degrees. It was sunny in Cape Girardeau, with 85 degrees. It was sunny in Springfield, Illinois, with a temperature of 80. Once again in St. Louis, it was mostly sunny. The temperature was 83 degrees and the wind was northwest at 8 miles an hour. The current time is 1:54 p.m. Central Daylight Time. 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This afternoon, sunny. Near steady temperature in the mid-80s. Northeast winds 5 to 10 miles per hour. Tonight, clear. Lows in the mid-60s. Northeast winds 5 to 10 miles per hour. Thursday, mostly sunny. Highs in the mid-80s. East winds around 5 miles per hour. Thursday night, mostly cloudy in the evening, then partly cloudy with a chance of showers after midnight. Lows in the upper 60s. Southeast winds around 5 miles per hour. Chance of rain 50%. Friday, partly sunny in the morning, then becoming mostly cloudy. Showers likely. A slight chance of thunderstorms in the morning, then a chance of thunderstorms in the afternoon. Highs in the mid-80s. South winds 10 to 15 miles per hour. Chance of rain 70%. Friday night, showers with a chance of thunderstorms in the evening, then showers likely with a slight chance of thunderstorms after midnight. Lows in the upper 60s. Chance of rain 90%. Saturday, mostly cloudy with a chance of showers. A chance of thunderstorms in the afternoon. Highs in the upper 70s. Chance of rain 50%. Saturday night, partly cloudy. A slight chance of showers and thunderstorms in the evening. Lows in the mid-60s. Chance of rain 20%. Sunday, mostly sunny. A slight chance of showers in the afternoon. Highs in the lower 80s. Chance of rain 20%. Sunday night, mostly clear. Lows in the mid-60s. Monday, sunny. A slight chance of showers and thunderstorms in the afternoon. Highs in the mid-80s. Chance of rain 20%.
Monday night, mostly clear. Lows in the upper 60s. Tuesday, sunny. A slight chance of showers and thunderstorms in the afternoon. Highs in the upper 80s. Chance of rain 20%. At 1 p.m. at Lambert Field in St. Louis, it was mostly sunny with a temperature of 83 degrees. The dew point was 66, giving us a relative humidity of 56%. The wind was northwest at 8 miles an hour, and the pressure was 29.98 inches and falling. Elsewhere in the metro area, in Chesterfield it was sunny and the temperature was 84. In Belleville it was 83 degrees. In Cahokia, it was sunny and 84 degrees. In St. Charles, it was sunny and 83. Across the region, it was sunny in Columbia, Missouri, with a temperature of 85. In Quincy, it was sunny and 81 degrees. In Kansas City, it was cloudy and the temperature was 83. It was partly sunny in Springfield, Missouri, with a temperature of 90. In Rolla, it was sunny and the temperature was 83. In Farmington, it was 84 degrees. It was sunny in Cape Girardeau, with 85 degrees. It was sunny in Springfield, Illinois, with a temperature of 80. Once again in St. Louis, it was mostly sunny. The temperature was 83 degrees and the wind was northwest at 8 miles an hour. The current time is 1:58 p.m. Central Daylight Time. This is NOAA, Weather Radio KDO 89 St. Louis, Missouri, broadcasting on 162.550 MHz. 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This afternoon, sunny. Near steady temperature in the mid-80s. Northeast winds 5 to 10 miles per hour. Tonight, clear. Lows in the mid-60s. Northeast winds 5 to 10 miles per hour. Thursday, mostly sunny. Highs in the mid-80s. East winds around 5 miles per hour. Thursday night, mostly cloudy in the evening, then partly cloudy with a chance of showers after midnight. Lows in the upper 60s. Southeast winds around 5 miles per hour. Chance of rain 50%. Friday, partly sunny in the morning, then becoming mostly cloudy. Showers likely. A slight chance of thunderstorms in the morning, then a chance of thunderstorms in the afternoon. Highs in the mid-80s. South winds 10 to 15 miles per hour. Chance of rain 70%. Friday night, showers with a chance of thunderstorms in the evening, then showers likely with a slight chance of thunderstorms after midnight. Lows in the upper 60s. Chance of rain 90%. Saturday, mostly cloudy with a chance of showers. A chance of thunderstorms in the afternoon. Highs in the upper 70s. Chance of rain 50%. Saturday night, partly cloudy. A slight chance of showers and thunderstorms in the evening. Lows in the mid-60s. Chance of rain 20%. Sunday, mostly sunny. A slight chance of showers in the afternoon. Highs in the lower 80s. Chance of rain 20%. Sunday night, mostly clear. Lows in the mid-60s. Monday, sunny. A slight chance of showers and thunderstorms in the afternoon. Highs in the mid-80s. Chance of rain 20%. Monday night, mostly clear. Lows in the upper 60s. Tuesday, sunny. A slight chance of showers and thunderstorms in the afternoon. Highs in the upper 80s. Chance of rain 20%. At 1 p.m. at Lambert Field in St. Louis, it was mostly sunny with a temperature of 83 degrees. The dew point was 66, giving us a relative humidity of 56%. The wind was northwest at 8 miles an hour, and the pressure was 29.98 inches and falling. Elsewhere in the metro area, in Chesterfield it was sunny and the temperature was 84. In Belleville it was 83 degrees.
In Cahokia, it was sunny and 84 degrees. In St. Charles, it was sunny and 83. Across the region, it was sunny in Columbia, Missouri, with a temperature of 85. In Quincy, it was sunny and 81 degrees. In Kansas City, it was cloudy and the temperature was 83. It was partly sunny in Springfield, Missouri, with a temperature of 90. In Rolla, it was sunny and the temperature was 83. In Farmington, it was 84 degrees. It was sunny in Cape Girardeau, with 85 degrees. It was sunny in Springfield, Illinois, with a temperature of 80. Once again in St. Louis, it was mostly sunny. The temperature was 83 degrees and the wind was northwest at 8 miles an hour. The current time is 2:02 p.m. Central Daylight Time. 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This program originates from the National Weather Service Forecast Office in St. Louis, Missouri, and serves parts of East Central Missouri and Southwest Illinois, including the St. Louis metro area and surrounding counties. This afternoon, sunny. Near steady temperature in the mid-80s. Northeast winds 5 to 10 miles per hour. Tonight, clear. Lows in the mid-60s. Northeast winds 5 to 10 miles per hour. Thursday, mostly sunny. Highs in the mid-80s. East winds around 5 miles per hour. Thursday night, mostly cloudy in the evening, then partly cloudy with a chance of showers after midnight. Lows in the upper 60s. Southeast winds around 5 miles per hour. Chance of rain 50%. Friday, partly sunny in the morning, then becoming mostly cloudy. Showers likely. A slight chance of thunderstorms in the morning, then a chance of thunderstorms in the afternoon. Highs in the mid-80s. South winds 10 to 15 miles per hour. Chance of rain 70%. Friday night, showers with a chance of thunderstorms in the evening, then showers likely with a slight chance of thunderstorms after midnight. Lows in the upper 60s. Chance of rain 90%. Saturday, mostly cloudy with a chance of showers. A chance of thunderstorms in the afternoon. Highs in the upper 70s. Chance of rain 50%. Saturday night, partly cloudy. A slight chance of showers and thunderstorms in the evening. Lows in the mid-60s. Chance of rain 20%. Sunday, mostly sunny. A slight chance of showers in the afternoon. Highs in the lower 80s. Chance of rain 20%. Sunday night, mostly clear. Lows in the mid-60s. Monday, sunny. A slight chance of showers and thunderstorms in the afternoon. Highs in the mid-80s. Chance of rain 20%. Monday night, mostly clear. Lows in the upper 60s. Tuesday, sunny. A slight chance of showers and thunderstorms in the afternoon. Highs in the upper 80s. Chance of rain 20%. At 1 p.m. at Lambert Field in St. Louis, it was mostly sunny with a temperature of 83 degrees. The dew point was 66, giving us a relative humidity of 56%. The wind was northwest at 8 miles an hour, and the pressure was 29.98 inches and falling. Elsewhere in the metro area, in Chesterfield it was sunny and the temperature was 84. In Belleville it was 83 degrees. In Cahokia, it was sunny and 84 degrees. In St. Charles, it was sunny and 83. Across the region, it was sunny in Columbia, Missouri, with a temperature of 85. In Quincy, it was sunny and 81 degrees. In Kansas City, it was cloudy and the temperature was 83. It was partly sunny in Springfield, Missouri, with a temperature of 90. In Rolla, it was sunny and the temperature was 83. In Farmington, it was 84 degrees. It was sunny in Cape Girardeau, with 85 degrees. It was sunny in Springfield, Illinois, with a temperature of 80.
Once again in St. Louis, it was mostly sunny. The temperature was 83 degrees and the wind was northwest at 8 miles an hour. The current time is 2:06 p.m. Central Daylight Time. 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This afternoon, sunny. Near steady temperature in the mid-80s. Northeast winds 5 to 10 miles per hour. Tonight, clear. Lows in the mid-60s. Northeast winds 5 to 10 miles per hour. Thursday, mostly sunny. Highs in the mid-80s. East winds around 5 miles per hour. Thursday night, mostly cloudy in the evening, then partly cloudy with a chance of showers after midnight. Lows in the upper 60s. Southeast winds around 5 miles per hour. Chance of rain 50%. Friday, partly sunny in the morning, then becoming mostly cloudy. Showers likely. A slight chance of thunderstorms in the morning, then a chance of thunderstorms in the afternoon. Highs in the mid-80s. South winds 10 to 15 miles per hour. Chance of rain 70%. Friday night, showers with a chance of thunderstorms in the evening, then showers likely with a slight chance of thunderstorms after midnight. Lows in the upper 60s. Chance of rain 90%. Saturday, mostly cloudy with a chance of showers. A chance of thunderstorms in the afternoon. Highs in the upper 70s. Chance of rain 50%. Saturday night, partly cloudy. A slight chance of showers and thunderstorms in the evening. Lows in the mid-60s. Chance of rain 20%. Sunday, mostly sunny. A slight chance of showers in the afternoon. Highs in the lower 80s. Chance of rain 20%. Sunday night, mostly clear. Lows in the mid-60s. Monday, sunny. A slight chance of showers and thunderstorms in the afternoon. Highs in the mid-80s. Chance of rain 20%. Monday night, mostly clear. Lows in the upper 60s. Tuesday, sunny. A slight chance of showers and thunderstorms in the afternoon. Highs in the upper 80s. Chance of rain 20%. At 1 p.m. at Lambert Field in St. Louis, it was mostly sunny with a temperature of 83 degrees. The dew point was 66, giving us a relative humidity of 56%. The wind was northwest at 8 miles an hour, and the pressure was 29.98 inches and falling. Elsewhere in the metro area, in Chesterfield it was sunny and the temperature was 84. In Belleville it was 83 degrees. In Cahokia, it was sunny and 84 degrees. In St. Charles, it was sunny and 83. Across the region, it was sunny in Columbia, Missouri, with a temperature of 85. In Quincy, it was sunny and 81 degrees. In Kansas City, it was cloudy and the temperature was 83. It was partly sunny in Springfield, Missouri, with a temperature of 90. In Rolla, it was sunny and the temperature was 83. In Farmington, it was 84 degrees. It was sunny in Cape Girardeau, with 85 degrees. It was sunny in Springfield, Illinois, with a temperature of 80. Once again in St. Louis, it was mostly sunny. The temperature was 83 degrees and the wind was northwest at 8 miles an hour. At 2 p.m. at Lambert Field in St. Louis, it was mostly sunny with a temperature of 84 degrees. The dew point was 67, giving us a relative humidity of 56%. The wind was north at 9 miles an hour, and the pressure was 29.98 inches and steady. Elsewhere in the metro area, in Chesterfield it was sunny and the temperature was 85. In Belleville it was 84 degrees. In Cahokia, it was sunny and 86 degrees. In St. Charles, it was sunny and 85.
Across the region, it was mostly sunny in Columbia, Missouri, with a temperature of 86. In Quincy, it was sunny and 82 degrees. In Kansas City, it was cloudy and the temperature was 84. It was partly sunny in Springfield, Missouri, with a temperature of 91. In Rolla, it was sunny and the temperature was 84. In Farmington, it was 86 degrees. It was sunny in Cape Girardeau, with 87 degrees. It was sunny in Springfield, Illinois, with a temperature of 81. Once again in St. Louis, it was mostly sunny. The temperature was 84 degrees and the wind was north at 9 miles an hour. The current time is 2:12 p.m. Central Daylight Time. 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This afternoon, sunny. Near steady temperature in the mid-80s. Northeast winds 5 to 10 miles per hour. Tonight, clear. Lows in the mid-60s. Northeast winds 5 to 10 miles per hour. Thursday, mostly sunny. Highs in the mid-80s. East winds around 5 miles per hour. Thursday night, mostly cloudy in the evening, then partly cloudy with a chance of showers after midnight. Lows in the upper 60s. Southeast winds around 5 miles per hour. Chance of rain 50%. Friday, partly sunny in the morning, then becoming mostly cloudy. Showers likely. A slight chance of thunderstorms in the morning, then a chance of thunderstorms in the afternoon. Highs in the mid-80s. South winds 10 to 15 miles per hour. Chance of rain 70%. Friday night, showers with a chance of thunderstorms in the evening, then showers likely with a slight chance of thunderstorms after midnight. Lows in the upper 60s. Chance of rain 90%. Saturday, mostly cloudy with a chance of showers. A chance of thunderstorms in the afternoon. Highs in the upper 70s. Chance of rain 50%. Saturday night, partly cloudy. A slight chance of showers and thunderstorms in the evening. Lows in the mid-60s. Chance of rain 20%. Sunday, mostly sunny. A slight chance of showers in the afternoon. Highs in the lower 80s. Chance of rain 20%. Sunday night, mostly clear. Lows in the mid-60s. Monday, sunny. A slight chance of showers and thunderstorms in the afternoon. Highs in the mid-80s. Chance of rain 20%. Monday night, mostly clear. Lows in the upper 60s. Tuesday, sunny. A slight chance of showers and thunderstorms in the afternoon. Highs in the upper 80s. Chance of rain 20%. At 2 p.m. at Lambert Field in St. Louis, it was mostly sunny with a temperature of 84 degrees. The dew point was 67, giving us a relative humidity of 56%. The wind was north at 9 miles an hour, and the pressure was 29.98 inches and steady. Elsewhere in the metro area, in Chesterfield, it was sunny and the temperature was 85. In Belleville, it was 84 degrees. In Cahokia, it was sunny and 86 degrees. In St. Charles, it was sunny and 85. Across the region, it was mostly sunny in Columbia, Missouri, with a temperature of 86. In Quincy, it was sunny and 82 degrees. In Kansas City, it was cloudy and the temperature was 84. It was partly sunny in Springfield, Missouri, with a temperature of 91. In Rolla, it was sunny and the temperature was 84. In Farmington, it was 86 degrees. It was sunny in Cape Girardeau, with 87 degrees. It was sunny in Springfield, Illinois, with a temperature of 81. Once again in St. Louis, it was mostly sunny. The temperature was 84 degrees and the wind was north at 9 miles an hour.
The current time is 2:16 p.m. Central Daylight Time. 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This afternoon, sunny. Near steady temperature in the mid-80s. Northeast winds 5 to 10 miles per hour. Tonight, clear. Lows in the mid-60s. Northeast winds 5 to 10 miles per hour. Thursday, mostly sunny. Highs in the mid-80s. East winds around 5 miles per hour. Thursday night, mostly cloudy in the evening, then partly cloudy with a chance of showers after midnight. Lows in the upper 60s. Southeast winds around 5 miles per hour. Chance of rain 50%. Friday, partly sunny in the morning, then becoming mostly cloudy. Showers likely. A slight chance of thunderstorms in the morning, then a chance of thunderstorms in the afternoon. Highs in the mid-80s. South winds 10 to 15 miles per hour. Chance of rain 70%. Friday night, showers with a chance of thunderstorms in the evening, then showers likely with a slight chance of thunderstorms after midnight. Lows in the upper 60s. Chance of rain 90%. Saturday, mostly cloudy with a chance of showers. A chance of thunderstorms in the afternoon. Highs in the upper 70s. Chance of rain 50%. Saturday night, partly cloudy. A slight chance of showers and thunderstorms in the evening. Lows in the mid-60s. Chance of rain 20%. Sunday, mostly sunny. A slight chance of showers in the afternoon. Highs in the lower 80s. Chance of rain 20%. Sunday night, mostly clear. Lows in the mid-60s. Monday, sunny. A slight chance of showers and thunderstorms in the afternoon. Highs in the mid-80s. Chance of rain 20%. Monday night, mostly clear. Lows in the upper 60s. Tuesday, sunny. A slight chance of showers and thunderstorms in the afternoon. Highs in the upper 80s. Chance of rain 20%. At 2 p.m. at Lambert Field in St. Louis, it was mostly sunny with a temperature of 84 degrees. The dew point was 67, giving us a relative humidity of 56%. The wind was north at 9 miles an hour, and the pressure was 29.98 inches and steady. Elsewhere in the metro area, in Chesterfield it was sunny and the temperature was 85. In Belleville it was 84 degrees. In Cahokia, it was sunny and 86 degrees. In St. Charles it was sunny and 85. Across the region, it was mostly sunny in Columbia, Missouri, with a temperature of 86. In Quincy, it was sunny and 82 degrees. In Kansas City, it was cloudy and the temperature was 84. It was partly sunny in Springfield, Missouri, with a temperature of 91. In Rolla, it was sunny and the temperature was 84. In Farmington, it was 86 degrees. It was sunny in Cape Girardeau, with 87 degrees. It was sunny in Springfield, Illinois, with a temperature of 81. Once again in St. Louis, it was mostly sunny. The temperature was 84 degrees and the wind was north at 9 miles an hour. The current time is 2:20 p.m. Central Daylight Time. 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This afternoon, sunny. Near steady temperature in the mid-80s. Northeast winds 5 to 10 miles per hour. Tonight, clear. Lows in the mid-60s. Northeast winds 5 to 10 miles per hour.
Thursday, mostly sunny. Highs in the mid-80s. East winds around 5 miles per hour. Thursday night, mostly cloudy in the evening, then partly cloudy with a chance of showers after midnight. Lows in the upper 60s. Southeast winds around 5 miles per hour. Chance of rain 50%. Friday, partly sunny in the morning, then becoming mostly cloudy. Showers likely. A slight chance of thunderstorms in the morning, then a chance of thunderstorms in the afternoon. Highs in the mid-80s. South winds 10 to 15 miles per hour. Chance of rain 70%. Friday night, showers with a chance of thunderstorms in the evening, then showers likely with a slight chance of thunderstorms after midnight. Lows in the upper 60s. Chance of rain 90%. Saturday, mostly cloudy with a chance of showers. A chance of thunderstorms in the afternoon. Highs in the upper 70s. Chance of rain 50%. Saturday night, partly cloudy. A slight chance of showers and thunderstorms in the evening. Lows in the mid-60s. Chance of rain 20%. Sunday, mostly sunny. A slight chance of showers in the afternoon. Highs in the lower 80s. Chance of rain 20%. Sunday night, mostly clear. Lows in the mid-60s. Monday, sunny. A slight chance of showers and thunderstorms in the afternoon. Highs in the mid-80s. Chance of rain 20%. Monday night, mostly clear. Lows in the upper 60s. Tuesday, sunny. A slight chance of showers and thunderstorms in the afternoon. Highs in the upper 80s. Chance of rain 20%. At 2 p.m. at Lambert Field in St. Louis, it was mostly sunny with a temperature of 84 degrees. The dew point was 67, giving us a relative humidity of 56%. The wind was north at 9 miles an hour, and the pressure was 29.98 inches and steady. Elsewhere in the metro area, in Chesterfield it was sunny and the temperature was 85. In Belleville it was 84 degrees. In Cahokia, it was sunny and 86 degrees. In St. Charles it was sunny and 85. Across the region, it was mostly sunny in Columbia, Missouri, with a temperature of 86. In Quincy, it was sunny and 82 degrees. In Kansas City, it was cloudy and the temperature was 84. It was partly sunny in Springfield, Missouri, with a temperature of 91. In Rolla, it was sunny and the temperature was 84. In Farmington, it was 86 degrees. It was sunny in Cape Girardeau, with 87 degrees. It was sunny in Springfield, Illinois, with a temperature of 81. Once again in St. Louis, it was mostly sunny. The temperature was 84 degrees and the wind was north at 9 miles an hour. The current time is 2:25 p.m. Central Daylight Time. 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This afternoon, sunny. Near steady temperature in the mid-80s. Northeast winds 5 to 10 miles per hour. Tonight, clear. Lows in the mid-60s. Northeast winds 5 to 10 miles per hour. Thursday, mostly sunny. Highs in the mid-80s. East winds around 5 miles per hour. Thursday night, mostly cloudy in the evening, then partly cloudy with a chance of showers after midnight. Lows in the upper 60s. Southeast winds around 5 miles per hour. Chance of rain 50%. Friday, partly sunny in the morning, then becoming mostly cloudy. Showers likely. A slight chance of thunderstorms in the morning, then a chance of thunderstorms in the afternoon. Highs in the mid-80s. South winds 10 to 15 miles per hour. Chance of rain 70%.
Friday night, showers with a chance of thunderstorms in the evening, then showers likely with a slight chance of thunderstorms after midnight. Lows in the upper 60s. Chance of rain 90%. Saturday, mostly cloudy with a chance of showers. A chance of thunderstorms in the afternoon. Highs in the upper 70s. Chance of rain 50%. Saturday night, partly cloudy. A slight chance of showers and thunderstorms in the evening. Lows in the mid-60s. Chance of rain 20%. Sunday, mostly sunny. A slight chance of showers in the afternoon. Highs in the lower 80s. Chance of rain 20%. Sunday night, mostly clear. Lows in the mid-60s. Monday, sunny. A slight chance of showers and thunderstorms in the afternoon. Highs in the mid-80s. Chance of rain 20%. Monday night, mostly clear. Lows in the upper 60s. Tuesday, sunny. A slight chance of showers and thunderstorms in the afternoon. Highs in the upper 80s. Chance of rain 20%. At 2 p.m. at Lambert Field in St. Louis, it was mostly sunny with a temperature of 84 degrees. Chance of rain 50%.

chance of rain 20%. Monday night, mostly clear. Lows in the upper 60s. Tuesday, sunny. A slight chance of showers and thunderstorms in the afternoon. Highs in the upper 80s. Chance of rain 20%. At 2 p.m. at Lambert Field in St. Louis, it was mostly sunny with a temperature of 84 degrees. The dew point was 67, giving us a relative humidity of 56%. The wind was north at 9 miles an hour, and the pressure was 29.98 inches and steady. Elsewhere in the metro area, in Chesterfield, it was sunny and the temperature was 85. In Belleville, it was 84 degrees. In Cahokia, it was sunny and 86 degrees. In St. Charles, it was sunny and 85. Across the region, it was mostly sunny in Columbia, Missouri, with a temperature of 86. In Quincy, it was sunny and 82 degrees. In Kansas City, it was cloudy and the temperature was 84. It was partly sunny in Springfield, Missouri, with a temperature of 91. In Rolla, it was sunny and the temperature was 84. In Farmington, it was 86 degrees. It was sunny in Cape Girardeau, with 87 degrees. It was sunny in Springfield, Illinois, with a temperature of 81. Once again in St. Louis, it was mostly sunny. The temperature was 84 degrees and the wind was north at 9 miles an hour. The current time is 2:29 p.m. Central Daylight Time. 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This afternoon, sunny. Near steady temperature in the mid-80s. Northeast winds 5 to 10 miles per hour. Tonight, clear. Lows in the mid-60s. Northeast winds 5 to 10 miles per hour. Thursday, mostly sunny. Highs in the mid-80s. East winds around 5 miles per hour. Thursday night, mostly cloudy in the evening, then partly cloudy with a chance of showers after midnight. Lows in the upper 60s. Southeast winds around 5 miles per hour. Chance of rain 50%. Friday, partly sunny in the morning, then becoming mostly cloudy. Showers likely. A slight chance of thunderstorms in the morning, then a chance of thunderstorms in the afternoon. Highs in the mid-80s. South winds 10 to 15 miles per hour. Chance of rain 70%. Friday night, showers with a chance of thunderstorms in the evening, then showers likely with a slight chance of thunderstorms after midnight. Lows in the upper 60s. Chance of rain 90%. Saturday, mostly cloudy with a chance of showers. A chance of thunderstorms in the afternoon. Highs in the upper 70s. Chance of rain 50%. Saturday night, partly cloudy. A slight chance of showers and thunderstorms in the evening. Lows in the mid-60s. Chance of rain 20%. Sunday, mostly sunny. A slight chance of showers in the afternoon. Highs in the lower 80s. Chance of rain 20%. Sunday night, mostly clear. Lows in the mid-60s. Monday, sunny. A slight chance of showers and thunderstorms in the afternoon. Highs in the mid-80s. Chance of rain 20%. Monday night, mostly clear. Lows in the upper 60s. Tuesday, sunny. A slight chance of showers and thunderstorms in the afternoon. Highs in the upper 80s. Chance of rain 20%. At 2 p.m. at Lambert Field in St. Louis, it was mostly sunny with a temperature of 84 degrees. The dew point was 67, giving us a relative humidity of 56%. The wind was north at 9 miles an hour, and the pressure was 29.98 inches and steady. Elsewhere in the metro area, in Chesterfield, it was sunny and the temperature was 85. In

The lid was 84 degrees. In Cahokia, it was sunny and 86 degrees. In St. Charles, it was sunny and 85. Across the region, it was mostly sunny in Columbia, Missouri, with a temperature of 86. In Quincy, it was sunny and 82 degrees. In Kansas City, it was cloudy and the temperature was 84. It was partly sunny in Springfield, Missouri, with a temperature of 91. In Rolla, it was sunny and the temperature was 84. In Farmington, it was 86 degrees. It was sunny in Cape Girardeau, with 87 degrees. It was sunny in Springfield, Illinois, with a temperature of 81. Once again in St. Louis, it was mostly sunny. The temperature was 84 degrees and the wind was north at 9 miles an hour. The current time is 2:33 p.m. Central Daylight Time. 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This afternoon, sunny. Near steady temperature in the mid-80s. Northeast winds 5 to 10 miles per hour. Tonight, clear. Lows in the mid-60s. Northeast winds 5 to 10 miles per hour. Thursday, mostly sunny. Highs in the mid-80s. East winds around 5 miles per hour. Thursday night, mostly cloudy in the evening, then partly cloudy with a chance of showers after midnight. Lows in the upper 60s. Southeast winds around 5 miles per hour. Chance of rain 50%. Friday, partly sunny in the morning, then becoming mostly cloudy. Showers likely. A slight chance of thunderstorms in the morning, then a chance of thunderstorms in the afternoon. Highs in the mid-80s. South winds 10 to 15 miles per hour. Chance of rain 70%. Friday night, showers with a chance of thunderstorms in the evening, then showers likely with a slight chance of thunderstorms after midnight. Lows in the upper 60s. Chance of rain 90%. Saturday, mostly cloudy with a chance of showers. A chance of thunderstorms in the afternoon. Highs in the upper 70s. Chance of rain 50%. Saturday night, partly cloudy. A slight chance of showers and thunderstorms in the evening. Lows in the mid-60s. Chance of rain 20%. Sunday, mostly sunny. A slight chance of showers in the afternoon. Highs in the lower 80s. Chance of rain 20%. Sunday night, mostly clear. Lows in the mid-60s. Monday, sunny. A slight chance of showers and thunderstorms in the afternoon. Highs in the mid-80s. Chance of rain 20%. Monday night, mostly clear. Lows in the upper 60s. Tuesday, sunny. A slight chance of showers and thunderstorms in the afternoon. Highs in the upper 80s. Chance of rain 20%. At 2 p.m. at Lambert Field in St. Louis, it was mostly sunny with a temperature of 84 degrees. The dew point was 67, giving us a relative humidity of 56%. The wind was north at 9 miles an hour, and the pressure was 29.98 inches and steady. Elsewhere in the metro area, in Chesterfield, it was sunny and the temperature was 85. In Belleville, it was 84 degrees. In Cahokia, it was sunny and 86 degrees. In St. Charles, it was sunny and 85. Across the region, it was mostly sunny in Columbia, Missouri, with a temperature of 86. In Quincy, it was sunny and 82 degrees. In Kansas City, it was cloudy and the temperature was 84. It was partly sunny in Springfield, Missouri, with a temperature of 91. In Rolla, it was sunny and the temperature was 84. In Farmington, it was 86 degrees. It was sunny in Cape Girardeau, with 87 degrees. It was sunny in Springfield, Illinois, with a temperature of 81.
Once again in St. Louis, it was mostly sunny. The temperature was 84 degrees and the wind was north at 9 miles an hour. The current time is 2:37 p.m. Central Daylight Time. 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This program originates from the National Weather Service Forecast Office in St. Louis, Missouri, and serves parts of East Central Missouri and Southwest Illinois, including the St. Louis metro area and surrounding counties. This afternoon, sunny. Near steady temperature in the mid-80s. Northeast winds 5 to 10 miles per hour. Tonight, clear. Lows in the mid-60s. Northeast winds 5 to 10 miles per hour. Thursday, mostly sunny. Highs in the mid-80s. East winds around 5 miles per hour. Thursday night, mostly cloudy in the evening, then partly cloudy with a chance of showers after midnight. Lows in the upper 60s. Southeast winds around 5 miles per hour. Chance of rain 50%. Friday, partly sunny in the morning, then becoming mostly cloudy. Showers likely. A slight chance of thunderstorms in the morning, then a chance of thunderstorms in the afternoon. Highs in the mid-80s. South winds 10 to 15 miles per hour. Chance of rain 70%. Friday night, showers with a chance of thunderstorms in the evening, then showers likely with a slight chance of thunderstorms after midnight. Lows in the upper 60s. Chance of rain 90%. Saturday, mostly cloudy with a chance of showers. A chance of thunderstorms in the afternoon. Highs in the upper 70s. Chance of rain 50%. Saturday night, partly cloudy. A slight chance of showers and thunderstorms in the evening. Lows in the mid-60s. Chance of rain 20%. Sunday, mostly sunny. A slight chance of showers in the afternoon. Highs in the lower 80s. Chance of rain 20%. Sunday night, mostly clear. Lows in the mid-60s. Monday, sunny. A slight chance of showers and thunderstorms in the afternoon. Highs in the mid-80s. Chance of rain 20%. Monday night, mostly clear. Lows in the upper 60s. Tuesday, sunny. A slight chance of showers and thunderstorms in the afternoon. Highs in the upper 80s. Chance of rain 20%. At 2 p.m. at Lambert Field in St. Louis, it was mostly sunny with a temperature of 84 degrees. The dew point was 67, giving us a relative humidity of 56%. The wind was north at 9 miles an hour, and the pressure was 29.98 inches and steady. Elsewhere in the metro area, in Chesterfield, it was sunny and the temperature was 85. In Belleville, it was 84 degrees. In Cahokia, it was sunny and 86 degrees. In St. Charles, it was sunny and 85. Across the region, it was mostly sunny in Columbia, Missouri, with a temperature of 86. In Quincy, it was sunny and 82 degrees. In Kansas City, it was cloudy and the temperature was 84. It was partly sunny in Springfield, Missouri, with a temperature of 91. In Rolla, it was sunny and the temperature was 84. In Farmington, it was 86 degrees. It was sunny in Cape Girardeau, with 87 degrees. It was sunny in Springfield, Illinois, with a temperature of 81. Once again in St. Louis, it was mostly sunny. The temperature was 84 degrees and the wind was north at 9 miles an hour. The current time is 2:42 p.m. Central Daylight Time. 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This program originates from the National Weather Service Forecast Office in St. Louis, Missouri, and serves parts of East Central Missouri and Southwest Illinois, including the St. Louis metro area and surrounding counties. This afternoon, sunny. Near steady temperature in the mid-80s. Northeast winds 5 to 10 miles.
hour. Tonight, clear. Lows in the mid-60s. Northeast winds 5 to 10 miles per hour. Thursday, mostly sunny. Highs in the mid-80s. East winds around 5 miles per hour. Thursday night, mostly cloudy in the evening, then partly cloudy with a chance of showers after midnight. Lows in the upper 60s. Southeast winds around 5 miles per hour. Chance of rain 50%. Friday, partly sunny in the morning, then becoming mostly cloudy. Showers likely. A slight chance of thunderstorms in the morning, then a chance of thunderstorms in the afternoon. Highs in the mid-80s. South winds 10 to 15 miles per hour. Chance of rain 70%. Friday night, showers with a chance of thunderstorms in the evening, then showers likely with a slight chance of thunderstorms after midnight. Lows in the upper 60s. Chance of rain 90%. Saturday, mostly cloudy with a chance of showers. A chance of thunderstorms in the afternoon. Highs in the upper 70s. Chance of rain 50%. Saturday night, partly cloudy. A slight chance of showers and thunderstorms in the evening. Lows in the mid-60s. Chance of rain 20%. Sunday, mostly sunny. A slight chance of showers in the afternoon. Highs in the lower 80s. Chance of rain 20%. Sunday night, mostly clear. Lows in the mid-60s. Monday, sunny. A slight chance of showers and thunderstorms in the afternoon. Highs in the mid-80s. Chance of rain 20%. Monday night, mostly clear. Lows in the upper 60s. Tuesday, sunny. A slight chance of showers and thunderstorms in the afternoon. Highs in the upper 80s. Chance of rain 20%. At 2 p.m. at Lambert Field in St. Louis, it was mostly sunny with a temperature of 84 degrees. The dew point was 67, giving us a relative humidity of 56%. The wind was north at 9 miles an hour, and the pressure was 29.98 inches and steady. Elsewhere in the metro area, in Chesterfield it was sunny and the temperature was 85. In Belleville it was 84 degrees. In Cahokia, it was sunny and 86 degrees. In St. Charles, it was sunny and 85. Across the region, it was mostly sunny in Columbia, Missouri, with a temperature of 86. In Quincy, it was sunny and 82 degrees. In Kansas City, it was cloudy and the temperature was 84. It was partly sunny in Springfield, Missouri, with a temperature of 91. In Rolla, it was sunny and the temperature was 84. In Farmington, it was 86 degrees. It was sunny in Cape Girardeau, with 87 degrees. It was sunny in Springfield, Illinois, with a temperature of 81. Once again in St. Louis, it was mostly sunny. The temperature was 84 degrees and the wind was north at 9 miles an hour. The current time is 2:46 p.m. Central Daylight Time. 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This afternoon, sunny. Near steady temperature in the mid-80s. Northeast winds 5 to 10 miles per hour. Tonight, clear. Lows in the mid-60s. Northeast winds 5 to 10 miles per hour. Thursday, mostly sunny. Highs in the mid-80s. East winds around 5 miles per hour. Thursday night, mostly cloudy in the evening, then partly cloudy with a chance of showers after midnight. Lows in the upper 60s. Southeast winds around 5 miles per hour. Chance of rain 50%. Friday, partly sunny in the morning, then becoming mostly cloudy. Showers likely. A slight chance of thunderstorms in the morning, then a chance of thunderstorms in the afternoon. High
in the mid-80s. South winds 10 to 15 miles per hour. Chance of rain 70%. Friday night, showers with a chance of thunderstorms in the evening, then showers likely with a slight chance of thunderstorms after midnight. Lows in the upper 60s. Chance of rain 90%. Saturday, mostly cloudy with a chance of showers. A chance of thunderstorms in the afternoon. Highs in the upper 70s. Chance of rain 50%. Saturday night, partly cloudy. A slight chance of showers and thunderstorms in the evening. Lows in the mid-60s. Chance of rain 20%. Sunday, mostly sunny. A slight chance of showers in the afternoon. Highs in the lower 80s. Chance of rain 20%. Sunday night, mostly clear. Lows in the mid-60s. Monday, sunny. A slight chance of showers and thunderstorms in the afternoon. Highs in the mid-80s. Chance of rain 20%. Monday night, mostly clear. Lows in the upper 60s. Tuesday, sunny. A slight chance of showers and thunderstorms in the afternoon. Highs in the upper 80s. Chance of rain 20%. At 2 p.m. at Lambert Field in St. Louis, it was mostly sunny with a temperature of 84 degrees. The dew point was 67, giving us a relative humidity of 56%. The wind was north at 9 miles an hour, and the pressure was 29.98 inches and steady. Elsewhere in the metro area, in Chesterfield, it was sunny and the temperature was 85. In Belleville, it was 84 degrees. In Cahokia, it was sunny and 86 degrees. In St. Charles, it was sunny and 85. Across the region, it was mostly sunny in Columbia, Missouri, with a temperature of 86. In Quincy, it was sunny and 82 degrees. In Kansas City, it was cloudy and the temperature was 84. It was partly sunny in Springfield, Missouri, with a temperature of 91. In Rolla, it was sunny and the temperature was 84. In Farmington, it was 86 degrees. It was sunny in Cape Girardeau, with 87 degrees. It was sunny in Springfield, Illinois, with a temperature of 81. Once again in St. Louis, it was mostly sunny. The temperature was 84 degrees and the wind was north at 9 miles an hour. The current time is 2:50 p.m. Central Daylight Time. 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This afternoon, sunny. Near steady temperature in the mid-80s. Northeast winds 5 to 10 miles per hour. Tonight, clear. Lows in the mid-60s. Northeast winds 5 to 10 miles per hour. Thursday, mostly sunny. Highs in the mid-80s. East winds around 5 miles per hour. Thursday night, mostly cloudy in the evening, then partly cloudy with a chance of showers after midnight. Lows in the upper 60s. Southeast winds around 5 miles per hour. Chance of rain 50%. Friday, partly sunny in the morning, then becoming mostly cloudy. Showers likely. A slight chance of thunderstorms in the morning, then a chance of thunderstorms in the afternoon. Highs in the mid-80s. South winds 10 to 15 miles per hour. Chance of rain 70%. Friday night, showers with a chance of thunderstorms in the evening, then showers likely with a slight chance of thunderstorms after midnight. Lows in the upper 60s. Chance of rain 90%. Saturday, mostly cloudy with a chance of showers. A chance of thunderstorms in the afternoon. Highs in the upper 70s. Chance of rain 50%. Saturday night, partly cloudy. A slight chance of showers and thunderstorms in the evening. Lows in the mid-60s. Chance of rain 20%. Sunday, mostly sunny.
slight chance of showers in the afternoon. Highs in the lower 80s. Chance of rain 20%. Sunday night, mostly clear. Lows in the mid-60s. Monday, sunny. A slight chance of showers and thunderstorms in the afternoon. Highs in the mid-80s. Chance of rain 20%. Monday night, mostly clear. Lows in the upper 60s. Tuesday, sunny. A slight chance of showers and thunderstorms in the afternoon. Highs in the upper 80s. Chance of rain 20%. At 2 p.m. at Lambert Field in St. Louis, it was mostly sunny with a temperature of 84 degrees. The dew point was 67, giving us a relative humidity of 56%. The wind was north at 9 miles an hour, and the pressure was 29.98 inches and steady. Elsewhere in the metro area, in Chesterfield, it was sunny and the temperature was 85. In Belleville, it was 84 degrees. In Cahokia, it was sunny and 86 degrees. In St. Charles, it was sunny and 85. Across the region, it was mostly sunny in Columbia, Missouri, with a temperature of 86. In Quincy, it was sunny and 82 degrees. In Kansas City, it was cloudy and the temperature was 84. It was partly sunny in Springfield, Missouri, with a temperature of 91. In Rolla, it was sunny and the temperature was 84. In Farmington, it was 86 degrees. It was sunny in Cape Girardeau, with 87 degrees. It was sunny in Springfield, Illinois, with a temperature of 81. Once again in St. Louis, it was mostly sunny. The temperature was 84 degrees and the wind was north at 9 miles an hour. The current time is 2:54 p.m. Central Daylight Time. 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This afternoon, sunny. Near steady temperature in the mid-80s. Northeast winds 5 to 10 miles per hour. Tonight, clear. Lows in the mid-60s. Northeast winds 5 to 10 miles per hour. Thursday, mostly sunny. Highs in the mid-80s. East winds around 5 miles per hour. Thursday night, mostly cloudy in the evening, then partly cloudy with a chance of showers after midnight. Lows in the upper 60s. Southeast winds around 5 miles per hour. Chance of rain 50%. Friday, partly sunny in the morning, then becoming mostly cloudy. Showers likely. A slight chance of thunderstorms in the morning, then a chance of thunderstorms in the afternoon. Highs in the mid-80s. South winds 10 to 15 miles per hour. Chance of rain 70%. Friday night, showers with a chance of thunderstorms in the evening, then showers likely with a slight chance of thunderstorms after midnight. Lows in the upper 60s. Chance of rain 90%. Saturday, mostly cloudy with a chance of showers. A chance of thunderstorms in the afternoon. Highs in the upper 70s. Chance of rain 50%. Saturday night, partly cloudy. A slight chance of showers and thunderstorms in the evening. Lows in the mid-60s. Chance of rain 20%. Sunday, mostly sunny. A slight chance of showers in the afternoon. Highs in the lower 80s. Chance of rain 20%. Sunday night, mostly clear. Lows in the mid-60s. Monday, sunny. A slight chance of showers and thunderstorms in the afternoon. Highs in the mid-80s. Chance of rain 20%. Monday night, mostly clear. Lows in the upper 60s. Tuesday, sunny. A slight chance of showers and thunderstorms in the afternoon. Highs in the upper 80s. Chance of rain 20%. At 2 p.m. at Lambert Field in St. Louis, it was mostly sunny with a temperature
of 84 degrees. The dew point was 67, giving us a relative humidity of 56%. The wind was north at 9 miles an hour, and the pressure was 29.98 inches and steady. Elsewhere in the metro area, in Chesterfield, it was sunny and the temperature was 85. In Belleville, it was 84 degrees. In Cahokia, it was sunny and 86 degrees. In St. Charles, it was sunny and 85. Across the region, it was mostly sunny in Columbia, Missouri, with a temperature of 86. In Quincy, it was sunny and 82 degrees. In Kansas City, it was cloudy and the temperature was 84. It was partly sunny in Springfield, Missouri, with a temperature of 91. In Rolla, it was sunny and the temperature was 84. In Farmington, it was 86 degrees. It was sunny in Cape Girardeau, with 87 degrees. It was sunny in Springfield, Illinois, with a temperature of 81. Once again in St. Louis, it was mostly sunny. The temperature was 84 degrees and the wind was north at 9 miles an hour. The current time is 2:59 p.m. Central Daylight Time. 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This afternoon, sunny. Near steady temperature in the mid-80s. Northeast winds 5 to 10 miles per hour. Tonight, clear. Lows in the mid-60s. Northeast winds 5 to 10 miles per hour. Thursday, mostly sunny. Highs in the mid-80s. East winds around 5 miles per hour. Thursday night, mostly cloudy in the evening, then partly cloudy with a chance of showers after midnight. Lows in the upper 60s. Southeast winds around 5 miles per hour. Chance of rain 50%. Friday, partly sunny in the morning, then becoming mostly cloudy. Showers likely. A slight chance of thunderstorms in the morning, then a chance of thunderstorms in the afternoon. Highs in the mid-80s. South winds 10 to 15 miles per hour. Chance of rain 70%. Friday night, showers with a chance of thunderstorms in the evening, then showers likely with a slight chance of thunderstorms after midnight. Lows in the upper 60s. Chance of rain 90%. Saturday, mostly cloudy with a chance of showers. A chance of thunderstorms in the afternoon. Highs in the upper 70s. Chance of rain 50%. Saturday night, partly cloudy. A slight chance of showers and thunderstorms in the evening. Lows in the mid-60s. Chance of rain 20%. Sunday, mostly sunny. A slight chance of showers in the afternoon. Highs in the lower 80s. Chance of rain 20%. Sunday night, mostly clear. Lows in the mid-60s. Monday, sunny. A slight chance of showers and thunderstorms in the afternoon. Highs in the mid-80s. Chance of rain 20%. Monday night, mostly clear. Lows in the upper 60s. Tuesday, sunny. A slight chance of showers and thunderstorms in the afternoon. Highs in the upper 80s. Chance of rain 20%. At 2 p.m. at Lambert Field in St. Louis, it was mostly sunny with a temperature of 84 degrees. The dew point was 67, giving us a relative humidity of 56%. The wind was north at 9 miles an hour, and the pressure was 29.98 inches and steady. Elsewhere in the metro area, in Chesterfield, it was sunny and the temperature was 85. In Belleville, it was 84 degrees. In Cahokia, it was sunny and 86 degrees. In St. Charles, it was sunny and 85. Across the region, it was mostly sunny in Columbia, Missouri, with a temperature of 86. In Quincy, it was sunny and 82 degrees. In Kansas City, it was cloudy and the temperature was 84.
It was partly sunny in Springfield, Missouri, with a temperature of 91. In Rolla, it was sunny and the temperature was 84. In Farmington, it was 86 degrees. It was sunny in Cape Girardeau, with 87 degrees. It was sunny in Springfield, Illinois, with a temperature of 81. Once again in St. Louis, it was mostly sunny. The temperature was 84 degrees and the wind was north at 9 miles an hour. The current time is 3:03 p.m. Central Daylight Time. 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This afternoon, sunny. Near steady temperature in the mid-80s. Northeast winds 5 to 10 miles per hour. Tonight, clear. Lows in the mid-60s. Northeast winds 5 to 10 miles per hour. Thursday, mostly sunny. Highs in the mid-80s. East winds around 5 miles per hour. Thursday night, mostly cloudy in the evening, then partly cloudy with a chance of showers after midnight. Lows in the upper 60s. Southeast winds around 5 miles per hour. Chance of rain 50%. Friday, partly sunny in the morning, then becoming mostly cloudy. Showers likely. A slight chance of thunderstorms in the morning, then a chance of thunderstorms in the afternoon. Highs in the mid-80s. South winds 10 to 15 miles per hour. Chance of rain 70%. Friday night, showers with a chance of thunderstorms in the evening, then showers likely with a slight chance of thunderstorms after midnight. Lows in the upper 60s. Chance of rain 90%. Saturday, mostly cloudy with a chance of showers. A chance of thunderstorms in the afternoon. Highs in the upper 70s. Chance of rain 50%. Saturday night, partly cloudy. A slight chance of showers and thunderstorms in the evening. Lows in the mid-60s. Chance of rain 20%. Sunday, mostly sunny. A slight chance of showers in the afternoon. Highs in the lower 80s. Chance of rain 20%. Sunday night, mostly clear. Lows in the mid-60s. Monday, sunny. A slight chance of showers and thunderstorms in the afternoon. Highs in the mid-80s. Chance of rain 20%. Monday night, mostly clear. Lows in the upper 60s. Tuesday, sunny. A slight chance of showers and thunderstorms in the afternoon. Highs in the upper 80s. Chance of rain 20%. Tonight, clear. Lows in the mid-60s. Northeast winds 5 to 10 miles per hour. Thursday, mostly sunny. Highs in the mid-80s. East winds around 5 miles per hour. Thursday night, mostly cloudy in the evening, then partly cloudy with a chance of showers after midnight. Lows in the upper 60s. Southeast winds around 5 miles per hour. Chance of rain 50%. Friday, partly sunny in the morning, then becoming mostly cloudy. Showers likely. A slight chance of thunderstorms in the morning, then a chance of thunderstorms in the afternoon. Highs in the mid-80s. South winds 10 to 15 miles per hour. Chance of rain 70%. Friday night, showers with a chance of thunderstorms in the evening, then showers likely with a slight chance of thunderstorms after midnight. Lows in the upper 60s. South winds 5 to 10 miles per hour with gusts up to 20 miles per hour, becoming southwest after midnight. Chance of rain 90%. Saturday, mostly cloudy with a chance of showers. A chance of thunderstorms in the afternoon. Highs in the upper 70s. Chance of rain 50%. Saturday night, partly cloudy. A slight chance of showers and thunderstorms in the evening. Lows in the mid-60s. Chance of rain 20%.
Sunday, mostly sunny. A slight chance of showers in the afternoon. Highs in the lower 80s. Chance of rain 20%. Sunday night, mostly clear. Lows in the mid-60s. Monday, sunny. A slight chance of showers and thunderstorms in the afternoon. Highs in the mid-80s. Chance of rain 20%. Monday night, mostly clear. Lows in the upper 60s. Tuesday, sunny. A slight chance of showers and thunderstorms in the afternoon. Highs in the upper 80s. Chance of rain 20%. Tuesday night, mostly clear in the evening, then becoming partly cloudy. Lows in the upper 60s. Wednesday, mostly sunny. A slight chance of showers and thunderstorms in the afternoon. Highs in the upper 80s. Chance of rain 20%. At 2 p.m. at Lambert Field in St. Louis, it was mostly sunny with a temperature of 84 degrees. The dew point was 67, giving us a relative humidity of 56%. The wind was north at 9 miles an hour, and the pressure was 29.98 inches and steady. Elsewhere in the metro area, in Chesterfield, it was sunny and the temperature was 85. In Belleville, it was 84 degrees. In Cahokia, it was sunny and 86 degrees. In St. Charles, it was sunny and 85. Across the region, it was mostly sunny in Columbia, Missouri, with a temperature of 86. In Quincy, it was sunny and 82 degrees. In Kansas City, it was cloudy and the temperature was 84. It was partly sunny in Springfield, Missouri, with a temperature of 91. In Rolla, it was sunny and the temperature was 84. In Farmington, it was 86 degrees. It was sunny in Cape Girardeau, with 87 degrees. It was sunny in Springfield, Illinois, with a temperature of 81. Once again in St. Louis, it was mostly sunny. The temperature was 84 degrees and the wind was north at 9 miles an hour. The current time is 3:10 p.m. Central Daylight Time. 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Tonight, clear. Lows in the mid-60s. Northeast winds 5 to 10 miles per hour. Thursday, mostly sunny. Highs in the mid-80s. East winds around 5 miles per hour. Thursday night, mostly cloudy in the evening, then partly cloudy with a chance of showers after midnight. Lows in the upper 60s. Southeast winds around 5 miles per hour. Chance of rain 50%. Friday, partly sunny in the morning, then becoming mostly cloudy. Showers likely. A slight chance of thunderstorms in the morning, then a chance of thunderstorms in the afternoon. Highs in the mid-80s. South winds 10 to 15 miles per hour. Chance of rain 70%. Friday night, showers with a chance of thunderstorms in the evening, then showers likely with a slight chance of thunderstorms after midnight. Lows in the upper 60s. South winds 5 to 10 miles per hour with gusts up to 20 miles per hour, becoming southwest after midnight. Chance of rain 90%. Saturday, mostly cloudy with a chance of showers. A chance of thunderstorms in the afternoon. Highs in the upper 70s. Chance of rain 50%. Saturday night, partly cloudy. A slight chance of showers and thunderstorms in the evening. Lows in the mid-60s. Chance of rain 20%. Sunday, mostly sunny. A slight chance of showers in the afternoon. Highs in the lower 80s. Chance of rain 20%. Sunday night, mostly clear. Lows in the mid-60s. Monday, sunny. A slight chance of showers and thunderstorms in the afternoon. Highs in the mid-80s. Chance of rain 20%. Monday night, mostly clear.
clear. Lows in the upper 60s. Tuesday, sunny. A slight chance of showers and thunderstorms in the afternoon. Highs in the upper 80s. Chance of rain 20%. Tuesday night, mostly clear in the evening, then becoming partly cloudy. Lows in the upper 60s. Wednesday, mostly sunny. A slight chance of showers and thunderstorms in the afternoon. Highs in the upper 80s. Chance of rain 20%. At 3 p.m. at Lambert Field in St. Louis, it was sunny with a temperature of 84 degrees. The dew point was 66, giving us a relative humidity of 54%. The wind was north at 12 miles an hour, and the pressure was 29.97 inches and falling. Elsewhere in the metro area, in Chesterfield, it was sunny and the temperature was 86. In Belleville, it was 85 degrees. In Cahokia, it was sunny and 86 degrees. In St. Charles, it was sunny and 86. Across the region, it was mostly sunny in Columbia, Missouri, with a temperature of 86. In Quincy, it was sunny and 83 degrees. In Kansas City, it was cloudy and the temperature was 85. It was mostly sunny in Springfield, Missouri, with a temperature of 91. In Rolla, it was sunny and the temperature was 87. In Farmington, it was 88 degrees. It was sunny in Cape Girardeau, with 88 degrees. It was sunny in Springfield, Illinois, with a temperature of 83. Once again in St. Louis, it was sunny, the temperature was 84 degrees, and the wind was north at 12 miles an hour. The current time is 3:14 p.m. Central Daylight Time. 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Tonight, clear. Lows in the mid-60s. Northeast winds 5 to 10 miles per hour. Thursday, mostly sunny. Highs in the mid-80s. East winds around 5 miles per hour. Thursday night, mostly cloudy in the evening, then partly cloudy with a chance of showers after midnight. Lows in the upper 60s. Southeast winds around 5 miles per hour. Chance of rain 50%. Friday, partly sunny in the morning, then becoming mostly cloudy. Showers likely. A slight chance of thunderstorms in the morning, then a chance of thunderstorms in the afternoon. Highs in the mid-80s. South winds 10 to 15 miles per hour. Chance of rain 70%. Friday night, showers with a chance of thunderstorms in the evening, then showers likely with a slight chance of thunderstorms after midnight. Lows in the upper 60s. South winds 5 to 10 miles per hour with gusts up to 20 miles per hour, becoming southwest after midnight. Chance of rain 90%. Saturday, mostly cloudy with a chance of showers. A chance of thunderstorms in the afternoon. Highs in the upper 70s. Chance of rain 50%. Saturday night, partly cloudy. A slight chance of showers and thunderstorms in the evening. Lows in the mid-60s. Chance of rain 20%. Sunday, mostly sunny. A slight chance of showers in the afternoon. Highs in the lower 80s. Chance of rain 20%. Sunday night, mostly clear. Lows in the mid-60s. Monday, sunny. A slight chance of showers and thunderstorms in the afternoon. Highs in the mid-80s. Chance of rain 20%. Monday night, mostly clear. Lows in the upper 60s. Tuesday, sunny. A slight chance of showers and thunderstorms in the afternoon. Highs in the upper 80s. Chance of rain 20%. Tuesday night, mostly clear in the evening, then becoming partly cloudy. Lows in the upper 60s. Wednesday, mostly sunny. A slight chance of showers and thunderstorms in the afternoon.
highs in the upper 80s. Chance of rain 20%. At 3 p.m. at Lambert Field in St. Louis, it was sunny with a temperature of 84 degrees. The dew point was 66, giving us a relative humidity of 54%. The wind was north at 12 miles an hour, and the pressure was 29.97 inches and falling. Elsewhere in the metro area, in Chesterfield, it was sunny and the temperature was 86. In Belleville, it was 85 degrees. In Cahokia, it was sunny and 86 degrees. In St. Charles, it was sunny and 86. Across the region, it was mostly sunny in Columbia, Missouri, with a temperature of 86. In Quincy, it was sunny and 83 degrees. In Kansas City, it was cloudy and the temperature was 85. It was mostly sunny in Springfield, Missouri, with a temperature of 91. In Rolla, it was sunny and the temperature was 87. In Farmington, it was 88 degrees. It was sunny in Cape Girardeau, with 88 degrees. It was sunny in Springfield, Illinois, with a temperature of 83. Once again in St. Louis, it was sunny, the temperature was 84 degrees, and the wind was north at 12 miles an hour. The current time is 3:19 p.m. Central Daylight Time. 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Tonight, clear. Lows in the mid-60s. Northeast winds 5 to 10 miles per hour. Thursday, mostly sunny. Highs in the mid-80s. East winds around 5 miles per hour. Thursday night, mostly cloudy in the evening, then partly cloudy with a chance of showers after midnight. Lows in the upper 60s. Southeast winds around 5 miles per hour. Chance of rain 50%. Friday, partly sunny in the morning, then becoming mostly cloudy. Showers likely. A slight chance of thunderstorms in the morning, then a chance of thunderstorms in the afternoon. Highs in the mid-80s. South winds 10 to 15 miles per hour. Chance of rain 70%. Friday night, showers with a chance of thunderstorms in the evening, then showers likely with a slight chance of thunderstorms after midnight. Lows in the upper 60s. South winds 5 to 10 miles per hour with gusts up to 20 miles per hour, becoming southwest after midnight. Chance of rain 90%. Saturday, mostly cloudy with a chance of showers. A chance of thunderstorms in the afternoon. Highs in the upper 70s. Chance of rain 50%. Saturday night, partly cloudy. A slight chance of showers and thunderstorms in the evening. Lows in the mid-60s. Chance of rain 20%. Sunday, mostly sunny. A slight chance of showers in the afternoon. Highs in the lower 80s. Chance of rain 20%. Sunday night, mostly clear. Lows in the mid-60s. Monday, sunny. A slight chance of showers and thunderstorms in the afternoon. Highs in the mid-80s. Chance of rain 20%. Monday night, mostly clear. Lows in the upper 60s. Tuesday, sunny. A slight chance of showers and thunderstorms in the afternoon. Highs in the upper 80s. Chance of rain 20%. Tuesday night, mostly clear in the evening, then becoming partly cloudy. Lows in the upper 60s. Wednesday, mostly sunny. A slight chance of showers and thunderstorms in the afternoon. Highs in the upper 80s. Chance of rain 20%. At 3 p.m. at Lambert Field in St. Louis, it was sunny with a temperature of 84 degrees. The dew point was 66, giving us a relative humidity of 54%. The wind was north at 12 miles an hour, and the pressure was 29.97 inches and falling. Elsewhere in the metro area, in Chesterfield, it was sunny and the temperature was 86.
In Belleville, it was 85 degrees. In Cahokia, it was sunny and 86 degrees. In St. Charles, it was sunny and 86. Across the region, it was mostly sunny in Columbia, Missouri, with a temperature of 86. In Quincy, it was sunny and 83 degrees. In Kansas City, it was cloudy and the temperature was 85. It was mostly sunny in Springfield, Missouri, with a temperature of 91. In Rolla, it was sunny and the temperature was 87. In Farmington, it was 88 degrees. It was sunny in Cape Girardeau, with 88 degrees. It was sunny in Springfield, Illinois, with a temperature of 83. Once again in St. Louis, it was sunny, the temperature was 84 degrees, and the wind was north at 12 miles an hour. The current time is 3:23 p.m. Central Daylight Time. 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Tonight, clear. Lows in the mid-60s. Northeast winds 5 to 10 miles per hour. Thursday, mostly sunny. Highs in the mid-80s. East winds around 5 miles per hour. Thursday night, mostly cloudy in the evening, then partly cloudy with a chance of showers after midnight. Lows in the upper 60s. Southeast winds around 5 miles per hour. Chance of rain 50%. Friday, partly sunny in the morning, then becoming mostly cloudy. Showers likely. A slight chance of thunderstorms in the morning, then a chance of thunderstorms in the afternoon. Highs in the mid-80s. South winds 10 to 15 miles per hour. Chance of rain 70%. Friday night, showers with a chance of thunderstorms in the evening, then showers likely with a slight chance of thunderstorms after midnight. Lows in the upper 60s. South winds 5 to 10 miles per hour with gusts up to 20 miles per hour, becoming southwest after midnight. Chance of rain 90%. Saturday, mostly cloudy with a chance of showers. A chance of thunderstorms in the afternoon. Highs in the upper 70s. Chance of rain 50%. Saturday night, partly cloudy. A slight chance of showers and thunderstorms in the evening. Lows in the mid-60s. Chance of rain 20%. Sunday, mostly sunny. A slight chance of showers in the afternoon. Highs in the lower 80s. Chance of rain 20%. Sunday night, mostly clear. Lows in the mid-60s. Monday, sunny. A slight chance of showers and thunderstorms in the afternoon. Highs in the mid-80s. Chance of rain 20%. Monday night, mostly clear. Lows in the upper 60s. Tuesday, sunny. A slight chance of showers and thunderstorms in the afternoon. Highs in the upper 80s. Chance of rain 20%. Tuesday night, mostly clear in the evening, then becoming partly cloudy. Lows in the upper 60s. Wednesday, mostly sunny. A slight chance of showers and thunderstorms in the afternoon. Highs in the upper 80s. Chance of rain 20%. At 3 p.m. at Lambert Field in St. Louis, it was sunny with a temperature of 84 degrees. The dew point was 66, giving us a relative humidity of 54%. The wind was north at 12 miles an hour, and the pressure was 29.97 inches and falling. Elsewhere in the metro area, in Chesterfield it was sunny and the temperature was 86. In Belleville it was 85 degrees. In Cahokia, it was sunny and 86 degrees. In St. Charles it was sunny and 86. Across the region, it was mostly sunny in Columbia, Missouri, with a temperature of 86. In Quincy, it was sunny and 83 degrees. In Kansas City, it was cloudy and the temperature was 85. It was mostly sunny in Springfield, Missouri.
with a temperature of 91. In Rolla, it was sunny and the temperature was 87. In Farmington, it was 88 degrees. It was sunny in Cape Girardeau with 88 degrees. It was sunny in Springfield, Illinois, with a temperature of 83. Once again in St. Louis, it was sunny, the temperature was 84 degrees, and the wind was north at 12 miles an hour. The current time is 3:28 p.m. Central Daylight Time. 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This program originates from the National Weather Service Forecast Office in St. Louis, Missouri, and serves parts of East Central Missouri and Southwest Illinois, including the St. Louis metro area and surrounding counties. Tonight, clear. Lows in the mid-60s. Northeast winds 5 to 10 miles per hour. Missouri, with a temperature of 91.

0 megahertz. This program originates from the National Weather Service Forecast Office in St. Louis, Missouri, and serves parts of east central Missouri and southwest Illinois, including the St. Louis metro area and surrounding counties. Tonight, clear. Lows in the mid-60s. Northeast winds 5 to 10 miles per hour. Thursday, mostly sunny. Highs in the mid-80s. East winds around 5 miles per hour. Thursday night, mostly cloudy in the evening, then partly cloudy with a chance of showers after midnight. Lows in the upper 60s. Southeast winds around 5 miles per hour. Chance of rain 50%. Friday, partly sunny in the morning, then becoming mostly cloudy. Showers likely. A slight chance of thunderstorms in the morning, then a chance of thunderstorms in the afternoon. Highs in the mid-80s. South winds 10 to 15 miles per hour. Chance of rain 70%. Friday night, showers with a chance of thunderstorms in the evening, then showers likely with a slight chance of thunderstorms after midnight. Lows in the upper 60s. South winds 5 to 10 miles per hour with gusts up to 20 miles per hour, becoming southwest after midnight. Chance of rain 90%. Saturday, mostly cloudy with a chance of showers. A chance of thunderstorms in the afternoon. Highs in the upper 70s. Chance of rain 50%. Saturday night, partly cloudy. A slight chance of showers and thunderstorms in the evening. Lows in the mid-60s. Chance of rain 20%. Sunday, mostly sunny. A slight chance of showers in the afternoon. Highs in the lower 80s. Chance of rain 20%. Sunday night, mostly clear. Lows in the mid-60s. Monday, sunny. A slight chance of showers and thunderstorms in the afternoon. Highs in the mid-80s. Chance of rain 20%. Monday night, mostly clear. Lows in the upper 60s. Tuesday, sunny. A slight chance of showers and thunderstorms in the afternoon. Highs in the upper 80s. Chance of rain 20%. Tuesday night, mostly clear in the evening, then becoming partly cloudy. Lows in the upper 60s. Wednesday, mostly sunny. A slight chance of showers and thunderstorms in the afternoon. Highs in the upper 80s. Chance of rain 20%. At 3 p.m. at Lambert Field in St. Louis, it was sunny with a temperature of 84 degrees. The dew point was 66, giving us a relative humidity of 54%. The wind was north at 12 miles an hour, and the pressure was 29.97 inches and falling. Elsewhere in the metro area, in Chesterfield, it was sunny and the temperature was 86. In Belleville, it was 85 degrees. In Cahokia, it was sunny and 86 degrees. In St. Charles, it was sunny and 86. Across the region, it was mostly sunny in Columbia, Missouri, with a temperature of 86. In Quincy, it was sunny and 83 degrees. In Kansas City, it was cloudy and the temperature was 85. It was mostly sunny in Springfield, Missouri, with a temperature of 91. In Rolla, it was sunny and the temperature was 87. In Farmington, it was 88 degrees. It was sunny in Cape Girardeau, with 88 degrees. It was sunny in Springfield, Illinois, with a temperature of 83. Once again in St. Louis, it was sunny, the temperature was 84 degrees, and the wind was north at 12 miles an hour. The current time is 3:32 p.m. Central Daylight Time. 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This program originates from the National Weather Service Forecast Office in St. Louis, Missouri, and serves parts of east central Missouri and southwest Illinois, including the St. Louis metro area and surrounding counties. Tonight, clear. Lows in the mid-60s. Northeast winds 5 to 10 miles per hour. Thursday, mostly sunny. Highs in the mid-80s.

winds around 5 miles per hour. Thursday night, mostly cloudy in the evening, then partly cloudy with a chance of showers after midnight. Lows in the upper 60s. Southeast winds around 5 miles per hour. Chance of rain 50%. Friday, partly sunny in the morning, then becoming mostly cloudy. Showers likely. A slight chance of thunderstorms in the morning, then a chance of thunderstorms in the afternoon. Highs in the mid-80s. South winds 10 to 15 miles per hour. Chance of rain 70%. Friday night, showers with a chance of thunderstorms in the evening, then showers likely with a slight chance of thunderstorms after midnight. Lows in the upper 60s. South winds 5 to 10 miles per hour with gusts up to 20 miles per hour, becoming southwest after midnight. Chance of rain 90%. Saturday, mostly cloudy with a chance of showers. A chance of thunderstorms in the afternoon. Highs in the upper 70s. Chance of rain 50%. Saturday night, partly cloudy. A slight chance of showers and thunderstorms in the evening. Lows in the mid-60s. Chance of rain 20%. Sunday, mostly sunny. A slight chance of showers in the afternoon. Highs in the lower 80s. Chance of rain 20%. Sunday night, mostly clear. Lows in the mid-60s. Monday, sunny. A slight chance of showers and thunderstorms in the afternoon. Highs in the mid-80s. Chance of rain 20%. Monday night, mostly clear. Lows in the upper 60s. Tuesday, sunny. A slight chance of showers and thunderstorms in the afternoon. Highs in the upper 80s. Chance of rain 20%. Tuesday night, mostly clear in the evening, then becoming partly cloudy. Lows in the upper 60s. Wednesday, mostly sunny. A slight chance of showers and thunderstorms in the afternoon. Highs in the upper 80s. Chance of rain 20%. At 3 p.m. at Lambert Field in St. Louis, it was sunny with a temperature of 84 degrees. The dew point was 66, giving us a relative humidity of 54%. The wind was north at 12 miles an hour, and the pressure was 29.97 inches and falling. Elsewhere in the metro area, in Chesterfield it was sunny and the temperature was 86. In Belleville it was 85 degrees. In Cahokia, it was sunny and 86 degrees. In St. Charles it was sunny and 86. Across the region, it was mostly sunny in Columbia, Missouri, with a temperature of 86. In Quincy, it was sunny and 83 degrees. In Kansas City, it was cloudy and the temperature was 85. It was mostly sunny in Springfield, Missouri, with a temperature of 91. In Rolla, it was sunny and the temperature was 87. In Farmington, it was 88 degrees. It was sunny in Cape Girardeau, with 88 degrees. It was sunny in Springfield, Illinois, with a temperature of 83. Once again in St. Louis, it was sunny, the temperature was 84 degrees, and the wind was north at 12 miles an hour. The current time is 3:37 p.m. Central Daylight Time. 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Tonight, clear. Lows in the mid-60s. Northeast winds 5 to 10 miles per hour. Thursday, mostly sunny. Highs in the mid-80s. East winds around 5 miles per hour. Thursday night, mostly cloudy in the evening, then partly cloudy with a chance of showers after midnight. Lows in the upper 60s. Southeast winds around 5 miles per hour. Chance of rain 50%. Friday, partly sunny in the morning, then becoming mostly cloudy. Showers likely. A slight chance of thunderstorms in the morning, then a chance of thunderstorms.
In the afternoon, highs in the mid-80s. South winds 10 to 15 miles per hour. Chance of rain 70%. Friday night, showers with a chance of thunderstorms in the evening, then showers likely with a slight chance of thunderstorms after midnight. Lows in the upper 60s. South winds 5 to 10 miles per hour with gusts up to 20 miles per hour, becoming southwest after midnight. Chance of rain 90%. Saturday, mostly cloudy with a chance of showers. A chance of thunderstorms in the afternoon. Highs in the upper 70s. Chance of rain 50%. Saturday night, partly cloudy. A slight chance of showers and thunderstorms in the evening. Lows in the mid-60s. Chance of rain 20%. Sunday, mostly sunny. A slight chance of showers in the afternoon. Highs in the lower 80s. Chance of rain 20%. Sunday night, mostly clear. Lows in the mid-60s. Monday, sunny. A slight chance of showers and thunderstorms in the afternoon. Highs in the mid-80s. Chance of rain 20%. Monday night, mostly clear. Lows in the upper 60s. Tuesday, sunny. A slight chance of showers and thunderstorms in the afternoon. Highs in the upper 80s. Chance of rain 20%. Tuesday night, mostly clear in the evening, then becoming partly cloudy. Lows in the upper 60s. Wednesday, mostly sunny. A slight chance of showers and thunderstorms in the afternoon. Highs in the upper 80s. Chance of rain 20%. At 3 p.m. at Lambert Field in St. Louis, it was sunny with a temperature of 84 degrees. The dew point was 66, giving us a relative humidity of 54%. The wind was north at 12 miles an hour, and the pressure was 29.97 inches and falling. Elsewhere in the metro area, in Chesterfield, it was sunny and the temperature was 86. In Belleville, it was 85 degrees. In Cahokia, it was sunny and 86 degrees. In St. Charles, it was sunny and 86. Across the region, it was mostly sunny in Columbia, Missouri, with a temperature of 86. In Quincy, it was sunny and 83 degrees. In Kansas City, it was cloudy and the temperature was 85. It was mostly sunny in Springfield, Missouri, with a temperature of 91. In Rolla, it was sunny and the temperature was 87. In Farmington, it was 88 degrees. It was sunny in Cape Girardeau, with 88 degrees. It was sunny in Springfield, Illinois, with a temperature of 83. Once again in St. Louis, it was sunny, the temperature was 84 degrees, and the wind was north at 12 miles an hour. The current time is 3:41 p.m. Central Daylight Time. 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Tonight, clear. Lows in the mid-60s. Northeast winds 5 to 10 miles per hour. Thursday, mostly sunny. Highs in the mid-80s. East winds around 5 miles per hour. Thursday night, mostly cloudy in the evening, then partly cloudy with a chance of showers after midnight. Lows in the upper 60s. Southeast winds around 5 miles per hour. Chance of rain 50%. Friday, partly sunny in the morning, then becoming mostly cloudy. Showers likely. A slight chance of thunderstorms in the morning, then a chance of thunderstorms in the afternoon. Highs in the mid-80s. South winds 10 to 15 miles per hour. Chance of rain 70%. Friday night, showers with a chance of thunderstorms in the evening, then showers likely with a slight chance of thunderstorms after midnight. Lows in the upper 60s. South winds 5 to 10 miles per hour with gusts up to 20 miles per hour, becoming southwest after midnight.
chance of rain 90%. Saturday, mostly cloudy with a chance of showers. A chance of thunderstorms in the afternoon. Highs in the upper 70s. Chance of rain 50%. Saturday night, partly cloudy. A slight chance of showers and thunderstorms in the evening. Lows in the mid-60s. Chance of rain 20%. Sunday, mostly sunny. A slight chance of showers in the afternoon. Highs in the lower 80s. Chance of rain 20%. Sunday night, mostly clear. Lows in the mid-60s. Monday, sunny. A slight chance of showers and thunderstorms in the afternoon. Highs in the mid-80s. Chance of rain 20%. Monday night, mostly clear. Lows in the upper 60s. Tuesday, sunny. A slight chance of showers and thunderstorms in the afternoon. Highs in the upper 80s. Chance of rain 20%. Tuesday night, mostly clear in the evening, then becoming partly cloudy. Lows in the upper 60s. Wednesday, mostly sunny. A slight chance of showers and thunderstorms in the afternoon. Highs in the upper 80s. Chance of rain 20%. At 3 p.m. at Lambert Field in St. Louis, it was sunny with a temperature of 84 degrees. The dew point was 66, giving us a relative humidity of 54%. The wind was north at 12 miles an hour, and the pressure was 29.97 inches and falling. Elsewhere in the metro area, in Chesterfield, it was sunny and the temperature was 86. In Belleville, it was 85 degrees. In Cahokia, it was sunny and 86 degrees. In St. Charles, it was sunny and 86. Across the region, it was mostly sunny in Columbia, Missouri, with a temperature of 86. In Quincy, it was sunny and 83 degrees. In Kansas City, it was cloudy and the temperature was 85. It was mostly sunny in Springfield, Missouri, with a temperature of 91. In Rolla, it was sunny and the temperature was 87. In Farmington, it was 88 degrees. It was sunny in Cape Girardeau, with 88 degrees. It was sunny in Springfield, Illinois, with a temperature of 83. Once again in St. Louis, it was sunny, the temperature was 84 degrees, and the wind was north at 12 miles an hour. The current time is 3:46 p.m. Central Daylight Time. 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Tonight, clear. Lows in the mid-60s. Northeast winds 5 to 10 miles per hour. Thursday, mostly sunny. Highs in the mid-80s. East winds around 5 miles per hour. Thursday night, mostly cloudy in the evening, then partly cloudy with a chance of showers after midnight. Lows in the upper 60s. Southeast winds around 5 miles per hour. Chance of rain 50%. Friday, partly sunny in the morning, then becoming mostly cloudy. Showers likely. A slight chance of thunderstorms in the morning, then a chance of thunderstorms in the afternoon. Highs in the mid-80s. South winds 10 to 15 miles per hour. Chance of rain 70%. Friday night, showers with a chance of thunderstorms in the evening, then showers likely with a slight chance of thunderstorms after midnight. Lows in the upper 60s. South winds 5 to 10 miles per hour with gusts up to 20 miles per hour, becoming southwest after midnight. Chance of rain 90%. Saturday, mostly cloudy with a chance of showers. A chance of thunderstorms in the afternoon. Highs in the upper 70s. Chance of rain 50%. Saturday night, partly cloudy. A slight chance of showers and thunderstorms in the evening. Lows in the mid-60s. Chance of rain 20%. Sunday, mostly sunny. A slight chance
The showers in the afternoon. Highs in the lower 80s. Chance of rain 20%. Sunday night, mostly clear. Lows in the mid-60s. Monday, sunny. A slight chance of showers and thunderstorms in the afternoon. Highs in the mid-80s. Chance of rain 20%. Monday night, mostly clear. Lows in the upper 60s. Tuesday, sunny. A slight chance of showers and thunderstorms in the afternoon. Highs in the upper 80s. Chance of rain 20%. Tuesday night, mostly clear in the evening, then becoming partly cloudy. Lows in the upper 60s. Wednesday, mostly sunny. A slight chance of showers and thunderstorms in the afternoon. Highs in the upper 80s. Chance of rain 20%. At 3 p.m. at Lambert Field in St. Louis, it was sunny with a temperature of 84 degrees. The dew point was 66, giving us a relative humidity of 54%. The wind was north at 12 miles an hour, and the pressure was 29.97 inches and falling. Elsewhere in the metro area, in Chesterfield, it was sunny and the temperature was 86. In Belleville, it was 85 degrees. In Cahokia, it was sunny and 86 degrees. In St. Charles, it was sunny and 86. Across the region, it was mostly sunny in Columbia, Missouri, with a temperature of 86. In Quincy, it was sunny and 83 degrees. In Kansas City, it was cloudy and the temperature was 85. It was mostly sunny in Springfield, Missouri, with a temperature of 91. In Rolla, it was sunny and the temperature was 87. In Farmington, it was 88 degrees. It was sunny in Cape Girardeau, with 88 degrees. It was sunny in Springfield, Illinois, with a temperature of 83. Once again in St. Louis, it was sunny, the temperature was 84 degrees, and the wind was north at 12 miles an hour. The current time is 3:50 p.m. Central Daylight Time. 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Tonight, clear. Lows in the mid-60s. Northeast winds 5 to 10 miles per hour. Thursday, mostly sunny. Highs in the mid-80s. East winds around 5 miles per hour. Thursday night, mostly cloudy in the evening, then partly cloudy with a chance of showers after midnight. Lows in the upper 60s. Southeast winds around 5 miles per hour. Chance of rain 50%. Friday, partly sunny in the morning, then becoming mostly cloudy. Showers likely. A slight chance of thunderstorms in the morning, then a chance of thunderstorms in the afternoon. Highs in the mid-80s. South winds 10 to 15 miles per hour. Chance of rain 70%. Friday night, showers with a chance of thunderstorms in the evening, then showers likely with a slight chance of thunderstorms after midnight. Lows in the upper 60s. South winds 5 to 10 miles per hour with gusts up to 20 miles per hour, becoming southwest after midnight. Chance of rain 90%. Saturday, mostly cloudy with a chance of showers. A chance of thunderstorms in the afternoon. Highs in the upper 70s. Chance of rain 50%. Saturday night, partly cloudy. A slight chance of showers and thunderstorms in the evening. Lows in the mid-60s. Chance of rain 20%. Sunday, mostly sunny. A slight chance of showers in the afternoon. Highs in the lower 80s. Chance of rain 20%. Sunday night, mostly clear. Lows in the mid-60s. Monday, sunny. A slight chance of showers and thunderstorms in the afternoon. Highs in the mid-80s. Chance of rain 20%. Monday night, mostly clear. Lows in the upper 60s. Tuesday, sunny.
slight chance of showers and thunderstorms in the afternoon. Highs in the upper 80s. Chance of rain 20%. Tuesday night, mostly clear in the evening, then becoming partly cloudy. Lows in the upper 60s. Wednesday, mostly sunny. A slight chance of showers and thunderstorms in the afternoon. Highs in the upper 80s. Chance of rain 20%. At 3 p.m. at Lambert Field in St. Louis, it was sunny with a temperature of 84 degrees. The dew point was 66, giving us a relative humidity of 54%. The wind was north at 12 miles an hour, and the pressure was 29.97 inches and falling. Elsewhere in the metro area, in Chesterfield it was sunny and the temperature was 86. In Belleville it was 85 degrees. In Cahokia, it was sunny and 86 degrees. In St. Charles, it was sunny and 86. Across the region, it was mostly sunny in Columbia, Missouri, with a temperature of 86. In Quincy, it was sunny and 83 degrees. In Kansas City, it was cloudy and the temperature was 85. It was mostly sunny in Springfield, Missouri, with a temperature of 91. In Rolla, it was sunny and the temperature was 87. In Farmington, it was 88 degrees. It was sunny in Cape Girardeau, with 88 degrees. It was sunny in Springfield, Illinois, with a temperature of 83. Once again in St. Louis, it was sunny, the temperature was 84 degrees, and the wind was north at 12 miles an hour. The current time is 3:55 p.m. Central Daylight Time. 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Tonight, clear. Lows in the mid-60s. Northeast winds 5 to 10 miles per hour. Thursday, mostly sunny. Highs in the mid-80s. East winds around 5 miles per hour. Thursday night, mostly cloudy in the evening, then partly cloudy with a chance of showers after midnight. Lows in the upper 60s. Southeast winds around 5 miles per hour. Chance of rain 50%. Friday, partly sunny in the morning, then becoming mostly cloudy. Showers likely. A slight chance of thunderstorms in the morning, then a chance of thunderstorms in the afternoon. Highs in the mid-80s. South winds 10 to 15 miles per hour. Chance of rain 70%. Friday night, showers with a chance of thunderstorms in the evening, then showers likely with a slight chance of thunderstorms after midnight. Lows in the upper 60s. South winds 5 to 10 miles per hour with gusts up to 20 miles per hour, becoming southwest after midnight. Chance of rain 90%. Saturday, mostly cloudy with a chance of showers. A chance of thunderstorms in the afternoon. Highs in the upper 70s. Chance of rain 50%. Saturday night, partly cloudy. A slight chance of showers and thunderstorms in the evening. Lows in the mid-60s. Chance of rain 20%. Sunday, mostly sunny. A slight chance of showers in the afternoon. Highs in the lower 80s. Chance of rain 20%. Sunday night, mostly clear. Lows in the mid-60s. Monday, sunny. A slight chance of showers and thunderstorms in the afternoon. Highs in the mid-80s. Chance of rain 20%. Monday night, mostly clear. Lows in the upper 60s. Tuesday, sunny. A slight chance of showers and thunderstorms in the afternoon. Highs in the upper 80s. Chance of rain 20%. Tuesday night, mostly clear in the evening, then becoming partly cloudy. Lows in the upper 60s. Wednesday, mostly sunny. A slight chance of showers and thunderstorms in the afternoon. Highs in the upper 80s. Chance of rain 20%. At 3
3 p.m. at Lambert Field in St. Louis, it was sunny with a temperature of 84 degrees. The dew point was 66, giving us a relative humidity of 54%. The wind was north at 12 miles an hour, and the pressure was 29.97 inches and falling. Elsewhere in the metro area, in Chesterfield, it was sunny and the temperature was 86. In Belleville, it was 85 degrees. In Cahokia, it was sunny and 86 degrees. In St. Charles, it was sunny and 86. Across the region, it was mostly sunny in Columbia, Missouri, with a temperature of 86. In Quincy, it was sunny and 83 degrees. In Kansas City, it was cloudy and the temperature was 85. It was mostly sunny in Springfield, Missouri, with a temperature of 91. In Rolla, it was sunny and the temperature was 87. In Farmington, it was 88 degrees. It was sunny in Cape Girardeau, with 88 degrees. It was sunny in Springfield, Illinois, with a temperature of 83. Once again in St. Louis, it was sunny, the temperature was 84 degrees, and the wind was north at 12 miles an hour. The current time is 3:59 p.m. Central Daylight Time. 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Tonight, clear. Lows in the mid-60s. Northeast winds 5 to 10 miles per hour. Thursday, mostly sunny. Highs in the mid-80s. East winds around 5 miles per hour. Thursday night, mostly cloudy in the evening, then partly cloudy with a chance of showers after midnight. Lows in the upper 60s. Southeast winds around 5 miles per hour. Chance of rain 50%. Friday, partly sunny in the morning, then becoming mostly cloudy. Showers likely. A slight chance of thunderstorms in the morning, then a chance of thunderstorms in the afternoon. Highs in the mid-80s. South winds 10 to 15 miles per hour. Chance of rain 70%. Friday night, showers with a chance of thunderstorms in the evening, then showers likely with a slight chance of thunderstorms after midnight. Lows in the upper 60s. South winds 5 to 10 miles per hour with gusts up to 20 miles per hour, becoming southwest after midnight. Chance of rain 90%. Saturday, mostly cloudy with a chance of showers. A chance of thunderstorms in the afternoon. Highs in the upper 70s. Chance of rain 50%. Saturday night, partly cloudy. A slight chance of showers and thunderstorms in the evening. Lows in the mid-60s. Chance of rain 20%. Sunday, mostly sunny. A slight chance of showers in the afternoon. Highs in the lower 80s. Chance of rain 20%. Sunday night, mostly clear. Lows in the mid-60s. Monday, sunny. A slight chance of showers and thunderstorms in the afternoon. Highs in the mid-80s. Chance of rain 20%. Monday night, mostly clear. Lows in the upper 60s. Tuesday, sunny. A slight chance of showers and thunderstorms in the afternoon. Highs in the upper 80s. Chance of rain 20%. Tuesday night, mostly clear in the evening, then becoming partly cloudy. Lows in the upper 60s. Wednesday, mostly sunny. A slight chance of showers and thunderstorms in the afternoon. Highs in the upper 80s. Chance of rain 20%. At 3 p.m. at Lambert Field in St. Louis, it was sunny with a temperature of 84 degrees. The dew point was 66, giving us a relative humidity of 54%. The wind was north at 12 miles an hour, and the pressure was 29.97 inches and falling. Elsewhere in the metro area, in Chesterfield, it was sunny and the temperature was 86. In Belleville, it was 85 degrees. In
Philadelphia, it was sunny and 86 degrees. In St. Charles, it was sunny and 86. Across the region, it was mostly sunny in Columbia, Missouri, with a temperature of 86. In Quincy, it was sunny and 83 degrees. In Kansas City, it was cloudy and the temperature was 85. It was mostly sunny in Springfield, Missouri, with a temperature of 91. In Rolla, it was sunny and the temperature was 87. In Farmington, it was 88 degrees. It was sunny in Cape Girardeau, with 88 degrees. It was sunny in Springfield, Illinois, with a temperature of 83. Once again in St. Louis, it was sunny, the temperature was 84 degrees, and the wind was north at 12 miles an hour. The current time is 4:04 p.m. Central Daylight Time. 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Tonight, clear. Lows in the mid-60s. Northeast winds 5 to 10 miles per hour. Thursday, mostly sunny. Highs in the mid-80s. East winds around 5 miles per hour. Thursday night, mostly cloudy in the evening, then partly cloudy with a chance of showers after midnight. Lows in the upper 60s. Southeast winds around 5 miles per hour. Chance of rain 50%. Friday, partly sunny in the morning, then becoming mostly cloudy. Showers likely. A slight chance of thunderstorms in the morning, then a chance of thunderstorms in the afternoon. Highs in the mid-80s. South winds 10 to 15 miles per hour. Chance of rain 70%. Friday night, showers with a chance of thunderstorms in the evening, then showers likely with a slight chance of thunderstorms after midnight. Lows in the upper 60s. South winds 5 to 10 miles per hour with gusts up to 20 miles per hour, becoming southwest after midnight. Chance of rain 90%. Saturday, mostly cloudy with a chance of showers. A chance of thunderstorms in the afternoon. Highs in the upper 70s. Chance of rain 50%. Saturday night, partly cloudy. A slight chance of showers and thunderstorms in the evening. Lows in the mid-60s. Chance of rain 20%. Sunday, mostly sunny. A slight chance of showers in the afternoon. Highs in the lower 80s. Chance of rain 20%. Sunday night, mostly clear. Lows in the mid-60s. Monday, sunny. A slight chance of showers and thunderstorms in the afternoon. Highs in the mid-80s. Chance of rain 20%. Monday night, mostly clear. Lows in the upper 60s. Tuesday, sunny. A slight chance of showers and thunderstorms in the afternoon. Highs in the upper 80s. Chance of rain 20%. Tuesday night, mostly clear in the evening, then becoming partly cloudy. Lows in the upper 60s. Wednesday, mostly sunny. A slight chance of showers and thunderstorms in the afternoon. Highs in the upper 80s. Chance of rain 20%. At 3 p.m. at Lambert Field in St. Louis, it was sunny with a temperature of 84 degrees. The dew point was 66, giving us a relative humidity of 54%. The wind was north at 12 miles an hour, and the pressure was 29.97 inches and falling. Elsewhere in the metro area, in Chesterfield it was sunny and the temperature was 86. In Belleville it was 85 degrees. In Cahokia, it was sunny and 86 degrees. In St. Charles, it was sunny and 86. Across the region, it was mostly sunny in Columbia, Missouri, with a temperature of 86. In Quincy, it was sunny and 83 degrees. In Kansas City, it was cloudy and the temperature was 85. It was mostly sunny in Springfield, Missouri, with a temperature of 91. In Rolla, it was sunny and the
temperature was 87. In Farmington, it was 88 degrees. It was sunny in Cape Girardeau with 88 degrees. It was sunny in Springfield, Illinois, with a temperature of 83. Once again in St. Louis, it was sunny, the temperature was 84 degrees, and the wind was north at 12 miles an hour. The current time is 4:08 p.m. Central Daylight Time. 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Tonight, clear. Lows in the mid-60s. Northeast winds 5 to 10 miles per hour. Thursday, mostly sunny. Highs in the mid-80s. East winds around 5 miles per hour. Thursday night, mostly cloudy in the evening, then partly cloudy with a chance of showers after midnight. Lows in the upper 60s. Southeast winds around 5 miles per hour. Chance of rain 50%. Friday, partly sunny in the morning, then becoming mostly cloudy. Showers likely. A slight chance of thunderstorms in the morning, then a chance of thunderstorms in the afternoon. Highs in the mid-80s. South winds 10 to 15 miles per hour. Chance of rain 70%. Friday night, showers with a chance of thunderstorms in the evening, then showers likely with a slight chance of thunderstorms after midnight. Lows in the upper 60s. South winds 5 to 10 miles per hour with gusts up to 20 miles per hour, becoming southwest after midnight. Chance of rain 90%. Saturday, mostly cloudy with a chance of showers. A chance of thunderstorms in the afternoon. Highs in the upper 70s. Chance of rain 50%. Saturday night, partly cloudy. A slight chance of showers and thunderstorms in the evening. Lows in the mid-60s. Chance of rain 20%. Sunday, mostly sunny. A slight chance of showers in the afternoon. Highs in the lower 80s. Chance of rain 20%. Sunday night, mostly clear. Lows in the mid-60s. Monday, sunny. A slight chance of showers and thunderstorms in the afternoon. Highs in the mid-80s. Chance of rain 20%. Monday night, mostly clear. Lows in the upper 60s. Tuesday, sunny. A slight chance of showers and thunderstorms in the afternoon. Highs in the upper 80s. Chance of rain 20%. Tuesday night, mostly clear in the evening, then becoming partly cloudy. Lows in the upper 60s. Wednesday, mostly sunny. A slight chance of showers and thunderstorms in the afternoon. Highs in the upper 80s. Chance of rain 20%. At 4 p.m. at Lambert Field in St. Louis, it was mostly sunny with a temperature of 85 degrees. The dew point was 65, giving us a relative humidity of 51%. The wind was north at 7 miles an hour, gusting to 17, and the pressure was 29.96 inches and falling. Elsewhere in the metro area, in Chesterfield, it was sunny and the temperature was 87. In Belleville, it was 85 degrees. In Cahokia, it was sunny and 86 degrees. In St. Charles, it was sunny and 85. Across the region, it was mostly sunny in Columbia, Missouri, with a temperature of 86. In Quincy, it was sunny and 83 degrees. In Kansas City, it was cloudy and the temperature was 88. It was mostly sunny in Springfield, Missouri, with a temperature of 92. In Rolla, it was mostly sunny and the temperature was 85. In Farmington, it was 88 degrees. It was sunny in Cape Girardeau, with 87 degrees. It was sunny in Springfield, Illinois, with a temperature of 83. Once again in St. Louis, it was mostly sunny. The temperature was 85 degrees and the wind was north at 7 miles an hour, gusting to 17. The current time is 4:13.
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Tonight, clear. Lows in the mid-60s. Northeast winds 5 to 10 miles per hour. Thursday, mostly sunny. Highs in the mid-80s. East winds around 5 miles per hour. Thursday night, mostly cloudy in the evening, then partly cloudy with a chance of showers after midnight. Lows in the upper 60s. Southeast winds around 5 miles per hour. Chance of rain 50%. Friday, partly sunny in the morning, then becoming mostly cloudy. Showers likely. A slight chance of thunderstorms in the morning, then a chance of thunderstorms in the afternoon. Highs in the mid-80s. South winds 10 to 15 miles per hour. Chance of rain 70%. Friday night, showers with a chance of thunderstorms in the evening, then showers likely with a slight chance of thunderstorms after midnight. Lows in the upper 60s. South winds 5 to 10 miles per hour with gusts up to 20 miles per hour, becoming southwest after midnight. Chance of rain 90%. Saturday, mostly cloudy with a chance of showers. A chance of thunderstorms in the afternoon. Highs in the upper 70s. Chance of rain 50%. Saturday night, partly cloudy. A slight chance of showers and thunderstorms in the evening. Lows in the mid-60s. Chance of rain 20%. Sunday, mostly sunny. A slight chance of showers in the afternoon. Highs in the lower 80s. Chance of rain 20%. Sunday night, mostly clear. Lows in the mid-60s. Monday, sunny. A slight chance of showers and thunderstorms in the afternoon. Highs in the mid-80s. Chance of rain 20%. Monday night, mostly clear. Lows in the upper 60s. Tuesday, sunny. A slight chance of showers and thunderstorms in the afternoon. Highs in the upper 80s. Chance of rain 20%. Tuesday night, mostly clear in the evening, then becoming partly cloudy. Lows in the upper 60s. Wednesday, mostly sunny. A slight chance of showers and thunderstorms in the afternoon. Highs in the upper 80s. Chance of rain 20%. Tonight, clear. Lows in the mid-60s. Northeast winds around 5 miles per hour. Thursday, mostly sunny. Highs in the mid-80s. East winds around 5 miles per hour. Thursday night, mostly cloudy in the evening, then becoming partly cloudy. Lows in the upper 60s. Southeast winds around 5 miles per hour. Friday, partly sunny with a chance of showers with a slight chance of thunderstorms in the morning, then mostly cloudy with showers likely with a chance of thunderstorms in the afternoon. Highs in the mid-80s. South winds 10 to 15 miles per hour. Chance of rain 70%. Friday night, showers with a chance of thunderstorms in the evening, then showers likely with a slight chance of thunderstorms after midnight. Lows in the upper 60s. South winds 5 to 10 miles per hour with gusts up to 20 miles per hour, becoming southwest after midnight. Chance of rain 90%. Saturday, mostly cloudy with a chance of showers. A chance of thunderstorms in the afternoon. Highs in the upper 70s. Chance of rain 50%. Saturday night, partly cloudy. A slight chance of showers and thunderstorms in the evening. Lows in the mid-60s. Chance of rain 20%. Sunday, mostly sunny. A slight chance of showers in the afternoon. Highs in the lower 80s. Chance of rain 20%. Sunday night, mostly clear. Lows in the mid-60s. Monday, sunny. A slight chance of showers and thunderstorms in the afternoon.
Noon. Highs in the mid-80s. Chance of rain 20%. Monday night, mostly clear. Lows in the upper 60s. Tuesday, sunny. A slight chance of showers and thunderstorms in the afternoon. Highs in the upper 80s. Chance of rain 20%. Tuesday night, mostly clear in the evening, then becoming partly cloudy. Lows in the upper 60s. Wednesday, mostly sunny. A slight chance of showers and thunderstorms in the afternoon. Highs in the upper 80s. Chance of rain 20%. At 4 p.m. at Lambert Field in St. Louis, it was mostly sunny with a temperature of 85 degrees. The dew point was 65, giving us a relative humidity of 51%. The wind was north at 7 miles an hour, gusting to 17, and the pressure was 29.96 inches and falling. Elsewhere in the metro area, in Chesterfield it was sunny and the temperature was 87. In Belleville it was 85 degrees. In Cahokia, it was sunny and 86 degrees. In St. Charles, it was sunny and 85. Across the region, it was mostly sunny in Columbia, Missouri, with a temperature of 86. In Quincy, it was sunny and 83 degrees. In Kansas City, it was cloudy and the temperature was 88. It was mostly sunny in Springfield, Missouri, with a temperature of 92. In Rolla, it was mostly sunny and the temperature was 85. In Farmington, it was 88 degrees. It was sunny in Cape Girardeau, with 87 degrees. It was sunny in Springfield, Illinois, with a temperature of 83. Once again in St. Louis, it was mostly sunny. The temperature was 85 degrees and the wind was north at 7 miles an hour, gusting to 17. The current time is 4:20 p.m. Central Daylight Time. 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Tonight, clear. Lows in the mid-60s. Northeast winds around 5 miles per hour. Thursday, mostly sunny. Highs in the mid-80s. East winds around 5 miles per hour. Thursday night, mostly cloudy in the evening, then becoming partly cloudy. Lows in the upper 60s. Southeast winds around 5 miles per hour. Friday, partly sunny with a chance of showers with a slight chance of thunderstorms in the morning, then mostly cloudy with showers likely with a chance of thunderstorms in the afternoon. Highs in the mid-80s. South winds 10 to 15 miles per hour. Chance of rain 70%. Friday night, showers with a chance of thunderstorms in the evening, then showers likely with a slight chance of thunderstorms after midnight. Lows in the upper 60s. South winds 5 to 10 miles per hour with gusts up to 20 miles per hour, becoming southwest after midnight. Chance of rain 90%. Saturday, mostly cloudy with a chance of showers. A chance of thunderstorms in the afternoon. Highs in the upper 70s. Chance of rain 50%. Saturday night, partly cloudy. A slight chance of showers and thunderstorms in the evening. Lows in the mid-60s. Chance of rain 20%. Sunday, mostly sunny. A slight chance of showers in the afternoon. Highs in the lower 80s. Chance of rain 20%. Sunday night, mostly clear. Lows in the mid-60s. Monday, sunny. A slight chance of showers and thunderstorms in the afternoon. Highs in the mid-80s. Chance of rain 20%. Monday night, mostly clear. Lows in the upper 60s. Tuesday, sunny. A slight chance of showers and thunderstorms in the afternoon. Highs in the upper 80s. Chance of rain 20%. Tuesday night, mostly clear in the evening, then becoming partly cloudy. Lows in the upper 60s. Wednesday,
mostly sunny. A slight chance of showers and thunderstorms in the afternoon. Highs in the upper 80s. Chance of rain 20%. At 4 p.m. at Lambert Field in St. Louis, it was mostly sunny with a temperature of 85 degrees. The dew point was 65, giving us a relative humidity of 51%. The wind was north at 7 miles an hour, gusting to 17, and the pressure was 29.96 inches and falling. Elsewhere in the metro area, in Chesterfield it was sunny and the temperature was 87. In Belleville it was 85 degrees. In Cahokia, it was sunny and 86 degrees. In St. Charles, it was sunny and 85. Across the region, it was mostly sunny in Columbia, Missouri, with a temperature of 86. In Quincy, it was sunny and 83 degrees. In Kansas City, it was cloudy and the temperature was 88. It was mostly sunny in Springfield, Missouri, with a temperature of 92. In Rolla, it was mostly sunny and the temperature was 85. In Farmington, it was 88 degrees. It was sunny in Cape Girardeau, with 87 degrees. It was sunny in Springfield, Illinois, with a temperature of 83. Once again in St. Louis, it was mostly sunny. The temperature was 85 degrees and the wind was north at 7 miles an hour, gusting to 17. The current time is 4:25 p.m. Central Daylight Time. 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Tonight, clear. Lows in the mid-60s. Northeast winds around 5 miles per hour. Thursday, mostly sunny. Highs in the mid-80s. East winds around 5 miles per hour. Thursday night, mostly cloudy in the evening, then becoming partly cloudy. Lows in the upper 60s. Southeast winds around 5 miles per hour. Friday, partly sunny with a chance of showers with a slight chance of thunderstorms in the morning, then mostly cloudy with showers likely with a chance of thunderstorms in the afternoon. Highs in the mid-80s. South winds 10 to 15 miles per hour. Chance of rain 70%. Friday night, showers with a chance of thunderstorms in the evening, then showers likely with a slight chance of thunderstorms after midnight. Lows in the upper 60s. South winds 5 to 10 miles per hour with gusts up to 20 miles per hour, becoming southwest after midnight. Chance of rain 90%. Saturday, mostly cloudy with a chance of showers. A chance of thunderstorms in the afternoon. Highs in the upper 70s. Chance of rain 50%. Saturday night, partly cloudy. A slight chance of showers and thunderstorms in the evening. Lows in the mid-60s. Chance of rain 20%. Sunday, mostly sunny. A slight chance of showers in the afternoon. Highs in the lower 80s. Chance of rain 20%. Sunday night, mostly clear. Lows in the mid-60s. Monday, sunny. A slight chance of showers and thunderstorms in the afternoon. Highs in the mid-80s. Chance of rain 20%. Monday night, mostly clear. Lows in the upper 60s. Tuesday, sunny. A slight chance of showers and thunderstorms in the afternoon. Highs in the upper 80s. Chance of rain 20%. Tuesday night, mostly clear in the evening, then becoming partly cloudy. Lows in the upper 60s. Wednesday, mostly sunny. A slight chance of showers and thunderstorms in the afternoon. Highs in the upper 80s. Chance of rain 20%. At 4 p.m. at Lambert Field in St. Louis, it was mostly sunny with a temperature of 85 degrees. The dew point was 65, giving us a relative humidity of 51%. The wind was north at 7 miles an hour, gusting to 17, and the pressure was 29.96 inches.
and falling. Elsewhere in the metro area, in Chesterfield, it was sunny and the temperature was 87. In Belleville, it was 85 degrees. In Cahokia, it was sunny and 86 degrees. In St. Charles, it was sunny and 85. Across the region, it was mostly sunny in Columbia, Missouri, with a temperature of 86. In Quincy, it was sunny and 83 degrees. In Kansas City, it was cloudy and the temperature was 88. It was mostly sunny in Springfield, Missouri, with a temperature of 92. In Rolla, it was mostly sunny and the temperature was 85. In Farmington, it was 88 degrees. It was sunny in Cape Girardeau, with 87 degrees. It was sunny in Springfield, Illinois, with a temperature of 83. Once again in St. Louis, it was mostly sunny. The temperature was 85 degrees and the wind was north at 7 miles an hour, gusting to 17. And falling. Elsewhere in the metro

85. In Farmington, it was 88 degrees. It was sunny in Cape Girardeau with 87 degrees. It was sunny in Springfield, Illinois, with a temperature of 83. Once again in St. Louis, it was mostly sunny. The temperature was 85 degrees and the wind was north at 7 miles an hour, gusting to 17. The current time is 4:29 p.m. Central Daylight Time. 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Tonight, clear. Lows in the mid-60s. Northeast winds around 5 miles per hour. Thursday, mostly sunny. Highs in the mid-80s. East winds around 5 miles per hour. Thursday night, mostly cloudy in the evening, then becoming partly cloudy. Lows in the upper 60s. Southeast winds around 5 miles per hour. Friday, partly sunny with a chance of showers with a slight chance of thunderstorms in the morning, then mostly cloudy with showers likely with a chance of thunderstorms in the afternoon. Highs in the mid-80s. South winds 10 to 15 miles per hour. Chance of rain 70%. Friday night, showers with a chance of thunderstorms in the evening, then showers likely with a slight chance of thunderstorms after midnight. Lows in the upper 60s. South winds 5 to 10 miles per hour with gusts up to 20 miles per hour, becoming southwest after midnight. Chance of rain 90%. Saturday, mostly cloudy with a chance of showers. A chance of thunderstorms in the afternoon. Highs in the upper 70s. Chance of rain 50%. Saturday night, partly cloudy. A slight chance of showers and thunderstorms in the evening. Lows in the mid-60s. Chance of rain 20%. Sunday, mostly sunny. A slight chance of showers in the afternoon. Highs in the lower 80s. Chance of rain 20%. Sunday night, mostly clear. Lows in the mid-60s. Monday, sunny. A slight chance of showers and thunderstorms in the afternoon. Highs in the mid-80s. Chance of rain 20%. Monday night, mostly clear. Lows in the upper 60s. Tuesday, sunny. A slight chance of showers and thunderstorms in the afternoon. Highs in the upper 80s. Chance of rain 20%. Tuesday night, mostly clear in the evening, then becoming partly cloudy. Lows in the upper 60s. Wednesday, mostly sunny. A slight chance of showers and thunderstorms in the afternoon. Highs in the upper 80s. Chance of rain 20%. At 4 p.m. at Lambert Field in St. Louis, it was mostly sunny with a temperature of 85 degrees. The dew point was 65, giving us a relative humidity of 51%. The wind was north at 7 miles an hour, gusting to 17, and the pressure was 29.96 inches and falling. Elsewhere in the metro area, in Chesterfield it was sunny and the temperature was 87. In Belleville it was 85 degrees. In Cahokia it was sunny and 86 degrees. In St. Charles it was sunny and 85. Across the region, it was mostly sunny in Columbia, Missouri, with a temperature of 86. In Quincy it was sunny and 83 degrees. In Kansas City, it was cloudy and the temperature was 88. It was mostly sunny in Springfield, Missouri, with a temperature of 92. In Rolla, it was mostly sunny and the temperature was 85. In Farmington, it was 88 degrees. It was sunny in Cape Girardeau, with 87 degrees. It was sunny in Springfield, Illinois, with a temperature of 83. Once again in St. Louis, it was mostly sunny. The temperature was 85 degrees and the wind was north at 7 miles an hour, gusting to 17. The current time is 4:33 p.m. Central Daylight Time. 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

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Tonight, clear. Lows in the mid-60s. Northeast winds around 5 miles per hour. Thursday, mostly sunny. Highs in the mid-80s. East winds around 5 miles per hour. Thursday night, mostly cloudy in the evening, then becoming partly cloudy. Lows in the upper 60s. Southeast winds around 5 miles per hour. Friday, partly sunny with a chance of showers with a slight chance of thunderstorms in the morning, then mostly cloudy with showers likely with a chance of thunderstorms in the afternoon. Highs in the mid-80s. South winds 10 to 15 miles per hour. Chance of rain 70%. Friday night, showers with a chance of thunderstorms in the evening, then showers likely with a slight chance of thunderstorms after midnight. Lows in the upper 60s. South winds 5 to 10 miles per hour with gusts up to 20 miles per hour, becoming southwest after midnight. Chance of rain 90%. Saturday, mostly cloudy with a chance of showers. A chance of thunderstorms in the afternoon. Highs in the upper 70s. Chance of rain 50%. Saturday night, partly cloudy. A slight chance of showers and thunderstorms in the evening. Lows in the mid-60s. Chance of rain 20%. Sunday, mostly sunny. A slight chance of showers in the afternoon. Highs in the lower 80s. Chance of rain 20%. Sunday night, mostly clear. Lows in the mid-60s. Monday, sunny. A slight chance of showers and thunderstorms in the afternoon. Highs in the mid-80s. Chance of rain 20%. Monday night, mostly clear. Lows in the upper 60s. Tuesday, sunny. A slight chance of showers and thunderstorms in the afternoon. Highs in the upper 80s. Chance of rain 20%. Tuesday night, mostly clear in the evening, then becoming partly cloudy. Lows in the upper 60s. Wednesday, mostly sunny. A slight chance of showers and thunderstorms in the afternoon. Highs in the upper 80s. Chance of rain 20%. At 4 p.m. at Lambert Field in St. Louis, it was mostly sunny with a temperature of 85 degrees. The dew point was 65, giving us a relative humidity of 51%. The wind was north at 7 miles an hour, gusting to 17, and the pressure was 29.96 inches and falling. Elsewhere in the metro area, in Chesterfield it was sunny and the temperature was 87. In Belleville it was 85 degrees. In Cahokia it was sunny and 86 degrees. In St. Charles it was sunny and 85. Across the region, it was mostly sunny in Columbia, Missouri, with a temperature of 86. In Quincy it was sunny and 83 degrees. In Kansas City, it was cloudy and the temperature was 88. It was mostly sunny in Springfield, Missouri, with a temperature of 92. In Rolla, it was mostly sunny and the temperature was 85. In Farmington, it was 88 degrees. It was sunny in Cape Girardeau, with 87 degrees. It was sunny in Springfield, Illinois, with a temperature of 83. Once again in St. Louis, it was mostly sunny. The temperature was 85 degrees and the wind was north at 7 miles an hour, gusting to 17. The current time is 4:38 p.m. Central Daylight Time. 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Tonight, clear. Lows in the mid-60s. Northeast winds around 5 miles per hour.
Thursday, mostly sunny. Highs in the mid-80s. East winds around 5 miles per hour. Thursday night, mostly cloudy in the evening, then becoming partly cloudy. Lows in the upper 60s. Southeast winds around 5 miles per hour. Friday, partly sunny with a chance of showers with a slight chance of thunderstorms in the morning, then mostly cloudy with showers likely with a chance of thunderstorms in the afternoon. Highs in the mid-80s. South winds 10 to 15 miles per hour. Chance of rain 70%. Friday night, showers with a chance of thunderstorms in the evening, then showers likely with a slight chance of thunderstorms after midnight. Lows in the upper 60s. South winds 5 to 10 miles per hour with gusts up to 20 miles per hour, becoming southwest after midnight. Chance of rain 90%. Saturday, mostly cloudy with a chance of showers. A chance of thunderstorms in the afternoon. Highs in the upper 70s. Chance of rain 50%. Saturday night, partly cloudy. A slight chance of showers and thunderstorms in the evening. Lows in the mid-60s. Chance of rain 20%. Sunday, mostly sunny. A slight chance of showers in the afternoon. Highs in the lower 80s. Chance of rain 20%. Sunday night, mostly clear. Lows in the mid-60s. Monday, sunny. A slight chance of showers and thunderstorms in the afternoon. Highs in the mid-80s. Chance of rain 20%. Monday night, mostly clear. Lows in the upper 60s. Tuesday, sunny. A slight chance of showers and thunderstorms in the afternoon. Highs in the upper 80s. Chance of rain 20%. Tuesday night, mostly clear in the evening, then becoming partly cloudy. Lows in the upper 60s. Wednesday, mostly sunny. A slight chance of showers and thunderstorms in the afternoon. Highs in the upper 80s. Chance of rain 20%. At 4 p.m. at Lambert Field in St. Louis, it was mostly sunny with a temperature of 85 degrees. The dew point was 65, giving us a relative humidity of 51%. The wind was north at 7 miles an hour, gusting to 17, and the pressure was 29.96 inches and falling. Elsewhere in the metro area, in Chesterfield it was sunny and the temperature was 87. In Belleville it was 85 degrees. In Cahokia, it was sunny and 86 degrees. In St. Charles it was sunny and 85. Across the region, it was mostly sunny in Columbia, Missouri, with a temperature of 86. In Quincy it was sunny and 83 degrees. In Kansas City, it was cloudy and the temperature was 88. It was mostly sunny in Springfield, Missouri, with a temperature of 92. In Rolla, it was mostly sunny and the temperature was 85. In Farmington, it was 88 degrees. It was sunny in Cape Girardeau, with 87 degrees. It was sunny in Springfield, Illinois, with a temperature of 83. Once again in St. Louis, it was mostly sunny. The temperature was 85 degrees and the wind was north at 7 miles an hour, gusting to 17. The current time is 4:42 p.m. Central Daylight Time. 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Tonight, clear. Lows in the mid-60s. Northeast winds around 5 miles per hour. Thursday, mostly sunny. Highs in the mid-80s. East winds around 5 miles per hour. Thursday night, mostly cloudy in the evening, then becoming partly cloudy. Lows in the upper 60s. Southeast winds around 5 miles per hour. Friday, partly sunny with a chance of showers with a slight chance of thunderstorms in the morning, then mostly cloudy with showers likely with a chance of thunderstorms in the afternoon.
highs in the mid-80s. South winds 10 to 15 miles per hour. Chance of rain 70%. Friday night, showers with a chance of thunderstorms in the evening, then showers likely with a slight chance of thunderstorms after midnight. Lows in the upper 60s. South winds 5 to 10 miles per hour with gusts up to 20 miles per hour, becoming southwest after midnight. Chance of rain 90%. Saturday, mostly cloudy with a chance of showers. A chance of thunderstorms in the afternoon. Highs in the upper 70s. Chance of rain 50%. Saturday night, partly cloudy. A slight chance of showers and thunderstorms in the evening. Lows in the mid-60s. Chance of rain 20%. Sunday, mostly sunny. A slight chance of showers in the afternoon. Highs in the lower 80s. Chance of rain 20%. Sunday night, mostly clear. Lows in the mid-60s. Monday, sunny. A slight chance of showers and thunderstorms in the afternoon. Highs in the mid-80s. Chance of rain 20%. Monday night, mostly clear. Lows in the upper 60s. Tuesday, sunny. A slight chance of showers and thunderstorms in the afternoon. Highs in the upper 80s. Chance of rain 20%. Tuesday night, mostly clear in the evening, then becoming partly cloudy. Lows in the upper 60s. Wednesday, mostly sunny. A slight chance of showers and thunderstorms in the afternoon. Highs in the upper 80s. Chance of rain 20%. At 4 p.m. at Lambert Field in St. Louis, it was mostly sunny with a temperature of 85 degrees. The dew point was 65, giving us a relative humidity of 51%. The wind was north at 7 miles an hour, gusting to 17, and the pressure was 29.96 inches and falling. Elsewhere in the metro area, in Chesterfield it was sunny and the temperature was 87. In Belleville it was 85 degrees. In Cahokia, it was sunny and 86 degrees. In St. Charles it was sunny and 85. Across the region, it was mostly sunny in Columbia, Missouri, with a temperature of 86. In Quincy, it was sunny and 83 degrees. In Kansas City, it was cloudy and the temperature was 88. It was mostly sunny in Springfield, Missouri, with a temperature of 92. In Rolla, it was mostly sunny and the temperature was 85. In Farmington, it was 88 degrees. It was sunny in Cape Girardeau, with 87 degrees. It was sunny in Springfield, Illinois, with a temperature of 83. Once again in St. Louis, it was mostly sunny. The temperature was 85 degrees and the wind was north at 7 miles an hour, gusting to 17. The current time is 4:47 p.m. Central Daylight Time. 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Tonight, clear. Lows in the mid-60s. Northeast winds around 5 miles per hour. Thursday, mostly sunny. Highs in the mid-80s. East winds around 5 miles per hour. Thursday night, mostly cloudy in the evening, then becoming partly cloudy. Lows in the upper 60s. Southeast winds around 5 miles per hour. Friday, partly sunny with a chance of showers with a slight chance of thunderstorms in the morning, then mostly cloudy with showers likely with a chance of thunderstorms in the afternoon. Highs in the mid-80s. South winds 10 to 15 miles per hour. Chance of rain 70%. Friday night, showers with a chance of thunderstorms in the evening, then showers likely with a slight chance of thunderstorms after midnight. Lows in the upper 60s. South winds 5 to 10 miles per hour with gusts up to 20 miles per hour, becoming southwest after midnight. Chance of rain 90%. Saturday.
Mostly cloudy with a chance of showers. A chance of thunderstorms in the afternoon. Highs in the upper 70s. Chance of rain 50%. Saturday night, partly cloudy. A slight chance of showers and thunderstorms in the evening. Lows in the mid-60s. Chance of rain 20%. Sunday, mostly sunny. A slight chance of showers in the afternoon. Highs in the lower 80s. Chance of rain 20%. Sunday night, mostly clear. Lows in the mid-60s. Monday, sunny. A slight chance of showers and thunderstorms in the afternoon. Highs in the mid-80s. Chance of rain 20%. Monday night, mostly clear. Lows in the upper 60s. Tuesday, sunny. A slight chance of showers and thunderstorms in the afternoon. Highs in the upper 80s. Chance of rain 20%. Tuesday night, mostly clear in the evening, then becoming partly cloudy. Lows in the upper 60s. Wednesday, mostly sunny. A slight chance of showers and thunderstorms in the afternoon. Highs in the upper 80s. Chance of rain 20%. At 4 p.m. at Lambert Field in St. Louis, it was mostly sunny with a temperature of 85 degrees. The dew point was 65, giving us a relative humidity of 51%. The wind was north at 7 miles an hour, gusting to 17, and the pressure was 29.96 inches and falling. Elsewhere in the metro area, in Chesterfield it was sunny and the temperature was 87. In Belleville it was 85 degrees. In Cahokia, it was sunny and 86 degrees. In St. Charles it was sunny and 85. Across the region, it was mostly sunny in Columbia, Missouri, with a temperature of 86. In Quincy, it was sunny and 83 degrees. In Kansas City, it was cloudy and the temperature was 88. It was mostly sunny in Springfield, Missouri, with a temperature of 92. In Rolla, it was mostly sunny and the temperature was 85. In Farmington, it was 88 degrees. It was sunny in Cape Girardeau, with 87 degrees. It was sunny in Springfield, Illinois, with a temperature of 83. Once again in St. Louis, it was mostly sunny. The temperature was 85 degrees and the wind was north at 7 miles an hour, gusting to 17. The current time is 4:51 p.m. Central Daylight Time. 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Tonight, clear. Lows in the mid-60s. Northeast winds around 5 miles per hour. Thursday, mostly sunny. Highs in the mid-80s. East winds around 5 miles per hour. Thursday night, mostly cloudy in the evening, then becoming partly cloudy. Lows in the upper 60s. Southeast winds around 5 miles per hour. Friday, partly sunny with a chance of showers with a slight chance of thunderstorms in the morning, then mostly cloudy with showers likely with a chance of thunderstorms in the afternoon. Highs in the mid-80s. South winds 10 to 15 miles per hour. Chance of rain 70%. Friday night, showers with a chance of thunderstorms in the evening, then showers likely with a slight chance of thunderstorms after midnight. Lows in the upper 60s. South winds 5 to 10 miles per hour with gusts up to 20 miles per hour, becoming southwest after midnight. Chance of rain 90%. Saturday, mostly cloudy with a chance of showers. A chance of thunderstorms in the afternoon. Highs in the upper 70s. Chance of rain 50%. Saturday night, partly cloudy. A slight chance of showers and thunderstorms in the evening. Lows in the mid-60s. Chance of rain 20%. Sunday, mostly sunny. A slight chance of showers in the afternoon. Highs in the lower 80s.
Chance of rain 20%. Sunday night, mostly clear. Lows in the mid-60s. Monday, sunny. A slight chance of showers and thunderstorms in the afternoon. Highs in the mid-80s. Chance of rain 20%. Monday night, mostly clear. Lows in the upper 60s. Tuesday, sunny. A slight chance of showers and thunderstorms in the afternoon. Highs in the upper 80s. Chance of rain 20%. Tuesday night, mostly clear in the evening, then becoming partly cloudy. Lows in the upper 60s. Wednesday, mostly sunny. A slight chance of showers and thunderstorms in the afternoon. Highs in the upper 80s. Chance of rain 20%. At 4 p.m. at Lambert Field in St. Louis, it was mostly sunny with a temperature of 85 degrees. The dew point was 65, giving us a relative humidity of 51%. The wind was north at 7 miles an hour, gusting to 17, and the pressure was 29.96 inches and falling. Elsewhere in the metro area, in Chesterfield it was sunny and the temperature was 87. In Belleville it was 85 degrees. In Cahokia, it was sunny and 86 degrees. In St. Charles, it was sunny and 85. Across the region, it was mostly sunny in Columbia, Missouri, with a temperature of 86. In Quincy, it was sunny and 83 degrees. In Kansas City, it was cloudy and the temperature was 88. It was mostly sunny in Springfield, Missouri, with a temperature of 92. In Rolla, it was mostly sunny and the temperature was 85. In Farmington, it was 88 degrees. It was sunny in Cape Girardeau, with 87 degrees. It was sunny in Springfield, Illinois, with a temperature of 83. Once again in St. Louis, it was mostly sunny. The temperature was 85 degrees and the wind was north at 7 miles an hour, gusting to 17. The current time is 4:56 p.m. Central Daylight Time. 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Tonight, clear. Lows in the mid-60s. Northeast winds around 5 miles per hour. Thursday, mostly sunny. Highs in the mid-80s. East winds around 5 miles per hour. Thursday night, mostly cloudy in the evening, then becoming partly cloudy. Lows in the upper 60s. Southeast winds around 5 miles per hour. Friday, partly sunny with a chance of showers with a slight chance of thunderstorms in the morning, then mostly cloudy with showers likely with a chance of thunderstorms in the afternoon. Highs in the mid-80s. South winds 10 to 15 miles per hour. Chance of rain 70%. Friday night, showers with a chance of thunderstorms in the evening, then showers likely with a slight chance of thunderstorms after midnight. Lows in the upper 60s. South winds 5 to 10 miles per hour with gusts up to 20 miles per hour, becoming southwest after midnight. Chance of rain 90%. Saturday, mostly cloudy with a chance of showers. A chance of thunderstorms in the afternoon. Highs in the upper 70s. Chance of rain 50%. Saturday night, partly cloudy. A slight chance of showers and thunderstorms in the evening. Lows in the mid-60s. Chance of rain 20%. Sunday, mostly sunny. A slight chance of showers in the afternoon. Highs in the lower 80s. Chance of rain 20%. Sunday night, mostly clear. Lows in the mid-60s. Monday, sunny. A slight chance of showers and thunderstorms in the afternoon. Highs in the mid-80s. Chance of rain 20%. Monday night, mostly clear. Lows in the upper 60s. Tuesday, sunny. A slight chance of showers and thunderstorms in the afternoon. Highs in the upper
80s. Chance of rain 20%. Tuesday night, mostly clear in the evening, then becoming partly cloudy. Lows in the upper 60s. Wednesday, mostly sunny. A slight chance of showers and thunderstorms in the afternoon. Highs in the upper 80s. Chance of rain 20%. At 4 p.m. at Lambert Field in St. Louis, it was mostly sunny with a temperature of 85 degrees. The dew point was 65, giving us a relative humidity of 51%. The wind was north at 7 miles an hour, gusting to 17, and the pressure was 29.96 inches and falling. Elsewhere in the metro area, in Chesterfield, it was sunny and the temperature was 87. In Belleville, it was 85 degrees. In Cahokia, it was sunny and 86 degrees. In St. Charles, it was sunny and 85. Across the region, it was mostly sunny in Columbia, Missouri, with a temperature of 86. In Quincy, it was sunny and 83 degrees. In Kansas City, it was cloudy and the temperature was 88. It was mostly sunny in Springfield, Missouri, with a temperature of 92. In Rolla, it was mostly sunny and the temperature was 85. In Farmington, it was 88 degrees. It was sunny in Cape Girardeau, with 87 degrees. It was sunny in Springfield, Illinois, with a temperature of 83. Once again in St. Louis, it was mostly sunny. The temperature was 85 degrees and the wind was north at 7 miles an hour, gusting to 17. The current time is 5 p.m. Central Daylight Time. 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Tonight, clear. Lows in the mid-60s. Northeast winds around 5 miles per hour. Thursday, mostly sunny. Highs in the mid-80s. East winds around 5 miles per hour. Thursday night, mostly cloudy in the evening, then becoming partly cloudy. Lows in the upper 60s. Southeast winds around 5 miles per hour. Friday, partly sunny with a chance of showers with a slight chance of thunderstorms in the morning, then mostly cloudy with showers likely with a chance of thunderstorms in the afternoon. Highs in the mid-80s. South winds 10 to 15 miles per hour. Chance of rain 70%. Friday night, showers with a chance of thunderstorms in the evening, then showers likely with a slight chance of thunderstorms after midnight. Lows in the upper 60s. South winds 5 to 10 miles per hour with gusts up to 20 miles per hour, becoming southwest after midnight. Chance of rain 90%. Saturday, mostly cloudy with a chance of showers. A chance of thunderstorms in the afternoon. Highs in the upper 70s. Chance of rain 50%. Saturday night, partly cloudy. A slight chance of showers and thunderstorms in the evening. Lows in the mid-60s. Chance of rain 20%. Sunday, mostly sunny. A slight chance of showers in the afternoon. Highs in the lower 80s. Chance of rain 20%. Sunday night, mostly clear. Lows in the mid-60s. Monday, sunny. A slight chance of showers and thunderstorms in the afternoon. Highs in the mid-80s. Chance of rain 20%. Monday night, mostly clear. Lows in the upper 60s. Tuesday, sunny. A slight chance of showers and thunderstorms in the afternoon. Highs in the upper 80s. Chance of rain 20%. Tuesday night, mostly clear in the evening, then becoming partly cloudy. Lows in the upper 60s. Wednesday, mostly sunny. A slight chance of showers and thunderstorms in the afternoon. Highs in the upper 80s. Chance of rain 20%. At 4 p.m. at Lambert Field in St. Louis, it was mostly sunny with a temperature of 85 degrees.
point was 65, giving us a relative humidity of 51%. The wind was north at 7 miles an hour, gusting to 17, and the pressure was 29.96 inches and falling. Elsewhere in the metro area, in Chesterfield, it was sunny and the temperature was 87. In Belleville, it was 85 degrees. In Cahokia, it was sunny and 86 degrees. In St. Charles, it was sunny and 85. Across the region, it was mostly sunny in Columbia, Missouri, with a temperature of 86. In Quincy, it was sunny and 83 degrees. In Kansas City, it was cloudy and the temperature was 88. It was mostly sunny in Springfield, Missouri, with a temperature of 92. In Rolla, it was mostly sunny and the temperature was 85. In Farmington, it was 88 degrees. It was sunny in Cape Girardeau, with 87 degrees. It was sunny in Springfield, Illinois, with a temperature of 83. Once again in St. Louis, it was mostly sunny. The temperature was 85 degrees and the wind was north at 7 miles an hour, gusting to 17. The current time is 5:05 p.m. Central Daylight Time. 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Tonight, clear. Lows in the mid-60s. Northeast winds around 5 miles per hour. Thursday, mostly sunny. Highs in the mid-80s. East winds around 5 miles per hour. Thursday night, mostly cloudy in the evening, then becoming partly cloudy. Lows in the upper 60s. Southeast winds around 5 miles per hour. Friday, partly sunny with a chance of showers with a slight chance of thunderstorms in the morning, then mostly cloudy with showers likely with a chance of thunderstorms in the afternoon. Highs in the mid-80s. South winds 10 to 15 miles per hour. Chance of rain 70%. Friday night, showers with a chance of thunderstorms in the evening, then showers likely with a slight chance of thunderstorms after midnight. Lows in the upper 60s. South winds 5 to 10 miles per hour with gusts up to 20 miles per hour, becoming southwest after midnight. Chance of rain 90%. Saturday, mostly cloudy with a chance of showers. A chance of thunderstorms in the afternoon. Highs in the upper 70s. Chance of rain 50%. Saturday night, partly cloudy. A slight chance of showers and thunderstorms in the evening. Lows in the mid-60s. Chance of rain 20%. Sunday, mostly sunny. A slight chance of showers in the afternoon. Highs in the lower 80s. Chance of rain 20%. Sunday night, mostly clear. Lows in the mid-60s. Monday, sunny. A slight chance of showers and thunderstorms in the afternoon. Highs in the mid-80s. Chance of rain 20%. Monday night, mostly clear. Lows in the upper 60s. Tuesday, sunny. A slight chance of showers and thunderstorms in the afternoon. Highs in the upper 80s. Chance of rain 20%. Tuesday night, mostly clear in the evening, then becoming partly cloudy. Lows in the upper 60s. Wednesday, mostly sunny. A slight chance of showers and thunderstorms in the afternoon. Highs in the upper 80s. Chance of rain 20%. At 4 p.m. at Lambert Field in St. Louis, it was mostly sunny with a temperature of 85 degrees. The dew point was 65, giving us a relative humidity of 51%. The wind was north at 7 miles an hour, gusting to 17, and the pressure was 29.96 inches and falling. Elsewhere in the metro area, in Chesterfield, it was sunny and the temperature was 87. In Belleville, it was 85 degrees. In Cahokia, it was sunny and 86 degrees. In St. Charles, it was sunny and 85. Across the
region, it was mostly sunny in Columbia, Missouri, with a temperature of 86. In Quincy, it was sunny and 83 degrees. In Kansas City, it was cloudy and the temperature was 88. It was mostly sunny in Springfield, Missouri, with a temperature of 92. In Rolla, it was mostly sunny and the temperature was 85. In Farmington, it was 88 degrees. It was sunny in Cape Girardeau, with 87 degrees. It was sunny in Springfield, Illinois, with a temperature of 83. Once again in St. Louis, it was mostly sunny. The temperature was 85 degrees and the wind was north at 7 miles an hour, gusting to 17. The current time is 5:09 p.m. Central Daylight Time. 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Tonight, clear. Lows in the mid-60s. Northeast winds around 5 miles per hour. Thursday, mostly sunny. Highs in the mid-80s. East winds around 5 miles per hour. Thursday night, mostly cloudy in the evening, then becoming partly cloudy. Lows in the upper 60s. Southeast winds around 5 miles per hour. Friday, partly sunny with a chance of showers with a slight chance of thunderstorms in the morning, then mostly cloudy with showers likely with a chance of thunderstorms in the afternoon. Highs in the mid-80s. South winds 10 to 15 miles per hour. Chance of rain 70%. Friday night, showers with a chance of thunderstorms in the evening, then showers likely with a slight chance of thunderstorms after midnight. Lows in the upper 60s. South winds 5 to 10 miles per hour with gusts up to 20 miles per hour, becoming southwest after midnight. Chance of rain 90%. Saturday, mostly cloudy with a chance of showers. A chance of thunderstorms in the afternoon. Highs in the upper 70s. Chance of rain 50%. Saturday night, partly cloudy. A slight chance of showers and thunderstorms in the evening. Lows in the mid-60s. Chance of rain 20%. Sunday, mostly sunny. A slight chance of showers in the afternoon. Highs in the lower 80s. Chance of rain 20%. Sunday night, mostly clear. Lows in the mid-60s. Monday, sunny. A slight chance of showers and thunderstorms in the afternoon. Highs in the mid-80s. Chance of rain 20%. Monday night, mostly clear. Lows in the upper 60s. Tuesday, sunny. A slight chance of showers and thunderstorms in the afternoon. Highs in the upper 80s. Chance of rain 20%. Tuesday night, mostly clear in the evening, then becoming partly cloudy. Lows in the upper 60s. Wednesday, mostly sunny. A slight chance of showers and thunderstorms in the afternoon. Highs in the upper 80s. Chance of rain 20%. At 5 p.m. at Lambert Field in St. Louis, it was mostly sunny with a temperature of 85 degrees. The dew point was 63, giving us a relative humidity of 47%. The wind was northeast at 12 miles an hour, and the pressure was 29.96 inches and steady. Elsewhere in the metro area, in Chesterfield it was sunny and the temperature was 86. In Belleville it was 85 degrees. In Cahokia, it was sunny and 85 degrees. In St. Charles it was sunny and 85. Across the region, it was sunny in Columbia, Missouri, with a temperature of 86. In Quincy it was sunny and 84 degrees. In Kansas City, it was cloudy and the temperature was 86. It was partly sunny in Springfield, Missouri, with a temperature of 92. In Rolla, it was mostly sunny and the temperature was 86. In Farmington, it was 88 degrees. It was sunny in Cape Girardeau, with 87 degrees. It was sunny in Springfield.
Illinois, with a temperature of 83. Once again in St. Louis, it was mostly sunny. The temperature was 85 degrees and the wind was northeast at 12 miles an hour. The current time is 5:14 p.m. Central Daylight Time. This is NOAA, Weather Radio KDO 89 St. Louis, Missouri, broadcasting on 162.550 MHz. This program originates from the National Weather Service Forecast Office in St. Louis, Missouri, and serves parts of East Central Missouri and Southwest Illinois, including the St. Louis metro area and surrounding counties. Tonight, clear. Lows in the mid-60s. Northeast winds around 5 miles per hour. Thursday, mostly sunny. Highs in the mid-80s. East winds around 5 miles per hour. Thursday night, mostly cloudy in the evening, then becoming partly cloudy. Lows in the upper 60s. Southeast winds around 5 miles per hour. Friday, partly sunny with a chance of showers with a slight chance of thunderstorms in the morning, then mostly cloudy with showers likely with a chance of thunderstorms in the afternoon. Highs in the mid-80s. South winds 10 to 15 miles per hour. Chance of rain 70%. Friday night, showers with a chance of thunderstorms in the evening, then showers likely with a slight chance of thunderstorms after midnight. Lows in the upper 60s. South winds 5 to 10 miles per hour with gusts up to 20 miles per hour, becoming southwest after midnight. Chance of rain 90%. Saturday, mostly cloudy with a chance of showers. A chance of thunderstorms in the afternoon. Highs in the upper 70s. Chance of rain 50%. Saturday night, partly cloudy. A slight chance of showers and thunderstorms in the evening. Lows in the mid-60s. Chance of rain 20%. Sunday, mostly sunny. A slight chance of showers in the afternoon. Highs in the lower 80s. Chance of rain 20%. Sunday night, mostly clear. Lows in the mid-60s. Monday, sunny. A slight chance of showers and thunderstorms in the afternoon. Highs in the mid-80s. Chance of rain 20%. Monday night, mostly clear. Lows in the upper 60s. Tuesday, sunny. A slight chance of showers and thunderstorms in the afternoon. Highs in the upper 80s. Chance of rain 20%. Tuesday night, mostly clear in the evening, then becoming partly cloudy. Lows in the upper 60s. Wednesday, mostly sunny. A slight chance of showers and thunderstorms in the afternoon. Highs in the upper 80s. Chance of rain 20%. At 5 p.m. at Lambert Field in St. Louis, it was mostly sunny with a temperature of 85 degrees. The dew point was 63, giving us a relative humidity of 47%. The wind was northeast at 12 miles an hour, and the pressure was 29.96 inches and steady. Elsewhere in the metro area, in Chesterfield it was sunny and the temperature was 86. In Belleville it was 85 degrees. In Cahokia it was sunny and 85 degrees. In St. Charles it was sunny and 85. Across the region, it was sunny in Columbia, Missouri, with a temperature of 86. In Quincy it was sunny and 84 degrees. In Kansas City, it was cloudy and the temperature was 86. It was partly sunny in Springfield, Missouri, with a temperature of 92. In Rolla, it was mostly sunny and the temperature was 86. In Farmington, it was 88 degrees. It was sunny in Cape Girardeau, with 87 degrees. It was sunny in Springfield, Illinois, with a temperature of 83. Once again in St. Louis, it was mostly sunny. The temperature was 85 degrees and the wind was northeast at 12 miles an hour. The current time is 5:18 p.m. Central Daylight Time. 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
and serves parts of east central Missouri and southwest Illinois, including the St. Louis metro area and surrounding counties. Tonight, clear. Lows in the mid-60s. Northeast winds around 5 miles per hour. Thursday, mostly sunny. Highs in the mid-80s. East winds around 5 miles per hour. Thursday night, mostly cloudy in the evening, then becoming partly cloudy. Lows in the upper 60s. Southeast winds around 5 miles per hour. Friday, partly sunny with a chance of showers with a slight chance of thunderstorms in the morning, then mostly cloudy with showers likely with a chance of thunderstorms in the afternoon. Highs in the mid-80s. South winds 10 to 15 miles per hour. Chance of rain 70%. Friday night, showers with a chance of thunderstorms in the evening, then showers likely with a slight chance of thunderstorms after midnight. Lows in the upper 60s. South winds 5 to 10 miles per hour with gusts up to 20 miles per hour, becoming southwest after midnight. Chance of rain 90%. Saturday, mostly cloudy with a chance of showers. A chance of thunderstorms in the afternoon. Highs in the upper 70s. Chance of rain 50%. Saturday night, partly cloudy. A slight chance of showers and thunderstorms in the evening. Lows in the mid-60s. Chance of rain 20%. Sunday, mostly sunny. A slight chance of showers in the afternoon. Highs in the lower 80s. Chance of rain 20%. Sunday night, mostly clear. Lows in the mid-60s. Monday, sunny. A slight chance of showers and thunderstorms in the afternoon. Highs in the mid-80s. Chance of rain 20%. Monday night, mostly clear. Lows in the upper 60s. Tuesday, sunny. A slight chance of showers and thunderstorms in the afternoon. Highs in the upper 80s. Chance of rain 20%. Tuesday night, mostly clear in the evening, then becoming partly cloudy. Lows in the upper 60s. Wednesday, mostly sunny. A slight chance of showers and thunderstorms in the afternoon. Highs in the upper 80s. Chance of rain 20%. At 5 p.m. at Lambert Field in St. Louis, it was mostly sunny with a temperature of 85 degrees. The dew point was 63, giving us a relative humidity of 47%. The wind was northeast at 12 miles an hour, and the pressure was 29.96 inches and steady. Elsewhere in the metro area, in Chesterfield it was sunny and the temperature was 86. In Belleville it was 85 degrees. In Cahokia, it was sunny and 85 degrees. In St. Charles it was sunny and 85. Across the region, it was sunny in Columbia, Missouri, with a temperature of 86. In Quincy, it was sunny and 84 degrees. In Kansas City, it was cloudy and the temperature was 86. It was partly sunny in Springfield, Missouri, with a temperature of 92. In Rolla, it was mostly sunny and the temperature was 86. In Farmington, it was 88 degrees. It was sunny in Cape Girardeau, with 87 degrees. It was sunny in Springfield, Illinois, with a temperature of 83. Once again in St. Louis, it was mostly sunny. The temperature was 85 degrees and the wind was northeast at 12 miles an hour. The current time is 5:23 p.m. Central Daylight Time. 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Tonight, clear. Lows in the mid-60s. Northeast winds around 5 miles per hour. Thursday, mostly sunny. Highs in the mid-80s. East winds around 5 miles per hour. Thursday night, mostly cloudy in the evening, then becoming partly cloudy. Lows in the upper 60s.
southeast winds around 5 miles per hour. Friday, partly sunny with a chance of showers with a slight chance of thunderstorms in the morning, then mostly cloudy with showers likely with a chance of thunderstorms in the afternoon. Highs in the mid-80s. South winds 10 to 15 miles per hour. Chance of rain 70%. Friday night, showers with a chance of thunderstorms in the evening, then showers likely with a slight chance of thunderstorms after midnight. Lows in the upper 60s. South winds 5 to 10 miles per hour with gusts up to 20 miles per hour, becoming southwest after midnight. Chance of rain 90%. Saturday, mostly cloudy with a chance of showers. A chance of thunderstorms in the afternoon. Highs in the upper 70s. Chance of rain 50%. Saturday night, partly cloudy. A slight chance of showers and thunderstorms in the evening. Lows in the mid-60s. Chance of rain 20%. Sunday, mostly sunny. A slight chance of showers in the afternoon. Highs in the lower 80s. Chance of rain 20%. Sunday night, mostly clear. Lows in the mid-60s. Monday, sunny. A slight chance of showers and thunderstorms in the afternoon. Highs in the mid-80s. Chance of rain 20%. Monday night, mostly clear. Lows in the upper 60s. Tuesday, sunny. A slight chance of showers and thunderstorms in the afternoon. Highs in the upper 80s. Chance of rain 20%. Tuesday night, mostly clear in the evening, then becoming partly cloudy. Lows in the upper 60s. Wednesday, mostly sunny. A slight chance of showers and thunderstorms in the afternoon. Highs in the upper 80s. Chance of rain 20%. At 5 p.m. at Lambert Field in St. Louis, it was mostly sunny with a temperature of 85 degrees. The dew point was 63, giving us a relative humidity of 47%. The wind was northeast at 12 miles an hour, and the pressure was 29.96 inches and steady. Elsewhere in the metro area, in Chesterfield it was sunny and the temperature was 86. In Belleville it was 85 degrees. In Cahokia, it was sunny and 85 degrees. In St. Charles it was sunny and 85. Across the region, it was sunny in Columbia, Missouri, with a temperature of 86. In Quincy it was sunny and 84 degrees. In Kansas City, it was cloudy and the temperature was 86. It was partly sunny in Springfield, Missouri, with a temperature of 92. In Rolla, it was mostly sunny and the temperature was 86. In Farmington, it was 88 degrees. It was sunny in Cape Girardeau, with 87 degrees. It was sunny in Springfield, Illinois, with a temperature of 83. Once again in St. Louis, it was mostly sunny. The temperature was 85 degrees and the wind was northeast at 12 miles an hour. The current time is 5:27 p.m. Central Daylight Time. 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Tonight, clear. Lows in the mid-60s. Northeast winds around 5 miles per hour. Thursday, mostly sunny. Highs in the mid-80s. East winds around 5 miles per hour. Thursday night, mostly cloudy in the evening, then becoming partly cloudy. Lows in the upper 60s. Southeast winds around 5 miles per hour. Friday, partly sunny with a chance of showers with a slight chance of thunderstorms in the morning, then mostly cloudy with showers likely with a chance of thunderstorms in the afternoon. Highs in the mid-80s. South winds 10 to 15 miles per hour. Chance of rain 70%. Friday night, showers with a chance of thunderstorms in the evening, then showers likely with a slight chance of thunderstorms after midnight. Lows in the upper 60s.
South winds 5 to 10 miles per hour with gusts up to 20 miles per hour, becoming southwest after midnight. Chance of rain 90%. Saturday, mostly cloudy with a chance of showers. A chance of thunderstorms in the afternoon. Highs in the upper 70s. Chance of rain 50%. Saturday night, partly cloudy. A slight chance of showers and thunderstorms in the evening. Lows in the mid-60s. Chance of rain 20%. Sunday, mostly sunny. A slight chance of showers in the afternoon. Highs in the lower 80s. Chance of rain 20%. Sunday night, mostly clear. Lows in the mid-60s. Monday, sunny. A slight chance of showers and thunderstorms in the afternoon. Highs in the mid-80s. Chance of rain 20%. Monday night, mostly clear. Lows in the upper 60s. 5 to 10 miles per hour with gusts up to

mostly clear. Lows in the mid-60s. Monday, sunny. A slight chance of showers and thunderstorms in the afternoon. Highs in the mid-80s. Chance of rain 20%. Monday night, mostly clear. Lows in the upper 60s. Tuesday, sunny. A slight chance of showers and thunderstorms in the afternoon. Highs in the upper 80s. Chance of rain 20%. Tuesday night, mostly clear in the evening, then becoming partly cloudy. Lows in the upper 60s. Wednesday, mostly sunny. A slight chance of showers and thunderstorms in the afternoon. Highs in the upper 80s. Chance of rain 20%. Tonight, clear. Lows in the mid-60s. Northeast winds around 5 miles per hour. Thursday, sunny. Highs in the mid-80s. East winds around 5 miles per hour. Thursday night, partly cloudy. Lows in the upper 60s. Southeast winds around 5 miles per hour. Friday, partly sunny with a chance of showers with a slight chance of thunderstorms in the morning, then mostly cloudy with showers likely with a chance of thunderstorms in the afternoon. Highs in the mid-80s. South winds 10 to 15 miles per hour. Chance of rain 70%. Friday night, showers with a chance of thunderstorms in the evening, then showers likely with a slight chance of thunderstorms after midnight. Lows in the upper 60s. South winds 5 to 10 miles per hour with gusts up to 20 miles per hour, becoming southwest after midnight. Chance of rain 90%. Saturday, mostly cloudy with a chance of showers. A chance of thunderstorms in the afternoon. Highs in the upper 70s. Chance of rain 50%. Saturday night, partly cloudy. A slight chance of showers and thunderstorms in the evening. Lows in the mid-60s. Chance of rain 20%. Sunday, mostly sunny. A slight chance of showers in the afternoon. Highs in the lower 80s. Chance of rain 20%. Sunday night, mostly clear. Lows in the mid-60s. Monday, sunny. A slight chance of showers and thunderstorms in the afternoon. Highs in the mid-80s. Chance of rain 20%. Monday night, mostly clear. Lows in the upper 60s. Tuesday, sunny. A slight chance of showers and thunderstorms in the afternoon. Highs in the upper 80s. Chance of rain 20%. Tuesday night, mostly clear in the evening, then becoming partly cloudy. Lows in the upper 60s. Wednesday, mostly sunny. A slight chance of showers and thunderstorms in the afternoon. Highs in the upper 80s. Chance of rain 20%. At 5 p.m. at Lambert Field in St. Louis, it was mostly sunny with a temperature of 85 degrees. The dew point was 63, giving us a relative humidity of 47%. The wind was northeast at 12 miles an hour, and the pressure was 29.96 inches and steady. Elsewhere in the metro area, in Chesterfield it was sunny and the temperature was 86. In Belleville it was 85 degrees. In Cahokia, it was sunny and 85 degrees. In St. Charles it was sunny and 85. Across the region, it was sunny in Columbia, Missouri, with a temperature of 86. In Quincy, it was sunny and 84 degrees. In Kansas City, it was cloudy and the temperature was 86. It was partly sunny in Springfield, Missouri, with a temperature of 92. In Rolla, it was mostly sunny and the temperature was 86. In Farmington, it was 88 degrees. It was sunny in Cape Girardeau, with 87 degrees. It was sunny in Springfield, Illinois, with a temperature of 83. Once again in St. Louis, it was mostly sunny. The temperature was 85 degrees and the wind was northeast at 12 miles an hour. The current time is 5:34 p.m. Central Daylight Time. This is NOAA, Weather Radio KDO 89 St. Louis, Missouri, broadcasting on 162.550 MHz.

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Tonight, clear. Lows in the mid-60s. Northeast winds around 5 miles per hour. Thursday, sunny. Highs in the mid-80s. East winds around 5 miles per hour. Thursday night, partly cloudy. Lows in the upper 60s. Southeast winds around 5 miles per hour. Friday, partly sunny with a chance of showers with a slight chance of thunderstorms in the morning, then mostly cloudy with showers likely with a chance of thunderstorms in the afternoon. Highs in the mid-80s. South winds 10 to 15 miles per hour. Chance of rain 70%. Friday night, showers with a chance of thunderstorms in the evening, then showers likely with a slight chance of thunderstorms after midnight. Lows in the upper 60s. South winds 5 to 10 miles per hour with gusts up to 20 miles per hour, becoming southwest after midnight. Chance of rain 90%. Saturday, mostly cloudy with a chance of showers. A chance of thunderstorms in the afternoon. Highs in the upper 70s. Chance of rain 50%. Saturday night, partly cloudy. A slight chance of showers and thunderstorms in the evening. Lows in the mid-60s. Chance of rain 20%. Sunday, mostly sunny. A slight chance of showers in the afternoon. Highs in the lower 80s. Chance of rain 20%. Sunday night, mostly clear. Lows in the mid-60s. Monday, sunny. A slight chance of showers and thunderstorms in the afternoon. Highs in the mid-80s. Chance of rain 20%. Monday night, mostly clear. Lows in the upper 60s. Tuesday, sunny. A slight chance of showers and thunderstorms in the afternoon. Highs in the upper 80s. Chance of rain 20%. Tuesday night, mostly clear in the evening, then becoming partly cloudy. Lows in the upper 60s. Wednesday, mostly sunny. A slight chance of showers and thunderstorms in the afternoon. Highs in the upper 80s. Chance of rain 20%. At 5 p.m. at Lambert Field in St. Louis, it was mostly sunny with a temperature of 85 degrees. The dew point was 63, giving us a relative humidity of 47%. The wind was northeast at 12 miles an hour, and the pressure was 29.96 inches and steady. Elsewhere in the metro area, in Chesterfield, it was sunny and the temperature was 86. In Belleville, it was 85 degrees. In Cahokia, it was sunny and 85 degrees. In St. Charles, it was sunny and 85. Across the region, it was sunny in Columbia, Missouri, with a temperature of 86. In Quincy, it was sunny and 84 degrees. In Kansas City, it was cloudy and the temperature was 86. It was partly sunny in Springfield, Missouri, with a temperature of 92. In Rolla, it was mostly sunny and the temperature was 86. In Farmington, it was 88 degrees. It was sunny in Cape Girardeau, with 87 degrees. It was sunny in Springfield, Illinois, with a temperature of 83. Once again in St. Louis, it was mostly sunny. The temperature was 85 degrees and the wind was northeast at 12 miles an hour. The current time is 5:38 p.m. Central Daylight Time. 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Tonight, clear. Lows in the mid-60s. Northeast winds around 5 miles per hour. Thursday, sunny. Highs in the mid-80s. East winds around 5 miles per hour. Thursday night, partly cloudy. Lows in the upper 60s. Southeast winds.
gusts around 5 miles per hour. Friday, partly sunny with a chance of showers with a slight chance of thunderstorms in the morning, then mostly cloudy with showers likely with a chance of thunderstorms in the afternoon. Highs in the mid-80s. South winds 10 to 15 miles per hour. Chance of rain 70%. Friday night, showers with a chance of thunderstorms in the evening, then showers likely with a slight chance of thunderstorms after midnight. Lows in the upper 60s. South winds 5 to 10 miles per hour with gusts up to 20 miles per hour, becoming southwest after midnight. Chance of rain 90%. Saturday, mostly cloudy with a chance of showers. A chance of thunderstorms in the afternoon. Highs in the upper 70s. Chance of rain 50%. Saturday night, partly cloudy. A slight chance of showers and thunderstorms in the evening. Lows in the mid-60s. Chance of rain 20%. Sunday, mostly sunny. A slight chance of showers in the afternoon. Highs in the lower 80s. Chance of rain 20%. Sunday night, mostly clear. Lows in the mid-60s. Monday, sunny. A slight chance of showers and thunderstorms in the afternoon. Highs in the mid-80s. Chance of rain 20%. Monday night, mostly clear. Lows in the upper 60s. Tuesday, sunny. A slight chance of showers and thunderstorms in the afternoon. Highs in the upper 80s. Chance of rain 20%. Tuesday night, mostly clear in the evening, then becoming partly cloudy. Lows in the upper 60s. Wednesday, mostly sunny. A slight chance of showers and thunderstorms in the afternoon. Highs in the upper 80s. Chance of rain 20%. At 5 p.m. at Lambert Field in St. Louis, it was mostly sunny with a temperature of 85 degrees. The dew point was 63, giving us a relative humidity of 47%. The wind was northeast at 12 miles an hour, and the pressure was 29.96 inches and steady. Elsewhere in the metro area, in Chesterfield it was sunny and the temperature was 86. In Belleville it was 85 degrees. In Cahokia, it was sunny and 85 degrees. In St. Charles it was sunny and 85. Across the region, it was sunny in Columbia, Missouri, with a temperature of 86. In Quincy it was sunny and 84 degrees. In Kansas City, it was cloudy and the temperature was 86. It was partly sunny in Springfield, Missouri, with a temperature of 92. In Rolla, it was mostly sunny and the temperature was 86. In Farmington, it was 88 degrees. It was sunny in Cape Girardeau, with 87 degrees. It was sunny in Springfield, Illinois, with a temperature of 83. Once again in St. Louis, it was mostly sunny. The temperature was 85 degrees and the wind was northeast at 12 miles an hour. The current time is 5:43 p.m. Central Daylight Time. 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Tonight, clear. Lows in the mid-60s. Northeast winds around 5 miles per hour. Thursday, sunny. Highs in the mid-80s. East winds around 5 miles per hour. Thursday night, partly cloudy. Lows in the upper 60s. Southeast winds around 5 miles per hour. Friday, partly sunny with a chance of showers with a slight chance of thunderstorms in the morning, then mostly cloudy with showers likely with a chance of thunderstorms in the afternoon. Highs in the mid-80s. South winds 10 to 15 miles per hour. Chance of rain 70%. Friday night, showers with a chance of thunderstorms in the evening, then showers likely with a slight chance of thunderstorms after midnight. Lows in the upper 60s.
South winds 5 to 10 miles per hour with gusts up to 20 miles per hour, becoming southwest after midnight. Chance of rain 90%. Saturday, mostly cloudy with a chance of showers. A chance of thunderstorms in the afternoon. Highs in the upper 70s. Chance of rain 50%. Saturday night, partly cloudy. A slight chance of showers and thunderstorms in the evening. Lows in the mid-60s. Chance of rain 20%. Sunday, mostly sunny. A slight chance of showers in the afternoon. Highs in the lower 80s. Chance of rain 20%. Sunday night, mostly clear. Lows in the mid-60s. Monday, sunny. A slight chance of showers and thunderstorms in the afternoon. Highs in the mid-80s. Chance of rain 20%. Monday night, mostly clear. Lows in the upper 60s. Tuesday, sunny. A slight chance of showers and thunderstorms in the afternoon. Highs in the upper 80s. Chance of rain 20%. Tuesday night, mostly clear in the evening, then becoming partly cloudy. Lows in the upper 60s. Wednesday, mostly sunny. A slight chance of showers and thunderstorms in the afternoon. Highs in the upper 80s. Chance of rain 20%. At 5 p.m. at Lambert Field in St. Louis, it was mostly sunny with a temperature of 85 degrees. The dew point was 63, giving us a relative humidity of 47%. The wind was northeast at 12 miles an hour, and the pressure was 29.96 inches and steady. Elsewhere in the metro area, in Chesterfield it was sunny and the temperature was 86. In Belleville it was 85 degrees. In Cahokia, it was sunny and 85 degrees. In St. Charles it was sunny and 85. Across the region, it was sunny in Columbia, Missouri, with a temperature of 86. In Quincy, it was sunny and 84 degrees. In Kansas City, it was cloudy and the temperature was 86. It was partly sunny in Springfield, Missouri, with a temperature of 92. In Rolla, it was mostly sunny and the temperature was 86. In Farmington, it was 88 degrees. It was sunny in Cape Girardeau, with 87 degrees. It was sunny in Springfield, Illinois, with a temperature of 83. Once again in St. Louis, it was mostly sunny. The temperature was 85 degrees and the wind was northeast at 12 miles an hour. The current time is 5:47 p.m. Central Daylight Time. 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Tonight, clear. Lows in the mid-60s. Northeast winds around 5 miles per hour. Thursday, sunny. Highs in the mid-80s. East winds around 5 miles per hour. Thursday night, partly cloudy. Lows in the upper 60s. Southeast winds around 5 miles per hour. Friday, partly sunny with a chance of showers with a slight chance of thunderstorms in the morning, then mostly cloudy with showers likely with a chance of thunderstorms in the afternoon. Highs in the mid-80s. South winds 10 to 15 miles per hour. Chance of rain 70%. Friday night, showers with a chance of thunderstorms in the evening, then showers likely with a slight chance of thunderstorms after midnight. Lows in the upper 60s. South winds 5 to 10 miles per hour with gusts up to 20 miles per hour, becoming southwest after midnight. Chance of rain 90%. Saturday, mostly cloudy with a chance of showers. A chance of thunderstorms in the afternoon. Highs in the upper 70s. Chance of rain 50%. Saturday night, partly cloudy. A slight chance of showers and thunderstorms in the evening. Lows in the mid-60s. Chance of rain 20%. Sunday, mostly sunny.
A slight chance of showers in the afternoon. Highs in lower 80s. Chance of rain 20%. Sunday night, mostly clear. Lows in the mid-60s. Monday, sunny. A slight chance of showers and thunderstorms in the afternoon. Highs in the mid-80s. Chance of rain 20%. Monday night, mostly clear. Lows in the upper 60s. Tuesday, sunny. A slight chance of showers and thunderstorms in the afternoon. Highs in the upper 80s. Chance of rain 20%. Tuesday night, mostly clear in the evening, then becoming partly cloudy. Lows in the upper 60s. Wednesday, mostly sunny. A slight chance of showers and thunderstorms in the afternoon. Highs in the upper 80s. Chance of rain 20%. At 5 p.m. at Lambert Field in St. Louis, it was mostly sunny with a temperature of 85 degrees. The dew point was 63, giving us a relative humidity of 47%. The wind was northeast at 12 miles an hour, and the pressure was 29.96 inches and steady. Elsewhere in the metro area, in Chesterfield it was sunny and the temperature was 86. In Belleville it was 85 degrees. In Cahokia, it was sunny and 85 degrees. In St. Charles, it was sunny and 85. Across the region, it was sunny in Columbia, Missouri, with a temperature of 86. In Quincy, it was sunny and 84 degrees. In Kansas City, it was cloudy and the temperature was 86. It was partly sunny in Springfield, Missouri, with a temperature of 92. In Rolla, it was mostly sunny and the temperature was 86. In Farmington, it was 88 degrees. It was sunny in Cape Girardeau, with 87 degrees. It was sunny in Springfield, Illinois, with a temperature of 83. Once again in St. Louis, it was mostly sunny. The temperature was 85 degrees and the wind was northeast at 12 miles an hour. The current time is 5:52 p.m. Central Daylight Time. 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Tonight, clear. Lows in the mid-60s. Northeast winds around 5 miles per hour. Thursday, sunny. Highs in the mid-80s. East winds around 5 miles per hour. Thursday night, partly cloudy. Lows in the upper 60s. Southeast winds around 5 miles per hour. Friday, partly sunny with a chance of showers with a slight chance of thunderstorms in the morning, then mostly cloudy with showers likely with a chance of thunderstorms in the afternoon. Highs in the mid-80s. South winds 10 to 15 miles per hour. Chance of rain 70%. Friday night, showers with a chance of thunderstorms in the evening, then showers likely with a slight chance of thunderstorms after midnight. Lows in the upper 60s. South winds 5 to 10 miles per hour with gusts up to 20 miles per hour, becoming southwest after midnight. Chance of rain 90%. Saturday, mostly cloudy with a chance of showers. A chance of thunderstorms in the afternoon. Highs in the upper 70s. Chance of rain 50%. Saturday night, partly cloudy. A slight chance of showers and thunderstorms in the evening. Lows in the mid-60s. Chance of rain 20%. Sunday, mostly sunny. A slight chance of showers in the afternoon. Highs in the lower 80s. Chance of rain 20%. Sunday night, mostly clear. Lows in the mid-60s. Monday, sunny. A slight chance of showers and thunderstorms in the afternoon. Highs in the mid-80s. Chance of rain 20%. Monday night, mostly clear. Lows in the upper 60s. Tuesday, sunny. A slight chance of showers and thunderstorms in the afternoon.
Highs in the upper 80s. Chance of rain 20%. Tuesday night, mostly clear in the evening, then becoming partly cloudy. Lows in the upper 60s. Wednesday, mostly sunny. A slight chance of showers and thunderstorms in the afternoon. Highs in the upper 80s. Chance of rain 20%. At 5 p.m. at Lambert Field in St. Louis, it was mostly sunny with a temperature of 85 degrees. The dew point was 63, giving us a relative humidity of 47%. The wind was northeast at 12 miles an hour, and the pressure was 29.96 inches and steady. Elsewhere in the metro area, in Chesterfield, it was sunny and the temperature was 86. In Belleville, it was 85 degrees. In Cahokia, it was sunny and 85 degrees. In St. Charles, it was sunny and 85. Across the region, it was sunny in Columbia, Missouri, with a temperature of 86. In Quincy, it was sunny and 84 degrees. In Kansas City, it was cloudy and the temperature was 86. It was partly sunny in Springfield, Missouri, with a temperature of 92. In Rolla, it was mostly sunny and the temperature was 86. In Farmington, it was 88 degrees. It was sunny in Cape Girardeau, with 87 degrees. It was sunny in Springfield, Illinois, with a temperature of 83. Once again in St. Louis, it was mostly sunny. The temperature was 85 degrees and the wind was northeast at 12 miles an hour. The current time is 5:56 p.m. Central Daylight Time. 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Tonight, clear. Lows in the mid-60s. Northeast winds around 5 miles per hour. Thursday, sunny. Highs in the mid-80s. East winds around 5 miles per hour. Thursday night, partly cloudy. Lows in the upper 60s. Southeast winds around 5 miles per hour. Friday, partly sunny with a chance of showers with a slight chance of thunderstorms in the morning, then mostly cloudy with showers likely with a chance of thunderstorms in the afternoon. Highs in the mid-80s. South winds 10 to 15 miles per hour. Chance of rain 70%. Friday night, showers with a chance of thunderstorms in the evening, then showers likely with a slight chance of thunderstorms after midnight. Lows in the upper 60s. South winds 5 to 10 miles per hour with gusts up to 20 miles per hour, becoming southwest after midnight. Chance of rain 90%. Saturday, mostly cloudy with a chance of showers. A chance of thunderstorms in the afternoon. Highs in the upper 70s. Chance of rain 50%. Saturday night, partly cloudy. A slight chance of showers and thunderstorms in the evening. Lows in the mid-60s. Chance of rain 20%. Sunday, mostly sunny. A slight chance of showers in the afternoon. Highs in the lower 80s. Chance of rain 20%. Sunday night, mostly clear. Lows in the mid-60s. Monday, sunny. A slight chance of showers and thunderstorms in the afternoon. Highs in the mid-80s. Chance of rain 20%. Monday night, mostly clear. Lows in the upper 60s. Tuesday, sunny. A slight chance of showers and thunderstorms in the afternoon. Highs in the upper 80s. Chance of rain 20%. Tuesday night, mostly clear in the evening, then becoming partly cloudy. Lows in the upper 60s. Wednesday, mostly sunny. A slight chance of showers and thunderstorms in the afternoon. Highs in the upper 80s. Chance of rain 20%. At 5 p.m. at Lambert Field in St. Louis, it was mostly sunny with a temperature of 85 degrees.
The dew point was 63, giving us a relative humidity of 47%. The wind was northeast at 12 miles an hour, and the pressure was 29.96 inches and steady. Elsewhere in the metro area, in Chesterfield, it was sunny and the temperature was 86. In Belleville, it was 85 degrees. In Cahokia, it was sunny and 85 degrees. In St. Charles, it was sunny and 85. Across the region, it was sunny in Columbia, Missouri, with a temperature of 86. In Quincy, it was sunny and 84 degrees. In Kansas City, it was cloudy and the temperature was 86. It was partly sunny in Springfield, Missouri, with a temperature of 92. In Rolla, it was mostly sunny and the temperature was 86. In Farmington, it was 88 degrees. It was sunny in Cape Girardeau, with 87 degrees. It was sunny in Springfield, Illinois, with a temperature of 83. Once again in St. Louis, it was mostly sunny. The temperature was 85 degrees and the wind was northeast at 12 miles an hour. The current time is 6 p.m. Central Daylight Time. 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Tonight, clear. Lows in the mid-60s. Northeast winds around 5 miles per hour. Thursday, sunny. Highs in the mid-80s. East winds around 5 miles per hour. Thursday night, partly cloudy. Lows in the upper 60s. Southeast winds around 5 miles per hour. Friday, partly sunny with a chance of showers with a slight chance of thunderstorms in the morning, then mostly cloudy with showers likely with a chance of thunderstorms in the afternoon. Highs in the mid-80s. South winds 10 to 15 miles per hour. Chance of rain 70%. Friday night, showers with a chance of thunderstorms in the evening, then showers likely with a slight chance of thunderstorms after midnight. Lows in the upper 60s. South winds 5 to 10 miles per hour with gusts up to 20 miles per hour, becoming southwest after midnight. Chance of rain 90%. Saturday, mostly cloudy with a chance of showers. A chance of thunderstorms in the afternoon. Highs in the upper 70s. Chance of rain 50%. Saturday night, partly cloudy. A slight chance of showers and thunderstorms in the evening. Lows in the mid-60s. Chance of rain 20%. Sunday, mostly sunny. A slight chance of showers in the afternoon. Highs in the lower 80s. Chance of rain 20%. Sunday night, mostly clear. Lows in the mid-60s. Monday, sunny. A slight chance of showers and thunderstorms in the afternoon. Highs in the mid-80s. Chance of rain 20%. Monday night, mostly clear. Lows in the upper 60s. Tuesday, sunny. A slight chance of showers and thunderstorms in the afternoon. Highs in the upper 80s. Chance of rain 20%. Tuesday night, mostly clear in the evening, then becoming partly cloudy. Lows in the upper 60s. Wednesday, mostly sunny. A slight chance of showers and thunderstorms in the afternoon. Highs in the upper 80s. Chance of rain 20%. At 5 p.m. at Lambert Field in St. Louis, it was mostly sunny with a temperature of 85 degrees. The dew point was 63, giving us a relative humidity of 47%. The wind was northeast at 12 miles an hour, and the pressure was 29.96 inches and steady. Elsewhere in the metro area, in Chesterfield it was sunny and the temperature was 86. In Belleville it was 85 degrees. In Cahokia it was sunny and 85 degrees. In St. Charles it was sunny and 85. Across the region, it was sunny in Columbia, Missouri, with a temperature of 86.
In Quincy, it was sunny and 84 degrees. In Kansas City, it was cloudy and the temperature was 86. It was partly sunny in Springfield, Missouri, with a temperature of 92. In Rolla, it was mostly sunny and the temperature was 86. In Farmington, it was 88 degrees. It was sunny in Cape Girardeau, with 87 degrees. It was sunny in Springfield, Illinois, with a temperature of 83. Once again in St. Louis, it was mostly sunny. The temperature was 85 degrees and the wind was northeast at 12 miles an hour. The current time is 6:05 p.m. Central Daylight Time. 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Tonight, clear. Lows in the mid-60s. Northeast winds around 5 miles per hour. Thursday, sunny. Highs in the mid-80s. East winds around 5 miles per hour. Thursday night, partly cloudy. Lows in the upper 60s. Southeast winds around 5 miles per hour. Friday, partly sunny with a chance of showers with a slight chance of thunderstorms in the morning, then mostly cloudy with showers likely with a chance of thunderstorms in the afternoon. Highs in the mid-80s. South winds 10 to 15 miles per hour. Chance of rain 70%. Friday night, showers with a chance of thunderstorms in the evening, then showers likely with a slight chance of thunderstorms after midnight. Lows in the upper 60s. South winds 5 to 10 miles per hour with gusts up to 20 miles per hour, becoming southwest after midnight. Chance of rain 90%. Saturday, mostly cloudy with a chance of showers. A chance of thunderstorms in the afternoon. Highs in the upper 70s. Chance of rain 50%. Saturday night, partly cloudy. A slight chance of showers and thunderstorms in the evening. Lows in the mid-60s. Chance of rain 20%. Sunday, mostly sunny. A slight chance of showers in the afternoon. Highs in the lower 80s. Chance of rain 20%. Sunday night, mostly clear. Lows in the mid-60s. Monday, sunny. A slight chance of showers and thunderstorms in the afternoon. Highs in the mid-80s. Chance of rain 20%. Monday night, mostly clear. Lows in the upper 60s. Tuesday, sunny. A slight chance of showers and thunderstorms in the afternoon. Highs in the upper 80s. Chance of rain 20%. Tuesday night, mostly clear in the evening, then becoming partly cloudy. Lows in the upper 60s. Wednesday, mostly sunny. A slight chance of showers and thunderstorms in the afternoon. Highs in the upper 80s. Chance of rain 20%. At 5 p.m. at Lambert Field in St. Louis, it was mostly sunny with a temperature of 85 degrees. The dew point was 63, giving us a relative humidity of 47%. The wind was northeast at 12 miles an hour, and the pressure was 29.96 inches and steady. Elsewhere in the metro area, in Chesterfield it was sunny and the temperature was 86. In Belleville it was 85 degrees. In Cahokia, it was sunny and 85 degrees. In St. Charles it was sunny and 85. Across the region, it was sunny in Columbia, Missouri, with a temperature of 86. In Quincy it was sunny and 84 degrees. In Kansas City, it was cloudy and the temperature was 86. It was partly sunny in Springfield, Missouri, with a temperature of 92. In Rolla, it was mostly sunny and the temperature was 86. In Farmington, it was 88 degrees. It was sunny in Cape Girardeau, with 87 degrees. It was sunny in Springfield, Illinois, with a temperature of 83.
Once again in St. Louis, it was mostly sunny. The temperature was 85 degrees and the wind was northeast at 12 miles an hour. The current time is 6:09 p.m. Central Daylight Time. 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This program originates from the National Weather Service Forecast Office in St. Louis, Missouri, and serves parts of east central Missouri and southwest Illinois, including the St. Louis metro area and surrounding counties. Tonight, clear. Lows in the mid-60s. Northeast winds around 5 miles per hour. Thursday, sunny. Highs in the mid-80s. East winds around 5 miles per hour. Thursday night, partly cloudy. Lows in the upper 60s. Southeast winds around 5 miles per hour. Friday, partly sunny with a chance of showers with a slight chance of thunderstorms in the morning, then mostly cloudy with showers likely with a chance of thunderstorms in the afternoon. Highs in the mid-80s. South winds 10 to 15 miles per hour. Chance of rain 70%. Friday night, showers with a chance of thunderstorms in the evening, then showers likely with a slight chance of thunderstorms after midnight. Lows in the upper 60s. South winds 5 to 10 miles per hour with gusts up to 20 miles per hour, becoming southwest after midnight. Chance of rain 90%. Saturday, mostly cloudy with a chance of showers. A chance of thunderstorms in the afternoon. Highs in the upper 70s. Chance of rain 50%. Saturday night, partly cloudy. A slight chance of showers and thunderstorms in the evening. Lows in the mid-60s. Chance of rain 20%. Sunday, mostly sunny. A slight chance of showers in the afternoon. Highs in the lower 80s. Chance of rain 20%. Sunday night, mostly clear. Lows in the mid-60s. Monday, sunny. A slight chance of showers and thunderstorms in the afternoon. Highs in the mid-80s. Chance of rain 20%. Monday night, mostly clear. Lows in the upper 60s. Tuesday, sunny. A slight chance of showers and thunderstorms in the afternoon. Highs in the upper 80s. Chance of rain 20%. Tuesday night, mostly clear in the evening, then becoming partly cloudy. Lows in the upper 60s. Wednesday, mostly sunny. A slight chance of showers and thunderstorms in the afternoon. Highs in the upper 80s. Chance of rain 20%. At 6 p.m. at Lambert Field in St. Louis, it was mostly sunny with a temperature of 84 degrees. The dew point was 63, giving us a relative humidity of 49%. The wind was northeast at 13 miles an hour, and the pressure was 29.95 inches and falling. Elsewhere in the metro area, in Chesterfield it was sunny and the temperature was 84. In Belleville it was 84 degrees. In Cahokia, it was sunny and 85 degrees. In St. Charles it was sunny and 84. Across the region, it was mostly sunny in Columbia, Missouri, with a temperature of 85. In Quincy it was sunny and 83 degrees. In Kansas City, it was cloudy and the temperature was 85. It was mostly sunny in Springfield, Missouri, with a temperature of 91. In Rolla, it was sunny and the temperature was 85. In Farmington, it was 86 degrees. It was sunny in Cape Girardeau, with 85 degrees. It was sunny in Springfield, Illinois, with a temperature of 82. Once again in St. Louis, it was mostly sunny. The temperature was 84 degrees and the wind was northeast at 13 miles an hour. The current time is 6:14 p.m. Central Daylight Time. 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
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Tonight, clear. Lows in the mid-60s. Northeast winds around 5 miles per hour. Thursday, sunny. Highs in the mid-80s. East winds around 5 miles per hour. Thursday night, partly cloudy. Lows in the upper 60s. Southeast winds around 5 miles per hour. Friday, partly sunny with a chance of showers with a slight chance of thunderstorms in the morning, then mostly cloudy with showers likely with a chance of thunderstorms in the afternoon. Highs in the mid-80s. South winds 10 to 15 miles per hour. Chance of rain 70%. Friday night, showers with a chance of thunderstorms in the evening, then showers likely with a slight chance of thunderstorms after midnight. Lows in the upper 60s. South winds 5 to 10 miles per hour with gusts up to 20 miles per hour, becoming southwest after midnight. Chance of rain 90%. Saturday, mostly cloudy with a chance of showers. A chance of thunderstorms in the afternoon. Highs in the upper 70s. Chance of rain 50%. Saturday night, partly cloudy. A slight chance of showers and thunderstorms in the evening. Lows in the mid-60s. Chance of rain 20%. Sunday, mostly sunny. A slight chance of showers in the afternoon. Highs in the lower 80s. Chance of rain 20%. Sunday night, mostly clear. Lows in the mid-60s. Monday, sunny. A slight chance of showers and thunderstorms in the afternoon. Highs in the mid-80s. Chance of rain 20%. Monday night, mostly clear. Lows in the upper 60s. Tuesday, sunny. A slight chance of showers and thunderstorms in the afternoon. Highs in the upper 80s. Chance of rain 20%. Tuesday night, mostly clear in the evening, then becoming partly cloudy. Lows in the upper 60s. Wednesday, mostly sunny. A slight chance of showers and thunderstorms in the afternoon. Highs in the upper 80s. Chance of rain 20%. At 6 p.m. at Lambert Field in St. Louis, it was mostly sunny with a temperature of 84 degrees. The dew point was 63, giving us a relative humidity of 49%. The wind was northeast at 13 miles an hour, and the pressure was 29.95 inches and falling. Elsewhere in the metro area, in Chesterfield it was sunny and the temperature was 84. In Belleville it was 84 degrees. In Cahokia, it was sunny and 85 degrees. In St. Charles it was sunny and 84. Across the region, it was mostly sunny in Columbia, Missouri, with a temperature of 85. In Quincy, it was sunny and 83 degrees. In Kansas City, it was cloudy and the temperature was 85. It was mostly sunny in Springfield, Missouri, with a temperature of 91. In Rolla, it was sunny and the temperature was 85. In Farmington, it was 86 degrees. It was sunny in Cape Girardeau, with 85 degrees. It was sunny in Springfield, Illinois, with a temperature of 82. Once again in St. Louis, it was mostly sunny. The temperature was 84 degrees and the wind was northeast at 13 miles an hour. The current time is 6:18 p.m. Central Daylight Time. 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Tonight, clear. Lows in the mid-60s. Northeast winds around 5 miles per hour. Thursday, sunny. Highs in the mid-80s. East winds around 5 miles per hour. Thursday night, partly cloudy. Lows in the upper 60s.
southeast winds around 5 miles per hour. Friday, partly sunny with a chance of showers with a slight chance of thunderstorms in the morning, then mostly cloudy with showers likely with a chance of thunderstorms in the afternoon. Highs in the mid-80s. South winds 10 to 15 miles per hour. Chance of rain 70%. Friday night, showers with a chance of thunderstorms in the evening, then showers likely with a slight chance of thunderstorms after midnight. Lows in the upper 60s. South winds 5 to 10 miles per hour with gusts up to 20 miles per hour, becoming southwest after midnight. Chance of rain 90%. Saturday, mostly cloudy with a chance of showers. A chance of thunderstorms in the afternoon. Highs in the upper 70s. Chance of rain 50%. Saturday night, partly cloudy. A slight chance of showers and thunderstorms in the evening. Lows in the mid-60s. Chance of rain 20%. Sunday, mostly sunny. A slight chance of showers in the afternoon. Highs in the lower 80s. Chance of rain 20%. Sunday night, mostly clear. Lows in the mid-60s. Monday, sunny. A slight chance of showers and thunderstorms in the afternoon. Highs in the mid-80s. Chance of rain 20%. Monday night, mostly clear. Lows in the upper 60s. Tuesday, sunny. A slight chance of showers and thunderstorms in the afternoon. Highs in the upper 80s. Chance of rain 20%. Tuesday night, mostly clear in the evening, then becoming partly cloudy. Lows in the upper 60s. Wednesday, mostly sunny. A slight chance of showers and thunderstorms in the afternoon. Highs in the upper 80s. Chance of rain 20%. At 6 p.m. at Lambert Field in St. Louis, it was mostly sunny with a temperature of 84 degrees. The dew point was 63, giving us a relative humidity of 49%. The wind was northeast at 13 miles an hour, and the pressure was 29.95 inches and falling. Elsewhere in the metro area, in Chesterfield it was sunny and the temperature was 84. In Belleville it was 84 degrees. In Cahokia, it was sunny and 85 degrees. In St. Charles it was sunny and 84. Across the region, it was mostly sunny in Columbia, Missouri, with a temperature of 85. In Quincy it was sunny and 83 degrees. In Kansas City, it was cloudy and the temperature was 85. It was mostly sunny in Springfield, Missouri, with a temperature of 91. In Rolla, it was sunny and the temperature was 85. In Farmington, it was 86 degrees. It was sunny in Cape Girardeau, with 85 degrees. It was sunny in Springfield, Illinois, with a temperature of 82. Once again in St. Louis, it was mostly sunny, the temperature was 84 degrees and the wind was northeast at 13 miles an hour. The current time is 6:22 p.m. Central Daylight Time. 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Tonight, clear. Lows in the mid-60s. Northeast winds around 5 miles per hour. Thursday, sunny. Highs in the mid-80s. East winds around 5 miles per hour. Thursday night, partly cloudy. Lows in the upper 60s. Southeast winds around 5 miles per hour. Friday, partly sunny with a chance of showers with a slight chance of thunderstorms in the morning, then mostly cloudy with showers likely with a chance of thunderstorms in the afternoon. Highs in the mid-80s. South winds 10 to 15 miles per hour. Chance of rain 70%. Friday night, showers with a chance of thunderstorms in the evening, then showers likely with a slight chance of thunderstorms after midnight. Lows in the upper 60s.
South winds 5 to 10 miles per hour with gusts up to 20 miles per hour, becoming southwest after midnight. Chance of rain 90%. Saturday, mostly cloudy with a chance of showers. A chance of thunderstorms in the afternoon. Highs in the upper 70s. Chance of rain 50%. Saturday night, partly cloudy. A slight chance of showers and thunderstorms in the evening. Lows in the mid-60s. Chance of rain 20%. Sunday, mostly sunny. A slight chance of showers in the afternoon. Highs in the lower 80s. Chance of rain 20%. Sunday night, mostly clear. Lows in the mid-60s. Monday, sunny. A slight chance of showers and thunderstorms in the afternoon. Highs in the mid-80s. Chance of rain 20%. Monday night, mostly clear. Lows in the upper 60s. Tuesday, sunny. A slight chance of showers and thunderstorms in the afternoon. Highs in the upper 80s. Chance of rain 20%. Tuesday night, mostly clear in the evening, then becoming partly cloudy. Lows in the upper 60s. Wednesday, mostly sunny. A slight chance of showers and thunderstorms in the afternoon. Highs in the upper 80s. Chance of rain 20%. At 6 p.m. at Lambert Field in St. Louis, it was mostly sunny with a temperature of 84 degrees. The dew point was 63, giving us a relative humidity of 49%. The wind was northeast at 13 miles an hour, and the pressure was 29.95 inches and falling. Elsewhere in the metro area, in Chesterfield, it was sunny and the temperature was 84. In Belleville, it was 84 degrees. In Cahokia, it was sunny and 85 degrees. In St. Charles, it was sunny and 84. Across the region, it was mostly sunny in Columbia, Missouri, with a temperature of 85. In Quincy, it was sunny and 83 degrees. In Kansas City, it was cloudy and the temperature was 85. It was mostly sunny in Springfield, Missouri, with a temperature of 91. In Rolla, it was sunny and the temperature was 85. In Farmington, it was 86 degrees. It was sunny in Cape Girardeau, with 85 degrees. It was sunny in Springfield, Illinois, with a temperature of 82. Once again in St. Louis, it was mostly sunny. The temperature was 84 degrees and the wind was northeast at 13 miles an hour. The current time is 6:27 p.m. Central Daylight Time. 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Tonight, clear. Lows in the mid-60s. Northeast winds around 5 miles per hour. Thursday, sunny. Highs in the mid-80s. East winds around 5 miles per hour. Thursday night, partly cloudy. Lows in the upper 60s. Southeast winds around 5 miles per hour. Friday, partly sunny with a chance of showers with a slight chance of thunderstorms in the morning, then mostly cloudy with showers likely with a chance of thunderstorms in the afternoon. Highs in the mid-80s. South winds 10 to 15 miles per hour. Chance of rain 70%. Friday night, showers with a chance of thunderstorms in the evening, then showers likely with a slight chance of thunderstorms after midnight. Lows in the upper 60s. South winds 5 to 10 miles per hour with gusts up to 20 miles per hour, becoming southwest after midnight. Chance of rain 90%. Saturday, mostly cloudy with a chance of showers. A chance of thunderstorms in the afternoon. Highs in the upper 70s. Chance of rain 50%. Saturday night, partly cloudy. A slight chance of showers and thunderstorms in the evening. Lows in the mid-60s. Chance of rain 20%. Sunday, mostly sunny.
a slight chance of showers in the afternoon. Highs in the lower 80s. Chance of rain 20%. Sunday night, mostly clear. Lows in the mid-60s. Monday, sunny. A slight chance of showers and thunderstorms in the afternoon. Highs in the mid-80s. Chance of rain 20%. Monday night, mostly clear. Lows in the upper 60s. Tuesday, sunny. A slight chance of showers and thunderstorms in the afternoon. Highs in the upper 80s. Chance of rain 20%. Tuesday night, mostly clear in the evening, then becoming partly cloudy. Lows in the upper 60s. Wednesday, mostly sunny. A slight chance of showers and thunderstorms in the afternoon. Highs in the upper 80s. Chance of rain 20%. At 6 p.m. at Lambert Field in St. Louis, it was mostly sunny with a temperature of 84 degrees. The dew point was 63, giving us a relative humidity of 49%. The wind was northeast at 13 miles an hour, and the pressure was 29.95 inches and falling. Elsewhere in the metro area, in Chesterfield it was sunny and the temperature was 84. In Belleville it was 84 degrees. In Cahokia, it was sunny and 85 degrees. In St. Charles, it was sunny and 84. Showers and thunderstorms in the afternoon.

49%. The wind was northeast at 13 miles an hour, and the pressure was 29.95 inches and falling. Elsewhere in the metro area, in Chesterfield, it was sunny and the temperature was 84. In Belleville, it was 84 degrees. In Cahokia, it was sunny and 85 degrees. In St. Charles, it was sunny and 84. Across the region, it was mostly sunny in Columbia, Missouri, with a temperature of 85. In Quincy, it was sunny and 83 degrees. In Kansas City, it was cloudy and the temperature was 85. It was mostly sunny in Springfield, Missouri, with a temperature of 91. In Rolla, it was sunny and the temperature was 85. In Farmington, it was 86 degrees. It was sunny in Cape Girardeau, with 85 degrees. It was sunny in Springfield, Illinois, with a temperature of 82. Once again in St. Louis, it was mostly sunny. The temperature was 84 degrees and the wind was northeast at 13 miles an hour. The St. Louis climate summary is at 5 p.m., July 29, 2026. So far today, the high temperature has been 85 degrees, which occurred at 3:54 p.m. The normal high is 90. The record high is 130 degrees, which was last set in 1999. So far today, the low temperature has been 69 degrees, which occurred at 5:02 a.m. The normal low is 71. The record low is 54 degrees, which was set in 1971. No precipitation has fallen, which leaves the monthly total at 5.95 inches. The total precipitation for the season since June 1st still stands at 12.43 inches, and the total precipitation for the year is still 31.10 inches. The normal high temperature for tomorrow is 90 degrees, and the normal low is 71. The record high for tomorrow is 104, which occurred in 1953, and the record low is 57, which occurred in 1971. Sunset tonight is at 8:15 p.m. Sunrise tomorrow is at 6:01 a.m. The current time is 6:32 p.m. Central Daylight Time. 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Tonight, clear. Lows in the mid-60s. Northeast winds around 5 miles per hour. Thursday, sunny. Highs in the mid-80s. East winds around 5 miles per hour. Thursday night, partly cloudy. Lows in the upper 60s. Southeast winds around 5 miles per hour. Friday, partly sunny with a chance of showers with a slight chance of thunderstorms in the morning, then mostly cloudy with showers likely with a chance of thunderstorms in the afternoon. Highs in the mid-80s. South winds 10 to 15 miles per hour. Chance of rain 70%. Friday night, showers with a chance of thunderstorms in the evening, then showers likely with a slight chance of thunderstorms after midnight. Lows in the upper 60s. South winds 5 to 10 miles per hour with gusts up to 20 miles per hour, becoming southwest after midnight. Chance of rain 90%. Saturday, mostly cloudy with a chance of showers. A chance of thunderstorms in the afternoon. Highs in the upper 70s. Chance of rain 50%. Saturday night, partly cloudy. A slight chance of showers and thunderstorms in the evening. Lows in the mid-60s. Chance of rain 20%. Sunday, mostly sunny. A slight chance of showers in the afternoon. Highs in the lower 80s. Chance of rain 20%. Sunday night, mostly clear. Lows in the mid-60s. Monday, sunny. A slight chance of showers and thunderstorms in the afternoon. Highs in the mid-80s. Chance of rain 20%. Monday night, mostly clear. Lows in the upper 60s. Tuesday, sunny.

a slight chance of showers and thunderstorms in the afternoon. Highs in the upper 80s. Chance of rain 20%. Tuesday night, mostly clear in the evening, then becoming partly cloudy. Lows in the upper 60s. Wednesday, mostly sunny. A slight chance of showers and thunderstorms in the afternoon. Highs in the upper 80s. Chance of rain 20%. At 6 p.m. at Lambert Field in St. Louis, it was mostly sunny with a temperature of 84 degrees. The dew point was 63, giving us a relative humidity of 49%. The wind was northeast at 13 miles an hour, and the pressure was 29.95 inches and falling. Elsewhere in the metro area, in Chesterfield it was sunny and the temperature was 84. In Belleville it was 84 degrees. In Cahokia, it was sunny and 85 degrees. In St. Charles it was sunny and 84. Across the region, it was mostly sunny in Columbia, Missouri, with a temperature of 85. In Quincy, it was sunny and 83 degrees. In Kansas City, it was cloudy and the temperature was 85. It was mostly sunny in Springfield, Missouri, with a temperature of 91. In Rolla, it was sunny and the temperature was 85. In Farmington, it was 86 degrees. It was sunny in Cape Girardeau, with 85 degrees. It was sunny in Springfield, Illinois, with a temperature of 82. Once again in St. Louis, it was mostly sunny. The temperature was 84 degrees and the wind was northeast at 13 miles an hour. The St. Louis climate summary is at 5 p.m., July 29, 2026. So far today, the high temperature has been 85 degrees, which occurred at 3:54 p.m. The normal high is 90. The record high is 130 degrees, which was last set in 1999. So far today, the low temperature has been 69 degrees, which occurred at 5:02 a.m. The normal low is 71. The record low is 54 degrees, which was set in 1971. No precipitation has fallen, which leaves the monthly total at 5.95 inches. The total precipitation for the season since June 1st still stands at 12.43 inches, and the total precipitation for the year is still 31.10 inches. The normal high temperature for tomorrow is 90 degrees, and the normal low is 71. The record high for tomorrow is 104, which occurred in 1953, and the record low is 57, which occurred in 1971. Sunset tonight is at 8:15 p.m. Sunrise tomorrow is at 6:01 a.m. The current time is 6:38 p.m. Central Daylight Time. 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This program originates from the National Weather Service Forecast Office in St. Louis, Missouri, and serves parts of East Central Missouri and Southwest Illinois, including the St. Louis metro area and surrounding counties. Tonight, clear. Lows in the mid-60s. Northeast winds around 5 miles per hour. Thursday, sunny. Highs in the mid-80s. East winds around 5 miles per hour. Thursday night, partly cloudy. Lows in the upper 60s. Southeast winds around 5 miles per hour. Friday, partly sunny with a chance of showers with a slight chance of thunderstorms in the morning, then mostly cloudy with showers likely with a chance of thunderstorms in the afternoon. Highs in the mid-80s. South winds 10 to 15 miles per hour. Chance of rain 70%. Friday night, showers with a chance of thunderstorms in the evening, then showers likely with a slight chance of thunderstorms after midnight. Lows in the upper 60s. South winds 5 to 10 miles per hour with gusts up to 20 miles per hour, becoming southwest after midnight. Chance of rain 90%. Saturday, mostly cloudy with a chance of showers. A chance of thunderstorms in the afternoon. Highs in the upper 70s. Chance of rain 50%. Saturday night, partly cloudy. A slight chance of showers and thunderstorms.
in the evening. Lows in the mid-60s. Chance of rain 20%. Sunday, mostly sunny. A slight chance of showers in the afternoon. Highs in the lower 80s. Chance of rain 20%. Sunday night, mostly clear. Lows in the mid-60s. Monday, sunny. A slight chance of showers and thunderstorms in the afternoon. Highs in the mid-80s. Chance of rain 20%. Monday night, mostly clear. Lows in the upper 60s. Tuesday, sunny. A slight chance of showers and thunderstorms in the afternoon. Highs in the upper 80s. Chance of rain 20%. Tuesday night, mostly clear in the evening, then becoming partly cloudy. Lows in the upper 60s. Wednesday, mostly sunny. A slight chance of showers and thunderstorms in the afternoon. Highs in the upper 80s. Chance of rain 20%. At 6 p.m. at Lambert Field in St. Louis, it was mostly sunny with a temperature of 84 degrees. The dew point was 63, giving us a relative humidity of 49%. The wind was northeast at 13 miles an hour, and the pressure was 29.95 inches and falling. Elsewhere in the metro area, in Chesterfield, it was sunny and the temperature was 84. In Belleville, it was 84 degrees. In Cahokia, it was sunny and 85 degrees. In St. Charles, it was sunny and 84. Across the region, it was mostly sunny in Columbia, Missouri, with a temperature of 85. In Quincy, it was sunny and 83 degrees. In Kansas City, it was cloudy and the temperature was 85. It was mostly sunny in Springfield, Missouri, with a temperature of 91. In Rolla, it was sunny and the temperature was 85. In Farmington, it was 86 degrees. It was sunny in Cape Girardeau, with 85 degrees. It was sunny in Springfield, Illinois, with a temperature of 82. Once again in St. Louis, it was mostly sunny. The temperature was 84 degrees and the wind was northeast at 13 miles an hour. The St. Louis climate summary is at 5 p.m., July 29, 2026. So far today, the high temperature has been 85 degrees, which occurred at 3:54 p.m. The normal high is 90. The record high is 130 degrees, which was last set in 1999. So far today, the low temperature has been 69 degrees, which occurred at 5:02 a.m. The normal low is 71. The record low is 54 degrees, which was set in 1971. No precipitation has fallen, which leaves the monthly total at 5.95 inches. The total precipitation for the season since June 1st still stands at 12.43 inches, and the total precipitation for the year is still 31.10 inches. The normal high temperature for tomorrow is 90 degrees, and the normal low is 71. The record high for tomorrow is 104, which occurred in 1953, and the record low is 57, which occurred in 1971. Sunset tonight is at 8:15 p.m. Sunrise tomorrow is at 6:01 a.m. The current time is 6:44 p.m. Central Daylight Time. 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This program originates from the National Weather Service Forecast Office in St. Louis, Missouri, and serves parts of East Central Missouri and Southwest Illinois, including the St. Louis metro area and surrounding counties. Tonight, clear. Lows in the mid-60s. Northeast winds around 5 miles per hour. Thursday, sunny. Highs in the mid-80s. East winds around 5 miles per hour. Thursday night, partly cloudy. Lows in the upper 60s. Southeast winds around 5 miles per hour. Friday, partly sunny with a chance of showers with a slight chance of thunderstorms in the morning, then mostly cloudy with showers likely with a chance of thunderstorms in the afternoon. Highs in the mid-80s. South winds 10 to 15 miles per hour.
chance of rain 70%. Friday night, showers with a chance of thunderstorms in the evening, then showers likely with a slight chance of thunderstorms after midnight. Lows in the upper 60s. South winds 5 to 10 miles per hour with gusts up to 20 miles per hour, becoming southwest after midnight. Chance of rain 90%. Saturday, mostly cloudy with a chance of showers. A chance of thunderstorms in the afternoon. Highs in the upper 70s. Chance of rain 50%. Saturday night, partly cloudy. A slight chance of showers and thunderstorms in the evening. Lows in the mid-60s. Chance of rain 20%. Sunday, mostly sunny. A slight chance of showers in the afternoon. Highs in the lower 80s. Chance of rain 20%. Sunday night, mostly clear. Lows in the mid-60s. Monday, sunny. A slight chance of showers and thunderstorms in the afternoon. Highs in the mid-80s. Chance of rain 20%. Monday night, mostly clear. Lows in the upper 60s. Tuesday, sunny. A slight chance of showers and thunderstorms in the afternoon. Highs in the upper 80s. Chance of rain 20%. Tuesday night, mostly clear in the evening, then becoming partly cloudy. Lows in the upper 60s. Wednesday, mostly sunny. A slight chance of showers and thunderstorms in the afternoon. Highs in the upper 80s. Chance of rain 20%. At 6 p.m. at Lambert Field in St. Louis, it was mostly sunny with a temperature of 84 degrees. The dew point was 63, giving us a relative humidity of 49%. The wind was northeast at 13 miles an hour, and the pressure was 29.95 inches and falling. Elsewhere in the metro area, in Chesterfield it was sunny and the temperature was 84. In Belleville it was 84 degrees. In Cahokia, it was sunny and 85 degrees. In St. Charles it was sunny and 84. Across the region, it was mostly sunny in Columbia, Missouri, with a temperature of 85. In Quincy it was sunny and 83 degrees. In Kansas City, it was cloudy and the temperature was 85. It was mostly sunny in Springfield, Missouri, with a temperature of 91. In Rolla, it was sunny and the temperature was 85. In Farmington, it was 86 degrees. It was sunny in Cape Girardeau, with 85 degrees. It was sunny in Springfield, Illinois, with a temperature of 82. Once again in St. Louis, it was mostly sunny. The temperature was 84 degrees and the wind was northeast at 13 miles an hour. The St. Louis climate summary is at 5 p.m., July 29, 2026. So far today, the high temperature has been 85 degrees, which occurred at 3:54 p.m. The normal high is 90. The record high is 130 degrees, which was last set in 1999. So far today, the low temperature has been 69 degrees, which occurred at 5:02 a.m. The normal low is 71. The record low is 54 degrees, which was set in 1971. No precipitation has fallen, which leaves the monthly total at 5.95 inches. The total precipitation for the season since June 1st still stands at 12.43 inches and the total precipitation for the year is still 31.10 inches. The normal high temperature for tomorrow is 90 degrees and the normal low is 71. The record high for tomorrow is 104, which occurred in 1953, and the record low is 57, which occurred in 1971. Sunset tonight is at 8:15 p.m. Sunrise tomorrow is at 6:01 a.m. The current time is 6:49 p.m. Central Daylight Time. 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This program originates from the National Weather Service Forecast Office in St. Louis, Missouri, and serves parts of East Central Missouri and Southwest Illinois, including the St. Louis metro area and surrounding counties. Tonight,
clear. Lows in the mid-60s. Northeast winds around 5 miles per hour. Thursday, sunny. Highs in the mid-80s. East winds around 5 miles per hour. Thursday night, partly cloudy. Lows in the upper 60s. Southeast winds around 5 miles per hour. Friday, partly sunny with a chance of showers with a slight chance of thunderstorms in the morning, then mostly cloudy with showers likely with a chance of thunderstorms in the afternoon. Highs in the mid-80s. South winds 10 to 15 miles per hour. Chance of rain 70%. Friday night, showers with a chance of thunderstorms in the evening, then showers likely with a slight chance of thunderstorms after midnight. Lows in the upper 60s. South winds 5 to 10 miles per hour with gusts up to 20 miles per hour, becoming southwest after midnight. Chance of rain 90%. Saturday, mostly cloudy with a chance of showers. A chance of thunderstorms in the afternoon. Highs in the upper 70s. Chance of rain 50%. Saturday night, partly cloudy. A slight chance of showers and thunderstorms in the evening. Lows in the mid-60s. Chance of rain 20%. Sunday, mostly sunny. A slight chance of showers in the afternoon. Highs in the lower 80s. Chance of rain 20%. Sunday night, mostly clear. Lows in the mid-60s. Monday, sunny. A slight chance of showers and thunderstorms in the afternoon. Highs in the mid-80s. Chance of rain 20%. Monday night, mostly clear. Lows in the upper 60s. Tuesday, sunny. A slight chance of showers and thunderstorms in the afternoon. Highs in the upper 80s. Chance of rain 20%. Tuesday night, mostly clear in the evening, then becoming partly cloudy. Lows in the upper 60s. Wednesday, mostly sunny. A slight chance of showers and thunderstorms in the afternoon. Highs in the upper 80s. Chance of rain 20%. At 6 p.m. at Lambert Field in St. Louis, it was mostly sunny with a temperature of 84 degrees. The dew point was 63, giving us a relative humidity of 49%. The wind was northeast at 13 miles an hour, and the pressure was 29.95 inches and falling. Elsewhere in the metro area, in Chesterfield it was sunny and the temperature was 84. In Belleville it was 84 degrees. In Cahokia, it was sunny and 85 degrees. In St. Charles it was sunny and 84. Across the region, it was mostly sunny in Columbia, Missouri, with a temperature of 85. In Quincy it was sunny and 83 degrees. In Kansas City, it was cloudy and the temperature was 85. It was mostly sunny in Springfield, Missouri, with a temperature of 91. In Rolla, it was sunny and the temperature was 85. In Farmington, it was 86 degrees. It was sunny in Cape Girardeau, with 85 degrees. It was sunny in Springfield, Illinois, with a temperature of 82. Once again in St. Louis, it was mostly sunny. The temperature was 84 degrees and the wind was northeast at 13 miles an hour. The St. Louis climate summary is of 5 p.m., July 29, 2026. So far today, the high temperature has been 85 degrees, which occurred at 3:54 p.m. The normal high is 90. The record high is 103 degrees, which was last set in 1999. So far today, the low temperature has been 69 degrees, which occurred at 5:02 a.m. The normal low is 71. The record low is 54 degrees, which was set in 1971. No precipitation has fallen, which leaves the monthly total at 5.95 inches. The total precipitation for the season since June 1st still stands at 12.43 inches and the total precipitation for the year is still 31.10 inches. The normal high temperature for tomorrow is 90 degrees and the normal low is 71.
The record high for tomorrow is 104, which occurred in 1953, and the record low is 57, which occurred in 1971. Sunset tonight is at 8:15 p.m. Sunrise tomorrow is at 6:01 a.m. The current time is 6:55 p.m. Central Daylight Time. 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This program originates from the National Weather Service Forecast Office in St. Louis, Missouri, and serves parts of East Central Missouri and Southwest Illinois, including the St. Louis metro area and surrounding counties. Tonight, clear. Lows in the mid-60s. Northeast winds around 5 miles per hour. Thursday, sunny. Highs in the mid-80s. East winds around 5 miles per hour. Thursday night, partly cloudy. Lows in the upper 60s. Southeast winds around 5 miles per hour. Friday, partly sunny with a chance of showers with a slight chance of thunderstorms in the morning, then mostly cloudy with showers likely with a chance of thunderstorms in the afternoon. Highs in the mid-80s. South winds 10 to 15 miles per hour. Chance of rain 70%. Friday night, showers with a chance of thunderstorms in the evening, then showers likely with a slight chance of thunderstorms after midnight. Lows in the upper 60s. South winds 5 to 10 miles per hour with gusts up to 20 miles per hour, becoming southwest after midnight. Chance of rain 90%. Saturday, mostly cloudy with a chance of showers. A chance of thunderstorms in the afternoon. Highs in the upper 70s. Chance of rain 50%. Saturday night, partly cloudy. A slight chance of showers and thunderstorms in the evening. Lows in the mid-60s. Chance of rain 20%. Sunday, mostly sunny. A slight chance of showers in the afternoon. Highs in the lower 80s. Chance of rain 20%. Sunday night, mostly clear. Lows in the mid-60s. Monday, sunny. A slight chance of showers and thunderstorms in the afternoon. Highs in the mid-80s. Chance of rain 20%. Monday night, mostly clear. Lows in the upper 60s. Tuesday, sunny. A slight chance of showers and thunderstorms in the afternoon. Highs in the upper 80s. Chance of rain 20%. Tuesday night, mostly clear in the evening, then becoming partly cloudy. Lows in the upper 60s. Wednesday, mostly sunny. A slight chance of showers and thunderstorms in the afternoon. Highs in the upper 80s. Chance of rain 20%. At 6 p.m. at Lambert Field in St. Louis, it was mostly sunny with a temperature of 84 degrees. The dew point was 63, giving us a relative humidity of 49%. The wind was northeast at 13 miles an hour, and the pressure was 29.95 inches and falling. Elsewhere in the metro area, in Chesterfield it was sunny and the temperature was 84. In Belleville it was 84 degrees. In Cahokia, it was sunny and 85 degrees. In St. Charles it was sunny and 84. Across the region, it was mostly sunny in Columbia, Missouri, with a temperature of 85. In Quincy it was sunny and 83 degrees. In Kansas City, it was cloudy and the temperature was 85. It was mostly sunny in Springfield, Missouri, with a temperature of 91. In Rolla, it was sunny and the temperature was 85. In Farmington, it was 86 degrees. It was sunny in Cape Girardeau, with 85 degrees. It was sunny in Springfield, Illinois, with a temperature of 82. Once again in St. Louis, it was mostly sunny, the temperature was 84 degrees and the wind was northeast at 13 miles an hour. The St. Louis climate summary is at 5 p.m., July 29, 2026. So far today, night temperature has been 85 degrees, which occurred at 3:54 p.m. The normal high is 90.
The record high is 103 degrees, which was last set in 1999. So far today, the low temperature has been 69 degrees, which occurred at 5:02 a.m.